for Tennessee, temperatures and precipitation are forecast to be above normal. This long-term outlook is updated on NOAA Weather Radio around 5 p.m. Eastern Time each day. Now for the official National Weather Service forecast for Frankfurt and surrounding communities. Tonight, partly cloudy this evening and overnight, then becoming mostly cloudy. Lows in the upper 50s. South winds up to 10 miles an hour. Saturday, mostly cloudy. Scattered rain showers and isolated thunderstorms in the morning, then isolated thunderstorms in the afternoon. Highs in the lower 80s. Southwest winds 5 to 15 miles an hour. Chance of precipitation 50%. Saturday night, mostly cloudy. Scattered thunderstorms until midnight, then isolated thunderstorms after midnight. Lows in the lower 60s. Southwest winds up to 10 miles an hour. Chance of thunderstorms 50%. Sunday, mostly sunny. Highs in the upper 80s. South winds up to 10 miles an hour. Sunday night, clear. Lows in the upper 60s. South winds 5 to 10 miles an hour. And now the extended forecast for the radio listening area. Monday and Monday night, mostly clear. Highs in the lower 90s. Lows around 70. Tuesday and Tuesday night, showers likely and chance of thunderstorms. Highs in the upper 80s. Lows in the mid 60s. Chance of precipitation 70%. Wednesday and Wednesday night, mostly cloudy. Chance of rain showers and slight chance of thunderstorms. Highs in the upper 70s. Lows in the upper 50s. Chance of precipitation 50%. Thursday and Thursday night, mostly cloudy. A 20% chance of rain showers. Highs in the mid-70s. Lows in the mid-50s. Friday and Friday night, partly cloudy. A 20% chance of rain showers. Highs around 80. Lows around 60. 8 p.m. Eastern Daylight Time weather conditions across north-central Kentucky. At Frankfort. And the pressure was 30.00 inches and falling. At Lexington, it was cloudy. The temperature was 69 degrees, the dew point 44, and the relative humidity 40%. The wind was south at 5 miles an hour. The pressure was 30.02 inches and falling. At Louisville, it was partly cloudy. The temperature was 72 degrees, the dew point 45, and the relative humidity 37%. The wind was southeast at 8 miles an hour. The pressure was 29.98 inches and steady. At Frankfort. And the pressure was 30.00 inches and falling. Elsewhere around the region, at Jasper, Indiana, it was clear, with a temperature of 75. It was partly cloudy, with a temperature of 68 at Indianapolis, 72 at London, and 76 at Bowling Green. At Jackson, it was mostly cloudy, with a temperature of 66. It was cloudy, with a temperature of 65 at Covington, and 64 at Wilmington, Ohio. And now here is the 8 to 14 day outlook for the region. This forecast is valid for the period from May 23rd to 29, 2026. For Kentucky, temperatures and precipitation are forecast to be above normal. For Indiana, temperatures are forecast to be above normal, and precipitation is forecast to be normal. For Tennessee, temperatures and precipitation are forecast to be above normal. This long-term outlook is updated on NOAA Weather Radio around 5 p.m. Eastern Time each day. The current time is 8:07 p.m. Eastern Daylight Time. Now for the official National Weather Service forecast for Frankfort and surrounding communities. Tonight, partly cloudy this evening and overnight, then becoming mostly cloudy. Lows in the upper 50s. South winds up to 10 miles an hour. Saturday, mostly cloudy. Scattered rain showers and isolated thunderstorms in the morning, then isolated thunderstorms.

was in the afternoon. Highs in the lower 80s. Southwest winds 5 to 15 miles an hour. Chance of precipitation 50%. Saturday night, mostly cloudy. Scattered thunderstorms until midnight, then isolated thunderstorms after midnight. Lows in the lower 60s. Southwest winds up to 10 miles an hour. Chance of thunderstorms 50%. Sunday, mostly sunny. Highs in the upper 80s. South winds up to 10 miles an hour. Sunday night, clear. Lows in the upper 60s. South winds 5 to 10 miles an hour. And now the extended forecast for the radio listening area. Monday and Monday night, mostly clear. Highs in the lower 90s. Lows around 70. Tuesday and Tuesday night, showers likely and chance of thunderstorms. Highs in the upper 80s. Lows in the mid 60s. Chance of precipitation 70%. Wednesday and Wednesday night, mostly cloudy. Chance of rain showers and slight chance of thunderstorms. Highs in the upper 70s. Lows in the upper 50s. Chance of precipitation 50%. Thursday and Thursday night, mostly cloudy. A 20% chance of rain showers. Highs in the mid-70s. Lows in the mid-50s. Friday and Friday night, partly cloudy. A 20% chance of rain showers. Highs around 80. Lows around 60. 8 p.m. Eastern Daylight Time weather conditions across north-central Kentucky. At Frankfort. And the pressure was 30.00 inches and falling. At Lexington, it was cloudy. The temperature was 69 degrees, the dew point 44, and the relative humidity 40%. The wind was south at 5 miles an hour. The pressure was 30.02 inches and falling. At Louisville, it was partly cloudy. The temperature was 72 degrees, the dew point 45, and the relative humidity 37%. The wind was southeast at 8 miles an hour. The pressure was 29.98 inches and steady. At Frankfort. And the pressure was 30.00 inches and falling. Elsewhere around the region, at Jasper, Indiana, it was clear, with a temperature of 75. It was partly cloudy, with a temperature of 68 at Indianapolis, 72 at London, and 76 at Bowling Green. At Jackson, it was mostly cloudy, with a temperature of 66. It was cloudy, with a temperature of 65 at Covington, and 64 at Wilmington, Ohio. And now here is the 8 to 14 day outlook for the region. This forecast is valid for the period from May 23rd to 29, 2026. For Kentucky, temperatures and precipitation are forecast to be above normal. For Indiana, temperatures are forecast to be above normal, and precipitation is forecast to be normal. For Tennessee, temperatures and precipitation are forecast to be above normal. This long-term outlook is updated on NOAA Weather Radio around 5 p.m. Eastern Time each day. Now for the official National Weather Service forecast for Frankfort and surrounding communities. Tonight, partly cloudy this evening and overnight, then becoming mostly cloudy. Lows in the upper 50s. South winds up to 10 miles an hour. Saturday, mostly cloudy. Scattered rain showers and isolated thunderstorms in the morning, then isolated thunderstorms in the afternoon. Highs in the lower 80s. Southwest winds 5 to 15 miles an hour. Chance of precipitation 50%. Saturday night, mostly cloudy. Scattered thunderstorms until midnight, then isolated thunderstorms after midnight. Lows in the lower 60s. Southwest winds up to 10 miles an hour. Chance of thunderstorms 50%. Sunday, mostly sunny. Highs in the upper 80s. South winds up to 10 miles an hour. Sunday night, clear. Lows in the upper 60s. South winds 5 to 10 miles an hour.

And now the extended forecast for the radio listening area. Monday and Monday night, mostly clear. Highs in the lower 90s. Lows around 70. Tuesday and Tuesday night, showers likely and chance of thunderstorms. Highs in the upper 80s. Lows in the mid-60s. Chance of precipitation 70%. Wednesday and Wednesday night, mostly cloudy. Chance of rain, showers, and slight chance of thunderstorms. Highs in the upper 70s. Lows in the upper 50s. Chance of precipitation 50%. Thursday and Thursday night, mostly cloudy. A 20% chance of rain, showers. Highs in the mid-70s. Lows in the mid-50s. Friday and Friday night, partly cloudy. A 20% chance of rain, showers. Highs around 80. Lows around 60. 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The current time is 8:14 p.m. Eastern Daylight Time. 8 p.m. Eastern Daylight Time weather conditions across north-central Kentucky. At Frankfurt, and the pressure was 30.00 inches and falling. At Lexington, it was cloudy. The temperature was 69 degrees, the dew point 44, and the relative humidity 40%. The wind was south at 5 miles an hour. The pressure was 30.02 inches and falling. At Louisville, it was partly cloudy. The temperature was 72 degrees, the dew point 45, and the relative humidity 37%. The wind was southeast at 8 miles an hour. The pressure was 29.98 inches and steady. At Frankfurt, and the pressure was 30.00 inches and falling. Elsewhere around the region, at London, it was clear, with a temperature of 72. It was partly cloudy, with a temperature of 68 at Indianapolis, 75 at Jasper, Indiana, and 66 at Jackson. At Bowling Green, it was mostly cloudy, with a temperature of 76. It was cloudy, with a temperature of 65 at Covington, and 64 at Wilmington, Ohio. And now here is the 8 to 14 day outlook for the region. This forecast is valid for the period from May 23rd to 29, 2026. For Kentucky, temperatures and precipitation are forecast to be above normal. For Indiana, temperatures are forecast to be above normal, and precipitation is forecast to be normal. For Tennessee, temperatures and precipitation are forecast to be above normal. This long-term outlook is updated on NOAA Weather Radio around 5 p.m. Eastern Time each day. Now for the official National Weather Service forecast for Frankfurt and surrounding communities. Tonight, partly cloudy this evening and overnight, then becoming mostly cloudy. Lows in the upper 50s. South winds up to 10 miles an hour. Saturday, mostly cloudy. Scattered rain showers and isolated thunderstorms in the morning, then isolated thunderstorms in the afternoon. Highs in the lower 80s. Southwest winds 5 to 15 miles an hour. Chance of precipitation 50%. Saturday night, mostly cloudy. Scattered thunderstorms until midnight, then isolated thunderstorms after midnight. Lows in the lower 60s. Southwest winds up to 10 miles an hour. Chance of thunderstorms 50%. Sunday, mostly sunny. Highs in the upper 80s. South winds up to 10 miles an hour. Sunday night, clear. Lows in the upper 60s. South winds 5 to 10 miles an hour. And now the extended forecast for the radio listening area. Monday and Monday night, mostly clear. Highs in the lower 90s. Lows around 70. Tuesday and Tuesday night, showers likely and chance of thunderstorms. Highs in the upper 80s.

lows in the mid-60s. Chance of precipitation 70%. Wednesday and Wednesday night, mostly cloudy. Chance of rain showers and slight chance of thunderstorms. Highs in the upper 70s. Lows in the upper 50s. Chance of precipitation 50%. Thursday and Thursday night, mostly cloudy. A 20% chance of rain showers. Highs in the mid-70s. Lows in the mid-50s. Friday and Friday night, partly cloudy. A 20% chance of rain showers. Highs around 80. Lows around 60. The current time is 8:18 p.m. Eastern Daylight Time. 8 p.m. Eastern Daylight Time weather conditions across north central Kentucky. At Frankfort. And the pressure was 30.00 inches and falling. At Lexington, it was cloudy. The temperature was 69 degrees, the dew point 44, and the relative humidity 40%. The wind was south at 5 miles an hour. The pressure was 30.02 inches and falling. At Louisville, it was partly cloudy. The temperature was 72 degrees, the dew point 45, and the relative humidity 37%. The wind was southeast at 8 miles an hour. The pressure was 29.98 inches and steady. At Frankfort, and the pressure was 30.00 inches and falling. Elsewhere around the region, at London, it was clear, with a temperature of 72. It was partly cloudy, with a temperature of 68 at Indianapolis, 75 at Jasper, Indiana, and 66 at Jackson. At Bowling Green, it was mostly cloudy, with a temperature of 76. It was cloudy, with a temperature of 65 at Covington, and 64 at Wilmington, Ohio. And now here is the 8 to 14 day outlook for the region. This forecast is valid for the period from May 23rd to 29, 2026. For Kentucky, temperatures and precipitation are forecast to be above normal. For Indiana, temperatures are forecast to be above normal, and precipitation is forecast to be normal. For Tennessee, temperatures and precipitation are forecast to be above normal. This long-term outlook is updated on NOAA Weather Radio around 5 p.m. Eastern Time each day. Now for the official National Weather Service forecast for Frankfort and surrounding communities. Tonight, partly cloudy this evening and overnight, then becoming mostly cloudy. Lows in the upper 50s. South winds up to 10 miles an hour. Saturday, mostly cloudy. Scattered rain showers and isolated thunderstorms in the morning, then isolated thunderstorms in the afternoon. Highs in the lower 80s. Southwest winds 5 to 15 miles an hour. Chance of precipitation 50%. Saturday night, mostly cloudy. Scattered thunderstorms until midnight, then isolated thunderstorms after midnight. Lows in the lower 60s. Southwest winds up to 10 miles an hour. Chance of thunderstorms 50%. Sunday, mostly sunny. Highs in the upper 80s. South winds up to 10 miles an hour. Sunday night, clear. Lows in the upper 60s. South winds 5 to 10 miles an hour. And now the extended forecast for the radio listening area. Monday and Monday night, mostly clear. Highs in the lower 90s. Lows around 70. Tuesday and Tuesday night, showers likely and chance of thunderstorms. Highs in the upper 80s. Lows in the mid-60s. Chance of precipitation 70%. Wednesday and Wednesday night, mostly cloudy. Chance of rain showers and slight chance of thunderstorms. Highs in the upper 70s. Lows in the upper 50s. Chance of precipitation 50%. Thursday and Thursday night, mostly cloudy. A 20% chance of rain showers. Highs in the mid-70s. Lows in the mid-50s. Friday and Friday night, partly cloudy. A 20% chance of rain showers.

Highs around 80. Lows around 60. The current time is 8:22 p.m. Eastern Daylight Time. 8 p.m. Eastern Daylight Time weather conditions across north central Kentucky. At Frankfort. And the pressure was 30.00 inches and falling. At Lexington, it was cloudy. The temperature was 69 degrees, the dew point 44, and the relative humidity 40%. The wind was south at 5 miles an hour. The pressure was 30.02 inches and falling. At Louisville, it was partly cloudy. The temperature was 72 degrees, the dew point 45, and the relative humidity 37%. The wind was southeast at 8 miles an hour. The pressure was 29.98 inches and steady. At Frankfort, and the pressure was 30.00 inches and falling. Elsewhere around the region, at London, it was clear, with a temperature of 72. It was partly cloudy, with a temperature of 68 at Indianapolis, 75 at Jasper, Indiana, and 66 at Jackson. At Bowling Green, it was mostly cloudy, with a temperature of 76. It was cloudy, with a temperature of 65 at Covington, and 64 at Wilmington, Ohio. And now here is the 8 to 14 day outlook for the region. This forecast is valid for the period from May 23rd to 29, 2026. For Kentucky, temperatures and precipitation are forecast to be above normal. For Indiana, temperatures are forecast to be above normal, and precipitation is forecast to be normal. For Tennessee, temperatures and precipitation are forecast to be above normal. This long-term outlook is updated on NOAA Weather Radio around 5 p.m. Eastern Time each day. Now for the official National Weather Service forecast for Frankfort and surrounding communities. Tonight, partly cloudy this evening and overnight, then becoming mostly cloudy. Lows in the upper 50s. South winds up to 10 miles an hour. Saturday, mostly cloudy. Scattered rain showers and isolated thunderstorms in the morning, then isolated thunderstorms in the afternoon. Highs in the lower 80s. Southwest winds 5 to 15 miles an hour. Chance of precipitation 50%. Saturday night, mostly cloudy. Scattered thunderstorms until midnight, then isolated thunderstorms after midnight. Lows in the lower 60s. Southwest winds up to 10 miles an hour. Chance of thunderstorms 50%. Sunday, mostly sunny. Highs in the upper 80s. South winds up to 10 miles an hour. Sunday night, clear. Lows in the upper 60s. South winds 5 to 10 miles an hour. And now the extended forecast for the radio listening area. Monday and Monday night, mostly clear. Highs in the lower 90s. Lows around 70. Tuesday and Tuesday night, showers likely and chance of thunderstorms. Highs in the upper 80s. Lows in the mid 60s. Chance of precipitation 70%. Wednesday and Wednesday night, mostly cloudy. Chance of rain showers and slight chance of thunderstorms. Highs in the upper 70s. Lows in the upper 50s. Chance of precipitation 50%. Thursday and Thursday night, mostly cloudy. A 20% chance of rain showers. Highs in the mid 70s. Lows in the mid 50s. Friday and Friday night, partly cloudy. A 20% chance of rain showers. Highs around 80. Lows around 60. The current time is 8:27 p.m. Eastern Daylight Time. 8 p.m. Eastern Daylight Time weather conditions across north central Kentucky. At Frankfort. And the pressure was 30.00 inches and falling. At Lexington, it was cloudy. The temperature was 69 degrees, the dew point 44, and the relative humidity 40%. The wind was south at 5 miles an hour. The pressure was 30.02 inches and falling.

Louisville, it was partly cloudy. The temperature was 72 degrees, the dew point 45, and the relative humidity 37%. The wind was southeast at 8 miles an hour. The pressure was 29.98 inches and steady at Frankfurt. And the pressure was 30.00 inches and falling. Elsewhere around the region, at London, it was clear, with a temperature of 72. It was partly cloudy, with a temperature of 68 at Indianapolis, 75 at Jasper, Indiana, and 66 at Jackson. At Bowling Green, it was mostly cloudy, with a temperature of 76. It was cloudy, with a temperature of 65 at Covington, and 64 at Wilmington, Ohio. And now here is the 8 to 14 day outlook for the region. This forecast is valid for the period from May 23rd to 29, 2026. For Kentucky, temperatures and precipitation are forecast to be above normal. For Indiana, temperatures are forecast to be above normal, and precipitation is forecast to be normal. For Tennessee, temperatures and precipitation are forecast to be above normal. This long-term outlook is updated on NOAA Weather Radio around 5 p.m. Eastern Time each day. Now for the official National Weather Service forecast for Frankfurt and surrounding communities. Tonight, partly cloudy this evening and overnight, then becoming mostly cloudy. Lows in the upper 50s. South winds up to 10 miles an hour. Saturday, mostly cloudy. Scattered rain showers and isolated thunderstorms in the morning, then isolated thunderstorms in the afternoon. Highs in the lower 80s. Southwest winds 5 to 15 miles an hour. Chance of precipitation 50%. Saturday night, mostly cloudy. Scattered thunderstorms until midnight, then isolated thunderstorms after midnight. Lows in the lower 60s. Southwest winds up to 10 miles an hour. Chance of thunderstorms 50%. Sunday, mostly sunny. Highs in the upper 80s. South winds up to 10 miles an hour. Sunday night, clear. Lows in the upper 60s. South winds 5 to 10 miles an hour. And now the extended forecast for the radio listening area. Monday and Monday night, mostly clear. Highs in the lower 90s. Lows around 70. Tuesday and Tuesday night, showers likely and chance of thunderstorms. Highs in the upper 80s. Lows in the mid-60s. Chance of precipitation 70%. Wednesday and Wednesday night, mostly cloudy. Chance of rain showers and slight chance of thunderstorms. Highs in the upper 70s. Lows in the upper 50s. Chance of precipitation 50%. Thursday and Thursday night, mostly cloudy. A 20% chance of rain showers. Highs in the mid-70s. Lows in the mid-50s. Friday and Friday night, partly cloudy. A 20% chance of rain showers. Highs around 80. Lows around 60. 8 p.m. Eastern Daylight Time weather conditions across north central Kentucky. At Frankfurt. And the pressure was 30.00 inches and falling. At Lexington, it was cloudy. The temperature was 69 degrees, the dew point 44, and the relative humidity 40%. The wind was south at 5 miles an hour. The pressure was 30.02 inches and falling. At Louisville, it was partly cloudy. The temperature was 72 degrees, the dew point 45, and the relative humidity 37%. The wind was southeast at 8 miles an hour. The pressure was 29.98 inches and steady. At Frankfurt, and the pressure was 30.00 inches and falling. Elsewhere around the region, at London, it was clear, with a temperature of 72. It was partly cloudy, with a temperature of 68 at Indianapolis, 75 at Jasper, Indiana, and 66 at Jackson. At Bowling Green, it was mostly cloudy, with a temperature of 76.

is cloudy, with a temperature of 65 at Covington and 64 at Wilmington, Ohio. The current time is 8:32 p.m. Eastern Daylight Time. And now here is the 8 to 14 day outlook for the region. This forecast is valid for the period from May 23rd to 29, 2026. For Kentucky, temperatures and precipitation are forecast to be above normal. This forecast is valid for the period from May 23rd to 29, 2026. For Kentucky, temperatures and precipitation are forecast to be above normal. For Indiana, temperatures are forecast to be above normal, and precipitation is forecast to be normal. For Tennessee, temperatures and precipitation are forecast to be above normal. This long-term outlook is updated on NOAA Weather Radio around 5 p.m. Eastern Time each day. Now for the official National Weather Service forecast for Frankfort and surrounding communities. Tonight, partly cloudy this evening and overnight, then becoming mostly cloudy. Lows in the upper 50s. South winds up to 10 miles an hour. Saturday, mostly cloudy. Scattered rain showers and isolated thunderstorms in the morning, then isolated thunderstorms in the afternoon. Highs in the lower 80s. Southwest winds 5 to 15 miles an hour. Chance of precipitation 50%. Saturday night, mostly cloudy. Scattered thunderstorms until midnight, then isolated thunderstorms after midnight. Lows in the lower 60s. Southwest winds up to 10 miles an hour. Chance of thunderstorms 50%. Sunday, mostly sunny. Highs in the upper 80s. South winds up to 10 miles an hour. Sunday night, clear. Lows in the upper 60s. South winds 5 to 10 miles an hour. And now the extended forecast for the radio listening area. Monday and Monday night, mostly clear. Highs in the lower 90s. Lows around 70. Tuesday and Tuesday night, showers likely and chance of thunderstorms. Highs in the upper 80s. Lows in the mid 60s. Chance of precipitation 70%. Wednesday and Wednesday night, mostly cloudy. Chance of rain showers and slight chance of thunderstorms. Highs in the upper 70s. Lows in the upper 50s. Chance of precipitation 50%. Thursday and Thursday night, mostly cloudy. A 20% chance of rain showers. Highs in the mid-70s. Lows in the mid-50s. Friday and Friday night, partly cloudy. A 20% chance of rain showers. Highs around 80. Lows around 60. This is the climate data for Frankfort for today. Since midnight, the high temperature was 73. The low was 40. No precipitation fell. Sunrise tomorrow 6:28 a.m. Sunset tomorrow 8:45 p.m. 8 p.m. Eastern Daylight Time weather conditions across north central Kentucky. At Frankfort. And the pressure was 30.00 inches and falling. At Lexington, it was cloudy. The temperature was 69 degrees, the dew point 44, and the relative humidity 40%. The wind was south at 5 miles an hour. The pressure was 30.02 inches and falling. At Louisville, it was partly cloudy. The temperature was 72 degrees, the dew point 45, and the relative humidity 37%. The wind was southeast at 8 miles an hour. The pressure was 29.98 inches and steady. At Frankfort, and the pressure was 30.00 inches and falling. Elsewhere around the region, at London, it was clear, with a temperature of 72. It was partly cloudy, with a temperature of 68 at Indianapolis, 75 at Jasper, Indiana, and 66 at Jackson. At Bowling Green, it was mostly cloudy, with a temperature of 76. It was cloudy, with a temperature of 65 at Covington and 64 at Wilmington, Ohio. The current time is 8.

37 p.m. Eastern Daylight Time. And now here is the 8 to 14 day outlook for the region. This forecast is valid for the period from May 23rd to 29, 2026. For Kentucky, temperatures and precipitation are forecast to be above normal. For Indiana, temperatures are forecast to be above normal, and precipitation is forecast to be normal. For Tennessee, temperatures and precipitation are forecast to be above normal. This long-term outlook is updated on NOAA Weather Radio around 5 p.m. Eastern Time each day. Now for the official National Weather Service forecast for Frankfort and surrounding communities. Tonight, partly cloudy this evening and overnight, then becoming mostly cloudy. Lows in the upper 50s. South winds up to 10 miles an hour. Saturday, mostly cloudy. Scattered rain showers and isolated thunderstorms in the morning, then isolated thunderstorms in the afternoon. Highs in the lower 80s. Southwest winds 5 to 15 miles an hour. Chance of precipitation 50%. Saturday night, mostly cloudy. Scattered thunderstorms until midnight, then isolated thunderstorms after midnight. Lows in the lower 60s. Southwest winds up to 10 miles an hour. Chance of thunderstorms 50%. Sunday, mostly sunny. Highs in the upper 80s. South winds up to 10 miles an hour. Sunday night, clear. Lows in the upper 60s. South winds 5 to 10 miles an hour. And now the extended forecast for the radio listening area. Monday and Monday night, mostly clear. Highs in the lower 90s. Lows around 70. Tuesday and Tuesday night, showers likely and chance of thunderstorms. Highs in the upper 80s. Lows in the mid-60s. Chance of precipitation 70%. Wednesday and Wednesday night, mostly cloudy. Chance of rain showers and slight chance of thunderstorms. Highs in the upper 70s. Lows in the upper 50s. Chance of precipitation 50%. Thursday and Thursday night, mostly cloudy. A 20% chance of rain showers. Highs in the mid-70s. Lows in the mid-50s. Friday and Friday night, partly cloudy. A 20% chance of rain showers. Highs around 80. Lows around 60. This is the climate data for Frankfort for today. Since midnight, the high temperature was 73. The low was 40. No precipitation fell. Sunrise tomorrow 6:28 a.m. Sunset tomorrow 8:45 p.m. 8 p.m. Eastern Daylight Time weather conditions across north central Kentucky. At Frankfort, and the pressure was 30.00 inches and falling. At Lexington, it was cloudy. The temperature was 69 degrees, the dew point 44, and the relative humidity 40%. The wind was south at 5 miles an hour. The pressure was 30.02 inches and falling. At Louisville, it was partly cloudy. The temperature was 72 degrees, the dew point 45, and the relative humidity 37%. The wind was southeast at 8 miles an hour. The pressure was 29.98 inches and steady. At Frankfort, and the pressure was 30.00 inches and falling. Elsewhere around the region, at London, it was clear, with a temperature of 72. It was partly cloudy, with a temperature of 68 at Indianapolis, 75 at Jasper, Indiana, and 66 at Jackson. At Bowling Green, it was mostly cloudy, with a temperature of 76. It was cloudy, with a temperature of 65 at Covington, and 64 at Wilmington, Ohio. 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

p.m. Eastern Daylight Time. And now here is the 8 to 14 day outlook for the region. This forecast is valid for the period from May 23rd to 29, 2026. For Kentucky, temperatures and precipitation are forecast to be above normal. For Indiana, temperatures are forecast to be above normal, and precipitation is forecast to be normal. For Tennessee, temperatures and precipitation are forecast to be above normal. This long-term outlook is updated on NOAA Weather Radio around 5 p.m. Eastern Time each day. Now for the official National Weather Service forecast for Frankfort and surrounding communities. Tonight, partly cloudy this evening and overnight, then becoming mostly cloudy. Lows in the upper 50s. South winds up to 10 miles an hour. Saturday, mostly cloudy. Scattered rain showers and isolated thunderstorms in the morning, then isolated thunderstorms in the afternoon. Highs in the lower 80s. Southwest winds 5 to 15 miles an hour. Chance of precipitation 50%. Saturday night, mostly cloudy. Scattered thunderstorms until midnight, then isolated thunderstorms after midnight. Lows in the lower 60s. Southwest winds up to 10 miles an hour. Chance of thunderstorms 50%. Sunday, mostly sunny. Highs in the upper 80s. South winds up to 10 miles an hour. Sunday night, clear. Lows in the upper 60s. South winds 5 to 10 miles an hour. And now the extended forecast for the radio listening area. Monday and Monday night, mostly clear. Highs in the lower 90s. Lows around 70. Tuesday and Tuesday night, showers likely and chance of thunderstorms. Highs in the upper 80s. Lows in the mid 60s. Chance of precipitation 70%. Wednesday and Wednesday night, mostly cloudy. Chance of rain showers and slight chance of thunderstorms. Highs in the upper 70s. Lows in the upper 50s. Chance of precipitation 50%. Thursday and Thursday night, mostly cloudy. A 20% chance of rain showers. Highs in the mid-70s. Lows in the mid-50s. Friday and Friday night, partly cloudy. A 20% chance of rain showers. Highs around 80. Lows around 60. This is the climate data for Frankfort for today. Since midnight, the high temperature was 73. The low was 40. No precipitation fell. Sunrise tomorrow 6:28 a.m. Sunset tomorrow 8:45 p.m. 8 p.m. Eastern Daylight Time weather conditions across north central Kentucky. At Frankfort. And the pressure was 30.00 inches and falling. At Lexington, it was cloudy. The temperature was 69 degrees, the dew point 44, and the relative humidity 40%. The wind was south at 5 miles an hour. The pressure was 30.02 inches and falling. At Louisville, it was partly cloudy. The temperature was 72 degrees, the dew point 45, and the relative humidity 37%. The wind was southeast at 8 miles an hour. The pressure was 29.98 inches and steady. At Frankfort. And the pressure was 30.00 inches and falling. Elsewhere around the region, at London, it was clear, with a temperature of 72. It was partly cloudy, with a temperature of 68 at Indianapolis, 75 at Jasper, Indiana, and 66 at Jackson. At Bowling Green, it was mostly cloudy, with a temperature of 76. It was cloudy, with a temperature of 65 at Covington, and 64 at Wilmington, Ohio. The current time is 8:47 p.m. Eastern Daylight Time. And now here is the 8 to 14 day outlook for the region. This forecast is valid for the period from May 23rd to 29, 2026. For Kentucky, temperatures and precipitation are forecast to be above normal. For Indiana, temperatures

are forecast to be above normal, and precipitation is forecast to be normal. For Tennessee, temperatures and precipitation are forecast to be above normal. This long-term outlook is updated on NOAA Weather Radio around 5 p.m. Eastern Time each day. Now for the official National Weather Service forecast for Frankfort and surrounding communities. Tonight, partly cloudy this evening and overnight, then becoming mostly cloudy. Lows in the upper 50s. South winds up to 10 miles an hour. Saturday, mostly cloudy. Scattered rain showers and isolated thunderstorms in the morning, then isolated thunderstorms in the afternoon. Highs in the lower 80s. Southwest winds 5 to 15 miles an hour. Chance of precipitation 50%. Saturday night, mostly cloudy. Scattered thunderstorms until midnight, then isolated thunderstorms after midnight. Lows in the lower 60s. Southwest winds up to 10 miles an hour. Chance of thunderstorms 50%. Sunday, mostly sunny. Highs in the upper 80s. South winds up to 10 miles an hour. Sunday night, clear. Lows in the upper 60s. South winds 5 to 10 miles an hour. And now the extended forecast for the radio listening area. Monday and Monday night, mostly clear. Highs in the lower 90s. Lows around 70. Tuesday and Tuesday night, showers likely and chance of thunderstorms. Highs in the upper 80s. Lows in the mid 60s. Chance of precipitation 70%. Wednesday and Wednesday night, mostly cloudy. Chance of rain showers and slight chance of thunderstorms. Highs in the upper 70s. Lows in the upper 50s. Chance of precipitation 50%. Thursday and Thursday night, mostly cloudy. A 20% chance of rain showers. Highs in the mid-70s. Lows in the mid-50s. Friday and Friday night, partly cloudy. A 20% chance of rain showers. Highs around 80. Lows around 60. This is the climate data for Frankfort for today. Since midnight, the high temperature was 73. The low was 40. No precipitation fell. Sunrise tomorrow 6:28 a.m. Sunset tomorrow 8:45 p.m. 8 p.m. Eastern Daylight Time weather conditions across north central Kentucky. At Frankfort. And the pressure was 30.00 inches and falling. At Lexington, it was cloudy. The temperature was 69 degrees, the dew point 44, and the relative humidity 40%. The wind was south at 5 miles an hour. The pressure was 30.02 inches and falling. At Louisville, it was partly cloudy. The temperature was 72 degrees, the dew point 45, and the relative humidity 37%. The wind was southeast at 8 miles an hour. The pressure was 29.98 inches and steady. At Frankfort, and the pressure was 30.00 inches and falling. Elsewhere around the region, at London, it was clear, with a temperature of 72. It was partly cloudy, with a temperature of 68 at Indianapolis, 75 at Jasper, Indiana, and 66 at Jackson. At Bowling Green, it was mostly cloudy, with a temperature of 76. It was cloudy, with a temperature of 65 at Covington, and 64 at Wilmington, Ohio. And now here is the 8 to 14 day outlook for the region. This forecast is valid for the period from May 23rd to 29, 2026. For Kentucky, temperatures and precipitation are forecast to be above normal. For Indiana, temperatures are forecast to be above normal, and precipitation is forecast to be normal. For Tennessee, temperatures and precipitation are forecast to be above normal. This long-term outlook is updated on NOAA Weather Radio around 5 p.m. Eastern Time each day. The current time is 8:52 p.m. Eastern Daylight Time. 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

lows in the lower 60s. Southwest winds up to 10 miles an hour. Chance of thunderstorms 50%. Sunday, mostly sunny. Highs in the upper 80s. South winds up to 10 miles an hour. Sunday night, clear. Lows in the upper 60s. South winds 5 to 10 miles an hour. And now the extended forecast for the radio listening area. Monday and Monday night, mostly clear. Highs in the lower 90s. Lows around 70. Tuesday and Tuesday night, showers likely and chance of thunderstorms. Highs in the upper 80s. Lows in the mid 60s. Chance of precipitation 70%. Wednesday and Wednesday night, mostly cloudy. Chance of rain showers and slight chance of thunderstorms. Highs in the upper 70s. Lows in the upper 50s. Chance of precipitation 50%. Thursday and Thursday night, mostly cloudy. A 20% chance of rain showers. Highs in the mid-70s. Lows in the mid-50s. Friday and Friday night, partly cloudy. A 20% chance of rain showers. Highs around 80. Lows around 60. This is the climate data for Frankfurt for today. Since midnight, the high temperature was 73. The low was 40. No precipitation fell. Sunrise tomorrow 6:28 a.m. Sunset tomorrow 8:45 p.m. 8 p.m. Eastern Daylight Time weather conditions across north central Kentucky. At Frankfurt. And the pressure was 30.00 inches and falling. At Lexington, it was cloudy. The temperature was 69 degrees, the dew point 44, and the relative humidity 40%. The wind was south at 5 miles an hour. The pressure was 30.02 inches and falling. At Louisville, it was partly cloudy. The temperature was 72 degrees, the dew point 45, and the relative humidity 37%. The wind was southeast at 8 miles an hour. The pressure was 29.98 inches and steady. At Frankfurt. And the pressure was 30.00 inches and falling. Elsewhere around the region, at London, it was clear, with a temperature of 72. It was partly cloudy, with a temperature of 68 at Indianapolis, 75 at Jasper, Indiana, and 66 at Jackson. At Bowling Green, it was mostly cloudy, with a temperature of 76. It was cloudy, with a temperature of 65 at Covington, and 64 at Wilmington, Ohio. And now here is the 8 to 14 day outlook for the region. This forecast is valid for the period from May 23rd to 29, 2026. For Kentucky, temperatures and precipitation are forecast to be above normal. For Indiana, temperatures are forecast to be above normal, and precipitation is forecast to be normal. For Tennessee, temperatures and precipitation are forecast to be above normal. This long-term outlook is updated on NOAA Weather Radio around 5 p.m. Eastern Time each day. The current time is 8:57 p.m. Eastern Daylight Time. Now for the official National Weather Service forecast for Frankfurt and surrounding communities. Tonight, partly cloudy this evening and overnight then becoming mostly cloudy. Lows in the upper 50s. South winds up to 10 miles an hour. Saturday, mostly cloudy. Scattered rain showers and isolated thunderstorms in the morning, then isolated thunderstorms in the afternoon. Highs in the lower 80s. Southwest winds 5 to 15 miles an hour. Chance of precipitation 50%. Saturday night, mostly cloudy. Scattered thunderstorms until midnight, then isolated thunderstorms after midnight. Lows in the lower 60s. Southwest winds up to 10 miles an hour. Chance of thunderstorms 50%. Sunday, mostly sunny. Highs in the upper 80s. South winds up to 10 miles an hour. Sunday night, clear.

the upper 60s. South winds 5 to 10 miles an hour. And now the extended forecast for the radio listening area. Monday and Monday night, mostly clear. Highs in the lower 90s. Lows around 70. Tuesday and Tuesday night, showers likely and chance of thunderstorms. Highs in the upper 80s. Lows in the mid-60s. Chance of precipitation 70%. Wednesday and Wednesday night, mostly cloudy. Chance of rain, showers, and slight chance of thunderstorms. Highs in the upper 70s. Lows in the upper 50s. Chance of precipitation 50%. Thursday and Thursday night, mostly cloudy. A 20% chance of rain, showers. Highs in the mid-70s. Lows in the mid-50s. Friday and Friday night, partly cloudy. A 20% chance of rain, showers. Highs around 80. Lows around 60. This is the climate data for Frankfurt for today. Since midnight, the high temperature was 73. The low was 40. No precipitation fell. Sunrise tomorrow 6:28 a.m. Sunset tomorrow 8:45 p.m. 8 p.m. Eastern Daylight Time weather conditions across north-central Kentucky. At Frankfurt. And the pressure was 30.00 inches and falling. At Lexington, it was cloudy. The temperature was 69 degrees, the dew point 44, and the relative humidity 40%. The wind was south at 5 miles an hour. The pressure was 30.02 inches and falling. At Louisville, it was partly cloudy. The temperature was 72 degrees, the dew point 45, and the relative humidity 37%. The wind was southeast at 8 miles an hour. The pressure was 29.98 inches and steady. At Frankfurt, and the pressure was 30.00 inches and falling. Elsewhere around the region, at London, it was clear, with a temperature of 72. It was partly cloudy, with a temperature of 68 at Indianapolis, 75 at Jasper, Indiana, and 66 at Jackson. At Bowling Green, it was mostly cloudy, with a temperature of 76. It was cloudy, with a temperature of 65 at Covington, and 64 at Wilmington, Ohio. Now for the official National Weather Service forecast for Frankfurt and surrounding communities. Tonight, partly cloudy this evening and overnight, then becoming mostly cloudy. Lows in the upper 50s. South winds up to 10 miles an hour. Saturday, mostly cloudy. Scattered rain showers and isolated thunderstorms in the morning, then isolated thunderstorms in the afternoon. Highs in the lower 80s. Southwest winds 5 to 15 miles an hour. Chance of precipitation 50%. Saturday night, mostly cloudy. Scattered thunderstorms until midnight, then isolated thunderstorms after midnight. Lows in the lower 60s. Southwest winds up to 10 miles an hour. Chance of thunderstorms 50%. Sunday, mostly sunny. Highs in the upper 80s. South winds up to 10 miles an hour. Sunday night, clear. Lows in the upper 60s. South winds 5 to 10 miles an hour. And now the extended forecast for the radio listening area. Monday and Monday night, mostly clear. Highs in the lower 90s. Lows around 70. Tuesday and Tuesday night, showers likely and chance of thunderstorms. Highs in the upper 80s. Lows in the mid-60s. Chance of precipitation 70%. Wednesday and Wednesday night, mostly cloudy. Chance of rain, showers, and slight chance of thunderstorms. Highs in the upper 70s. Lows in the upper 50s. Chance of precipitation 50%. Thursday and Thursday night, mostly cloudy. A 20% chance of rain, showers. Highs in the mid-70s. Lows in the mid-50s. Friday and Friday night, partly cloudy. A 20

50% chance of rain showers. Highs around 80. Lows around 60. The current time is 9:03 p.m. Eastern Daylight Time. This is the climate data for Frankfurt for today. Since midnight, the high temperature was 73. The low was 40. No precipitation fell. Sunrise tomorrow 6:28 a.m. Sunset tomorrow 8:45 p.m. 8 p.m. Eastern Daylight Time weather conditions across north-central Kentucky. At Frankfurt. And the pressure was 30.00 inches and falling. At Lexington, it was cloudy. The temperature was 69 degrees, the dew point 44, and the relative humidity 40%. The wind was south at 5 miles an hour. The pressure was 30.02 inches and falling. At Louisville, it was partly cloudy. The temperature was 72 degrees, the dew point 45, and the relative humidity 37%. The wind was southeast at 8 miles an hour. The pressure was 29.98 inches and steady. At Frankfurt. And the pressure was 30.00 inches and falling. Elsewhere around the region, at London, it was clear, with a temperature of 72. It was partly cloudy, with a temperature of 68 at Indianapolis, 75 at Jasper, Indiana, and 66 at Jackson. At Bowling Green, it was mostly cloudy, with a temperature of 76. It was cloudy, with a temperature of 65 at Covington, and 64 at Wilmington, Ohio. 9 p.m. Eastern Daylight Time weather conditions across north-central Kentucky. At Frankfurt. And the pressure was 30.00 inches, and steady. At Lexington, it was cloudy. The temperature was 67 degrees. The dew point 43, and the relative humidity 41%. The wind was southeast at 6 miles an hour. The pressure was 30.02 inches and steady. At Louisville, it was partly cloudy. The temperature was 69 degrees, the dew point 46, and the relative humidity 43%. The wind was southeast at 6 miles an hour. The pressure was 29.98 inches and steady. At Frankfurt. And the pressure was 30.00 inches and steady. Elsewhere around the region, it was partly cloudy, with a temperature of 65 at Indianapolis, 71 at Jasper, Indiana, 63 at Jackson, and 66 at London. At Bowling Green, it was mostly cloudy, with a temperature of 75. It was cloudy, with a temperature of 66 at Covington, and 62 at Wilmington, Ohio. Now for the official National Weather Service forecast for Frankfurt and surrounding communities. Tonight, partly cloudy this evening and overnight then becoming mostly cloudy. Lows in the upper 50s. South winds up to 10 miles an hour. Saturday, mostly cloudy. Scattered rain showers and isolated thunderstorms in the morning, then isolated thunderstorms in the afternoon. Highs in the lower 80s. Southwest winds 5 to 15 miles an hour. Chance of precipitation 50%. Saturday night, mostly cloudy. Scattered thunderstorms until midnight, then isolated thunderstorms after midnight. Lows in the lower 60s. Southwest winds up to 10 miles an hour. Chance of thunderstorms 50%. Sunday, mostly sunny. Highs in the upper 80s. South winds up to 10 miles an hour. Sunday night, clear. Lows in the upper 60s. South winds 5 to 10 miles an hour. And now the extended forecast for the radio listening area. Monday and Monday night, mostly clear. Highs in the lower 90s. Lows around 70. Tuesday and Tuesday night, showers likely and chance of thunderstorms. Highs in the upper 80s. Lows in the mid-60s. Chance of precipitation 70%. Wednesday and Wednesday night, mostly cloudy. Chance of rain showers and slight chance of thunderstorms. Highs in the upper 70s.

lows in the upper 50s. Chance of precipitation 50%. Thursday and Thursday night, mostly cloudy. A 20% chance of rain showers. Highs in the mid-70s. Lows in the mid-50s. Friday and Friday night, partly cloudy. A 20% chance of rain showers. Highs around 80. Lows around 60. The current time is 9:08 p.m. Eastern Daylight Time. This is the climate data for Frankfurt for today. Since midnight, the high temperature was 73. The low was 40. No precipitation fell. Sunrise tomorrow 6:28 a.m. Sunset tomorrow 8:45 p.m. 9 p.m. Eastern Daylight Time weather conditions across north-central Kentucky. At Frankfurt, and the pressure was 30.00 inches and steady. At Lexington, it was cloudy. The temperature was 67 degrees, the dew point 43, and the relative humidity 41%. The wind was southeast at 6 miles an hour. The pressure was 30.02 inches and steady. At Louisville, it was partly cloudy. The temperature was 69 degrees, the dew point 46, and the relative humidity 43%. The wind was southeast at 6 miles an hour. The pressure was 29.98 inches and steady. At Frankfurt, and the pressure was 30.00 inches and steady. Elsewhere around the region, it was partly cloudy, with a temperature of 65 at Indianapolis, 71 at Jasper, Indiana, 63 at Jackson, and 66 at London. At Bowling Green, it was mostly cloudy, with a temperature of 75. It was cloudy, with a temperature of 66 at Covington, and 62 at Wilmington, Ohio. Now for the official National Weather Service forecast for Frankfurt and surrounding communities. Tonight, partly cloudy this evening and overnight, then becoming mostly cloudy. Lows in the upper 50s. South winds up to 10 miles an hour. Saturday, mostly cloudy. Scattered rain showers and isolated thunderstorms in the morning, then isolated thunderstorms in the afternoon. Highs in the lower 80s. Southwest winds 5 to 15 miles an hour. Chance of precipitation 50%. Saturday night, mostly cloudy. Scattered thunderstorms until midnight, then isolated thunderstorms after midnight. Lows in the lower 60s. Southwest winds up to 10 miles an hour. Chance of thunderstorms 50%. Sunday, mostly sunny. Highs in the upper 80s. South winds up to 10 miles an hour. Sunday night, clear. Lows in the upper 60s. South winds 5 to 10 miles an hour. And now the extended forecast for the radio listening area. Monday and Monday night, mostly clear. Highs in the lower 90s. Lows around 70. Tuesday and Tuesday night, showers likely and chance of thunderstorms. Highs in the upper 80s. Lows in the mid-60s. Chance of precipitation 70%. Wednesday and Wednesday night, mostly cloudy. Chance of rain showers and slight chance of thunderstorms. Highs in the upper 70s. Lows in the upper 50s. Chance of precipitation 50%. Thursday and Thursday night, mostly cloudy. A 20% chance of rain showers. Highs in the mid-70s. Lows in the mid-50s. Friday and Friday night, partly cloudy. A 20% chance of rain showers. Highs around 80. Lows around 60. 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The current time is 9:13 p.m. Eastern Daylight Time. This is the climate data for Frankfurt for today. Since

midnight, the high temperature was 73. The low was 40. No precipitation fell. Sunrise tomorrow, 6:28 a.m. Sunset tomorrow, 8:45 p.m. 9 p.m. Eastern Daylight Time weather conditions across north-central Kentucky. At Frankfort. And the pressure was 30.00 inches, and steady. At Lexington, it was cloudy. The temperature was 67 degrees, the dew point 43, and the relative humidity 41%. The wind was southeast at 6 miles an hour. The pressure was 30.02 inches and steady. At Louisville, it was partly cloudy. The temperature was 69 degrees, the dew point 46, and the relative humidity 43%. The wind was southeast at 6 miles an hour. The pressure was 29.98 inches and steady. At Frankfort, and the pressure was 30.00 inches and steady. Elsewhere around the region, it was partly cloudy, with a temperature of 65 at Indianapolis, 71 at Jasper, Indiana, 63 at Jackson, and 66 at London. At Bowling Green, it was mostly cloudy, with a temperature of 75. It was cloudy, with a temperature of 66 at Covington, and 62 at Wilmington, Ohio. Now for the official National Weather Service forecast for Frankfort and surrounding communities. Tonight, partly cloudy this evening and overnight, then becoming mostly cloudy. Lows in the upper 50s. South winds up to 10 miles an hour. Saturday, mostly cloudy. Scattered rain showers and isolated thunderstorms in the morning, then isolated thunderstorms in the afternoon. Highs in the lower 80s. Southwest winds 5 to 15 miles an hour. Chance of precipitation 50%. Saturday night, mostly cloudy. Scattered thunderstorms until midnight, then isolated thunderstorms after midnight. Lows in the lower 60s. Southwest winds up to 10 miles an hour. Chance of thunderstorms 50%. Sunday, mostly sunny. Highs in the upper 80s. South winds up to 10 miles an hour. Sunday night, clear. Lows in the upper 60s. South winds 5 to 10 miles an hour. And now the extended forecast for the radio listening area. Monday and Monday night, mostly clear. Highs in the lower 90s. Lows around 70. Tuesday and Tuesday night, showers likely and chance of thunderstorms. Highs in the upper 80s. Lows in the mid-60s. Chance of precipitation 70%. Wednesday and Wednesday night, mostly cloudy. Chance of rain showers and slight chance of thunderstorms. Highs in the upper 70s. Lows in the upper 50s. Chance of precipitation 50%. Thursday and Thursday night, mostly cloudy. A 20% chance of rain showers. Highs in the mid-70s. Lows in the mid-50s. Friday and Friday night, partly cloudy. A 20% chance of rain showers. Highs around 80. Lows around 60. The current time is 9:17 p.m. Eastern Daylight Time. This is the climate data for Frankfort for today. Since midnight, the high temperature was 73. The low was 40. No precipitation fell. Sunrise tomorrow, 6:28 a.m. Sunset tomorrow, 8:45 p.m. 9 p.m. Eastern Daylight Time weather conditions across north-central Kentucky. At Frankfort. And the pressure was 30.00 inches, and steady. At Lexington, it was cloudy. The temperature was 67 degrees. The dew point 43, and the relative humidity 41%. The wind was southeast at 6 miles an hour. The pressure was 30.02 inches and steady. At Louisville, it was partly cloudy. The temperature was 69 degrees, the dew point 46, and the relative humidity 43%. The wind was southeast at 6 miles an hour. The pressure was

29.98 inches and steady at Frankfurt, and the pressure was 30.00 inches and steady. Elsewhere around the region, it was partly cloudy, with a temperature of 65 at Indianapolis, 71 at Jasper, Indiana, 63 at Jackson, and 66 at London. At Bowling Green, it was mostly cloudy, with a temperature of 75. It was cloudy, with a temperature of 66 at Covington, and 62 at Wilmington, Ohio. Now for the official National Weather Service forecast for Frankfurt and surrounding communities. Tonight, partly cloudy this evening and overnight, then becoming mostly cloudy. Lows in the upper 50s. South winds up to 10 miles an hour. Saturday, mostly cloudy. Scattered rain showers and isolated thunderstorms in the morning, then isolated thunderstorms in the afternoon. Highs in the lower 80s. Southwest winds 5 to 15 miles an hour. Chance of precipitation 50%. Saturday night, mostly cloudy. Scattered thunderstorms until midnight, then isolated thunderstorms after midnight. Lows in the lower 60s. Southwest winds up to 10 miles an hour. Chance of thunderstorms 50%. Sunday, mostly sunny. Highs in the upper 80s. South winds up to 10 miles an hour. Sunday night, clear. Lows in the upper 60s. South winds 5 to 10 miles an hour. And now the extended forecast for the radio listening area. Monday and Monday night, mostly clear. Highs in the lower 90s. Lows around 70. Tuesday and Tuesday night, showers likely and chance of thunderstorms. Highs in the upper 80s. Lows in the mid-60s. Chance of precipitation 70%. Wednesday and Wednesday night, mostly cloudy. Chance of rain showers and slight chance of thunderstorms. Highs in the upper 70s. Lows in the upper 50s. Chance of precipitation 50%. Thursday and Thursday night, mostly cloudy. A 20% chance of rain showers. Highs in the mid-70s. Lows in the mid-50s. Friday and Friday night, partly cloudy. A 20% chance of rain showers. Highs around 80. Lows around 60. This is the climate data for Frankfurt for today. Since midnight, the high temperature was 73. The low was 40. No precipitation fell. Sunrise tomorrow 6:28 a.m. Sunset tomorrow 8:45 p.m. 9 p.m. Eastern Daylight Time weather conditions across north central Kentucky. At Frankfurt. And the pressure was 30.00 inches and steady. At Lexington, it was cloudy. The temperature was 67 degrees, the dew point 43, and the relative humidity 41%. The wind was southeast at 6 miles an hour. The pressure was 30.02 inches and steady. At Louisville, it was partly cloudy. The temperature was 69 degrees, the dew point 46, and the relative humidity 43%. The wind was southeast at 6 miles an hour. The pressure was 29.98 inches and steady. At Frankfurt, and the pressure was 30.00 inches and steady. Elsewhere around the region, it was partly cloudy, with a temperature of 65 at Indianapolis, 71 at Jasper, Indiana, 63 at Jackson, and 66 at London. At Bowling Green, it was mostly cloudy, with a temperature of 75. It was cloudy, with a temperature of 66 at Covington, and 62 at Wilmington, Ohio. The current time is 9:22 p.m. Eastern Daylight Time. Now for the official National Weather Service forecast for Frankfurt and surrounding communities. Tonight, partly cloudy this evening and overnight, then becoming mostly cloudy. Lows in the upper 50s. South winds up to 10 miles an hour. Saturday, mostly cloudy. Scattered rain showers and isolated thunderstorms in the morning, then

isolated thunderstorms in the afternoon. Highs in the lower 80s. Southwest winds 5 to 15 miles an hour. Chance of precipitation 50%. Saturday night, mostly cloudy. Scattered thunderstorms until midnight, then isolated thunderstorms after midnight. Lows in the lower 60s. Southwest winds up to 10 miles an hour. Chance of thunderstorms 50%. Sunday, mostly sunny. Highs in the upper 80s. South winds up to 10 miles an hour. Sunday night, clear. Lows in the upper 60s. South winds 5 to 10 miles an hour. And now the extended forecast for the radio listening area. Monday and Monday night, mostly clear. Highs in the lower 90s. Lows around 70. Tuesday and Tuesday night, showers likely and chance of thunderstorms. Highs in the upper 80s. Lows in the mid 60s. Chance of precipitation 70%. Wednesday and Wednesday night, mostly cloudy. Chance of rain showers and slight chance of thunderstorms. Highs in the upper 70s. Lows in the upper 50s. Chance of precipitation 50%. Thursday and Thursday night, mostly cloudy. A 20% chance of rain showers. Highs in the mid 70s. Lows in the mid 50s. Friday and Friday night, partly cloudy. A 20% chance of rain showers. Highs around 80. Lows around 60. This is the climate data for Frankfurt for today. Since midnight, the high temperature was 73. The low was 40. No precipitation fell. Sunrise tomorrow 6:28 a.m. Sunset tomorrow 8:45 p.m. 9 p.m. Eastern Daylight Time weather conditions across north central Kentucky. At Frankfurt. And the pressure was 30.00 inches and steady. At Lexington, it was cloudy. The temperature was 67 degrees, the dew point 43, and the relative humidity 41%. The wind was southeast at 6 miles an hour. The pressure was 30.02 inches and steady. At Louisville, it was partly cloudy. The temperature was 69 degrees, the dew point 46, and the relative humidity 43%. The wind was southeast at 6 miles an hour. The pressure was 29.98 inches and steady. At Frankfurt. And the pressure was 30.00 inches and steady. Elsewhere around the region, it was partly cloudy, with a temperature of 65 at Indianapolis, 71 at Jasper, Indiana, 63 at Jackson, and 66 at London. At Bowling Green, it was mostly cloudy, with a temperature of 75. It was cloudy, with a temperature of 66 at Covington, and 62 at Wilmington, Ohio. Now for the official National Weather Service forecast for Frankfurt and surrounding communities. Tonight, partly cloudy this evening and overnight then becoming mostly cloudy. Lows in the upper 50s. South winds up to 10 miles an hour. Saturday, mostly cloudy. Scattered rain showers and isolated thunderstorms in the morning, then isolated thunderstorms in the afternoon. Highs in the lower 80s. Southwest winds 5 to 15 miles an hour. Chance of precipitation 50%. Saturday night, mostly cloudy. Scattered thunderstorms until midnight, then isolated thunderstorms after midnight. Lows in the lower 60s. Southwest winds up to 10 miles an hour. Chance of thunderstorms 50%. Sunday, mostly sunny. Highs in the upper 80s. South winds up to 10 miles an hour. Sunday night, clear. Lows in the upper 60s. South winds 5 to 10 miles an hour. And now the extended forecast for the radio listening area. Monday and Monday night, mostly clear. Highs in the lower 90s. Lows around 70. Tuesday and Tuesday night, showers likely and chance of thunderstorms.

highs in the upper 80s, lows in the mid-60s, chance of precipitation 70%. Wednesday and Wednesday night, mostly cloudy. Chance of rain showers and slight chance of thunderstorms. Highs in the upper 70s. Lows in the upper 50s. Chance of precipitation 50%. Thursday and Thursday night, mostly cloudy. A 20% chance of rain showers. Highs in the mid-70s. Lows in the mid-50s. Friday and Friday night, partly cloudy. A 20% chance of rain showers. Highs around 80. Lows around 60. The current time is 9:29 p.m. Eastern Daylight Time. This is the climate data for Frankfurt for today. Since midnight, the high temperature was 73. The low was 40. No precipitation fell. Sunrise tomorrow 6:28 a.m. Sunset tomorrow 8:45 p.m. 9 p.m. Eastern Daylight Time weather conditions across north-central Kentucky. At Frankfurt, and the pressure was 30.00 inches and steady. At Lexington, it was cloudy. The temperature was 67 degrees, the dew point 43, and the relative humidity 41%. The wind was southeast at 6 miles an hour. The pressure was 30.02 inches and steady. At Louisville, it was partly cloudy. The temperature was 69 degrees, the dew point 46, and the relative humidity 43%. The wind was southeast at 6 miles an hour. The pressure was 29.98 inches and steady. At Frankfurt, and the pressure was 30.00 inches and steady. Elsewhere around the region, it was partly cloudy, with a temperature of 65 at Indianapolis, 71 at Jasper, Indiana, 63 at Jackson, and 66 at London. At Bowling Green, it was mostly cloudy, with a temperature of 75. It was cloudy, with a temperature of 66 at Covington, and 62 at Wilmington, Ohio. Now for the official National Weather Service forecast for Frankfurt and surrounding communities. Tonight, partly cloudy this evening and overnight, then becoming mostly cloudy. Lows in the upper 50s. South winds up to 10 miles an hour. Saturday, mostly cloudy. Scattered rain showers and isolated thunderstorms in the morning, then isolated thunderstorms in the afternoon. Highs in the lower 80s. Southwest winds 5 to 15 miles an hour. Chance of precipitation 50%. Saturday night, mostly cloudy. Scattered thunderstorms until midnight, then isolated thunderstorms after midnight. Lows in the lower 60s. Southwest winds up to 10 miles an hour. Chance of thunderstorms 50%. Sunday, mostly sunny. Highs in the upper 80s. South winds up to 10 miles an hour. Sunday night, clear. Lows in the upper 60s. South winds 5 to 10 miles an hour. And now the extended forecast for the radio listening area. Monday and Monday night, mostly clear. Highs in the lower 90s. Lows around 70. Tuesday and Tuesday night, showers likely and chance of thunderstorms. Highs in the upper 80s. Lows in the mid-60s. Chance of precipitation 70%. Wednesday and Wednesday night, mostly cloudy. Chance of rain showers and slight chance of thunderstorms. Highs in the upper 70s. Lows in the upper 50s. Chance of precipitation 50%. Thursday and Thursday night, mostly cloudy. A 20% chance of rain showers. Highs in the mid-70s. Lows in the mid-50s. Friday and Friday night, partly cloudy. A 20% chance of rain showers. Highs around 80. Lows around 60. The current time is 9:33 p.m. East. Highs around 80. Lows around 60. The current time is 9:33 p.m. East.

Eastern Daylight Time. This is the climate data for Frankfurt for today. Since midnight, the high temperature was 73. The low was 40. No precipitation fell. Sunrise tomorrow 6:28 a.m. Sunset tomorrow 8:45 p.m. 9 p.m. Eastern Daylight Time weather conditions across north-central Kentucky. At Frankfurt. And the pressure was 30.00 inches, and steady. At Lexington, it was cloudy. The temperature was 67 degrees, the dew point 43, and the relative humidity 41%. The wind was southeast at 6 miles an hour. The pressure was 30.02 inches and steady. At Louisville, it was partly cloudy. The temperature was 69 degrees, the dew point 46, and the relative humidity 43%. The wind was southeast at 6 miles an hour. The pressure was 29.98 inches and steady. At Frankfurt, and the pressure was 30.00 inches and steady. Elsewhere around the region, it was partly cloudy, with a temperature of 65 at Indianapolis, 71 at Jasper, Indiana, 63 at Jackson, and 66 at London. At Bowling Green, it was mostly cloudy, with a temperature of 75. It was cloudy, with a temperature of 66 at Covington, and 62 at Wilmington, Ohio. Now for the official National Weather Service forecast for Frankfurt and surrounding communities. Tonight, partly cloudy this evening and overnight, then becoming mostly cloudy. Lows in the upper 50s. South winds up to 10 miles an hour. Saturday, mostly cloudy. Scattered rain showers and isolated thunderstorms in the morning, then isolated thunderstorms in the afternoon. Highs in the lower 80s. Southwest winds 5 to 15 miles an hour. Chance of precipitation 50%. Saturday night, mostly cloudy. Scattered thunderstorms until midnight, then isolated thunderstorms after midnight. Lows in the lower 60s. Southwest winds up to 10 miles an hour. Chance of thunderstorms 50%. Sunday, mostly sunny. Highs in the upper 80s. South winds up to 10 miles an hour. Sunday night, clear. Lows in the upper 60s. South winds 5 to 10 miles an hour. And now the extended forecast for the radio listening area. Monday and Monday night, mostly clear. Highs in the lower 90s. Lows around 70. Tuesday and Tuesday night, showers likely and chance of thunderstorms. Highs in the upper 80s. Lows in the mid-60s. Chance of precipitation 70%. Wednesday and Wednesday night, mostly cloudy. Chance of rain showers and slight chance of thunderstorms. Highs in the upper 70s. Lows in the upper 50s. Chance of precipitation 50%. Thursday and Thursday night, mostly cloudy. A 20% chance of rain showers. Highs in the mid-70s. Lows in the mid-50s. Friday and Friday night, partly cloudy. A 20% chance of rain showers. Highs around 80. Lows around 60. The current time is 9:37 p.m. Eastern Daylight Time. This is the climate data for Frankfurt for today. Since midnight, the high temperature was 73. The low was 40. No precipitation fell. Sunrise tomorrow 6:28 a.m. Sunset tomorrow 8:45 p.m. 9 p.m. Eastern Daylight Time weather conditions across north-central Kentucky. At Frankfurt. And the pressure was 30.00 inches and steady. At Lexington, it was cloudy. The temperature was 67 degrees. The dew point 43, and the relative humidity 41%. The wind was southeast at 6 miles an hour. The pressure was 30.02 inches and steady. At Louisville, it was partly cloudy. The temperature was 69 degrees, the dew point 46, and the relative humidity

43%. The wind was southeast at 6 miles an hour. The pressure was 29.98 inches and steady at Frankfurt. And the pressure was 30.00 inches and steady. Elsewhere around the region, it was partly cloudy, with a temperature of 65 at Indianapolis, 71 at Jasper, Indiana, 63 at Jackson, and 66 at London. At Bowling Green, it was mostly cloudy, with a temperature of 75. It was cloudy, with a temperature of 66 at Covington, and 62 at Wilmington, Ohio. Now for the official National Weather Service forecast for Frankfurt and surrounding communities. Tonight, partly cloudy this evening and overnight, then becoming mostly cloudy. Lows in the upper 50s. South winds up to 10 miles an hour. Saturday, mostly cloudy. Scattered rain showers and isolated thunderstorms in the morning, then isolated thunderstorms in the afternoon. Highs in the lower 80s. Southwest winds 5 to 15 miles an hour. Chance of precipitation 50%. Saturday night, mostly cloudy. Scattered thunderstorms until midnight, then isolated thunderstorms after midnight. Lows in the lower 60s. Southwest winds up to 10 miles an hour. Chance of thunderstorms 50%. Sunday, mostly sunny. Highs in the upper 80s. South winds up to 10 miles an hour. Sunday night, clear. Lows in the upper 60s. South winds 5 to 10 miles an hour. And now the extended forecast for the radio listening area. Monday and Monday night, mostly clear. Highs in the lower 90s. Lows around 70. Tuesday and Tuesday night, showers likely and chance of thunderstorms. Highs in the upper 80s. Lows in the mid-60s. Chance of precipitation 70%. Wednesday and Wednesday night, mostly cloudy. Chance of rain showers and slight chance of thunderstorms. Highs in the upper 70s. Lows in the upper 50s. Chance of precipitation 50%. Thursday and Thursday night, mostly cloudy. A 20% chance of rain showers. Highs in the mid-70s. Lows in the mid-50s. Friday and Friday night, partly cloudy. A 20% chance of rain showers. Highs around 80. Lows around 60. This is the climate data for Frankfurt for today. Since midnight, the high temperature was 73. The low was 40. No precipitation fell. Sunrise tomorrow 6:28 a.m. Sunset tomorrow 8:45 p.m. 9 p.m. Eastern Daylight Time weather conditions across north central Kentucky. At Frankfurt. And the pressure was 30.00 inches and steady. At Lexington, it was cloudy. The temperature was 67 degrees, the dew point 43, and the relative humidity 41%. The wind was southeast at 6 miles an hour. The pressure was 30.02 inches and steady. At Louisville, it was partly cloudy. The temperature was 69 degrees, the dew point 46, and the relative humidity 43%. The wind was southeast at 6 miles an hour. The pressure was 29.98 inches and steady. At Frankfurt, and the pressure was 30.00 inches and steady. Elsewhere around the region, it was partly cloudy, with a temperature of 65 at Indianapolis, 71 at Jasper, Indiana, 63 at Jackson, and 66 at London. At Bowling Green, it was mostly cloudy, with a temperature of 75. It was cloudy, with a temperature of 66 at Covington, and 62 at Wilmington, Ohio. 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

daylight time. Now for the official National Weather Service forecast for Frankfurt and surrounding communities. Tonight, partly cloudy this evening and overnight, then becoming mostly cloudy. Lows in the upper 50s. South winds up to 10 miles an hour. Saturday, mostly cloudy. Scattered rain showers and isolated thunderstorms in the morning, then isolated thunderstorms in the afternoon. Highs in the lower 80s. Southwest winds 5 to 15 miles an hour. Chance of precipitation 50%. Saturday night, mostly cloudy. Scattered thunderstorms until midnight, then isolated thunderstorms after midnight. Lows in the lower 60s. Southwest winds up to 10 miles an hour. Chance of thunderstorms 50%. Sunday, mostly sunny. Highs in the upper 80s. South winds up to 10 miles an hour. Sunday night, clear. Lows in the upper 60s. South winds 5 to 10 miles an hour. And now the extended forecast for the radio listening area. Monday and Monday night, mostly clear. Highs in the lower 90s. Lows around 70. Tuesday and Tuesday night, showers likely and chance of thunderstorms. Highs in the upper 80s. Lows in the mid 60s. Chance of precipitation 70%. Wednesday and Wednesday night, mostly cloudy. Chance of rain showers and slight chance of thunderstorms. Highs in the upper 70s. Lows in the upper 50s. Chance of precipitation 50%. Thursday and Thursday night, mostly cloudy. A 20% chance of rain showers. Highs in the mid-70s. Lows in the mid-50s. Friday and Friday night, partly cloudy. A 20% chance of rain showers. Highs around 80. Lows around 60. This is the climate data for Frankfurt for today. Since midnight, the high temperature was 73. The low was 40. No precipitation fell. Sunrise tomorrow 6:28 a.m. Sunset tomorrow 8:45 p.m. 9 p.m. Eastern Daylight Time weather conditions across north central Kentucky. At Frankfurt. And the pressure was 30.00 inches and steady. At Lexington, it was cloudy. The temperature was 67 degrees, the dew point 43, and the relative humidity 41%. The wind was southeast at 6 miles an hour. The pressure was 30.02 inches and steady. At Louisville, it was partly cloudy. The temperature was 69 degrees, the dew point 46, and the relative humidity 43%. The wind was southeast at 6 miles an hour. The pressure was 29.98 inches and steady. At Frankfurt, and the pressure was 30.00 inches and steady. Elsewhere around the region, it was partly cloudy, with a temperature of 65 at Indianapolis, 71 at Jasper, Indiana, 63 at Jackson, and 66 at London. At Bowling Green, it was mostly cloudy, with a temperature of 75. It was cloudy, with a temperature of 66 at Covington, and 62 at Wilmington, Ohio. The current time is 9:47 p.m. Eastern Daylight Time. Now for the official National Weather Service forecast for Frankfurt and surrounding communities. Tonight, partly cloudy this evening and overnight, then becoming mostly cloudy. Lows in the upper 50s. South winds up to 10 miles an hour. Saturday, mostly cloudy. Scattered rain showers and isolated thunderstorms in the morning, then isolated thunderstorms in the afternoon. Highs in the lower 80s. Southwest winds 5 to 15 miles an hour. Chance of precipitation 50%. Saturday night, mostly cloudy. Scattered thunderstorms until midnight, then isolated thunderstorms after midnight. Lows in the lower 60s. Southwest winds up to 10 miles an hour. Chance of thunderstorms 50%. Sunday,
mostly sunny. Highs in the upper 80s. South winds up to 10 miles an hour. Sunday night, clear. Lows in the upper 60s. South winds 5 to 10 miles an hour. And now the extended forecast for the radio listening area. Monday and Monday night, mostly clear. Highs in the lower 90s. Lows around 70. Tuesday and Tuesday night, showers likely and chance of thunderstorms. Highs in the upper 80s. Lows in the mid 60s. Chance of precipitation 70%. Wednesday and Wednesday night, mostly cloudy. Chance of rain, showers, and slight chance of thunderstorms. Highs in the upper 70s. Lows in the upper 50s. Chance of precipitation 50%. Thursday and Thursday night, mostly cloudy. A 20% chance of rain, showers. Highs in the mid-70s. Lows in the mid-50s. Friday and Friday night, partly cloudy. A 20% chance of rain, showers. Highs around 80. Lows around 60. This is the climate data for Frankfurt for today. Since midnight, the high temperature was 73. The low was 40. No precipitation fell. Sunrise tomorrow 6:28 a.m. Sunset tomorrow 8:45 p.m. 9 p.m. Eastern Daylight Time weather conditions across north central Kentucky. At Frankfurt, and the pressure was 30.00 inches and steady. At Lexington, it was cloudy. The temperature was 67 degrees, the dew point 43, and the relative humidity 41%. The wind was southeast at 6 miles an hour. The pressure was 30.02 inches and steady. At Louisville, it was partly cloudy. The temperature was 69 degrees, the dew point 46, and the relative humidity 43%. The wind was southeast at 6 miles an hour. The pressure was 29.98 inches and steady. At Frankfurt, and the pressure was 30.00 inches and steady. Elsewhere around the region, it was partly cloudy, with a temperature of 65 at Indianapolis, 71 at Jasper, Indiana, 63 at Jackson, and 66 at London. At Bowling Green, it was mostly cloudy, with a temperature of 75. It was cloudy, with a temperature of 66 at Covington, and 62 at Wilmington, Ohio. Now for the official National Weather Service forecast for Frankfurt and surrounding communities. Tonight, partly cloudy this evening and overnight, then becoming mostly cloudy. Lows in the upper 50s. South winds up to 10 miles an hour. Saturday, mostly cloudy. Scattered rain, showers, and isolated thunderstorms in the morning, then isolated thunderstorms in the afternoon. Highs in the lower 80s. Southwest winds 5 to 15 miles an hour. Chance of precipitation 50%. Saturday night, mostly cloudy. Scattered thunderstorms until midnight, then isolated thunderstorms after midnight. Lows in the lower 60s. Southwest winds up to 10 miles an hour. Chance of thunderstorms 50%. Sunday, mostly sunny. Highs in the upper 80s. South winds up to 10 miles an hour. Sunday night, clear. Lows in the upper 60s. South winds 5 to 10 miles an hour. And now the extended forecast for the radio listening area. Monday and Monday night, mostly clear. Highs in the lower 90s. Lows around 70. Tuesday and Tuesday night, showers likely and chance of thunderstorms. Highs in the upper 80s. Lows in the mid-60s. Chance of precipitation 70%. Wednesday and Wednesday night, mostly cloudy. Chance of rain, showers, and slight chance of thunderstorms. Highs in the upper 70s. Lows in the upper 50s. Chance of precipitation 50%. Thursday and Thursday night, mostly cloudy. A 20% chance of rain, showers.
Highs in the mid-70s.

at Frankfurt, and the pressure was 30.00 inches and steady. At Lexington, it was cloudy. The temperature was 67 degrees, the dew point 43, and the relative humidity 41%. The wind was southeast at 6 miles an hour. The pressure was 30.02 inches and steady. At Louisville, it was partly cloudy. The temperature was 69 degrees, the dew point 46, and the relative humidity 43%. The wind was southeast at 6 miles an hour. The pressure was 29.98 inches and steady. At Frankfurt, and the pressure was 30.00 inches and steady. Elsewhere around the region, it was partly cloudy, with a temperature of 65 at Indianapolis, 71 at Jasper, Indiana, 63 at Jackson, and 66 at London. At Bowling Green, it was mostly cloudy, with a temperature of 75. It was cloudy, with a temperature of 66 at Covington, and 62 at Wilmington, Ohio. Now for the official National Weather Service forecast for Frankfurt and surrounding communities. Tonight, partly cloudy this evening and overnight, then becoming mostly cloudy. Lows in the upper 50s. South winds up to 10 miles an hour. Saturday, mostly cloudy. Scattered rain showers and isolated thunderstorms in the morning, then isolated thunderstorms in the afternoon. Highs in the lower 80s. Southwest winds 5 to 15 miles an hour. Chance of precipitation 50%. Saturday night, mostly cloudy. Scattered thunderstorms until midnight, then isolated thunderstorms after midnight. Lows in the lower 60s. Southwest winds up to 10 miles an hour. Chance of thunderstorms 50%. Sunday, mostly sunny. Highs in the upper 80s. South winds up to 10 miles an hour. Sunday night, clear. Lows in the upper 60s. South winds 5 to 10 miles an hour. And now the extended forecast for the radio listening area. Monday and Monday night, mostly clear. Highs in the lower 90s. Lows around 70. Tuesday and Tuesday night, showers likely and chance of thunderstorms. Highs in the upper 80s. Lows in the mid-60s. Chance of precipitation 70%. Wednesday and Wednesday night, mostly cloudy. Chance of rain showers and slight chance of thunderstorms. Highs in the upper 70s. Lows in the upper 50s. Chance of precipitation 50%. Thursday and Thursday night, mostly cloudy. A 20% chance of rain showers. Highs in the mid-70s. Lows in the mid-50s. Friday and Friday night, partly cloudy. A 20% chance of rain showers. Highs around 80. Lows around 60. The current time is 9:57 p.m. Eastern Daylight Time. This is the climate data for Frankfurt for today. Since midnight, the high temperature was 73. The low was 40. No precipitation fell. Sunrise tomorrow 6:28 a.m. Sunset tomorrow 8:45 p.m. 9 p.m. Eastern Daylight Time weather conditions across north central Kentucky. At Frankfurt, and the pressure was 30.00 inches and steady. At Lexington, it was cloudy. The temperature was 67 degrees. The dew point 43, and the relative humidity 41%. The wind was southeast at 6 miles an hour. The pressure was 30.02 inches and steady. At Louisville, it was partly cloudy. The temperature was 69 degrees, the dew point 46, and the relative humidity 43%. The wind was southeast at 6 miles an hour. The pressure was 29.98 inches and steady. At Frankfurt, and the pressure was 30.00 inches and steady. Elsewhere around the region, it was partly cloudy, with a temperature of 65 at Indianapolis, 71 at Jasper, Indiana, 63 at Jackson, and 66

at London. At Bowling Green, it was mostly cloudy with a temperature of 75. It was cloudy with a temperature of 66 at Covington and 62 at Wilmington, Ohio. Now for the official National Weather Service forecast for Frankfort and surrounding communities. Tonight, partly cloudy this evening and overnight, then becoming mostly cloudy. Lows in the upper 50s. South winds up to 10 miles an hour. Saturday, mostly cloudy. Scattered rain showers and isolated thunderstorms in the morning, then isolated thunderstorms in the afternoon. Highs in the lower 80s. Southwest winds 5 to 15 miles an hour. Chance of precipitation 50%. Saturday night, mostly cloudy. Scattered thunderstorms until midnight, then isolated thunderstorms after midnight. Lows in the lower 60s. Southwest winds up to 10 miles an hour. Chance of thunderstorms 50%. Sunday, mostly sunny. Highs in the upper 80s. South winds up to 10 miles an hour. Sunday night, clear. Lows in the upper 60s. South winds 5 to 10 miles an hour. And now the extended forecast for the radio listening area. Monday and Monday night, mostly clear. Highs in the lower 90s. Lows around 70. Tuesday and Tuesday night, showers likely and chance of thunderstorms. Highs in the upper 80s. Lows in the mid-60s. Chance of precipitation 70%. Wednesday and Wednesday night, mostly cloudy. Chance of rain showers and slight chance of thunderstorms. Highs in the upper 70s. Lows in the upper 50s. Chance of precipitation 50%. Thursday and Thursday night, mostly cloudy. A 20% chance of rain showers. Highs in the mid-70s. Lows in the mid-50s. Friday and Friday night, partly cloudy. A 20% chance of rain showers. Highs around 80. Lows around 60. This is the climate data for Frankfort for today. Since midnight, the high temperature was 73. The low was 40. No precipitation fell. Sunrise tomorrow 6:28 a.m. Sunset tomorrow 8:45 p.m. 9 p.m. Eastern Daylight Time weather conditions across north central Kentucky. At Frankfort. And the pressure was 30.00 inches and steady. At Lexington, it was cloudy. The temperature was 67 degrees, the dew point 43, and the relative humidity 41%. The wind was southeast at 6 miles an hour. The pressure was 30.02 inches and steady. At Louisville, it was partly cloudy. The temperature was 69 degrees, the dew point 46, and the relative humidity 43%. The wind was southeast at 6 miles an hour. The pressure was 29.98 inches and steady. At Frankfort, and the pressure was 30.00 inches and steady. Elsewhere around the region, it was partly cloudy, with a temperature of 65 at Indianapolis, 71 at Jasper, Indiana, 63 at Jackson, and 66 at London. At Bowling Green, it was mostly cloudy, with a temperature of 75. It was cloudy, with a temperature of 66 at Covington, and 62 at Wilmington, Ohio. The current time is 10:03 p.m. Eastern Daylight Time. Now for the official National Weather Service forecast for Frankfort and surrounding communities. Tonight, partly cloudy this evening and overnight, then becoming mostly cloudy. Lows in the upper 50s. South winds up to 10 miles an hour. Saturday, mostly cloudy. Scattered rain showers and isolated thunderstorms in the morning, then isolated thunderstorms in the afternoon. Highs in the lower 80s. Southwest winds 5 to 15 miles an hour. Chance of precipitation 50%. Saturday night, mostly cloudy. Scattered thunderstorms until midnight, then isolated thunderstorms after

after midnight. Lows in the lower 60s. Southwest winds up to 10 miles an hour. Chance of thunderstorms 50%. Sunday, mostly sunny. Highs in the upper 80s. South winds up to 10 miles an hour. Sunday night, clear. Lows in the upper 60s. South winds 5 to 10 miles an hour. And now the extended forecast for the radio listening area. Monday and Monday night, mostly clear. Highs in the lower 90s. Lows around 70. Tuesday and Tuesday night, showers likely and chance of thunderstorms. Highs in the upper 80s. Lows in the mid 60s. Chance of precipitation 70%. Wednesday and Wednesday night, mostly cloudy. Chance of rain showers and slight chance of thunderstorms. Highs in the upper 70s. Lows in the upper 50s. Chance of precipitation 50%. Thursday and Thursday night, mostly cloudy. A 20% chance of rain showers. Highs in the mid-70s. Lows in the mid-50s. Friday and Friday night, partly cloudy. A 20% chance of rain showers. Highs around 80. Lows around 60. This is the climate data for Frankfurt for today. Since midnight, the high temperature was 73. The low was 40. No precipitation fell. Sunrise tomorrow 6:28 a.m. Sunset tomorrow 8:45 p.m. 10 p.m. Eastern Daylight Time weather conditions across north-central Kentucky. At Frankfurt. And the pressure was 30.01 inches and rising. At Lexington, it was clear. The temperature was 65 degrees, the dew point 43, and the relative humidity 44%. The wind was southeast at 5 miles an hour. The pressure was 30.03 inches and rising. At Louisville, it was partly cloudy. The temperature was 68 degrees, the dew point 47, and the relative humidity 46%. The wind was southeast at 5 miles an hour. The pressure was 29.98 inches and steady. At Frankfurt, and the pressure was 30.01 inches and rising. Elsewhere around the region, at London, it was clear, with a temperature of 64. It was partly cloudy, with a temperature of 63 at Covington, 63 at Indianapolis, 69 at Jasper, Indiana, 65 at Jackson, and 72 at Bowling Green. At Wilmington, Ohio, it was mostly cloudy, with a temperature of 60. The current time is 10:07 p.m. Eastern Daylight Time. Now for the official National Weather Service forecast for Frankfurt and surrounding communities. Tonight, partly cloudy this evening and overnight then becoming mostly cloudy. Lows in the upper 50s. South winds up to 10 miles an hour. Saturday, mostly cloudy. Scattered rain showers and isolated thunderstorms in the morning, then isolated thunderstorms in the afternoon. Highs in the lower 80s. Southwest winds 5 to 15 miles an hour. Chance of precipitation 50%. Saturday night, mostly cloudy. Scattered thunderstorms until midnight, then isolated thunderstorms after midnight. Lows in the lower 60s. Southwest winds up to 10 miles an hour. Chance of thunderstorms 50%. Sunday, mostly sunny. Highs in the upper 80s. South winds up to 10 miles an hour. Sunday night, clear. Lows in the upper 60s. South winds 5 to 10 miles an hour. And now the extended forecast for the radio listening area. Monday and Monday night, mostly clear. Highs in the lower 90s. Lows around 70. Tuesday and Tuesday night, showers likely and chance of thunderstorms. Highs in the upper 80s. Lows in the mid 60s. Chance of precipitation 70%. Wednesday and Wednesday night, mostly cloudy. Chance of rain showers and slight chance of thunderstorms. Highs in

upper 70s. Lows in the upper 50s. Chance of precipitation 50%. Thursday and Thursday night, mostly cloudy. A 20% chance of rain showers. Highs in the mid-70s. Lows in the mid-50s. Friday and Friday night, partly cloudy. A 20% chance of rain showers. Highs around 80. Lows around 60. This is the climate data for Frankfurt for today. Since midnight, the high temperature was 73. The low was 40. No precipitation fell. Sunrise tomorrow 6:28 a.m. Sunset tomorrow 8:45 p.m. 10 p.m. Eastern Daylight Time weather conditions across north-central Kentucky. At Frankfurt. And the pressure was 30.01 inches and rising. At Lexington, it was clear. The temperature was 65 degrees, the dew point 43, and the relative humidity 44%. The wind was southeast at 5 miles an hour. The pressure was 30.03 inches and rising. At Louisville, it was partly cloudy. The temperature was 68 degrees, the dew point 47, and the relative humidity 46%. The wind was southeast at 5 miles an hour. The pressure was 29.98 inches and steady. At Frankfurt. And the pressure was 30.01 inches and rising. Elsewhere around the region, at London, it was clear, with a temperature of 64. It was partly cloudy, with a temperature of 63 at Covington, 63 at Indianapolis, 69 at Jasper, Indiana, 65 at Jackson, and 72 at Bowling Green. At Wilmington, Ohio, it was mostly cloudy, with a temperature of 60. Now for the official National Weather Service forecast for Frankfurt and surrounding communities. Tonight, partly cloudy this evening and overnight, then becoming mostly cloudy. Lows in the upper 50s. South winds up to 10 miles an hour. Saturday, mostly cloudy. Scattered rain showers and isolated thunderstorms in the morning, then isolated thunderstorms in the afternoon. Highs in the lower 80s. Southwest winds 5 to 15 miles an hour. Chance of precipitation 50%. Saturday night, mostly cloudy. Scattered thunderstorms until midnight, then isolated thunderstorms after midnight. Lows in the lower 60s. Southwest winds up to 10 miles an hour. Chance of thunderstorms 50%. Sunday, mostly sunny. Highs in the upper 80s. South winds up to 10 miles an hour. Sunday night, clear. Lows in the upper 60s. South winds 5 to 10 miles an hour. And now the extended forecast for the radio listening area. Monday and Monday night, mostly clear. Highs in the lower 90s. Lows around 70. Tuesday and Tuesday night, showers likely and chance of thunderstorms. Highs in the upper 80s. Lows in the mid-60s. Chance of precipitation 70%. Wednesday and Wednesday night, mostly cloudy. Chance of rain showers and slight chance of thunderstorms. Highs in the upper 70s. Lows in the upper 50s. Chance of precipitation 50%. Thursday and Thursday night, mostly cloudy. A 20% chance of rain showers. Highs in the mid-70s. Lows in the mid-50s. Friday and Friday night, partly cloudy. A 20% chance of rain showers. Highs around 80. Lows around 60. 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The current time is 10:13 p.m. Eastern Daylight Time. This is the climate data for Frankfurt for today. Since midnight, the high temperature was 73. The low was 40.

fell. Sunrise tomorrow, 6:28 a.m. Sunset tomorrow, 8:45 p.m. 10 p.m. Eastern Daylight Time weather conditions across north central Kentucky. At Frankfort. And the pressure was 30.01 inches and rising. At Lexington, it was clear. The temperature was 65 degrees, the dew point 43, and the relative humidity 44%. The wind was southeast at 5 miles an hour. The pressure was 30.03 inches and rising. At Louisville, it was partly cloudy. The temperature was 68 degrees, the dew point 47, and the relative humidity 46%. The wind was southeast at 5 miles an hour. The pressure was 29.98 inches and steady. At Frankfort, and the pressure was 30.01 inches and rising. Elsewhere around the region, at London, it was clear, with a temperature of 64. It was partly cloudy, with a temperature of 63 at Covington, 63 at Indianapolis, 69 at Jasper, Indiana, 65 at Jackson, and 72 at Bowling Green. At Wilmington, Ohio, it was mostly cloudy, with a temperature of 60. Now for the official National Weather Service forecast for Frankfort and surrounding communities. Tonight, partly cloudy this evening and overnight, then becoming mostly cloudy. Lows in the upper 50s. South winds up to 10 miles an hour. Saturday, mostly cloudy. Scattered rain showers and isolated thunderstorms in the morning, then isolated thunderstorms in the afternoon. Highs in the lower 80s. Southwest winds 5 to 15 miles an hour. Chance of precipitation 50%. Saturday night, mostly cloudy. Scattered thunderstorms until midnight, then isolated thunderstorms after midnight. Lows in the lower 60s. Southwest winds up to 10 miles an hour. Chance of thunderstorms 50%. Sunday, mostly sunny. Highs in the upper 80s. South winds up to 10 miles an hour. Sunday night, clear. Lows in the upper 60s. South winds 5 to 10 miles an hour. And now the extended forecast for the radio listening area. Monday and Monday night, mostly clear. Highs in the lower 90s. Lows around 70. Tuesday and Tuesday night, showers likely and chance of thunderstorms. Highs in the upper 80s. Lows in the mid 60s. Chance of precipitation 70%. Wednesday and Wednesday night, mostly cloudy. Chance of rain showers and slight chance of thunderstorms. Highs in the upper 70s. Lows in the upper 50s. Chance of precipitation 50%. Thursday and Thursday night, mostly cloudy. A 20% chance of rain showers. Highs in the mid-70s. Lows in the mid-50s. Friday and Friday night, partly cloudy. A 20% chance of rain showers. Highs around 80. Lows around 60. The current time is 10:17 p.m. Eastern Daylight Time. This is the climate data for Frankfort for today. Since midnight, the high temperature was 73. The low was 40. No precipitation fell. Sunrise tomorrow, 6:28 a.m. Sunset tomorrow, 8:45 p.m. 10 p.m. Eastern Daylight Time weather conditions across north central Kentucky. At Frankfort. And the pressure was 30.01 inches and rising. At Lexington, it was clear. The temperature was 65 degrees. The dew point 43, and the relative humidity 44%. The wind was southeast at 5 miles an hour. The pressure was 30.03 inches and rising. At Louisville, it was partly cloudy. The temperature was 68 degrees, the dew point 47, and the relative humidity 46%. The wind was southeast at 5 miles an hour. The pressure was 29.98 inches and steady. At Frankfort, and the pressure was 30.01 inches and rising.

elsewhere around the region, at London, it was clear, with a temperature of 64. It was partly cloudy, with a temperature of 63 at Covington, 63 at Indianapolis, 69 at Jasper, Indiana, 65 at Jackson, and 72 at Bowling Green. At Wilmington, Ohio, it was mostly cloudy, with a temperature of 60. Now for the official National Weather Service forecast for Frankfurt and surrounding communities. Tonight, partly cloudy this evening and overnight, then becoming mostly cloudy. Lows in the upper 50s. South winds up to 10 miles an hour. Saturday, mostly cloudy. Scattered rain showers and isolated thunderstorms in the morning, then isolated thunderstorms in the afternoon. Highs in the lower 80s. Southwest winds 5 to 15 miles an hour. Chance of precipitation 50%. Saturday night, mostly cloudy. Scattered thunderstorms until midnight, then isolated thunderstorms after midnight. Lows in the lower 60s. Southwest winds up to 10 miles an hour. Chance of thunderstorms 50%. Sunday, mostly sunny. Highs in the upper 80s. South winds up to 10 miles an hour. Sunday night, clear. Lows in the upper 60s. South winds 5 to 10 miles an hour. And now the extended forecast for the radio listening area. Monday and Monday night, mostly clear. Highs in the lower 90s. Lows around 70. Tuesday and Tuesday night, showers likely and chance of thunderstorms. Highs in the upper 80s. Lows in the mid 60s. Chance of precipitation 70%. Wednesday and Wednesday night, mostly cloudy. Chance of rain showers and slight chance of thunderstorms. Highs in the upper 70s. Lows in the upper 50s. Chance of precipitation 50%. Thursday and Thursday night, mostly cloudy. A 20% chance of rain showers. Highs in the mid 70s. Lows in the mid 50s. Friday and Friday night, partly cloudy. A 20% chance of rain showers. Highs around 80. Lows around 60. This is the climate data for Frankfurt for today. Since midnight, the high temperature was 73. The low was 40. No precipitation fell. Sunrise tomorrow 6:28 a.m. Sunset tomorrow 8:45 p.m. 10 p.m. Eastern Daylight Time weather conditions across north-central Kentucky. At Frankfurt. And the pressure was 30.01 inches and rising. At Lexington, it was clear. The temperature was 65 degrees, the dew point 43, and the relative humidity 44%. The wind was southeast at 5 miles an hour. The pressure was 30.03 inches and rising. At Louisville, it was partly cloudy. The temperature was 68 degrees, the dew point 47, and the relative humidity 46%. The wind was southeast at 5 miles an hour. The pressure was 29.98 inches and steady. At Frankfurt, and the pressure was 30.01 inches and rising. Elsewhere around the region, at London, it was clear, with a temperature of 64. It was partly cloudy, with a temperature of 63 at Covington, 63 at Indianapolis, 69 at Jasper, Indiana, 65 at Jackson, and 72 at Bowling Green. At Wilmington, Ohio, it was mostly cloudy, with a temperature of 60. The current time is 10:23 p.m. Eastern Daylight Time. Now for the official National Weather Service forecast for Frankfurt and surrounding communities. Tonight, partly cloudy this evening and overnight, then becoming mostly cloudy. Lows in the upper 50s. South winds up to 10 miles an hour. Saturday, mostly cloudy. Scattered rain showers and isolated thunderstorms in the morning, then isolated thunderstorms in the afternoon. Highs in the lower 80s. Southwest winds 5 to 15 miles an hour. Chance of precipitation.

50%. Saturday night, mostly cloudy. Scattered thunderstorms until midnight, then isolated thunderstorms after midnight. Lows in the lower 60s. Southwest winds up to 10 miles an hour. Chance of thunderstorms 50%. Sunday, mostly sunny. Highs in the upper 80s. South winds up to 10 miles an hour. Sunday night, clear. Lows in the upper 60s. South winds 5 to 10 miles an hour. And now the extended forecast for the radio listening area. Monday and Monday night, mostly clear. Highs in the lower 90s. Lows around 70. Tuesday and Tuesday night, showers likely and chance of thunderstorms. Highs in the upper 80s. Lows in the mid-60s. Chance of precipitation 70%. Wednesday and Wednesday night, mostly cloudy. Chance of rain showers and slight chance of thunderstorms. Highs in the upper 70s. Lows in the upper 50s. Chance of precipitation 50%. Thursday and Thursday night, mostly cloudy. A 20% chance of rain showers. Highs in the mid-70s. Lows in the mid-50s. Friday and Friday night, partly cloudy. A 20% chance of rain showers. Highs around 80. Lows around 60. This is the climate data for Frankfurt for today. Since midnight, the high temperature was 73. The low was 40. No precipitation fell. Sunrise tomorrow 6:28 a.m. Sunset tomorrow 8:45 p.m. 10 p.m. Eastern Daylight Time weather conditions across north central Kentucky. At Frankfurt. And the pressure was 30.01 inches and rising. At Lexington, it was clear. The temperature was 65 degrees, the dew point 43, and the relative humidity 44%. The wind was southeast at 5 miles an hour. The pressure was 30.03 inches and rising. At Louisville, it was partly cloudy. The temperature was 68 degrees, the dew point 47, and the relative humidity 46%. The wind was southeast at 5 miles an hour. The pressure was 29.98 inches and steady. At Frankfurt, and the pressure was 30.01 inches and rising. Elsewhere around the region, at London, it was clear, with a temperature of 64. It was partly cloudy, with a temperature of 63 at Covington, 63 at Indianapolis, 69 at Jasper, Indiana, 65 at Jackson, and 72 at Bowling Green. At Wilmington, Ohio, it was mostly cloudy, with a temperature of 60. The current time is 10:27 p.m. Eastern Daylight Time. Now for the official National Weather Service forecast for Frankfurt and surrounding communities. Tonight, partly cloudy this evening and overnight, then becoming mostly cloudy. Lows in the upper 50s. South winds up to 10 miles an hour. Saturday, mostly cloudy. Scattered rain showers and isolated thunderstorms in the morning, then isolated thunderstorms in the afternoon. Highs in the lower 80s. Southwest winds 5 to 15 miles an hour. Chance of precipitation 50%. Saturday night, mostly cloudy. Scattered thunderstorms until midnight, then isolated thunderstorms after midnight. Lows in the lower 60s. Southwest winds up to 10 miles an hour. Chance of thunderstorms 50%. Sunday, mostly sunny. Highs in the upper 80s. South winds up to 10 miles an hour. Sunday night, clear. Lows in the upper 60s. South winds 5 to 10 miles an hour. And now the extended forecast for the radio listening area. Monday and Monday night, mostly clear. Highs in the lower 90s. Lows around 70. Tuesday and Tuesday night, showers likely and chance of thunderstorms. Highs in the upper 80s. Lows in the mid-60s. Chance of precipitation 70.

Wednesday and Wednesday night, mostly cloudy. Chance of rain showers and slight chance of thunderstorms. Highs in the upper 70s. Lows in the upper 50s. Chance of precipitation 50%. Thursday and Thursday night, mostly cloudy. A 20% chance of rain showers. Highs in the mid-70s. Lows in the mid-50s. Friday and Friday night, partly cloudy. A 20% chance of rain showers. Highs around 80. Lows around 60. This is the climate data for Frankfurt for today. Since midnight, the high temperature was 73. The low was 40. No precipitation fell. Sunrise tomorrow 6:28 a.m. Sunset tomorrow 8:45 p.m. 10 p.m. Eastern Daylight Time weather conditions across north central Kentucky. At Frankfurt. And the pressure was 30.01 inches and rising. At Lexington, it was clear. The temperature was 65 degrees, the dew point 43, and the relative humidity 44%. The wind was southeast at 5 miles an hour. The pressure was 30.03 inches and rising. At Louisville, it was partly cloudy. The temperature was 68 degrees, the dew point 47, and the relative humidity 46%. The wind was southeast at 5 miles an hour. The pressure was 29.98 inches and steady. At Frankfurt. And the pressure was 30.01 inches and rising. Elsewhere around the region, at London, it was clear, with a temperature of 64. It was partly cloudy, with a temperature of 63 at Covington, 63 at Indianapolis, 69 at Jasper, Indiana, 65 at Jackson, and 72 at Bowling Green. At Wilmington, Ohio, it was mostly cloudy, with a temperature of 60. Now for the official National Weather Service forecast for Frankfurt and surrounding communities. Tonight, partly cloudy this evening and overnight then becoming mostly cloudy. Lows in the upper 50s. South winds up to 10 miles an hour. Saturday, mostly cloudy. Scattered rain showers and isolated thunderstorms in the morning, then isolated thunderstorms in the afternoon. Highs in the lower 80s. Southwest winds 5 to 15 miles an hour. Chance of precipitation 50%. Saturday night, mostly cloudy. Scattered thunderstorms until midnight, then isolated thunderstorms after midnight. Lows in the lower 60s. Southwest winds up to 10 miles an hour. Chance of thunderstorms 50%. Sunday, mostly sunny. Highs in the upper 80s. South winds up to 10 miles an hour. Sunday night, clear. Lows in the upper 60s. South winds 5 to 10 miles an hour. And now the extended forecast for the radio listening area. Monday and Monday night, mostly clear. Highs in the lower 90s. Lows around 70. Tuesday and Tuesday night, showers likely and chance of thunderstorms. Highs in the upper 80s. Lows in the mid-60s. Chance of precipitation 70%. Wednesday and Wednesday night, mostly cloudy. Chance of rain showers and slight chance of thunderstorms. Highs in the upper 70s. Lows in the upper 50s. Chance of precipitation 50%. Thursday and Thursday night, mostly cloudy. A 20% chance of rain showers. Highs in the mid-50s. Chance of precipitation 50%. Thursday and Thursday night, mostly cloudy. A 20% chance of rain showers. Highs in the mid-70s. Lows in the mid-50s. Friday and Friday night, partly cloudy. A 20% chance of rain showers. Highs around 80. Lows around 60. The current time is 10:33 p.m. Eastern Daylight Time. This is the climate data for Frankfurt for today. Since midnight, the high temperature was 73. The low was

6:40. No precipitation fell. Sunrise tomorrow, 6:28 a.m. Sunset tomorrow, 8:45 p.m. 10 p.m. Eastern Daylight Time weather conditions across north-central Kentucky. At Frankfort. And the pressure was 30.01 inches and rising. At Lexington, it was clear. The temperature was 65 degrees, the dew point 43, and the relative humidity 44%. The wind was southeast at 5 miles an hour. The pressure was 30.03 inches and rising. At Louisville, it was partly cloudy. The temperature was 68 degrees, the dew point 47, and the relative humidity 46%. The wind was southeast at 5 miles an hour. The pressure was 29.98 inches and steady. At Frankfort, and the pressure was 30.01 inches and rising. Elsewhere around the region, at London, it was clear, with a temperature of 64. It was partly cloudy, with a temperature of 63 at Covington, 63 at Indianapolis, 69 at Jasper, Indiana, 65 at Jackson, and 72 at Bowling Green. At Wilmington, Ohio, it was mostly cloudy, with a temperature of 60. Now for the official National Weather Service forecast for Frankfort and surrounding communities. Tonight, partly cloudy this evening and overnight, then becoming mostly cloudy. Lows in the upper 50s. South winds up to 10 miles an hour. Saturday, mostly cloudy. Scattered rain showers and isolated thunderstorms in the morning, then isolated thunderstorms in the afternoon. Highs in the lower 80s. Southwest winds 5 to 15 miles an hour. Chance of precipitation 50%. Saturday night, mostly cloudy. Scattered thunderstorms until midnight, then isolated thunderstorms after midnight. Lows in the lower 60s. Southwest winds up to 10 miles an hour. Chance of thunderstorms 50%. Sunday, mostly sunny. Highs in the upper 80s. South winds up to 10 miles an hour. Sunday night, clear. Lows in the upper 60s. South winds 5 to 10 miles an hour. And now the extended forecast for the radio listening area. Monday and Monday night, mostly clear. Highs in the lower 90s. Lows around 70. Tuesday and Tuesday night, showers likely and chance of thunderstorms. Highs in the upper 80s. Lows in the mid-60s. Chance of precipitation 70%. Wednesday and Wednesday night, mostly cloudy. Chance of rain showers and slight chance of thunderstorms. Highs in the upper 70s. Lows in the upper 50s. Chance of precipitation 50%. Thursday and Thursday night, mostly cloudy. A 20% chance of rain showers. Highs in the mid-70s. Lows in the mid-50s. Friday and Friday night, partly cloudy. A 20% chance of rain showers. Highs around 80. Lows around 60. The current time is 10:37 p.m. Eastern Daylight Time. This is the climate data for Frankfort for today. Since midnight, the high temperature was 73. The low was 40. No precipitation fell. Sunrise tomorrow, 6:28 a.m. Sunset tomorrow, 8:45 p.m. 10 p.m. Eastern Daylight Time weather conditions across north-central Kentucky. At Frankfort, and the pressure was 30.01 inches and rising. At Lexington, it was clear. The temperature was 65 degrees, the dew point 43, and the relative humidity 44%. The wind was southeast at 5 miles an hour. The pressure was 30.03 inches and rising. At Louisville, it was partly cloudy. The temperature was 68 degrees, the dew point 47, and the relative humidity 46%. The wind was southeast at 5 miles an hour. The pressure was 29.98 inches and steady. At Frankfort,
and the pressure was 30.01 inches and rising. Elsewhere around the region, at London, it was clear, with a temperature of 64. It was partly cloudy, with a temperature of 63 at Covington, 63 at Indianapolis, 69 at Jasper, Indiana, 65 at Jackson, and 72 at Bowling Green. At Wilmington, Ohio, it was mostly cloudy, with a temperature of 60. Now for the official National Weather Service forecast for Frankfurt and surrounding communities. Tonight, partly cloudy this evening and overnight, then becoming mostly cloudy. Lows in the upper 50s. South winds up to 10 miles an hour. Saturday, mostly cloudy. Scattered rain showers and isolated thunderstorms in the morning, then isolated thunderstorms in the afternoon. Highs in the lower 80s. Southwest winds 5 to 15 miles an hour. Chance of precipitation 50%. Saturday night, mostly cloudy. Scattered thunderstorms until midnight, then isolated thunderstorms after midnight. Lows in the lower 60s. Southwest winds up to 10 miles an hour. Chance of thunderstorms 50%. Sunday, mostly sunny. Highs in the upper 80s. South winds up to 10 miles an hour. Sunday night, clear. Lows in the upper 60s. South winds 5 to 10 miles an hour. And now the extended forecast for the radio listening area. Monday and Monday night, mostly clear. Highs in the lower 90s. Lows around 70. Tuesday and Tuesday night, showers likely and chance of thunderstorms. Highs in the upper 80s. Lows in the mid 60s. Chance of precipitation 70%. Wednesday and Wednesday night, mostly cloudy. Chance of rain showers and slight chance of thunderstorms. Highs in the upper 70s. Lows in the upper 50s. Chance of precipitation 50%. Thursday and Thursday night, mostly cloudy. A 20% chance of rain showers. Highs in the mid 70s. Lows in the mid 50s. Friday and Friday night, partly cloudy. A 20% chance of rain showers. Highs around 80. Lows around 60. This is the climate data for Frankfurt for today. Since midnight, the high temperature was 73. The low was 40. No precipitation fell. Sunrise tomorrow 6:28 a.m. Sunset tomorrow 8:45 p.m. 10 p.m. Eastern Daylight Time weather conditions across north central Kentucky. At Frankfurt. And the pressure was 30.01 inches and rising. At Lexington, it was clear. The temperature was 65 degrees, the dew point 43, and the relative humidity 44%. The wind was southeast at 5 miles an hour. The pressure was 30.03 inches and rising. At Louisville, it was partly cloudy. The temperature was 68 degrees, the dew point 47, and the relative humidity 46%. The wind was southeast at 5 miles an hour. The pressure was 29.98 inches and steady. At Frankfurt, and the pressure was 30.01 inches and rising. Elsewhere around the region, at London, it was clear, with a temperature of 64. It was partly cloudy, with a temperature of 63 at Covington, 63 at Indianapolis, 69 at Jasper, Indiana, 65 at Jackson, and 72 at Bowling Green. At Wilmington, Ohio, it was mostly cloudy, with a temperature of 60. 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Broadcast from the National Weather Service Forecast Office in Louisville, on a transmitter located in Frankfurt on a frequency of 162.5 MHz. The current time is 10:43 p.m. Eastern Daylight Time. Now for the official National Weather Service forecast for Frankfurt and surrounding communities. Tonight, partly cloudy this evening and overnight, then becoming mostly cloudy.
lows in the upper 50s.

south winds up to 10 miles an hour. Saturday, mostly cloudy. Scattered rain showers and isolated thunderstorms in the morning, then isolated thunderstorms in the afternoon. Highs in the lower 80s. Southwest winds 5 to 15 miles an hour. Chance of precipitation 50%. Saturday night, mostly cloudy. Scattered thunderstorms until midnight, then isolated thunderstorms after midnight. Lows in the lower 60s. Southwest winds up to 10 miles an hour. Chance of thunderstorms 50%. Sunday, mostly sunny. Highs in the upper 80s. South winds up to 10 miles an hour. Sunday night, clear. Lows in the upper 60s. South winds 5 to 10 miles an hour. And now the extended forecast for the radio listening area. Monday and Monday night, mostly clear. Highs in the lower 90s. Lows around 70. Tuesday and Tuesday night, showers likely and chance of thunderstorms. Highs in the upper 80s. Lows in the mid 60s. Chance of precipitation 70%. Wednesday and Wednesday night, mostly cloudy. Chance of rain showers and slight chance of thunderstorms. Highs in the upper 70s. Lows in the upper 50s. Chance of precipitation 50%. Thursday and Thursday night, mostly cloudy. A 20% chance of rain showers. Highs in the mid-70s. Lows in the mid-50s. Friday and Friday night, partly cloudy. A 20% chance of rain showers. Highs around 80. Lows around 60. This is the climate data for Frankfurt for today. Since midnight, the high temperature was 73. The low was 40. No precipitation fell. Sunrise tomorrow 6:28 a.m. Sunset tomorrow 8:45 p.m. 10 p.m. Eastern Daylight Time weather conditions across north central Kentucky. At Frankfurt. And the pressure was 30.01 inches and rising. At Lexington, it was clear. The temperature was 65 degrees, the dew point 43, and the relative humidity 44%. The wind was southeast at 5 miles an hour. The pressure was 30.03 inches and rising. At Louisville, it was partly cloudy. The temperature was 68 degrees, the dew point 47, and the relative humidity 46%. The wind was southeast at 5 miles an hour. The pressure was 29.98 inches and steady. At Frankfurt, and the pressure was 30.01 inches and rising. Elsewhere around the region, at London, it was clear, with a temperature of 64. It was partly cloudy, with a temperature of 63 at Covington, 63 at Indianapolis, 69 at Jasper, Indiana, 65 at Jackson, and 72 at Bowling Green. At Wilmington, Ohio, it was mostly cloudy, with a temperature of 60. The current time is 10:47 p.m. Eastern Daylight Time. Now for the official National Weather Service forecast for Frankfurt and surrounding communities. Tonight, partly cloudy this evening and overnight then becoming mostly cloudy. Lows in the upper 50s. South winds up to 10 miles an hour. Saturday, mostly cloudy. Scattered rain showers and isolated thunderstorms in the morning, then isolated thunderstorms in the afternoon. Highs in the lower 80s. Southwest winds 5 to 15 miles an hour. Chance of precipitation 50%. Saturday night, mostly cloudy. Scattered thunderstorms until midnight, then isolated thunderstorms after midnight. Lows in the lower 60s. Southwest winds up to 10 miles an hour. Chance of thunderstorms 50%. Sunday, mostly sunny. Highs in the upper 80s. South winds up to 10 miles an hour. Sunday night, clear. Lows in the upper 60s. South winds 5 to 10 miles an hour. And now the extended forecast

for the radio listening area. Monday and Monday night, mostly clear. Highs in the lower 90s. Lows around 70. Tuesday and Tuesday night, showers likely and chance of thunderstorms. Highs in the upper 80s. Lows in the mid-60s. Chance of precipitation 70%. Wednesday and Wednesday night, mostly cloudy. Chance of rain, showers, and slight chance of thunderstorms. Highs in the upper 70s. Lows in the upper 50s. Chance of precipitation 50%. Thursday and Thursday night, mostly cloudy. A 20% chance of rain, showers. Highs in the mid-70s. Lows in the mid-50s. Friday and Friday night, partly cloudy. A 20% chance of rain, showers. Highs around 80. Lows around 60. This is the climate data for Frankfurt for today. Since midnight, the high temperature was 73. The low was 40. No precipitation fell. Sunrise tomorrow 6:28 a.m. Sunset tomorrow 8:45 p.m. 10 p.m. Eastern Daylight Time weather conditions across north central Kentucky. At Frankfurt. And the pressure was 30.01 inches and rising. At Lexington, it was clear. The temperature was 65 degrees, the dew point 43, and the relative humidity 44%. The wind was southeast at 5 miles an hour. The pressure was 30.03 inches and rising. At Louisville, it was partly cloudy. The temperature was 68 degrees, the dew point 47, and the relative humidity 46%. The wind was southeast at 5 miles an hour. The pressure was 29.98 inches and steady. At Frankfurt, and the pressure was 30.01 inches and rising. Elsewhere around the region, at London, it was clear, with a temperature of 64. It was partly cloudy, with a temperature of 63 at Covington, 63 at Indianapolis, 69 at Jasper, Indiana, 65 at Jackson, and 72 at Bowling Green. At Wilmington, Ohio, it was mostly cloudy, with a temperature of 60. Now for the official National Weather Service forecast for Frankfurt and surrounding communities. Tonight, partly cloudy this evening and overnight, then becoming mostly cloudy. Lows in the upper 50s. South winds up to 10 miles an hour. Saturday, mostly cloudy. Scattered rain showers and isolated thunderstorms in the morning, then isolated thunderstorms in the afternoon. Highs in the lower 80s. Southwest winds 5 to 15 miles an hour. Chance of precipitation 50%. Saturday night, mostly cloudy. Scattered thunderstorms until midnight, then isolated thunderstorms after midnight. Lows in the lower 60s. Southwest winds up to 10 miles an hour. Chance of thunderstorms 50%. Sunday, mostly sunny. Highs in the upper 80s. South winds up to 10 miles an hour. Sunday night, clear. Lows in the upper 60s. South winds 5 to 10 miles an hour. And now the extended forecast for the radio listening area. Monday and Monday night, mostly clear. Highs in the lower 90s. Lows around 70. Tuesday and Tuesday night, showers likely and chance of thunderstorms. Highs in the upper 80s. Lows in the mid-60s. Chance of precipitation 70%. Wednesday and Wednesday night, mostly cloudy. Chance of rain, showers, and slight chance of thunderstorms. Highs in the upper 70s. Lows in the upper 50s. Chance of precipitation 50%. Thursday and Thursday night, mostly cloudy. A 20% chance of rain, showers. Highs in the mid-70s. Lows in the mid-50s. Friday and Friday night, partly cloudy. A 20% chance of rain, showers. Highs around 80. Lows around 60. The current time is 10:53 p.m. Eastern Daylight Time.

partly cloudy. The temperature was 68 degrees, the dew point 47, and the relative humidity 46%. The wind was southeast at 5 miles an hour. The pressure was 29.98 inches and steady at Frankfurt. And the pressure was 30.01 inches and rising. Elsewhere around the region, at London, it was clear, with a temperature of 64. It was partly cloudy, with a temperature of 63 at Covington, 63 at Indianapolis, 69 at Jasper, Indiana, 65 at Jackson, and 72 at Bowling Green. At Wilmington, Ohio, it was mostly cloudy, with a temperature of 60. Now for the official National Weather Service forecast for Frankfurt and surrounding communities. Tonight, partly cloudy this evening and overnight, then becoming mostly cloudy. Lows in the upper 50s. South winds up to 10 miles an hour. Saturday, mostly cloudy. Scattered rain showers and isolated thunderstorms in the morning, then isolated thunderstorms in the afternoon. Highs in the lower 80s. Southwest winds 5 to 15 miles an hour. Chance of precipitation 50%. Saturday night, mostly cloudy. Scattered thunderstorms until midnight, then isolated thunderstorms after midnight. Lows in the lower 60s. Southwest winds up to 10 miles an hour. Chance of thunderstorms 50%. Sunday, mostly sunny. Highs in the upper 80s. South winds up to 10 miles an hour. Sunday night, clear. Lows in the upper 60s. South winds 5 to 10 miles an hour. And now the extended forecast for the radio listening area. Monday and Monday night, mostly clear. Highs in the lower 90s. Lows around 70. Tuesday and Tuesday night, showers likely and chance of thunderstorms. Highs in the upper 80s. Lows in the mid-60s. Chance of precipitation 70%. Wednesday and Wednesday night, mostly cloudy. Chance of rain showers and slight chance of thunderstorms. Highs in the upper 70s. Lows in the upper 50s. Chance of precipitation 50%. Thursday and Thursday night, mostly cloudy. A 20% chance of rain showers. Highs in the mid-70s. Lows in the mid-50s. Friday and Friday night, partly cloudy. A 20% chance of rain showers. Highs around 80. Lows around 60. The current time is 10:57 p.m. Eastern Daylight Time. This is the climate data for Frankfurt for today. Since midnight, the high temperature was 73. The low was 40. No precipitation fell. Sunrise tomorrow 6:28 a.m. Sunset tomorrow 8:45 p.m. 10 p.m. Eastern Daylight Time weather conditions across north central Kentucky. At Frankfurt. And the pressure was 30.01 inches and rising. At Lexington, it was clear. The temperature was 65 degrees. The dew point 43, and the relative humidity 44%. The wind was southeast at 5 miles an hour. The pressure was 30.03 inches and rising. At Louisville, it was partly cloudy. The temperature was 68 degrees, the dew point 47, and the relative humidity 46%. The wind was southeast at 5 miles an hour. The pressure was 29.98 inches and steady. At Frankfurt, and the pressure was 30.01 inches and rising. Elsewhere around the region, at London, it was clear, with a temperature of 64. It was partly cloudy, with a temperature of 63 at Covington, 63 at Indianapolis, 69 at Jasper, Indiana, 65 at Jackson, and 72 at Bowling Green. At Wilmington, Ohio, it was mostly cloudy, with a temperature of 60. Now for the official National Weather Service forecast for Frankfurt and surrounding communities. Tonight, partly cloudy this evening and overnight, then becoming mostly cloudy. Lows in the upper 50s.

south winds up to 10 miles an hour. Saturday, mostly cloudy. Scattered rain showers and isolated thunderstorms in the morning, then isolated thunderstorms in the afternoon. Highs in the lower 80s. Southwest winds 5 to 15 miles an hour. Chance of precipitation 50%. Saturday night, mostly cloudy. Scattered thunderstorms until midnight, then isolated thunderstorms after midnight. Lows in the lower 60s. Southwest winds up to 10 miles an hour. Chance of thunderstorms 50%. Sunday, mostly sunny. Highs in the upper 80s. South winds up to 10 miles an hour. Sunday night, clear. Lows in the upper 60s. South winds 5 to 10 miles an hour. And now the extended forecast for the radio listening area. Monday and Monday night, mostly clear. Highs in the lower 90s. Lows around 70. Tuesday and Tuesday night, showers likely and chance of thunderstorms. Highs in the upper 80s. Lows in the mid 60s. Chance of precipitation 70%. Wednesday and Wednesday night, mostly cloudy. Chance of rain showers and slight chance of thunderstorms. Highs in the upper 70s. Lows in the upper 50s. Chance of precipitation 50%. Thursday and Thursday night, mostly cloudy. A 20% chance of rain showers. Highs in the mid-70s. Lows in the mid-50s. Friday and Friday night, partly cloudy. A 20% chance of rain showers. Highs around 80. Lows around 60. This is the climate data for Frankfurt for today. Since midnight, the high temperature was 73. The low was 40. No precipitation fell. Sunrise tomorrow 6:28 a.m. Sunset tomorrow 8:45 p.m. 10 p.m. Eastern Daylight Time weather conditions across north central Kentucky. At Frankfurt. And the pressure was 30.01 inches and rising. At Lexington, it was clear. The temperature was 65 degrees, the dew point 43, and the relative humidity 44%. The wind was southeast at 5 miles an hour. The pressure was 30.03 inches and rising. At Louisville, it was partly cloudy. The temperature was 68 degrees, the dew point 47, and the relative humidity 46%. The wind was southeast at 5 miles an hour. The pressure was 29.98 inches and steady. At Frankfurt. And the pressure was 30.01 inches and rising. Elsewhere around the region, at London, it was clear, with a temperature of 64. It was partly cloudy, with a temperature of 63 at Covington, 63 at Indianapolis, 69 at Jasper, Indiana, 65 at Jackson, and 72 at Bowling Green. At Wilmington, Ohio, it was mostly cloudy, with a temperature of 60. The current time is 11:03 p.m. Eastern Daylight Time. Now for the official National Weather Service forecast for Frankfurt and surrounding communities. Tonight, partly cloudy this evening and overnight then becoming mostly cloudy. Lows in the upper 50s. South winds up to 10 miles an hour. Saturday, mostly cloudy. Scattered rain showers and isolated thunderstorms in the morning, then isolated thunderstorms in the afternoon. Highs in the lower 80s. Southwest winds 5 to 15 miles an hour. Chance of precipitation 50%. Saturday night, mostly cloudy. Scattered thunderstorms until midnight, then isolated thunderstorms after midnight. Lows in the lower 60s. Southwest winds up to 10 miles an hour. Chance of thunderstorms 50%. Sunday, mostly sunny. Highs in the upper 80s. South winds up to 10 miles an hour. Sunday night, clear. Lows in the upper 60s. South winds 5 to 10 miles an hour. And now the extended forecast.

forecast for the radio listening area. Monday and Monday night, mostly clear. Highs in the lower 90s. Lows around 70. Tuesday and Tuesday night, showers likely and chance of thunderstorms. Highs in the upper 80s. Lows in the mid 60s. Chance of precipitation 70%. Wednesday and Wednesday night, mostly cloudy. Chance of rain, showers, and slight chance of thunderstorms. Highs in the upper 70s. Lows in the upper 50s. Chance of precipitation 50%. Thursday and Thursday night, mostly cloudy. A 20% chance of rain, showers. Highs in the mid 70s. Lows in the mid 50s. Friday and Friday night, partly cloudy. A 20% chance of rain, showers. Highs around 80. Lows around 60. This is the climate data for Frankfurt for today. Since midnight, the high temperature was 73. The low was 40. No precipitation fell. Sunrise tomorrow 6:28 a.m. Sunset tomorrow 8:45 p.m. 11 p.m. Eastern Daylight Time weather conditions across north central Kentucky. At Frankfurt, and the pressure was 30.02 inches and rising. At Lexington, it was clear. The temperature was 63 degrees, the dew point 44, and the relative humidity 50%. The wind was southeast at 7 miles an hour. The pressure was 30.04 inches and rising. At Frankfurt, and the pressure was 30.02 inches and rising. Elsewhere around the region, at London, it was clear, with a temperature of 62. It was partly cloudy, with a temperature of 61 at Covington and 72 at Bowling Green. At Jackson, it was cloudy, with a temperature of 64. Now for the official National Weather Service forecast for Frankfurt and surrounding communities. Tonight, partly cloudy this evening and overnight, then becoming mostly cloudy. Lows in the upper 50s. South winds up to 10 miles an hour. Saturday, mostly cloudy. Scattered rain showers and isolated thunderstorms in the morning, then isolated thunderstorms in the afternoon. Highs in the lower 80s. Southwest winds 5 to 15 miles an hour. Chance of precipitation 50%. Saturday night, mostly cloudy. Scattered thunderstorms until midnight, then isolated thunderstorms after midnight. Lows in the lower 60s. Southwest winds up to 10 miles an hour. Chance of thunderstorms 50%. Sunday, mostly sunny. Highs in the upper 80s. South winds up to 10 miles an hour. Sunday night, clear. Lows in the upper 60s. South winds 5 to 10 miles an hour. And now the extended forecast for the radio listening area. Monday and Monday night, mostly clear. Highs in the lower 90s. Lows around 70. Tuesday and Tuesday night, showers likely and chance of thunderstorms. Highs in the upper 80s. Lows in the mid 60s. Chance of precipitation 70%. Wednesday and Wednesday night, mostly cloudy. Chance of rain, showers, and slight chance of thunderstorms. Highs in the upper 70s. Lows in the upper 50s. Chance of precipitation 50%. Thursday and Thursday night, mostly cloudy. A 20% chance of rain, showers. Highs in the mid 70s. Lows in the mid 50s. Friday and Friday night, partly cloudy. A 20% chance of rain, showers. Highs around 80. Lows around 60. The current time is 11:09 p.m. Eastern Daylight Time. This is the climate data for Frankfurt for today. Since midnight, the high temperature was 73. The low was 40. No precipitation fell. Sunrise tomorrow 6:28 a.m. Sunset tomorrow 8:45 p.m. 11 p.m. Eastern Daylight Time weather.

conditions across north central Kentucky at Frankfort, and the pressure was 30.02 inches and rising. At Lexington, it was clear. The temperature was 63 degrees, the dew point 44, and the relative humidity 50%. The wind was southeast at 7 miles an hour. The pressure was 30.04 inches and rising. At Frankfort, and the pressure was 30.02 inches and rising. Elsewhere around the region, at London, it was clear, with a temperature of 62. It was partly cloudy, with a temperature of 61 at Covington and 72 at Bowling Green. At Jackson, it was cloudy, with a temperature of 64. Now for the official National Weather Service forecast for Frankfort and surrounding communities. Tonight, partly cloudy this evening and overnight, then becoming mostly cloudy. Lows in the upper 50s. South winds up to 10 miles an hour. Saturday, mostly cloudy. Scattered rain showers and isolated thunderstorms in the morning, then isolated thunderstorms in the afternoon. Highs in the lower 80s. Southwest winds 5 to 15 miles an hour. Chance of precipitation 50%. Saturday night, mostly cloudy. Scattered thunderstorms until midnight, then isolated thunderstorms after midnight. Lows in the lower 60s. Southwest winds up to 10 miles an hour. Chance of thunderstorms 50%. Sunday, mostly sunny. Highs in the upper 80s. South winds up to 10 miles an hour. Sunday night, clear. Lows in the upper 60s. South winds 5 to 10 miles an hour. And now the extended forecast for the radio listening area. Monday and Monday night, mostly clear. Highs in the lower 90s. Lows around 70. Tuesday and Tuesday night, showers likely and chance of thunderstorms. Highs in the upper 80s. Lows in the mid 60s. Chance of precipitation 70%. Wednesday and Wednesday night, mostly cloudy. Chance of rain showers and slight chance of thunderstorms. Highs in the upper 70s. Lows in the upper 50s. Chance of precipitation 50%. Thursday and Thursday night, mostly cloudy. A 20% chance of rain showers. Highs in the mid-70s. Lows in the mid-50s. Friday and Friday night, partly cloudy. A 20% chance of rain showers. Highs around 80. Lows around 60. 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The current time is 11:12 p.m. Eastern Daylight Time. This is the climate data for Frankfort for today. Since midnight, the high temperature was 73. The low was 40. No precipitation fell. Sunrise tomorrow 6:28 a.m. Sunset tomorrow 8:45 p.m. 11 p.m. Eastern Daylight Time weather conditions across north central Kentucky. At Frankfort. And the pressure was 30.02 inches and rising. At Lexington, it was clear. The temperature was 63 degrees, the dew point 44, and the relative humidity 50%. The wind was southeast at 7 miles an hour. The pressure was 30.04 inches and rising. At Louisville, it was mostly cloudy. The temperature was 67 degrees, the dew point 48, and the relative humidity 50%. The wind was southeast at 7 miles an hour. The pressure was 29.99 inches and rising. At Frankfort. And the pressure was 30.02 inches and rising. Elsewhere around the region, at London, it was clear, with a temperature of 62. It was partly cloudy, with a temperature of 61 at Covington and 72 at Bowling Green. It was mostly

cloudy, with a temperature of 63 at Indianapolis and 69 at Jasper, Indiana. It was cloudy, with a temperature of 59 at Wilmington, Ohio, and 64 at Jackson. Now for the official National Weather Service forecast for Frankfort and surrounding communities. Tonight, partly cloudy this evening and overnight, then becoming mostly cloudy. Lows in the upper 50s. South winds up to 10 miles an hour. Saturday, mostly cloudy. Scattered rain showers and isolated thunderstorms in the morning, then isolated thunderstorms in the afternoon. Highs in the lower 80s. Southwest winds 5 to 15 miles an hour. Chance of precipitation 50%. Saturday night, mostly cloudy. Scattered thunderstorms until midnight, then isolated thunderstorms after midnight. Lows in the lower 60s. Southwest winds up to 10 miles an hour. Chance of thunderstorms 50%. Sunday, mostly sunny. Highs in the upper 80s. South winds up to 10 miles an hour. Sunday night, clear. Lows in the upper 60s. South winds 5 to 10 miles an hour. And now the extended forecast for the radio listening area. Monday and Monday night, mostly clear. Highs in the lower 90s. Lows around 70. Tuesday and Tuesday night, showers likely and chance of thunderstorms. Highs in the upper 80s. Lows in the mid 60s. Chance of precipitation 70%. Wednesday and Wednesday night, mostly cloudy. Chance of rain showers and slight chance of thunderstorms. Highs in the upper 70s. Lows in the upper 50s. Chance of precipitation 50%. Thursday and Thursday night, mostly cloudy. A 20% chance of rain showers. Highs in the mid-70s. Lows in the mid-50s. Friday and Friday night, partly cloudy. A 20% chance of rain showers. Highs around 80. Lows around 60. The current time is 11:17 p.m. Eastern Daylight Time. This is the climate data for Frankfort for today. Since midnight, the high temperature was 73. The low was 40. No precipitation fell. Sunrise tomorrow 6:28 a.m. Sunset tomorrow 8:45 p.m. 11 p.m. Eastern Daylight Time weather conditions across north central Kentucky. At Frankfort, and the pressure was 30.02 inches and rising. At Lexington, it was clear. The temperature was 63 degrees, the dew point 44, and the relative humidity 50%. The wind was southeast at 7 miles an hour. The pressure was 30.04 inches and rising. At Louisville, it was mostly cloudy. The temperature was 67 degrees, the dew point 48, and the relative humidity 50%. The wind was southeast at 7 miles an hour. The pressure was 29.99 inches and rising. At Frankfort, and the pressure was 30.02 inches and rising. Elsewhere around the region, at London, it was clear, with a temperature of 62. It was partly cloudy, with a temperature of 61 at Covington and 72 at Bowling Green. It was mostly cloudy, with a temperature of 63 at Indianapolis and 69 at Jasper, Indiana. It was cloudy, with a temperature of 59 at Wilmington, Ohio, and 64 at Jackson. Now for the official National Weather Service forecast for Frankfort and surrounding communities. Tonight, partly cloudy this evening and overnight, then becoming mostly cloudy. Lows in the upper 50s. South winds up to 10 miles an hour. Saturday, mostly cloudy. Scattered rain showers and isolated thunderstorms in the morning, then isolated thunderstorms in the afternoon. Highs in the lower 80s. Southwest winds 5 to 15 miles an hour. Chance of precipitation 50%. Saturday night, mostly cloudy. Scattered thunderstorms until midnight,

Isolated thunderstorms after midnight. Lows in the lower 60s. Southwest winds up to 10 miles an hour. Chance of thunderstorms 50%. Sunday, mostly sunny. Highs in the upper 80s. South winds up to 10 miles an hour. Sunday night, clear. Lows in the upper 60s. South winds 5 to 10 miles an hour. And now the extended forecast for the radio listening area. Monday and Monday night, mostly clear. Highs in the lower 90s. Lows around 70. Tuesday and Tuesday night, showers likely and chance of thunderstorms. Highs in the upper 80s. Lows in the mid 60s. Chance of precipitation 70%. Wednesday and Wednesday night, mostly cloudy. Chance of rain showers and slight chance of thunderstorms. Highs in the upper 70s. Lows in the upper 50s. Chance of precipitation 50%. Thursday and Thursday night, mostly cloudy. A 20% chance of rain showers. Highs in the mid 70s. Lows in the mid 50s. Friday and Friday night, partly cloudy. A 20% chance of rain showers. Highs around 80. Lows around 60. This is the climate data for Frankfurt for today. Since midnight, the high temperature was 73. The low was 40. No precipitation fell. Sunrise tomorrow 6:28 a.m. Sunset tomorrow 8:45 p.m. 11 p.m. Eastern Daylight Time weather conditions across north central Kentucky. At Frankfurt. And the pressure was 30.02 inches and rising. At Lexington, it was clear. The temperature was 63 degrees, the dew point 44, and the relative humidity 50%. The wind was southeast at 7 miles an hour. The pressure was 30.04 inches and rising. At Louisville, it was mostly cloudy. The temperature was 67 degrees. The dew point 48, and the relative humidity 50%. The wind was southeast at 7 miles an hour. The pressure was 29.99 inches and rising. At Frankfurt, and the pressure was 30.02 inches and rising. Elsewhere around the region, at London, it was clear, with a temperature of 62. It was partly cloudy, with a temperature of 61 at Covington and 72 at Bowling Green. It was mostly cloudy, with a temperature of 63 at Indianapolis and 69 at Jasper, Indiana. It was cloudy, with a temperature of 59 at Wilmington, Ohio, and 64 at Jackson. The current time is 11:22 p.m. Eastern Daylight Time. Now for the official National Weather Service forecast for Frankfurt and surrounding communities. Tonight, partly cloudy this evening and overnight then becoming mostly cloudy. Lows in the upper 50s. South winds up to 10 miles an hour. Saturday, mostly cloudy. Scattered rain showers and isolated thunderstorms in the morning, then isolated thunderstorms in the afternoon. Highs in the lower 80s. Southwest winds 5 to 15 miles an hour. Chance of precipitation 50%. Saturday night, mostly cloudy. Scattered thunderstorms until midnight, then isolated thunderstorms after midnight. Lows in the lower 60s. Southwest winds up to 10 miles an hour. Chance of thunderstorms 50%. Sunday, mostly sunny. Highs in the upper 80s. South winds up to 10 miles an hour. Sunday night, clear. Lows in the upper 60s. South winds 5 to 10 miles an hour. And now the extended forecast for the radio listening area. Monday and Monday night, mostly clear. Highs in the lower 90s. Lows around 70. Tuesday and Tuesday night, showers likely and chance of thunderstorms. Highs in the upper 80s. Lows in the mid 60s. Chance of precipitation 70%. Wednesday and Wednesday night, mostly cloudy.

chance of rain showers and slight chance of thunderstorms. Highs in the upper 70s. Lows in the upper 50s. Chance of precipitation 50%. Thursday and Thursday night, mostly cloudy. A 20% chance of rain showers. Highs in the mid-70s. Lows in the mid-50s. Friday and Friday night, partly cloudy. A 20% chance of rain showers. Highs around 80. Lows around 60. This is the climate data for Frankfurt for today. Since midnight, the high temperature was 73. The low was 40. No precipitation fell. Sunrise tomorrow 6:28 a.m. Sunset tomorrow 8:45 p.m. 11 p.m. Eastern Daylight Time weather conditions across north-central Kentucky. At Frankfurt. And the pressure was 30.02 inches and rising. At Lexington, it was clear. The temperature was 63 degrees, the dew point 44, and the relative humidity 50%. The wind was southeast at 7 miles an hour. The pressure was 30.04 inches and rising. At Louisville, it was mostly cloudy. The temperature was 67 degrees, the dew point 48, and the relative humidity 50%. The wind was southeast at 7 miles an hour. The pressure was 29.99 inches and rising. At Frankfurt. And the pressure was 30.02 inches and rising. Elsewhere around the region, at London, it was clear, with a temperature of 62. It was partly cloudy, with a temperature of 61 at Covington and 72 at Bowling Green. It was mostly cloudy, with a temperature of 63 at Indianapolis and 69 at Jasper, Indiana. It was cloudy, with a temperature of 59 at Wilmington, Ohio, and 64 at Jackson. Now for the official National Weather Service forecast for Frankfurt and surrounding communities. Tonight, partly cloudy this evening and overnight, then becoming mostly cloudy. Lows in the upper 50s. South winds up to 10 miles an hour. Saturday, mostly cloudy. Scattered rain showers and isolated thunderstorms in the morning, then isolated thunderstorms in the afternoon. Highs in the lower 80s. Southwest winds 5 to 15 miles an hour. Chance of precipitation 50%. Saturday night, mostly cloudy. Scattered thunderstorms until midnight, then isolated thunderstorms after midnight. Lows in the lower 60s. Southwest winds up to 10 miles an hour. Chance of thunderstorms 50%. Sunday, mostly sunny. Highs in the upper 80s. South winds up to 10 miles an hour. Sunday night, clear. Lows in the upper 60s. South winds 5 to 10 miles an hour. And now the extended forecast for the radio listening area. Monday and Monday night, mostly clear. Highs in the lower 90s. Lows around 70. Tuesday and Tuesday night, showers likely and chance of thunderstorms. Highs in the upper 80s. Lows in the mid-60s. Chance of precipitation 70%. Wednesday and Wednesday night, mostly cloudy. Chance of rain showers and slight chance of thunderstorms. Highs in the upper 70s. Lows in the upper 50s. Chance of precipitation 50%. Thursday and Thursday night, mostly cloudy. A 20% chance of rain showers. Highs in the mid-70s. Lows in the mid-50s. Friday and Friday night, partly cloudy. A 20% chance of rain showers. Highs around 80. Lows around 60. The current time is 11:29 p.m. Eastern Daylight Time. This is the climate data for Frankfurt for today. Since midnight, the high temperature was 73. The low was 40. No precipitation fell. Sunrise tomorrow 6:28 a.m. Sunset tomorrow 8:45 p.m. 11 p.m. Eastern.

daylight time weather conditions across north central Kentucky at Frankfort, and the pressure was 30.02 inches and rising. At Lexington, it was clear. The temperature was 63 degrees, the dew point 44, and the relative humidity 50%. The wind was southeast at 7 miles an hour. The pressure was 30.04 inches and rising. At Louisville, it was mostly cloudy. The temperature was 67 degrees, the dew point 48, and the relative humidity 50%. The wind was southeast at 7 miles an hour. The pressure was 29.99 inches and rising. At Frankfort, and the pressure was 30.02 inches and rising. Elsewhere around the region, at London, it was clear, with a temperature of 62. It was partly cloudy, with a temperature of 61 at Covington and 72 at Bowling Green. It was mostly cloudy, with a temperature of 63 at Indianapolis and 69 at Jasper, Indiana. It was cloudy, with a temperature of 59 at Wilmington, Ohio, and 64 at Jackson. Now for the official National Weather Service forecast for Frankfort and surrounding communities. Tonight, partly cloudy this evening and overnight, then becoming mostly cloudy. Lows in the upper 50s. South winds up to 10 miles an hour. Saturday, mostly cloudy. Scattered rain showers and isolated thunderstorms in the morning, then isolated thunderstorms in the afternoon. Highs in the lower 80s. Southwest winds 5 to 15 miles an hour. Chance of precipitation 50%. Saturday night, mostly cloudy. Scattered thunderstorms until midnight, then isolated thunderstorms after midnight. Lows in the lower 60s. Southwest winds up to 10 miles an hour. Chance of thunderstorms 50%. Sunday, mostly sunny. Highs in the upper 80s. South winds up to 10 miles an hour. Sunday night, clear. Lows in the upper 60s. South winds 5 to 10 miles an hour. And now the extended forecast for the radio listening area. Monday and Monday night, mostly clear. Highs in the lower 90s. Lows around 70. Tuesday and Tuesday night, showers likely and chance of thunderstorms. Highs in the upper 80s. Lows in the mid 60s. Chance of precipitation 70%. Wednesday and Wednesday night, mostly cloudy. Chance of rain showers and slight chance of thunderstorms. Highs in the upper 70s. Lows in the upper 50s. Chance of precipitation 50%. Thursday and Thursday night, mostly cloudy. A 20% chance of rain showers. Highs in the mid 70s. Lows in the mid 50s. Friday and Friday night, partly cloudy. A 20% chance of rain showers. Highs around 80. Lows around 60. The current time is 11:33 p.m. Eastern Daylight Time. 20% chance of rain showers. Highs around 80. Lows around 60. The current time is 11:33 p.m. Eastern Daylight Time. This is the climate data for Frankfort for today. Since midnight, the high temperature was 73. The low was 40. No precipitation fell. Sunrise tomorrow 6:28 a.m. Sunset tomorrow 8:45 p.m. 11 p.m. Eastern Daylight Time weather conditions across north central Kentucky. At Frankfort, and the pressure was 30.02 inches and rising. At Lexington, it was clear. The temperature was 63 degrees, the dew point 44, and the relative humidity 50%. The wind was southeast at 7 miles an hour. The pressure was 30.04 inches and rising. At Louisville, it was mostly cloudy. The temperature was 67 degrees, the dew point 48, and the relative humidity 50%. The wind was southeast at 7 miles an hour. The pressure was 29.99 inches.

and rising at Frankfurt. And the pressure was 30.02 inches and rising. Elsewhere around the region, at London, it was clear with a temperature of 62. It was partly cloudy with a temperature of 61 at Covington and 72 at Bowling Green. It was mostly cloudy with a temperature of 63 at Indianapolis and 69 at Jasper, Indiana. It was cloudy with a temperature of 59 at Wilmington, Ohio, and 64 at Jackson. Now for the official National Weather Service forecast for Frankfurt and surrounding communities. Tonight, partly cloudy this evening and overnight, then becoming mostly cloudy. Lows in the upper 50s. South winds up to 10 miles an hour. Saturday, mostly cloudy. Scattered rain showers and isolated thunderstorms in the morning, then isolated thunderstorms in the afternoon. Highs in the lower 80s. Southwest winds 5 to 15 miles an hour. Chance of precipitation 50%. Saturday night, mostly cloudy. Scattered thunderstorms until midnight, then isolated thunderstorms after midnight. Lows in the lower 60s. Southwest winds up to 10 miles an hour. Chance of thunderstorms 50%. Sunday, mostly sunny. Highs in the upper 80s. South winds up to 10 miles an hour. Sunday night, clear. Lows in the upper 60s. South winds 5 to 10 miles an hour. And now the extended forecast for the radio listening area. Monday and Monday night, mostly clear. Highs in the lower 90s. Lows around 70. Tuesday and Tuesday night, showers likely and chance of thunderstorms. Highs in the upper 80s. Lows in the mid 60s. Chance of precipitation 70%. Wednesday and Wednesday night, mostly cloudy. Chance of rain showers and slight chance of thunderstorms. Highs in the upper 70s. Lows in the upper 50s. Chance of precipitation 50%. Thursday and Thursday night, mostly cloudy. A 20% chance of rain showers. Highs in the mid-70s. Lows in the mid-50s. Friday and Friday night, partly cloudy. A 20% chance of rain showers. Highs around 80. Lows around 60. The current time is 11:37 p.m. Eastern Daylight Time. 11 p.m. Eastern Daylight Time weather conditions across north-central Kentucky. At Frankfurt. And the pressure was 30.02 inches and rising. At Lexington, it was clear. The temperature was 63 degrees, the dew point 44, and the relative humidity 50%. The wind was southeast at 7 miles an hour. The pressure was 30.04 inches and rising. At Louisville, it was mostly cloudy. The temperature was 67 degrees, the dew point 48, and the relative humidity 50%. The wind was southeast at 7 miles an hour. The pressure was 29.99 inches and rising. At Frankfurt. And the pressure was 30.02 inches and rising. Elsewhere around the region, at London, it was clear, with a temperature of 62. It was partly cloudy, with a temperature of 61 at Covington and 72 at Bowling Green. It was mostly cloudy, with a temperature of 63 at Indianapolis and 69 at Jasper, Indiana. It was cloudy, with a temperature of 59 at Wilmington, Ohio, and 64 at Jackson. Now for the official National Weather Service forecast for Frankfurt and surrounding communities. Tonight, partly cloudy this evening and overnight, then becoming mostly cloudy. Lows in the upper 50s. South winds up to 10 miles an hour. Saturday, mostly cloudy. Scattered rain showers and isolated thunderstorms in the morning, then isolated thunderstorms in the afternoon. Highs in the lower 80s. Southwest winds 5 to 15 miles an hour. Chance of precipitation 50%. Saturday night, mostly cloudy.
scattered thunderstorms until midnight, then isolated thunderstorms after midnight. Lows in the lower 60s. Southwest winds up to 10 miles an hour. Chance of thunderstorms 50%. Sunday, mostly sunny. Highs in the upper 80s. South winds up to 10 miles an hour. Sunday night, clear. Lows in the upper 60s. South winds 5 to 10 miles an hour. And now the extended forecast for the radio listening area. Monday and Monday night, mostly clear. Highs in the lower 90s. Lows around 70. Tuesday and Tuesday night, showers likely and chance of thunderstorms. Highs in the upper 80s. Lows in the mid 60s. Chance of precipitation 70%. Wednesday and Wednesday night, mostly cloudy. Chance of rain showers and slight chance of thunderstorms. Highs in the upper 70s. Lows in the upper 50s. Chance of precipitation 50%. Thursday and Thursday night, mostly cloudy. A 20% chance of rain showers. Highs in the mid-70s. Lows in the mid-50s. Friday and Friday night, partly cloudy. A 20% chance of rain showers. Highs around 80. Lows around 60. 11 p.m. Eastern Daylight Time weather conditions across north central Kentucky. At Frankfort. And the pressure was 30.02 inches and rising. At Lexington, it was clear. The temperature was 63 degrees, the dew point 44, and the relative humidity 50%. The wind was southeast at 7 miles an hour. The pressure was 30.04 inches and rising. At Louisville, it was mostly cloudy. The temperature was 67 degrees, the dew point 48, and the relative humidity 50%. The wind was southeast at 7 miles an hour. The pressure was 29.99 inches and rising. At Frankfort, and the pressure was 30.02 inches and rising. Elsewhere around the region, at London, it was clear, with a temperature of 62. It was partly cloudy, with a temperature of 61 at Covington and 72 at Bowling Green. It was mostly cloudy, with a temperature of 63 at Indianapolis and 69 at Jasper, Indiana. It was cloudy, with a temperature of 59 at Wilmington, Ohio, and 64 at Jackson. 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The current time is 11:42 p.m. Eastern Daylight Time. Now for the official National Weather Service forecast for Frankfort and surrounding communities. Tonight, partly cloudy this evening and overnight, then becoming mostly cloudy. Lows in the upper 50s. South winds up to 10 miles an hour. Saturday, mostly cloudy. Scattered rain showers and isolated thunderstorms in the morning, then isolated thunderstorms in the afternoon. Highs in the lower 80s. Southwest winds 5 to 15 miles an hour. Chance of precipitation 50%. Saturday night, mostly cloudy. Scattered thunderstorms until midnight, then isolated thunderstorms after midnight. Lows in the lower 60s. Southwest winds up to 10 miles an hour. Chance of thunderstorms 50%. Sunday, mostly sunny. Highs in the upper 80s. South winds up to 10 miles an hour. Sunday night, clear. Lows in the upper 60s. South winds 5 to 10 miles an hour. And now the extended forecast for the radio listening area. Monday and Monday night, mostly clear. Highs in the lower 90s. Lows around 70. Tuesday and Tuesday night, showers likely and chance of thunderstorms. Highs in the upper 80s. Lows in the mid 60s.
chance of precipitation 70%.

Wednesday and Wednesday night, mostly cloudy. Chance of rain showers and slight chance of thunderstorms. Highs in the upper 70s. Lows in the upper 50s. Chance of precipitation 50%. Thursday and Thursday night, mostly cloudy. A 20% chance of rain showers. Highs in the mid 70s. Lows in the mid 50s. Friday and Friday night, partly cloudy. A 20% chance of rain showers. Highs around 80. Lows around 60. 11 p.m. Eastern Daylight Time weather conditions across north central Kentucky. At Frankfort. And the pressure was 30.02 inches and rising. At Lexington, it was clear. The temperature was 63 degrees, the dew point 44, and the relative humidity 50%. The wind was southeast at 7 miles an hour. The pressure was 30.04 inches and rising. At Louisville, it was mostly cloudy. The temperature was 67 degrees, the dew point 48, and the relative humidity 50%. The wind was southeast at 7 miles an hour. The pressure was 29.99 inches and rising. At Frankfort, and the pressure was 30.02 inches and rising. Elsewhere around the region, at London, it was clear, with a temperature of 62. It was partly cloudy, with a temperature of 61 at Covington and 72 at Bowling Green. It was mostly cloudy, with a temperature of 63 at Indianapolis and 69 at Jasper, Indiana. It was cloudy, with a temperature of 59 at Wilmington, Ohio, and 64 at Jackson. Now for the official National Weather Service forecast for Frankfort and surrounding communities. Tonight, partly cloudy this evening and overnight, then becoming mostly cloudy. Lows in the upper 50s. South winds up to 10 miles an hour. Saturday, mostly cloudy. Scattered rain showers and isolated thunderstorms in the morning, then isolated thunderstorms in the afternoon. Highs in the lower 80s. Southwest winds 5 to 15 miles an hour. Chance of precipitation 50%. Saturday night, mostly cloudy. Scattered thunderstorms until midnight, then isolated thunderstorms after midnight. Lows in the lower 60s. Southwest winds up to 10 miles an hour. Chance of thunderstorms 50%. Sunday, mostly sunny. Highs in the upper 80s. South winds up to 10 miles an hour. Sunday night, clear. Lows in the upper 60s. South winds 5 to 10 miles an hour. And now the extended forecast for the radio listening area. Monday and Monday night, mostly clear. Highs in the lower 90s. Lows around 70. Tuesday and Tuesday night, showers likely and chance of thunderstorms. Highs in the upper 80s. Lows in the mid 60s. Chance of precipitation 70%. Wednesday and Wednesday night, mostly cloudy. Chance of rain showers and slight chance of thunderstorms. Highs in the upper 70s. Lows in the upper 50s. Chance of precipitation 50%. Thursday and Thursday night, mostly cloudy. A 20% chance of rain showers. Highs in the mid 70s. Lows in the mid 50s. Friday and Friday night, partly cloudy. A 20% chance of rain showers. Highs around 80. Lows around 60. The current time is 11:48 p.m. Eastern Daylight Time. 11 p.m. Eastern Daylight Time weather conditions across north central Kentucky. At Frankfort. And the pressure was 30.02 inches and rising. At Lexington, it was clear. The temperature was 63 degrees, the dew point 44, and the relative humidity 50%. The wind was southeast at 7 miles an hour. The pressure was 30.04 inches and rising. At Louisville, it was mostly cloudy. The temperature was 67 degrees, the dew point 48,

the relative humidity 50%. The wind was southeast at 7 miles an hour. The pressure was 29.99 inches and rising at Frankfurt. And the pressure was 30.02 inches and rising. Elsewhere around the region, at London, it was clear with a temperature of 62. It was partly cloudy with a temperature of 61 at Covington and 72 at Bowling Green. It was mostly cloudy with a temperature of 63 at Indianapolis and 69 at Jasper, Indiana. It was cloudy with a temperature of 59 at Wilmington, Ohio, and 64 at Jackson. Now for the official National Weather Service forecast for Frankfurt and surrounding communities. Tonight, partly cloudy this evening and overnight, then becoming mostly cloudy. Lows in the upper 50s. South winds up to 10 miles an hour. Saturday, mostly cloudy. Scattered rain showers and isolated thunderstorms in the morning, then isolated thunderstorms in the afternoon. Highs in the lower 80s. Southwest winds 5 to 15 miles an hour. Chance of precipitation 50%. Saturday night, mostly cloudy. Scattered thunderstorms until midnight, then isolated thunderstorms after midnight. Lows in the lower 60s. Southwest winds up to 10 miles an hour. Chance of thunderstorms 50%. Sunday, mostly sunny. Highs in the upper 80s. South winds up to 10 miles an hour. Sunday night, clear. Lows in the upper 60s. South winds 5 to 10 miles an hour. And now the extended forecast for the radio listening area. Monday and Monday night, mostly clear. Highs in the lower 90s. Lows around 70. Tuesday and Tuesday night, showers likely and chance of thunderstorms. Highs in the upper 80s. Lows in the mid 60s. Chance of precipitation 70%. Wednesday and Wednesday night, mostly cloudy. Chance of rain showers and slight chance of thunderstorms. Highs in the upper 70s. Lows in the upper 50s. Chance of precipitation 50%. Thursday and Thursday night, mostly cloudy. A 20% chance of rain showers. Highs in the mid-70s. Lows in the mid-50s. Friday and Friday night, partly cloudy. A 20% chance of rain showers. Highs around 80. Lows around 60. The current time is 11:52 p.m. Eastern Daylight Time. 11 p.m. Eastern Daylight Time weather conditions across north-central Kentucky. At Frankfurt. And the pressure was 30.02 inches and rising. At Lexington, it was clear. The temperature was 63 degrees, the dew point 44, and the relative humidity 50%. The wind was southeast at 7 miles an hour. The pressure was 30.04 inches and rising. At Louisville, it was mostly cloudy. The temperature was 67 degrees, the dew point 48, and the relative humidity 50%. The wind was southeast at 7 miles an hour. The pressure was 29.99 inches and rising. At Frankfurt. And the pressure was 30.02 inches and rising. Elsewhere around the region, at London, it was clear, with a temperature of 62. It was partly cloudy, with a temperature of 61 at Covington and 72 at Bowling Green. It was mostly cloudy, with a temperature of 63 at Indianapolis and 69 at Jasper, Indiana. It was cloudy, with a temperature of 59 at Wilmington, Ohio, and 64 at Jackson. Now for the official National Weather Service forecast for Frankfurt and surrounding communities. Tonight, partly cloudy this evening and overnight, then becoming mostly cloudy. Lows in the upper 50s. South winds up to 10 miles an hour. Saturday, mostly cloudy. Scattered rain showers and isolated thunderstorms in the morning, then isolated thunderstorms in the afternoon. Highs in the lower 80s. Southwest winds 5.

highs in the lower 90s. Lows around 70. Tuesday and Tuesday night, showers likely and chance of thunderstorms. Highs in the upper 80s. Lows in the mid-60s. Chance of precipitation 70%. Wednesday and Wednesday night, mostly cloudy. Chance of rain, showers, and slight chance of thunderstorms. Highs in the upper 70s. Lows in the upper 50s. Chance of precipitation 50%. Thursday and Thursday night, mostly cloudy. A 20% chance of rain, showers. Highs in the mid-70s. Lows in the mid-50s. Friday and Friday night, partly cloudy. A 20% chance of rain, showers. Highs around 80. Lows around 60. 11 p.m. Eastern Daylight Time weather conditions across north central Kentucky. At Frankfort. And the pressure was 30.02 inches and rising. At Lexington, it was clear. The temperature was 63 degrees, the dew point 44, and the relative humidity 50%. The wind was southeast at 7 miles an hour. The pressure was 30.04 inches and rising. At Louisville, it was mostly cloudy. The temperature was 67 degrees, the dew point 48, and the relative humidity 50%. The wind was southeast at 7 miles an hour. The pressure was 29.99 inches and rising. At Frankfort, and the pressure was 30.02 inches and rising. Elsewhere around the region, at London, it was clear, with a temperature of 62. It was partly cloudy, with a temperature of 61 at Covington and 72 at Bowling Green. It was mostly cloudy, with a temperature of 63 at Indianapolis and 69 at Jasper, Indiana. It was cloudy, with a temperature of 59 at Wilmington, Ohio, and 64 at Jackson. The current time is 11:57 p.m. Eastern Daylight Time. Now for the official National Weather Service forecast for Frankfort and surrounding communities. Tonight, partly cloudy this evening and overnight, then becoming mostly cloudy. Lows in the upper 50s. South winds up to 10 miles an hour. Saturday, mostly cloudy. Scattered rain showers and isolated thunderstorms in the morning, then isolated thunderstorms in the afternoon. Highs in the lower 80s. Southwest winds 5 to 15 miles an hour. Chance of precipitation 50%. Saturday night, mostly cloudy. Scattered thunderstorms until midnight, then isolated thunderstorms after midnight. Lows in the lower 60s. Southwest winds up to 10 miles an hour. Chance of thunderstorms 50%. Sunday, mostly sunny. Highs in the upper 80s. South winds up to 10 miles an hour. Sunday night, clear. Lows in the upper 60s. South winds 5 to 10 miles an hour. And now the extended forecast for the radio listening area. Monday and Monday night, mostly clear. Highs in the lower 90s. Lows around 70. Tuesday and Tuesday night, showers likely and chance of thunderstorms. Highs in the upper 80s. Lows in the mid-60s. Chance of precipitation 70%. Wednesday and Wednesday night, mostly cloudy. Chance of rain, showers, and slight chance of thunderstorms. Highs in the upper 70s. Lows in the upper 50s. Chance of precipitation 50%. Thursday and Thursday night, mostly cloudy. A 20% chance of rain, showers. Highs in the mid-70s. Lows in the mid-50s. Friday and Friday night, partly cloudy. A 20% chance of rain, showers. Highs around 80. Lows around 60. 11 p.m. Eastern Daylight Time weather conditions across north central Kentucky. At Frankfort. And the pressure was 30.02 inches and rising. At Lexington, it was clear. The temperature was 63 degrees, the dew point 44, and the relative

humidity 50%. The wind was southeast at 7 miles an hour. The pressure was 30.04 inches and rising. At Louisville, it was mostly cloudy. The temperature was 67 degrees, the dew point 48, and the relative humidity 50%. The wind was southeast at 7 miles an hour. The pressure was 29.99 inches and rising. At Frankfurt, and the pressure was 30.02 inches and rising. Elsewhere around the region, at London, it was clear, with a temperature of 62. It was partly cloudy, with a temperature of 61 at Covington and 72 at Bowling Green. It was mostly cloudy, with a temperature of 63 at Indianapolis and 69 at Jasper, Indiana. It was cloudy, with a temperature of 59 at Wilmington, Ohio, and 64 at Jackson. Now for the official National Weather Service forecast for Frankfurt and surrounding communities. Tonight, partly cloudy this evening and overnight, then becoming mostly cloudy. Lows in the upper 50s. South winds up to 10 miles an hour. Saturday, mostly cloudy. Scattered rain showers and isolated thunderstorms in the morning, then isolated thunderstorms in the afternoon. Highs in the lower 80s. Southwest winds 5 to 15 miles an hour. Chance of precipitation 50%. Saturday night, mostly cloudy. Scattered thunderstorms until midnight, then isolated thunderstorms after midnight. Lows in the lower 60s. Southwest winds up to 10 miles an hour. Chance of thunderstorms 50%. Sunday, mostly sunny. Highs in the upper 80s. South winds up to 10 miles an hour. Sunday night, clear. Lows in the upper 60s. South winds 5 to 10 miles an hour. And now the extended forecast for the radio listening area. Monday and Monday night, mostly clear. Highs in the lower 90s. Lows around 70. Tuesday and Tuesday night, showers likely and chance of thunderstorms. Highs in the upper 80s. Lows in the mid 60s. Chance of precipitation 70%. Wednesday and Wednesday night, mostly cloudy. Chance of rain showers and slight chance of thunderstorms. Highs in the upper 70s. Lows in the upper 50s. Chance of precipitation 50%. Thursday and Thursday night, mostly cloudy. A 20% chance of rain showers. Highs in the mid-70s. Lows in the mid-50s. Friday and Friday night, partly cloudy. A 20% chance of rain showers. Highs around 80. Lows around 60. The current time is 12:03 a.m. Eastern Daylight Time. 11 p.m. Eastern Daylight Time weather conditions across north central Kentucky. At Frankfurt, and the pressure was 30.02 inches and rising. At Lexington, it was clear. The temperature was 63 degrees, the dew point 44, and the relative humidity 50%. The wind was southeast at 7 miles an hour. The pressure was 30.04 inches and rising. At Louisville, it was mostly cloudy. The temperature was 67 degrees, the dew point 48, and the relative humidity 50%. The wind was southeast at 7 miles an hour. The pressure was 29.99 inches and rising. At Frankfurt, and the pressure was 30.02 inches and rising. Elsewhere around the region, at London, it was clear, with a temperature of 62. It was partly cloudy, with a temperature of 61 at Covington and 72 at Bowling Green. It was mostly cloudy, with a temperature of 63 at Indianapolis and 69 at Jasper, Indiana. It was cloudy, with a temperature of 59 at Wilmington, Ohio, and 64 at Jackson. Midnight Eastern Daylight Time weather conditions across north central Kentucky. At Frankfurt, and the pressure was 30.01 inches and falling. At Lexington, it was clear. The temperature was

62 degrees, the dew point 45, and the relative humidity 53%. The wind was southeast at 8 miles an hour. The pressure was 30.03 inches and falling. At Louisville, it was partly cloudy. The temperature was 65 degrees, the dew point 48, and the relative humidity 54%. The wind was south at 6 miles an hour. The pressure was 29.98 inches and falling. At Frankfurt, and the pressure was 30.01 inches and falling. Elsewhere around the region, it was 61 at Jackson. At London, it was clear, with a temperature of 59. It was partly cloudy, with a temperature of 60 at Covington and 71 at Bowling Green. It was mostly cloudy, with a temperature of 63 at Indianapolis and 69 at Jasper, Indiana. At Wilmington, Ohio, it was cloudy, with a temperature of 59. Now for the official National Weather Service forecast for Frankfurt and surrounding communities. Tonight, partly cloudy this evening and overnight, then becoming mostly cloudy. Lows in the upper 50s. South winds up to 10 miles an hour. Saturday, mostly cloudy. Scattered rain showers and isolated thunderstorms in the morning, then isolated thunderstorms in the afternoon. Highs in the lower 80s. Southwest winds 5 to 15 miles an hour. Chance of precipitation 50%. Saturday night, mostly cloudy. Scattered thunderstorms until midnight, then isolated thunderstorms after midnight. Lows in the lower 60s. Southwest winds up to 10 miles an hour. Chance of thunderstorms 50%. Sunday, mostly sunny. Highs in the upper 80s. South winds up to 10 miles an hour. Sunday night, clear. Lows in the upper 60s. South winds 5 to 10 miles an hour. And now the extended forecast for the radio listening area. Monday and Monday night, mostly clear. Highs in the lower 90s. Lows around 70. Tuesday and Tuesday night, showers likely and chance of thunderstorms. Highs in the upper 80s. Lows in the mid-60s. Chance of precipitation 70%. Wednesday and Wednesday night, mostly cloudy. Chance of rain showers and slight chance of thunderstorms. Highs in the upper 70s. Lows in the upper 50s. Chance of precipitation 50%. Thursday and Thursday night, mostly cloudy. A 20% chance of rain showers. Highs in the mid-70s. Lows in the mid-50s. Friday and Friday night, partly cloudy. A 20% chance of rain showers. Highs around 80. Lows around 60. The current time is 12:08 a.m. Eastern Daylight Time. Midnight Eastern Daylight Time weather conditions across north-central Kentucky. At Frankfurt, and the pressure was 30.01 inches and falling. At Lexington, it was clear. The temperature was 62 degrees, the dew point 45, and the relative humidity 53%. The wind was southeast at 8 miles an hour. The pressure was 30.03 inches and falling. At Louisville, it was partly cloudy. The temperature was 65 degrees, the dew point 48, and the relative humidity 54%. The wind was south at 6 miles an hour. The pressure was 29.98 inches and falling. At Frankfurt, and the pressure was 30.01 inches and falling. Elsewhere around the region, it was 61 at Jackson. At London, it was clear, with a temperature of 59. It was partly cloudy, with a temperature of 60 at Covington and 71 at Bowling Green. It was mostly cloudy, with a temperature of 63 at Indianapolis and 69 at Jasper, Indiana. At Wilmington, Ohio, it was cloudy, with a temperature of 59. Now for the official National Weather Service forecast for Frankfurt and surrounding communities. Tonight, partly cloudy this evening and overnight, then becoming mostly cloudy.

south winds up to 10 miles an hour. Saturday, mostly cloudy. Scattered rain showers and isolated thunderstorms in the morning, then isolated thunderstorms in the afternoon. Highs in the lower 80s. Southwest winds 5 to 15 miles an hour. Chance of precipitation 50%. Saturday night, mostly cloudy. Scattered thunderstorms until midnight, then isolated thunderstorms after midnight. Lows in the lower 60s. Southwest winds up to 10 miles an hour. Chance of thunderstorms 50%. Sunday, mostly sunny. Highs in the upper 80s. South winds up to 10 miles an hour. Sunday night, clear. Lows in the upper 60s. South winds 5 to 10 miles an hour. And now the extended forecast for the radio listening area. Monday and Monday night, mostly clear. Highs in the lower 90s. Lows around 70. Tuesday and Tuesday night, showers likely and chance of thunderstorms. Highs in the upper 80s. Lows in the mid 60s. Chance of precipitation 70%. Wednesday and Wednesday night, mostly cloudy. Chance of rain showers and slight chance of thunderstorms. Highs in the upper 70s. Lows in the upper 50s. Chance of precipitation 50%. Thursday and Thursday night, mostly cloudy. A 20% chance of rain showers. Highs in the mid-70s. Lows in the mid-50s. Friday and Friday night, partly cloudy. A 20% chance of rain showers. Highs around 80. Lows around 60. 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The current time is 12:12 a.m. Eastern Daylight Time. Midnight Eastern Daylight Time weather conditions across north-central Kentucky. At Frankfurt, and the pressure was 30.01 inches and falling. At Lexington, it was partly cloudy. The temperature was 62 degrees, the dew point 45, and the relative humidity 53%. The wind was southeast at 8 miles an hour. The pressure was 30.03 inches and falling. At Louisville, it was mostly cloudy. The temperature was 65 degrees, the dew point 48, and the relative humidity 54%. The wind was south at 6 miles an hour. The pressure was 29.98 inches and falling. At Frankfurt, and the pressure was 30.01 inches and falling. Elsewhere around the region, it was 61 at Jackson. At London, it was clear, with a temperature of 59. At Covington, it was partly cloudy, with a temperature of 60. It was mostly cloudy, with a temperature of 63 at Indianapolis, 69 at Jasper, Indiana, and 71 at Bowling Green. At Wilmington, Ohio, it was cloudy, with a temperature of 59. Now for the official National Weather Service forecast for Frankfurt and surrounding communities. Tonight, partly cloudy this evening and overnight, then becoming mostly cloudy. Lows in the upper 50s. South winds up to 10 miles an hour. Saturday, mostly cloudy. Scattered rain showers and isolated thunderstorms in the morning, then isolated thunderstorms in the afternoon. Highs in the lower 80s. Southwest winds 5 to 15 miles an hour. Chance of precipitation 50%. Saturday night, mostly cloudy. Scattered thunderstorms until midnight, then isolated thunderstorms after midnight. Lows in the lower 60s. Southwest winds up to 10 miles an hour. Chance of thunderstorms 50%. Sunday, mostly sunny. Highs in the upper 80s. South winds up to 10 miles an hour. Sunday night, clear. Lows in the upper 60s.
south winds 5 to 10 miles an hour. And now the extended forecast for the radio listening area. Monday and Monday night, mostly clear. Highs in the lower 90s. Lows around 70. Tuesday and Tuesday night, showers likely and chance of thunderstorms. Highs in the upper 80s. Lows in the mid 60s. Chance of precipitation 70%. Wednesday and Wednesday night, mostly cloudy. Chance of rain showers and slight chance of thunderstorms. Highs in the upper 70s. Lows in the upper 50s. Chance of precipitation 50%. Thursday and Thursday night, mostly cloudy. A 20% chance of rain showers. Highs in the mid 70s. Lows in the mid 50s. Friday and Friday night, partly cloudy. A 20% chance of rain showers. Highs around 80. Lows around 60. Midnight Eastern Daylight Time weather conditions across north central Kentucky. At Frankfort. And the pressure was 30.01 inches and falling. At Lexington, it was partly cloudy. The temperature was 62 degrees, the dew point 45, and the relative humidity 53%. The wind was southeast at 8 miles an hour. The pressure was 30.03 inches and falling. At Louisville, it was mostly cloudy. The temperature was 65 degrees, the dew point 48, and the relative humidity 54%. The wind was south at 6 miles an hour. The pressure was 29.98 inches and falling. At Frankfort, and the pressure was 30.01 inches and falling. Elsewhere around the region, it was 61 at Jackson. At London, it was clear, with a temperature of 59. At Covington, it was partly cloudy, with a temperature of 60. It was mostly cloudy, with a temperature of 63 at Indianapolis, 69 at Jasper, Indiana, and 71 at Bowling Green. At Wilmington, Ohio, it was cloudy, with a temperature of 59. The current time is 12:17 a.m. Eastern Daylight Time. Now for the official National Weather Service forecast for Frankfort and surrounding communities. Tonight, partly cloudy this evening and overnight, then becoming mostly cloudy. Lows in the upper 50s. South winds up to 10 miles an hour. Saturday, mostly cloudy. Scattered rain showers and isolated thunderstorms in the morning, then isolated thunderstorms in the afternoon. Highs in the lower 80s. Southwest winds 5 to 15 miles an hour. Chance of precipitation 50%. Saturday night, mostly cloudy. Scattered thunderstorms until midnight, then isolated thunderstorms after midnight. Lows in the lower 60s. Southwest winds up to 10 miles an hour. Chance of thunderstorms 50%. Sunday, mostly sunny. Highs in the upper 80s. South winds up to 10 miles an hour. Sunday night, clear. Lows in the upper 60s. South winds 5 to 10 miles an hour. And now the extended forecast for the radio listening area. Monday and Monday night, mostly clear. Highs in the lower 90s. Lows around 70. Tuesday and Tuesday night, showers likely and chance of thunderstorms. Highs in the upper 80s. Lows in the mid 60s. Chance of precipitation 70%. Wednesday and Wednesday night, mostly cloudy. Chance of rain showers and slight chance of thunderstorms. Highs in the upper 70s. Lows in the upper 50s. Chance of precipitation 50%. Thursday and Thursday night, mostly cloudy. A 20% chance of rain showers. Highs in the mid-70s. Lows in the mid-50s. Friday and Friday night, partly cloudy. A 20% chance of rain showers. Highs around 80. Lows around 60. Midnight Eastern Daylight Time weather conditions across north central Kentucky. At Frankfort,

and the pressure was 30.01 inches and falling. At Lexington, it was partly cloudy. The temperature was 62 degrees, the dew point 45, and the relative humidity 53%. The wind was southeast at 8 miles an hour. The pressure was 30.03 inches and falling. At Louisville, it was mostly cloudy. The temperature was 65 degrees, the dew point 48, and the relative humidity 54%. The wind was south at 6 miles an hour. The pressure was 29.98 inches and falling. At Frankfurt, and the pressure was 30.01 inches and falling. Elsewhere around the region, it was 61 at Jackson. At London, it was clear, with a temperature of 59. At Covington, it was partly cloudy, with a temperature of 60. It was mostly cloudy, with a temperature of 63 at Indianapolis, 69 at Jasper, Indiana, and 71 at Bowling Green. At Wilmington, Ohio, it was cloudy, with a temperature of 59. Now for the official National Weather Service forecast for Frankfurt and surrounding communities. Tonight, partly cloudy this evening and overnight, then becoming mostly cloudy. Lows in the upper 50s. South winds up to 10 miles an hour. Saturday, mostly cloudy. Scattered rain showers and isolated thunderstorms in the morning, then isolated thunderstorms in the afternoon. Highs in the lower 80s. Southwest winds 5 to 15 miles an hour. Chance of precipitation 50%. Saturday night, mostly cloudy. Scattered thunderstorms until midnight, then isolated thunderstorms after midnight. Lows in the lower 60s. Southwest winds up to 10 miles an hour. Chance of thunderstorms 50%. Sunday, mostly sunny. Highs in the upper 80s. South winds up to 10 miles an hour. Sunday night, clear. Lows in the upper 60s. South winds 5 to 10 miles an hour. And now the extended forecast for the radio listening area. Monday and Monday night, mostly clear. Highs in the lower 90s. Lows around 70. Tuesday and Tuesday night, showers likely and chance of thunderstorms. Highs in the upper 80s. Lows in the mid-60s. Chance of precipitation 70%. Wednesday and Wednesday night, mostly cloudy. Chance of rain showers and slight chance of thunderstorms. Highs in the upper 70s. Lows in the upper 50s. Chance of precipitation 50%. Thursday and Thursday night, mostly cloudy. A 20% chance of rain showers. Highs in the mid-70s. Lows in the mid-50s. Friday and Friday night, partly cloudy. A 20% chance of rain showers. Highs around 80. Lows around 60. The current time is 12:23 a.m. Eastern Daylight Time. Midnight Eastern Daylight Time weather conditions across north central Kentucky. At Frankfurt, and the pressure was 30.01 inches and falling. At Lexington, it was partly cloudy. The temperature was 62 degrees, the dew point 45, and the relative humidity 53%. The wind was southeast at 8 miles an hour. The pressure was 30.03 inches and falling. At Louisville, it was mostly cloudy. The temperature was 65 degrees, the dew point 48, and the relative humidity 54%. The wind was south at 6 miles an hour. The pressure was 29.98 inches and falling. At Frankfurt, and the pressure was 30.01 inches and falling. Elsewhere around the region, it was 61 at Jackson. At London, it was clear, with a temperature of 59. At Covington, it was partly cloudy, with a temperature of 60. It was mostly cloudy, with a temperature of 63 at Indianapolis, 69 at Jasper, Indiana, and 71 at Bowling Green. At Wilmington, Ohio, it was cloudy, with a temperature of 59. Now for the official national

Weather Service forecast for Frankfurt and surrounding communities. Tonight, partly cloudy this evening and overnight, then becoming mostly cloudy. Lows in the upper 50s. South winds up to 10 miles an hour. Saturday, mostly cloudy. Scattered rain showers and isolated thunderstorms in the morning, then isolated thunderstorms in the afternoon. Highs in the lower 80s. Southwest winds 5 to 15 miles an hour. Chance of precipitation 50%. Saturday night, mostly cloudy. Scattered thunderstorms until midnight, then isolated thunderstorms after midnight. Lows in the lower 60s. Southwest winds up to 10 miles an hour. Chance of thunderstorms 50%. Sunday, mostly sunny. Highs in the upper 80s. South winds up to 10 miles an hour. Sunday night, clear. Lows in the upper 60s. South winds 5 to 10 miles an hour. And now the extended forecast for the radio listening area. Monday and Monday night, mostly clear. Highs in the lower 90s. Lows around 70. Tuesday and Tuesday night, showers likely and chance of thunderstorms. Highs in the upper 80s. Lows in the mid 60s. Chance of precipitation 70%. Wednesday and Wednesday night, mostly cloudy. Chance of rain showers and slight chance of thunderstorms. Highs in the upper 70s. Lows in the upper 50s. Chance of precipitation 50%. Thursday and Thursday night, mostly cloudy. A 20% chance of rain showers. Highs in the mid-70s. Lows in the mid-50s. Friday and Friday night, partly cloudy. A 20% chance of rain showers. Highs around 80. Lows around 60. The current time is 12:27 a.m. Eastern Daylight Time. Midnight Eastern Daylight Time weather conditions across north central Kentucky. At Frankfurt. And the pressure was 30.01 inches and falling. At Lexington, it was partly cloudy. The temperature was 62 degrees, the dew point 45, and the relative humidity 53%. The wind was southeast at 8 miles an hour. The pressure was 30.03 inches and falling. At Louisville, it was mostly cloudy. The temperature was 65 degrees, the dew point 48, and the relative humidity 54%. The wind was south at 6 miles an hour. The pressure was 29.98 inches and falling. At Frankfurt, and the pressure was 30.01 inches and falling. Elsewhere around the region, it was 61 at Jackson. At London, it was clear, with a temperature of 59. At Covington, it was partly cloudy, with a temperature of 60. It was mostly cloudy, with a temperature of 63 at Indianapolis, 69 at Jasper, Indiana, and 71 at Bowling Green. At Wilmington, Ohio, it was cloudy, with a temperature of 59. Now for the official National Weather Service forecast for Frankfurt and surrounding communities. Tonight, partly cloudy this evening and overnight, then becoming mostly cloudy. Lows in the upper 50s. South winds up to 10 miles an hour. Saturday, mostly cloudy. Scattered rain showers and isolated thunderstorms in the morning, then isolated thunderstorms in the afternoon. Highs in the lower 80s. Southwest winds 5 to 15 miles an hour. Chance of precipitation 50%. Saturday night, mostly cloudy. Scattered thunderstorms until midnight, then isolated thunderstorms after midnight. Lows in the lower 60s. Southwest winds up to 10 miles an hour. Chance of thunderstorms 50%. Sunday, mostly sunny. Highs in the upper 80s. South winds up to 10 miles an hour. Sunday night, clear. Lows in the upper 60s. South winds 5 to 10 miles an hour. And now the extended forecast for the radio listening area.

and Monday night, mostly clear. Highs in the lower 90s. Lows around 70. Tuesday and Tuesday night, showers likely and chance of thunderstorms. Highs in the upper 80s. Lows in the mid-60s. Chance of precipitation 70%. Wednesday and Wednesday night, mostly cloudy. Chance of rain, showers, and slight chance of thunderstorms. Highs in the upper 70s. Lows in the upper 50s. Chance of precipitation 50%. Thursday and Thursday night, mostly cloudy. A 20% chance of rain, showers. Highs in the mid-70s. Lows in the mid-50s. Friday and Friday night, partly cloudy. A 20% chance of rain, showers. Highs around 80. Lows around 60. Midnight Eastern Daylight Time weather conditions across north central Kentucky. At Frankfort. And the pressure was 30.01 inches and falling. At Lexington, it was partly cloudy. The temperature was 62 degrees, the dew point 45, and the relative humidity 53%. The wind was southeast at 8 miles an hour. The pressure was 30.03 inches and falling. At Louisville, it was mostly cloudy. The temperature was 65 degrees, the dew point 48, and the relative humidity 54%. The wind was south at 6 miles an hour. The pressure was 29.98 inches and falling. At Frankfort, and the pressure was 30.01 inches and falling. Elsewhere around the region, it was 61 at Jackson. At London, it was clear, with a temperature of 59. At Covington, it was partly cloudy, with a temperature of 60. It was mostly cloudy, with a temperature of 63 at Indianapolis, 69 at Jasper, Indiana, and 71 at Bowling Green. At Wilmington, Ohio, it was cloudy, with a temperature of 59. The current time is 12:32 a.m. Eastern Daylight Time. Now for the official National Weather Service forecast for Frankfort and surrounding communities. Tonight, partly cloudy this evening and overnight, then becoming mostly cloudy. Lows in the upper 50s. South winds up to 10 miles an hour. Saturday, mostly cloudy. Scattered rain showers and isolated thunderstorms in the morning, then isolated thunderstorms in the afternoon. Highs in the lower 80s. Southwest winds 5 to 15 miles an hour. Chance of precipitation 50%. Saturday night is in the lower 80s. Southwest winds 5 to 15 miles an hour. Chance of precipitation 50%. Saturday night, mostly cloudy. Scattered thunderstorms until midnight, then isolated thunderstorms after midnight. Lows in the lower 60s. Southwest winds up to 10 miles an hour. Chance of thunderstorms 50%. Sunday, mostly sunny. Highs in the upper 80s. South winds up to 10 miles an hour. Sunday night, clear. Lows in the upper 60s. South winds 5 to 10 miles an hour. And now the extended forecast for the radio listening area. Monday and Monday night, mostly clear. Highs in the lower 90s. Lows around 70. Tuesday and Tuesday night, showers likely and chance of thunderstorms. Highs in the upper 80s. Lows in the mid-60s. Chance of precipitation 70%. Wednesday and Wednesday night, mostly cloudy. Chance of rain, showers, and slight chance of thunderstorms. Highs in the upper 70s. Lows in the upper 50s. Chance of precipitation 50%. Thursday and Thursday night, mostly cloudy. A 20% chance of rain, showers. Highs in the mid-70s. Lows in the mid-50s. Friday and Friday night, partly cloudy. A 20% chance of rain, showers. Highs around 80. Lows around 60. Midnight Eastern Daylight Time weather conditions across north central Kentucky. At Frankfort,

and the pressure was 30.01 inches and falling. At Lexington, it was partly cloudy. The temperature was 62 degrees, the dew point 45, and the relative humidity 53%. The wind was southeast at 8 miles an hour. The pressure was 30.03 inches and falling. At Louisville, it was mostly cloudy. The temperature was 65 degrees, the dew point 48, and the relative humidity 54%. The wind was south at 6 miles an hour. The pressure was 29.98 inches and falling. At Frankfort, and the pressure was 30.01 inches and falling. Elsewhere around the region, it was 61 at Jackson. At London, it was clear, with a temperature of 59. At Covington, it was partly cloudy, with a temperature of 60. It was mostly cloudy, with a temperature of 63 at Indianapolis, 69 at Jasper, Indiana, and 71 at Bowling Green. At Wilmington, Ohio, it was cloudy, with a temperature of 59. Now for the official National Weather Service forecast for Frankfort and surrounding communities. Tonight, partly cloudy this evening and overnight, then becoming mostly cloudy. Lows in the upper 50s. South winds up to 10 miles an hour. Saturday, mostly cloudy. Scattered rain showers and isolated thunderstorms in the morning, then isolated thunderstorms in the afternoon. Highs in the lower 80s. Southwest winds 5 to 15 miles an hour. Chance of precipitation 50%. Saturday night, mostly cloudy. Scattered thunderstorms until midnight, then isolated thunderstorms after midnight. Lows in the lower 60s. Southwest winds up to 10 miles an hour. Chance of thunderstorms 50%. Sunday, mostly sunny. Highs in the upper 80s. South winds up to 10 miles an hour. Sunday night, clear. Lows in the upper 60s. South winds 5 to 10 miles an hour. And now the extended forecast for the radio listening area. Monday and Monday night, mostly clear. Highs in the lower 90s. Lows around 70. Tuesday and Tuesday night, showers likely and chance of thunderstorms. Highs in the upper 80s. Lows in the mid-60s. Chance of precipitation 70%. Wednesday and Wednesday night, mostly cloudy. Chance of rain showers and slight chance of thunderstorms. Highs in the upper 70s. Lows in the upper 50s. Chance of precipitation 50%. Thursday and Thursday night, mostly cloudy. A 20% chance of rain showers. Highs in the mid-70s. Lows in the mid-50s. Friday and Friday night, partly cloudy. A 20% chance of rain showers. Highs around 80. Lows around 60. The current time is 12:38 a.m. Eastern Daylight Time. Midnight Eastern Daylight Time weather conditions across north-central Kentucky. At Frankfort, and the pressure was 30.01 inches and falling. At Lexington, it was partly cloudy. The temperature was 62 degrees, the dew point 45, and the relative humidity 53%. The wind was southeast at 8 miles an hour. The pressure was 30.03 inches and falling. At Louisville, it was mostly cloudy. The temperature was 65 degrees, the dew point 48, and the relative humidity 54%. The wind was south at 6 miles an hour. The pressure was 29.98 inches and falling. At Frankfort, and the pressure was 30.01 inches and falling. Elsewhere around the region, it was 61 at Jackson. At London, it was clear, with a temperature of 59. At Covington, it was partly cloudy, with a temperature of 60. It was mostly cloudy, with a temperature of 63 at Indianapolis, 69 at Jasper, Indiana, and 71 at Bowling Green. At Wilmington, Ohio, it was cloudy, with a temperature of 59.
Now for the official National Weather Service forecast for Frankfurt and surrounding communities. Tonight, partly cloudy this evening and overnight, then becoming mostly cloudy. Lows in the upper 50s. South winds up to 10 miles an hour. Saturday, mostly cloudy. Scattered rain showers and isolated thunderstorms in the morning, then isolated thunderstorms in the afternoon. Highs in the lower 80s. Southwest winds 5 to 15 miles an hour. Chance of precipitation 50%. Saturday night, mostly cloudy. Scattered thunderstorms until midnight, then isolated thunderstorms after midnight. Lows in the lower 60s. Southwest winds up to 10 miles an hour. Chance of thunderstorms 50%. Sunday, mostly sunny. Highs in the upper 80s. South winds up to 10 miles an hour. Sunday night, clear. Lows in the upper 60s. South winds 5 to 10 miles an hour. And now the extended forecast for the radio listening area. Monday and Monday night, mostly clear. Highs in the lower 90s. Lows around 70. Tuesday and Tuesday night, showers likely and chance of thunderstorms. Highs in the upper 80s. Lows in the mid 60s. Chance of precipitation 70%. Wednesday and Wednesday night, mostly cloudy. Chance of rain showers and slight chance of thunderstorms. Highs in the upper 70s. Lows in the upper 50s. Chance of precipitation 50%. Thursday and Thursday night, mostly cloudy. A 20% chance of rain showers. Highs in the mid-70s. Lows in the mid-50s. Friday and Friday night, partly cloudy. A 20% chance of rain showers. Highs around 80. Lows around 60. 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The current time is 12:42 a.m. Eastern Daylight Time. Midnight Eastern Daylight Time weather conditions across north central Kentucky. At Frankfurt. And the pressure was 30.01 inches and falling. At Lexington, it was partly cloudy. The temperature was 62 degrees, the dew point 45, and the relative humidity 53%. The wind was southeast at 8 miles an hour. The pressure was 30.03 inches and falling. At Louisville, it was mostly cloudy. The temperature was 65 degrees, the dew point 48, and the relative humidity 54%. The wind was south at 6 miles an hour. The pressure was 29.98 inches and falling. At Frankfurt, and the pressure was 30.01 inches and falling. Elsewhere around the region, it was 61 at Jackson. At London, it was clear, with a temperature of 59. At Covington, it was partly cloudy, with a temperature of 60. It was mostly cloudy, with a temperature of 63 at Indianapolis, 69 at Jasper, Indiana, and 71 at Bowling Green. At Wilmington, Ohio, it was cloudy, with a temperature of 59. Now for the official National Weather Service forecast for Frankfurt and surrounding communities. Tonight, partly cloudy this evening and overnight, then becoming mostly cloudy. Lows in the upper 50s. South winds up to 10 miles an hour. Saturday, mostly cloudy. Scattered rain showers and isolated thunderstorms in the morning, then isolated thunderstorms in the afternoon. Highs in the lower 80s. Southwest winds 5 to 15 miles an hour. Chance of precipitation 50%. Saturday night, mostly cloudy. Scattered thunderstorms until midnight, then isolated thunderstorms after midnight. Lows in the lower 60s. Southwest winds up to 10 miles an hour. Chance of thunderstorms 50%.
Sunday.

mostly sunny. Highs in the upper 80s. South winds up to 10 miles an hour. Sunday night, clear. Lows in the upper 60s. South winds 5 to 10 miles an hour. And now the extended forecast for the radio listening area. Monday and Monday night, mostly clear. Highs in the lower 90s. Lows around 70. Tuesday and Tuesday night, showers likely and chance of thunderstorms. Highs in the upper 80s. Lows in the mid 60s. Chance of precipitation 70%. Wednesday and Wednesday night, mostly cloudy. Chance of rain, showers, and slight chance of thunderstorms. Highs in the upper 70s. Lows in the upper 50s. Chance of precipitation 50%. Thursday and Thursday night, mostly cloudy. A 20% chance of rain, showers. Highs in the mid-70s. Lows in the mid-50s. Friday and Friday night, partly cloudy. A 20% chance of rain, showers. Highs around 80. Lows around 60. Midnight Eastern Daylight Time weather conditions across north central Kentucky. At Frankfort. And the pressure was 30.01 inches and falling. At Lexington, it was partly cloudy. The temperature was 62 degrees, the dew point 45, and the relative humidity 53%. The wind was southeast at 8 miles an hour. The pressure was 30.03 inches and falling. At Louisville, it was mostly cloudy. The temperature was 65 degrees, the dew point 48, and the relative humidity 54%. The wind was south at 6 miles an hour. The pressure was 29.98 inches and falling. At Frankfort. And the pressure was 30.01 inches and falling. Elsewhere around the region, it was 61 at Jackson. At London, it was clear, with a temperature of 59. At Covington, it was partly cloudy, with a temperature of 60. It was mostly cloudy, with a temperature of 63 at Indianapolis, 69 at Jasper, Indiana, and 71 at Bowling Green. At Wilmington, Ohio, it was cloudy, with a temperature of 59. The current time is 12:47 a.m. Eastern Daylight Time. Now for the official National Weather Service forecast for Frankfort and surrounding communities. Tonight, partly cloudy this evening and overnight, then becoming mostly cloudy. Lows in the upper 50s. South winds up to 10 miles an hour. Saturday, mostly cloudy. Scattered rain, showers, and isolated thunderstorms in the morning, then isolated thunderstorms in the afternoon. Highs in the lower 80s. Southwest winds 5 to 15 miles an hour. Chance of precipitation 50%. Saturday night, mostly cloudy. Scattered thunderstorms until midnight, then isolated thunderstorms after midnight. Lows in the lower 60s. Southwest winds up to 10 miles an hour. Chance of thunderstorms 50%. Sunday, mostly sunny. Highs in the upper 80s. South winds up to 10 miles an hour. Sunday night, clear. Lows in the upper 60s. South winds 5 to 10 miles an hour. And now the extended forecast for the radio listening area. Monday and Monday night, mostly clear. Highs in the lower 90s. Lows around 70. Tuesday and Tuesday night, showers likely and chance of thunderstorms. Highs in the upper 80s. Lows in the mid 60s. Chance of precipitation 70%. Wednesday and Wednesday night, mostly cloudy. Chance of rain, showers, and slight chance of thunderstorms. Highs in the upper 70s. Lows in the upper 50s. Chance of precipitation 50%. Thursday and Thursday night, mostly cloudy. A 20% chance of rain, showers. Highs in the mid-70s. Lows in the mid-50s. Friday and Friday night, partly cloudy. A 20% chance of rain, showers. Highs around

80. Lows around 60. Midnight Eastern Daylight Time weather conditions across north central Kentucky. At Frankfort. And the pressure was 30.01 inches and falling. At Lexington, it was partly cloudy. The temperature was 62 degrees, the dew point 45, and the relative humidity 53%. The wind was southeast at 8 miles an hour. The pressure was 30.03 inches and falling. At Louisville, it was mostly cloudy. The temperature was 65 degrees, the dew point 48, and the relative humidity 54%. The wind was south at 6 miles an hour. The pressure was 29.98 inches and falling. At Frankfort, and the pressure was 30.01 inches and falling. Elsewhere around the region, it was 61 at Jackson. At London, it was clear, with a temperature of 59. At Covington, it was partly cloudy, with a temperature of 60. It was mostly cloudy, with a temperature of 63 at Indianapolis, 69 at Jasper, Indiana, and 71 at Bowling Green. At Wilmington, Ohio, it was cloudy, with a temperature of 59. Now for the official National Weather Service forecast for Frankfort and surrounding communities. Tonight, partly cloudy this evening and overnight, then becoming mostly cloudy. Lows in the upper 50s. South winds up to 10 miles an hour. Saturday, mostly cloudy. Scattered rain showers and isolated thunderstorms in the morning, then isolated thunderstorms in the afternoon. Highs in the lower 80s. Southwest winds 5 to 15 miles an hour. Chance of precipitation 50%. Saturday night, mostly cloudy. Scattered thunderstorms until midnight, then isolated thunderstorms after midnight. Lows in the lower 60s. Southwest winds up to 10 miles an hour. Chance of thunderstorms 50%. Sunday, mostly sunny. Highs in the upper 80s. South winds up to 10 miles an hour. Sunday night, clear. Lows in the upper 60s. South winds 5 to 10 miles an hour. And now the extended forecast for the radio listening area. Monday and Monday night, mostly clear. Highs in the lower 90s. Lows around 70. Tuesday and Tuesday night, showers likely and chance of thunderstorms. Highs in the upper 80s. Lows in the mid 60s. Chance of precipitation 70%. Wednesday and Wednesday night, mostly cloudy. Chance of rain showers and slight chance of thunderstorms. Highs in the upper 70s. Lows in the upper 50s. Chance of precipitation 50%. Thursday and Thursday night, mostly cloudy. A 20% chance of rain showers. Highs in the mid-70s. Lows in the mid-50s. Friday and Friday night, partly cloudy. A 20% chance of rain showers. Highs around 80. Lows around 60. The current time is 12:53 a.m. Eastern Daylight Time. Midnight Eastern Daylight Time weather conditions across north central Kentucky. At Frankfort. And the pressure was 30.01 inches and falling. At Lexington, it was partly cloudy. The temperature was 62 degrees, the dew point 45, and the relative humidity 53%. The wind was southeast at 8 miles an hour. The pressure was 30.03 inches and falling. At Louisville, it was mostly cloudy. The temperature was 65 degrees, the dew point 48, and the relative humidity 54%. The wind was south at 6 miles an hour. The pressure was 29.98 inches and falling. At Frankfort, and the pressure was 30.01 inches and falling. Elsewhere around the region, it was 61 at Jackson. At London, it was clear, with a temperature of 59. At Covington, it was partly cloudy, with a temperature of 60. It was mostly cloudy, with a temperature of 63 at Indianapolis, 69 at Jasper.

Night, mostly cloudy. Scattered thunderstorms until midnight, then isolated thunderstorms after midnight. Lows in the lower 60s. Southwest winds up to 10 miles an hour. Chance of thunderstorms 50%. Sunday, mostly sunny. Highs in the upper 80s. South winds up to 10 miles an hour. Sunday night, clear. Lows in the upper 60s. South winds 5 to 10 miles an hour. And now the extended forecast for the radio listening area. Monday and Monday night, mostly clear. Highs in the lower 90s. Lows around 70. Tuesday and Tuesday night, showers likely and chance of thunderstorms. Highs in the upper 80s. Lows in the mid 60s. Chance of precipitation 70%. Wednesday and Wednesday night, mostly cloudy. Chance of rain, showers, and slight chance of thunderstorms. Highs in the upper 70s. Lows in the upper 50s. Chance of precipitation 50%. Thursday and Thursday night, mostly cloudy. A 20% chance of rain, showers. Highs in the mid-70s. Lows in the mid-50s. Friday and Friday night, partly cloudy. A 20% chance of rain, showers. Highs around 80. Lows around 60. The current time is 12:57 a.m. Eastern Daylight Time. Midnight Eastern Daylight Time weather conditions across north central Kentucky. At Frankfort. And the pressure was 30.01 inches and falling. At Lexington, it was partly cloudy. The temperature was 62 degrees, the dew point 45, and the relative humidity 53%. The wind was southeast at 8 miles an hour. The pressure was 30.03 inches and falling. At Louisville, it was mostly cloudy. The temperature was 65 degrees, the dew point 48, and the relative humidity 54%. The wind was south at 6 miles an hour. The pressure was 29.98 inches and falling. At Frankfort, and the pressure was 30.01 inches and falling. Elsewhere around the region, it was 61 at Jackson. At London, it was clear, with a temperature of 59. At Covington, it was partly cloudy, with a temperature of 60. It was mostly cloudy, with a temperature of 63 at Indianapolis, 69 at Jasper, Indiana, and 71 at Bowling Green. At Wilmington, Ohio, it was cloudy, with a temperature of 59. Now for the official National Weather Service forecast for Frankfort and surrounding communities. Tonight, partly cloudy this evening and overnight, then becoming mostly cloudy. Lows in the upper 50s. South winds up to 10 miles an hour. Saturday, mostly cloudy. Scattered rain, showers, and isolated thunderstorms in the morning, then isolated thunderstorms in the afternoon. Highs in the lower 80s. Southwest winds 5 to 15 miles an hour. Chance of precipitation 50%. Saturday night, mostly cloudy. Scattered thunderstorms until midnight, then isolated thunderstorms after midnight. Lows in the lower 60s. Southwest winds up to 10 miles an hour. Chance of thunderstorms 50%. Sunday, mostly sunny. Highs in the upper 80s. South winds up to 10 miles an hour. Sunday night, clear. Lows in the upper 60s. South winds 5 to 10 miles an hour. And now the extended forecast for the radio listening area. Monday and Monday night, mostly clear. Highs in the lower 90s. Lows around 70. Tuesday and Tuesday night, showers likely and chance of thunderstorms. Highs in the upper 80s. Lows in the mid 60s. Chance of precipitation 70%. Wednesday and Wednesday night, mostly cloudy. Chance of rain, showers, and slight chance of thunderstorms. Highs in the upper 70s. Lows in the upper 50s. Chance of precipitation 50%.

Thursday and Thursday night, mostly cloudy. A 20% chance of rain showers. Highs in the mid-70s. Lows in the mid-50s. Friday and Friday night, partly cloudy. A 20% chance of rain showers. Highs around 80. Lows around 60. Midnight Eastern Daylight Time weather conditions across north central Kentucky. At Frankfort. And the pressure was 30.01 inches and falling. At Lexington, it was partly cloudy. The temperature was 62 degrees, the dew point 45, and the relative humidity 53%. The wind was southeast at 8 miles an hour. The pressure was 30.03 inches and falling. At Louisville, it was mostly cloudy. The temperature was 65 degrees, the dew point 48, and the relative humidity 54%. The wind was south at 6 miles an hour. The pressure was 29.98 inches and falling. At Frankfort, and the pressure was 30.01 inches and falling. Elsewhere around the region, it was 61 at Jackson. At London, it was clear, with a temperature of 59. At Covington, it was partly cloudy, with a temperature of 60. It was mostly cloudy, with a temperature of 63 at Indianapolis, 69 at Jasper, Indiana, and 71 at Bowling Green. At Wilmington, Ohio, it was cloudy, with a temperature of 59. The current time is 1:02 a.m. Eastern Daylight Time. Now for the official National Weather Service forecast for Frankfort and surrounding communities. Tonight, partly cloudy this evening and overnight, then becoming mostly cloudy. Lows in the upper 50s. South winds up to 10 miles an hour. Saturday, mostly cloudy. Scattered rain showers and isolated thunderstorms in the morning, then isolated thunderstorms in the afternoon. Highs in the lower 80s. Southwest winds 5 to 15 miles an hour. Chance of precipitation 50%. Saturday night, mostly cloudy. Scattered thunderstorms until midnight, then isolated thunderstorms after midnight. Lows in the lower 60s. Southwest winds up to 10 miles an hour. Chance of thunderstorms 50%. Sunday, mostly sunny. Highs in the upper 80s. South winds up to 10 miles an hour. Sunday night, clear. Lows in the upper 60s. South winds 5 to 10 miles an hour. And now the extended forecast for the radio listening area. Monday and Monday night, mostly clear. Highs in the lower 90s. Lows around 70. Tuesday and Tuesday night, showers likely and chance of thunderstorms. Highs in the upper 80s. Lows in the mid 60s. Chance of precipitation 70%. Wednesday and Wednesday night, mostly cloudy. Chance of rain showers and slight chance of thunderstorms. Highs in the upper 70s. Lows in the upper 50s. Chance of precipitation 50%. Thursday and Thursday night, mostly cloudy. A 20% chance of rain showers. Highs in the mid-70s. Lows in the mid-50s. Friday and Friday night, partly cloudy. A 20% chance of rain showers. Highs around 80. Lows around 60. 1 a.m. Eastern Daylight Time weather conditions across north-central Kentucky. At Frankfort. And the pressure was 30.00 inches and falling. At Lexington, it was partly cloudy. The temperature was 63 degrees, the dew point 45, and the relative humidity 51%. The wind was southeast at 10 miles an hour. The pressure was 30.02 inches and falling. At Louisville, it was mostly cloudy. The temperature was 65 degrees, the dew point 48, and the relative humidity 54%. The wind was southeast at 7 miles an hour. The pressure was 29.98 inches and steady. At Frankfort, and the pressure was 30.00 inches and falling.

elsewhere around the region, at Jackson, it was clear, with a temperature of 60. It was partly cloudy, with a temperature of 60 at Covington and 57 at London. It was mostly cloudy, with a temperature of 61 at Indianapolis, 69 at Jasper, Indiana, 58 at Wilmington, Ohio, and 70 at Bowling Green. Now for the official National Weather Service forecast for Frankfort and surrounding communities. Tonight, partly cloudy this evening and overnight, then becoming mostly cloudy. Lows in the upper 50s. South winds up to 10 miles an hour. Saturday, mostly cloudy. Scattered rain showers and isolated thunderstorms in the morning, then isolated thunderstorms in the afternoon. Highs in the lower 80s. Southwest winds 5 to 15 miles an hour. Chance of precipitation 50%. Saturday night, mostly cloudy. Scattered thunderstorms until midnight, then isolated thunderstorms after midnight. Lows in the lower 60s. Southwest winds up to 10 miles an hour. Chance of thunderstorms 50%. Sunday, mostly sunny. Highs in the upper 80s. South winds up to 10 miles an hour. Sunday night, clear. Lows in the upper 60s. South winds 5 to 10 miles an hour. And now the extended forecast for the radio listening area. Monday and Monday night, mostly clear. Highs in the lower 90s. Lows around 70. Tuesday and Tuesday night, showers likely and chance of thunderstorms. Highs in the upper 80s. Lows in the mid 60s. Chance of precipitation 70%. Wednesday and Wednesday night, mostly cloudy. Chance of rain showers and slight chance of thunderstorms. Highs in the upper 70s. Lows in the upper 50s. Chance of precipitation 50%. Thursday and Thursday night, mostly cloudy. A 20% chance of rain showers. Highs in the mid-70s. Lows in the mid-50s. Friday and Friday night, partly cloudy. A 20% chance of rain showers. Highs around 80. Lows around 60. The current time is 1:08 a.m. Eastern Daylight Time. 1 a.m. Eastern Daylight Time weather conditions across north-central Kentucky. At Frankfort. And the pressure was 30.00 inches and falling. At Lexington, it was partly cloudy. The temperature was 63 degrees, the dew point 45, and the relative humidity 51%. The wind was southeast at 10 miles an hour. The pressure was 30.02 inches and falling. At Louisville, it was mostly cloudy. The temperature was 65 degrees, the dew point 48, and the relative humidity 54%. The wind was southeast at 7 miles an hour. The pressure was 29.98 inches and steady. At Frankfort, and the pressure was 30.00 inches and falling. Elsewhere around the region, at Jackson, it was clear, with a temperature of 60. It was partly cloudy, with a temperature of 60 at Covington and 57 at London. It was mostly cloudy, with a temperature of 61 at Indianapolis, 69 at Jasper, Indiana, 58 at Wilmington, Ohio, and 70 at Bowling Green. Now for the official National Weather Service forecast for Frankfort and surrounding communities. Tonight, partly cloudy this evening and overnight, then becoming mostly cloudy. Lows in the upper 50s. South winds up to 10 miles an hour. Saturday, mostly cloudy. Scattered rain showers and isolated thunderstorms in the morning, then isolated thunderstorms in the afternoon. Highs in the lower 80s. Southwest winds 5 to 15 miles an hour. Chance of precipitation 50%. Saturday night, mostly cloudy. Scattered thunderstorms until midnight, then isolated thunderstorms after midnight. Lows in the lower 60s. Southwest winds up to 10 miles an hour. Chance of thunderstorms 50%.

Sunday, mostly sunny. Highs in the upper 80s. South winds up to 10 miles an hour. Sunday night, clear. Lows in the upper 60s. South winds 5 to 10 miles an hour. And now the extended forecast for the radio listening area. Monday and Monday night, mostly clear. Highs in the lower 90s. Lows around 70. Tuesday and Tuesday night, showers likely and chance of thunderstorms. Highs in the upper 80s. Lows in the mid 60s. Chance of precipitation 70%. Wednesday and Wednesday night, mostly cloudy. Chance of rain, showers, and slight chance of thunderstorms. Highs in the upper 70s. Lows in the upper 50s. Chance of precipitation 50%. Thursday and Thursday night, mostly cloudy. A 20% chance of rain showers. Highs in the mid-70s. Lows in the mid-50s. Friday and Friday night, partly cloudy. A 20% chance of rain showers. Highs around 80. Lows around 60. 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The current time is 1:12 a.m. Eastern Daylight Time. 1 a.m. Eastern Daylight Time weather conditions across north-central Kentucky. At Frankfurt, and the pressure was 30.00 inches and falling. At Lexington, it was partly cloudy. The temperature was 63 degrees, the dew point 45, and the relative humidity 51%. The wind was southeast at 10 miles an hour. The pressure was 30.02 inches and falling. At Louisville, it was mostly cloudy. The temperature was 65 degrees, the dew point 48, and the relative humidity 54%. The wind was southeast at 7 miles an hour. The pressure was 29.98 inches and steady. At Frankfurt, and the pressure was 30.00 inches and falling. Elsewhere around the region, at Jackson, it was clear, with a temperature of 60. It was partly cloudy, with a temperature of 60 at Covington and 57 at London. It was mostly cloudy, with a temperature of 61 at Indianapolis, 69 at Jasper, Indiana, 58 at Wilmington, Ohio, and 70 at Bowling Green. 1 a.m. Eastern Daylight Time weather conditions across north-central Kentucky. At Frankfort, and the pressure was 30.00 inches and falling. At Lexington, it was partly cloudy. The temperature was 63 degrees, the dew point 45, and the relative humidity 51%. The wind was southeast at 10 miles an hour. The pressure was 30.02 inches and falling. At Louisville, it was mostly cloudy. The temperature was 65 degrees, the dew point 48, and the relative humidity 54%. The wind was southeast at 7 miles an hour. The pressure was 29.98 inches and steady. At Frankfort, and the pressure was 30.00 inches and falling. Elsewhere around the region, at Jackson, it was clear, with a temperature of 60. It was partly cloudy, with a temperature of 60 at Covington and 57 at London. It was mostly cloudy, with a temperature of 61 at Indianapolis, 69 at Jasper, Indiana, 58 at Wilmington, Ohio, and 70 at Bowling Green. Now for the official National Weather Service forecast for Frankfurt and surrounding communities. Tonight, partly cloudy this evening and overnight, then becoming mostly cloudy. Lows in the upper 50s. South winds up to 10 miles an hour. Saturday, mostly cloudy. Scattered rain showers and isolated thunderstorms in the morning, then isolated thunderstorms in the afternoon. Highs in the lower 80s. Southwest winds 5 to 15 miles an hour. Chance of precipitation 50%.

Saturday night, mostly cloudy. Scattered thunderstorms until midnight, then isolated thunderstorms after midnight. Lows in the lower 60s. Southwest winds up to 10 miles an hour. Chance of thunderstorms 50%. Sunday, mostly sunny. Highs in the upper 80s. South winds up to 10 miles an hour. Sunday night, clear. Lows in the upper 60s. South winds 5 to 10 miles an hour. And now the extended forecast for the radio listening area. Monday and Monday night, mostly clear. Highs in the lower 90s. Lows around 70. Tuesday and Tuesday night, showers likely and chance of thunderstorms. Highs in the upper 80s. Lows in the mid 60s. Chance of precipitation 70%. Wednesday and Wednesday night, mostly cloudy. Chance of rain, showers, and slight chance of thunderstorms. Highs in the upper 70s. Lows in the upper 50s. Chance of precipitation 50%. Thursday and Thursday night, mostly cloudy. A 20% chance of rain, showers. Highs in the mid-70s. Lows in the mid-50s. Friday and Friday night, partly cloudy. A 20% chance of rain, showers. Highs around 80. Lows around 60. The current time is 1:17 a.m. Eastern Daylight Time. 1 a.m. Eastern Daylight Time weather conditions across north-central Kentucky. At Frankfort. And the pressure was 30.00 inches and falling. At Lexington, it was partly cloudy. The temperature was 63 degrees, the dew point 45, and the relative humidity 51%. The wind was southeast at 10 miles an hour. The pressure was 30.02 inches and falling. At Louisville, it was mostly cloudy. The temperature was 65 degrees, the dew point 48, and the relative humidity 54%. The wind was southeast at 7 miles an hour. The pressure was 29.98 inches and steady. At Frankfort, and the pressure was 30.00 inches and falling. Elsewhere around the region, at Jackson, it was clear, with a temperature of 60. It was partly cloudy, with a temperature of 60 at Covington and 57 at London. It was mostly cloudy, with a temperature of 61 at Indianapolis, 69 at Jasper, Indiana, 58 at Wilmington, Ohio, and 70 at Bowling Green. Now for the official National Weather Service forecast for Frankfort and surrounding communities. Tonight, partly cloudy this evening and overnight, then becoming mostly cloudy. Lows in the upper 50s. South winds up to 10 miles an hour. Saturday, mostly cloudy. Scattered rain, showers, and isolated thunderstorms in the morning, then isolated thunderstorms in the afternoon. Highs in the lower 80s. Southwest winds 5 to 15 miles an hour. Chance of precipitation 50%. Saturday night, mostly cloudy. Scattered thunderstorms until midnight, then isolated thunderstorms after midnight. Lows in the lower 60s. Southwest winds up to 10 miles an hour. Chance of thunderstorms 50%. Sunday, mostly sunny. Highs in the upper 80s. South winds up to 10 miles an hour. Sunday night, clear. Lows in the upper 60s. South winds 5 to 10 miles an hour. And now the extended forecast for the radio listening area. Monday and Monday night, mostly clear. Highs in the lower 90s. Lows around 70. Tuesday and Tuesday night, showers likely and chance of thunderstorms. Highs in the upper 80s. Lows in the mid 60s. Chance of precipitation 70%. Wednesday and Wednesday night, mostly cloudy. Chance of rain, showers, and slight chance of thunderstorms. Highs in the upper 70s. Lows in the upper 50s. Chance of precipitation 50%. Thursday and Thursday night, mostly cloudy.

a 20% chance of rain showers. Highs in the mid-70s. Lows in the mid-50s. Friday and Friday night, partly cloudy. A 20% chance of rain showers. Highs around 80. Lows around 60. 1 a.m. Eastern Daylight Time weather conditions across north-central Kentucky. At Frankfort. And the pressure was 30.00 inches and falling. At Lexington, it was partly cloudy. The temperature was 63 degrees, the dew point 45, and the relative humidity 51%. The wind was southeast at 10 miles an hour. The pressure was 30.02 inches and falling. At Louisville, it was mostly cloudy. The temperature was 65 degrees, the dew point 48, and the relative humidity 54%. The wind was southeast at 7 miles an hour. The pressure was 29.98 inches and steady. At Frankfort, and the pressure was 30.00 inches and falling. Elsewhere around the region, at Jackson, it was clear, with a temperature of 60. It was partly cloudy, with a temperature of 60 at Covington and 57 at London. It was mostly cloudy, with a temperature of 61 at Indianapolis, 69 at Jasper, Indiana, 58 at Wilmington, Ohio, and 70 at Bowling Green. The current time is 1:22 a.m. Eastern Daylight Time. Now for the official National Weather Service forecast for Frankfort and surrounding communities. Tonight, partly cloudy this evening and overnight, then becoming mostly cloudy. Lows in the upper 50s. South winds up to 10 miles an hour. Saturday, mostly cloudy. Scattered rain showers and isolated thunderstorms in the morning, then isolated thunderstorms in the afternoon. Highs in the lower 80s. Southwest winds 5 to 15 miles an hour. Chance of precipitation 50%. Saturday night, mostly cloudy. Scattered thunderstorms until midnight, then isolated thunderstorms after midnight. Lows in the lower 60s. Southwest winds up to 10 miles an hour. Chance of thunderstorms 50%. Sunday, mostly sunny. Highs in the upper 80s. South winds up to 10 miles an hour. Sunday night, clear. Lows in the upper 60s. South winds 5 to 10 miles an hour. And now the extended forecast for the radio listening area. Monday and Monday night, mostly clear. Highs in the lower 90s. Lows around 70. Tuesday and Tuesday night, showers likely and chance of thunderstorms. Highs in the upper 80s. Lows in the mid 60s. Chance of precipitation 70%. Wednesday and Wednesday night, mostly cloudy. Chance of rain showers and slight chance of thunderstorms. Highs in the upper 70s. Lows in the upper 50s. Chance of precipitation 50%. Thursday and Thursday night, mostly cloudy. A 20% chance of rain showers. Highs in the mid-70s. Lows in the mid-50s. Friday and Friday night, partly cloudy. A 20% chance of rain showers. Highs around 80. Lows around 60. 1 a.m. Eastern Daylight Time weather conditions across north-central Kentucky. At Frankfort. And the pressure was 30.00 inches and falling. At Lexington, it was partly cloudy. The temperature was 63 degrees, the dew point 45, and the relative humidity 51%. The wind was southeast at 10 miles an hour. The pressure was 30.02 inches and falling. At Louisville, it was mostly cloudy. The temperature was 65 degrees, the dew point 48, and the relative humidity 54%. The wind was southeast at 7 miles an hour. The pressure was 29.98 inches and steady. At Frankfort. And the pressure was 30.00 inches and falling. Elsewhere around the region, at Jackson, it was clear, with a temperature of 60.

It was partly cloudy, with a temperature of 60 at Covington and 57 at London. It was mostly cloudy, with a temperature of 61 at Indianapolis, 69 at Jasper, Indiana, 58 at Wilmington, Ohio, and 70 at Bowling Green. Now for the official National Weather Service forecast for Frankfort and surrounding communities. Tonight, partly cloudy this evening and overnight, then becoming mostly cloudy. Lows in the upper 50s. South winds up to 10 miles an hour. Saturday, mostly cloudy. Scattered rain showers and isolated thunderstorms in the morning, then isolated thunderstorms in the afternoon. Highs in the lower 80s. Southwest winds 5 to 15 miles an hour. Chance of precipitation 50%. Saturday night, mostly cloudy. Scattered thunderstorms until midnight, then isolated thunderstorms after midnight. Lows in the lower 60s. Southwest winds up to 10 miles an hour. Chance of thunderstorms 50%. Sunday, mostly sunny. Highs in the upper 80s. South winds up to 10 miles an hour. Sunday night, clear. Lows in the upper 60s. South winds 5 to 10 miles an hour. And now the extended forecast for the radio listening area. Monday and Monday night, mostly clear. Highs in the lower 90s. Lows around 70. Tuesday and Tuesday night, showers likely and chance of thunderstorms. Highs in the upper 80s. Lows in the mid 60s. Chance of precipitation 70%. Wednesday and Wednesday night, mostly cloudy. Chance of rain showers and slight chance of thunderstorms. Highs in the upper 70s. Lows in the upper 50s. Chance of precipitation 50%. Thursday and Thursday night, mostly cloudy. A 20% chance of rain showers. Highs in the mid-70s. Lows in the mid-50s. Friday and Friday night, partly cloudy. A 20% chance of rain showers. Highs around 80. Lows around 60. The current time is 1:28 a.m. Eastern Daylight Time. 1 a.m. Eastern Daylight Time weather conditions across north-central Kentucky. At Frankfort. And the pressure was 30.00 inches and falling. At Lexington, it was partly cloudy. The temperature was 63 degrees, the dew point 45, and the relative humidity 51%. The wind was southeast at 10 miles an hour. The pressure was 30.02 inches and falling. At Louisville, it was mostly cloudy. The temperature was 65 degrees, the dew point 48, and the relative humidity 54%. The wind was southeast at 7 miles an hour. The pressure was 29.98 inches and steady. At Frankfort, and the pressure was 30.00 inches and falling. Elsewhere around the region, at Jackson, it was clear, with a temperature of 60. It was partly cloudy, with a temperature of 60 at Covington and 57 at London. It was mostly cloudy, with a temperature of 61 at Indianapolis, 69 at Jasper, Indiana, 58 at Wilmington, Ohio, and 70 at Bowling Green. Now for the official National Weather Service forecast for Frankfort and surrounding communities. Tonight, partly cloudy this evening and overnight, then becoming mostly cloudy. Lows in the upper 50s. South winds up to 10 miles an hour. Saturday, mostly cloudy. Scattered rain showers and isolated thunderstorms in the morning, then isolated thunderstorms in the afternoon. Highs in the lower 80s. Southwest winds 5 to 15 miles an hour. Chance of precipitation 50%. Saturday night, mostly cloudy. Scattered thunderstorms until midnight, then isolated thunderstorms after midnight. Lows in the lower 60s. Southwest winds up to 10 miles an hour. Chance of thunderstorms 50%. Sunday, mostly sunny. Highs in the upper 80s.

south winds up to 10 miles an hour. Sunday night, clear. Lows in the upper 60s. South winds 5 to 10 miles an hour. And now the extended forecast for the radio listening area. Monday and Monday night, mostly clear. Highs in the lower 90s. Lows around 70. Tuesday and Tuesday night, showers likely and chance of thunderstorms. Highs in the upper 80s. Lows in the mid 60s. Chance of precipitation 70%. Wednesday and Wednesday night, mostly cloudy. Chance of rain, showers, and slight chance of thunderstorms. Highs in the upper 70s. Lows in the upper 50s. Chance of precipitation 50%. Thursday and Thursday night, mostly cloudy. A 20% chance of rain, showers. Highs in the mid-70s. Lows in the mid-50s. Friday and Friday night, partly cloudy. A 20% chance of rain, showers. Highs around 80. Lows around 60. 1 a.m. Eastern Daylight Time weather conditions across north-central Kentucky. At Frankfort. And the pressure was 30.00 inches and falling. At Lexington, it was partly cloudy. The temperature was 63 degrees, the dew point 45, and the relative humidity 51%. The wind was southeast at 10 miles an hour. The pressure was 30.02 inches and falling. At Louisville, it was mostly cloudy. The temperature was 65 degrees, the dew point 48, and the relative humidity 54%. The wind was southeast at 7 miles an hour. The pressure was 29.98 inches and steady. At Frankfort, and the pressure was 30.00 inches and falling. Elsewhere around the region, at Jackson, it was clear, with a temperature of 60. It was partly cloudy, with a temperature of 60 at Covington and 57 at London. It was mostly cloudy, with a temperature of 61 at Indianapolis, 69 at Jasper and DC. It was partly cloudy, with a temperature of 60 at Covington and 57 at London. It was mostly cloudy, with a temperature of 61 at Indianapolis, 69 at Jasper, Indiana, 58 at Wilmington, Ohio, and 70 at Bowling Green. The current time is 1:33 a.m. Eastern Daylight Time. Now for the official National Weather Service forecast for Frankfort and surrounding communities. Tonight, partly cloudy this evening and overnight, then becoming mostly cloudy. Lows in the upper 50s. South winds up to 10 miles an hour. Saturday, mostly cloudy. Scattered rain showers and isolated thunderstorms in the morning, then isolated thunderstorms in the afternoon. Highs in the lower 80s. Southwest winds 5 to 15 miles an hour. Chance of precipitation 50%. Saturday night, mostly cloudy. Scattered thunderstorms until midnight, then isolated thunderstorms after midnight. Lows in the lower 60s. Southwest winds up to 10 miles an hour. Chance of thunderstorms 50%. Sunday, mostly sunny. Highs in the upper 80s. South winds up to 10 miles an hour. Sunday night, clear. Lows in the upper 60s. South winds 5 to 10 miles an hour. And now the extended forecast for the radio listening area. Monday and Monday night, mostly clear. Highs in the lower 90s. Lows around 70. Tuesday and Tuesday night, showers likely and chance of thunderstorms. Highs in the upper 80s. Lows in the mid 60s. Chance of precipitation 70%. Wednesday and Wednesday night, mostly cloudy. Chance of rain, showers, and slight chance of thunderstorms. Highs in the upper 70s. Lows in the upper 50s. Chance of precipitation 50%. Thursday and Thursday night, mostly cloudy. A 20% chance of rain, showers. Highs in the mid-70s. Lows in the mid-50s. Friday and Friday night,

partly cloudy. A 20% chance of rain showers. Highs around 80. Lows around 60. 1 a.m. Eastern Daylight Time weather conditions across north-central Kentucky. At Frankfort. And the pressure was 30.00 inches and falling. At Lexington, it was partly cloudy. The temperature was 63 degrees, the dew point 45, and the relative humidity 51%. The wind was southeast at 10 miles an hour. The pressure was 30.02 inches and falling. At Louisville, it was mostly cloudy. The temperature was 65 degrees, the dew point 48, and the relative humidity 54%. The wind was southeast at 7 miles an hour. The pressure was 29.98 inches and steady. At Frankfort, and the pressure was 30.00 inches and falling. Elsewhere around the region, at Jackson, it was clear, with a temperature of 60. It was partly cloudy, with a temperature of 60 at Covington and 57 at London. It was mostly cloudy, with a temperature of 61 at Indianapolis, 69 at Jasper, Indiana, 58 at Wilmington, Ohio, and 70 at Bowling Green. Now for the official National Weather Service forecast for Frankfort and surrounding communities. Tonight, partly cloudy this evening and overnight, then becoming mostly cloudy. Lows in the upper 50s. South winds up to 10 miles an hour. Saturday, mostly cloudy. Scattered rain showers and isolated thunderstorms in the morning, then isolated thunderstorms in the afternoon. Highs in the lower 80s. Southwest winds 5 to 15 miles an hour. Chance of precipitation 50%. Saturday night, mostly cloudy. Scattered thunderstorms until midnight, then isolated thunderstorms after midnight. Lows in the lower 60s. Southwest winds up to 10 miles an hour. Chance of thunderstorms 50%. Sunday, mostly sunny. Highs in the upper 80s. South winds up to 10 miles an hour. Sunday night, clear. Lows in the upper 60s. South winds 5 to 10 miles an hour. And now the extended forecast for the radio listening area. Monday and Monday night, mostly clear. Highs in the lower 90s. Lows around 70. Tuesday and Tuesday night, showers likely and chance of thunderstorms. Highs in the upper 80s. Lows in the mid-60s. Chance of precipitation 70%. Wednesday and Wednesday night, mostly cloudy. Chance of rain showers and slight chance of thunderstorms. Highs in the upper 70s. Lows in the upper 50s. Chance of precipitation 50%. Thursday and Thursday night, mostly cloudy. A 20% chance of rain showers. Highs in the mid-70s. Lows in the mid-50s. Friday and Friday night, partly cloudy. A 20% chance of rain showers. Highs around 80. Lows around 60. The current time is 1:39 a.m. Eastern Daylight Time. 1 a.m. Eastern Daylight Time weather conditions across north-central Kentucky. At Frankfort. And the pressure was 30.00 inches and falling. At Lexington, it was partly cloudy. The temperature was 63 degrees, the dew point 45, and the relative humidity 51%. The wind was southeast at 10 miles an hour. The pressure was 30.02 inches and falling. At Louisville, it was mostly cloudy. The temperature was 65 degrees, the dew point 48, and the relative humidity 54%. The wind was southeast at 7 miles an hour. The pressure was 29.98 inches and steady. At Frankfort, and the pressure was 30.00 inches and falling. Elsewhere around the region, at Jackson, it was clear, with a temperature of 60. It was partly cloudy, with a temperature of 60 at Covington and 57 at London.
It was mostly cloudy, with a temperature of 61 at Indianapolis, 69 at Jasper, Indiana, 58 at Wilmington, Ohio, and 70 at Bowling Green. Now for the official National Weather Service forecast for Frankfort and surrounding communities. Tonight, partly cloudy this evening and overnight, then becoming mostly cloudy. Lows in the upper 50s. South winds up to 10 miles an hour. Saturday, mostly cloudy. Scattered rain showers and isolated thunderstorms in the morning, then isolated thunderstorms in the afternoon. Highs in the lower 80s. Southwest winds 5 to 15 miles an hour. Chance of precipitation 50%. Saturday night, mostly cloudy. Scattered thunderstorms until midnight, then isolated thunderstorms after midnight. Lows in the lower 60s. Southwest winds up to 10 miles an hour. Chance of thunderstorms 50%. Sunday, mostly sunny. Highs in the upper 80s. South winds up to 10 miles an hour. Sunday night, clear. Lows in the upper 60s. South winds 5 to 10 miles an hour. And now the extended forecast for the radio listening area. Monday and Monday night, mostly clear. Highs in the lower 90s. Lows around 70. Tuesday and Tuesday night, showers likely and chance of thunderstorms. Highs in the upper 80s. Lows in the mid 60s. Chance of precipitation 70%. Wednesday and Wednesday night, mostly cloudy. Chance of rain showers and slight chance of thunderstorms. Highs in the upper 70s. Lows in the upper 50s. Chance of precipitation 50%. Thursday and Thursday night, mostly cloudy. A 20% chance of rain showers. Highs in the mid 70s. Lows in the mid 50s. Friday and Friday night, partly cloudy. A 20% chance of rain showers. Highs around 80. Lows around 60. 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The current time is 1:43 a.m. Eastern Daylight Time. 1 a.m. Eastern Daylight Time weather conditions across north-central Kentucky. At Frankfort. And the pressure was 30.00 inches and falling. At Lexington, it was partly cloudy. The temperature was 63 degrees, the dew point 45, and the relative humidity 51%. The wind was southeast at 10 miles an hour. The pressure was 30.02 inches and falling. At Louisville, it was mostly cloudy. The temperature was 65 degrees, the dew point 48, and the relative humidity 54%. The wind was southeast at 7 miles an hour. The pressure was 29.98 inches and steady. At Frankfort, and the pressure was 30.00 inches and falling. Elsewhere around the region, at Jackson, it was clear, with a temperature of 60. It was partly cloudy, with a temperature of 60 at Covington and 57 at London. It was mostly cloudy, with a temperature of 61 at Indianapolis, 69 at Jasper, Indiana, 58 at Wilmington, Ohio, and 70 at Bowling Green. Now for the official National Weather Service forecast for Frankfort and surrounding communities. Tonight, partly cloudy this evening and overnight, then becoming mostly cloudy. Lows in the upper 50s. South winds up to 10 miles an hour. Saturday, mostly cloudy. Scattered rain showers and isolated thunderstorms in the morning, then isolated thunderstorms in the afternoon. Highs in the lower 80s. Southwest winds 5 to 15 miles an hour. Chance of precipitation 50%. Saturday night, mostly cloudy. Scattered thunderstorms until midnight, then isolated thunderstorms after midnight.
Lows in the lower 60s. Southwest winds up to

10 miles an hour. Chance of thunderstorms 50%. Sunday, mostly sunny. Highs in the upper 80s. South winds up to 10 miles an hour. Sunday night, clear. Lows in the upper 60s. South winds 5 to 10 miles an hour. And now the extended forecast for the radio listening area. Monday and Monday night, mostly clear. Highs in the lower 90s. Lows around 70. Tuesday and Tuesday night, showers likely and chance of thunderstorms. Highs in the upper 80s. Lows in the mid 60s. Chance of precipitation 70%. Wednesday and Wednesday night, mostly cloudy. Chance of rain showers and slight chance of thunderstorms. Highs in the upper 70s. Lows in the upper 50s. Chance of precipitation 50%. Thursday and Thursday night, mostly cloudy. A 20% chance of rain showers. Highs in the mid 70s. Lows in the mid 50s. Friday and Friday night, partly cloudy. A 20% chance of rain showers. Highs around 80. Lows around 60. 1 a.m. Eastern Daylight Time weather conditions across north central Kentucky. At Frankfort. And the pressure was 30.00 inches and falling. At Lexington, it was partly cloudy. The temperature was 63 degrees, the dew point 45, and the relative humidity 51%. The wind was southeast at 10 miles an hour. The pressure was 30.02 inches and falling. At Louisville, it was mostly cloudy. The temperature was 65 degrees, the dew point 48, and the relative humidity 54%. The wind was southeast at 7 miles an hour. The pressure was 29.98 inches and steady. At Frankfort, and the pressure was 30.00 inches and falling. Elsewhere around the region, at Jackson, it was clear, with a temperature of 60. It was partly cloudy, with a temperature of 60 at Covington and 57 at London. It was mostly cloudy, with a temperature of 61 at Indianapolis, 69 at Jasper, Indiana, 58 at Wilmington, Ohio, and 70 at Bowling Green. The current time is 1:48 a.m. Eastern Daylight Time. Now for the official National Weather Service forecast for Frankfort and surrounding communities. Tonight, partly cloudy this evening and overnight, then becoming mostly cloudy. Lows in the upper 50s. South winds up to 10 miles an hour. Saturday, mostly cloudy. Scattered rain showers and isolated thunderstorms in the morning, then isolated thunderstorms in the afternoon. Highs in the lower 80s. Southwest winds 5 to 15 miles an hour. Chance of precipitation 50%. Saturday night, mostly cloudy. Scattered thunderstorms until midnight, then isolated thunderstorms after midnight. Lows in the lower 60s. Southwest winds up to 10 miles an hour. Chance of thunderstorms 50%. Sunday, mostly sunny. Highs in the upper 80s. South winds up to 10 miles an hour. Sunday night, clear. Lows in the upper 60s. South winds 5 to 10 miles an hour. And now the extended forecast for the radio listening area. Monday and Monday night, mostly clear. Highs in the lower 90s. Lows around 70. Tuesday and Tuesday night, showers likely and chance of thunderstorms. Highs in the upper 80s. Lows in the mid 60s. Chance of precipitation 70%. Wednesday and Wednesday night, mostly cloudy. Chance of rain showers and slight chance of thunderstorms. Highs in the upper 70s. Lows in the upper 50s. Chance of precipitation 50%. Thursday and Thursday night, mostly cloudy. A 20% chance of rain showers. Highs in the mid-70s. Lows in the mid-50s. Friday and Friday night, partly cloudy. A 20% chance of rain showers.

showers. Highs around 80. Lows around 60. 1 a.m. Eastern Daylight Time weather conditions across north central Kentucky. At Frankfort. And the pressure was 30.00 inches and falling. At Lexington, it was partly cloudy. The temperature was 63 degrees, the dew point 45, and the relative humidity 51%. The wind was southeast at 10 miles an hour. The pressure was 30.02 inches and falling. At Louisville, it was mostly cloudy. The temperature was 65 degrees, the dew point 48, and the relative humidity 54%. The wind was southeast at 7 miles an hour. The pressure was 29.98 inches and steady. At Frankfort, and the pressure was 30.00 inches and falling. Elsewhere around the region, at Jackson, it was clear, with a temperature of 60. It was partly cloudy, with a temperature of 60 at Covington and 57 at London. It was mostly cloudy, with a temperature of 61 at Indianapolis, 69 at Jasper, Indiana, 58 at Wilmington, Ohio, and 70 at Bowling Green. Now for the official National Weather Service forecast for Frankfort and surrounding communities. Tonight, partly cloudy this evening and overnight, then becoming mostly cloudy. Lows in the upper 50s. South winds up to 10 miles an hour. Saturday, mostly cloudy. Scattered rain showers and isolated thunderstorms in the morning, then isolated thunderstorms in the afternoon. Highs in the lower 80s. Southwest winds 5 to 15 miles an hour. Chance of precipitation 50%. Saturday night, mostly cloudy. Scattered thunderstorms until midnight, then isolated thunderstorms after midnight. Lows in the lower 60s. Southwest winds up to 10 miles an hour. Chance of thunderstorms 50%. Sunday, mostly sunny. Highs in the upper 80s. South winds up to 10 miles an hour. Sunday night, clear. Lows in the upper 60s. South winds 5 to 10 miles an hour. And now the extended forecast for the radio listening area. Monday and Monday night, mostly clear. Highs in the lower 90s. Lows around 70. Tuesday and Tuesday night, showers likely and chance of thunderstorms. Highs in the upper 80s. Lows in the mid-60s. Chance of precipitation 70%. Wednesday and Wednesday night, mostly cloudy. Chance of rain showers and slight chance of thunderstorms. Highs in the upper 70s. Lows in the upper 50s. Chance of precipitation 50%. Thursday and Thursday night, mostly cloudy. A 20% chance of rain showers. Highs in the mid-70s. Lows in the mid-50s. Friday and Friday night, partly cloudy. A 20% chance of rain showers. Highs around 80. Lows around 60. The current time is 1:54 a.m. Eastern Daylight Time. 1 a.m. Eastern Daylight Time weather conditions across north central Kentucky. At Frankfort. And the pressure was 30.00 inches and falling. At Lexington, it was partly cloudy. The temperature was 63 degrees, the dew point 45, and the relative humidity 51%. The wind was southeast at 10 miles an hour. The pressure was 30.02 inches and falling. At Louisville, it was mostly cloudy. The temperature was 65 degrees, the dew point 48, and the relative humidity 54%. The wind was southeast at 7 miles an hour. The pressure was 29.98 inches and steady. At Frankfort. And the pressure was 30.00 inches and falling. Elsewhere around the region, at Jackson, it was clear, with a temperature of 60. It was partly cloudy, with a temperature of 60 at Covington and 57 at London. It was mostly cloudy, with a temperature of 61 at Indianapolis, 69 at Jasper, Indiana, 58.

Lows in the lower 60s. Southwest winds up to 10 miles an hour. Chance of thunderstorms 50%. Sunday, mostly sunny. Highs in the upper 80s. South winds up to 10 miles an hour. Sunday night, clear. Lows in the upper 60s. South winds 5 to 10 miles an hour. And now the extended forecast for the radio listening area. Monday and Monday night, mostly clear. Highs in the lower 90s. Lows around 70. Tuesday and Tuesday night, showers likely and chance of thunderstorms. Highs in the upper 80s. Lows in the mid 60s. Chance of precipitation 70%. Wednesday and Wednesday night, mostly cloudy. Chance of rain showers and slight chance of thunderstorms. Highs in the upper 70s. Lows in the upper 50s. Chance of precipitation 50%. Thursday and Thursday night, mostly cloudy. A 20% chance of rain showers. Highs in the mid-70s. Lows in the mid-50s. Friday and Friday night, partly cloudy. A 20% chance of rain showers. Highs around 80. Lows around 60. The current time is 1:57 a.m. Eastern Daylight Time. 1 a.m. Eastern Daylight Time weather conditions across north central Kentucky. At Frankfort. And the pressure was 30.00 inches and falling. At Lexington, it was partly cloudy. The temperature was 63 degrees, the dew point 45, and the relative humidity 51%. The wind was southeast at 10 miles an hour. The pressure was 30.02 inches and falling. At Louisville, it was mostly cloudy. The temperature was 65 degrees, the dew point 48, and the relative humidity 54%. The wind was southeast at 7 miles an hour. The pressure was 29.98 inches and steady. At Frankfort, and the pressure was 30.00 inches and falling. Elsewhere around the region, at Jackson, it was clear, with a temperature of 60. It was partly cloudy, with a temperature of 60 at Covington and 57 at London. It was mostly cloudy, with a temperature of 61 at Indianapolis, 69 at Jasper, Indiana, 58 at Wilmington, Ohio, and 70 at Bowling Green. Now for the official National Weather Service forecast for Frankfort and surrounding communities. Tonight, partly cloudy this evening and overnight, then becoming mostly cloudy. Lows in the upper 50s. South winds up to 10 miles an hour. Saturday, mostly cloudy. Scattered rain showers and isolated thunderstorms in the morning, then isolated thunderstorms in the afternoon. Highs in the lower 80s. Southwest winds 5 to 15 miles an hour. Chance of precipitation 50%. Saturday night, mostly cloudy. Scattered thunderstorms until midnight, then isolated thunderstorms after midnight. Lows in the lower 60s. Southwest winds up to 10 miles an hour. Chance of thunderstorms 50%. Sunday, mostly sunny. Highs in the upper 80s. South winds up to 10 miles an hour. Sunday night, clear. Lows in the upper 60s. South winds 5 to 10 miles an hour. And now the extended forecast for the radio listening area. Monday and Monday night, mostly clear. Highs in the lower 90s. Lows around 70. Tuesday and Tuesday night, showers likely and chance of thunderstorms. Highs in the upper 80s. Lows in the mid 60s. Chance of precipitation 70%. Wednesday and Wednesday night, mostly cloudy. Chance of rain showers and slight chance of thunderstorms. Highs in the upper 70s. Lows in the upper 50s. Chance of precipitation 50%. Thursday and Thursday night, mostly cloudy. A 20% chance of rain showers. Highs in the mid 70s. Lows in the mid 50s.

And Friday night, partly cloudy. A 20% chance of rain showers. Highs around 80. Lows around 60. 1 a.m. Eastern Daylight Time weather conditions across north-central Kentucky. At Frankfort. And the pressure was 30.00 inches and falling. At Lexington, it was partly cloudy. The temperature was 63 degrees, the dew point 45, and the relative humidity 51%. The wind was southeast at 10 miles an hour. The pressure was 30.02 inches and falling. At Louisville, it was mostly cloudy. The temperature was 65 degrees, the dew point 48, and the relative humidity 54%. The wind was southeast at 7 miles an hour. The pressure was 29.98 inches and steady. At Frankfort, and the pressure was 30.00 inches and falling. Elsewhere around the region, at Jackson, it was clear, with a temperature of 60. It was partly cloudy, with a temperature of 60 at Covington and 57 at London. It was mostly cloudy, with a temperature of 61 at Indianapolis, 69 at Jasper, Indiana, 58 at Wilmington, Ohio, and 70 at Bowling Green. The current time is 2:02 a.m. Eastern Daylight Time. Now for the official National Weather Service forecast for Frankfort and surrounding communities. Tonight, partly cloudy this evening and overnight, then becoming mostly cloudy. Lows in the upper 50s. South winds up to 10 miles an hour. Saturday, mostly cloudy. Scattered rain showers and isolated thunderstorms in the morning, then isolated thunderstorms in the afternoon. Highs in the lower 80s. Southwest winds 5 to 15 miles an hour. Chance of precipitation 50%. Saturday night, mostly cloudy. Scattered thunderstorms until midnight, then isolated thunderstorms after midnight. Lows in the lower 60s. Southwest winds up to 10 miles an hour. Chance of thunderstorms 50%. Sunday, mostly sunny. Highs in the upper 80s. South winds up to 10 miles an hour. Sunday night, clear. Lows in the upper 60s. South winds 5 to 10 miles an hour. And now the extended forecast for the radio listening area. Monday and Monday night, mostly clear. Highs in the lower 90s. Lows around 70. Tuesday and Tuesday night, showers likely and chance of thunderstorms. Highs in the upper 80s. Lows in the mid 60s. Chance of precipitation 70%. Wednesday and Wednesday night, mostly cloudy. Chance of rain showers and slight chance of thunderstorms. Highs in the upper 70s. Lows in the upper 50s. Chance of precipitation 50%. Thursday and Thursday night, mostly cloudy. A 20% chance of rain showers. Highs in the mid 70s. Lows in the mid 50s. Friday and Friday night, partly cloudy. A 20% chance of rain showers. Highs around 80. Lows around 60. 2 a.m. Eastern Daylight Time weather conditions across north-central Kentucky. At Frankfort. And the pressure was 30.00 inches and steady. At Lexington, it was partly cloudy. The temperature was 62 degrees, the dew point 45, and the relative humidity 53%. The wind was south at 8 miles an hour. The pressure was 30.01 inches and falling. At Louisville, it was mostly cloudy. The temperature was 64 degrees, the dew point 48, and the relative humidity 56%. The wind was southeast at 6 miles an hour. The pressure was 29.98 inches and steady. At Frankfort, and the pressure was 30.00 inches and steady. Elsewhere around the region, it was clear, with a temperature of 58 at Wilmington, Ohio, and 59 at Jackson. It was partly cloudy, with a temperature of 60 at Covington and 57 at London. It was mostly

cloudy, with a temperature of 59 at Indianapolis, 68 at Jasper, Indiana, and 70 at Bowling Green. Now for the official National Weather Service forecast for Frankfort and surrounding communities. Tonight, partly cloudy this evening and overnight, then becoming mostly cloudy. Lows in the upper 50s. South winds up to 10 miles an hour. Saturday, mostly cloudy. Scattered rain showers and isolated thunderstorms in the morning, then isolated thunderstorms in the afternoon. Highs in the lower 80s. Southwest winds 5 to 15 miles an hour. Chance of precipitation 50%. Saturday night, mostly cloudy. Scattered thunderstorms until midnight, then isolated thunderstorms after midnight. Lows in the lower 60s. Southwest winds up to 10 miles an hour. Chance of thunderstorms 50%. Sunday, mostly sunny. Highs in the upper 80s. South winds up to 10 miles an hour. Sunday night, clear. Lows in the upper 60s. South winds 5 to 10 miles an hour. And now the extended forecast for the radio listening area. Monday and Monday night, mostly clear. Highs in the lower 90s. Lows around 70. Tuesday and Tuesday night, showers likely and chance of thunderstorms. Highs in the upper 80s. Lows in the mid-60s. Chance of precipitation 70%. Wednesday and Wednesday night, mostly cloudy. Chance of rain showers and slight chance of thunderstorms. Highs in the upper 70s. Lows in the upper 50s. Chance of precipitation 50%. Thursday and Thursday night, mostly cloudy. A 20% chance of rain showers. Highs in the mid-70s. Lows in the mid-50s. Friday and Friday night, partly cloudy. A 20% chance of rain showers. Highs around 80. Lows around 60. The current time is 2:08 a.m. Eastern Daylight Time. 2 a.m. Eastern Daylight Time weather conditions across north central Kentucky. At Frankfort. And the pressure was 30.00 inches and steady. At Lexington, it was partly cloudy. The temperature was 62 degrees, the dew point 45, and the relative humidity 53%. The wind was south at 8 miles an hour. The pressure was 30.01 inches and falling. At Louisville, it was mostly cloudy. The temperature was 64 degrees, the dew point 48, and the relative humidity 56%. The wind was southeast at 6 miles an hour. The pressure was 29.98 inches and steady. At Frankfort, and the pressure was 30.00 inches and steady. Elsewhere around the region, it was clear, with a temperature of 58 at Wilmington, Ohio, and 59 at Jackson. It was partly cloudy, with a temperature of 60 at Covington and 57 at London. It was mostly cloudy, with a temperature of 59 at Indianapolis, 68 at Jasper, Indiana, and 70 at Bowling Green. Now for the official National Weather Service forecast for Frankfort and surrounding communities. Tonight, partly cloudy this evening and overnight, then becoming mostly cloudy. Lows in the upper 50s. South winds up to 10 miles an hour. Saturday, mostly cloudy. Scattered rain showers and isolated thunderstorms in the morning, then isolated thunderstorms in the afternoon. Highs in the lower 80s. Southwest winds 5 to 15 miles an hour. Chance of precipitation 50%. Saturday night, mostly cloudy. Scattered thunderstorms until midnight, then isolated thunderstorms after midnight. Lows in the lower 60s. Southwest winds up to 10 miles an hour. Chance of thunderstorms 50%. Sunday, mostly sunny. Highs in the upper 80s. South winds up to 10 miles an hour. Sunday night, clear. Lows in the upper 60s. South winds 5 to 10 miles an hour.

And now the extended forecast for the radio listening area. Monday and Monday night, mostly clear. Highs in the lower 90s. Lows around 70. Tuesday and Tuesday night, showers likely and chance of thunderstorms. Highs in the upper 80s. Lows in the mid-60s. Chance of precipitation 70%. Wednesday and Wednesday night, mostly cloudy. Chance of rain, showers, and slight chance of thunderstorms. Highs in the upper 70s. Lows in the upper 50s. Chance of precipitation 50%. Thursday and Thursday night, mostly cloudy. A 20% chance of rain, showers. Highs in the mid-70s. Lows in the mid-50s. Friday and Friday night, partly cloudy. A 20% chance of rain, showers. Highs around 80. Lows around 60. 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The current time is 2:12 a.m. Eastern Daylight Time. 2 a.m. Eastern Daylight Time weather conditions across north-central Kentucky. At Frankfurt, and the pressure was 30.00 inches, and steady. At Lexington, it was mostly cloudy. The temperature was 62 degrees, the dew point 45, and the relative humidity 53%. The wind was south at 8 miles an hour. The pressure was 30.01 inches and falling. At Louisville, it was mostly cloudy. The temperature was 64 degrees, the dew point 48, and the relative humidity 56%. The wind was southeast at 6 miles an hour. The pressure was 29.98 inches and steady. At Frankfurt, and the pressure was 30.00 inches and steady. Elsewhere around the region, it was clear, with a temperature of 58 at Wilmington, Ohio, and 57 at London. It was partly cloudy, with a temperature of 60 at Covington, 68 at Jasper, Indiana, and 59 at Jackson. It was mostly cloudy, with a temperature of 59 at Indianapolis, and 70 at Bowling Green. Now for the official National Weather Service forecast for Frankfurt and surrounding communities. Tonight, partly cloudy this evening and overnight, then becoming mostly cloudy. Lows in the upper 50s. South winds up to 10 miles an hour. Saturday, mostly cloudy. Scattered rain showers and isolated thunderstorms in the morning, then isolated thunderstorms in the afternoon. Highs in the lower 80s. Southwest winds 5 to 15 miles an hour. Chance of precipitation 50%. Saturday night, mostly cloudy. Scattered thunderstorms until midnight, then isolated thunderstorms after midnight. Lows in the lower 60s. Southwest winds up to 10 miles an hour. Chance of thunderstorms 50%. Sunday, mostly sunny. Highs in the upper 80s. South winds up to 10 miles an hour. Sunday night, clear. Lows in the upper 60s. South winds 5 to 10 miles an hour. And now the extended forecast for the radio listening area. Monday and Monday night, mostly clear. Highs in the lower 90s. Lows around 70. Tuesday and Tuesday night, showers likely and chance of thunderstorms. Highs in the upper 80s. Lows in the mid-60s. Chance of precipitation 70%. Wednesday and Wednesday night, mostly cloudy. Chance of rain, showers, and slight chance of thunderstorms. Highs in the upper 70s. Lows in the upper 50s. Chance of precipitation 50%. Thursday and Thursday night, mostly cloudy. A 20% chance of rain, showers. Highs in the mid-70s. Lows in the mid-50s. Friday and Friday night, partly cloudy. A 20% chance of rain, showers.

highs around 80. Lows around 60. 2 a.m. Eastern Daylight Time weather conditions across north-central Kentucky. At Frankfort. And the pressure was 30.00 inches and steady. At Lexington, it was mostly cloudy. The temperature was 62 degrees, the dew point 45, and the relative humidity 53%. The wind was south at 8 miles an hour. The pressure was 30.01 inches and falling. At Louisville, it was mostly cloudy. The temperature was 64 degrees, the dew point 48, and the relative humidity 56%. The wind was southeast at 6 miles an hour. The pressure was 29.98 inches and steady. At Frankfort, and the pressure was 30.00 inches and steady. Elsewhere around the region, it was clear, with a temperature of 58 at Wilmington, Ohio, and 57 at London. It was partly cloudy, with a temperature of 60 at Covington, 68 at Jasper, Indiana, and 59 at Jackson. It was mostly cloudy, with a temperature of 59 at Indianapolis and 70 at Bowling Green. The current time is 2:17 a.m. Eastern Daylight Time. Now for the official National Weather Service forecast for Frankfort and surrounding communities. Tonight, partly cloudy this evening and overnight, then becoming mostly cloudy. Lows in the upper 50s. South winds up to 10 miles an hour. Saturday, mostly cloudy. Scattered rain showers and isolated thunderstorms in the morning, then isolated thunderstorms in the afternoon. Highs in the lower 80s. Southwest winds 5 to 15 miles an hour. Chance of precipitation 50%. Saturday night, mostly cloudy. Scattered thunderstorms until midnight, then isolated thunderstorms after midnight. Lows in the lower 60s. Southwest winds up to 10 miles an hour. Chance of thunderstorms 50%. Sunday, mostly sunny. Highs in the upper 80s. South winds up to 10 miles an hour. Sunday night, clear. Lows in the upper 60s. South winds 5 to 10 miles an hour. And now the extended forecast for the radio listening area. Monday and Monday night, mostly clear. Highs in the lower 90s. Lows around 70. Tuesday and Tuesday night, showers likely and chance of thunderstorms. Highs in the upper 80s. Lows in the mid-60s. Chance of precipitation 70%. Wednesday and Wednesday night, mostly cloudy. Chance of rain showers and slight chance of thunderstorms. Highs in the upper 70s. Lows in the upper 50s. Chance of precipitation 50%. Thursday and Thursday night, mostly cloudy. A 20% chance of rain showers. Highs in the mid-70s. Lows in the mid-50s. Friday and Friday night, partly cloudy. A 20% chance of rain showers. Highs around 80. Lows around 60. 2 a.m. Eastern Daylight Time weather conditions across north-central Kentucky. At Frankfort. And the pressure was 30.00 inches and steady. At Lexington, it was mostly cloudy. The temperature was 62 degrees, the dew point 45, and the relative humidity 53%. The wind was south at 8 miles an hour. The pressure was 30.01 inches and falling. At Louisville, it was mostly cloudy. The temperature was 64 degrees, the dew point 48, and the relative humidity 56%. The wind was southeast at 6 miles an hour. The pressure was 29.98 inches and steady. At Frankfort, and the pressure was 30.00 inches and steady. Elsewhere around the region, it was clear, with a temperature of 58 at Wilmington, Ohio, and 57 at London. It was partly cloudy, with a temperature of 60 at Covington, 68 at Jasper, Indiana, and 59 at Jackson. It was mostly cloudy, with a temperature of 59 at Indianapolis.

70 at Bowling Green. Now for the official National Weather Service forecast for Frankfort and surrounding communities. Tonight, partly cloudy this evening and overnight, then becoming mostly cloudy. Lows in the upper 50s. South winds up to 10 miles an hour. Saturday, mostly cloudy. Scattered rain showers and isolated thunderstorms in the morning, then isolated thunderstorms in the afternoon. Highs in the lower 80s. Southwest winds 5 to 15 miles an hour. Chance of precipitation 50%. Saturday night, mostly cloudy. Scattered thunderstorms until midnight, then isolated thunderstorms after midnight. Lows in the lower 60s. Southwest winds up to 10 miles an hour. Chance of thunderstorms 50%. Sunday, mostly sunny. Highs in the upper 80s. South winds up to 10 miles an hour. Sunday night, clear. Lows in the upper 60s. South winds 5 to 10 miles an hour. And now the extended forecast for the radio listening area. Monday and Monday night, mostly clear. Highs in the lower 90s. Lows around 70. Tuesday and Tuesday night, showers likely and chance of thunderstorms. Highs in the upper 80s. Lows in the mid-60s. Chance of precipitation 70%. Wednesday and Wednesday night, mostly cloudy. Chance of rain showers and slight chance of thunderstorms. Highs in the upper 70s. Lows in the upper 50s. Chance of precipitation 50%. Thursday and Thursday night, mostly cloudy. A 20% chance of rain showers. Highs in the mid-70s. Lows in the mid-50s. Friday and Friday night, partly cloudy. A 20% chance of rain showers. Highs around 80. Lows around 60. The current time is 2:23 a.m. Eastern Daylight Time. 2 a.m. Eastern Daylight Time weather conditions across north central Kentucky. At Frankfort. And the pressure was 30.00 inches and steady. At Lexington, it was mostly cloudy. The temperature was 62 degrees, the dew point 45, and the relative humidity 53%. The wind was south at 8 miles an hour. The pressure was 30.01 inches and falling. At Louisville, it was mostly cloudy. The temperature was 64 degrees, the dew point 48, and the relative humidity 56%. The wind was southeast at 6 miles an hour. The pressure was 29.98 inches and steady. At Frankfort, and the pressure was 30.00 inches and steady. Elsewhere around the region, it was clear, with a temperature of 58 at Wilmington, Ohio, and 57 at London. It was partly cloudy, with a temperature of 60 at Covington, 68 at Jasper, Indiana, and 59 at Jackson. It was mostly cloudy, with a temperature of 59 at Indianapolis, and 70 at Bowling Green. Now for the official National Weather Service forecast for Frankfort and surrounding communities. Tonight, partly cloudy this evening and overnight, then becoming mostly cloudy. Lows in the upper 50s. South winds up to 10 miles an hour. Saturday, mostly cloudy. Scattered rain showers and isolated thunderstorms in the morning, then isolated thunderstorms in the afternoon. Highs in the lower 80s. Southwest winds 5 to 15 miles an hour. Chance of precipitation 50%. Saturday night, mostly cloudy. Scattered thunderstorms until midnight, then isolated thunderstorms after midnight. Lows in the lower 60s. Southwest winds up to 10 miles an hour. Chance of thunderstorms 50%. Sunday, mostly sunny. Highs in the upper 80s. South winds up to 10 miles an hour. Sunday night, clear. Lows in the upper 60s. South winds 5 to 10 miles an hour. And now the extended forecast for the radio listening area.

Monday and Monday night, mostly clear. Highs in the lower 90s. Lows around 70. Tuesday and Tuesday night, showers likely and chance of thunderstorms. Highs in the upper 80s. Lows in the mid 60s. Chance of precipitation 70%. Wednesday and Wednesday night, mostly cloudy. Chance of rain, showers, and slight chance of thunderstorms. Highs in the upper 70s. Lows in the upper 50s. Chance of precipitation 50%. Thursday and Thursday night, mostly cloudy. A 20% chance of rain showers. Highs in the mid-70s. Lows in the mid-50s. Friday and Friday night, partly cloudy. A 20% chance of rain showers. Highs around 80. Lows around 60. The current time is 2:27 a.m. Eastern Daylight Time. 2 a.m. Eastern Daylight Time weather conditions across north central Kentucky. At Frankfort. And the pressure was 30.00 inches and steady. At Lexington, it was mostly cloudy. The temperature was 62 degrees, the dew point 45, and the relative humidity 53%. The wind was south at 8 miles an hour. The pressure was 30.01 inches and falling. At Louisville, it was mostly cloudy. The temperature was 64 degrees, the dew point 48, and the relative humidity 56%. The wind was southeast at 6 miles an hour. The pressure was 29.98 inches and steady. At Frankfort, and the pressure was 30.00 inches and steady. Elsewhere around the region, it was clear, with a temperature of 58 at Wilmington, Ohio, and 57 at London. It was partly cloudy, with a temperature of 60 at Covington, 68 at Jasper, Indiana, and 59 at Jackson. It was mostly cloudy, with a temperature of 59 at Indianapolis, and 70 at Bowling Green. Now for the official National Weather Service forecast for Frankfort and surrounding communities. Tonight, partly cloudy this evening and overnight, then becoming mostly cloudy. Lows in the upper 50s. South winds up to 10 miles an hour. Saturday, mostly cloudy. Scattered rain showers and isolated thunderstorms in the morning, then isolated thunderstorms in the afternoon. Highs in the lower 80s. Southwest winds 5 to 15 miles an hour. Chance of precipitation 50%. Saturday night, mostly cloudy. Scattered thunderstorms until midnight, then isolated thunderstorms after midnight. Lows in the lower 60s. Southwest winds up to 10 miles an hour. Chance of thunderstorms 50%. Sunday, mostly sunny. Highs in the upper 80s. South winds up to 10 miles an hour. Sunday night, clear. Lows in the upper 60s. South winds 5 to 10 miles an hour. And now the extended forecast for the radio listening area. Monday and Monday night, mostly clear. Highs in the lower 90s. Lows around 70. Tuesday and Tuesday night, showers likely and chance of thunderstorms. Highs in the upper 80s. Lows in the mid 60s. Chance of precipitation 70%. Wednesday and Wednesday night, mostly cloudy. Chance of rain showers and slight chance of thunderstorms. Highs in the upper 70s. Lows in the upper 50s. Chance of precipitation 50%. Thursday and Thursday night, mostly cloudy. A 20% chance of rain showers. Highs in the mid-70s. Lows in the mid-50s. Friday and Friday night, partly cloudy. A 20% chance of rain showers. Highs around 80. Lows around 60. 2 a.m. Eastern Daylight Time weather conditions across north central Kentucky. At Frankfort. And the pressure was 30.00 inches and steady. At Lexington, it was mostly cloudy. The temperature was 62 degrees, the dew point 45, and the relative

humidity 53%. The wind was south at 8 miles an hour. The pressure was 30.01 inches and falling. At Louisville, it was mostly cloudy. The temperature was 64 degrees, the dew point 48, and the relative humidity 56%. The wind was southeast at 6 miles an hour. The pressure was 29.98 inches and steady. At Frankfurt, and the pressure was 30.00 inches and steady. Elsewhere around the region, it was clear, with a temperature of 58 at Wilmington, Ohio, and 57 at London. It was partly cloudy, with a temperature of 60 at Covington, 68 at Jasper, Indiana, and 59 at Jackson. It was mostly cloudy, with a temperature of 59 at Indianapolis, and 70 at Bowling Green. The current time is 2:32 a.m. Eastern Daylight Time. Now for the official National Weather Service forecast for Frankfurt and surrounding communities. Tonight, partly cloudy this evening and overnight, then becoming mostly cloudy. Lows in the upper 50s. South winds up to 10 miles an hour. Saturday, mostly cloudy. Scattered rain showers and isolated thunderstorms in the morning, then isolated thunderstorms in the afternoon. Highs in the lower 80s. Southwest winds 5 to 15 miles an hour. Chance of precipitation 50%. Saturday night, mostly cloudy. Scattered thunderstorms until midnight, then isolated thunderstorms after midnight. Lows in the lower 80s, mostly cloudy. Scattered thunderstorms until midnight, then isolated thunderstorms after midnight. Lows in the lower 60s. Southwest winds up to 10 miles an hour. Chance of thunderstorms 50%. Sunday, mostly sunny. Highs in the upper 80s. South winds up to 10 miles an hour. Sunday night, clear. Lows in the upper 60s. South winds 5 to 10 miles an hour. And now the extended forecast for the radio listening area. Monday and Monday night, mostly clear. Highs in the lower 90s. Lows around 70. Tuesday and Tuesday night, showers likely and chance of thunderstorms. Highs in the upper 80s. Lows in the mid 60s. Chance of precipitation 70%. Wednesday and Wednesday night, mostly cloudy. Chance of rain showers and slight chance of thunderstorms. Highs in the upper 70s. Lows in the upper 50s. Chance of precipitation 50%. Thursday and Thursday night, mostly cloudy. A 20% chance of rain showers. Highs in the mid-70s. Lows in the mid-50s. Friday and Friday night, partly cloudy. A 20% chance of rain showers. Highs around 80. Lows around 60. 2 a.m. Eastern Daylight Time weather conditions across north-central Kentucky. At Frankfurt. And the pressure was 30.00 inches and steady. At Lexington, it was mostly cloudy. The temperature was 62 degrees, the dew point 45, and the relative humidity 53%. The wind was south at 8 miles an hour. The pressure was 30.01 inches and falling. At Louisville, it was mostly cloudy. The temperature was 64 degrees, the dew point 48, and the relative humidity 56%. The wind was southeast at 6 miles an hour. The pressure was 29.98 inches and steady. At Frankfurt, and the pressure was 30.00 inches and steady. Elsewhere around the region, it was clear, with a temperature of 58 at Wilmington, Ohio, and 57 at London. It was partly cloudy, with a temperature of 60 at Covington, 68 at Jasper, Indiana, and 59 at Jackson. It was mostly cloudy, with a temperature of 59 at Indianapolis, and 70 at Bowling Green. Now for the official National Weather Service forecast for Frankfurt and surrounding communities. Tonight, partly cloudy this evening and overnight, then becoming mostly cloudy. Lows in

upper 50s. South winds up to 10 miles an hour. Saturday, mostly cloudy. Scattered rain showers and isolated thunderstorms in the morning, then isolated thunderstorms in the afternoon. Highs in the lower 80s. Southwest winds 5 to 15 miles an hour. Chance of precipitation 50%. Saturday night, mostly cloudy. Scattered thunderstorms until midnight, then isolated thunderstorms after midnight. Lows in the lower 60s. Southwest winds up to 10 miles an hour. Chance of thunderstorms 50%. Sunday, mostly sunny. Highs in the upper 80s. South winds up to 10 miles an hour. Sunday night, clear. Lows in the upper 60s. South winds 5 to 10 miles an hour. And now the extended forecast for the radio listening area. Monday and Monday night, mostly clear. Highs in the lower 90s. Lows around 70. Tuesday and Tuesday night, showers likely and chance of thunderstorms. Highs in the upper 80s. Lows in the mid 60s. Chance of precipitation 70%. Wednesday and Wednesday night, mostly cloudy. Chance of rain showers and slight chance of thunderstorms. Highs in the upper 70s. Lows in the upper 50s. Chance of precipitation 50%. Thursday and Thursday night, mostly cloudy. A 20% chance of rain showers. Highs in the mid-70s. Lows in the mid-50s. Friday and Friday night, partly cloudy. A 20% chance of rain showers. Highs around 80. Lows around 60. The current time is 2:38 a.m. Eastern Daylight Time. 2 a.m. Eastern Daylight Time weather conditions across north-central Kentucky. At Frankfort. And the pressure was 30.00 inches, and steady. At Lexington, it was mostly cloudy. The temperature was 62 degrees, the dew point 45, and the relative humidity 53%. The wind was south at 8 miles an hour. The pressure was 30.01 inches and falling. At Louisville, it was mostly cloudy. The temperature was 64 degrees, the dew point 48, and the relative humidity 56%. The wind was southeast at 6 miles an hour. The pressure was 29.98 inches and steady. At Frankfort, and the pressure was 30.00 inches and steady. Elsewhere around the region, it was clear, with a temperature of 58 at Wilmington, Ohio, and 57 at London. It was partly cloudy, with a temperature of 60 at Covington, 68 at Jasper, Indiana, and 59 at Jackson. It was mostly cloudy, with a temperature of 59 at Indianapolis, and 70 at Bowling Green. Now for the official National Weather Service forecast for Frankfort and surrounding communities. Tonight, partly cloudy this evening and overnight, then becoming mostly cloudy. Lows in the upper 50s. South winds up to 10 miles an hour. Saturday, mostly cloudy. Scattered rain showers and isolated thunderstorms in the morning, then isolated thunderstorms in the afternoon. Highs in the lower 80s. Southwest winds 5 to 15 miles an hour. Chance of precipitation 50%. Saturday night, mostly cloudy. Scattered thunderstorms until midnight, then isolated thunderstorms after midnight. Lows in the lower 60s. Southwest winds up to 10 miles an hour. Chance of thunderstorms 50%. Sunday, mostly sunny. Highs in the upper 80s. South winds up to 10 miles an hour. Sunday night, clear. Lows in the upper 60s. South winds 5 to 10 miles an hour. And now the extended forecast for the radio listening area. Monday and Monday night, mostly clear. Highs in the lower 90s. Lows around 70. Tuesday and Tuesday night, showers likely and chance of thunderstorms. Highs in the upper 80s.
Lows in the mid-60s. Chance of precipitation 70%. Wednesday and Wednesday night, mostly cloudy. Chance of rain showers and slight chance of thunderstorms. Highs in the upper 70s. Lows in the upper 50s. Chance of precipitation 50%. Thursday and Thursday night, mostly cloudy. A 20% chance of rain showers. Highs in the mid-70s. Lows in the mid-50s. Friday and Friday night, partly cloudy. A 20% chance of rain showers. Highs around 80. Lows around 60. 2 a.m. Eastern Daylight Time weather conditions across north-central Kentucky. At Frankfort. And the pressure was 30.00 inches and steady. At Lexington, it was mostly cloudy. The temperature was 62 degrees, the dew point 45, and the relative humidity 53%. The wind was south at 8 miles an hour. The pressure was 30.01 inches and falling. At Louisville, it was mostly cloudy. The temperature was 64 degrees, the dew point 48, and the relative humidity 56%. The wind was southeast at 6 miles an hour. The pressure was 29.98 inches and steady. At Frankfort. And the pressure was 30.00 inches and steady. Elsewhere around the region, it was clear, with a temperature of 58 at Wilmington, Ohio, and 57 at London. It was partly cloudy, with a temperature of 60 at Covington, 68 at Jasper, Indiana, and 59 at Jackson. It was mostly cloudy, with a temperature of 59 at Indianapolis, and 70 at Bowling Green. 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The current time is 2:43 a.m. Eastern Daylight Time. Now for the official National Weather Service forecast for Frankfort and surrounding communities. Tonight, partly cloudy this evening and overnight then becoming mostly cloudy. Lows in the upper 50s. South winds up to 10 miles an hour. Saturday, mostly cloudy. Scattered rain showers and isolated thunderstorms in the morning, then isolated thunderstorms in the afternoon. Highs in the lower 80s. Southwest winds 5 to 15 miles an hour. Chance of precipitation 50%. Saturday night, mostly cloudy. Scattered thunderstorms until midnight, then isolated thunderstorms after midnight. Lows in the lower 60s. Southwest winds up to 10 miles an hour. Chance of thunderstorms 50%. Sunday, mostly sunny. Highs in the upper 80s. South winds up to 10 miles an hour. Sunday night, clear. Lows in the upper 60s. South winds 5 to 10 miles an hour. And now the extended forecast for the radio listening area. Monday and Monday night, mostly clear. Highs in the lower 90s. Lows around 70. Tuesday and Tuesday night, showers likely and chance of thunderstorms. Highs in the upper 80s. Lows in the mid-60s. Chance of precipitation 70%. Wednesday and Wednesday night, mostly cloudy. Chance of rain showers and slight chance of thunderstorms. Highs in the upper 70s. Lows in the upper 50s. Chance of precipitation 50%. Thursday and Thursday night, mostly cloudy. A 20% chance of rain showers. Highs in the mid-70s. Lows in the mid-50s. Friday and Friday night, partly cloudy. A 20% chance of rain showers. Highs around 80. Lows around 60. 2 a.m. Eastern Daylight Time weather conditions across north-central Kentucky. At Frankfort. And the pressure was 30.00 inches and steady. At Lexington, it was mostly cloudy.

the temperature was 62 degrees, the dew point 45, and the relative humidity 53%. The wind was south at 8 miles an hour. The pressure was 30.01 inches and falling. At Louisville, it was mostly cloudy. The temperature was 64 degrees, the dew point 48, and the relative humidity 56%. The wind was southeast at 6 miles an hour. The pressure was 29.98 inches and steady. At Frankfurt, and the pressure was 30.00 inches and steady. Elsewhere around the region, it was clear, with a temperature of 58 at Wilmington, Ohio, and 57 at London. It was partly cloudy, with a temperature of 60 at Covington, 68 at Jasper, Indiana, and 59 at Jackson. It was mostly cloudy, with a temperature of 59 at Indianapolis, and 70 at Bowling Green. The current time is 2:47 a.m. Eastern Daylight Time. Now for the official National Weather Service forecast for Frankfurt and surrounding communities. Tonight, partly cloudy this evening and overnight, then becoming mostly cloudy. Lows in the upper 50s. South winds up to 10 miles an hour. Saturday, mostly cloudy. Scattered rain showers and isolated thunderstorms in the morning, then isolated thunderstorms in the afternoon. Highs in the lower 80s. Southwest winds 5 to 15 miles an hour. Chance of precipitation 50%. Saturday night, mostly cloudy. Scattered thunderstorms until midnight, then isolated thunderstorms after midnight. Lows in the lower 60s. Southwest winds up to 10 miles an hour. Chance of thunderstorms 50%. Sunday, mostly sunny. Highs in the upper 80s. South winds up to 10 miles an hour. Sunday night, clear. Lows in the upper 60s. South winds 5 to 10 miles an hour. And now the extended forecast for the radio listening area. Monday and Monday night, mostly clear. Highs in the lower 90s. Lows around 70. Tuesday and Tuesday night, showers likely and chance of thunderstorms. Highs in the upper 80s. Lows in the mid-60s. Chance of precipitation 70%. Wednesday and Wednesday night, mostly cloudy. Chance of rain showers and slight chance of thunderstorms. Highs in the upper 70s. Lows in the upper 50s. Chance of precipitation 50%. Thursday and Thursday night, mostly cloudy. A 20% chance of rain showers. Highs in the mid-70s. Lows in the mid-50s. Friday and Friday night, partly cloudy. A 20% chance of rain showers. Highs around 80. Lows around 60. 2 a.m. Eastern Daylight Time weather conditions across north-central Kentucky. At Frankfurt. And the pressure was 30.00 inches and steady. At Lexington, it was mostly cloudy. The temperature was 62 degrees, the dew point 45, and the relative humidity 53%. The wind was south at 8 miles an hour. The pressure was 30.01 inches and falling. At Louisville, it was mostly cloudy. The temperature was 64 degrees, the dew point 48, and the relative humidity 56%. The wind was southeast at 6 miles an hour. The pressure was 29.98 inches and steady. At Frankfurt, and the pressure was 30.00 inches and steady. Elsewhere around the region, it was clear, with a temperature of 58 at Wilmington, Ohio, and 57 at London. It was partly cloudy, with a temperature of 60 at Covington, 68 at Jasper, Indiana, and 59 at Jackson. It was mostly cloudy, with a temperature of 59 at Indianapolis, and 70 at Bowling Green. Now for the official National Weather Service forecast for Frankfurt and surrounding communities. Tonight, partly cloudy this evening and overnight, then becoming mostly cloudy. Lows in the upper 50s. South winds up to 10 miles an hour.

Saturday, mostly cloudy. Scattered rain showers and isolated thunderstorms in the morning, then isolated thunderstorms in the afternoon. Highs in the lower 80s. Southwest winds 5 to 15 miles an hour. Chance of precipitation 50%. Saturday night, mostly cloudy. Scattered thunderstorms until midnight, then isolated thunderstorms after midnight. Lows in the lower 60s. Southwest winds up to 10 miles an hour. Chance of thunderstorms 50%. Sunday, mostly sunny. Highs in the upper 80s. South winds up to 10 miles an hour. Sunday night, clear. Lows in the upper 60s. South winds 5 to 10 miles an hour. And now the extended forecast for the radio listening area. Monday and Monday night, mostly clear. Highs in the lower 90s. Lows around 70. Tuesday and Tuesday night, showers likely and chance of thunderstorms. Highs in the upper 80s. Lows in the mid 60s. Chance of precipitation 70%. Wednesday and Wednesday night, mostly cloudy. Chance of rain showers and slight chance of thunderstorms. Highs in the upper 70s. Lows in the upper 50s. Chance of precipitation 50%. Thursday and Thursday night, mostly cloudy. A 20% chance of rain showers. Highs in the mid-70s. Lows in the mid-50s. Friday and Friday night, partly cloudy. A 20% chance of rain showers. Highs around 80. Lows around 60. The current time is 2:53 a.m. Eastern Daylight Time. 2 a.m. Eastern Daylight Time weather conditions across north central Kentucky. At Frankfort. And the pressure was 30.00 inches and steady. At Lexington, it was mostly cloudy. The temperature was 62 degrees, the dew point 45, and the relative humidity 53%. The wind was south at 8 miles an hour. The pressure was 30.01 inches and falling. At Louisville, it was mostly cloudy. The temperature was 64 degrees, the dew point 48, and the relative humidity 56%. The wind was southeast at 6 miles an hour. The pressure was 29.98 inches and steady. At Frankfort, and the pressure was 30.00 inches and steady. Elsewhere around the region, it was clear, with a temperature of 58 at Wilmington, Ohio, and 57 at London. It was partly cloudy, with a temperature of 60 at Covington, 68 at Jasper, Indiana, and 59 at Jackson. It was mostly cloudy, with a temperature of 59 at Indianapolis, and 70 at Bowling Green. Now for the official National Weather Service forecast for Frankfort and surrounding communities. Tonight, partly cloudy this evening and overnight, then becoming mostly cloudy. Lows in the upper 50s. South winds up to 10 miles an hour. Saturday, mostly cloudy. Scattered rain showers and isolated thunderstorms in the morning, then isolated thunderstorms in the afternoon. Highs in the lower 80s. Southwest winds 5 to 15 miles an hour. Chance of precipitation 50%. Saturday night, mostly cloudy. Scattered thunderstorms until midnight, then isolated thunderstorms after midnight. Lows in the lower 60s. Southwest winds up to 10 miles an hour. Chance of thunderstorms 50%. Sunday, mostly sunny. Highs in the upper 80s. South winds up to 10 miles an hour. Sunday night, clear. Lows in the upper 60s. South winds 5 to 10 miles an hour. And now the extended forecast for the radio listening area. Monday and Monday night, mostly clear. Highs in the lower 90s. Lows around 70. Tuesday and Tuesday night, showers likely and chance of thunderstorms. Highs in the upper 80s. Lows in the mid 60s. Chance of precipitation 70%.

and the pressure was 30.00 inches and steady. At Lexington, it was mostly cloudy. The temperature was 62 degrees, the dew point 45, and the relative humidity 53%. The wind was south at 8 miles an hour. The pressure was 30.01 inches and falling. At Louisville, it was mostly cloudy. The temperature was 64 degrees, the dew point 48, and the relative humidity 56%. The wind was southeast at 6 miles an hour. The pressure was 29.98 inches and steady. At Frankfort, and the pressure was 30.00 inches and steady. Elsewhere around the region, it was clear, with a temperature of 58 at Wilmington, Ohio, and 57 at London. It was partly cloudy, with a temperature of 60 at Covington, 68 at Jasper, Indiana, and 59 at Jackson. It was mostly cloudy, with a temperature of 59 at Indianapolis, and 70 at Bowling Green. The current time is 2:58 a.m. Eastern Daylight Time. Now for the official National Weather Service forecast for Frankfort and surrounding communities. Tonight, partly cloudy this evening and overnight, then becoming mostly cloudy. Lows in the upper 50s. South winds up to 10 miles an hour. Saturday, mostly cloudy. Scattered rain showers and isolated thunderstorms in the morning, then isolated thunderstorms in the afternoon. Highs in the lower 80s. Southwest winds 5 to 15 miles an hour. Chance of precipitation 50%. Saturday night, mostly cloudy. Scattered thunderstorms until midnight, then isolated thunderstorms after midnight. Lows in the lower 60s. Southwest winds up to 10 miles an hour. Chance of thunderstorms 50%. Sunday, mostly sunny. Highs in the upper 80s. South winds up to 10 miles an hour. Sunday night, clear. Lows in the upper 60s. South winds 5 to 10 miles an hour. And now the extended forecast for the radio listening area. Monday and Monday night, mostly clear. Highs in the lower 90s. Lows around 70. Tuesday and Tuesday night, showers likely and chance of thunderstorms. Highs in the upper 80s. Lows in the mid-60s. Chance of precipitation 70%. Wednesday and Wednesday night, mostly cloudy. Chance of rain showers and slight chance of thunderstorms. Highs in the upper 70s. Lows in the upper 50s. Chance of precipitation 50%. Thursday and Thursday night, mostly cloudy. A 20% chance of rain showers. Highs in the mid-70s. Lows in the mid-50s. Friday and Friday night, partly cloudy. A 20% chance of rain showers. Highs around 80. Lows around 60. 2 a.m. Eastern Daylight Time weather conditions across north-central Kentucky. At Frankfort. And the pressure was 30.00 inches and steady. At Lexington, it was mostly cloudy. The temperature was 62 degrees, the dew point 45, and the relative humidity 53%. The wind was south at 8 miles an hour. The pressure was 30.01 inches and falling. At Louisville, it was mostly cloudy. The temperature was 64 degrees, the dew point 48, and the relative humidity 56%. The wind was southeast at 6 miles an hour. The pressure was 29.98 inches and steady. At Frankfort, and the pressure was 30.00 inches and steady. Elsewhere around the region, it was clear, with a temperature of 58 at Wilmington, Ohio, and 57 at London. It was partly cloudy, with a temperature of 60 at Covington, 68 at Jasper, Indiana, and 59 at Jackson. It was mostly cloudy, with a temperature of 59 at Indianapolis, and 70 at Bowling Green. Now for the official National Weather Service forecast for Frankfort and surrounding communities. Tonight, partly cloudy this evening and overnight then becoming

mostly cloudy. Lows in the upper 50s. South winds up to 10 miles an hour. Saturday, mostly cloudy. Scattered rain showers and isolated thunderstorms in the morning, then isolated thunderstorms in the afternoon. Highs in the lower 80s. Southwest winds 5 to 15 miles an hour. Chance of precipitation 50%. Saturday night, mostly cloudy. Scattered thunderstorms until midnight, then isolated thunderstorms after midnight. Lows in the lower 60s. Southwest winds up to 10 miles an hour. Chance of thunderstorms 50%. Sunday, mostly sunny. Highs in the upper 80s. South winds up to 10 miles an hour. Sunday night, clear. Lows in the upper 60s. South winds 5 to 10 miles an hour. And now the extended forecast for the radio listening area. Monday and Monday night, mostly clear. Highs in the lower 90s. Lows around 70. Tuesday and Tuesday night, showers likely and chance of thunderstorms. Highs in the upper 80s. Lows in the mid 60s. Chance of precipitation 70%. Wednesday and Wednesday night, mostly cloudy. Chance of rain showers and slight chance of thunderstorms. Highs in the upper 70s. Lows in the upper 50s. Chance of precipitation 50%. Thursday and Thursday night, mostly cloudy. A 20% chance of rain showers. Highs in the mid-70s. Lows in the mid-50s. Friday and Friday night, partly cloudy. A 20% chance of rain showers. Highs around 80. Lows around 60. The current time is 3:04 a.m. Eastern Daylight Time. 2 a.m. Eastern Daylight Time weather conditions across north central Kentucky. At Frankfort. And the pressure was 30.00 inches and steady. At Lexington, it was mostly cloudy. The temperature was 62 degrees, the dew point 45, and the relative humidity 53%. The wind was south at 8 miles an hour. The pressure was 30.01 inches and falling. At Louisville, it was mostly cloudy. The temperature was 64 degrees, the dew point 48, and the relative humidity 56%. The wind was southeast at 6 miles an hour. The pressure was 29.98 inches and steady. At Frankfort, and the pressure was 30.00 inches and steady. Elsewhere around the region, it was clear, with a temperature of 58 at Wilmington, Ohio, and 57 at London. It was partly cloudy, with a temperature of 60 at Covington, 68 at Jasper, Indiana, and 59 at Jackson. It was mostly cloudy, with a temperature of 59 at Indianapolis, and 70 at Bowling Green. 3 a.m. Eastern Daylight Time weather conditions across north central Kentucky. At Frankfort, and the pressure was 30.00 inches and steady. At Lexington, it was mostly cloudy. The temperature was 61 degrees, the dew point 46, and the relative humidity 57%. The wind was south at 7 miles an hour. The pressure was 30.02 inches and rising. At Louisville, it was mostly cloudy. The temperature was 63 degrees, the dew point 48, and the relative humidity 58%. The wind was southeast at 7 miles an hour. The pressure was 29.97 inches and falling. At Frankfort, and the pressure was 30.00 inches and steady. Elsewhere around the region, it was clear, with a temperature of 59 at Wilmington, Ohio, and 56 at London. It was partly cloudy, with a temperature of 58 at Indianapolis, 68 at Jasper, Indiana, and 58 at Jackson. It was mostly cloudy, with a temperature of 58 at Covington, and 69 at Bowling Green. Now for the official National Weather Service forecast for Frankfort and surrounding communities. Tonight, partly cloudy this evening and overnight, then becoming mostly cloudy.

lows in the upper 50s. South winds up to 10 miles an hour. Saturday, mostly cloudy. Scattered rain showers and isolated thunderstorms in the morning, then isolated thunderstorms in the afternoon. Highs in the lower 80s. Southwest winds 5 to 15 miles an hour. Chance of precipitation 50%. Saturday night, mostly cloudy. Scattered thunderstorms until midnight, then isolated thunderstorms after midnight. Lows in the lower 60s. Southwest winds up to 10 miles an hour. Chance of thunderstorms 50%. Sunday, mostly sunny. Highs in the upper 80s. South winds up to 10 miles an hour. Sunday night, clear. Lows in the upper 60s. South winds 5 to 10 miles an hour. And now the extended forecast for the radio listening area. Monday and Monday night, mostly clear. Highs in the lower 90s. Lows around 70. Tuesday and Tuesday night, showers likely and chance of thunderstorms. Highs in the upper 80s. Lows in the mid 60s. Chance of precipitation 70%. Wednesday and Wednesday night, mostly cloudy. Chance of rain showers and slight chance of thunderstorms. Highs in the upper 70s. Lows in the upper 50s. Chance of precipitation 50%. Thursday and Thursday night, mostly cloudy. A 20% chance of rain showers. Highs in the mid-70s. Lows in the mid-50s. Friday and Friday night, partly cloudy. A 20% chance of rain showers. Highs around 80. Lows around 60. The current time is 3:09 a.m. Eastern Daylight Time. 3 a.m. Eastern Daylight Time weather conditions across north central Kentucky. At Frankfort. And the pressure was 30.00 inches, and steady. At Lexington, it was mostly cloudy. The temperature was 61 degrees, the dew point 46, and the relative humidity 57%. The wind was south at 7 miles an hour. The pressure was 30.02 inches and rising. At Louisville, it was mostly cloudy. The temperature was 63 degrees, the dew point 48, and the relative humidity 58%. The wind was southeast at 7 miles an hour. The pressure was 29.97 inches and falling. At Frankfort. And the pressure was 30.00 inches and steady. Elsewhere around the region, it was clear, with a temperature of 59 at Wilmington, Ohio, and 56 at London. It was partly cloudy, with a temperature of 58 at Indianapolis, 68 at Jasper, Indiana, and 58 at Jackson. It was mostly cloudy, with a temperature of 58 at Covington, and 69 at Bowling Green. Now for the official National Weather Service forecast for Frankfort and surrounding communities. Tonight, partly cloudy this evening and overnight, then becoming mostly cloudy. Lows in the upper 50s. South winds up to 10 miles an hour. Saturday, mostly cloudy. Scattered rain showers and isolated thunderstorms in the morning, then isolated thunderstorms in the afternoon. Highs in the lower 80s. Southwest winds 5 to 15 miles an hour. Chance of precipitation 50%. Saturday night, mostly cloudy. Scattered thunderstorms until midnight, then isolated thunderstorms after midnight. Lows in the lower 60s. Southwest winds up to 10 miles an hour. Chance of thunderstorms 50%. Sunday, mostly sunny. Highs in the upper 80s. South winds up to 10 miles an hour. Sunday night, clear. Lows in the upper 60s. South winds 5 to 10 miles an hour. And now the extended forecast for the radio listening area. Monday and Monday night, mostly clear. Highs in the lower 90s. Lows around 70. Tuesday and Tuesday night, showers likely and chance of thunderstorms. Highs in the upper 80s.

lows in the mid-60s. Chance of precipitation 70%. Wednesday and Wednesday night, mostly cloudy. Chance of rain showers and slight chance of thunderstorms. Highs in the upper 70s. Lows in the upper 50s. Chance of precipitation 50%. Thursday and Thursday night, mostly cloudy. A 20% chance of rain showers. Highs in the mid-70s. Lows in the mid-50s. Friday and Friday night, partly cloudy. A 20% chance of rain showers. Highs around 80. Lows around 60. 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The current time is 3:13 a.m. Eastern Daylight Time. 3 a.m. Eastern Daylight Time weather conditions across north-central Kentucky. At Frankfurt. And the pressure was 30.00 inches, and steady. At Lexington, it was partly cloudy. The temperature was 61 degrees, the dew point 46, and the relative humidity 57%. The wind was south at 7 miles an hour. The pressure was 30.02 inches and rising. At Louisville, it was mostly cloudy. The temperature was 63 degrees, the dew point 48, and the relative humidity 58%. The wind was southeast at 7 miles an hour. The pressure was 29.97 inches and falling. At Frankfurt, and the pressure was 30.00 inches and steady. Elsewhere around the region, throughout the region, skies ranged from partly cloudy to mostly cloudy. It was 58 at Covington, 58 at Indianapolis, 68 at Jasper, Indiana, and 59 at Wilmington, Ohio. Jackson reported 58, London reported 56, and Bowling Green reported 69. Now for the official National Weather Service forecast for Frankfurt and surrounding communities. Tonight, partly cloudy this evening and overnight, then becoming mostly cloudy. Lows in the upper 50s. South winds up to 10 miles an hour. Saturday, mostly cloudy. Scattered rain showers and isolated thunderstorms in the morning, then isolated thunderstorms in the afternoon. Highs in the lower 80s. Southwest winds 5 to 15 miles an hour. Chance of precipitation 50%. Saturday night, mostly cloudy. Scattered thunderstorms until midnight, then isolated thunderstorms after midnight. Lows in the lower 60s. Southwest winds up to 10 miles an hour. Chance of thunderstorms 50%. Sunday, mostly sunny. Highs in the upper 80s. South winds up to 10 miles an hour. Sunday night, clear. Lows in the upper 60s. South winds 5 to 10 miles an hour. And now the extended forecast for the radio listening area. Monday and Monday night, mostly clear. Highs in the lower 90s. Lows around 70. Tuesday and Tuesday night, showers likely and chance of thunderstorms. Highs in the upper 80s. Lows in the mid-60s. Chance of precipitation 70%. Wednesday and Wednesday night, mostly cloudy. Chance of rain showers and slight chance of thunderstorms. Highs in the upper 70s. Lows in the upper 50s. Chance of precipitation 50%. Thursday and Thursday night, mostly cloudy. A 20% chance of rain showers. Highs in the mid-70s. Lows in the mid-50s. Friday and Friday night, partly cloudy. A 20% chance of rain showers. Highs around 80. Lows around 60. 3 a.m. Eastern Daylight Time weather conditions across north-central Kentucky. At Frankfurt. And the pressure was 30.00 inches, and steady. At Lexington, it was partly cloudy.
the temperature was 61 degrees, the dew point 46, and the relative humidity 57%. The wind was south at 7 miles an hour. The pressure was 30.02 inches and rising. At Louisville, it was mostly cloudy. The temperature was 63 degrees, the dew point 48, and the relative humidity 58%. The wind was southeast at 7 miles an hour. The pressure was 29.97 inches and falling. At Frankfurt, and the pressure was 30.00 inches and steady. Elsewhere around the region, throughout the region, skies ranged from partly cloudy to mostly cloudy. It was 58 at Covington, 58 at Indianapolis, 68 at Jasper, Indiana, and 59 at Wilmington, Ohio. Jackson reported 58, London reported 56, and Bowling Green reported 69. The current time is 3:18 a.m. Eastern Daylight Time. Now for the official National Weather Service forecast for Frankfurt and surrounding communities. Tonight, partly cloudy this evening and overnight, then becoming mostly cloudy. Lows in the upper 50s. South winds up to 10 miles an hour. Saturday, mostly cloudy. Scattered rain showers and isolated thunderstorms in the morning, then isolated thunderstorms in the afternoon. Highs in the lower 80s. Southwest winds 5 to 15 miles an hour. Chance of precipitation 50%. Saturday night, mostly cloudy. Scattered thunderstorms until midnight, then isolated thunderstorms after midnight. Lows in the lower 60s. Southwest winds up to 10 miles an hour. Chance of thunderstorms 50%. Sunday, mostly sunny. Highs in the upper 80s. South winds up to 10 miles an hour. Sunday night, clear. Lows in the upper 60s. South winds 5 to 10 miles an hour. And now the extended forecast for the radio listening area. Monday and Monday night, mostly clear. Highs in the lower 90s. Lows around 70. Tuesday and Tuesday night, showers likely and chance of thunderstorms. Highs in the upper 80s. Lows in the mid-60s. Chance of precipitation 70%. Wednesday and Wednesday night, mostly cloudy. Chance of rain showers and slight chance of thunderstorms. Highs in the upper 70s. Lows in the upper 50s. Chance of precipitation 50%. Thursday and Thursday night, mostly cloudy. A 20% chance of rain showers. Highs in the mid-70s. Lows in the mid-50s. Friday and Friday night, partly cloudy. A 20% chance of rain showers. Highs around 80. Lows around 60. 3 a.m. Eastern Daylight Time weather conditions across north-central Kentucky. At Frankfurt. And the pressure was 30.00 inches and steady. At Lexington, it was partly cloudy. The temperature was 61 degrees, the dew point 46, and the relative humidity 57%. The wind was south at 7 miles an hour. The pressure was 30.02 inches and rising. At Louisville, it was mostly cloudy. The temperature was 63 degrees, the dew point 48, and the relative humidity 58%. The wind was southeast at 7 miles an hour. The pressure was 29.97 inches and falling. At Frankfurt, and the pressure was 30.00 inches and steady. Elsewhere around the region, throughout the region, skies ranged from partly cloudy to mostly cloudy. It was 58 at Covington, 58 at Indianapolis, 68 at Jasper, Indiana, and 59 at Wilmington, Ohio. Jackson reported 58, London reported 56, and Bowling Green reported 69. Now for the official National Weather Service forecast for Frankfurt and surrounding communities. Tonight, partly cloudy this evening and overnight, then becoming mostly cloudy. Lows in the upper 50s. South winds up to 10 miles an hour.

Saturday, mostly cloudy. Scattered rain showers and isolated thunderstorms in the morning, then isolated thunderstorms in the afternoon. Highs in the lower 80s. Southwest winds 5 to 15 miles an hour. Chance of precipitation 50%. Saturday night, mostly cloudy. Scattered thunderstorms until midnight, then isolated thunderstorms after midnight. Lows in the lower 60s. Southwest winds up to 10 miles an hour. Chance of thunderstorms 50%. Sunday, mostly sunny. Highs in the upper 80s. South winds up to 10 miles an hour. Sunday night, clear. Lows in the upper 60s. South winds 5 to 10 miles an hour. And now the extended forecast for the radio listening area. Monday and Monday night, mostly clear. Highs in the lower 90s. Lows around 70. Tuesday and Tuesday night, showers likely and chance of thunderstorms. Highs in the upper 80s. Lows in the mid-60s. Chance of precipitation 70%. Wednesday and Wednesday night, mostly cloudy. Chance of rain showers and slight chance of thunderstorms. Highs in the upper 70s. Lows in the upper 50s. Chance of precipitation 50%. Thursday and Thursday night, mostly cloudy. A 20% chance of rain showers. Highs in the mid-70s. Lows in the mid-50s. Friday and Friday night, partly cloudy. A 20% chance of rain showers. Highs around 80. Lows around 60. The current time is 3:23 a.m. Eastern Daylight Time. 3 a.m. Eastern Daylight Time weather conditions across north central Kentucky. At Frankfort. And the pressure was 30.00 inches and steady. At Lexington, it was partly cloudy. The temperature was 61 degrees, the dew point 46, and the relative humidity 57%. The wind was south at 7 miles an hour. The pressure was 30.02 inches and rising. At Louisville, it was mostly cloudy. The temperature was 63 degrees, the dew point 48, and the relative humidity 58%. The wind was southeast at 7 miles an hour. The pressure was 29.97 inches and falling. At Frankfort, and the pressure was 30.00 inches and steady. Elsewhere around the region, throughout the region, skies ranged from partly cloudy to mostly cloudy. It was 58 at Covington, 58 at Indianapolis, 68 at Jasper, Indiana, and 59 at Wilmington, Ohio. Jackson reported 58, London reported 56, and Bowling Green reported 69. Now for the official National Weather Service forecast for Frankfort and surrounding communities. Tonight, partly cloudy this evening and overnight, then becoming mostly cloudy. Lows in the upper 50s. South winds up to 10 miles an hour. Saturday, mostly cloudy. Scattered rain showers and isolated thunderstorms in the morning, then isolated thunderstorms in the afternoon. Highs in the lower 80s. Southwest winds 5 to 15 miles an hour. Chance of precipitation 50%. Saturday night, mostly cloudy. Scattered thunderstorms until midnight, then isolated thunderstorms after midnight. Lows in the lower 60s. Southwest winds up to 10 miles an hour. Chance of thunderstorms 50%. Sunday, mostly sunny. Highs in the upper 80s. South winds up to 10 miles an hour. Sunday night, clear. Lows in the upper 60s. South winds 5 to 10 miles an hour. And now the extended forecast for the radio listening area. Monday and Monday night, mostly clear. Highs in the lower 90s. Lows around 70. Tuesday and Tuesday night, showers likely and chance of thunderstorms. Highs in the upper 80s. Lows in the mid-60s. Chance of precipitation 70%.

Wednesday and Wednesday night, mostly cloudy. Chance of rain, showers, and slight chance of thunderstorms. Highs in the upper 70s. Lows in the upper 50s. Chance of precipitation 50%. Thursday and Thursday night, mostly cloudy. A 20% chance of rain showers. Highs in the mid-70s. Lows in the mid-50s. Friday and Friday night, partly cloudy. A 20% chance of rain showers. Highs around 80. Lows around 60. The current time is 3:27 a.m. Eastern Daylight Time. 3 a.m. Eastern Daylight Time weather conditions across north central Kentucky. At Frankfort. And the pressure was 30.00 inches and steady. At Lexington, it was partly cloudy. The temperature was 61 degrees, the dew point 46, and the relative humidity 57%. The wind was south at 7 miles an hour. The pressure was 30.02 inches and rising. At Louisville, it was mostly cloudy. The temperature was 63 degrees, the dew point 48, and the relative humidity 58%. The wind was southeast at 7 miles an hour. The pressure was 29.97 inches and falling. At Frankfort, and the pressure was 30.00 inches and steady. Elsewhere around the region, throughout the region, skies ranged from partly cloudy to mostly cloudy. It was 58 at Covington, 58 at Indianapolis, 68 at Jasper, Indiana, and 59 at Wilmington, Ohio. Jackson reported 58, London reported 56, and Bowling Green reported 69. Now for the official National Weather Service forecast for Frankfort and surrounding communities. Tonight, partly cloudy this evening and overnight, then becoming mostly cloudy. Lows in the upper 50s. South winds up to 10 miles an hour. Saturday, mostly cloudy. Scattered rain showers and isolated thunderstorms in the morning, then isolated thunderstorms in the afternoon. Highs in the lower 80s. Southwest winds 5 to 15 miles an hour. Chance of precipitation 50%. Saturday night, mostly cloudy. Scattered thunderstorms until midnight, then isolated thunderstorms after midnight. Lows in the lower 60s. Southwest winds up to 10 miles an hour. Chance of thunderstorms 50%. Sunday, mostly sunny. Highs in the upper 80s. South winds up to 10 miles an hour. Sunday night, clear. Lows in the upper 60s. South winds 5 to 10 miles an hour. And now the extended forecast for the radio listening area. Monday and Monday night, mostly clear. Highs in the lower 90s. Lows around 70. Tuesday and Tuesday night, showers likely and chance of thunderstorms. Highs in the upper 80s. Lows in the mid-60s. Chance of precipitation 70%. Wednesday and Wednesday night, mostly cloudy. Chance of rain showers and slight chance of thunderstorms. Highs in the upper 70s. Lows in the upper 50s. Chance of precipitation 50%. Thursday and Thursday night, mostly cloudy. A 20% chance of rain showers. Highs in the mid-70s. Lows in the mid-50s. Friday and Friday night, partly cloudy. A 20% chance of rain showers. Highs around 80. Lows around 60. 3 a.m. Eastern Daylight Time weather conditions across north central Kentucky. At Frankfort. And the pressure was 30.00 inches and steady. At Lexington, it was partly cloudy. The temperature was 61 degrees, the dew point 46, and the relative humidity 57%. The wind was south at 7 miles an hour. The pressure was 30.02 inches and rising. At Louisville, it was mostly cloudy. The temperature was 63 degrees, the dew point 48, and the relative humidity 58%. The wind was southeast at

7 miles an hour. The pressure was 29.97 inches and falling at Frankfurt, and the pressure was 30.00 inches and steady. Elsewhere around the region, throughout the region, skies ranged from partly cloudy to mostly cloudy. It was 58 at Covington, 58 at Indianapolis, 68 at Jasper, Indiana, and 59 at Wilmington, Ohio. Jackson reported 58, London reported 56, and Bowling Green reported 69. The current time is 3:32 a.m. Eastern Daylight Time. Now for the official National Weather Service forecast for Frankfurt and surrounding communities. Tonight, partly cloudy this evening and overnight, then becoming mostly cloudy. Lows in the upper 50s. South winds up to 10 miles an hour. Saturday, mostly cloudy. Scattered rain showers and isolated thunderstorms in the morning, then isolated thunderstorms in the afternoon. Highs in the lower, mostly cloudy. Scattered rain showers and isolated thunderstorms in the morning, then isolated thunderstorms in the afternoon. Highs in the lower 80s. Southwest winds 5 to 15 miles an hour. Chance of precipitation 50%. Saturday night, mostly cloudy. Scattered thunderstorms until midnight, then isolated thunderstorms after midnight. Lows in the lower 60s. Southwest winds up to 10 miles an hour. Chance of thunderstorms 50%. Sunday, mostly sunny. Highs in the upper 80s. South winds up to 10 miles an hour. Sunday night, clear. Lows in the upper 60s. South winds 5 to 10 miles an hour. And now the extended forecast for the radio listening area. Monday and Monday night, mostly clear. Highs in the lower 90s. Lows around 70. Tuesday and Tuesday night, showers likely and chance of thunderstorms. Highs in the upper 80s. Lows in the mid 60s. Chance of precipitation 70%. Wednesday and Wednesday night, mostly cloudy. Chance of rain showers and slight chance of thunderstorms. Highs in the upper 70s. Lows in the upper 50s. Chance of precipitation 50%. Thursday and Thursday night, mostly cloudy. A 20% chance of rain showers. Highs in the mid-70s. Lows in the mid-50s. Friday and Friday night, partly cloudy. A 20% chance of rain showers. Highs around 80. Lows around 60. 3 a.m. Eastern Daylight Time weather conditions across north central Kentucky. At Frankfurt. And the pressure was 30.00 inches and steady. At Lexington, it was partly cloudy. The temperature was 61 degrees, the dew point 46, and the relative humidity 57%. The wind was south at 7 miles an hour. The pressure was 30.02 inches and rising. At Louisville, it was mostly cloudy. The temperature was 63 degrees, the dew point 48, and the relative humidity 58%. The wind was southeast at 7 miles an hour. The pressure was 29.97 inches and falling. At Frankfurt, and the pressure was 30.00 inches and steady. Elsewhere around the region, throughout the region, skies ranged from partly cloudy to mostly cloudy. It was 58 at Covington, 58 at Indianapolis, 68 at Jasper, Indiana, and 59 at Wilmington, Ohio. Jackson reported 58, London reported 56, and Bowling Green reported 69. Now for the official National Weather Service forecast for Frankfurt and surrounding communities. Tonight, partly cloudy this evening and overnight, then becoming mostly cloudy. Lows in the upper 50s. South winds up to 10 miles an hour. Saturday, mostly cloudy. Scattered rain showers and isolated thunderstorms in the morning, then isolated thunderstorms in the afternoon. Highs in the lower 80s. Southwest winds 5 to 15 miles an hour.

chance of precipitation 50%. Saturday night, mostly cloudy. Scattered thunderstorms until midnight, then isolated thunderstorms after midnight. Lows in the lower 60s. Southwest winds up to 10 miles an hour. Chance of thunderstorms 50%. Sunday, mostly sunny. Highs in the upper 80s. South winds up to 10 miles an hour. Sunday night, clear. Lows in the upper 60s. South winds 5 to 10 miles an hour. And now the extended forecast for the radio listening area. Monday and Monday night, mostly clear. Highs in the lower 90s. Lows around 70. Tuesday and Tuesday night, showers likely and chance of thunderstorms. Highs in the upper 80s. Lows in the mid 60s. Chance of precipitation 70%. Wednesday and Wednesday night, mostly cloudy. Chance of rain showers and slight chance of thunderstorms. Highs in the upper 70s. Lows in the upper 50s. Chance of precipitation 50%. Thursday and Thursday night, mostly cloudy. A 20% chance of rain showers. Highs in the mid-70s. Lows in the mid-50s. Friday and Friday night, partly cloudy. A 20% chance of rain showers. Highs around 80. Lows around 60. The current time is 3:38 a.m. Eastern Daylight Time. 3 a.m. Eastern Daylight Time weather conditions across north central Kentucky. At Frankfort. And the pressure was 30.00 inches and steady. At Lexington, it was partly cloudy. The temperature was 61 degrees, the dew point 46, and the relative humidity 57%. The wind was south at 7 miles an hour. The pressure was 30.02 inches and rising. At Louisville, it was mostly cloudy. The temperature was 63 degrees, the dew point 48, and the relative humidity 58%. The wind was southeast at 7 miles an hour. The pressure was 29.97 inches and falling. At Frankfort, and the pressure was 30.00 inches and steady. Elsewhere around the region, throughout the region, skies ranged from partly cloudy to mostly cloudy. It was 58 at Covington, 58 at Indianapolis, 68 at Jasper, Indiana, and 59 at Wilmington, Ohio. Jackson reported 58, London reported 56, and Bowling Green reported 69. Now for the official National Weather Service forecast for Frankfort and surrounding communities. Tonight, partly cloudy this evening and overnight, then becoming mostly cloudy. Lows in the upper 50s. South winds up to 10 miles an hour. Saturday, mostly cloudy. Scattered rain showers and isolated thunderstorms in the morning, then isolated thunderstorms in the afternoon. Highs in the lower 80s. Southwest winds 5 to 15 miles an hour. Chance of precipitation 50%. Saturday night, mostly cloudy. Scattered thunderstorms until midnight, then isolated thunderstorms after midnight. Lows in the lower 60s. Southwest winds up to 10 miles an hour. Chance of thunderstorms 50%. Sunday, mostly sunny. Highs in the upper 80s. South winds up to 10 miles an hour. Sunday night, clear. Lows in the upper 60s. South winds 5 to 10 miles an hour. And now the extended forecast for the radio listening area. Monday and Monday night, mostly clear. Highs in the lower 90s. Lows around 70. Tuesday and Tuesday night, showers likely and chance of thunderstorms. Highs in the upper 80s. Lows in the mid 60s. Chance of precipitation 70%. Wednesday and Wednesday night, mostly cloudy. Chance of rain showers and slight chance of thunderstorms. Highs in the upper 70s. Lows in the upper 50s. Chance of precipitation 50%.

Wednesday and Thursday night, mostly cloudy. A 20% chance of rain showers. Highs in the mid-70s. Lows in the mid-50s. Friday and Friday night, partly cloudy. A 20% chance of rain showers. Highs around 80. Lows around 60. 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The current time is 3:42 a.m. Eastern Daylight Time. 3 a.m. Eastern Daylight Time weather conditions across north-central Kentucky. At Frankfurt. And the pressure was 30.00 inches and steady. At Lexington, it was partly cloudy. The temperature was 61 degrees, the dew point 46, and the relative humidity 57%. The wind was south at 7 miles an hour. The pressure was 30.02 inches and rising. At Louisville, it was mostly cloudy. The temperature was 63 degrees, the dew point 48, and the relative humidity 58%. The wind was southeast at 7 miles an hour. The pressure was 29.97 inches and falling. At Frankfurt, and the pressure was 30.00 inches and steady. Elsewhere around the region, throughout the region, skies ranged from partly cloudy to mostly cloudy. It was 58 at Covington, 58 at Indianapolis, 68 at Jasper, Indiana, and 59 at Wilmington, Ohio. Jackson reported 58, London reported 56, and Bowling Green reported 69. Now for the official National Weather Service forecast for Frankfurt and surrounding communities. Tonight, partly cloudy this evening and overnight, then becoming mostly cloudy. Lows in the upper 50s. South winds up to 10 miles an hour. Saturday, mostly cloudy. Scattered rain showers and isolated thunderstorms in the morning, then isolated thunderstorms in the afternoon. Highs in the lower 80s. Southwest winds 5 to 15 miles an hour. Chance of precipitation 50%. Saturday night, mostly cloudy. Scattered thunderstorms until midnight, then isolated thunderstorms after midnight. Lows in the lower 60s. Southwest winds up to 10 miles an hour. Chance of thunderstorms 50%. Sunday, mostly sunny. Highs in the upper 80s. South winds up to 10 miles an hour. Sunday night, clear. Lows in the upper 60s. South winds 5 to 10 miles an hour. And now the extended forecast for the radio listening area. Monday and Monday night, mostly clear. Highs in the lower 90s. Lows around 70. Tuesday and Tuesday night, showers likely and chance of thunderstorms. Highs in the upper 80s. Lows in the mid-60s. Chance of precipitation 70%. Wednesday and Wednesday night, mostly cloudy. Chance of rain showers and slight chance of thunderstorms. Highs in the upper 70s. Lows in the upper 50s. Chance of precipitation 50%. Thursday and Thursday night, mostly cloudy. A 20% chance of rain showers. Highs in the mid-70s. Lows in the mid-50s. Friday and Friday night, partly cloudy. A 20% chance of rain showers. Highs around 80. Lows around 60. 3 a.m. Eastern Daylight Time weather conditions across north-central Kentucky. At Frankfurt. And the pressure was 30.00 inches and steady. At Lexington, it was partly cloudy. The temperature was 61 degrees, the dew point 46, and the relative humidity 57%. The wind was south at 7 miles an hour. The pressure was 30.02 inches and rising. At Louisville, it was mostly cloudy. The temperature was 63 degrees, the dew point 48,
and the relative humidity 58%. The wind was southeast at 7 miles an hour. The pressure was 29.97 inches and falling at Frankfurt, and the pressure was 30.00 inches and steady. Elsewhere around the region, throughout the region, skies ranged from partly cloudy to mostly cloudy. It was 58 at Covington, 58 at Indianapolis, 68 at Jasper, Indiana, and 59 at Wilmington, Ohio. Jackson reported 58, London reported 56, and Bowling Green reported 69. The current time is 3:47 a.m. Eastern Daylight Time. Now for the official National Weather Service forecast for Frankfurt and surrounding communities. Tonight, partly cloudy this evening and overnight, then becoming mostly cloudy. Lows in the upper 50s. South winds up to 10 miles an hour. Saturday, mostly cloudy. Scattered rain showers and isolated thunderstorms in the morning, then isolated thunderstorms in the afternoon. Highs in the lower 80s. Southwest winds 5 to 15 miles an hour. Chance of precipitation 50%. Saturday night, mostly cloudy. Scattered thunderstorms until midnight, then isolated thunderstorms after midnight. Lows in the lower 60s. Southwest winds up to 10 miles an hour. Chance of thunderstorms 50%. Sunday, mostly sunny. Highs in the upper 80s. South winds up to 10 miles an hour. Sunday night, clear. Lows in the upper 60s. South winds 5 to 10 miles an hour. And now the extended forecast for the radio listening area. Monday and Monday night, mostly clear. Highs in the lower 90s. Lows around 70. Tuesday and Tuesday night, showers likely and chance of thunderstorms. Highs in the upper 80s. Lows in the mid-60s. Chance of precipitation 70%. Wednesday and Wednesday night, mostly cloudy. Chance of rain showers and slight chance of thunderstorms. Highs in the upper 70s. Lows in the upper 50s. Chance of precipitation 50%. Thursday and Thursday night, mostly cloudy. A 20% chance of rain showers. Highs in the mid-70s. Lows in the mid-50s. Friday and Friday night, partly cloudy. A 20% chance of rain showers. Highs around 80. Lows around 60. 3 a.m. Eastern Daylight Time weather conditions across north-central Kentucky. At Frankfurt. And the pressure was 30.00 inches and steady. At Lexington, it was partly cloudy. The temperature was 61 degrees, the dew point 46, and the relative humidity 57%. The wind was south at 7 miles an hour. The pressure was 30.02 inches and rising. At Louisville, it was mostly cloudy. The temperature was 63 degrees, the dew point 48, and the relative humidity 58%. The wind was southeast at 7 miles an hour. The pressure was 29.97 inches and falling. At Frankfurt. And the pressure was 30.00 inches and steady. Elsewhere around the region, throughout the region, skies ranged from partly cloudy to mostly cloudy. It was 58 at Covington, 58 at Indianapolis, 68 at Jasper, Indiana, and 59 at Wilmington, Ohio. Jackson reported 58, London reported 56, and Bowling Green reported 69. Now for the official National Weather Service forecast for Frankfurt and surrounding communities. Tonight, partly cloudy this evening and overnight, then becoming mostly cloudy. Lows in the upper 50s. South winds up to 10 miles an hour. Saturday, mostly cloudy. Scattered rain showers and isolated thunderstorms in the morning, then isolated thunderstorms in the afternoon. Highs in the lower 80s. Southwest winds 5 to 15 miles an hour. Chance of precipitation 50%. Saturday night,
mostly cloudy.

scattered thunderstorms until midnight, then isolated thunderstorms after midnight. Lows in the lower 60s. Southwest winds up to 10 miles an hour. Chance of thunderstorms 50%. Sunday, mostly sunny. Highs in the upper 80s. South winds up to 10 miles an hour. Sunday night, clear. Lows in the upper 60s. South winds 5 to 10 miles an hour. And now the extended forecast for the radio listening area. Monday and Monday night, mostly clear. Highs in the lower 90s. Lows around 70. Tuesday and Tuesday night, showers likely and chance of thunderstorms. Highs in the upper 80s. Lows in the mid 60s. Chance of precipitation 70%. Wednesday and Wednesday night, mostly cloudy. Chance of rain showers and slight chance of thunderstorms. Highs in the upper 70s. Lows in the upper 50s. Chance of precipitation 50%. Thursday and Thursday night, mostly cloudy. A 20% chance of rain showers. Highs in the mid-70s. Lows in the mid-50s. Friday and Friday night, partly cloudy. A 20% chance of rain showers. Highs around 80. Lows around 60. The current time is 3:53 a.m. Eastern Daylight Time. 3 a.m. Eastern Daylight Time weather conditions across north central Kentucky. At Frankfort. And the pressure was 30.00 inches and steady. At Lexington, it was partly cloudy. The temperature was 61 degrees, the dew point 46, and the relative humidity 57%. The wind was south at 7 miles an hour. The pressure was 30.02 inches and rising. At Louisville, it was mostly cloudy. The temperature was 63 degrees, the dew point 48, and the relative humidity 58%. The wind was southeast at 7 miles an hour. The pressure was 29.97 inches and falling. At Frankfort. And the pressure was 30.00 inches and steady. Elsewhere around the region, throughout the region, skies ranged from partly cloudy to mostly cloudy. It was 58 at Covington, 58 at Indianapolis, 68 at Jasper, Indiana, and 59 at Wilmington, Ohio. Jackson reported 58, London reported 56, and Bowling Green reported 69. Now for the official National Weather Service forecast for Frankfort and surrounding communities. Tonight, partly cloudy this evening and overnight, then becoming mostly cloudy. Lows in the upper 50s. South winds up to 10 miles an hour. Saturday, mostly cloudy. Scattered rain showers and isolated thunderstorms in the morning, then isolated thunderstorms in the afternoon. Highs in the lower 80s. Southwest winds 5 to 15 miles an hour. Chance of precipitation 50%. Saturday night, mostly cloudy. Scattered thunderstorms until midnight, then isolated thunderstorms after midnight. Lows in the lower 60s. Southwest winds up to 10 miles an hour. Chance of thunderstorms 50%. Sunday, mostly sunny. Highs in the upper 80s. South winds up to 10 miles an hour. Sunday night, clear. Lows in the upper 60s. South winds 5 to 10 miles an hour. And now the extended forecast for the radio listening area. Monday and Monday night, mostly clear. Highs in the lower 90s. Lows around 70. Tuesday and Tuesday night, showers likely and chance of thunderstorms. Highs in the upper 80s. Lows in the mid 60s. Chance of precipitation 70%. Wednesday and Wednesday night, mostly cloudy. Chance of rain showers and slight chance of thunderstorms. Highs in the upper 70s. Lows in the upper 50s. Chance of precipitation 50%. Thursday and Thursday night, mostly cloudy. A 20% chance of rain showers.

It was mostly cloudy. The temperature was 63 degrees, the dew point 48, and the relative humidity 58%. The wind was southeast at 7 miles an hour. The pressure was 29.97 inches and falling at Frankfurt. And the pressure was 30.00 inches and steady. Elsewhere around the region, throughout the region, skies ranged from partly cloudy to mostly cloudy. It was 58 at Covington, 58 at Indianapolis, 68 at Jasper, Indiana, and 59 at Wilmington, Ohio. Jackson reported 58, London reported 56, and Bowling Green reported 69. Now for the official National Weather Service forecast for Frankfurt and surrounding communities. Tonight, partly cloudy this evening and overnight, then becoming mostly cloudy. Lows in the upper 50s. South winds up to 10 miles an hour. Saturday, mostly cloudy. Scattered rain showers and isolated thunderstorms in the morning, then isolated thunderstorms in the afternoon. Highs in the lower 80s. Southwest winds 5 to 15 miles an hour. Chance of precipitation 50%. Saturday night, mostly cloudy. Scattered thunderstorms until midnight, then isolated thunderstorms after midnight. Lows in the lower 60s. Southwest winds up to 10 miles an hour. Chance of thunderstorms 50%. Sunday, mostly sunny. Highs in the upper 80s. South winds up to 10 miles an hour. Sunday night, clear. Lows in the upper 60s. South winds 5 to 10 miles an hour. And now the extended forecast for the radio listening area. Monday and Monday night, mostly clear. Highs in the lower 90s. Lows around 70. Tuesday and Tuesday night, showers likely and chance of thunderstorms. Highs in the upper 80s. Lows in the mid 60s. Chance of precipitation 70%. Wednesday and Wednesday night, mostly cloudy. Chance of rain showers and slight chance of thunderstorms. Highs in the upper 70s. Lows in the upper 50s. Chance of precipitation 50%. Thursday and Thursday night, mostly cloudy. A 20% chance of rain showers. Highs in the mid 70s. Lows in the mid 50s. Friday and Friday night, partly cloudy. A 20% chance of rain showers. Highs around 80. Lows around 60. 3 a.m. Eastern Daylight Time weather conditions across north central Kentucky. At Frankfurt. And the pressure was 30.00 inches and steady. At Lexington, it was partly cloudy. The temperature was 61 degrees, the dew point 46, and the relative humidity 57%. The wind was south at 7 miles an hour. The pressure was 30.02 inches and rising. At Louisville, it was mostly cloudy. The temperature was 63 degrees, the dew point 48, and the relative humidity 58%. The wind was southeast at 7 miles an hour. The pressure was 29.97 inches and falling. At Frankfurt, and the pressure was 30.00 inches and steady. Elsewhere around the region, throughout the region, skies ranged from partly cloudy to mostly cloudy. It was 58 at Covington, 58 at Indianapolis, 68 at Jasper, Indiana, and 59 at Wilmington, Ohio. Jackson reported 58, London reported 56, and Bowling Green reported 69. The current time is 4:02 a.m. Eastern Daylight Time. Now for the official National Weather Service forecast for Frankfurt and surrounding communities. Tonight, partly cloudy this evening and overnight, then becoming mostly cloudy. Lows in the upper 50s. South winds up to 10 miles an hour. Saturday, mostly cloudy. Scattered rain showers and isolated thunderstorms in the morning, then isolated thunderstorms in the afternoon. Highs in the lower 80s. Southwest winds 5 to 15 miles

power. Chance of precipitation 50%. Saturday night, mostly cloudy. Scattered thunderstorms until midnight, then isolated thunderstorms after midnight. Lows in the lower 60s. Southwest winds up to 10 miles an hour. Chance of thunderstorms 50%. Sunday, mostly sunny. Highs in the upper 80s. South winds up to 10 miles an hour. Sunday night, clear. Lows in the upper 60s. South winds 5 to 10 miles an hour. And now the extended forecast for the radio listening area. Monday and Monday night, mostly clear. Highs in the lower 90s. Lows around 70. Tuesday and Tuesday night, showers likely and chance of thunderstorms. Highs in the upper 80s. Lows in the mid 60s. Chance of precipitation 70%. Wednesday and Wednesday night, mostly cloudy. Chance of rain showers and slight chance of thunderstorms. Highs in the upper 70s. Lows in the upper 50s. Chance of precipitation 50%. Thursday and Thursday night, mostly cloudy. A 20% chance of rain showers. Highs in the mid 70s. Lows in the mid 50s. Friday and Friday night, partly cloudy. A 20% chance of rain showers. Highs around 80. Lows around 60. 4 a.m. Eastern Daylight Time weather conditions across north central Kentucky. At Frankfort. And the pressure was 30.00 inches and steady. At Lexington, it was partly cloudy. The temperature was 61 degrees, the dew point 47, and the relative humidity 59%. The wind was south at 9 miles an hour. The pressure was 30.02 inches and steady. At Louisville, it was cloudy. The temperature was 65 degrees, the dew point 50, and the relative humidity 58%. The wind was southeast at 6 miles an hour. The pressure was 29.97 inches and steady. At Frankfort, and the pressure was 30.00 inches and steady. Elsewhere around the region, at Jasper, Indiana, rain was falling with a temperature of 69. It was partly cloudy, with a temperature of 58 at Covington, 59 at Indianapolis, 58 at Wilmington, Ohio, 58 at Jackson, and 54 at London. At Bowling Green, it was mostly cloudy, with a temperature of 69. Now for the official National Weather Service forecast for Frankfort and surrounding communities. Tonight, partly cloudy this evening and overnight, then becoming mostly cloudy. Lows in the upper 50s. South winds up to 10 miles an hour. Saturday, mostly cloudy. Scattered rain showers and isolated thunderstorms in the morning, then isolated thunderstorms in the afternoon. Highs in the lower 80s. Southwest winds 5 to 15 miles an hour. Chance of precipitation 50%. Saturday night, mostly cloudy. Scattered thunderstorms until midnight, then isolated thunderstorms after midnight. Lows in the lower 60s. Southwest winds up to 10 miles an hour. Chance of thunderstorms 50%. Sunday, mostly sunny. Highs in the upper 80s. South winds up to 10 miles an hour. Sunday night, clear. Lows in the upper 60s. South winds 5 to 10 miles an hour. And now the extended forecast for the radio listening area. Monday and Monday night, mostly clear. Highs in the lower 90s. Lows around 70. Tuesday and Tuesday night, showers likely and chance of thunderstorms. Highs in the upper 80s. Lows in the mid 60s. Chance of precipitation 70%. Wednesday and Wednesday night, mostly cloudy. Chance of rain showers and slight chance of thunderstorms. Highs in the upper 70s. Lows in the upper 50s. Chance of precipitation 50%. Thursday and Thursday night, mostly cloudy. A 20%

10% chance of rain showers. Highs in the mid-70s. Lows in the mid-50s. Friday and Friday night, partly cloudy. A 20% chance of rain showers. Highs around 80. Lows around 60. The current time is 4:07 a.m. Eastern Daylight Time. 4 a.m. Eastern Daylight Time weather conditions across north central Kentucky. At Frankfort. And the pressure was 30.00 inches and steady. At Lexington, it was partly cloudy. The temperature was 61 degrees, the dew point 47, and the relative humidity 59%. The wind was south at 9 miles an hour. The pressure was 30.02 inches and steady. At Louisville, it was cloudy. The temperature was 65 degrees, the dew point 50, and the relative humidity 58%. The wind was southeast at 6 miles an hour. The pressure was 29.97 inches and steady. At Frankfort, and the pressure was 30.00 inches and steady. Elsewhere around the region, at Jasper, Indiana, rain was falling with a temperature of 69. It was partly cloudy with a temperature of 58 at Covington, 59 at Indianapolis, 58 at Wilmington, Ohio, 58 at Jackson, and 54 at London. At Bowling Green, it was mostly cloudy with a temperature of 69. Now for the official National Weather Service forecast for Frankfort and surrounding communities. Today, mostly cloudy. Slight chance of thunderstorms early in the morning, then rain showers likely in the late morning and early afternoon. Chance of thunderstorms in the afternoon. Highs in the upper 70s. Southwest winds 5 to 15 miles an hour with gusts to around 30 miles an hour. Chance of precipitation 70%. Tonight, mostly cloudy. Chance of thunderstorms until midnight, then slight chance of thunderstorms after midnight. Lows in the lower 60s. South winds 5 to 10 miles an hour. Chance of thunderstorms 50%. Sunday, sunny. A 20% chance of showers in the morning. Highs in the upper 80s. South winds 5 to 15 miles an hour. Sunday night, clear. Lows in the upper 60s. South winds 5 to 10 miles an hour. And now the extended forecast for the radio listening area. Monday and Monday night, partly cloudy. Highs around 90. Lows around 70. Tuesday and Tuesday night, showers likely and chance of thunderstorms. Highs in the upper 80s. Lows in the mid-60s. Chance of precipitation 70%. Wednesday and Wednesday night, rain showers likely and chance of thunderstorms. Highs in the lower 80s. Lows in the upper 50s. Chance of precipitation 70%. Thursday and Thursday night, mostly cloudy with a 20% chance of rain showers. Highs in the mid-70s. Lows in the mid-50s. Friday and Friday night, partly cloudy. A 30% chance of rain showers. Highs in the upper 70s. Lows in the upper 50s. 4 a.m. Eastern Daylight Time weather conditions across north central Kentucky. At Frankfort. And the pressure was 30.00 inches and steady. At Lexington, it was partly cloudy. The temperature was 61 degrees, the dew point 47, and the relative humidity 59%. The wind was south at 9 miles an hour. The pressure was 30.02 inches and steady. At Louisville, it was cloudy. The temperature was 65 degrees, the dew point 50, and the relative humidity 58%. The wind was southeast at 6 miles an hour. The pressure was 29.97 inches and steady. At Frankfort, and the pressure was 30.00 inches and steady. Elsewhere around the region, at Jasper, Indiana, rain was falling with a temperature of 69. It was partly cloudy with a temperature of 58 at Covington, 59 at Indianapolis, 58 at Wilmington, Ohio, 58 at

Jackson, and 54 at London. At Bowling Green, it was mostly cloudy, with a temperature of 69. 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The current time is 4:13 a.m. Eastern Daylight Time. 4 a.m. Eastern Daylight Time weather conditions across north-central Kentucky. At Frankfurt, and the pressure was 30.00 inches, and steady. At Lexington, it was mostly cloudy. The temperature was 61 degrees, the dew point 47, and the relative humidity 59%. The wind was south at 9 miles an hour. The pressure was 30.02 inches and steady. At Louisville, it was cloudy. The temperature was 65 degrees, the dew point 50, and the relative humidity 58%. The wind was southeast at 6 miles an hour. The pressure was 29.97 inches and steady. At Frankfurt, and the pressure was 30.00 inches and steady. Elsewhere around the region, at Jasper, Indiana, rain was falling with a temperature of 69. It was partly cloudy with a temperature of 58 at Covington, 59 at Indianapolis, 58 at Wilmington, Ohio, and 58 at Jackson. It was mostly cloudy with a temperature of 54 at London and 69 at Bowling Green. Now for the official National Weather Service forecast for Frankfurt and surrounding communities. Today, mostly cloudy. Slight chance of thunderstorms early in the morning, then rain showers likely in the late morning and early afternoon. Chance of thunderstorms in the afternoon. Highs in the upper 70s. Southwest winds 5 to 15 miles an hour with gusts to around 30 miles an hour. Chance of precipitation 70%. Tonight, mostly cloudy. Chance of thunderstorms until midnight, then slight chance of thunderstorms after midnight. Lows in the lower 60s. South winds 5 to 10 miles an hour. Chance of thunderstorms 50%. Sunday, sunny. A 20% chance of showers in the morning. Highs in the upper 80s. South winds 5 to 15 miles an hour. Sunday night, clear. Lows in the upper 60s. South winds 5 to 10 miles an hour. And now the extended forecast for the radio listening area. Monday and Monday night, partly cloudy. Highs around 90. Lows around 70. Tuesday and Tuesday night, showers likely and chance of thunderstorms. Highs in the upper 80s. Lows in the mid 60s. Chance of precipitation 70%. Wednesday and Wednesday night, rain showers likely and chance of thunderstorms. Highs in the lower 80s. Lows in the upper 50s. Chance of precipitation 70%. Thursday and Thursday night, mostly cloudy with a 20% chance of rain showers. Highs in the mid 70s. Lows in the mid 50s. Friday and Friday night, partly cloudy. A 30% chance of rain showers. Highs in the upper 70s. Lows in the upper 50s. 4 a.m. Eastern Daylight Time weather conditions across north-central Kentucky. At Frankfurt. And the pressure was 30.00 inches and steady. At Lexington, it was mostly cloudy. The temperature was 61 degrees. The dew point 47, and the relative humidity 59%. The wind was south at 9 miles an hour. The pressure was 30.02 inches and steady. At Louisville, it was cloudy. The temperature was 65 degrees, the dew point 50, and the relative humidity 58%. The wind was southeast at 6 miles an hour. The pressure was 29.97 inches and steady. At Frankfurt, and the pressure was 30.00 inches and steady. Elsewhere around the region, at Jasper, Indiana, rain was falling with a

69. It was partly cloudy, with a temperature of 58 at Covington, 59 at Indianapolis, 58 at Wilmington, Ohio, and 58 at Jackson. It was mostly cloudy, with a temperature of 54 at London, and 69 at Bowling Green. The current time is 4:17 a.m. Eastern Daylight Time. Now for the official National Weather Service forecast for Frankfurt and surrounding communities. Today, mostly cloudy. Slight chance of thunderstorms early in the morning, then rain showers likely in the late morning and early afternoon. Chance of thunderstorms in the afternoon. Highs in the upper 70s. Southwest winds 5 to 15 miles an hour with gusts to around 30 miles an hour. Chance of precipitation 70%. Tonight, mostly cloudy. Chance of thunderstorms until midnight, then slight chance of thunderstorms after midnight. Lows in the lower 60s. South winds 5 to 10 miles an hour. Chance of thunderstorms 50%. Sunday, sunny. A 20% chance of showers in the morning. Highs in the upper 80s. South winds 5 to 15 miles an hour. Sunday night, clear. Lows in the upper 60s. South winds 5 to 10 miles an hour. And now the extended forecast for the radio listening area. Monday and Monday night, partly cloudy. Highs around 90. Lows around 70. Tuesday and Tuesday night, showers likely and chance of thunderstorms. Highs in the upper 80s. Lows in the mid 60s. Chance of precipitation 70%. Wednesday and Wednesday night, rain showers likely and chance of thunderstorms. Highs in the lower 80s. Lows in the upper 50s. Chance of precipitation 70%. Thursday and Thursday night, mostly cloudy with a 20% chance of rain showers. Highs in the mid-70s. Lows in the mid-50s. Friday and Friday night, partly cloudy. A 30% chance of rain showers. Highs in the upper 70s. Lows in the upper 50s. 4 a.m. Eastern Daylight Time weather conditions across north-central Kentucky. At Frankfort. And the pressure was 30.00 inches, and steady. At Lexington, it was mostly cloudy. The temperature was 61 degrees, the dew point 47, and the relative humidity 59%. The wind was south at 9 miles an hour. The pressure was 30.02 inches and steady. At Louisville, it was cloudy. The temperature was 65 degrees, the dew point 50, and the relative humidity 58%. The wind was southeast at 6 miles an hour. The pressure was 29.97 inches and steady. At Frankfort, and the pressure was 30.00 inches and steady. Elsewhere around the region, at Jasper, Indiana, rain was falling with a temperature of 69. It was partly cloudy, with a temperature of 58 at Covington, 59 at Indianapolis, 58 at Wilmington, Ohio, and 58 at Jackson. It was mostly cloudy, with a temperature of 54 at London, and 69 at Bowling Green. Now for the official National Weather Service forecast for Frankfurt and surrounding communities. Today, mostly cloudy. Slight chance of thunderstorms early in the morning, then rain showers likely in the late morning and early afternoon. Chance of thunderstorms in the afternoon. Highs in the upper 70s. Southwest winds 5 to 15 miles an hour with gusts to around 30 miles an hour. Chance of precipitation 70%. Tonight, mostly cloudy. Chance of thunderstorms until midnight, then slight chance of thunderstorms after midnight. Lows in the lower 60s. South winds 5 to 10 miles an hour. Chance of thunderstorms 50%. Sunday, sunny. A 20% chance of showers in the morning. Highs in the upper 80s. South winds 5 to 15 miles an hour. Sunday night, clear. Lows in the upper 60s. South winds 5 to 10 miles an hour.

And now the extended forecast for the radio listening area. Monday and Monday night, partly cloudy. Highs around 90. Lows around 70. Tuesday and Tuesday night, showers likely and chance of thunderstorms. Highs in the upper 80s. Lows in the mid-60s. Chance of precipitation 70%. Wednesday and Wednesday night, rain showers likely and chance of thunderstorms. Highs in the lower 80s. Lows in the upper 50s. Chance of precipitation 70%. Thursday and Thursday night, mostly cloudy with a 20% chance of rain showers. Highs in the mid-70s. Lows in the mid-50s. Friday and Friday night, partly cloudy. A 30% chance of rain showers. Highs in the upper 70s. Lows in the upper 50s. The current time is 4:23 a.m. Eastern Daylight Time. 4 a.m. Eastern Daylight Time weather conditions across north central Kentucky. At Frankfort. And the pressure was 30.00 inches and steady. At Lexington, it was mostly cloudy. The temperature was 61 degrees, the dew point 47, and the relative humidity 59%. The wind was south at 9 miles an hour. The pressure was 30.02 inches and steady. At Louisville, it was cloudy. The temperature was 65 degrees, the dew point 50, and the relative humidity 58%. The wind was southeast at 6 miles an hour. The pressure was 29.97 inches and steady. At Frankfort, and the pressure was 30.00 inches and steady. Elsewhere around the region, at Jasper, Indiana, rain was falling with a temperature of 69. It was partly cloudy with a temperature of 58 at Covington, 59 at Indianapolis, 58 at Wilmington, Ohio, and 58 at Jackson. It was mostly cloudy with a temperature of 54 at London and 69 at Bowling Green. Now for the official National Weather Service forecast for Frankfort and surrounding communities. Today, mostly cloudy. Slight chance of thunderstorms early in the morning, then rain showers likely in the late morning and early afternoon. Chance of thunderstorms in the afternoon. Highs in the upper 70s. Southwest winds 5 to 15 miles an hour with gusts to around 30 miles an hour. Chance of precipitation 70%. Tonight, mostly cloudy. Chance of thunderstorms until midnight, then slight chance of thunderstorms after midnight. Lows in the lower 60s. South winds 5 to 10 miles an hour. Chance of thunderstorms 50%. Sunday, sunny. A 20% chance of showers in the morning. Highs in the upper 80s. South winds 5 to 15 miles an hour. Sunday night, clear. Lows in the upper 60s. South winds 5 to 10 miles an hour. And now the extended forecast for the radio listening area. Monday and Monday night, partly cloudy. Highs around 90. Lows around 70. Tuesday and Tuesday night, showers likely and chance of thunderstorms. Highs in the upper 80s. Lows in the mid-60s. Chance of precipitation 70%. Wednesday and Wednesday night, rain showers likely and chance of thunderstorms. Highs in the lower 80s. Lows in the upper 50s. Chance of precipitation 70%. Thursday and Thursday night, mostly cloudy with a 20% chance of rain showers. Highs in the mid-70s. Lows in the mid-50s. Friday and Friday night, partly cloudy. A 30% chance of rain showers. Highs in the upper 70s. Lows in the upper 50s. The current time is 4:27 a.m. Eastern Daylight Time. 4 a.m. Eastern Daylight Time weather conditions across north central Kentucky. At Frankfort. And the pressure was 30.00 inches and steady. At Lexington, it was mostly cloudy. The temperature was 61 degrees, the dew point 47.

and the relative humidity 59%. The wind was south at 9 miles an hour. The pressure was 30.02 inches and steady. At Louisville, it was cloudy. The temperature was 65 degrees, the dew point 50, and the relative humidity 58%. The wind was southeast at 6 miles an hour. The pressure was 29.97 inches and steady. At Frankfurt, and the pressure was 30.00 inches and steady. Elsewhere around the region, at Jasper, Indiana, rain was falling with a temperature of 69. It was partly cloudy with a temperature of 58 at Covington, 59 at Indianapolis, 58 at Wilmington, Ohio, and 58 at Jackson. It was mostly cloudy with a temperature of 54 at London and 69 at Bowling Green. Now for the official National Weather Service forecast for Frankfurt and surrounding communities. Today, mostly cloudy. Slight chance of thunderstorms early in the morning, then rain showers likely in the late morning and early afternoon. Chance of thunderstorms in the afternoon. Highs in the upper 70s. Southwest winds 5 to 15 miles an hour with gusts to around 30 miles an hour. Chance of precipitation 70%. Tonight, mostly cloudy. Chance of thunderstorms until midnight, then slight chance of thunderstorms after midnight. Lows in the lower 60s. South winds 5 to 10 miles an hour. Chance of thunderstorms 50%. Sunday, sunny. A 20% chance of showers in the morning. Highs in the upper 80s. South winds 5 to 15 miles an hour. Sunday night, clear. Lows in the upper 60s. South winds 5 to 10 miles an hour. And now the extended forecast for the radio listening area. Monday and Monday night, partly cloudy. Highs around 90. Lows around 70. Tuesday and Tuesday night, showers likely and chance of thunderstorms. Highs in the upper 80s. Lows in the mid 60s. Chance of precipitation 70%. Wednesday and Wednesday night, rain showers likely and chance of thunderstorms. Highs in the lower 80s. Lows in the upper 50s. Chance of precipitation 70%. Thursday and Thursday night, mostly cloudy with a 20% chance of rain showers. Highs in the mid 70s. Lows in the mid 50s. Friday and Friday night, partly cloudy. A 30% chance of rain showers. Highs in the upper 70s. Lows in the upper 50s. 4 a.m. Eastern Daylight Time weather conditions across north central Kentucky. At Frankfurt. And the pressure was 30.00 inches and steady. At Lexington, it was mostly cloudy. The temperature was 61 degrees, the dew point 47, and the relative humidity 59%. The wind was south at 9 miles an hour. The pressure was 30.02 inches and steady. At Louisville, it was cloudy. The temperature was 65 degrees, the dew point 50, and the relative humidity 58%. The wind was southeast at 6 miles an hour. The pressure was 29.97 inches and steady. At Frankfurt, and the pressure was 30.00 inches and steady. Elsewhere around the region, at Jasper, Indiana, rain was falling with a temperature of 69. It was partly cloudy with a temperature of 58 at Covington, 59 at Indianapolis, 58 at Wilmington, Ohio, and 58 at Jackson. It was mostly cloudy, with a temperature of 54 at London, and 69 at Bowling Green. The current time is 4:32 a.m. Eastern Daylight Time. Now for the official National Weather Service forecast for Frankfurt and surrounding communities. Today, mostly cloudy. Slight chance of thunderstorms early in the morning, then rain showers likely in the late morning and early afternoon. Chance of thunderstorms in the afternoon. Highs in the upper 70s. Southwest winds 5 to 15 miles an hour with gusts to around 30 miles an hour. Chance of

Precipitation 70%. Tonight, mostly cloudy. Chance of thunderstorms until midnight, then slight chance of thunderstorms after midnight. Lows in the lower 60s. South winds 5 to 10 miles an hour. Chance of thunderstorms 50%. Sunday, sunny. A 20% chance of showers in the morning. Highs in the upper 80s. South winds 5 to 15 miles an hour. Sunday night, clear. Sunday, sunny. A 20% chance of showers in the morning. Highs in the upper 80s. South winds 5 to 15 miles an hour. Sunday night, clear. Lows in the upper 60s. South winds 5 to 10 miles an hour. And now the extended forecast for the radio listening area. Monday and Monday night, partly cloudy. Highs around 90. Lows around 70. Tuesday and Tuesday night, showers likely and chance of thunderstorms. Highs in the upper 80s. Lows in the mid 60s. Chance of precipitation 70%. Wednesday and Wednesday night, rain showers likely and chance of thunderstorms. Highs in the lower 80s. Lows in the upper 50s. Chance of precipitation 70%. Thursday and Thursday night, mostly cloudy with a 20% chance of rain showers. Highs in the mid-70s. Lows in the mid-50s. Friday and Friday night, partly cloudy. A 30% chance of rain showers. Highs in the upper 70s. Lows in the upper 50s. 4 a.m. Eastern Daylight Time weather conditions across north-central Kentucky. At Frankfort. And the pressure was 30.00 inches and steady. At Lexington, it was mostly cloudy. The temperature was 61 degrees, the dew point 47, and the relative humidity 59%. The wind was south at 9 miles an hour. The pressure was 30.02 inches and steady. At Louisville, it was cloudy. The temperature was 65 degrees, the dew point 50, and the relative humidity 58%. The wind was southeast at 6 miles an hour. The pressure was 29.97 inches and steady. At Frankfort. And the pressure was 30.00 inches and steady. Elsewhere around the region, at Jasper, Indiana, rain was falling with a temperature of 69. It was partly cloudy, with a temperature of 58 at Covington, 59 at Indianapolis, 58 at Wilmington, Ohio, and 58 at Jackson. It was mostly cloudy, with a temperature of 54 at London, and 69 at Bowling Green. Now for the official National Weather Service forecast for Frankfort and surrounding communities. Today, mostly cloudy. Slight chance of thunderstorms early in the morning, then rain showers likely in the late morning and early afternoon. Chance of thunderstorms in the afternoon. Highs in the upper 70s. Southwest winds 5 to 15 miles an hour with gusts to around 30 miles an hour. Chance of precipitation 70%. Tonight, mostly cloudy. Chance of thunderstorms until midnight, then slight chance of thunderstorms after midnight. Lows in the lower 60s. South winds 5 to 10 miles an hour. Chance of thunderstorms 50%. Sunday, sunny. A 20% chance of showers in the morning. Highs in the upper 80s. South winds 5 to 15 miles an hour. Sunday night, clear. Lows in the upper 60s. South winds 5 to 10 miles an hour. And now the extended forecast for the radio listening area. Monday and Monday night, partly cloudy. Highs around 90. Lows around 70. Tuesday and Tuesday night, showers likely and chance of thunderstorms. Highs in the upper 80s. Lows in the mid 60s. Chance of precipitation 70%. Wednesday and Wednesday night, rain showers likely and chance of thunderstorms. Highs in the lower 80s. Lows in the upper 50s. Chance of precipitation 70%.

Thursday and Thursday night, mostly cloudy with a 20% chance of rain showers. Highs in the mid-70s. Lows in the mid-50s. Friday and Friday night, partly cloudy. A 30% chance of rain showers. Highs in the upper 70s. Lows in the upper 50s. The current time is 4:37 a.m. Eastern Daylight Time. 4 a.m. Eastern Daylight Time weather conditions across north central Kentucky. At Frankfort. And the pressure was 30.00 inches and steady. At Lexington, it was mostly cloudy. The temperature was 61 degrees, the dew point 47, and the relative humidity 59%. The wind was south at 9 miles an hour. The pressure was 30.02 inches and steady. At Louisville, it was cloudy. The temperature was 65 degrees, the dew point 50, and the relative humidity 58%. The wind was southeast at 6 miles an hour. The pressure was 29.97 inches and steady. At Frankfort. And the pressure was 30.00 inches and steady. Elsewhere around the region, at Jasper, Indiana, rain was falling with a temperature of 69. It was partly cloudy with a temperature of 58 at Covington, 59 at Indianapolis, 58 at Wilmington, Ohio, and 58 at Jackson. It was mostly cloudy with a temperature of 54 at London and 69 at Bowling Green. Now for the official National Weather Service forecast for Frankfort and surrounding communities. Today, mostly cloudy. Slight chance of thunderstorms early in the morning, then rain showers likely in the late morning and early afternoon. Chance of thunderstorms in the afternoon. Highs in the upper 70s. Southwest winds 5 to 15 miles an hour with gusts to around 30 miles an hour. Chance of precipitation 70%. Tonight, mostly cloudy. Chance of thunderstorms until midnight, then slight chance of thunderstorms after midnight. Lows in the lower 60s. South winds 5 to 10 miles an hour. Chance of thunderstorms 50%. Sunday, sunny. A 20% chance of showers in the morning. Highs in the upper 80s. South winds 5 to 15 miles an hour. Sunday night, clear. Lows in the upper 60s. South winds 5 to 10 miles an hour. And now the extended forecast for the radio listening area. Monday and Monday night, partly cloudy. Highs around 90. Lows around 70. Tuesday and Tuesday night, showers likely and chance of thunderstorms. Highs in the upper 80s. Lows in the mid-60s. Chance of precipitation 70%. Wednesday and Wednesday night, rain showers likely and chance of thunderstorms. Highs in the lower 80s. Lows in the upper 50s. Chance of precipitation 70%. Thursday and Thursday night, mostly cloudy with a 20% chance of rain showers. Highs in the mid-70s. Lows in the mid-50s. Friday and Friday night, partly cloudy. A 30% chance of rain showers. Highs in the upper 70s. Lows in the upper 50s. 4 a.m. Eastern Daylight Time weather conditions across north-central Kentucky. At Frankfort. And the pressure was 30.00 inches and steady. At Lexington, it was mostly cloudy. The temperature was 61 degrees, the dew point 47, and the relative humidity 59%. The wind was south at 9 miles an hour. The pressure was 30.02 inches and steady. At Louisville, it was cloudy. The temperature was 65 degrees, the dew point 50, and the relative humidity 58%. The wind was southeast at 6 miles an hour. The pressure was 29.97 inches and steady. At Frankfort. And the pressure was 30.00 inches and steady. Elsewhere around the region, at Jasper, Indiana, rain was falling with a temperature of 69. It was partly cloudy with a temperature of 58 at Covington,

9 at Indianapolis, 58 at Wilmington, Ohio, and 58 at Jackson. It was mostly cloudy, with a temperature of 54 at London, and 69 at Bowling Green. 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The current time is 4:42 a.m. Eastern Daylight Time. Now for the official National Weather Service forecast for Frankfurt and surrounding communities. Today, mostly cloudy. Slight chance of thunderstorms early in the morning, then rain showers likely in the late morning and early afternoon. Chance of thunderstorms in the afternoon. Highs in the upper 70s. Southwest winds 5 to 15 miles an hour with gusts to around 30 miles an hour. Chance of precipitation 70%. Tonight, mostly cloudy. Chance of thunderstorms until midnight, then slight chance of thunderstorms after midnight. Lows in the lower 60s. South winds 5 to 10 miles an hour. Chance of thunderstorms 50%. Sunday, sunny. A 20% chance of showers in the morning. Highs in the upper 80s. South winds 5 to 15 miles an hour. Sunday night, clear. Lows in the upper 60s. South winds 5 to 10 miles an hour. And now the extended forecast for the radio listening area. Monday and Monday night, partly cloudy. Highs around 90. Lows around 70. Tuesday and Tuesday night, showers likely and chance of thunderstorms. Highs in the upper 80s. Lows in the mid-60s. Chance of precipitation 70%. Wednesday and Wednesday night, rain showers likely and chance of thunderstorms. Highs in the lower 80s. Lows in the upper 50s. Chance of precipitation 70%. Thursday and Thursday night, mostly cloudy with a 20% chance of rain showers. Highs in the mid-70s. Lows in the mid-50s. Friday and Friday night, partly cloudy. A 30% chance of rain showers. Highs in the upper 70s. Lows in the upper 50s. 4 a.m. Eastern Daylight Time weather conditions across north-central Kentucky. At Frankfurt. And the pressure was 30.00 inches, and steady. At Lexington, it was mostly cloudy. The temperature was 61 degrees, the dew point 47, and the relative humidity 59%. The wind was south at 9 miles an hour. The pressure was 30.02 inches and steady. At Louisville, it was cloudy. The temperature was 65 degrees, the dew point 50, and the relative humidity 58%. The wind was southeast at 6 miles an hour. The pressure was 29.97 inches and steady. At Frankfurt. And the pressure was 30.00 inches and steady. Elsewhere around the region, at Jasper, Indiana, rain was falling with a temperature of 69. It was partly cloudy with a temperature of 58 at Covington, 59 at Indianapolis, 58 at Wilmington, Ohio, and 58 at Jackson. It was mostly cloudy, with a temperature of 54 at London, and 69 at Bowling Green. Now for the official National Weather Service forecast for Frankfurt and surrounding communities. Today, mostly cloudy. Slight chance of thunderstorms early in the morning, then rain showers likely in the late morning and early afternoon. Chance of thunderstorms in the afternoon. Highs in the upper 70s. Southwest winds 5 to 15 miles an hour with gusts to around 30 miles an hour. Chance of precipitation 70%. Tonight, mostly cloudy. Chance of thunderstorms until midnight, then slight chance of thunderstorms after midnight. Lows in the lower 60s. South winds 5 to 10 miles an hour. Chance of thunderstorms 50%. Sunday, sunny. A 20% chance of showers in the morning.

highs in the upper 80s. South winds 5 to 15 miles an hour. Sunday night, clear. Lows in the upper 60s. South winds 5 to 10 miles an hour. And now the extended forecast for the radio listening area. Monday and Monday night, partly cloudy. Highs around 90. Lows around 70. Tuesday and Tuesday night, showers likely and chance of thunderstorms. Highs in the upper 80s. Lows in the mid 60s. Chance of precipitation 70%. Wednesday and Wednesday night, rain showers likely and chance of thunderstorms. Highs in the lower 80s. Lows in the upper 50s. Chance of precipitation 70%. Thursday and Thursday night, mostly cloudy with a 20% chance of rain showers. Highs in the mid-70s. Lows in the mid-50s. Friday and Friday night, partly cloudy. A 30% chance of rain showers. Highs in the upper 70s. Lows in the upper 50s. The current time is 4:48 a.m. Eastern Daylight Time. 4 a.m. Eastern Daylight Time weather conditions across north central Kentucky. At Frankfort. And the pressure was 30.00 inches and steady. At Lexington, it was mostly cloudy. The temperature was 61 degrees, the dew point 47, and the relative humidity 59%. The wind was south at 9 miles an hour. The pressure was 30.02 inches and steady. At Louisville, it was cloudy. The temperature was 65 degrees, the dew point 50, and the relative humidity 58%. The wind was southeast at 6 miles an hour. The pressure was 29.97 inches and steady. At Frankfort, and the pressure was 30.00 inches and steady. Elsewhere around the region, at Jasper, Indiana, rain was falling with a temperature of 69. It was partly cloudy, with a temperature of 58 at Covington, 59 at Indianapolis, 58 at Wilmington, Ohio, and 58 at Jackson. It was mostly cloudy, with a temperature of 54 at London, and 69 at Bowling Green. Now for the official National Weather Service forecast for Frankfort and surrounding communities. Today, mostly cloudy. Slight chance of thunderstorms early in the morning, then rain showers likely in the late morning and early afternoon. Chance of thunderstorms in the afternoon. Highs in the upper 70s. Southwest winds 5 to 15 miles an hour with gusts to around 30 miles an hour. Chance of precipitation 70%. Tonight, mostly cloudy. Chance of thunderstorms until midnight, then slight chance of thunderstorms after midnight. Lows in the lower 60s. South winds 5 to 10 miles an hour. Chance of thunderstorms 50%. Sunday, sunny. A 20% chance of showers in the morning. Highs in the upper 80s. South winds 5 to 15 miles an hour. Sunday night, clear. Lows in the upper 60s. South winds 5 to 10 miles an hour. And now the extended forecast for the radio listening area. Monday and Monday night, partly cloudy. Highs around 90. Lows around 70. Tuesday and Tuesday night, showers likely and chance of thunderstorms. Highs in the upper 80s. Lows in the mid 60s. Chance of precipitation 70%. Wednesday and Wednesday night, rain showers likely and chance of thunderstorms. Highs in the lower 80s. Lows in the upper 50s. Chance of precipitation 70%. Thursday and Thursday night, mostly cloudy with a 20% chance of rain showers. Highs in the mid-70s. Lows in the mid-50s. Friday and Friday night, partly cloudy. A 30% chance of rain showers. Highs in the upper 70s. Lows in the upper 50s. The current time is 4:52 a.m. Eastern Daylight Time. 4 a.m. Eastern Daylight Time weather conditions across north central Kentucky.

at Frankfurt, and the pressure was 30.00 inches and steady. At Lexington, it was mostly cloudy. The temperature was 61 degrees, the dew point 47, and the relative humidity 59%. The wind was south at 9 miles an hour. The pressure was 30.02 inches and steady. At Louisville, it was cloudy. The temperature was 65 degrees, the dew point 50, and the relative humidity 58%. The wind was southeast at 6 miles an hour. The pressure was 29.97 inches and steady. At Frankfurt, and the pressure was 30.00 inches and steady. Elsewhere around the region, at Jasper, Indiana, rain was falling with a temperature of 69. It was partly cloudy with a temperature of 58 at Covington, 59 at Indianapolis, 58 at Wilmington, Ohio, and 58 at Jackson. It was mostly cloudy with a temperature of 54 at London and 69 at Bowling Green. Now for the official National Weather Service forecast for Frankfurt and surrounding communities. Today, mostly cloudy. Slight chance of thunderstorms early in the morning, then rain showers likely in the late morning and early afternoon. Chance of thunderstorms in the afternoon. Highs in the upper 70s. Southwest winds 5 to 15 miles an hour with gusts to around 30 miles an hour. Chance of precipitation 70%. Tonight, mostly cloudy. Chance of thunderstorms until midnight, then slight chance of thunderstorms after midnight. Lows in the lower 60s. South winds 5 to 10 miles an hour. Chance of thunderstorms 50%. Sunday, sunny. A 20% chance of showers in the morning. Highs in the upper 80s. South winds 5 to 15 miles an hour. Sunday night, clear. Lows in the upper 60s. South winds 5 to 10 miles an hour. And now the extended forecast for the radio listening area. Monday and Monday night, partly cloudy. Highs around 90. Lows around 70. Tuesday and Tuesday night, showers likely and chance of thunderstorms. Highs in the upper 80s. Lows in the mid-60s. Chance of precipitation 70%. Wednesday and Wednesday night, rain showers likely and chance of thunderstorms. Highs in the lower 80s. Lows in the upper 50s. Chance of precipitation 70%. Thursday and Thursday night, mostly cloudy with a 20% chance of rain showers. Highs in the mid-70s. Lows in the mid-50s. Friday and Friday night, partly cloudy. A 30% chance of rain showers. Highs in the upper 70s. Lows in the upper 50s. 4 a.m. Eastern Daylight Time weather conditions across north-central Kentucky. At Frankfurt. And the pressure was 30.00 inches and steady. At Lexington, it was mostly cloudy. The temperature was 61 degrees, the dew point 47, and the relative humidity 59%. The wind was south at 9 miles an hour. The pressure was 30.02 inches and steady. At Louisville, it was cloudy. The temperature was 65 degrees, the dew point 50, and the relative humidity 58%. The wind was southeast at 6 miles an hour. The pressure was 29.97 inches and steady. At Frankfurt, and the pressure was 30.00 inches and steady. Elsewhere around the region, at Jasper, Indiana, rain was falling with a temperature of 69. It was partly cloudy with a temperature of 58 at Covington, 59 at Indianapolis, 58 at Wilmington, Ohio, and 58 at Jackson. It was mostly cloudy with a temperature of 54 at London and 69 at Bowling Green. The current time is 4:57 a.m. Eastern Daylight Time. Now for the official National Weather Service forecast for Frankfurt and surrounding communities. Today, mostly cloudy. Slight chance of thunderstorms early in the morning, then rain showers likely in the late morning and early afternoon.

south winds 5 to 10 miles an hour. And now the extended forecast for the radio listening area. Monday and Monday night, partly cloudy. Highs around 90. Lows around 70. Tuesday and Tuesday night, showers likely and chance of thunderstorms. Highs in the upper 80s. Lows in the mid-60s. Chance of precipitation 70%. Wednesday and Wednesday night, rain showers likely and chance of thunderstorms. Highs in the lower 80s. Lows in the upper 50s. Chance of precipitation 70%. Thursday and Thursday night, mostly cloudy with a 20% chance of rain showers. Highs in the mid-70s. Lows in the mid-50s. Friday and Friday night, partly cloudy. A 30% chance of rain showers. Highs in the upper 70s. Lows in the upper 50s. 4 a.m. Eastern Daylight Time weather conditions across north central Kentucky. At Frankfort. And the pressure was 30.00 inches and steady. At Lexington, it was mostly cloudy. The temperature was 61 degrees, the dew point 47, and the relative humidity 59%. The wind was south at 9 miles an hour. The pressure was 30.02 inches and steady. At Louisville, it was cloudy. The temperature was 65 degrees, the dew point 50, and the relative humidity 58%. The wind was southeast at 6 miles an hour. The pressure was 29.97 inches and steady. At Frankfort, and the pressure was 30.00 inches and steady. Elsewhere around the region, at Jasper, Indiana, rain was falling with a temperature of 69. It was partly cloudy, with a temperature of 58 at Covington, 59 at Indianapolis, 58 at Wilmington, Ohio, and 58 at Jackson. It was mostly cloudy, with a temperature of 54 at London, and 69 at Bowling Green. Now for the official National Weather Service forecast for Frankfort and surrounding communities. Today, mostly cloudy. Slight chance of thunderstorms early in the morning, then rain showers likely in the late morning and early afternoon. Chance of thunderstorms in the afternoon. Highs in the upper 70s. Southwest winds 5 to 15 miles an hour with gusts to around 30 miles an hour. Chance of precipitation 70%. Tonight, mostly cloudy. Chance of thunderstorms until midnight, then slight chance of thunderstorms after midnight. Lows in the lower 60s. South winds 5 to 10 miles an hour. Chance of thunderstorms 50%. Sunday, sunny. A 20% chance of showers in the morning. Highs in the upper 80s. South winds 5 to 15 miles an hour. Sunday night, clear. Lows in the upper 60s. South winds 5 to 10 miles an hour. And now the extended forecast for the radio listening area. Monday and Monday night, partly cloudy. Highs around 90. Lows around 70. Tuesday and Tuesday night, showers likely and chance of thunderstorms. Highs in the upper 80s. Lows in the mid-60s. Chance of precipitation 70%. Wednesday and Wednesday night, rain showers likely and chance of thunderstorms. Highs in the lower 80s. Lows in the upper 50s. Chance of precipitation 70%. Thursday and Thursday night, mostly cloudy with a 20% chance of rain showers. Highs in the mid-70s. Lows in the mid-50s. Friday and Friday night, partly cloudy. A 30% chance of rain showers. Highs in the upper 70s. Lows in the upper 50s. The current time is 5:02 a.m. Eastern Daylight Time. 4 a.m. Eastern Daylight Time weather conditions across north central Kentucky. At Frankfort. And the pressure was 30.00 inches and steady. At Lexington, it was mostly cloudy. The temperature was 61 degrees, the dew point 47, and the relative humidity 59%.

The wind was south at 9 miles an hour. The pressure was 30.02 inches and steady. At Louisville, it was cloudy. The temperature was 65 degrees, the dew point 50, and the relative humidity 58%. The wind was southeast at 6 miles an hour. The pressure was 29.97 inches and steady. At Frankfurt, and the pressure was 30.00 inches and steady. Elsewhere around the region, at Jasper, Indiana, rain was falling with a temperature of 69. It was partly cloudy with a temperature of 58 at Covington, 59 at Indianapolis, 58 at Wilmington, Ohio, and 58 at Jackson. It was mostly cloudy with a temperature of 54 at London and 69 at Bowling Green. Now for the official National Weather Service forecast for Frankfurt and surrounding communities. Today, mostly cloudy. Slight chance of thunderstorms early in the morning, then rain showers likely in the late morning and early afternoon. Chance of thunderstorms in the afternoon. Highs in the upper 70s. Southwest winds 5 to 15 miles an hour with gusts to around 30 miles an hour. Chance of precipitation 70%. Tonight, mostly cloudy. Chance of thunderstorms until midnight, then slight chance of thunderstorms after midnight. Lows in the lower 60s. South winds 5 to 10 miles an hour. Chance of thunderstorms 50%. Sunday, sunny. A 20% chance of showers in the morning. Highs in the upper 80s. South winds 5 to 15 miles an hour. Sunday night, clear. Lows in the upper 60s. South winds 5 to 10 miles an hour. And now the extended forecast for the radio listening area. Monday and Monday night, partly cloudy. Highs around 90. Lows around 70. Tuesday and Tuesday night, showers likely and chance of thunderstorms. Highs in the upper 80s. Lows in the mid 60s. Chance of precipitation 70%. Wednesday and Wednesday night, rain showers likely and chance of thunderstorms. Highs in the lower 80s. Lows in the upper 50s. Chance of precipitation 70%. Thursday and Thursday night, mostly cloudy with a 20% chance of rain showers. Highs in the mid 70s. Lows in the mid 50s. Friday and Friday night, partly cloudy. A 30% chance of rain showers. Highs in the upper 70s. Lows in the upper 50s. 5 a.m. Eastern Daylight Time weather conditions across north central Kentucky. At Frankfurt. And the pressure was 30.00 inches and steady. At Lexington, it was mostly cloudy. The temperature was 62 degrees, the dew point 48, and the relative humidity 60%. The wind was south at 7 miles an hour. The pressure was 30.03 inches and rising. At Louisville, light rain was falling. The temperature was 69 degrees, the dew point 51, and the relative humidity 52%. The wind was southeast at 9 miles an hour. The pressure was 29.97 inches and steady. At Frankfurt, and the pressure was 30.00 inches and steady. Elsewhere around the region, at Wilmington, Ohio, it was partly cloudy, with a temperature of 57. It was mostly cloudy, with a temperature of 59 at Covington, 64 at Jasper, Indiana, 55 at London, and 68 at Bowling Green. It was cloudy, with a temperature of 58 at Indianapolis, and 60 at Jackson. The current time is 5:07 a.m. Eastern Daylight Time. Now for the official National Weather Service forecast for Frankfurt and surrounding communities. Today, mostly cloudy. Slight chance of thunderstorms early in the morning, then rain showers likely in the late morning and early afternoon. Chance of thunderstorms in the afternoon. Highs in the upper 70s. Southwest winds 5 to 15 miles an hour with gusts to around 30 miles an hour. Chance of precipitation 70%. Tonight.

mostly cloudy. Chance of thunderstorms until midnight, then slight chance of thunderstorms after midnight. Lows in the lower 60s. South winds 5 to 10 miles an hour. Chance of thunderstorms 50%. Sunday, sunny. A 20% chance of showers in the morning. Highs in the upper 80s. South winds 5 to 15 miles an hour. Sunday night, clear. Lows in the upper 60s. South winds 5 to 10 miles an hour. And now the extended forecast for the radio listening area. Monday and Monday night, partly cloudy. Highs around 90. Lows around 70. Tuesday and Tuesday night, showers likely and chance of thunderstorms. Highs in the upper 80s. Lows in the mid 60s. Chance of precipitation 70%. Wednesday and Wednesday night, rain showers likely and chance of thunderstorms. Highs in the lower 80s. Lows in the upper 50s. Chance of precipitation 70%. Thursday and Thursday night, mostly cloudy with a 20% chance of rain showers. Highs in the mid 70s. Lows in the mid 50s. Friday and Friday night, partly cloudy. A 30% chance of rain showers. Highs in the upper 70s. Lows in the upper 50s. 5 a.m. Eastern Daylight Time weather conditions across north central Kentucky. At Frankfort. And the pressure was 30.00 inches and steady. At Lexington, it was mostly cloudy. The temperature was 62 degrees, the dew point 48, and the relative humidity 60%. The wind was south at 7 miles an hour. The pressure was 30.03 inches and rising. At Louisville, light rain was falling. The temperature was 69 degrees, the dew point 51, and the relative humidity 52%. The wind was southeast at 9 miles an hour. The pressure was 29.97 inches and steady. At Frankfort, and the pressure was 30.00 inches and steady. Elsewhere around the region, at Wilmington, Ohio, it was partly cloudy, with a temperature of 57. It was mostly cloudy, with a temperature of 59 at Covington, 64 at Jasper, Indiana, 55 at London, and 68 at Bowling Green. It was cloudy, with a temperature of 58 at Indianapolis, and 60 at Jackson. Now for the official National Weather Service forecast for Frankfort and surrounding communities. Today, mostly cloudy. Slight chance of thunderstorms early in the morning, then rain showers likely in the late morning and early afternoon. Chance of thunderstorms in the afternoon. Highs in the upper 70s. Southwest winds 5 to 15 miles an hour with gusts to around 30 miles an hour. Chance of precipitation 70%. Tonight, mostly cloudy. Chance of thunderstorms until midnight, then slight chance of thunderstorms after midnight. Lows in the lower 60s. South winds 5 to 10 miles an hour. Chance of thunderstorms 50%. Sunday, sunny. A 20% chance of showers in the morning. Highs in the upper 80s. South winds 5 to 15 miles an hour. Sunday night, clear. Lows in the upper 60s. South winds 5 to 10 miles an hour. And now the extended forecast for the radio listening area. Monday and Monday night, partly cloudy. Highs around 90. Lows around 70. Tuesday and Tuesday night, showers likely and chance of thunderstorms. Highs in the upper 80s. Lows in the mid 60s. Chance of precipitation 70%. Wednesday and Wednesday night, rain showers likely and chance of thunderstorms. Highs in the lower 80s. Lows in the upper 50s. Chance of precipitation 70%. Thursday and Thursday night, mostly cloudy with a 20% chance of rain showers. Highs in the mid 70s. Lows in the mid 50s. Friday and Friday night, partly cloudy. A 30% chance of rain showers.

highs in the upper 70s, lows in the upper 50s. 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The current time is 5:13 a.m. Eastern Daylight Time. 5 a.m. Eastern Daylight Time weather conditions across north-central Kentucky. At Frankfurt, and the pressure was 30.00 inches, and steady. At Lexington, it was mostly cloudy. The temperature was 62 degrees, the dew point 48, and the relative humidity 60%. The wind was south at 7 miles an hour. The pressure was 30.03 inches and rising. At Louisville, light rain was falling. The temperature was 69 degrees, the dew point 51, and the relative humidity 52%. The wind was southeast at 9 miles an hour. The pressure was 29.97 inches and steady. At Frankfurt, and the pressure was 30.00 inches and steady. Elsewhere around the region, at Wilmington, Ohio, it was partly cloudy, with a temperature of 57. It was mostly cloudy, with a temperature of 59 at Covington, 64 at Jasper, Indiana, 55 at London, and 68 at Bowling Green. It was cloudy, with a temperature of 58 at Indianapolis, and 60 at Jackson. Now for the official National Weather Service forecast for Frankfurt and surrounding communities. Today, mostly cloudy. Slight chance of thunderstorms early in the morning, then rain showers likely in the late morning and early afternoon. Chance of thunderstorms in the afternoon. Highs in the upper 70s. Southwest winds 5 to 15 miles an hour with gusts to around 30 miles an hour. Chance of precipitation 70%. Tonight, mostly cloudy. Chance of thunderstorms until midnight, then slight chance of thunderstorms after midnight. Lows in the lower 60s. South winds 5 to 10 miles an hour. Chance of thunderstorms 50%. Sunday, sunny. A 20% chance of showers in the morning. Highs in the upper 80s. South winds 5 to 15 miles an hour. Sunday night, clear. Lows in the upper 60s. South winds 5 to 10 miles an hour. And now the extended forecast for the radio listening area. Monday and Monday night, partly cloudy. Highs around 90. Lows around 70. Tuesday and Tuesday night, showers likely and chance of thunderstorms. Highs in the upper 80s. Lows in the mid 60s. Chance of precipitation 70%. Wednesday and Wednesday night, rain showers likely and chance of thunderstorms. Highs in the lower 80s. Lows in the upper 50s. Chance of precipitation 70%. Thursday and Thursday night, mostly cloudy with a 20% chance of rain showers. Highs in the mid 70s. Lows in the mid 50s. Friday and Friday night, partly cloudy. A 30% chance of rain showers. Highs in the upper 70s. Lows in the upper 50s. The current time is 5:17 a.m. Eastern Daylight Time. 5 a.m. Eastern Daylight Time weather conditions across north-central Kentucky. At Frankfurt. And the pressure was 30.00 inches and steady. At Lexington, it was mostly cloudy. The temperature was 62 degrees, the dew point 48, and the relative humidity 60%. The wind was south at 7 miles an hour. The pressure was 30.03 inches and rising. At Louisville, light rain was falling. The temperature was 69 degrees, the dew point 51, and the relative humidity 52%. The wind was southeast at 9 miles an hour. The pressure was 29.97 inches and steady. At Frankfurt, and the pressure was 30.00 inches and steady. Elsewhere around the region, at Wilmington, Ohio,

It was partly cloudy, with a temperature of 57. It was mostly cloudy, with a temperature of 59 at Covington, 64 at Jasper, Indiana, 55 at London, and 68 at Bowling Green. It was cloudy, with a temperature of 58 at Indianapolis, and 60 at Jackson. Now for the official National Weather Service forecast for Frankfort and surrounding communities. Today, mostly cloudy. Slight chance of thunderstorms early in the morning, then rain showers likely in the late morning and early afternoon. Chance of thunderstorms in the afternoon. Highs in the upper 70s. Southwest winds 5 to 15 miles an hour with gusts to around 30 miles an hour. Chance of precipitation 70%. Tonight, mostly cloudy. Chance of thunderstorms until midnight, then slight chance of thunderstorms after midnight. Lows in the lower 60s. South winds 5 to 10 miles an hour. Chance of thunderstorms 50%. Sunday, sunny. A 20% chance of showers in the morning. Highs in the upper 80s. South winds 5 to 15 miles an hour. Sunday night, clear. Lows in the upper 60s. South winds 5 to 10 miles an hour. And now the extended forecast for the radio listening area. Monday and Monday night, partly cloudy. Highs around 90. Lows around 70. Tuesday and Tuesday night, showers likely and chance of thunderstorms. Highs in the upper 80s. Lows in the mid 60s. Chance of precipitation 70%. Wednesday and Wednesday night, rain showers likely and chance of thunderstorms. Highs in the lower 80s. Lows in the upper 50s. Chance of precipitation 70%. Thursday and Thursday night, mostly cloudy with a 20% chance of rain showers. Highs in the mid 70s. Lows in the mid 50s. Friday and Friday night, partly cloudy. A 30% chance of rain showers. Highs in the upper 70s. Lows in the upper 50s. 5 a.m. Eastern Daylight Time weather conditions across north central Kentucky. At Frankfort. And the pressure was 30.00 inches and steady. At Lexington, it was mostly cloudy. The temperature was 62 degrees, the dew point 48, and the relative humidity 60%. The wind was south at 7 miles an hour. The pressure was 30.03 inches and rising. At Louisville, light rain was falling. The temperature was 69 degrees, the dew point 51, and the relative humidity 52%. The wind was southeast at 9 miles an hour. The pressure was 29.97 inches and steady. At Frankfort. And the pressure was 30.00 inches and steady. Elsewhere around the region, at Wilmington, Ohio, it was partly cloudy, with a temperature of 57. It was mostly cloudy, with a temperature of 59 at Covington, 64 at Jasper, Indiana, 55 at London, and 68 at Bowling Green. It was cloudy, with a temperature of 58 at Indianapolis, and 60 at Jackson. The current time is 5:22 a.m. Eastern Daylight Time. Now for the official National Weather Service forecast for Frankfort and surrounding communities. Today, mostly cloudy. Slight chance of thunderstorms early in the morning, then rain showers likely in the late morning and early afternoon. Chance of thunderstorms in the afternoon. Highs in the upper 70s. Southwest winds 5 to 15 miles an hour with gusts to around 30 miles an hour. Chance of precipitation 70%. Tonight, mostly cloudy. Chance of thunderstorms until midnight, then slight chance of thunderstorms after midnight. Lows in the lower 60s. South winds 5 to 10 miles an hour. Chance of thunderstorms 50%. Sunday, sunny. A 20% chance of showers in the morning. Highs in the upper 80s. South winds 5 to 15 miles an hour. Sunday night, clear. Lows in the upper 60s. South winds 5.

to 10 miles an hour. And now the extended forecast for the radio listening area. Monday and Monday night, partly cloudy. Highs around 90. Lows around 70. Tuesday and Tuesday night, showers likely and chance of thunderstorms. Highs in the upper 80s. Lows in the mid-60s. Chance of precipitation 70%. Wednesday and Wednesday night, rain showers likely and chance of thunderstorms. Highs in the lower 80s. Lows in the upper 50s. Chance of precipitation 70%. Thursday and Thursday night, mostly cloudy with a 20% chance of rain showers. Highs in the mid-70s. Lows in the mid-50s. Friday and Friday night, partly cloudy. A 30% chance of rain showers. Highs in the upper 70s. Lows in the upper 50s. 5 a.m. Eastern Daylight Time weather conditions across north central Kentucky. At Frankfort. And the pressure was 30.00 inches and steady. At Lexington, it was mostly cloudy. The temperature was 62 degrees, the dew point 48, and the relative humidity 60%. The wind was south at 7 miles an hour. The pressure was 30.03 inches and rising. At Louisville, light rain was falling. The temperature was 69 degrees, the dew point 51, and the relative humidity 52%. The wind was southeast at 9 miles an hour. The pressure was 29.97 inches and steady. At Frankfort, and the pressure was 30.00 inches and steady. Elsewhere around the region, at Wilmington, Ohio, it was partly cloudy, with a temperature of 57. It was mostly cloudy, with a temperature of 59 at Covington, 64 at Jasper, Indiana, 55 at London, and 68 at Bowling Green. It was cloudy, with a temperature of 58 at Indianapolis, and 60 at Jackson. Now for the official National Weather Service forecast for Frankfort and surrounding communities. Today, mostly cloudy. Slight chance of thunderstorms early in the morning, then rain showers likely in the late morning and early afternoon. Chance of thunderstorms in the afternoon. Highs in the upper 70s. Southwest winds 5 to 15 miles an hour with gusts to around 30 miles an hour. Chance of precipitation 70%. Tonight, mostly cloudy. Chance of thunderstorms until midnight, then slight chance of thunderstorms after midnight. Lows in the lower 60s. South winds 5 to 10 miles an hour. Chance of thunderstorms 50%. Sunday, sunny. A 20% chance of showers in the morning. Highs in the upper 80s. South winds 5 to 15 miles an hour. Sunday night, clear. Lows in the upper 60s. South winds 5 to 10 miles an hour. And now the extended forecast for the radio listening area. Monday and Monday night, partly cloudy. Highs around 90. Lows around 70. Tuesday and Tuesday night, showers likely and chance of thunderstorms. Highs in the upper 80s. Lows in the mid-60s. Chance of precipitation 70%. Wednesday and Wednesday night, rain showers likely and chance of thunderstorms. Highs in the lower 80s. Lows in the upper 50s. Chance of precipitation 70%. Thursday and Thursday night, mostly cloudy with a 20% chance of rain showers. Highs in the mid-70s. Lows in the mid-50s. Friday and Friday night, partly cloudy. A 30% chance of rain showers. Highs in the upper 70s. Lows in the upper 50s. The current time is 5:27 a.m. Eastern Daylight Time. 5 a.m. Eastern Daylight Time weather conditions across north central Kentucky. At Frankfort. And the pressure was 30.00 inches and steady. At Lexington, it was mostly cloudy. The temperature was 62 degrees, the dew point 48, and the relative humidity 60%. The wind was south at 7.

miles an hour. The pressure was 30.03 inches and rising. At Louisville, light rain was falling. The temperature was 69 degrees, the dew point 51, and the relative humidity 52%. The wind was southeast at 9 miles an hour. The pressure was 29.97 inches and steady at Frankfurt. And the pressure was 30.00 inches and steady. Elsewhere around the region, at Wilmington, Ohio, it was partly cloudy with a temperature of 57. It was mostly cloudy with a temperature of 59 at Covington, 64 at Jasper, Indiana, 55 at London, and 68 at Bowling Green. It was cloudy with a temperature of 58 at Indianapolis and 60 at Jackson. Now for the official National Weather Service forecast for Frankfurt and surrounding communities. Today, mostly cloudy. Slight chance of thunderstorms early in the morning, then rain showers likely in the late morning and early afternoon. Chance of thunderstorms in the afternoon. Highs in the upper 70s. Southwest winds 5 to 15 miles an hour with gusts to around 30 miles an hour. Chance of precipitation 70%. Tonight, mostly cloudy. Chance of thunderstorms until midnight, then slight chance of thunderstorms after midnight. Lows in the lower 60s. South winds 5 to 10 miles an hour. Chance of thunderstorms 50%. Sunday, sunny. A 20% chance of showers in the morning. Highs in the upper 80s. South winds 5 to 15 miles an hour. Sunday night, clear. Lows in the upper 60s. South winds 5 to 10 miles an hour. And now the extended forecast for the radio listening area. Monday and Monday night, partly cloudy. Highs around 90. Lows around 70. Tuesday and Tuesday night, showers likely and chance of thunderstorms. Highs in the upper 80s. Lows in the mid 60s. Chance of precipitation 70%. Wednesday and Wednesday night, rain showers likely and chance of thunderstorms. Highs in the lower 80s. Lows in the upper 50s. Chance of precipitation 70%. Thursday and Thursday night, mostly cloudy with a 20% chance of rain showers. Highs in the mid 70s. Lows in the mid 50s. Friday and Friday night, partly cloudy. A 30% chance of rain showers. Highs in the upper 70s. Lows in the upper 50s. 5 a.m. Eastern Daylight Time weather conditions across north central Kentucky. At Frankfurt. And the pressure was 30.00 inches and steady. At Lexington, it was mostly cloudy. The temperature was 62 degrees, the dew point 48, and the relative humidity 60%. The wind was south at 7 miles an hour. The pressure was 30.03 inches and rising. At Louisville, light rain was falling. The temperature was 69 degrees, the dew point 51, and the relative humidity 52%. The wind was southeast at 9 miles an hour. The pressure was 29.97 inches and steady at Frankfurt. And the pressure was 30.00 inches and steady. Elsewhere around the region, at Wilmington, Ohio, it was partly cloudy with a temperature of 57. It was mostly cloudy with a temperature of 59 at Covington, 64 at Jasper, Indiana, 55 at London, and 68 at Bowling Green. It was cloudy with a temperature of 58 at Indianapolis and 60 at Jackson. The current time is 5:32 a.m. Eastern Daylight Time. Now for the official National Weather Service forecast for Frankfurt and surrounding communities. Today, mostly cloudy. Slight chance of thunderstorms early in the morning, then rain showers likely in the late morning and early afternoon. Chance of thunderstorms in the afternoon. Highs in the upper 70s. Southwest winds 5 to 15 miles an hour with gusts to around 30 miles in the upper 70s.
southwest winds 5 to 15 miles an hour with gusts to around 30 miles an hour. Chance of precipitation 70%. Tonight, mostly cloudy. Chance of thunderstorms until midnight, then slight chance of thunderstorms after midnight. Lows in the lower 60s. South winds 5 to 10 miles an hour. Chance of thunderstorms 50%. Sunday, sunny. A 20% chance of showers in the morning. Highs in the upper 80s. South winds 5 to 15 miles an hour. Sunday night, clear. Lows in the upper 60s. South winds 5 to 10 miles an hour. And now the extended forecast for the radio listening area. Monday and Monday night, partly cloudy. Highs around 90. Lows around 70. Tuesday and Tuesday night, showers likely and chance of thunderstorms. Highs in the upper 80s. Lows in the mid 60s. Chance of precipitation 70%. Wednesday and Wednesday night, rain showers likely and chance of thunderstorms. Highs in the lower 80s. Lows in the upper 50s. Chance of precipitation 70%. Thursday and Thursday night, mostly cloudy with a 20% chance of rain showers. Highs in the mid 70s. Lows in the mid 50s. Friday and Friday night, partly cloudy. A 30% chance of rain showers. Highs in the upper 70s. Lows in the upper 50s. 5 a.m. Eastern Daylight Time weather conditions across north central Kentucky. At Frankfort. And the pressure was 30.00 inches and steady. At Lexington, it was mostly cloudy. The temperature was 62 degrees, the dew point 48, and the relative humidity 60%. The wind was south at 7 miles an hour. The pressure was 30.03 inches and rising. At Louisville, light rain was falling. The temperature was 69 degrees, the dew point 51, and the relative humidity 52%. The wind was southeast at 9 miles an hour. The pressure was 29.97 inches and steady. At Frankfort, and the pressure was 30.00 inches and steady. Elsewhere around the region, at Wilmington, Ohio, it was partly cloudy, with a temperature of 57. It was mostly cloudy, with a temperature of 59 at Covington, 64 at Jasper, Indiana, 55 at London, and 68 at Bowling Green. It was cloudy, with a temperature of 58 at Indianapolis, and 60 at Jackson. Now for the official National Weather Service forecast for Frankfort and surrounding communities. Today, mostly cloudy. Slight chance of thunderstorms early in the morning, then rain showers likely in the late morning and early afternoon. Chance of thunderstorms in the afternoon. Highs in the upper 70s. Southwest winds 5 to 15 miles an hour with gusts to around 30 miles an hour. Chance of precipitation 70%. Tonight, mostly cloudy. Chance of thunderstorms until midnight, then slight chance of thunderstorms after midnight. Lows in the lower 60s. South winds 5 to 10 miles an hour. Chance of thunderstorms 50%. Sunday, sunny. A 20% chance of showers in the morning. Highs in the upper 80s. South winds 5 to 15 miles an hour. Sunday night, clear. Lows in the upper 60s. South winds 5 to 10 miles an hour. And now the extended forecast for the radio listening area. Monday and Monday night, partly cloudy. Highs around 90. Lows around 70. Tuesday and Tuesday night, showers likely and chance of thunderstorms. Highs in the upper 80s. Lows in the mid 60s. Chance of precipitation 70%. Wednesday and Wednesday night, rain showers likely and chance of thunderstorms. Highs in the lower 80s. Lows in the upper 50s. Chance of precipitation 70%. Thursday and Thursday night, mostly cloudy with a 20% chance of rain showers. Highs in the mid 70s.
lows in the mid-50s. Friday and Friday night,

partly cloudy. A 30% chance of rain showers. Highs in the upper 70s. Lows in the upper 50s. The current time is 5:38 a.m. Eastern Daylight Time. 5 a.m. Eastern Daylight Time weather conditions across north central Kentucky. At Frankfort. And the pressure was 30.00 inches and steady. At Lexington, it was mostly cloudy. The temperature was 62 degrees, the dew point 48, and the relative humidity 60%. The wind was south at 7 miles an hour. The pressure was 30.03 inches and rising. At Louisville, light rain was falling. The temperature was 69 degrees, the dew point 51, and the relative humidity 52%. The wind was southeast at 9 miles an hour. The pressure was 29.97 inches and steady. At Frankfort, and the pressure was 30.00 inches and steady. Elsewhere around the region, at Wilmington, Ohio, it was partly cloudy, with a temperature of 57. It was mostly cloudy, with a temperature of 59 at Covington, 64 at Jasper, Indiana, 55 at London, and 68 at Bowling Green. It was cloudy, with a temperature of 58 at Indianapolis, and 60 at Jackson. Now for the official National Weather Service forecast for Frankfort and surrounding communities. Today, mostly cloudy. Slight chance of thunderstorms early in the morning, then rain showers likely in the late morning and early afternoon. Chance of thunderstorms in the afternoon. Highs in the upper 70s. Southwest winds 5 to 15 miles an hour with gusts to around 30 miles an hour. Chance of precipitation 70%. Tonight, mostly cloudy. Chance of thunderstorms until midnight, then slight chance of thunderstorms after midnight. Lows in the lower 60s. South winds 5 to 10 miles an hour. Chance of thunderstorms 50%. Sunday, sunny. A 20% chance of showers in the morning. Highs in the upper 80s. South winds 5 to 15 miles an hour. Sunday night, clear. Lows in the upper 60s. South winds 5 to 10 miles an hour. And now the extended forecast for the radio listening area. Monday and Monday night, partly cloudy. Highs around 90. Lows around 70. Tuesday and Tuesday night, showers likely and chance of thunderstorms. Highs in the upper 80s. Lows in the mid 60s. Chance of precipitation 70%. Wednesday and Wednesday night, rain showers likely and chance of thunderstorms. Highs in the lower 80s. Lows in the upper 50s. Chance of precipitation 70%. Thursday and Thursday night, mostly cloudy with a 20% chance of rain showers. Highs in the mid 70s. Lows in the mid 50s. Friday and Friday night, partly cloudy. A 30% chance of rain showers. Highs in the upper 70s. Lows in the upper 50s. 5 a.m. Eastern Daylight Time weather conditions across north central Kentucky. At Frankfort. And the pressure was 30.00 inches and steady. At Lexington, it was mostly cloudy. The temperature was 62 degrees, the dew point 48, and the relative humidity 60%. The wind was south at 7 miles an hour. The pressure was 30.03 inches and rising. At Louisville, light rain was falling. The temperature was 69 degrees, the dew point 51, and the relative humidity 52%. The wind was southeast at 9 miles an hour. The pressure was 29.97 inches and steady. At Frankfort, and the pressure was 30.00 inches and steady. Elsewhere around the region, at Wilmington, Ohio, it was partly cloudy, with a temperature of 57. It was mostly cloudy, with a temperature of 59 at Covington, 64 at Jasper, Indiana, 55 at London, and 68 at Bowling Green. It was cloudy, with a temperature of 58 at Indianapolis, and 60 at Jackson.

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The current time is 5:43 a.m. Eastern Daylight Time. Now for the official National Weather Service forecast for Frankfurt and surrounding communities. Today, mostly cloudy. Slight chance of thunderstorms early in the morning, then rain showers likely in the late morning and early afternoon. Chance of thunderstorms in the afternoon. Highs in the upper 70s. Southwest winds 5 to 15 miles an hour with gusts to around 30 miles an hour. Chance of precipitation 70%. Tonight, mostly cloudy. Chance of thunderstorms until midnight, then slight chance of thunderstorms after midnight. Lows in the lower 60s. South winds 5 to 10 miles an hour. Chance of thunderstorms 50%. Sunday, sunny. A 20% chance of showers in the morning. Highs in the upper 80s. South winds 5 to 15 miles an hour. Sunday night, clear. Lows in the upper 60s. South winds 5 to 10 miles an hour. And now the extended forecast for the radio listening area. Monday and Monday night, partly cloudy. Highs around 90. Lows around 70. Tuesday and Tuesday night, showers likely and chance of thunderstorms. Highs in the upper 80s. Lows in the mid-60s. Chance of precipitation 70%. Wednesday and Wednesday night, rain showers likely and chance of thunderstorms. Highs in the lower 80s. Lows in the upper 50s. Chance of precipitation 70%. Thursday and Thursday night, mostly cloudy with a 20% chance of rain showers. Highs in the mid-70s. Lows in the mid-50s. Friday and Friday night, partly cloudy. A 30% chance of rain showers. Highs in the upper 70s. Lows in the upper 50s. 5 a.m. Eastern Daylight Time weather conditions across north-central Kentucky. At Frankfurt. And the pressure was 30.00 inches and steady. At Lexington, it was mostly cloudy. The temperature was 62 degrees, the dew point 48, and the relative humidity 60%. The wind was south at 7 miles an hour. The pressure was 30.03 inches and rising. At Louisville, light rain was falling. The temperature was 69 degrees, the dew point 51, and the relative humidity 52%. The wind was southeast at 9 miles an hour. The pressure was 29.97 inches and steady. At Frankfurt. And the pressure was 30.00 inches and steady. Elsewhere around the region, at Wilmington, Ohio, it was partly cloudy, with a temperature of 57. It was mostly cloudy, with a temperature of 59 at Covington, 64 at Jasper, Indiana, 55 at London, and 68 at Bowling Green. It was cloudy, with a temperature of 58 at Indianapolis and 60 at Jackson. The current time is 5:47 a.m. Eastern Daylight Time. Now for the official National Weather Service forecast for Frankfurt and surrounding communities. Today, mostly cloudy. Slight chance of thunderstorms early in the morning, then rain showers likely in the late morning and early afternoon. Chance of thunderstorms in the afternoon. Highs in the upper 70s. Southwest winds 5 to 15 miles an hour with gusts to around 30 miles an hour. Chance of precipitation 70%. Tonight, mostly cloudy. Chance of thunderstorms until midnight, then slight chance of thunderstorms after midnight. Lows in the lower 60s. South winds 5 to 10 miles an hour. Chance of thunderstorms 50%. Sunday, sunny. A 20% chance of showers in the morning. Highs in the upper 80s. South winds 5 to 15 miles an hour. Sunday night,

clear. Lows in the upper 60s. South winds 5 to 10 miles an hour. And now the extended forecast for the radio listening area. Monday and Monday night, partly cloudy. Highs around 90. Lows around 70. Tuesday and Tuesday night, showers likely and chance of thunderstorms. Highs in the upper 80s. Lows in the mid-60s. Chance of precipitation 70%. Wednesday and Wednesday night, rain showers likely and chance of thunderstorms. Highs in the lower 80s. Lows in the upper 50s. Precipitation 70%. Thursday and Thursday night, mostly cloudy with a 20% chance of rain showers. Highs in the mid-70s. Lows in the mid-50s. Friday and Friday night, partly cloudy. A 30% chance of rain showers. Highs in the upper 70s. Lows in the upper 50s. 5 a.m. Eastern Daylight Time weather conditions across north-central Kentucky. At Frankfort. And the pressure was 30.00 inches and steady. At Lexington, it was mostly cloudy. The temperature was 62 degrees, the dew point 48, and the relative humidity 60%. The wind was south at 7 miles an hour. The pressure was 30.03 inches and rising. At Louisville, light rain was falling. The temperature was 69 degrees, the dew point 51, and the relative humidity 52%. The wind was southeast at 9 miles an hour. The pressure was 29.97 inches and steady. At Frankfort, and the pressure was 30.00 inches and steady. Elsewhere around the region, at Wilmington, Ohio, it was partly cloudy, with a temperature of 57. It was mostly cloudy, with a temperature of 59 at Covington, 64 at Jasper, Indiana, 55 at London, and 68 at Bowling Green. It was cloudy, with a temperature of 58 at Indianapolis, and 60 at Jackson. Now for the official National Weather Service forecast for Frankfort and surrounding communities. Today, mostly cloudy. Slight chance of thunderstorms early in the morning, then rain showers likely in the late morning and early afternoon. Chance of thunderstorms in the afternoon. Highs in the upper 70s. Southwest winds 5 to 15 miles an hour with gusts to around 30 miles an hour. Chance of precipitation 70%. Tonight, mostly cloudy. Chance of thunderstorms until midnight, then slight chance of thunderstorms after midnight. Lows in the lower 60s. South winds 5 to 10 miles an hour. Chance of thunderstorms 50%. Sunday, sunny. A 20% chance of showers in the morning. Highs in the upper 80s. South winds 5 to 15 miles an hour. Sunday night, clear. Lows in the upper 60s. South winds 5 to 10 miles an hour. And now the extended forecast for the radio listening area. Monday and Monday night, partly cloudy. Highs around 90. Lows around 70. Tuesday and Tuesday night, showers likely and chance of thunderstorms. Highs in the upper 80s. Lows in the mid-60s. Chance of precipitation 70%. Wednesday and Wednesday night, rain showers likely and chance of thunderstorms. Highs in the lower 80s. Lows in the upper 50s. Chance of precipitation 70%. Thursday and Thursday night, mostly cloudy with a 20% chance of rain showers. Highs in the mid-70s. Lows in the mid-50s. Friday and Friday night, partly cloudy. A 30% chance of rain showers. Highs in the upper 70s. Lows in the upper 50s. The current time is 5:52 a.m. Eastern Daylight Time. 5 a.m. Eastern Daylight Time weather conditions across north-central Kentucky. At Frankfort. And the pressure was 30.00 inches and steady. At Lexington, it was mostly cloudy. The temperature was 62 degrees, the dew point

28, and the relative humidity 60%. The wind was south at 7 miles an hour. The pressure was 30.03 inches and rising. At Louisville, light rain was falling. The temperature was 69 degrees, the dew point 51, and the relative humidity 52%. The wind was southeast at 9 miles an hour. The pressure was 29.97 inches and steady. At Frankfurt, and the pressure was 30.00 inches and steady. Elsewhere around the region, at Wilmington, Ohio, it was partly cloudy, with a temperature of 57. It was mostly cloudy, with a temperature of 59 at Covington, 64 at Jasper, Indiana, 55 at London, and 68 at Bowling Green. It was cloudy, with a temperature of 58 at Indianapolis, and 60 at Jackson. Now for the official National Weather Service forecast for Frankfurt and surrounding communities. Today, mostly cloudy. Slight chance of thunderstorms early in the morning, then rain showers likely in the late morning and early afternoon. Chance of thunderstorms in the afternoon. Highs in the upper 70s. Southwest winds 5 to 15 miles an hour with gusts to around 30 miles an hour. Chance of precipitation 70%. Tonight, mostly cloudy. Chance of thunderstorms until midnight, then slight chance of thunderstorms after midnight. Lows in the lower 60s. South winds 5 to 10 miles an hour. Chance of thunderstorms 50%. Sunday, sunny. A 20% chance of showers in the morning. Highs in the upper 80s. South winds 5 to 15 miles an hour. Sunday night, clear. Lows in the upper 60s. South winds 5 to 10 miles an hour. And now the extended forecast for the radio listening area. Monday and Monday night, partly cloudy. Highs around 90. Lows around 70. Tuesday and Tuesday night, showers likely and chance of thunderstorms. Highs in the upper 80s. Lows in the mid 60s. Chance of precipitation 70%. Wednesday and Wednesday night, rain showers likely and chance of thunderstorms. Highs in the lower 80s. Lows in the upper 50s. Chance of precipitation 70%. Thursday and Thursday night, mostly cloudy with a 20% chance of rain showers. Highs in the mid-70s. Lows in the mid-50s. Friday and Friday night, partly cloudy. A 30% chance of rain showers. Highs in the upper 70s. Lows in the upper 50s. 5 a.m. Eastern Daylight Time weather conditions across north-central Kentucky. At Frankfurt. And the pressure was 30.00 inches and steady. At Lexington, it was mostly cloudy. The temperature was 62 degrees, the dew point 48, and the relative humidity 60%. The wind was south at 7 miles an hour. The pressure was 30.03 inches and rising. At Louisville, light rain was falling. The temperature was 69 degrees, the dew point 51, and the relative humidity 52%. The wind was southeast at 9 miles an hour. The pressure was 29.97 inches and steady. At Frankfurt, and the pressure was 30.00 inches and steady. Elsewhere around the region, at Wilmington, Ohio, it was partly cloudy, with a temperature of 57. It was mostly cloudy, with a temperature of 59 at Covington, 64 at Jasper, Indiana, 55 at London, and 68 at Bowling Green. It was cloudy, with a temperature of 58 at Indianapolis, and 60 at Jackson. The current time is 5:57 a.m. Eastern Daylight Time. Now for the official National Weather Service forecast for Frankfurt and surrounding communities. Today, mostly cloudy. Slight chance of thunderstorms early in the morning, then rain showers likely in the late morning and early afternoon. Chance of thunderstorms in the afternoon. Highs in the upper 70s. Southwest winds 5 to 15 miles an hour with gusts to around 30 miles an hour. Chance of

partly cloudy. Highs around 90. Lows around 70. Tuesday and Tuesday night, showers likely and chance of thunderstorms. Highs in the upper 80s. Lows in the mid-60s. Chance of precipitation 70%. Wednesday and Wednesday night, rain showers likely and chance of thunderstorms. Highs in the lower 80s. Lows in the upper 50s. Chance of precipitation 70%. Thursday and Thursday night, mostly cloudy with a 20% chance of rain showers. Highs in the mid-70s. Lows in the mid-50s. Friday and Friday night, partly cloudy. A 30% chance of rain showers. Highs in the upper 70s. Lows in the upper 50s. 5 a.m. Eastern Daylight Time weather conditions across north central Kentucky. At Frankfort. And the pressure was 30.00 inches and steady. At Lexington, it was mostly cloudy. The temperature was 62 degrees, the dew point 48, and the relative humidity 60%. The wind was south at 7 miles an hour. The pressure was 30.03 inches and rising. At Louisville, light rain was falling. The temperature was 69 degrees, the dew point 51, and the relative humidity 52%. The wind was southeast at 9 miles an hour. The pressure was 29.97 inches and steady. At Frankfort, and the pressure was 30.00 inches and steady. Elsewhere around the region, at Wilmington, Ohio, it was partly cloudy with a temperature of 57. It was mostly cloudy with a temperature of 59 at Covington, 64 at Jasper, Indiana, 55 at London, and 68 at Bowling Green. It was cloudy with a temperature of 58 at Indianapolis and 60 at Jackson. Now for the official National Weather Service forecast for Frankfort and surrounding communities. Today, mostly cloudy. Slight chance of thunderstorms early in the morning, then rain showers likely in the late morning and early afternoon. Chance of thunderstorms in the afternoon. Highs in the upper 70s. Southwest winds 5 to 15 miles an hour with gusts to around 30 miles an hour. Chance of precipitation 70%. Tonight, mostly cloudy. Chance of thunderstorms until midnight, then slight chance of thunderstorms after midnight. Lows in the lower 60s. South winds 5 to 10 miles an hour. Chance of thunderstorms 50%. Sunday, sunny. A 20% chance of showers in the morning. Highs in the upper 80s. South winds 5 to 15 miles an hour. Sunday night, clear. Lows in the upper 60s. South winds 5 to 10 miles an hour. And now the extended forecast for the radio listening area. Monday and Monday night, partly cloudy. Highs around 90. Lows around 70. Tuesday and Tuesday night, showers likely and chance of thunderstorms. Highs in the upper 80s. Lows in the mid-60s. Chance of precipitation 70%. Wednesday and Wednesday night, rain showers likely and chance of thunderstorms. Highs in the lower 80s. Lows in the upper 50s. Chance of precipitation 70%. Thursday and Thursday night, mostly cloudy with a 20% chance of rain showers. Highs in the mid-70s. Lows in the mid-50s. Friday and Friday night, partly cloudy. A 30% chance of rain showers. Highs in the upper 70s. Lows in the upper 50s. The current time is 6:03 a.m. Eastern Daylight Time. 5 a.m. Eastern Daylight Time weather conditions across north central Kentucky. At Frankfort. And the pressure was 30.00 inches and steady. At Lexington, it was mostly cloudy. The temperature was 62 degrees, the dew point 48, and the relative humidity 60%. The wind was south at 7 miles an hour. The pressure was 30.03 inches and rising. At Louisville, light rain was falling.

The temperature was 69 degrees, the dew point 51, and the relative humidity 52%. The wind was southeast at 9 miles an hour. The pressure was 29.97 inches and steady at Frankfurt. And the pressure was 30.00 inches and steady. Elsewhere around the region, at Wilmington, Ohio, it was partly cloudy with a temperature of 57. It was mostly cloudy with a temperature of 59 at Covington, 64 at Jasper, Indiana, 55 at London, and 68 at Bowling Green. It was cloudy with a temperature of 58 at Indianapolis and 60 at Jackson. 6 a.m. Eastern Daylight Time weather conditions across north-central Kentucky. At Frankfort. And the pressure was 30.00 inches and steady. At Lexington, it was mostly cloudy. The temperature was 63 degrees, the dew point 48, and the relative humidity 58%. The wind was south at 10 miles an hour. The pressure was 30.02 inches and falling. At Louisville, it was mostly cloudy. The temperature was 67 degrees, the dew point 53, and the relative humidity 61%. The wind was south at 9 miles an hour. The pressure was 29.97 inches and steady. At Frankfort. And the pressure was 30.00 inches and steady. Elsewhere around the region, throughout the region, skies ranged from partly cloudy to mostly cloudy. It was 61 at Covington, 59 at Indianapolis, 67 at Jasper, Indiana, and 58 at Wilmington, Ohio. Jackson reported 59, London reported 55, and Bowling Green reported 68. Now for the official National Weather Service forecast for Frankfort and surrounding communities. Today, mostly cloudy. Slight chance of thunderstorms early in the morning, then rain showers likely in the late morning and early afternoon. Chance of thunderstorms in the afternoon. Highs in the upper 70s. Southwest winds 5 to 15 miles an hour with gusts to around 30 miles an hour. Chance of precipitation 70%. Tonight, mostly cloudy. Chance of thunderstorms until midnight, then slight chance of thunderstorms after midnight. Lows in the lower 60s. South winds 5 to 10 miles an hour. Chance of thunderstorms 50%. Sunday, sunny. A 20% chance of showers in the morning. Highs in the upper 80s. South winds 5 to 15 miles an hour. Sunday night, clear. Lows in the upper 60s. South winds 5 to 10 miles an hour. And now the extended forecast for the radio listening area. Monday and Monday night, partly cloudy. Highs around 90. Lows around 70. Tuesday and Tuesday night, showers likely and chance of thunderstorms. Highs in the upper 80s. Lows in the mid-60s. Chance of precipitation 70%. Wednesday and Wednesday night, rain showers likely and chance of thunderstorms. Highs in the lower 80s. Lows in the upper 50s. Chance of precipitation 70%. Thursday and Thursday night, mostly cloudy with a 20% chance of rain showers. Highs in the mid-70s. Lows in the mid-50s. Friday and Friday night, partly cloudy. A 30% chance of rain showers. Highs in the upper 70s. Lows in the upper 50s. The current time is 6:08 a.m. Eastern Daylight Time. 6 a.m. Eastern Daylight Time weather conditions across north-central Kentucky. At Frankfort. And the pressure was 30.00 inches and steady. At Lexington, it was mostly cloudy. The temperature was 63 degrees, the dew point 48, and the relative humidity 58%. The wind was south at 10 miles an hour. The pressure was 30.02 inches and falling. At Louisville, it was mostly cloudy. The temperature was 67 degrees, the dew point 53, and the relative humidity 61%. The wind was south at 9 miles an hour.

The pressure was 29.97 inches and steady at Frankfurt. And the pressure was 30.00 inches and steady. Elsewhere around the region, throughout the region, skies ranged from partly cloudy to mostly cloudy. It was 61 at Covington, 59 at Indianapolis, 67 at Jasper, Indiana, and 58 at Wilmington, Ohio. Jackson reported 59, London reported 55, and Bowling Green reported 68. Now for the official National Weather Service forecast for Frankfurt and surrounding communities. Today, mostly cloudy. Slight chance of thunderstorms early in the morning, then rain showers likely in the late morning and early afternoon. Chance of thunderstorms in the afternoon. Highs in the upper 70s. Southwest winds 5 to 15 miles an hour with gusts to around 30 miles an hour. Chance of precipitation 70%. Tonight, mostly cloudy. Chance of thunderstorms until midnight, then slight chance of thunderstorms after midnight. Lows in the lower 60s. South winds 5 to 10 miles an hour. Chance of thunderstorms 50%. Sunday, sunny. A 20% chance of showers in the morning. Highs in the upper 80s. South winds 5 to 15 miles an hour. Sunday night, clear. Lows in the upper 60s. South winds 5 to 10 miles an hour. And now the extended forecast for the radio listening area. Monday and Monday night, partly cloudy. Highs around 90. Lows around 70. Tuesday and Tuesday night, showers likely and chance of thunderstorms. Highs in the upper 80s. Lows in the mid 60s. Chance of precipitation 70%. Wednesday and Wednesday night, rain showers likely and chance of thunderstorms. Highs in the lower 80s. Lows in the upper 50s. Chance of precipitation 70%. Thursday and Thursday night, mostly cloudy with a 20% chance of rain showers. Highs in the mid 70s. Lows in the mid 50s. Friday and Friday night, partly cloudy. A 30% chance of rain showers. Highs in the upper 70s. Lows in the upper 50s. 6 a.m. Eastern Daylight Time weather conditions across north central Kentucky. At Frankfurt. And the pressure was 30.00 inches and steady. At Lexington, it was mostly cloudy. The temperature was 63 degrees, the dew point 48, and the relative humidity 58%. The wind was south at 10 miles an hour. The pressure was 30.02 inches and falling. At Louisville, it was mostly cloudy. The temperature was 67 degrees, the dew point 53, and the relative humidity 61%. The wind was south at 9 miles an hour. The pressure was 29.97 inches and steady at Frankfurt. And the pressure was 30.00 inches and steady. Elsewhere around the region, throughout the region, skies ranged from partly cloudy to mostly cloudy. It was 61 at Covington, 59 at Indianapolis, 67 at Jasper, Indiana, and 58 at Wilmington, Ohio. Jackson reported 59, London reported 55, and Bowling Green reported 68. 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The current time is 6:13 a.m. Eastern Daylight Time. 6 a.m. Eastern Daylight Time weather conditions across north central Kentucky. At Frankfurt. And the pressure was 30.00 inches and steady. At Lexington, it was mostly cloudy. The temperature was 63 degrees, the dew point 48, and the relative humidity 58%. The wind was south at 10 miles an hour. The pressure was 30.02 inches and falling. At Louisville, it was mostly cloudy.

The temperature was 67 degrees, the dew point 53, and the relative humidity 61%. The wind was south at 9 miles an hour. The pressure was 29.97 inches and steady at Frankfurt. And the pressure was 30.00 inches and steady. Elsewhere around the region, at Wilmington, Ohio, it was clear, with a temperature of 58. It was partly cloudy, with a temperature of 55 at London, and 68 at Bowling Green. It was mostly cloudy, with a temperature of 61 at Covington, 59 at Indianapolis, 67 at Jasper, Indiana, and 59 at Jackson. Now for the official National Weather Service forecast for Frankfurt and surrounding communities. Today, mostly cloudy. Slight chance of thunderstorms early in the morning, then rain showers likely in the late morning and early afternoon. Chance of thunderstorms in the afternoon. Highs in the upper 70s. Southwest winds 5 to 15 miles an hour with gusts to around 30 miles an hour. Chance of precipitation 70%. Tonight, mostly cloudy. Chance of thunderstorms until midnight, then slight chance of thunderstorms after midnight. Lows in the lower 60s. South winds 5 to 10 miles an hour. Chance of thunderstorms 50%. Sunday, sunny. A 20% chance of showers in the morning. Highs in the upper 80s. South winds 5 to 15 miles an hour. Sunday night, clear. Lows in the upper 60s. South winds 5 to 10 miles an hour. And now the extended forecast for the radio listening area. Monday and Monday night, partly cloudy. Highs around 90. Lows around 70. Tuesday and Tuesday night, showers likely and chance of thunderstorms. Highs in the upper 80s. Lows in the mid 60s. Chance of precipitation 70%. Wednesday and Wednesday night, rain showers likely and chance of thunderstorms. Highs in the lower 80s. Lows in the upper 50s. Chance of precipitation 70%. Thursday and Thursday night, mostly cloudy with a 20% chance of rain showers. Highs in the mid 70s. Lows in the mid 50s. Friday and Friday night, partly cloudy. A 30% chance of rain showers. Highs in the upper 70s. Lows in the upper 50s. 6 a.m. Eastern Daylight Time weather conditions across north central Kentucky. At Frankfurt. And the pressure was 30.00 inches and steady. At Lexington, it was mostly cloudy. The temperature was 63 degrees, the dew point 48, and the relative humidity 58%. The wind was south at 10 miles an hour. The pressure was 30.02 inches and falling. At Louisville, it was mostly cloudy. The temperature was 67 degrees, the dew point 53, and the relative humidity 61%. The wind was south at 9 miles an hour. The pressure was 29.97 inches and steady. At Frankfurt. And the pressure was 30.00 inches and steady. Elsewhere around the region, at Wilmington, Ohio, it was clear, with a temperature of 58. It was partly cloudy, with a temperature of 55 at London, and 68 at Bowling Green. It was mostly cloudy, with a temperature of 61 at Covington, 59 at Indianapolis, 67 at Jasper, Indiana, and 59 at Jackson. The current time is 6:18 a.m. Eastern Daylight Time. Now for the official National Weather Service forecast for Frankfurt and surrounding communities. Today, mostly cloudy. Slight chance of thunderstorms early in the morning, then rain showers likely in the late morning and early afternoon. Chance of thunderstorms in the afternoon. Highs in the upper 70s. Southwest winds 5 to 15 miles an hour with gusts to around 30 miles an hour. Chance of precipitation 70%. Tonight, mostly cloudy. Chance of thunderstorms until midnight, then slight chance of thunderstorms after midnight. Lows in the lower 60s.

south winds 5 to 10 miles an hour. Chance of thunderstorms 50%. Sunday, sunny. A 20% chance of showers in the morning. Highs in the upper 80s. South winds 5 to 15 miles an hour. Sunday night, clear. Lows in the upper 60s. South winds 5 to 10 miles an hour. And now the extended forecast for the radio listening area. Monday and Monday night, partly cloudy. Highs around 90. Lows around 70. Tuesday and Tuesday night, showers likely and chance of thunderstorms. Highs in the upper 80s. Lows in the mid 60s. Chance of precipitation 70%. Wednesday and Wednesday night, rain showers likely and chance of thunderstorms. Highs in the lower 80s. Lows in the upper 50s. Chance of precipitation 70%. Thursday and Thursday night, mostly cloudy with a 20% chance of rain showers. Highs in the mid 70s. Lows in the mid 50s. Friday and Friday night, partly cloudy. A 30% chance of rain showers. Highs in the upper 70s. Lows in the upper 50s. 6 a.m. Eastern Daylight Time weather conditions across north central Kentucky. At Frankfort. And the pressure was 30.00 inches and steady. At Lexington, it was mostly cloudy. The temperature was 63 degrees, the dew point 48, and the relative humidity 58%. The wind was south at 10 miles an hour. The pressure was 30.02 inches and falling. At Louisville, it was mostly cloudy. The temperature was 67 degrees, the dew point 53, and the relative humidity 61%. The wind was south at 9 miles an hour. The pressure was 29.97 inches and steady. At Frankfort, and the pressure was 30.00 inches and steady. Elsewhere around the region, at Wilmington, Ohio, it was clear, with a temperature of 58. It was partly cloudy, with a temperature of 55 at London, and 68 at Bowling Green. It was mostly cloudy, with a temperature of 61 at Covington, 59 at Indianapolis, 67 at Jasper, Indiana, and 59 at Jackson. Now for the official National Weather Service forecast for Frankfort and surrounding communities. Today, mostly cloudy. Slight chance of thunderstorms early in the morning, then rain showers likely in the late morning and early afternoon. Chance of thunderstorms in the afternoon. Highs in the upper 70s. Southwest winds 5 to 15 miles an hour with gusts to around 30 miles an hour. Chance of precipitation 70%. Tonight, mostly cloudy. Chance of thunderstorms until midnight, then slight chance of thunderstorms after midnight. Lows in the lower 60s. South winds 5 to 10 miles an hour. Chance of thunderstorms 50%. Sunday, sunny. A 20% chance of showers in the morning. Highs in the upper 80s. South winds 5 to 15 miles an hour. Sunday night, clear. Lows in the upper 60s. South winds 5 to 10 miles an hour. And now the extended forecast for the radio listening area. Monday and Monday night, partly cloudy. Highs around 90. Lows around 70. Tuesday and Tuesday night, showers likely and chance of thunderstorms. Highs in the upper 80s. Lows in the mid 60s. Chance of precipitation 70%. Wednesday and Wednesday night, rain showers likely and chance of thunderstorms. Highs in the lower 80s. Lows in the upper 50s. Chance of precipitation 70%. Thursday and Thursday night, mostly cloudy with a 20% chance of rain showers. Highs in the mid-70s. Lows in the mid-50s. Friday and Friday night, partly cloudy. A 30% chance of rain showers. Highs in the upper 70s. Lows in the upper 50s. The current time is 6:23 a.m. Eastern.

Daylight Time. 6 a.m. Eastern Daylight Time weather conditions across north-central Kentucky. At Frankfort. And the pressure was 30.00 inches and steady. At Lexington, it was mostly cloudy. The temperature was 63 degrees, the dew point 48, and the relative humidity 58%. The wind was south at 10 miles an hour. The pressure was 30.02 inches and falling. At Louisville, it was mostly cloudy. The temperature was 67 degrees, the dew point 53, and the relative humidity 61%. The wind was south at 9 miles an hour. The pressure was 29.97 inches and steady. At Frankfort, and the pressure was 30.00 inches and steady. Elsewhere around the region, at Wilmington, Ohio, it was clear, with a temperature of 58. It was partly cloudy, with a temperature of 55 at London, and 68 at Bowling Green. It was mostly cloudy, with a temperature of 61 at Covington, 59 at Indianapolis, 67 at Jasper, Indiana, and 59 at Jackson. Now for the official National Weather Service forecast for Frankfort and surrounding communities. Today, mostly cloudy. Slight chance of thunderstorms early in the morning, then rain showers likely in the late morning and early afternoon. Chance of thunderstorms in the afternoon. Highs in the upper 70s. Southwest winds 5 to 15 miles an hour with gusts to around 30 miles an hour. Chance of precipitation 70%. Tonight, mostly cloudy. Chance of thunderstorms until midnight, then slight chance of thunderstorms after midnight. Lows in the lower 60s. South winds 5 to 10 miles an hour. Chance of thunderstorms 50%. Sunday, sunny. A 20% chance of showers in the morning. Highs in the upper 80s. South winds 5 to 15 miles an hour. Sunday night, clear. Lows in the upper 60s. South winds 5 to 10 miles an hour. And now the extended forecast for the radio listening area. Monday and Monday night, partly cloudy. Highs around 90. Lows around 70. Tuesday and Tuesday night, showers likely and chance of thunderstorms. Highs in the upper 80s. Lows in the mid 60s. Chance of precipitation 70%. Wednesday and Wednesday night, rain showers likely and chance of thunderstorms. Highs in the lower 80s. Lows in the upper 50s. Chance of precipitation 70%. Thursday and Thursday night, mostly cloudy with a 20% chance of rain showers. Highs in the mid-70s. Lows in the mid-50s. Friday and Friday night, partly cloudy. A 30% chance of rain showers. Highs in the upper 70s. Lows in the upper 50s. The current time is 6:27 a.m. Eastern Daylight Time. 6 a.m. Eastern Daylight Time weather conditions across north-central Kentucky. At Frankfort. And the pressure was 30.00 inches and steady. At Lexington, it was mostly cloudy. The temperature was 63 degrees, the dew point 48, and the relative humidity 58%. The wind was south at 10 miles an hour. The pressure was 30.02 inches and falling. At Louisville, it was mostly cloudy. The temperature was 67 degrees, the dew point 53, and the relative humidity 61%. The wind was south at 9 miles an hour. The pressure was 29.97 inches and steady. At Frankfort, and the pressure was 30.00 inches and steady. Elsewhere around the region, at Wilmington, Ohio, it was clear, with a temperature of 58. It was partly cloudy, with a temperature of 55 at London, and 68 at Bowling Green. It was mostly cloudy, with a temperature of 61 at Covington, 59 at Indianapolis, 67 at Jasper, Indiana, and 59 at Jackson. Now for the official National Weather Service forecast for Frankfort and surrounding communities.

Day, mostly cloudy. Slight chance of thunderstorms early in the morning, then rain showers likely in the late morning and early afternoon. Chance of thunderstorms in the afternoon. Highs in the upper 70s. Southwest winds 5 to 15 miles an hour with gusts to around 30 miles an hour. Chance of precipitation 70%. Tonight, mostly cloudy. Chance of thunderstorms until midnight, then slight chance of thunderstorms after midnight. Lows in the lower 60s. South winds 5 to 10 miles an hour. Chance of thunderstorms 50%. Sunday, sunny. A 20% chance of showers in the morning. Highs in the upper 80s. South winds 5 to 15 miles an hour. Sunday night, clear. Lows in the upper 60s. South winds 5 to 10 miles an hour. And now the extended forecast for the radio listening area. Monday and Monday night, partly cloudy. Highs around 90. Lows around 70. Tuesday and Tuesday night, showers likely and chance of thunderstorms. Highs in the upper 80s. Lows in the mid-60s. Chance of precipitation 70%. Wednesday and Wednesday night, rain showers likely and chance of thunderstorms. Highs in the lower 80s. Lows in the upper 50s. Chance of precipitation 70%. Thursday and Thursday night, mostly cloudy with a 20% chance of rain showers. Highs in the mid-70s. Lows in the mid-50s. Friday and Friday night, partly cloudy. A 30% chance of rain showers. Highs in the upper 70s. Lows in the upper 50s. 6 a.m. Eastern Daylight Time weather conditions across north-central Kentucky. At Frankfort. And the pressure was 30.00 inches, and steady. At Lexington, it was mostly cloudy. The temperature was 63 degrees, the dew point 48, and the relative humidity 58%. The wind was south at 10 miles an hour. The pressure was 30.02 inches and falling. At Louisville, it was mostly cloudy. The temperature was 67 degrees, the dew point 53, and the relative humidity 61%. The wind was south at 9 miles an hour. The pressure was 29.97 inches and steady. At Frankfort. And the pressure was 30.00 inches and steady. Elsewhere around the region, at Wilmington, Ohio, it was clear, with a temperature of 58. It was partly cloudy, with a temperature of 55 at London, and 68 at Bowling Green. It was mostly cloudy, with a temperature of 61 at Covington, 59 at Indianapolis, 67 at Jasper, Indiana, and 59 at Jackson. The current time is 6:32 a.m. Eastern Daylight Time. Now for the official National Weather Service forecast for Frankfort and surrounding communities. Today, mostly cloudy. Slight chance of thunderstorms early in the morning, then rain showers likely in the late morning and early afternoon. Chance of thunderstorms in the afternoon. Highs in the upper 70s. Southwest winds 5 to 15 miles an hour with gusts to around 30 miles an hour. Chance of precipitation 70%. Tonight, mostly cloudy. Chance of thunderstorms until midnight, then slight chance of thunderstorms after midnight. Lows in the lower 60s. South winds 5 to 10 miles an hour. Chance of thunderstorms 50%. Sunday, sunny. A 20% chance of showers. Lows in the lower 60s. South winds 5 to 10 miles an hour. Chance of thunderstorms 50%. Sunday, sunny. A 20% chance of showers in the morning. Highs in the upper 80s. South winds 5 to 15 miles an hour. Sunday night, clear. Lows in the upper 60s. South winds 5 to 10 miles an hour. And now the extended forecast for the radio listening area. Monday and Monday night, partly cloudy. Highs around 90. Lows

Round 70. Tuesday and Tuesday night, showers likely and chance of thunderstorms. Highs in the upper 80s. Lows in the mid 60s. Chance of precipitation 70%. Wednesday and Wednesday night, rain showers likely and chance of thunderstorms. Highs in the lower 80s. Lows in the upper 50s. Chance of precipitation 70%. Thursday and Thursday night, mostly cloudy with a 20% chance of rain showers. Highs in the mid-70s. Lows in the mid-50s. Friday and Friday night, partly cloudy. A 30% chance of rain showers. Highs in the upper 70s. Lows in the upper 50s. 6 a.m. Eastern Daylight Time weather conditions across north central Kentucky. At Frankfort. And the pressure was 30.00 inches and steady. At Lexington, it was mostly cloudy. The temperature was 63 degrees, the dew point 48, and the relative humidity 58%. The wind was south at 10 miles an hour. The pressure was 30.02 inches and falling. At Louisville, it was mostly cloudy. The temperature was 67 degrees, the dew point 53, and the relative humidity 61%. The wind was south at 9 miles an hour. The pressure was 29.97 inches and steady. At Frankfort, and the pressure was 30.00 inches and steady. Elsewhere around the region, at Wilmington, Ohio, it was clear, with a temperature of 58. It was partly cloudy, with a temperature of 55 at London, and 68 at Bowling Green. It was mostly cloudy, with a temperature of 61 at Covington, 59 at Indianapolis, 67 at Jasper, Indiana, and 59 at Jackson. Now for the official National Weather Service forecast for Frankfort and surrounding communities. Today, mostly cloudy. Slight chance of thunderstorms early in the morning, then rain showers likely in the late morning and early afternoon. Chance of thunderstorms in the afternoon. Highs in the upper 70s. Southwest winds 5 to 15 miles an hour with gusts to around 30 miles an hour. Chance of precipitation 70%. Tonight, mostly cloudy. Chance of thunderstorms until midnight, then slight chance of thunderstorms after midnight. Lows in the lower 60s. South winds 5 to 10 miles an hour. Chance of thunderstorms 50%. Sunday, sunny. A 20% chance of showers in the morning. Highs in the upper 80s. South winds 5 to 15 miles an hour. Sunday night, clear. Lows in the upper 60s. South winds 5 to 10 miles an hour. And now the extended forecast for the radio listening area. Monday and Monday night, partly cloudy. Highs around 90. Lows around 70. Tuesday and Tuesday night, showers likely and chance of thunderstorms. Highs in the upper 80s. Lows in the mid 60s. Chance of precipitation 70%. Wednesday and Wednesday night, rain showers likely and chance of thunderstorms. Highs in the lower 80s. Lows in the upper 50s. Chance of precipitation 70%. Thursday and Thursday night, mostly cloudy with a 20% chance of rain showers. Highs in the mid-70s. Lows in the mid-50s. Friday and Friday night, partly cloudy. A 30% chance of rain showers. Highs in the upper 70s. Lows in the upper 50s. The current time is 6:37 a.m. Eastern Daylight Time. 6 a.m. Eastern Daylight Time weather conditions across north central Kentucky. At Frankfort. And the pressure was 30.00 inches and steady. At Lexington, it was mostly cloudy. The temperature was 63 degrees, the dew point 48, and the relative humidity 58%. The wind was south at 10 miles an hour. The pressure was 30.02 inches and falling. At Louisville, it was mostly cloudy. The temperature was 67 degrees.

the dew point 53, and the relative humidity 61%. The wind was south at 9 miles an hour. The pressure was 29.97 inches and steady at Frankfurt, and the pressure was 30.00 inches and steady. Elsewhere around the region, at Wilmington, Ohio, it was clear, with a temperature of 58. It was partly cloudy, with a temperature of 55 at London, and 68 at Bowling Green. It was mostly cloudy, with a temperature of 61 at Covington, 59 at Indianapolis, 67 at Jasper, Indiana, and 59 at Jackson. Now for the official National Weather Service forecast for Frankfurt and surrounding communities. Today, mostly cloudy. Slight chance of thunderstorms early in the morning, then rain showers likely in the late morning and early afternoon. Chance of thunderstorms in the afternoon. Highs in the upper 70s. Southwest winds 5 to 15 miles an hour with gusts to around 30 miles an hour. Chance of precipitation 70%. Tonight, mostly cloudy. Chance of thunderstorms until midnight, then slight chance of thunderstorms after midnight. Lows in the lower 60s. South winds 5 to 10 miles an hour. Chance of thunderstorms 50%. Sunday, sunny. A 20% chance of showers in the morning. Highs in the upper 80s. South winds 5 to 15 miles an hour. Sunday night, clear. Lows in the upper 60s. South winds 5 to 10 miles an hour. And now the extended forecast for the radio listening area. Monday and Monday night, partly cloudy. Highs around 90. Lows around 70. Tuesday and Tuesday night, showers likely and chance of thunderstorms. Highs in the upper 80s. Lows in the mid 60s. Chance of precipitation 70%. Wednesday and Wednesday night, rain showers likely and chance of thunderstorms. Highs in the lower 80s. Lows in the upper 50s. Chance of precipitation 70%. Thursday and Thursday night, mostly cloudy with a 20% chance of rain showers. Highs in the mid-70s. Lows in the mid-50s. Friday and Friday night, partly cloudy. A 30% chance of rain showers. Highs in the upper 70s. Lows in the upper 50s. 6 a.m. Eastern Daylight Time weather conditions across north-central Kentucky. At Frankfurt. And the pressure was 30.00 inches and steady. At Lexington, it was mostly cloudy. The temperature was 63 degrees, the dew point 48, and the relative humidity 58%. The wind was south at 10 miles an hour. The pressure was 30.02 inches and falling. At Louisville, it was mostly cloudy. The temperature was 67 degrees, the dew point 53, and the relative humidity 61%. The wind was south at 9 miles an hour. The pressure was 29.97 inches and steady. At Frankfurt, and the pressure was 30.00 inches and steady. Elsewhere around the region, at Wilmington, Ohio, it was clear, with a temperature of 58. It was partly cloudy, with a temperature of 55 at London, and 68 at Bowling Green. It was mostly cloudy, with a temperature of 61 at Covington, 59 at Indianapolis, 67 at Jasper, Indiana, and 59 at Jackson. 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The current time is 6:43 a.m. Eastern Daylight Time. Now for the official National Weather Service Forecast for Frankfurt and surrounding communities. Today, mostly cloudy. Slight chance of thunderstorms early in the morning, then rain showers likely in the late morning and early afternoon. Chance of thunderstorms in the afternoon. Highs in the upper 70s. Southwest winds 5 to 15.

15 miles an hour with gusts to around 30 miles an hour. Chance of precipitation 70%. Tonight, mostly cloudy. Chance of thunderstorms until midnight, then slight chance of thunderstorms after midnight. Lows in the lower 60s. South winds 5 to 10 miles an hour. Chance of thunderstorms 50%. Sunday, sunny. A 20% chance of showers in the morning. Highs in the upper 80s. South winds 5 to 15 miles an hour. Sunday night, clear. Lows in the upper 60s. South winds 5 to 10 miles an hour. And now the extended forecast for the radio listening area. Monday and Monday night, partly cloudy. Highs around 90. Lows around 70. Tuesday and Tuesday night, showers likely and chance of thunderstorms. Highs in the upper 80s. Lows in the mid 60s. Chance of precipitation 70%. Wednesday and Wednesday night, rain showers likely and chance of thunderstorms. Highs in the lower 80s. Lows in the upper 50s. Chance of precipitation 70%. Thursday and Thursday night, mostly cloudy with a 20% chance of rain showers. Highs in the mid-70s. Lows in the mid-50s. Friday and Friday night, partly cloudy. A 30% chance of rain showers. Highs in the upper 70s. Lows in the upper 50s. 6 a.m. Eastern Daylight Time weather conditions across north central Kentucky. At Frankfort. And the pressure was 30.00 inches and steady. At Lexington, it was mostly cloudy. The temperature was 63 degrees, the dew point 48, and the relative humidity 58%. The wind was south at 10 miles an hour. The pressure was 30.02 inches and falling. At Louisville, it was mostly cloudy. The temperature was 67 degrees, the dew point 53, and the relative humidity 61%. The wind was south at 9 miles an hour. The pressure was 29.97 inches and steady. At Frankfort, and the pressure was 30.00 inches and steady. Elsewhere around the region, at Wilmington, Ohio, it was clear, with a temperature of 58. It was partly cloudy, with a temperature of 55 at London, and 68 at Bowling Green. It was mostly cloudy, with a temperature of 61 at Covington, 59 at Indianapolis, 67 at Jasper, Indiana, and 59 at Jackson. Now for the official National Weather Service forecast for Frankfort and surrounding communities. Today, mostly cloudy. Slight chance of thunderstorms early in the morning, then rain showers likely in the late morning and early afternoon. Chance of thunderstorms in the afternoon. Highs in the upper 70s. Southwest winds 5 to 15 miles an hour with gusts to around 30 miles an hour. Chance of precipitation 70%. Tonight, mostly cloudy. Chance of thunderstorms until midnight, then slight chance of thunderstorms after midnight. Lows in the lower 60s. South winds 5 to 10 miles an hour. Chance of thunderstorms 50%. Sunday, sunny. A 20% chance of showers in the morning. Highs in the upper 80s. South winds 5 to 15 miles an hour. Sunday night, clear. Lows in the upper 60s. South winds 5 to 10 miles an hour. And now the extended forecast for the radio listening area. Monday and Monday night, partly cloudy. Highs around 90. Lows around 70. Tuesday and Tuesday night, showers likely and chance of thunderstorms. Highs in the upper 80s. Lows in the mid-60s. Chance of precipitation 70%. Wednesday and Wednesday night, rain showers likely and chance of thunderstorms. Highs in the lower 80s. Lows in the upper 50s. Chance of precipitation 70%. Thursday and Thursday night, mostly cloudy with a 20% chance of rain showers. Highs in the mid-70s.
lows in the mid-50s. Friday and Friday night, partly cloudy. A 30% chance of rain showers. Highs in the upper 70s. Lows in the upper 50s. The current time is 6:48 a.m. Eastern Daylight Time. 6 a.m. Eastern Daylight Time weather conditions across north central Kentucky. At Frankfort. And the pressure was 30.00 inches and steady. At Lexington, it was mostly cloudy. The temperature was 63 degrees, the dew point 48, and the relative humidity 58%. The wind was south at 10 miles an hour. The pressure was 30.02 inches and falling. At Louisville, it was mostly cloudy. The temperature was 67 degrees, the dew point 53, and the relative humidity 61%. The wind was south at 9 miles an hour. The pressure was 29.97 inches and steady. At Frankfort. And the pressure was 30.00 inches and steady. Elsewhere around the region, at Wilmington, Ohio, it was clear, with a temperature of 58. It was partly cloudy, with a temperature of 55 at London, and 68 at Bowling Green. It was mostly cloudy, with a temperature of 61 at Covington, 59 at Indianapolis, 67 at Jasper, Indiana, and 59 at Jackson. Now for the official National Weather Service forecast for Frankfort and surrounding communities. Today, mostly cloudy. Slight chance of thunderstorms early in the morning, then rain showers likely in the late morning and early afternoon. Chance of thunderstorms in the afternoon. Highs in the upper 70s. Southwest winds 5 to 15 miles an hour with gusts to around 30 miles an hour. Chance of precipitation 70%. Tonight, mostly cloudy. Chance of thunderstorms until midnight, then slight chance of thunderstorms after midnight. Lows in the lower 60s. South winds 5 to 10 miles an hour. Chance of thunderstorms 50%. Sunday, sunny. A 20% chance of showers in the morning. Highs in the upper 80s. South winds 5 to 15 miles an hour. Sunday night, clear. Lows in the upper 60s. South winds 5 to 10 miles an hour. And now the extended forecast for the radio listening area. Monday and Monday night, partly cloudy. Highs around 90. Lows around 70. Tuesday and Tuesday night, showers likely and chance of thunderstorms. Highs in the upper 80s. Lows in the mid-60s. Chance of precipitation 70%. Wednesday and Wednesday night, rain showers likely and chance of thunderstorms. Highs in the lower 80s. Lows in the upper 50s. Chance of precipitation 70%. Thursday and Thursday night, mostly cloudy with a 20% chance of rain showers. Highs in the mid-70s. Lows in the mid-50s. Friday and Friday night, partly cloudy. A 30% chance of rain showers. Highs in the upper 70s. Lows in the upper 50s. The current time is 6:52 a.m. Eastern Daylight Time. 6 a.m. Eastern Daylight Time weather conditions across north central Kentucky. At Frankfort. And the pressure was 30.00 inches and steady. At Lexington, it was mostly cloudy. The temperature was 63 degrees, the dew point 48, and the relative humidity 58%. The wind was south at 10 miles an hour. The pressure was 30.02 inches and falling. At Louisville, it was mostly cloudy. The temperature was 67 degrees, the dew point 53, and the relative humidity 61%. The wind was south at 9 miles an hour. The pressure was 29.97 inches and steady. At Frankfort. And the pressure was 30.00 inches and steady. Elsewhere around the region, at Wilmington, Ohio, it was clear, with a temperature of 58. It was partly cloudy, with a temperature of 55 at London, and 68 at Bowling Green.

It was mostly cloudy, with a temperature of 61 at Covington, 59 at Indianapolis, 67 at Jasper, Indiana, and 59 at Jackson. Now for the official National Weather Service forecast for Frankfort and surrounding communities. Today, mostly cloudy. Slight chance of thunderstorms early in the morning, then rain showers likely in the late morning and early afternoon. Chance of thunderstorms in the afternoon. Highs in the upper 70s. Southwest winds 5 to 15 miles an hour with gusts to around 30 miles an hour. Chance of precipitation 70%. Tonight, mostly cloudy. Chance of thunderstorms until midnight, then slight chance of thunderstorms after midnight. Lows in the lower 60s. South winds 5 to 10 miles an hour. Chance of thunderstorms 50%. Sunday, sunny. A 20% chance of showers in the morning. Highs in the upper 80s. South winds 5 to 15 miles an hour. Sunday night, clear. Lows in the upper 60s. South winds 5 to 10 miles an hour. And now the extended forecast for the radio listening area. Monday and Monday night, partly cloudy. Highs around 90. Lows around 70. Tuesday and Tuesday night, showers likely and chance of thunderstorms. Highs in the upper 80s. Lows in the mid-60s. Chance of precipitation 70%. Wednesday and Wednesday night, rain showers likely and chance of thunderstorms. Highs in the lower 80s. Lows in the upper 50s. Chance of precipitation 70%. Thursday and Thursday night, mostly cloudy with a 20% chance of rain showers. Highs in the mid-70s. Lows in the mid-50s. Friday and Friday night, partly cloudy. A 30% chance of rain showers. Highs in the upper 70s. Lows in the upper 50s. 6 a.m. Eastern Daylight Time weather conditions across north-central Kentucky. At Frankfort. And the pressure was 30.00 inches and steady. At Lexington, it was mostly cloudy. The temperature was 63 degrees, the dew point 48, and the relative humidity 58%. The wind was south at 10 miles an hour. The pressure was 30.02 inches and falling. At Louisville, it was mostly cloudy. The temperature was 67 degrees, the dew point 53, and the relative humidity 61%. The wind was south at 9 miles an hour. The pressure was 29.97 inches and steady. At Frankfort, and the pressure was 30.00 inches and steady. Elsewhere around the region, at Wilmington, Ohio, it was clear, with a temperature of 58. It was partly cloudy, with a temperature of 55 at London, and 68 at Bowling Green. It was mostly cloudy, with a temperature of 61 at Covington, 59 at Indianapolis, 67 at Jasper, Indiana, and 59 at Jackson. The current time is 6:57 a.m. Eastern Daylight Time. Now for the official National Weather Service forecast for Frankfort and surrounding communities. Today, mostly cloudy. Slight chance of thunderstorms early in the morning, then rain showers likely in the late morning and early afternoon. Chance of thunderstorms in the afternoon. Highs in the upper 70s. Southwest winds 5 to 15 miles an hour with gusts to around 30 miles an hour. Chance of precipitation 70%. Tonight, mostly cloudy. Chance of thunderstorms until midnight, then slight chance of thunderstorms after midnight. Lows in the lower 60s. South winds 5 to 10 miles an hour. Chance of thunderstorms 50%. Sunday, sunny. A 20% chance of showers in the morning. Highs in the upper 80s. South winds 5 to 15 miles an hour. Sunday night, clear. Lows in the upper 60s. South winds 5 to 10 miles an hour. And now the extended forecast for the radio listening area. Monday and Monday night, partly

rain showers. Highs in the upper 70s. Lows in the upper 50s. 6 a.m. Eastern Daylight Time weather conditions across north central Kentucky. At Frankfort. And the pressure was 30.00 inches and steady. At Lexington, it was mostly cloudy. The temperature was 63 degrees, the dew point 48, and the relative humidity 58%. The wind was south at 10 miles an hour. The pressure was 30.02 inches and falling. At Louisville, it was mostly cloudy. The temperature was 67 degrees, the dew point 53, and the relative humidity 61%. The wind was south at 9 miles an hour. The pressure was 29.97 inches and steady. At Frankfort, and the pressure was 30.00 inches and steady. Elsewhere around the region, at Wilmington, Ohio, it was clear, with a temperature of 58. It was partly cloudy, with a temperature of 55 at London, and 68 at Bowling Green. It was mostly cloudy, with a temperature of 61 at Covington, 59 at Indianapolis, 67 at Jasper, Indiana, and 59 at Jackson. Now for the official National Weather Service forecast for Frankfort and surrounding communities. Today, mostly cloudy. Slight chance of thunderstorms early in the morning, then rain showers likely in the late morning and early afternoon. Chance of thunderstorms in the afternoon. Highs in the upper 70s. Southwest winds 5 to 15 miles an hour with gusts to around 30 miles an hour. Chance of precipitation 70%. Tonight, mostly cloudy. Chance of thunderstorms until midnight, then slight chance of thunderstorms after midnight. Lows in the lower 60s. South winds 5 to 10 miles an hour. Chance of thunderstorms 50%. Sunday, sunny. A 20% chance of showers in the morning. Highs in the upper 80s. South winds 5 to 15 miles an hour. Sunday night, clear. Lows in the upper 60s. South winds 5 to 10 miles an hour. And now the extended forecast for the radio listening area. Monday and Monday night, partly cloudy. Highs around 90. Lows around 70. Tuesday and Tuesday night, showers likely and chance of thunderstorms. Highs in the upper 80s. Lows in the mid-60s. Chance of precipitation 70%. Wednesday and Wednesday night, rain showers likely and chance of thunderstorms. Highs in the lower 80s. Lows in the upper 50s. Chance of precipitation 70%. Thursday and Thursday night, mostly cloudy with a 20% chance of rain showers. Highs in the mid-70s. Lows in the mid-50s. Friday and Friday night, partly cloudy. A 30% chance of rain showers. Highs in the upper 70s. Lows in the upper 50s. The current time is 7:03 a.m. Eastern Daylight Time. 6 a.m. Eastern Daylight Time weather conditions across north central Kentucky. At Frankfort. And the pressure was 30.00 inches and steady. At Lexington, it was mostly cloudy. The temperature was 63 degrees, the dew point 48, and the relative humidity 58%. The wind was south at 10 miles an hour. The pressure was 30.02 inches and falling. At Louisville, it was mostly cloudy. The temperature was 67 degrees, the dew point 53, and the relative humidity 61%. The wind was south at 9 miles an hour. The pressure was 29.97 inches and steady. At Frankfort. And the pressure was 30.00 inches and steady. Elsewhere around the region, at Wilmington, Ohio, it was clear, with a temperature of 58. It was partly cloudy, with a temperature of 55 at London, and 68 at Bowling Green. It was mostly cloudy, with a temperature of 61 at Covington, 59 at Indianapolis, 67 at Jasper, Indiana, and 59 at Jackson. 7 a.m.

Eastern Daylight Time weather conditions across north-central Kentucky at Frankfort, and the pressure was 30.00 inches and steady. At Lexington, it was mostly cloudy. The temperature was 62 degrees, the dew point 49, and the relative humidity 62%. The wind was south at 8 miles an hour. The pressure was 30.03 inches and rising. At Louisville, it was cloudy. The temperature was 66 degrees, the dew point 53, and the relative humidity 63%. The wind was southeast at 8 miles an hour. The pressure was 29.97 inches and steady. At Frankfort, and the pressure was 30.00 inches and steady. Elsewhere around the region, at Jasper, Indiana, rain was falling with a temperature of 67. At Wilmington, Ohio, it was clear with a temperature of 59. It was partly cloudy with a temperature of 59 at Jackson, 56 at London, and 69 at Bowling Green. At Covington, it was mostly cloudy with a temperature of 63. At Indianapolis, it was cloudy with a temperature of 63. Now for the official National Weather Service forecast for Frankfort and surrounding communities. Today, mostly cloudy. Slight chance of thunderstorms early in the morning, then rain showers likely in the late morning and early afternoon. Chance of thunderstorms in the afternoon. Highs in the upper 70s. Southwest winds 5 to 15 miles an hour with gusts to around 30 miles an hour. Chance of precipitation 70%. Tonight, mostly cloudy. Chance of thunderstorms until midnight, then slight chance of thunderstorms after midnight. Lows in the lower 60s. South winds 5 to 10 miles an hour. Chance of thunderstorms 50%. Sunday, sunny. A 20% chance of showers in the morning. Highs in the upper 80s. South winds 5 to 15 miles an hour. Sunday night, clear. Lows in the upper 60s. South winds 5 to 10 miles an hour. And now the extended forecast for the radio listening area. Monday and Monday night, partly cloudy. Highs around 90. Lows around 70. Tuesday and Tuesday night, showers likely and chance of thunderstorms. Highs in the upper 80s. Lows in the mid-60s. Chance of precipitation 70%. Wednesday and Wednesday night, rain showers likely and chance of thunderstorms. Highs in the lower 80s. Lows in the upper 50s. Chance of precipitation 70%. Thursday and Thursday night, mostly cloudy with a 20% chance of rain showers. Highs in the mid-70s. Lows in the mid-50s. Friday and Friday night, partly cloudy. A 30% chance of rain showers. Highs in the upper 70s. Lows in the upper 50s. The current time is 7:07 a.m. Eastern Daylight Time. 7 a.m. Eastern Daylight Time weather conditions across north-central Kentucky. At Frankfort. And the pressure was 30.00 inches and steady. At Lexington, it was mostly cloudy. The temperature was 62 degrees, the dew point 49, and the relative humidity 62%. The wind was south at 8 miles an hour. The pressure was 30.03 inches and rising. At Louisville, it was cloudy. The temperature was 66 degrees, the dew point 53, and the relative humidity 63%. The wind was southeast at 8 miles an hour. The pressure was 29.97 inches and steady. At Frankfort, and the pressure was 30.00 inches and steady. Elsewhere around the region, at Jasper, Indiana, rain was falling with a temperature of 67. At Wilmington, Ohio, it was clear with a temperature of 59. It was partly cloudy with a temperature of 59 at Jackson, 56 at London, and 69 at Bowling Green. At Covington, it was mostly cloudy with a temperature of 63. At Indianapolis, it was cloudy with

A temperature of 63. Now for the official National Weather Service forecast for Frankfurt and surrounding communities. Today, mostly cloudy. Slight chance of thunderstorms early in the morning, then rain showers likely in the late morning and early afternoon. Chance of thunderstorms in the afternoon. Highs in the upper 70s. Southwest winds 5 to 15 miles an hour with gusts to around 30 miles an hour. Chance of precipitation 70%. Tonight, mostly cloudy. Chance of thunderstorms until midnight, then slight chance of thunderstorms after midnight. Lows in the lower 60s. South winds 5 to 10 miles an hour. Chance of thunderstorms 50%. Sunday, sunny. A 20% chance of showers in the morning. Highs in the upper 80s. South winds 5 to 15 miles an hour. Sunday night, clear. Lows in the upper 60s. South winds 5 to 10 miles an hour. And now the extended forecast for the radio listening area. Monday and Monday night, partly cloudy. Highs around 90. Lows around 70. Tuesday and Tuesday night, showers likely and chance of thunderstorms. Highs in the upper 80s. Lows in the mid-60s. Chance of precipitation 70%. Wednesday and Wednesday night, rain showers likely and chance of thunderstorms. Highs in the lower 80s. Lows in the upper 50s. Chance of precipitation 70%. Thursday and Thursday night, mostly cloudy with a 20% chance of rain showers. Highs in the mid-70s. Lows in the mid-50s. Friday and Friday night, partly cloudy. A 30% chance of rain showers. Highs in the upper 70s. Lows in the upper 50s. 7 a.m. Eastern Daylight Time weather conditions across north-central Kentucky. At Frankfurt. And the pressure was 30.00 inches, and steady. At Lexington, it was mostly cloudy. The temperature was 62 degrees, the dew point 49, and the relative humidity 62%. The wind was south at 8 miles an hour. The pressure was 30.03 inches and rising. At Louisville, it was cloudy. The temperature was 66 degrees, the dew point 53, and the relative humidity 63%. The wind was southeast at 8 miles an hour. The pressure was 29.97 inches and steady. At Frankfurt, and the pressure was 30.00 inches and steady. Elsewhere around the region, at Jasper, Indiana, rain was falling with a temperature of 67. At Wilmington, Ohio, it was clear with a temperature of 59. It was partly cloudy, with a temperature of 59 at Jackson, 56 at London, and 69 at Bowling Green. At Covington, it was mostly cloudy, with a temperature of 63. At Indianapolis, it was cloudy, with a temperature of 63. 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Broadcast from the National Weather Service Forecast Office in Louisville, on a transmitter located in Frankfurt on a frequency of 162.5 MHz. The current time is 7:13 a.m. Eastern Daylight Time. 7 a.m. Eastern Daylight Time weather conditions across north-central Kentucky. At Frankfurt. And the pressure was 30.00 inches, and steady. At Lexington, it was mostly cloudy. The temperature was 62 degrees, the dew point 49, and the relative humidity 62%. The wind was south at 8 miles an hour. The pressure was 30.03 inches and rising. At Louisville, it was cloudy. The temperature was 66 degrees, the dew point 53, and the relative humidity 63%. The wind was southeast at 8 miles an hour. The pressure was 29.97 inches and steady. At Frankfurt. And the pressure was 30.00 inches and steady. Elsewhere around the region, at Jasper, Indiana, rain.

was falling with a temperature of 67. It was partly cloudy with a temperature of 59 at Wilmington, Ohio, and 69 at Bowling Green. It was mostly cloudy with a temperature of 63 at Covington, 59 at Jackson, and 56 at London. At Indianapolis, it was cloudy with a temperature of 63. Now for the official National Weather Service forecast for Frankfort and surrounding communities. Today, mostly cloudy. Slight chance of thunderstorms early in the morning, then rain showers likely in the late morning and early afternoon. Chance of thunderstorms in the afternoon. Highs in the upper 70s. Southwest winds 5 to 15 miles an hour with gusts to around 30 miles an hour. Chance of precipitation 70%. Tonight, mostly cloudy. Chance of thunderstorms until midnight, then slight chance of thunderstorms after midnight. Lows in the lower 60s. South winds 5 to 10 miles an hour. Chance of thunderstorms 50%. Sunday, sunny. A 20% chance of showers in the morning. Highs in the upper 80s. South winds 5 to 15 miles an hour. Sunday night, clear. Lows in the upper 60s. South winds 5 to 10 miles an hour. And now the extended forecast for the radio listening area. Monday and Monday night, partly cloudy. Highs around 90. Lows around 70. Tuesday and Tuesday night, showers likely and chance of thunderstorms. Highs in the upper 80s. Lows in the mid 60s. Chance of precipitation 70%. Wednesday and Wednesday night, rain showers likely and chance of thunderstorms. Highs in the lower 80s. Lows in the upper 50s. Chance of precipitation 70%. Thursday and Thursday night, mostly cloudy with a 20% chance of rain showers. Highs in the mid-70s. Lows in the mid-50s. Friday and Friday night, partly cloudy. A 30% chance of rain showers. Highs in the upper 70s. Lows in the upper 50s. The current time is 7:17 a.m. Eastern Daylight Time. 7 a.m. Eastern Daylight Time weather conditions across north central Kentucky. At Frankfort. And the pressure was 30.00 inches and steady. At Lexington, it was mostly cloudy. The temperature was 62 degrees, the dew point 49, and the relative humidity 62%. The wind was south at 8 miles an hour. The pressure was 30.03 inches and rising. At Louisville, it was cloudy. The temperature was 66 degrees, the dew point 53, and the relative humidity 63%. The wind was southeast at 8 miles an hour. The pressure was 29.97 inches and steady. At Frankfort, and the pressure was 30.00 inches and steady. Elsewhere around the region, at Jasper, Indiana, rain was falling with a temperature of 67. It was partly cloudy with a temperature of 59 at Wilmington, Ohio, and 69 at Bowling Green. It was mostly cloudy with a temperature of 63 at Covington, 59 at Jackson, and 56 at London. At Indianapolis, it was cloudy with a temperature of 63. Now for the official National Weather Service forecast for Frankfort and surrounding communities. Today, mostly cloudy. Slight chance of thunderstorms early in the morning, then rain showers likely in the late morning and early afternoon. Chance of thunderstorms in the afternoon. Highs in the upper 70s. Southwest winds 5 to 15 miles an hour with gusts to around 30 miles an hour. Chance of precipitation 70%. Tonight, mostly cloudy. Chance of thunderstorms until midnight, then slight chance of thunderstorms after midnight. Lows in the lower 60s. South winds 5 to 10 miles an hour. Chance of thunderstorms 50%. Sunday, sunny. A 20% chance of showers in the morning. Highs in the upper 80s. South winds 5 to 15 miles an hour.

Sunday night, clear. Lows in the upper 60s. South winds 5 to 10 miles an hour. And now the extended forecast for the radio listening area. Monday and Monday night, partly cloudy. Highs around 90. Lows around 70. Tuesday and Tuesday night, showers likely and chance of thunderstorms. Highs in the upper 80s. Lows in the mid 60s. Chance of precipitation 70%. Wednesday and Wednesday night, rain showers likely and chance of thunderstorms. Highs in the lower 80s. Lows in the upper 50s. Chance of precipitation 70%. Thursday and Thursday night, mostly cloudy with a 20% chance of rain showers. Highs in the mid-70s. Lows in the mid-50s. Friday and Friday night, partly cloudy. A 30% chance of rain showers. Highs in the upper 70s. Lows in the upper 50s. 7 a.m. Eastern Daylight Time weather conditions across north central Kentucky. At Frankfort. And the pressure was 30.00 inches and steady. At Lexington, it was mostly cloudy. The temperature was 62 degrees, the dew point 49, and the relative humidity 62%. The wind was south at 8 miles an hour. The pressure was 30.03 inches and rising. At Louisville, it was cloudy. The temperature was 66 degrees, the dew point 53, and the relative humidity 63%. The wind was southeast at 8 miles an hour. The pressure was 29.97 inches and steady. At Frankfort, and the pressure was 30.00 inches and steady. Elsewhere around the region, at Jasper, Indiana, rain was falling with a temperature of 67. It was partly cloudy, with a temperature of 59 at Wilmington, Ohio, and 69 at Bowling Green. It was mostly cloudy, with a temperature of 63 at Covington, 59 at Jackson, and 56 at London. At Indianapolis, it was cloudy, with a temperature of 63. Now for the official National Weather Service forecast for Frankfort and surrounding communities. Today, mostly cloudy. Slight chance of thunderstorms early in the morning, then rain showers likely in the late morning and early afternoon. Chance of thunderstorms in the afternoon. Highs in the upper 70s. Southwest winds 5 to 15 miles an hour with gusts to around 30 miles an hour. Chance of precipitation 70%. Tonight, mostly cloudy. Chance of thunderstorms until midnight. Then slight chance of thunderstorms after midnight. Lows in the lower 60s. South winds 5 to 10 miles an hour. Chance of thunderstorms 50%. Sunday, sunny. A 20% chance of showers in the morning. Highs in the upper 80s. South winds 5 to 15 miles an hour. Sunday night, clear. Lows in the upper 60s. South winds 5 to 10 miles an hour. And now the extended forecast for the radio listening area. Monday and Monday night, partly cloudy. Highs around 90. Lows around 70. Tuesday and Tuesday night, showers likely and chance of thunderstorms. Highs in the upper 80s. Lows in the mid 60s. Chance of precipitation 70%. Wednesday and Wednesday night, rain showers likely and chance of thunderstorms. Highs in the lower 80s. Lows in the upper 50s. Chance of precipitation 70%. Thursday and Thursday night, mostly cloudy with a 20% chance of rain showers. Highs in the mid-70s. Lows in the mid-50s. Friday and Friday night, partly cloudy. A 30% chance of rain showers. Highs in the upper 70s. Lows in the upper 50s. The current time is 7:24 a.m. Eastern Daylight Time. 7 a.m. Eastern Daylight Time weather conditions across north central Kentucky. At Frankfort. And the pressure was 30.00 inches and steady. At Lexington.

It was mostly cloudy. The temperature was 62 degrees, the dew point 49, and the relative humidity 62%. The wind was south at 8 miles an hour. The pressure was 30.03 inches and rising. At Louisville, it was cloudy. The temperature was 66 degrees, the dew point 53, and the relative humidity 63%. The wind was southeast at 8 miles an hour. The pressure was 29.97 inches and steady. At Frankfurt, and the pressure was 30.00 inches and steady. Elsewhere around the region, at Jasper, Indiana, rain was falling with a temperature of 67. It was partly cloudy, with a temperature of 59 at Wilmington, Ohio, and 69 at Bowling Green. It was mostly cloudy, with a temperature of 63 at Covington, 59 at Jackson, and 56 at London. At Indianapolis, it was cloudy, with a temperature of 63. Now for the official National Weather Service forecast for Frankfurt and surrounding communities. Today, mostly cloudy. Slight chance of thunderstorms early in the morning, then rain showers likely in the late morning and early afternoon. Chance of thunderstorms in the afternoon. Highs in the upper 70s. Southwest winds 5 to 15 miles an hour with gusts to around 30 miles an hour. Chance of precipitation 70%. Tonight, mostly cloudy. Chance of thunderstorms until midnight, then slight chance of thunderstorms after midnight. Lows in the lower 60s. South winds 5 to 10 miles an hour. Chance of thunderstorms 50%. Sunday, sunny. A 20% chance of showers in the morning. Highs in the upper 80s. South winds 5 to 15 miles an hour. Sunday night, clear. Lows in the upper 60s. South winds 5 to 10 miles an hour. And now the extended forecast for the radio listening area. Monday and Monday night, partly cloudy. Highs around 90. Lows around 70. Tuesday and Tuesday night, showers likely and chance of thunderstorms. Highs in the upper 80s. Lows in the mid 60s. Chance of precipitation 70%. Wednesday and Wednesday night, rain showers likely and chance of thunderstorms. Highs in the lower 80s. Lows in the upper 50s. Chance of precipitation 70%. Thursday and Thursday night, mostly cloudy with a 20% chance of rain showers. Highs in the mid-70s. Lows in the mid-50s. Friday and Friday night, partly cloudy. A 30% chance of rain showers. Highs in the upper 70s. Lows in the upper 50s. The current time is 7:27 a.m. Eastern Daylight Time. 7 a.m. Eastern Daylight Time weather conditions across north central Kentucky. At Frankfurt. And the pressure was 30.00 inches and steady. At Lexington, it was mostly cloudy. The temperature was 62 degrees, the dew point 49, and the relative humidity 62%. The wind was south at 8 miles an hour. The pressure was 30.03 inches and rising. At Louisville, it was cloudy. The temperature was 66 degrees, the dew point 53, and the relative humidity 63%. The wind was southeast at 8 miles an hour. The pressure was 29.97 inches and steady. At Frankfurt, and the pressure was 30.00 inches and steady. Elsewhere around the region, at Jasper, Indiana, rain was falling with a temperature of 67. It was partly cloudy, with a temperature of 59 at Wilmington, Ohio, and 69 at Bowling Green. It was mostly cloudy, with a temperature of 63 at Covington, 59 at Jackson, and 56 at London. At Indianapolis, it was cloudy, with a temperature of 63. Now for the official National Weather Service forecast for Frankfurt and surrounding communities. Today, mostly cloudy. Slight chance of thunderstorms early in the morning, then rain showers likely in the late morning and early afternoon.

chance of thunderstorms in the afternoon. Highs in the upper 70s. Southwest winds 5 to 15 miles an hour with gusts to around 30 miles an hour. Chance of precipitation 70%. Tonight, mostly cloudy. Chance of thunderstorms until midnight, then slight chance of thunderstorms after midnight. Lows in the lower 60s. South winds 5 to 10 miles an hour. Chance of thunderstorms 50%. Sunday, sunny. A 20% chance of showers in the morning. Highs in the upper 80s. South winds 5 to 15 miles an hour. Sunday night, clear. Lows in the upper 60s. South winds 5 to 10 miles an hour. And now the extended forecast for the radio listening area. Monday and Monday night, partly cloudy. Highs around 90. Lows around 70. Tuesday and Tuesday night, showers likely and chance of thunderstorms. Highs in the upper 80s. Lows in the mid-60s. Chance of precipitation 70%. Wednesday and Wednesday night, rain showers likely and chance of thunderstorms. Highs in the lower 80s. Lows in the upper 50s. Chance of precipitation 70%. Thursday and Thursday night, mostly cloudy with a 20% chance of rain showers. Highs in the mid-70s. Lows in the mid-50s. Friday and Friday night, partly cloudy. A 30% chance of rain showers. Highs in the upper 70s. Lows in the upper 50s. 7 a.m. Eastern Daylight Time weather conditions across north-central Kentucky. At Frankfort. And the pressure was 30.00 inches, and steady. At Lexington, it was mostly cloudy. The temperature was 62 degrees, the dew point 49, and the relative humidity 62%. The wind was south at 8 miles an hour. The pressure was 30.03 inches and rising. At Louisville, it was cloudy. The temperature was 66 degrees, the dew point 53, and the relative humidity 63%. The wind was southeast at 8 miles an hour. The pressure was 29.97 inches and steady. At Frankfort. And the pressure was 30.00 inches and steady. Elsewhere around the region, at Jasper, Indiana, rain was falling with a temperature of 67. It was partly cloudy, with a temperature of 59 at Wilmington, Ohio, and 69 at Bowling Green. It was mostly cloudy, with a temperature of 63 at Covington, 59 at Jackson, and 56 at London. At Indianapolis, it was cloudy, with a temperature of 63. The current time is 7:32 a.m. Eastern Daylight Time. Now for the official National Weather Service forecast for Frankfort and surrounding communities. Today, mostly cloudy. Slight chance of thunderstorms early in the morning, then rain showers likely in the late morning and early afternoon. Chance of thunderstorms in the afternoon. Highs in the upper 70s. Storms early in the morning, then rain showers likely in the late morning and early afternoon. Chance of thunderstorms in the afternoon. Highs in the upper 70s. Southwest winds 5 to 15 miles an hour with gusts to around 30 miles an hour. Chance of precipitation 70%. Tonight, mostly cloudy. Chance of thunderstorms until midnight, then slight chance of thunderstorms after midnight. Lows in the lower 60s. South winds 5 to 10 miles an hour. Chance of thunderstorms 50%. Sunday, sunny. A 20% chance of showers in the morning. Highs in the upper 80s. South winds 5 to 15 miles an hour. Sunday night, clear. Lows in the upper 60s. South winds 5 to 10 miles an hour. And now the extended forecast for the radio listening area. Monday and Monday night, partly cloudy. Highs around 90. Lows around 70. Tuesday and Tuesday night, showers likely and chance of thunderstorms. Highs in the upper

80s. Lows in the mid-60s. Chance of precipitation 70%. Wednesday and Wednesday night, rain showers likely and chance of thunderstorms. Highs in the lower 80s. Lows in the upper 50s. Chance of precipitation 70%. Thursday and Thursday night, mostly cloudy with a 20% chance of rain showers. Highs in the mid-70s. Lows in the mid-50s. Friday and Friday night, partly cloudy. A 30% chance of rain showers. Highs in the upper 70s. Lows in the upper 50s. 7 a.m. Eastern Daylight Time weather conditions across north-central Kentucky. At Frankfort. And the pressure was 30.00 inches and steady. At Lexington, it was mostly cloudy. The temperature was 62 degrees, the dew point 49, and the relative humidity 62%. The wind was south at 8 miles an hour. The pressure was 30.03 inches and rising. At Louisville, it was cloudy. The temperature was 66 degrees, the dew point 53, and the relative humidity 63%. The wind was southeast at 8 miles an hour. The pressure was 29.97 inches and steady. At Frankfort, and the pressure was 30.00 inches and steady. Elsewhere around the region, at Jasper, Indiana, rain was falling with a temperature of 67. It was partly cloudy with a temperature of 59 at Wilmington, Ohio, and 69 at Bowling Green. It was mostly cloudy with a temperature of 63 at Covington, 59 at Jackson, and 56 at London. At Indianapolis, it was cloudy with a temperature of 63. Now for the official National Weather Service forecast for Frankfort and surrounding communities. Today, mostly cloudy. Slight chance of thunderstorms early in the morning, then rain showers likely in the late morning and early afternoon. Chance of thunderstorms in the afternoon. Highs in the upper 70s. Southwest winds 5 to 15 miles an hour with gusts to around 30 miles an hour. Chance of precipitation 70%. Tonight, mostly cloudy. Chance of thunderstorms until midnight, then slight chance of thunderstorms after midnight. Lows in the lower 60s. South winds 5 to 10 miles an hour. Chance of thunderstorms 50%. Sunday, sunny. A 20% chance of showers in the morning. Highs in the upper 80s. South winds 5 to 15 miles an hour. Sunday night, clear. Lows in the upper 60s. South winds 5 to 10 miles an hour. And now the extended forecast for the radio listening area. Monday and Monday night, partly cloudy. Highs around 90. Lows around 70. Tuesday and Tuesday night, showers likely and chance of thunderstorms. Highs in the upper 80s. Lows in the mid-60s. Chance of precipitation 70%. Wednesday and Wednesday night, rain showers likely and chance of thunderstorms. Highs in the lower 80s. Lows in the upper 50s. Chance of precipitation 70%. Thursday and Thursday night, mostly cloudy with a 20% chance of rain showers. Highs in the mid-70s. Lows in the mid-50s. Friday and Friday night, partly cloudy. A 30% chance of rain showers. Highs in the upper 70s. Lows in the upper 50s. The current time is 7:38 a.m. Eastern Daylight Time. 7 a.m. Eastern Daylight Time weather conditions across north-central Kentucky. At Frankfort. And the pressure was 30.00 inches and steady. At Lexington, it was mostly cloudy. The temperature was 62 degrees, the dew point 49, and the relative humidity 62%. The wind was south at 8 miles an hour. The pressure was 30.03 inches and rising. At Louisville, it was cloudy. The temperature was 66 degrees, the dew point 53, and the relative humidity 63%. The wind was

southeast at 8 miles an hour. The pressure was 29.97 inches and steady at Frankfurt. And the pressure was 30.00 inches and steady. Elsewhere around the region, at Jasper, Indiana, rain was falling with a temperature of 67. It was partly cloudy with a temperature of 59 at Wilmington, Ohio, and 69 at Bowling Green. It was mostly cloudy with a temperature of 63 at Covington, 59 at Jackson, and 56 at London. At Indianapolis, it was cloudy with a temperature of 63. Now for the official National Weather Service forecast for Frankfurt and surrounding communities. Today, mostly cloudy. Slight chance of thunderstorms early in the morning, then rain showers likely in the late morning and early afternoon. Chance of thunderstorms in the afternoon. Highs in the upper 70s. Southwest winds 5 to 15 miles an hour with gusts to around 30 miles an hour. Chance of precipitation 70%. Tonight, mostly cloudy. Chance of thunderstorms until midnight, then slight chance of thunderstorms after midnight. Lows in the lower 60s. South winds 5 to 10 miles an hour. Chance of thunderstorms 50%. Sunday, sunny. A 20% chance of showers in the morning. Highs in the upper 80s. South winds 5 to 15 miles an hour. Sunday night, clear. Lows in the upper 60s. South winds 5 to 10 miles an hour. And now the extended forecast for the radio listening area. Monday and Monday night, partly cloudy. Highs around 90. Lows around 70. Tuesday and Tuesday night, showers likely and chance of thunderstorms. Highs in the upper 80s. Lows in the mid-60s. Chance of precipitation 70%. Wednesday and Wednesday night, rain showers likely and chance of thunderstorms. Highs in the lower 80s. Lows in the upper 50s. Chance of precipitation 70%. Thursday and Thursday night, mostly cloudy with a 20% chance of rain showers. Highs in the mid-70s. Lows in the mid-50s. Friday and Friday night, partly cloudy. A 30% chance of rain showers. Highs in the upper 70s. Lows in the upper 50s. 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The current time is 7:42 a.m. Eastern Daylight Time. 7 a.m. Eastern Daylight Time weather conditions across north-central Kentucky. At Frankfurt. And the pressure was 30.00 inches and steady. At Lexington, it was mostly cloudy. The temperature was 62 degrees, the dew point 49, and the relative humidity 62%. The wind was south at 8 miles an hour. The pressure was 30.03 inches and rising. At Louisville, it was cloudy. The temperature was 66 degrees, the dew point 53, and the relative humidity 63%. The wind was southeast at 8 miles an hour. The pressure was 29.97 inches and steady. At Frankfurt. And the pressure was 30.00 inches and steady. Elsewhere around the region, at Jasper, Indiana, rain was falling with a temperature of 67. It was partly cloudy with a temperature of 59 at Wilmington, Ohio, and 69 at Bowling Green. It was mostly cloudy with a temperature of 63 at Covington, 59 at Jackson, and 56 at London. At Indianapolis, it was cloudy with a temperature of 63. Now for the official National Weather Service forecast for Frankfurt and surrounding communities. Today, mostly cloudy. Slight chance of thunderstorms early in the morning, then rain showers likely in the late morning and early afternoon. Chance of thunderstorms in the afternoon. Highs in the upper 70s.
southwest winds 5 to 15 miles an hour with gusts to around 30 miles an hour. Chance of precipitation 70%. Tonight, mostly cloudy. Chance of thunderstorms until midnight, then slight chance of thunderstorms after midnight. Lows in the lower 60s. South winds 5 to 10 miles an hour. Chance of thunderstorms 50%. Sunday, sunny. A 20% chance of showers in the morning. Highs in the upper 80s. South winds 5 to 15 miles an hour. Sunday night, clear. Lows in the upper 60s. South winds 5 to 10 miles an hour. And now the extended forecast for the radio listening area. Monday and Monday night, partly cloudy. Highs around 90. Lows around 70. Tuesday and Tuesday night, showers likely and chance of thunderstorms. Highs in the upper 80s. Lows in the mid 60s. Chance of precipitation 70%. Wednesday and Wednesday night, rain showers likely and chance of thunderstorms. Highs in the lower 80s. Lows in the upper 50s. Chance of precipitation 70%. Thursday and Thursday night, mostly cloudy with a 20% chance of rain showers. Highs in the mid-70s. Lows in the mid-50s. Friday and Friday night, partly cloudy. A 30% chance of rain showers. Highs in the upper 70s. Lows in the upper 50s. 7 a.m. Eastern Daylight Time weather conditions across north central Kentucky. At Frankfort. And the pressure was 30.00 inches and steady. At Lexington, it was mostly cloudy. The temperature was 62 degrees, the dew point 49, and the relative humidity 62%. The wind was south at 8 miles an hour. The pressure was 30.03 inches and rising. At Louisville, it was cloudy. The temperature was 66 degrees, the dew point 53, and the relative humidity 63%. The wind was southeast at 8 miles an hour. The pressure was 29.97 inches and steady. At Frankfort, and the pressure was 30.00 inches and steady. Elsewhere around the region, at Jasper, Indiana, rain was falling with a temperature of 67. It was partly cloudy, with a temperature of 59 at Wilmington, Ohio, and 69 at Bowling Green. It was mostly cloudy, with a temperature of 63 at Covington, 59 at Jackson, and 56 at London. At Indianapolis, it was cloudy, with a temperature of 63. The current time is 7:47 a.m. Eastern Daylight Time. Now for the official National Weather Service forecast for Frankfort and surrounding communities. Today, mostly cloudy. Slight chance of thunderstorms early in the morning, then rain showers likely in the late morning and early afternoon. Chance of thunderstorms in the afternoon. Highs in the upper 70s. Southwest winds 5 to 15 miles an hour with gusts to around 30 miles an hour. Chance of precipitation 70%. Tonight, mostly cloudy. Chance of thunderstorms until midnight, then slight chance of thunderstorms after midnight. Lows in the lower 60s. South winds 5 to 10 miles an hour. Chance of thunderstorms 50%. Sunday, sunny. A 20% chance of showers in the morning. Highs in the upper 80s. South winds 5 to 15 miles an hour. Sunday night, clear. Lows in the upper 60s. South winds 5 to 10 miles an hour. And now the extended forecast for the radio listening area. Monday and Monday night, partly cloudy. Highs around 90. Lows around 70. Tuesday and Tuesday night, showers likely and chance of thunderstorms. Highs in the upper 80s. Lows in the mid-60s. Chance of precipitation 70%. Wednesday and Wednesday night, rain showers likely and chance of thunderstorms. Highs in the lower 80s. Lows in the upper 50s.
chance of precipitation 70%. Thursday and Thursday night, mostly cloudy with a 20% chance of rain showers. Highs in the mid-70s. Lows in the mid-50s. Friday and Friday night, partly cloudy. A 30% chance of rain showers. Highs in the upper 70s. Lows in the upper 50s. 7 a.m. Eastern Daylight Time weather conditions across north-central Kentucky. At Frankfort. And the pressure was 30.00 inches and steady. At Lexington, it was mostly cloudy. The temperature was 62 degrees, the dew point 49, and the relative humidity 62%. The wind was south at 8 miles an hour. The pressure was 30.03 inches and rising. At Louisville, it was cloudy. The temperature was 66 degrees, the dew point 53, and the relative humidity 63%. The wind was southeast at 8 miles an hour. The pressure was 29.97 inches and steady. At Frankfort. And the pressure was 30.00 inches and steady. Elsewhere around the region, at Jasper, Indiana, rain was falling with a temperature of 67. It was partly cloudy with a temperature of 59 at Wilmington, Ohio, and 69 at Bowling Green. It was mostly cloudy, with a temperature of 63 at Covington, 59 at Jackson, and 56 at London. At Indianapolis, it was cloudy, with a temperature of 63. Now for the official National Weather Service forecast for Frankfort and surrounding communities. Today, mostly cloudy. Slight chance of thunderstorms early in the morning, then rain showers likely in the late morning and early afternoon. Chance of thunderstorms in the afternoon. Highs in the upper 70s. Southwest winds 5 to 15 miles an hour with gusts to around 30 miles an hour. Chance of precipitation 70%. Tonight, mostly cloudy. Chance of thunderstorms until midnight, then slight chance of thunderstorms after midnight. Lows in the lower 60s. South winds 5 to 10 miles an hour. Chance of thunderstorms 50%. Sunday, sunny. A 20% chance of showers in the morning. Highs in the upper 80s. South winds 5 to 15 miles an hour. Sunday night, clear. Lows in the upper 60s. South winds 5 to 10 miles an hour. And now the extended forecast for the radio listening area. Monday and Monday night, partly cloudy. Highs around 90. Lows around 70. Tuesday and Tuesday night, showers likely and chance of thunderstorms. Highs in the upper 80s. Lows in the mid-60s. Chance of precipitation 70%. Wednesday and Wednesday night, rain showers likely and chance of thunderstorms. Highs in the lower 80s. Lows in the upper 50s. Chance of precipitation 70%. Thursday and Thursday night, mostly cloudy with a 20% chance of rain showers. Highs in the mid-70s. Lows in the mid-50s. Friday and Friday night, partly cloudy. A 30% chance of rain showers. Highs in the upper 70s. Lows in the upper 50s. The current time is 7:53 a.m. Eastern Daylight Time. 7 a.m. Eastern Daylight Time weather conditions across north-central Kentucky. At Frankfort. And the pressure was 30.00 inches and steady. At Lexington, it was mostly cloudy. The temperature was 62 degrees, the dew point 49, and the relative humidity 62%. The wind was south at 8 miles an hour. The pressure was 30.03 inches and rising. At Louisville, it was cloudy. The temperature was 66 degrees, the dew point 53, and the relative humidity 63%. The wind was southeast at 8 miles an hour. The pressure was 29.97 inches and steady. At Frankfort. And the pressure was 30.00 inches and steady. Elsewhere around the region, at
at Jasper, Indiana, rain was falling with a temperature of

67. It was partly cloudy, with a temperature of 59 at Wilmington, Ohio, and 69 at Bowling Green. It was mostly cloudy, with a temperature of 63 at Covington, 59 at Jackson, and 56 at London. At Indianapolis, it was cloudy, with a temperature of 63. Now for the official National Weather Service forecast for Frankfort and surrounding communities. Today, mostly cloudy. Slight chance of thunderstorms early in the morning, then rain showers likely in the late morning and early afternoon. Chance of thunderstorms in the afternoon. Highs in the upper 70s. Southwest winds 5 to 15 miles an hour with gusts to around 30 miles an hour. Chance of precipitation 70%. Tonight, mostly cloudy. Chance of thunderstorms until midnight, then slight chance of thunderstorms after midnight. Lows in the lower 60s. South winds 5 to 10 miles an hour. Chance of thunderstorms 50%. Sunday, sunny. A 20% chance of showers in the morning. Highs in the upper 80s. South winds 5 to 15 miles an hour. Sunday night, clear. Lows in the upper 60s. South winds 5 to 10 miles an hour. And now the extended forecast for the radio listening area. Monday and Monday night, partly cloudy. Highs around 90. Lows around 70. Tuesday and Tuesday night, showers likely and chance of thunderstorms. Highs in the upper 80s. Lows in the mid-60s. Chance of precipitation 70%. Wednesday and Wednesday night, rain showers likely and chance of thunderstorms. Highs in the lower 80s. Lows in the upper 50s. Chance of precipitation 70%. Thursday and Thursday night, mostly cloudy with a 20% chance of rain showers. Highs in the mid-70s. Lows in the mid-50s. Friday and Friday night, partly cloudy. A 30% chance of rain showers. Highs in the upper 70s. Lows in the upper 50s. 7 a.m. Eastern Daylight Time weather conditions across north-central Kentucky. At Frankfort. And the pressure was 30.00 inches and steady. At Lexington, it was mostly cloudy. The temperature was 62 degrees, the dew point 49, and the relative humidity 62%. The wind was south at 8 miles an hour. The pressure was 30.03 inches and rising. At Louisville, it was cloudy. The temperature was 66 degrees, the dew point 53, and the relative humidity 63%. The wind was southeast at 8 miles an hour. The pressure was 29.97 inches and steady. At Frankfort. And the pressure was 30.00 inches and steady. Elsewhere around the region, at Jasper, Indiana, rain was falling with a temperature of 67. It was partly cloudy with a temperature of 59 at Wilmington, Ohio, and 69 at Bowling Green. It was mostly cloudy, with a temperature of 63 at Covington, 59 at Jackson, and 56 at London. At Indianapolis, it was cloudy, with a temperature of 63. The current time is 7:58 a.m. Eastern Daylight Time. Now for the official National Weather Service forecast for Frankfort and surrounding communities. Today, mostly cloudy. Slight chance of thunderstorms early in the morning, then rain showers likely in the late morning and early afternoon. Chance of thunderstorms in the afternoon. Highs in the upper 70s. Southwest winds 5 to 15 miles an hour with gusts to around 30 miles an hour. Chance of precipitation 70%. Tonight, mostly cloudy. Chance of thunderstorms until midnight, then slight chance of thunderstorms after midnight. Lows in the lower 60s. South winds 5 to 10 miles an hour. Chance of thunderstorms 50%. Sunday, sunny. A 20% chance of showers in the morning. Highs in the upper 80s. South winds 5 to 15 miles an hour. Sunday night,

showers. Highs in the mid-70s. Lows in the mid-50s. Friday and Friday night, partly cloudy. A 30% chance of rain showers. Highs in the upper 70s. Lows in the upper 50s. 7 a.m. Eastern Daylight Time weather conditions across north-central Kentucky. At Frankfort. And the pressure was 30.00 inches and steady. At Lexington, it was mostly cloudy. The temperature was 62 degrees, the dew point 49, and the relative humidity 62%. The wind was south at 8 miles an hour. The pressure was 30.03 inches and rising. At Louisville, it was cloudy. The temperature was 66 degrees, the dew point 53, and the relative humidity 63%. The wind was southeast at 8 miles an hour. The pressure was 29.97 inches and steady. At Frankfort. And the pressure was 30.00 inches and steady. Elsewhere around the region, at Jasper, Indiana, rain was falling with a temperature of 67. It was partly cloudy with a temperature of 59 at Wilmington, Ohio, and 69 at Bowling Green. It was mostly cloudy with a temperature of 63 at Covington, 59 at Jackson, and 56 at London. At Indianapolis, it was cloudy with a temperature of 63. Now for the official National Weather Service forecast for Frankfort and surrounding communities. Today, mostly cloudy. Slight chance of thunderstorms early in the morning, then rain showers likely in the late morning and early afternoon. Chance of thunderstorms in the afternoon. Highs in the upper 70s. Southwest winds 5 to 15 miles an hour with gusts to around 30 miles an hour. Chance of precipitation 70%. Tonight, mostly cloudy. Chance of thunderstorms until midnight, then slight chance of thunderstorms after midnight. Lows in the lower 60s. South winds 5 to 10 miles an hour. Chance of thunderstorms 50%. Sunday, sunny. A 20% chance of showers in the morning. Highs in the upper 80s. South winds 5 to 15 miles an hour. Sunday night, clear. Lows in the upper 60s. South winds 5 to 10 miles an hour. And now the extended forecast for the radio listening area. Monday and Monday night, partly cloudy. Highs around 90. Lows around 70. Tuesday and Tuesday night, showers likely and chance of thunderstorms. Highs in the upper 80s. Lows in the mid-60s. Chance of precipitation 70%. Wednesday and Wednesday night, rain showers likely and chance of thunderstorms. Highs in the lower 80s. Lows in the upper 50s. Chance of precipitation 70%. Thursday and Thursday night, mostly cloudy with a 20% chance of rain showers. Highs in the mid-70s. Lows in the mid-50s. Friday and Friday night, partly cloudy. A 30% chance of rain showers. Highs in the upper 70s. Lows in the upper 50s. The current time is 8:03 a.m. Eastern Daylight Time. 7 a.m. Eastern Daylight Time weather conditions across north-central Kentucky. At Frankfort. And the pressure was 30.00 inches and steady. At Lexington, it was mostly cloudy. The temperature was 62 degrees, the dew point 49, and the relative humidity 62%. The wind was south at 8 miles an hour. The pressure was 30.03 inches and rising. At Louisville, it was cloudy. The temperature was 66 degrees, the dew point 53, and the relative humidity 63%. The wind was southeast at 8 miles an hour. The pressure was 29.97 inches and steady. At Frankfort. And the pressure was 30.00 inches and steady. Elsewhere around the region, at Jasper, Indiana, rain was falling with a temperature of 67. It was partly cloudy with a temperature of 59 at Wilmington, Ohio, and 60.

69 at Bowling Green. It was mostly cloudy, with a temperature of 63 at Covington, 59 at Jackson, and 56 at London. At Indianapolis, it was cloudy, with a temperature of 63. 8 a.m. Eastern Daylight Time weather conditions across north-central Kentucky. At Frankfort, and the pressure was 30.00 inches and steady. At Lexington, it was partly sunny. The temperature was 64 degrees, the dew point 49, and the relative humidity 57%. The wind was south at 9 miles an hour. The pressure was 30.03 inches and steady. At Louisville, it was cloudy. The temperature was 70 degrees, the dew point 53, and the relative humidity 54%. The wind was south at 9 miles an hour. The pressure was 29.98 inches and rising. At Frankfort, and the pressure was 30.00 inches and steady. Elsewhere around the region, rain was falling, with a temperature of 65 at Indianapolis and 68 at Jasper, Indiana. It was mostly sunny, with a temperature of 62 at Wilmington, Ohio, and 69 at Bowling Green. It was partly sunny, with a temperature of 66 at Covington, 61 at Jackson, and 59 at London. Now for the official National Weather Service forecast for Frankfort and surrounding communities. Today, mostly cloudy. Slight chance of thunderstorms early in the morning, then rain showers likely in the late morning and early afternoon. Chance of thunderstorms in the afternoon. Highs in the upper 70s. Southwest winds 5 to 15 miles an hour with gusts to around 30 miles an hour. Chance of precipitation 70%. Tonight, mostly cloudy. Chance of thunderstorms until midnight, then slight chance of thunderstorms after midnight. Lows in the lower 60s. South winds 5 to 10 miles an hour. Chance of thunderstorms 50%. Sunday, sunny. A 20% chance of showers in the morning. Highs in the upper 80s. South winds 5 to 15 miles an hour. Sunday night, clear. Lows in the upper 60s. South winds 5 to 10 miles an hour. And now the extended forecast for the radio listening area. Monday and Monday night, partly cloudy. Highs around 90. Lows around 70. Tuesday and Tuesday night, showers likely and chance of thunderstorms. Highs in the upper 80s. Lows in the mid 60s. Chance of precipitation 70%. Wednesday and Wednesday night, rain showers likely and chance of thunderstorms. Highs in the lower 80s. Lows in the upper 50s. Chance of precipitation 70%. Thursday and Thursday night, mostly cloudy with a 20% chance of rain showers. Highs in the mid-70s. Lows in the mid-50s. Friday and Friday night, partly cloudy. A 30% chance of rain showers. Highs in the upper 70s. Lows in the upper 50s. The current time is 8:08 a.m. Eastern Daylight Time. 8 a.m. Eastern Daylight Time weather conditions across north-central Kentucky. At Frankfort, and the pressure was 30.00 inches and steady. At Lexington, it was partly sunny. The temperature was 64 degrees, the dew point 49, and the relative humidity 57%. The wind was south at 9 miles an hour. The pressure was 30.03 inches and steady. At Louisville, it was cloudy. The temperature was 70 degrees, the dew point 53, and the relative humidity 54%. The wind was south at 9 miles an hour. The pressure was 29.98 inches and rising. At Frankfort, and the pressure was 30.00 inches and steady. Elsewhere around the region, rain was falling, with a temperature of 65 at Indianapolis and 68 at Jasper, Indiana. It was mostly sunny, with a temperature of 62 at Wilmington, Ohio, and 69 at Bowling Green. It was partly sunny, with a temperature of 66 at Covington, 61 at Jackson.

and 59 at London. Now for the official National Weather Service forecast for Frankfurt and surrounding communities. Today, mostly cloudy. Slight chance of thunderstorms early in the morning, then rain showers likely in the late morning and early afternoon. Chance of thunderstorms in the afternoon. Highs in the upper 70s. Southwest winds 5 to 15 miles an hour with gusts to around 30 miles an hour. Chance of precipitation 70%. Tonight, mostly cloudy. Chance of thunderstorms until midnight, then slight chance of thunderstorms after midnight. Lows in the lower 60s. South winds 5 to 10 miles an hour. Chance of thunderstorms 50%. Sunday, sunny. A 20% chance of showers in the morning. Highs in the upper 80s. South winds 5 to 15 miles an hour. Sunday night, clear. Lows in the upper 60s. South winds 5 to 10 miles an hour. And now the extended forecast for the radio listening area. Monday and Monday night, partly cloudy. Highs around 90. Lows around 70. Tuesday and Tuesday night, showers likely and chance of thunderstorms. Highs in the upper 80s. Lows in the mid-60s. Chance of precipitation 70%. Wednesday and Wednesday night, rain showers likely and chance of thunderstorms. Highs in the lower 80s. Lows in the upper 50s. Chance of precipitation 70%. Thursday and Thursday night, mostly cloudy with a 20% chance of rain showers. Highs in the mid-70s. Lows in the mid-50s. Friday and Friday night, partly cloudy. A 30% chance of rain showers. Highs in the upper 70s. Lows in the upper 50s. 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The current time is 8:12 a.m. Eastern Daylight Time. 8 a.m. Eastern Daylight Time weather conditions across north-central Kentucky. At Frankfurt. And the pressure was 30.00 inches, and steady. At Lexington, it was partly sunny. The temperature was 64 degrees, the dew point 49, and the relative humidity 57%. The wind was south at 9 miles an hour. The pressure was 30.03 inches and steady. At Louisville, it was cloudy. The temperature was 70 degrees, the dew point 53, and the relative humidity 54%. The wind was south at 9 miles an hour. The pressure was 29.98 inches and rising. At Frankfurt. And the pressure was 30.00 inches and steady. Elsewhere around the region, rain was falling, with a temperature of 65 at Indianapolis and 68 at Jasper, Indiana. It was partly sunny, with a temperature of 62 at Wilmington, Ohio, 61 at Jackson, 59 at London, and 69 at Bowling Green. At Covington, it was cloudy, with a temperature of 66. Now for the official National Weather Service forecast for Frankfurt and surrounding communities. Today, mostly cloudy. Slight chance of thunderstorms early in the morning, then rain showers likely in the late morning and early afternoon. Chance of thunderstorms in the afternoon. Highs in the upper 70s. Southwest winds 5 to 15 miles an hour with gusts to around 30 miles an hour. Chance of precipitation 70%. Tonight, mostly cloudy. Chance of thunderstorms until midnight, then slight chance of thunderstorms after midnight. Lows in the lower 60s. South winds 5 to 10 miles an hour. Chance of thunderstorms 50%. Sunday, sunny. A 20% chance of showers in the morning. Highs in the upper 80s. South winds 5 to 15 miles an hour. Sunday night, clear. Lows in the upper 60s.

since midnight, the low temperature was 59 and no precipitation fell. The record high for today is 97 in 1915 and previous years. The record low for today is 31 set in 1997. Sunrise today, 6:28 a.m. Sunset tonight, 8:45 p.m. Sunrise tomorrow, 6:27 a.m. Sunset tomorrow, 8:45 p.m. 8 a.m. Eastern Daylight Time weather conditions across north-central Kentucky. At Frankfort, and the pressure was 30.00 inches and steady. At Lexington, it was partly sunny. The temperature was 64 degrees, the dew point 49, and the relative humidity 57%. The wind was south at 9 miles an hour. The pressure was 30.03 inches and steady. At Louisville, it was cloudy. The temperature was 70 degrees, the dew point 53, and the relative humidity 54%. The wind was south at 9 miles an hour. The pressure was 29.98 inches and rising. At Frankfort, and the pressure was 30.00 inches and steady. Elsewhere around the region, rain was falling, with a temperature of 65 at Indianapolis and 68 at Jasper, Indiana. It was partly sunny, with a temperature of 62 at Wilmington, Ohio, 61 at Jackson, 59 at London, and 69 at Bowling Green. At Covington, it was cloudy, with a temperature of 66. Now for the official National Weather Service forecast for Frankfort and surrounding communities. Today, mostly cloudy. Slight chance of thunderstorms early in the morning, then rain showers likely in the late morning and early afternoon. Chance of thunderstorms in the afternoon. Highs in the upper 70s. Southwest winds 5 to 15 miles an hour with gusts to around 30 miles an hour. Chance of precipitation 70%. Tonight, mostly cloudy. Chance of thunderstorms until midnight, then slight chance of thunderstorms after midnight. Lows in the lower 60s. South winds 5 to 10 miles an hour. Chance of thunderstorms 50%. Sunday, sunny. A 20% chance of showers in the morning. Highs in the upper 80s. South winds 5 to 15 miles an hour. Sunday night, clear. Lows in the upper 60s. South winds 5 to 10 miles an hour. And now the extended forecast for the radio listening area. Monday and Monday night, partly cloudy. Highs around 90. Lows around 70. Tuesday and Tuesday night, showers likely and chance of thunderstorms. Highs in the upper 80s. Lows in the mid 60s. Chance of precipitation 70%. Wednesday and Wednesday night, rain showers likely and chance of thunderstorms. Highs in the lower 80s. Lows in the upper 50s. Chance of precipitation 70%. Thursday and Thursday night, mostly cloudy with a 20% chance of rain showers. Highs in the mid-70s. Lows in the mid-50s. Friday and Friday night, partly cloudy. A 30% chance of rain showers. Highs in the upper 70s. Lows in the upper 50s. The current time is 8:29 a.m. Eastern Daylight Time. This is the climate data for Frankfort for yesterday. The high temperature was 73. The low was 40. That gave a mean temperature of 57, which was 8 degrees below normal. There were 8 heating degree days for a monthly total of 115 and a seasonal total of 4184, which was 165 degree days below normal. Cooling degree days remained at 2 for the month and 93 for the season, which was 27 degree days above normal. No precipitation fell yesterday for a monthly total of 0.58 inches and a yearly total of 11.04 inches, which was 7.60 inches below normal. Since midnight, the low temperature was 59 and no precipitation fell. The record high for today is 97 in 1915 and previous years. The record low for today is 31 set in 1997. Sunrise today, 6:28.

Sunset tonight, 8:45 p.m. Sunrise tomorrow, 6:27 a.m. Sunset tomorrow, 8:45 p.m. 8 a.m. Eastern Daylight Time weather conditions across north-central Kentucky. At Frankfort. And the pressure was 30.00 inches and steady. At Lexington, it was partly sunny. The temperature was 64 degrees, the dew point 49, and the relative humidity 57%. The wind was south at 9 miles an hour. The pressure was 30.03 inches and steady. At Louisville, it was cloudy. The temperature was 70 degrees, the dew point 53, and the relative humidity 54%. The wind was south at 9 miles an hour. The pressure was 29.98 inches and rising. At Frankfort, and the pressure was 30.00 inches and steady. Elsewhere around the region, rain was falling, with a temperature of 65 at Indianapolis and 68 at Jasper, Indiana. It was partly sunny, with a temperature of 62 at Wilmington, Ohio, 61 at Jackson, 59 at London, and 69 at Bowling Green. At Covington, it was cloudy, with a temperature of 66. Now for the official National Weather Service forecast for Frankfort and surrounding communities. Today, mostly cloudy. Slight chance of thunderstorms early in the morning, then rain showers likely in the late morning and early afternoon. Chance of thunderstorms in the afternoon. Highs in the upper 70s. Southwest winds 5 to 15 miles an hour with gusts to around 30 miles an hour. Chance of precipitation 70%. Tonight, mostly cloudy. Chance of thunderstorms until midnight, then slight chance of thunderstorms after midnight. Lows in the lower 60s. South winds 5 to 10 miles an hour. Chance of thunderstorms 50%. Sunday, sunny. A 20% chance of showers in the morning. Highs in the upper 80s. South winds 5 to 15 miles an hour. Sunday night, clear. Lows in the upper 60s. South winds 5 to 10 miles an hour. And now the extended forecast for the radio listening area. Monday and Monday night, partly cloudy. Highs around 90. Lows around 70. Tuesday and Tuesday night, showers likely and chance of thunderstorms. Highs in the upper 80s. Lows in the mid-60s. Chance of precipitation 70%. Wednesday and Wednesday, highs in the upper 80s. Lows in the mid-60s. Chance of precipitation 70%. Wednesday and Wednesday night, rain showers likely and chance of thunderstorms. Highs in the lower 80s. Lows in the upper 50s. Chance of precipitation 70%. Thursday and Thursday night, mostly cloudy with a 20% chance of rain showers. Highs in the mid-70s. Lows in the mid-50s. Friday and Friday night, partly cloudy. A 30% chance of rain showers. Highs in the upper 70s. Lows in the upper 50s. The current time is 8:33 a.m. Eastern Daylight Time. This is the climate data for Frankfort for yesterday. The high temperature was 73. The low was 40. That gave a mean temperature of 57, which was 8 degrees below normal. There were 8 heating degree days for a monthly total of 115 and a seasonal total of 4184, which was 165 degree days below normal. Cooling degree days remained at 2 for the month and 93 for the season, which was 27 degree days above normal. No precipitation fell yesterday for a monthly total of 0.58 inches and a yearly total of 11.04 inches, which was 7.60 inches below normal. Since midnight, the low temperature was 59 and no precipitation fell. The record high for today is 97 in 1915 and previous years. The record low for today is 31 set in 1997. Sunrise today, 6:28 a.m. Sunset tonight, 8:45 p.m. Sunrise tomorrow, 6:27 a.m.

open set tomorrow, 8:45 p.m. This is a special weather statement for the following counties in Kentucky, Carroll, and Owen. A strong thunderstorm will impact portions of Ohio, south-central Ripley, southwestern Dearborn, Switzerland, Carroll, central Boone, western Grant, north-central Owen, and Gallatin counties through 9 a.m. Eastern Daylight Time. At 8:29 a.m. Eastern Daylight Time, a strong thunderstorm was located 8 miles northwest of Evay, moving northeast at 35 miles per hour. Expected hazards include penny-size hail. This is a radar-indicated threat. The following impacts are expected. Hail may cause minor damage to vegetation. Locations impacted include Carrollton, Rising Sun, Veve, Warsaw, Florence, Kentucky Speedway, Pleasant, Hartford, Glencoe, Fairview, Ghent, Sanders, Sparta, Patriot, Prestonville, Brooksburg, Aberdeen, Steel Bottom, Locust, and Moorefield. This includes I-71 in Kentucky between mile markers 39 and 66. 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At Frankfort, and the pressure was 30.00 inches and steady. At Lexington, it was partly sunny. The temperature was 64 degrees, the dew point 49, and the relative humidity 57%. The wind was south at 9 miles an hour. The pressure was 30.03 inches and steady. At Louisville, it was cloudy. The temperature was 70 degrees, the dew point 53, and the relative humidity 54%. The wind was south at 9 miles an hour. The pressure was 29.98 inches and rising. At Frankfort, and the pressure was 30.00 inches and steady. Elsewhere around the region, rain was falling, with a temperature of 65 at Indianapolis and 68 at Jasper, Indiana. It was partly sunny, with a temperature of 62 at Wilmington, Ohio, 61 at Jackson, 59 at London, and 69 at Bowling Green. At Covington, it was cloudy, with a temperature of 66. Now for the official National Weather Service forecast for Frankfort and surrounding communities. Today, mostly cloudy. Slight chance of thunderstorms early in the morning, then rain showers likely in the late morning and early afternoon. Chance of thunderstorms in the afternoon. Highs in the upper 70s. Southwest winds 5 to 15 miles an hour with gusts to around 30 miles an hour. Chance of precipitation 70%. Tonight, mostly cloudy. Chance of thunderstorms until midnight, then slight chance of thunderstorms after midnight. Lows in the lower 60s. South winds 5 to 10 miles an hour. Chance of thunderstorms 50%. Sunday, sunny. A 20% chance of showers in the morning. Highs in the upper 80s. South winds 5 to 15 miles an hour. Sunday night, clear. Lows in the upper 60s. South winds 5 to 10 miles an hour. And now the extended forecast for the radio listening area. Monday and Monday night, partly cloudy. Highs around 90. Lows around 70. Tuesday and Tuesday night, showers likely and chance of thunderstorms. Highs in the upper 80s. Lows in the mid 60s. Chance of precipitation 70%. Wednesday and Wednesday night, rain showers likely and chance of thunderstorms. Highs in the lower 80s. Lows in the upper 50s. Chance of precipitation 70%. Thursday and Thursday night, mostly cloudy with a 20% chance of rain showers. Highs in the mid 70s. Lows in the mid 50s. Friday and Friday night, partly cloudy. A 30% chance of rain showers. Highs in the upper 70s. Lows in the upper 50s. The current time is 8:39 a.m. Eastern Daylight.

Time. This is the climate data for Frankfurt for yesterday. The high temperature was 73. The low was 40. That gave a mean temperature of 57, which was 8 degrees below normal. There were 8 heating degree days for a monthly total of 115 and a seasonal total of 4184, which was 165 degree days below normal. Cooling degree days remained at 2 for the month and 93 for the season, which was 27 degree days above normal. No precipitation fell yesterday for a monthly total of 0.58 inches and a yearly total of 11.04 inches, which was 7.60 inches below normal. Since midnight, the low temperature was 59 and no precipitation fell. The record high for today is 97 in 1915 and previous years. The record low for today is 31 set in 1997. Sunrise today 6:28 a.m. Sunset tonight 8:45 p.m. Sunrise tomorrow 6:27 a.m. Sunset tomorrow 8:45 p.m. This is a special weather statement for the following counties in Kentucky, Carroll, and Owen. A strong thunderstorm will impact portions of Ohio, South Central Ripley, Southwestern Dearborn, Switzerland, Carroll, Central Boone, Western Grant, North Central Owen and Gallatin counties through 9 a.m. Eastern Daylight Time. At 8:29 a.m. Eastern Daylight Time, a strong thunderstorm was located 8 miles northwest of Evay, moving northeast at 35 miles per hour. Expected hazards include penny-size hail. This is a radar-indicated threat. The following impacts are expected. Hail may cause minor damage to vegetation. Locations impacted include Carrollton, Rising Sun, Vevey, Warsaw, Florence, Kentucky Speedway, Pleasant, Hartford, Glencoe, Fairview, Ghent, Sanders, Sparta, Patriot, Prestonville, Brooksburg, Aberdeen, Steel Bottom, Locust, and Moorefield. This includes I-71 in Kentucky between mile markers 39 and 66. If outdoors, consider seeking shelter inside a sturdy building. 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At Frankfurt, and the pressure was 30.00 inches, and steady. At Lexington, it was partly sunny. The temperature was 64 degrees, the dew point 49, and the relative humidity 57%. The wind was south at 9 miles an hour. The pressure was 30.03 inches and steady. At Louisville, it was cloudy. The temperature was 70 degrees, the dew point 53, and the relative humidity 54%. The wind was south at 9 miles an hour. The pressure was 29.98 inches and rising. At Frankfurt, and the pressure was 30.00 inches and steady. Elsewhere around the region, rain was falling, with a temperature of 65 at Indianapolis and 68 at Jasper, Indiana. It was partly sunny, with a temperature of 62 at Wilmington, Ohio, 61 at Jackson, 59 at London, and 69 at Bowling Green. At Covington, it was cloudy, with a temperature of 66. Now for the official National Weather Service forecast for Frankfurt and surrounding communities. Today, mostly cloudy. Slight chance of thunderstorms early in the morning, then rain showers likely in the late morning and early afternoon. Chance of thunderstorms in the afternoon. Highs in the upper 70s. Southwest winds 5 to 15 miles an hour with gusts to around 30 miles an hour. Chance of precipitation 70%. Tonight, mostly cloudy. Chance of thunderstorms until midnight, then slight chance of thunderstorms after midnight. Lows in the lower 60s. South winds 5 to 10 miles

an hour. Chance of thunderstorms 50%. Sunday, sunny. A 20% chance of showers in the morning. Highs in the upper 80s. South winds 5 to 15 miles an hour. Sunday night, clear. Lows in the upper 60s. South winds 5 to 10 miles an hour. And now the extended forecast for the radio listening area. Monday and Monday night, partly cloudy. Highs around 90. Lows around 70. Tuesday and Tuesday night, showers likely and chance of thunderstorms. Highs in the upper 80s. Lows in the mid 60s. Chance of precipitation 70%. Wednesday and Wednesday night, rain showers likely and chance of thunderstorms. Highs in the lower 80s. Lows in the upper 50s. Chance of precipitation 70%. Thursday and Thursday night, mostly cloudy with a 20% chance of rain showers. Highs in the mid-70s. Lows in the mid-50s. Friday and Friday night, partly cloudy. A 30% chance of rain showers. Highs in the upper 70s. Lows in the upper 50s. The current time is 8:46 a.m. Eastern Daylight Time. This is the climate data for Frankfurt for yesterday. The high temperature was 73. The low was 40. That gave a mean temperature of 57, which was 8 degrees below normal. There were 8 heating degree days for a monthly total of 115 and a seasonal total of 4184, which was 165 degree days below normal. Cooling degree days remained at 2 for the month and 93 for the season, which was 27 degree days above normal. No precipitation fell yesterday for a monthly total of 0.58 inches and a yearly total of 11.04 inches, which was 7.60 inches below normal. Since midnight, the low temperature was 59 and no precipitation fell. The record high for today is 97 in 1915 and previous years. The record low for today is 31 set in 1997. Sunrise today 6:28 a.m. Sunset tonight 8:45 p.m. Sunrise tomorrow 6:27 a.m. Sunset tomorrow 8:45 p.m. This is a special weather statement for the following counties in Kentucky, Carroll, and Owen. A strong thunderstorm will impact portions of Ohio, South Central Ripley, Southwestern Dearborn, Switzerland, Carroll, Central Boone, Western Grant, North Central Owen, and Gallatin counties through 9 a.m. Eastern Daylight Time. At 8:29 a.m. Eastern Daylight Time, a strong thunderstorm was located 8 miles northwest of Evay, moving northeast at 35 miles per hour. Expected hazards include penny-size hail. This is a radar-indicated threat. The following impacts are expected. Hail may cause minor damage to vegetation. Locations impacted include Carrollton, Rising Sun, Vevey, Warsaw, Florence, Kentucky Speedway, Pleasant, Hartford, Glencoe, Fairview, Ghent, Sanders, Sparta, Patriot, Prestonville, Brooksburg, Aberdeen, Steel Bottom, Locust, and Moorefield. This includes I-71 in Kentucky between mile markers 39 and 66. If outdoors, consider seeking shelter inside a sturdy building. 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At Frankfurt, and the pressure was 30.00 inches and steady. At Lexington, it was partly sunny. The temperature was 64 degrees, the dew point 49, and the relative humidity 57%. The wind was south at 9 miles an hour. The pressure was 30.03 inches and steady. At Louisville, it was cloudy. The temperature was 70 degrees, the dew point 53, and the relative humidity 54%. The wind was south at 9 miles an hour. The pressure was 29.98 inches and rising. At Frankfurt, and the pressure was 30.00 inches and steady.
Elsewhere around the region, rain was falling, with a temperature of 65 at Indianapolis and 68 at Jasper, Indiana. It was partly sunny, with a temperature of 62 at Wilmington, Ohio, 61 at Jackson, 59 at London, and 69 at Bowling Green. At Covington, it was cloudy, with a temperature of 66. Now for the official National Weather Service forecast for Frankfort and surrounding communities. Today, mostly cloudy. Slight chance of thunderstorms early in the morning, then rain showers likely in the late morning and early afternoon. Chance of thunderstorms in the afternoon. Highs in the upper 70s. Southwest winds 5 to 15 miles an hour with gusts to around 30 miles an hour. Chance of precipitation 70%. Tonight, mostly cloudy. Chance of thunderstorms until midnight, then slight chance of thunderstorms after midnight. Lows in the lower 60s. South winds 5 to 10 miles an hour. Chance of thunderstorms 50%. Sunday, sunny. A 20% chance of showers in the morning. Highs in the upper 80s. South winds 5 to 15 miles an hour. Sunday night, clear. Lows in the upper 60s. South winds 5 to 10 miles an hour. And now the extended forecast for the radio listening area. Monday and Monday night, partly cloudy. Highs around 90. Lows around 70. Tuesday and Tuesday night, showers likely and chance of thunderstorms. Highs in the upper 80s. Lows in the mid-60s. Chance of precipitation 70%. Wednesday and Wednesday night, rain showers likely and chance of thunderstorms. Highs in the lower 80s. Lows in the upper 50s. Chance of precipitation 70%. Thursday and Thursday night, mostly cloudy with a 20% chance of rain showers. Highs in the mid-70s. Lows in the mid-50s. Friday and Friday night, partly cloudy. A 30% chance of rain showers. Highs in the upper 70s. Lows in the upper 50s. The current time is 8:52 a.m. Eastern Daylight Time. This is the climate data for Frankfort for yesterday. The high temperature was 73. The low was 40. That gave a mean temperature of 57, which was 8 degrees below normal. There were 8 heating degree days for a monthly total of 115 and a seasonal total of 4184, which was 165 degree days below normal. Cooling degree days remained at 2 for the month and 93 for the season, which was 27 degree days above normal. No precipitation fell yesterday for a monthly total of 0.58 inches and a yearly total of 11.04 inches, which was 7.60 inches below normal. Since midnight, the low temperature was 59 and no precipitation fell. The record high for today is 97 in 1915 and previous years. The record low for today is 31 set in 1997. Sunrise today 6:28 a.m. Sunset tonight 8:45 p.m. Sunrise tomorrow 6:27 a.m. Sunset tomorrow 8:45 p.m. This is a special weather statement for the following counties in Kentucky, Carroll, and Owen. A strong thunderstorm will impact portions of Ohio, south central Ripley, southwestern Dearborn, Switzerland, Carroll, central Boone, western Grant, north central Owen and Gallatin counties through 9 a.m. Eastern Daylight Time. At 8:29 a.m. Eastern Daylight Time, a strong thunderstorm was located 8 miles northwest of Evay, moving northeast at 35 miles per hour. Expected hazards include penny-sized hail. This is a radar-indicated threat. The following impacts are expected. Hail may cause minor damage to vegetation. Locations impacted include Carrollton, Rising Sun, Vevey, Warsaw, Florence, Kentucky Speedway, Pleasant, Hartford, Glencoe, Fairview, Ghent, Sanders, Sparta, Patriot, Prestonville, Brooksburg, Aberdeen, Steel Bottom, Locust, and Moorefield. This includes I-71 in Kentucky between mile markers 39 and 66.

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If outdoors, consider seeking shelter inside a sturdy building. 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At Frankfort. And the pressure was 30.00 inches, and steady. At Lexington, it was partly sunny. The temperature was 64 degrees, the dew point 49, and the relative humidity 57%. The wind was south at 9 miles an hour. The pressure was 30.03 inches and steady. At Louisville, it was cloudy. The temperature was 70 degrees, the dew point 53, and the relative humidity 54%. The wind was south at 9 miles an hour. The pressure was 29.98 inches and rising. At Frankfort, and the pressure was 30.00 inches and steady. Elsewhere around the region, rain was falling, with a temperature of 65 at Indianapolis and 68 at Jasper, Indiana. It was partly sunny, with a temperature of 62 at Wilmington, Ohio, 61 at Jackson, 59 at London, and 69 at Bowling Green. At Covington, it was cloudy, with a temperature of 66. Now for the official National Weather Service forecast for Frankfort and surrounding communities. Today, mostly cloudy. Slight chance of thunderstorms early in the morning, then rain showers likely in the late morning and early afternoon. Chance of thunderstorms in the afternoon. Highs in the upper 70s. Southwest winds 5 to 15 miles an hour with gusts to around 30 miles an hour. Chance of precipitation 70%. Tonight, mostly cloudy. Chance of thunderstorms until midnight, then slight chance of thunderstorms after midnight. Lows in the lower 60s. South winds 5 to 10 miles an hour. Chance of thunderstorms 50%. Sunday, sunny. A 20% chance of showers in the morning. Highs in the upper 80s. South winds 5 to 15 miles an hour. Sunday night, clear. Lows in the upper 60s. South winds 5 to 10 miles an hour. And now the extended forecast for the radio listening area. Monday and Monday night, partly cloudy. Highs around 90. Lows around 70. Tuesday and Tuesday night, showers likely and chance of thunderstorms. Highs in the upper 80s. Lows in the mid 60s. Chance of precipitation 70%. Wednesday and Wednesday night, rain showers likely and chance of thunderstorms. Highs in the lower 80s. Lows in the upper 50s. Chance of precipitation 70%. Thursday and Thursday night, mostly cloudy with a 20% chance of rain showers. Highs in the mid-70s. Lows in the mid-50s. Friday and Friday night, partly cloudy. A 30% chance of rain showers. Highs in the upper 70s. Lows in the upper 50s. The current time is 8:58 a.m. Eastern Daylight Time. This is the climate data for Frankfort for yesterday. The high temperature was 73. The low was 40. That gave a mean temperature of 57, which was 8 degrees below normal. There were 8 heating degree days for a monthly total of 115 and a seasonal total of 4184, which was 165 degree days below normal. Cooling degree days remained at 2 for the month and 93 for the season, which was 27 degree days above normal. No precipitation fell yesterday for a monthly total of 0.58 inches and a yearly total of 11.04 inches, which was 7.60 inches below normal. Since midnight, the low temperature was 59 and no precipitation fell. The record high for today is 97 in 1915 and previous years. The record low for today is 31 set in 1997. Sunrise today 6:28 a.m. Sunset tonight 8:45 p.m. Sunrise tomorrow 6:27 a.m. Sunset tomorrow 8:45 p.m.

and the pressure was 30.00 inches and steady. Elsewhere around the region, rain was falling with a temperature of 65 at Indianapolis and 68 at Jasper, Indiana. It was partly sunny with a temperature of 62 at Wilmington, Ohio, 61 at Jackson, 59 at London, and 69 at Bowling Green. At Covington, it was cloudy with a temperature of 66. Now for the official National Weather Service forecast for Frankfort and surrounding communities. Today, mostly cloudy. Slight chance of thunderstorms early in the morning, then rain showers likely in the late morning and early afternoon. Chance of thunderstorms in the afternoon. Highs in the upper 70s. Southwest winds 5 to 15 miles an hour with gusts to around 30 miles an hour. Chance of precipitation 70%. Tonight, mostly cloudy. Chance of thunderstorms until midnight, then slight chance of thunderstorms after midnight. Lows in the lower 60s. South winds 5 to 10 miles an hour. Chance of thunderstorms 50%. Sunday, sunny. A 20% chance of showers in the morning. Highs in the upper 80s. South winds 5 to 15 miles an hour. Sunday night, clear. Lows in the upper 60s. South winds 5 to 10 miles an hour. And now the extended forecast for the radio listening area. Monday and Monday night, partly cloudy. Highs around 90. Lows around 70. Tuesday and Tuesday night, showers likely and chance of thunderstorms. Highs in the upper 80s. Lows in the mid 60s. Chance of precipitation 70%. Wednesday and Wednesday night, rain showers likely and chance of thunderstorms. Highs in the lower 80s. Lows in the upper 50s. Chance of precipitation 70%. Thursday and Thursday night, mostly cloudy with a 20% chance of rain showers. Highs in the mid 70s. Lows in the mid 50s. Friday and Friday night, partly cloudy. A 30% chance of rain showers. Highs in the upper 70s. Lows in the upper 50s. The current time is 9:03 a.m. Eastern Daylight Time. This is the climate data for Frankfort for yesterday. The high temperature was 73. The low was 40. That gave a mean temperature of 57, which was 8 degrees below normal. There were 8 heating degree days for a monthly total of 115 and a seasonal total of 4184, which was 165 degree days below normal. Cooling degree days remained at 2 for the month and 93 for the season, which was 27 degree days above normal. No precipitation fell yesterday for a monthly total of 0.58 inches and a yearly total of 11.04 inches, which was 7.60 inches below normal. Since midnight, the low temperature was 59 and no precipitation fell. The record high for today is 97 in 1915 and previous years. The record low for today is 31 set in 1997. Sunrise today 6:28 a.m. Sunset tonight 8:45 p.m. Sunrise tomorrow 6:27 a.m. Sunset tomorrow 8:45 p.m. 9 a.m. Eastern Daylight Time weather conditions across north central Kentucky. At Frankfort. And the pressure was 30.01 inches and rising. At Lexington, it was partly sunny. The temperature was 66 degrees, the dew point 50, and the relative humidity 56%. The wind was south at 12 miles an hour. The pressure was 30.04 inches and rising. At Louisville, it was partly sunny. The temperature was 71 degrees, the dew point 53, and the relative humidity 52%. The wind was south at 10 miles an hour. The pressure was 30.00 inches and rising. At Frankfort. And the pressure was 30.01 inches and rising. Elsewhere around the region, at Jasper, Indiana, a thunderstorm was reported with a temperature of 65. At Covington, thunder was reported with a temperature of 65. It was 65.

3 at Jackson. It was partly sunny, with a temperature of 65 at Wilmington, Ohio, 64 at London, and 71 at Bowling Green. At Indianapolis, it was cloudy, with a temperature of 65. Now for the official National Weather Service forecast for Frankfurt and surrounding communities. Today, mostly cloudy. Slight chance of thunderstorms early in the morning, then rain showers likely in the late morning and early afternoon. Chance of thunderstorms in the afternoon. Highs in the upper 70s. Southwest winds 5 to 15 miles an hour with gusts to around 30 miles an hour. Chance of precipitation 70%. Tonight, mostly cloudy. Chance of thunderstorms until midnight, then slight chance of thunderstorms after midnight. Lows in the lower 60s. South winds 5 to 10 miles an hour. Chance of thunderstorms 50%. Sunday, sunny. A 20% chance of showers in the morning. Highs in the upper 80s. South winds 5 to 15 miles an hour. Sunday night, clear. Lows in the upper 60s. South winds 5 to 10 miles an hour. And now the extended forecast for the radio listening area. Monday and Monday night, partly cloudy. Highs around 90. Lows around 70. Tuesday and Tuesday night, showers likely and chance of thunderstorms. Highs in the upper 80s. Lows in the mid-60s. Chance of precipitation 70%. Wednesday and Wednesday night, rain showers likely and chance of thunderstorms. Highs in the lower 80s. Lows in the upper 50s. Chance of precipitation 70%. Thursday and Thursday night, mostly cloudy with a 20% chance of rain showers. Highs in the mid-70s. Lows in the mid-50s. Friday and Friday night, partly cloudy. A 30% chance of rain showers. Highs in the upper 70s. Lows in the upper 50s. The current time is 9:08 a.m. Eastern Daylight Time. This is the climate data for Frankfurt for yesterday. The high temperature was 73. The low was 40. That gave a mean temperature of 57, which was 8 degrees below normal. There were 8 heating degree days for a monthly total of 115 and a seasonal total of 4184, which was 165 degree days below normal. Cooling degree days remained at 2 for the month and 93 for the season, which was 27 degree days above normal. No precipitation fell yesterday for a monthly total of 0.58 inches and a yearly total of 11.04 inches, which was 7.60 inches below normal. Since midnight, the low temperature was 59 and no precipitation fell. The record high for today is 97 in 1915 and previous years. The record low for today is 31 set in 1997. Sunrise today 6:28 a.m. Sunset tonight 8:45 p.m. Sunrise tomorrow 6:27 a.m. Sunset tomorrow 8:45 p.m. This is a special weather statement for the following counties in Kentucky, Carroll, and Owen. A strong thunderstorm will impact portions of Ohio, southern Dearborn, Switzerland, eastern Carroll, Kenton, southern Campbell, Boone, northwestern Grant, north central Owen, northwestern Pendleton, Gallatin, and southwestern Hamilton counties through 9:45 a.m. Eastern Daylight Time. At 8:58 a.m. Eastern Daylight Time, a strong thunderstorm was located over Patriot, moving east at 50 miles per hour. Expected hazards include nickel-sized hail, frequent cloud-to-ground lightning, and very heavy rain. This is a radar-indicated threat. The following impacts are expected. Hail may cause minor damage to vegetation. Lightning can cause serious injury or death. Visibility will be poor and hydroplaning is possible. Locations impacted include Cincinnati, Covington, Florence, Independence, Erlanger, Edgewood, Ellesmere, Cheviot, Fort Mitchell, Villa Hills, Taylor Mill, Fort Wright, Ludlow, Crescent Springs, Aurora, Walton, Crestview Hills, Park Hills, Lakeside Park, and Ryan.

rising sun. This includes the following interstates: I-71 in Kentucky between mile markers 55 and 77. I-75 in Kentucky between mile markers 163 and 189. 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At Frankfort, and the pressure was 30.01 inches and rising. At Lexington, it was partly sunny. The temperature was 66 degrees, the dew point 50, and the relative humidity 56%. The wind was south at 12 miles an hour. The pressure was 30.04 inches and rising. At Louisville, it was partly sunny. The temperature was 71 degrees, the dew point 53, and the relative humidity 52%. The wind was south at 10 miles an hour. The pressure was 30.00 inches and rising. At Frankfort, and the pressure was 30.01 inches and rising. Elsewhere around the region, at Jasper, Indiana, a thunderstorm was reported with a temperature of 65. At Covington, thunder was reported with a temperature of 65. It was 63 at Jackson. It was partly sunny, with a temperature of 65 at Wilmington, Ohio, 64 at London, and 71 at Bowling Green. At Indianapolis, it was cloudy, with a temperature of 65. 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At Frankfort, and the pressure was 30.01 inches and rising. At Lexington, it was partly sunny. The temperature was 66 degrees, the dew point 50, and the relative humidity 56%. The wind was south at 12 miles an hour. The pressure was 30.04 inches and rising. At Louisville, it was partly sunny. The temperature was 71 degrees, the dew point 53, and the relative humidity 52%. The wind was south at 10 miles an hour. The pressure was 30.00 inches and rising. At Frankfort, and the pressure was 30.01 inches and rising. Elsewhere around the region, at Jasper, Indiana, a thunderstorm was reported with a temperature of 65. At Covington, thunder was reported with a temperature of 65. It was 63 at Jackson. It was mostly sunny, with a temperature of 64 at London, and 71 at Bowling Green. At Wilmington, Ohio, it was partly sunny, with a temperature of 65. At Indianapolis, it was cloudy, with a temperature of 65. Now for the official National Weather Service forecast for Frankfort and surrounding communities. Today, mostly cloudy. Slight chance of thunderstorms early in the morning, then rain showers likely in the late morning and early afternoon. Chance of thunderstorms in the afternoon. Highs in the upper 70s. Southwest winds 5 to 15 miles an hour with gusts to around 30 miles an hour. Chance of precipitation 70%. Tonight, mostly cloudy. Chance of thunderstorms until midnight, then slight chance of thunderstorms after midnight. Lows in the lower 60s. South winds 5 to 10 miles an hour. Chance of thunderstorms 50%. Sunday, sunny. A 20% chance of showers in the morning. Highs in the upper 80s. South winds 5 to 15 miles an hour. Sunday night, clear. Lows in the upper 60s. South winds 5 to 10 miles an hour. And now the extended

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Monday and Monday night, partly cloudy. Highs around 90. Lows around 70. Tuesday and Tuesday night, showers likely and chance of thunderstorms. Highs in the upper 80s. Lows in the mid 60s. Chance of precipitation 70%. Wednesday and Wednesday night, rain showers likely and chance of thunderstorms. Highs in the lower 80s. Lows in the upper 50s. Chance of precipitation 70%. Thursday and Thursday night, mostly cloudy with a 20% chance of rain showers. Highs in the mid 70s. Lows in the mid 50s. Friday and Friday night, partly cloudy. A 30% chance of rain showers. Highs in the upper 70s. Lows in the upper 50s. The current time is 9:16 a.m. Eastern Daylight Time. This is the climate data for Frankfurt for yesterday. The high temperature was 73. The low was 40. That gave a mean temperature of 57, which was 8 degrees below normal. There were 8 heating degree days for a monthly total of 115 and a seasonal total of 4184, which was 165 degree days below normal. Cooling degree days remained at 2 for the month and 93 for the season, which was 27 degree days above normal. No precipitation fell yesterday for a monthly total of 0.58 inches and a yearly total of 11.04 inches, which was 7.60 inches below normal. Since midnight, the low temperature was 59 and no precipitation fell. The record high for today is 97 in 1915 and previous years. The record low for today is 31 set in 1997. Sunrise today 6:28 a.m. Sunset tonight 8:45 p.m. Sunrise tomorrow 6:27 a.m. Sunset tomorrow 8:45 p.m. This is a special weather statement for the following counties in Kentucky, Carroll, and Owen. A strong thunderstorm will impact portions of Ohio, southern Dearborn, Switzerland, eastern Carroll, Kenton, southern Campbell, Boone, northwestern Grant, north central Owen, northwestern Pendleton, Gallatin, and southwestern Hamilton counties through 9:45 a.m. Eastern Daylight Time. At 8:58 a.m. Eastern Daylight Time, a strong thunderstorm was located over Patriot, moving east at 50 miles per hour. Expected hazards include nickel-size hail, frequent cloud-to-ground lightning, and very heavy rain. This is a radar-indicated threat. The following impacts are expected. Hail may cause minor damage to vegetation. Lightning can cause serious injury or death. Visibility will be poor and hydroplaning is possible. Locations impacted include Cincinnati, Covington, Florence, Independence, Erlanger, Edgewood, Ellesmere, Cheviot, Fort Mitchell, Villa Hills, Taylor Mill, Fort Wright, Ludlow, Crescent Springs, Aurora, Walton, Crestview Hills, Park Hills, Lakeside Park, and Rising Sun. This includes the following interstates: I-71 in Kentucky between mile markers 55 and 77. I-75 in Kentucky between mile markers 163 and 189. If outdoors, consider seeking shelter inside a sturdy building. 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When thunder roars, go indoors. 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To report hazardous weather conditions, go to our website at weather.gov/ilm and submit your report via social media when you can do so safely. This is a special weather statement for the following county: Henry, Kentucky. A strong thunderstorm will impact Henry County through 9:30 a.m. Eastern Daylight Time. At 9:15 a.m. Eastern Daylight Time, Doppler radar was tracking a strong thunderstorm near Newcastle, moving east at 50 miles per hour. Expected hazards include penny-size hail. This is a radar-indicated threat. The following impacts are expected. Minor hail damage to vegetation is possible. Locations impacted include Newcastle, Pleasureville, Campbellsburg, Grants, Port Royal,
North Pleasureville, Drennan Springs, Delville, Bethlehem, and Slabtown. If outdoors, consider seeking shelter inside a building. Frequent cloud-to-ground lightning is occurring with this storm. Lightning can strike 10 miles away from a thunderstorm. Seek a safe shelter inside a building or vehicle. 9 a.m. Eastern Daylight Time weather conditions across north central Kentucky. At Frankfort, and the pressure was 30.01 inches and rising. At Lexington, it was partly sunny. The temperature was 66 degrees, the dew point 50, and the relative humidity 56%. The wind was south at 12 miles an hour. The pressure was 30.04 inches and rising. At Louisville, it was partly sunny. The temperature was 71 degrees, the dew point 53, and the relative humidity 52%. The wind was south at 10 miles an hour. The pressure was 30.00 inches and rising. At Frankfort, and the pressure was 30.01 inches and rising. Elsewhere around the region, at Jasper, Indiana, a thunderstorm was reported with a temperature of 65. At Covington, thunder was reported with a temperature of 65. It was 63 at Jackson. It was mostly sunny, with a temperature of 64 at London and 71 at Bowling Green. At Wilmington, Ohio, it was partly sunny, with a temperature of 65. At Indianapolis, it was cloudy, with a temperature of 65. Now for the official National Weather Service forecast for Frankfort and surrounding communities. Today, mostly cloudy. Slight chance of thunderstorms early in the morning, then rain showers likely in the late morning and early afternoon. Chance of thunderstorms in the afternoon. Highs in the upper 70s. Southwest winds 5 to 15 miles an hour with gusts to around 30 miles an hour. Chance of precipitation 70%. Tonight, mostly cloudy. Chance of thunderstorms until midnight, then slight chance of thunderstorms after midnight. Lows in the lower 60s. South winds 5 to 10 miles an hour. Chance of thunderstorms 50%. Sunday, sunny. A 20% chance of showers in the morning. Highs in the upper 80s. South winds 5 to 15 miles an hour. Sunday night, clear. Lows in the upper 60s. South winds 5 to 10 miles an hour. And now the extended forecast for the radio listening area. Monday and Monday night, partly cloudy. Highs around 90. Lows around 70. Tuesday and Tuesday night, showers likely and chance of thunderstorms. Highs in the upper 80s. Lows in the mid 60s. Chance of precipitation 70%. Wednesday and Wednesday night, rain showers likely and chance of thunderstorms. Highs in the lower 80s. Lows in the upper 50s. Chance of precipitation 70%. Thursday and Thursday night, mostly cloudy with a 20% chance of rain showers. Highs in the mid 70s. Lows in the mid 50s. Friday and Friday night, partly cloudy. A 30% chance of rain showers. Highs in the upper 70s. Lows in the upper 50s. The current time is 9:24 a.m. Eastern Daylight Time. This is the climate data for Frankfort for yesterday. The high temperature was 73. The low was 40. That gave a mean temperature of 57, which was 8 degrees below normal. There were 8 heating degree days for a monthly total of 115 and a seasonal total of 4184, which was 165 degree days below normal. Cooling degree days remained at 2 for the month and 93 for the season, which was 27 degree days above normal. No precipitation fell yesterday for a monthly total of 0.58 inches and a yearly total of 11.04 inches, which was 7.60 inches below normal. Since midnight, the low temperature was 59 and no precipitation fell. The record high for today is 97 in 1915 and previous years. The record low for today is 31 set in 1997.

Sunrise today, 6:28 a.m. Sunset tonight, 8:45 p.m. Sunrise tomorrow, 6:27 a.m. Sunset tomorrow, 8:45 p.m. This is a special weather statement for the following county, Henry, Kentucky. A strong thunderstorm will impact Henry County through 9:30 a.m. Eastern Daylight Time. At 9:15 a.m. Eastern Daylight Time, Doppler radar was tracking a strong thunderstorm near Newcastle, moving east at 50 miles per hour. Expected hazards include penny-size hail. This is a radar-indicated threat. The following impacts are expected. Minor hail damage to vegetation is possible. Locations impacted include Newcastle, Pleasureville, Campbellsburg, Gratz, Port Royal, North Pleasureville, Drennan Springs, Delville, Bethlehem, and Slabtown. If outdoors, consider seeking shelter inside a building. Frequent cloud-to-ground lightning is occurring with this storm. Lightning can strike 10 miles away from a thunderstorm. Seek a safe shelter inside a building or vehicle. This is a special weather statement for the following county, Owen, Kentucky. A strong thunderstorm will impact portions of southern Grant and Owen counties through 9:45 a.m. Eastern Daylight Time. At 9:20 a.m. Eastern Daylight Time, a strong thunderstorm was located 9 miles southwest of Orenton, moving east at 45 miles per hour. Expected hazards include wind gusts up to 40 miles per hour and penny-size hail. This is a radar-indicated threat. The following impacts are expected. Gusty winds could knock down tree limbs and blow around unsecured objects. Hail may cause minor damage to vegetation. Locations impacted include Williamstown, Dry Ridge, Orenton, Corinth, Monterey, Gratz, Stewartsville, Elk Lake, Beechwood, Cherry Grove, Long Ridge, Natlee, New Liberty, Twin Bridges, Squiresville, Kiefer, Camp Northward, Needmore, New Columbus, and Holbrook. This includes I-75 in Kentucky between mile markers 144 and 158. 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At Frankfort, and the pressure was 30.01 inches and rising. At Lexington, it was partly sunny. The temperature was 66 degrees, the dew point 50, and the relative humidity 56%. The wind was south at 12 miles an hour. The pressure was 30.04 inches and rising. At Louisville, it was partly sunny. The temperature was 71 degrees, the dew point 53, and the relative humidity 52%. The wind was south at 10 miles an hour. The pressure was 30.00 inches and rising. At Frankfort, and the pressure was 30.01 inches and rising. Elsewhere around the region, at Jasper, Indiana, a thunderstorm was reported with a temperature of 65. At Covington, thunder was reported with a temperature of 65. It was 63 at Jackson. It was mostly sunny, with a temperature of 64 at London and 71 at Bowling Green. At Wilmington, Ohio, it was partly sunny, with a temperature of 65. At Indianapolis, it was cloudy, with a temperature of 65. Now for the official National Weather Service forecast for Frankfort and surrounding communities. Today, mostly cloudy. Slight chance of thunderstorms early in the morning, then rain showers likely in the late morning and early afternoon. Chance of thunderstorms in the afternoon. Highs in the upper 70s. Southwest winds 5 to 15 miles an hour with gusts to around 30 miles an hour. Chance of precipitation 70%. Tonight, mostly cloudy. Chance of thunderstorms until midnight, then slight chance of thunderstorms after midnight. Lows in the lower 60s. South winds 5 to 10 miles an hour. Chance of thunderstorms 50%.

Sunday, sunny. A 20% chance of showers in the morning. Highs in the upper 80s. South winds 5 to 15 miles an hour. Sunday night, clear. Lows in the upper 60s. South winds 5 to 10 miles an hour. And now the extended forecast for the radio listening area. Monday and Monday night, partly cloudy. Highs around 90. Lows around 70. Tuesday and Tuesday night, showers likely and chance of thunderstorms. Highs in the upper 80s. Lows in the mid 60s. Chance of precipitation 70%. Wednesday and Wednesday night, rain showers likely and chance of thunderstorms. Highs in the lower 80s. Lows in the upper 50s. Chance of precipitation 70%. Thursday and Thursday night, mostly cloudy with a 20% chance of rain showers. Highs in the mid-70s. Lows in the mid-50s. Friday and Friday night, partly cloudy. A 30% chance of rain showers. Highs in the upper 70s. Lows in the upper 50s. The current time is 9:32 a.m. Eastern Daylight Time. This is the climate data for Frankfurt for yesterday. The high temperature was 73. The low was 40. That gave a mean temperature of 57, which was 8 degrees below normal. There were 8 heating degree days for a monthly total of 115 and a seasonal total of 4184, which was 165 degree days below normal. Cooling degree days remained at 2 for the month and 93 for the season, which was 27 degree days above normal. No precipitation fell yesterday for a monthly total of 0.58 inches and a yearly total of 11.04 inches, which was 7.60 inches below normal. Since midnight, the low temperature was 59 and no precipitation fell. The record high for today is 97 in 1915 and previous years. The record low for today is 31 set in 1997. Sunrise today, 6 for today is 90 set in 1915 and previous years. The record low for today is 31 set in 1997. Sunrise today, 6:28 a.m. Sunset tonight, 8:45 p.m. Sunrise tomorrow, 6:27 a.m. Sunset tomorrow, 8:45 p.m. This is a special weather statement for the following county, Owen, Kentucky. A strong thunderstorm will impact portions of southern Grant and Owen counties through 9:45 a.m. Eastern Daylight Time. At 9:20 a.m. Eastern Daylight Time, a strong thunderstorm was located 9 miles southwest of Warrenton, moving east at 45 miles per hour. Expected hazards include wind gusts up to 40 miles per hour and penny-sized hail. This is a radar-indicated threat. The following impacts are expected. Gusty winds could knock down tree limbs and blow around unsecured objects. Hail may cause minor damage to vegetation. Locations impacted include Williamstown, Dry Ridge, Warrenton, Corinth, Monterey, Grants, Stewartsville, Elk Lake, Beechwood, Cherry Grove, Long Ridge, Natlee, New Liberty, Twin Bridges, Squiresville, Kiefer, Camp Northward, Needmore, New Columbus, and Holbrook. This includes I-75 in Kentucky between mile markers 144 and 158. If outdoors, consider seeking shelter inside a sturdy building. 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At Frankfurt, and the pressure was 30.01 inches and rising. At Lexington, it was partly sunny. The temperature was 66 degrees, the dew point 50, and the relative humidity 56%. The wind was south at 12 miles an hour. The pressure was 30.04 inches and rising. At Louisville, it was partly sunny. The temperature was 71 degrees, the dew point 53, and the relative humidity 52%. The wind was south at 10 miles an hour. The pressure was 30.

0.00 inches and rising at Frankfurt, and the pressure was 30.01 inches and rising. Elsewhere around the region, at Jasper, Indiana, a thunderstorm was reported with a temperature of 65. At Covington, thunder was reported with a temperature of 65. It was 63 at Jackson. It was mostly sunny, with a temperature of 64 at London, and 71 at Bowling Green. At Wilmington, Ohio, it was partly sunny, with a temperature of 65. At Indianapolis, it was cloudy, with a temperature of 65. Now for the official National Weather Service forecast for Frankfurt and surrounding communities. Today, mostly cloudy. Slight chance of thunderstorms early in the morning, then rain showers likely in the late morning and early afternoon. Chance of thunderstorms in the afternoon. Highs in the upper 70s. Southwest winds 5 to 15 miles an hour with gusts to around 30 miles an hour. Chance of precipitation 70%. Tonight, mostly cloudy. Chance of thunderstorms until midnight, then slight chance of thunderstorms after midnight. Lows in the lower 60s. South winds 5 to 10 miles an hour. Chance of thunderstorms 50%. Sunday, sunny. A 20% chance of showers in the morning. Highs in the upper 80s. South winds 5 to 15 miles an hour. Sunday night, clear. Lows in the upper 60s. South winds 5 to 10 miles an hour. And now the extended forecast for the radio listening area. Monday and Monday night, partly cloudy. Highs around 90. Lows around 70. Tuesday and Tuesday night, showers likely and chance of thunderstorms. Highs in the upper 80s. Lows in the mid-60s. Chance of precipitation 70%. Wednesday and Wednesday night, rain showers likely and chance of thunderstorms. Highs in the lower 80s. Lows in the upper 50s. Chance of precipitation 70%. Thursday and Thursday night, mostly cloudy with a 20% chance of rain showers. Highs in the mid-70s. Lows in the mid-50s. Friday and Friday night, partly cloudy. A 30% chance of rain showers. Highs in the upper 70s. Lows in the upper 50s. The current time is 9:38 a.m. Eastern Daylight Time. This is the climate data for Frankfurt for yesterday. The high temperature was 73. The low was 40. That gave a mean temperature of 57, which was 8 degrees below normal. There were 8 heating degree days for a monthly total of 115 and a seasonal total of 4184, which was 165 degree days below normal. Cooling degree days remained at 2 for the month and 93 for the season, which was 27 degree days above normal. No precipitation fell yesterday for a monthly total of 0.58 inches and a yearly total of 11.04 inches, which was 7.60 inches below normal. Since midnight, the low temperature was 59 and no precipitation fell. The record high for today is 97 in 1915 and previous years. The record low for today is 31 set in 1997. Sunrise today 6:28 a.m. Sunset tonight 8:45 p.m. Sunrise tomorrow 6:27 a.m. Sunset tomorrow 8:45 p.m. This is a special weather statement for the following county, Owen, Kentucky. A strong thunderstorm will impact portions of southern Grant and Owen counties through 9:45 a.m. Eastern Daylight Time. At 9:20 a.m. Eastern Daylight Time, a strong thunderstorm was located 9 miles southwest of Warrenton, moving east at 45 miles per hour. Expected hazards include wind gusts up to 40 miles per hour and penny-size hail. This is a radar-indicated threat. The following impacts are expected. Gusty winds could knock down tree limbs and blow around unsecured objects. Hail may cause minor damage to vegetation. Locations impacted include Williamstown, Dry Ridge, Warrenton, Corinth, Monterey, Grants, Stewartsville,

Elk Lake, Beechwood, Cherry Grove, Long Ridge, Natlee, New Liberty, Twin Bridges, Squiresville, Kiefer, Camp Northward, Needmore, New Columbus, and Holbrook. This includes I-75 in Kentucky between mile markers 144 and 158. 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At Frankfort, and the pressure was 30.01 inches and rising. At Lexington, it was partly sunny. The temperature was 66 degrees, the dew point 50, and the relative humidity 56%. The wind was south at 12 miles an hour. The pressure was 30.04 inches and rising. At Louisville, it was partly sunny. The temperature was 71 degrees, the dew point 53, and the relative humidity 52%. The wind was south at 10 miles an hour. The pressure was 30.00 inches and rising. At Frankfort, and the pressure was 30.01 inches and rising. Elsewhere around the region, at Jasper, Indiana, a thunderstorm was reported with a temperature of 65. At Covington, thunder was reported with a temperature of 65. It was 63 at Jackson. It was mostly sunny, with a temperature of 64 at London and 71 at Bowling Green. At Wilmington, Ohio, it was partly sunny, with a temperature of 65. At Indianapolis, it was cloudy, with a temperature of 65. 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Now for the official National Weather Service forecast for Frankfort and surrounding communities. Today, mostly cloudy. Slight chance of thunderstorms early in the morning, then rain showers likely in the late morning and early afternoon. Chance of thunderstorms in the afternoon. Highs in the upper 70s. Southwest winds 5 to 15 miles an hour with gusts to around 30 miles an hour. Chance of precipitation 70%. Tonight, mostly cloudy. Chance of thunderstorms until midnight, then slight chance of thunderstorms after midnight. Lows in the lower 60s. South winds 5 to 10 miles an hour. Chance of thunderstorms 50%. Sunday, sunny. A 20% chance of showers in the morning. Highs in the upper 80s. South winds 5 to 15 miles an hour. Sunday night, clear. Lows in the upper 60s. South winds 5 to 10 miles an hour. And now the extended forecast for the radio listening area. Monday and Monday night, partly cloudy. Highs around 90. Lows around 70. Tuesday and Tuesday night, showers likely and chance of thunderstorms. Highs in the upper 80s. Lows in the mid 60s. Chance of precipitation 70%. Wednesday and Wednesday night, rain showers likely and chance of thunderstorms. Highs in the lower 80s. Lows in the upper 50s. Chance of precipitation 70%. Thursday and Thursday night, mostly cloudy with a 20% chance of rain showers. Highs in the mid-70s. Lows in the mid-50s. Friday and Friday night, partly cloudy. A 30% chance of rain showers. Highs in the upper 70s. Lows in the upper 50s. The current time is 9:45 a.m. Eastern Daylight Time. This is the climate data for Frankfort for yesterday. The high temperature was 73. The low was 40. That gave a mean temperature of 57, which was 8 degrees below normal. There were 8 heating degree days for a monthly total of 115 and a seasonal total of 4184, which was 165 degree days below normal.

cooling degree days remained at 2 for the month and 93 for the season, which was 27 degree days above normal. No precipitation fell yesterday for a monthly total of 0.58 inches and a yearly total of 11.04 inches, which was 7.60 inches below normal. Since midnight, the low temperature was 59 and no precipitation fell. The record high for today is 97 in 1915 and previous years. The record low for today is 31 set in 1997. Sunrise today 6:28 a.m. Sunset tonight 8:45 p.m. Sunrise tomorrow 6:27 a.m. Sunset tomorrow 8:45 p.m. 9 a.m. Eastern Daylight Time weather conditions across north-central Kentucky. At Frankfort, and the pressure was 30.01 inches and rising. At Lexington, it was partly sunny. The temperature was 66 degrees, the dew point 50, and the relative humidity 56%. The wind was south at 12 miles an hour. The pressure was 30.04 inches and rising. At Louisville, it was partly sunny. The temperature was 71 degrees, the dew point 53, and the relative humidity 52%. The wind was south at 10 miles an hour. The pressure was 30.00 inches and rising. At Frankfort, and the pressure was 30.01 inches and rising. Elsewhere around the region, at Jasper, Indiana, a thunderstorm was reported with a temperature of 65. At Covington, thunder was reported with a temperature of 65. It was 63 at Jackson. It was mostly sunny, with a temperature of 64 at London and 71 at Bowling Green. At Wilmington, Ohio, it was partly sunny, with a temperature of 65. At Indianapolis, it was cloudy, with a temperature of 65. Now for the official National Weather Service forecast for Frankfort and surrounding communities. Today, mostly cloudy. Slight chance of thunderstorms early in the morning, then rain showers likely in the late morning and early afternoon. Chance of thunderstorms in the afternoon. Highs in the upper 70s. Southwest winds 5 to 15 miles an hour with gusts to around 30 miles an hour. Chance of precipitation 70%. Tonight, mostly cloudy. Chance of thunderstorms until midnight, then slight chance of thunderstorms after midnight. Lows in the lower 60s. South winds 5 to 10 miles an hour. Chance of thunderstorms 50%. Sunday, sunny. A 20% chance of showers in the morning. Highs in the upper 80s. South winds 5 to 15 miles an hour. Sunday night, clear. Lows in the upper 60s. South winds 5 to 10 miles an hour. And now the extended forecast for the radio listening area. Monday and Monday night, partly cloudy. Highs around 90. Lows around 70. Tuesday and Tuesday night, showers likely and chance of thunderstorms. Highs in the upper 80s. Lows in the mid-60s. Chance of precipitation 70%. Wednesday and Wednesday night, rain showers likely and chance of thunderstorms. Highs in the lower 80s. Lows in the upper 50s. Chance of precipitation 70%. Thursday and Thursday night, mostly cloudy with a 20% chance of rain showers. Highs in the mid-70s. Lows in the mid-50s. Friday and Friday night, partly cloudy. A 30% chance of rain showers. Highs in the upper 70s. Lows in the upper 50s. The current time is 9:49 a.m. Eastern Daylight Time. This is the climate data for Frankfort for yesterday. The high temperature was 73. The low was 40. That gave a mean temperature of 57, which was 8 degrees below normal. There were 8 heating degree days for a monthly total of 115 and a seasonal total of 4184, which was 165 degree days below normal. Cooling degree days remained at 2 for the month and 93 for the season, which was 27 degree days above normal.

Low precipitation fell yesterday for a monthly total of 0.58 inches and a yearly total of 11.04 inches, which was 7.60 inches below normal. Since midnight, the low temperature was 59 and no precipitation fell. The record high for today is 97 in 1915 and previous years. The record low for today is 31 set in 1997. Sunrise today, 6:28 a.m. Sunset tonight, 8:45 p.m. Sunrise tomorrow, 6:27 a.m. Sunset tomorrow, 8:45 p.m. 9 a.m. Eastern Daylight Time weather conditions across north-central Kentucky. At Frankfort. And the pressure was 30.01 inches and rising. At Lexington, it was partly sunny. The temperature was 66 degrees, the dew point 50, and the relative humidity 56%. The wind was south at 12 miles an hour. The pressure was 30.04 inches and rising. At Louisville, it was partly sunny. The temperature was 71 degrees, the dew point 53, and the relative humidity 52%. The wind was south at 10 miles an hour. The pressure was 30.00 inches and rising at Frankfort. And the pressure was 30.01 inches and rising. Elsewhere around the region, at Jasper, Indiana, a thunderstorm was reported with a temperature of 65. At Covington, thunder was reported with a temperature of 65. It was 63 at Jackson. It was mostly sunny, with a temperature of 64 at London and 71 at Bowling Green. At Wilmington, Ohio, it was partly sunny, with a temperature of 65. At Indianapolis, it was cloudy, with a temperature of 65. Now for the official National Weather Service forecast for Frankfort and surrounding communities. Today, mostly cloudy. Slight chance of thunderstorms early in the morning. Then rain showers likely in the late morning and early afternoon. Chance of thunderstorms in the afternoon. Highs in the upper 70s. Southwest winds 5 to 15 miles an hour with gusts to around 30 miles an hour. Chance of precipitation 70%. Tonight, mostly cloudy. Chance of thunderstorms until midnight, then slight chance of thunderstorms after midnight. Lows in the lower 60s. South winds 5 to 10 miles an hour. Chance of thunderstorms 50%. Sunday, sunny. A 20% chance of showers in the morning. Highs in the upper 80s. South winds 5 to 15 miles an hour. Sunday night, clear. Lows in the upper 60s. South winds 5 to 10 miles an hour. And now the extended forecast for the radio listening area. Monday and Monday night, partly cloudy. Highs around 90. Lows around 70. Tuesday and Tuesday night, showers likely and chance of thunderstorms. Highs in the upper 80s. Lows in the mid 60s. Chance of precipitation 70%. Wednesday and Wednesday night, rain showers likely and chance of thunderstorms. Highs in the lower 80s. Lows in the upper 50s. Chance of precipitation 70%. Thursday and Thursday night, mostly cloudy with a 20% chance of rain showers. Highs in the mid-70s. Lows in the mid-50s. Friday and Friday night, partly cloudy. A 30% chance of rain showers. Highs in the upper 70s. Lows in the upper 50s. The current time is 9:54 a.m. Eastern Daylight Time. This is the climate data for Frankfort for yesterday. The high temperature was 73. The low was 40. That gave a mean temperature of 57, which was 8 degrees below normal. There were 8 heating degree days for a monthly total of 115 and a seasonal total of 4184, which was 165 degree days below normal. Cooling degree days remained at 2 for the month and 93 for the season, which was 27 degree days above normal. No precipitation fell yesterday for a monthly total of 0.58 inches and a yearly total of 11.04 inches, which was 7.60.

inches below normal. Since midnight, the low temperature was 59 and no precipitation fell. The record high for today is 97 in 1915 and previous years. The record low for today is 31 set in 1997. Sunrise today, 6:28 a.m. Sunset tonight, 8:45 p.m. Sunrise tomorrow, 6:27 a.m. Sunset tomorrow, 8:45 p.m. 9 a.m. Eastern Daylight Time weather conditions across north central Kentucky. At Frankfort. And the pressure was 30.01 inches and rising. At Lexington, it was partly sunny. The temperature was 66 degrees, the dew point 50, and the relative humidity 56%. The wind was south at 12 miles an hour. The pressure was 30.04 inches and rising. At Louisville, it was partly sunny. The temperature was 71 degrees, the dew point 53, and the relative humidity 52%. The wind was south at 10 miles an hour. The pressure was 30.00 inches and rising. At Frankfort. And the pressure was 30.01 inches and rising. Elsewhere around the region, at Jasper, Indiana, a thunderstorm was reported with a temperature of 65. At Covington, thunder was reported with a temperature of 65. It was 63 at Jackson. It was mostly sunny, with a temperature of 64 at London and 71 at Bowling Green. At Wilmington, Ohio, it was partly sunny, with a temperature of 65. At Indianapolis, it was cloudy, with a temperature of 65. Now for the official National Weather Service forecast for Frankfort and surrounding communities. Today, mostly cloudy. Slight chance of thunderstorms early in the morning, then rain showers likely in the late morning and early afternoon. Chance of thunderstorms in the afternoon. Highs in the upper 70s. Southwest winds 5 to 15 miles an hour with gusts to around 30 miles an hour. Chance of precipitation 70%. Tonight, mostly cloudy. Chance of thunderstorms until midnight, then slight chance of thunderstorms after midnight. Lows in the lower 60s. South winds 5 to 10 miles an hour. Chance of thunderstorms 50%. Sunday, sunny. A 20% chance of showers in the morning. Highs in the upper 80s. South winds 5 to 15 miles an hour. Sunday night, clear. Lows in the upper 60s. South winds 5 to 10 miles an hour. And now the extended forecast for the radio listening area. Monday and Monday night, partly cloudy. Highs around 90. Lows around 70. Tuesday and Tuesday night, showers likely and chance of thunderstorms. Highs in the upper 80s. Lows in the mid 60s. Chance of precipitation 70%. Wednesday and Wednesday night, rain showers likely and chance of thunderstorms. Highs in the lower 80s. Lows in the upper 50s. Chance of precipitation 70%. Thursday and Thursday night, mostly cloudy with a 20% chance of rain showers. Highs in the mid 70s. Lows in the mid 50s. Friday and Friday night, partly cloudy. A 30% chance of rain showers. Highs in the upper 70s. Lows in the upper 50s. The current time is 9:59 a.m. Eastern Daylight Time. Here are some river levels reported this morning. On the Kentucky River, Highbridge Lock 9.5, Frankfort Lock 7.2, Lockport Lock 8.8, on North Elkhorn Creek, Georgetown 4.0. Here are some nearby reservoir levels. Harrington Lake 725.1, Taylorsville Lake 546.9. This is the climate data for Frankfort for yesterday. The high temperature was 73. The low was 40. That gave a mean temperature of 57, which was 8 degrees below normal. There were 8 heating degree days for a monthly total of 115 and a seasonal total of 4184, which was 165 degree days below normal. Cooling degree days remained at 2.

Eastern Daylight Time weather conditions across north-central Kentucky. At Frankfort, and the pressure was 30.01 inches and rising. At Lexington, it was partly sunny. The temperature was 66 degrees, the dew point 50, and the relative humidity 56%. The wind was south at 12 miles an hour. The pressure was 30.04 inches and rising. At Louisville, it was partly sunny. The temperature was 71 degrees, the dew point 53, and the relative humidity 52%. The wind was south at 10 miles an hour. The pressure was 30.00 inches and rising. At Frankfort, and the pressure was 30.01 inches and rising. Elsewhere around the region, at Jasper, Indiana, a thunderstorm was reported with a temperature of 65. At Covington, thunder was reported with a temperature of 65. It was 63 at Jackson. It was mostly sunny, with a temperature of 64 at London and 71 at Bowling Green. At Wilmington, Ohio, it was partly sunny, with a temperature of 65. At Indianapolis, it was cloudy, with a temperature of 65. Now for the official National Weather Service forecast for Frankfort and surrounding communities. Today, mostly cloudy. Slight chance of thunderstorms early in the morning, then rain showers likely in the late morning and early afternoon. Chance of thunderstorms in the afternoon. Highs in the upper 70s. Southwest winds 5 to 15 miles an hour with gusts to around 30 miles an hour. Chance of precipitation 70%. Tonight, mostly cloudy. Chance of thunderstorms until midnight, then slight chance of thunderstorms after midnight. Lows in the lower 60s. South winds 5 to 10 miles an hour. Chance of thunderstorms 50%. Sunday, sunny. A 20% chance of showers in the morning. Highs in the upper 80s. South winds 5 to 15 miles an hour. Sunday night, clear. Lows in the upper 60s. South winds 5 to 10 miles an hour. And now the extended forecast for the radio listening area. Monday and Monday night, partly cloudy. Highs around 90. Lows around 70. Tuesday and Tuesday night, showers likely and chance of thunderstorms. Highs in the upper 80s. Lows in the mid 60s. Chance of precipitation 70%. Wednesday and Wednesday night, rain showers likely and chance of thunderstorms. Highs in the lower 80s. Lows in the upper 50s. Chance of precipitation 70%. Thursday and Thursday night, mostly cloudy with a 20% chance of rain showers. Highs in the mid 70s. Lows in the mid 50s. Friday and Friday night, partly cloudy. A 30% chance of rain showers. Highs in the upper 70s. Lows in the upper 50s. The current time is 10:04 a.m. Eastern Daylight Time. Here are some river levels reported this morning. On the Kentucky River, Highbridge Lock 9.5, Frankfort Lock 7.2, Lockport Lock 8.8. On North Elkhorn Creek, Georgetown 4.0. Here are some nearby reservoir levels. Harrington Lake 725.1, Taylorsville Lake 546.9. This is the climate data for Frankfort for yesterday. The high temperature was 73. The low was 40. That gave a mean temperature of 57, which was 8 degrees below normal. There were 8 heating degree days for a monthly total of 115 and a seasonal total of 4184, which was 165 degree days below normal. Cooling degree days remained at 2 for the month and 93 for the season, which was 27 degree days above normal. No precipitation fell yesterday for a monthly total of 0.58 inches and a yearly total of 11.04 inches, which was 7.60 inches below normal. Since midnight, the low temperature was 59 and no precipitation fell. The record high for today is 97 in 1915 and previous years. The record low for today is 31 set in 1997.

Sunrise today, 6:28 a.m. Sunset tonight, 8:45 p.m. Sunrise tomorrow, 6:27 a.m. Sunset tomorrow, 8:45 p.m. This is a special weather statement for the following counties in Kentucky, Franklin, and Scott. Strong thunderstorms will impact Scott, northwestern Bourbon, Harrison, and northeastern Franklin counties through 10:30 a.m. Eastern Daylight Time. At 10:01 a.m. Eastern Daylight Time, Doppler radar was tracking strong thunderstorms along a line extending from 7 miles southeast of Williamstown to 6 miles northeast of Frankfort. Movement was east at 50 miles per hour. Expected hazards include half-inch hail. This is a radar-indicated threat. The following impacts are expected. Minor hail damage to vegetation is possible. Locations impacted include Georgetown, Frankfort, Cynthiana, Breckenridge, Stamping Ground, Saudeville, Barrie, Long Lake, Alberta, and Reenacre. If outdoors, consider seeking shelter inside a building. 10 a.m. Eastern Daylight Time weather conditions across north-central Kentucky. At Frankfort, and the pressure was 30.02 inches and rising. At Lexington, it was partly sunny. The temperature was 69 degrees, the dew point 52, and the relative humidity 54%. The wind was south at 13 miles an hour. The pressure was 30.04 inches and steady. At Louisville, a thunderstorm was reported. The temperature was 66 degrees, the dew point 57, and the relative humidity 72%. The wind was west at 7 miles an hour. The pressure was 30.06 inches and rising. At Frankfort, and the pressure was 30.02 inches and rising. Elsewhere around the region, at Covington, a thunderstorm was reported with a temperature of 59. Rain was falling with a temperature of 66 at Indianapolis, 65 at Jasper, Indiana, and 64 at Wilmington, Ohio. It was mostly sunny, with a temperature of 70 at London, and 74 at Bowling Green. At Jackson, it was... Now for the official National Weather Service forecast for Frankfort and surrounding communities. Today, mostly cloudy. Slight chance of thunderstorms early in the morning, then rain showers likely in the late morning and early afternoon. Chance of thunderstorms in the afternoon. Highs in the upper 70s. Southwest winds 5 to 15 miles an hour with gusts to around 30 miles an hour. Chance of precipitation 70%. Tonight, mostly cloudy. Chance of thunderstorms until midnight, then slight chance of thunderstorms after midnight. Lows in the lower 60s. South winds 5 to 10 miles an hour. Chance of thunderstorms 50%. Sunday, sunny. A 20% chance of showers in the morning. Highs in the upper 80s. South winds 5 to 15 miles an hour. Sunday night, clear. Lows in the upper 60s. South winds 5 to 10 miles an hour. And now the extended forecast for the radio listening area. Monday and Monday night, partly cloudy. Highs around 90. Lows around 70. Tuesday and Tuesday night, showers likely and chance of thunderstorms. Highs in the upper 80s. Lows in the mid 60s. Chance of precipitation 70%. Wednesday and Wednesday night, rain showers likely and chance of thunderstorms. Highs in the lower 80s. Lows in the upper 50s. Chance of precipitation 70%. Thursday and Thursday night, mostly cloudy with a 20% chance of rain showers. Highs in the mid 70s. Lows in the mid 50s. Friday and Friday night, partly cloudy. A 30% chance of rain showers. Highs in the upper 70s. Lows in the upper 50s. The current time is 10:11 a.m. Eastern Daylight Time. Here are some river levels reported this morning. On the Kentucky River, High Bridge Lock 9.5, Frankfort Lock 7.2,

Port Lock 8.8, on North Elkhorn Creek, Georgetown 4.0. Here are some nearby reservoir levels. Harrington Lake 725.1, Taylorsville Lake 546.9. This is the climate data for Frankfurt for yesterday. The high temperature was 73. The low was 40. That gave a mean temperature of 57, which was 8 degrees below normal. There were 8 heating degree days for a monthly total of 115 and a seasonal total of 4184, which was 165 degree days below normal. Cooling degree days remained at 2 for the month and 93 for the season, which was 27 degree days above normal. No precipitation fell yesterday for a monthly total of 0.58 inches and a yearly total of 11.04 inches, which was 7.60 inches below normal. Since midnight, the low temperature was 59 and no precipitation fell. The record high for today is 97 in 1915 and previous years. The record low for today is 31 set in 1997. Sunrise today 6:28 a.m. Sunset tonight 8:45 p.m. Sunrise tomorrow 6:27 a.m. Sunset tomorrow 8:45 p.m. This is NOAA Weather Radio, your best source for 24-hour-a-day weather information. 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At Frankfurt. And the pressure was 30.02 inches, and rising. At Lexington, it was partly sunny. The temperature was 69 degrees. The dew point 52, and the relative humidity 54%. The wind was south at 13 miles an hour. The pressure was 30.04 inches and steady. At Louisville, a thunderstorm was reported. The temperature was 66 degrees, the dew point 57, and the relative humidity 72%. The wind was west at 7 miles an hour. The pressure was 30.06 inches and rising. At Frankfurt, and the pressure was 30.02 inches and rising. Elsewhere around the region, at Covington, a thunderstorm was reported with a temperature of 60. Rain was falling with a temperature of 66 at Indianapolis, 64 at Jasper, Indiana, and 64 at Wilmington, Ohio. It was mostly sunny with a temperature of 70 at London and 74 at Bowling Green. At Jackson, it was partly sunny, with a temperature of 65. Now for the official National Weather Service forecast for Frankfurt and surrounding communities. Today, mostly cloudy. Slight chance of thunderstorms early in the morning, then rain showers likely in the late morning and early afternoon. Chance of thunderstorms in the afternoon. Highs in the upper 70s. Southwest winds 5 to 15 miles an hour with gusts to around 30 miles an hour. Chance of precipitation 70%. Tonight, mostly cloudy. Chance of thunderstorms until midnight, then slight chance of thunderstorms after midnight. Lows in the lower 60s. South winds 5 to 10 miles an hour. Chance of thunderstorms 50%. Sunday, sunny. A 20% chance of showers in the morning. Highs in the upper 80s. South winds 5 to 15 miles an hour. Sunday night, clear. Lows in the upper 60s. South winds 5 to 10 miles an hour. And now the extended forecast for the radio listening area. Monday and Monday night, partly cloudy. Highs around 90. Lows around 70. Tuesday and Tuesday night, showers likely and chance of thunderstorms. Highs in the upper 80s. Lows in the mid-60s. Chance of precipitation 70%. Wednesday and Wednesday night, rain showers likely and chance of thunderstorms. Highs in the lower 80s. Lows in the upper 50s. Chance of precipitation 70%. Thursday and Thursday night, mostly cloudy with a 20% chance of rain showers.

highs in the mid-70s, lows in the mid-50s. Friday and Friday night, partly cloudy. A 30% chance of rain showers. Highs in the upper 70s, lows in the upper 50s. The current time is 10:16 a.m. Eastern Daylight Time. Here are some river levels reported this morning. On the Kentucky River, Highbridge Lock 9.5, Frankfort Lock 7.2, Lockport Lock 8.8. On North Elkhorn Creek, Georgetown 4.0. Here are some nearby reservoir levels. Harrington Lake 725.1, Taylorsville Lake 546.9. This is the climate data for Frankfort for yesterday. The high temperature was 73. The low was 40. That gave a mean temperature of 57, which was 8 degrees below normal. There were 8 heating degree days for a monthly total of 115 and a seasonal total of 4184, which was 165 degree days below normal. Cooling degree days remained at 2 for the month and 93 for the season, which was 27 degree days above normal. No precipitation fell yesterday for a monthly total of 0.58 inches and a yearly total of 11.04 inches, which was 7.60 inches below normal. Since midnight, the low temperature was 59 and no precipitation fell. The record high for today is 97 in 1915 and previous years. The record low for today is 31 set in 1997. Sunrise today 6:28 a.m. Sunset tonight 8:45 p.m. Sunrise tomorrow 6:27 a.m. Sunset tomorrow 8:45 p.m. 10 a.m. Eastern Daylight Time weather conditions across north central Kentucky. At Frankfort, and the pressure was 30.02 inches and rising. At Lexington, it was partly sunny. The temperature was 69 degrees, the dew point 52, and the relative humidity 54%. The wind was south at 13 miles an hour. The pressure was 30.04 inches and steady. At Louisville, a thunderstorm was reported. The temperature was 66 degrees, the dew point 57, and the relative humidity 72%. The wind was west at 7 miles an hour. The pressure was 30.06 inches and rising. At Frankfort, and the pressure was 30.02 inches and rising. Elsewhere around the region, at Covington, a thunderstorm was reported with a temperature of 60. Rain was falling with a temperature of 66 at Indianapolis, 64 at Jasper, Indiana, and 64 at Wilmington, Ohio. It was mostly sunny, with a temperature of 70 at London, and 74 at Bowling Green. At Jackson, it was partly sunny, with a temperature of 65. Now for the official National Weather Service forecast for Frankfort and surrounding communities. Today, mostly cloudy. Slight chance of thunderstorms early in the morning, then rain showers likely in the late morning and early afternoon. Chance of thunderstorms in the afternoon. Highs in the upper 70s. Southwest winds 5 to 15 miles an hour with gusts to around 30 miles an hour. Chance of precipitation 70%. Tonight, mostly cloudy. Chance of thunderstorms until midnight, then slight chance of thunderstorms after midnight. Lows in the lower 60s. South winds 5 to 10 miles an hour. Chance of thunderstorms 50%. Sunday, sunny. A 20% chance of showers in the morning. Highs in the upper 80s. South winds 5 to 15 miles an hour. Sunday night, clear. Lows in the upper 60s. South winds 5 to 10 miles an hour. And now the extended forecast for the radio listening area. Monday and Monday night, partly cloudy. Highs around 90. Lows around 70. Tuesday and Tuesday night, showers likely and chance of thunderstorms. Highs in the upper 80s. Lows in the mid-60s. Chance of precipitation 70%. Wednesday and Wednesday night, rain showers likely and chance of thunderstorms. Highs in the lower 80s.

in the upper 50s. Chance of precipitation 70%. Thursday and Thursday night, mostly cloudy with a 20% chance of rain showers. Highs in the mid-70s. Lows in the mid-50s. Friday and Friday night, partly cloudy. A 30% chance of rain showers. Highs in the upper 70s. Lows in the upper 50s. The current time is 10:21 a.m. Eastern Daylight Time. Here are some river levels reported this morning. On the Kentucky River, Highbridge Lock 9.5, Frankfort Lock 7.2, Lockport Lock 8.8. On North Elkhorn Creek, Georgetown 4.0. Here are some nearby reservoir levels. Harrington Lake 725.1, Taylorsville Lake 546.9. This is the climate data for Frankfort for yesterday. The high temperature was 73. The low was 40. That gave a mean temperature of 57, which was 8 degrees below normal. There were 8 heating degree days for a monthly total of 115 and a seasonal total of 4184, which was 165 degree days below normal. Cooling degree days remained at 2 for the month and 93 for the season, which was 27 degree days above normal. No precipitation fell yesterday for a monthly total of 0.58 inches and a yearly total of 11.04 inches, which was 7.60 inches below normal. Since midnight, the low temperature was 59 and no precipitation fell. The record high for today is 97 in 1915 and previous years. The record low for today is 31 set in 1997. Sunrise today 6:28 a.m. Sunset tonight 8:45 p.m. Sunrise tomorrow 6:27 a.m. Sunset tomorrow 8:45 p.m. This is a special weather statement for the following county, Scott, Kentucky. A strong thunderstorm will impact central Scott, northwestern Bourbon, northwestern Nicholas and Harrison counties through 10:45 a.m. Eastern Daylight Time. At 10:17 a.m. Eastern Daylight Time, Doppler radar was tracking a strong thunderstorm 8 miles north of Georgetown, moving east at 50 miles per hour. Expected hazards include nickel-size hail. This is a radar-indicated threat. The following impacts are expected. Minor hail damage to vegetation is possible. Locations impacted include Georgetown, Cynthiana, Breckenridge, Millersburg, Stamping Ground, Sardeville, Leesburg, Alberta, Skinnersburg, and Moon Lake Estates. If outdoors, consider seeking shelter inside a building. Frequent cloud-to-ground lightning is occurring with this storm. Lightning can strike 10 miles away from a thunderstorm. Seek a safe shelter inside a building or vehicle. 10 a.m. Eastern Daylight Time weather conditions across north central Kentucky. At Frankfort, and the pressure was 30.02 inches and rising. At Lexington, it was partly sunny. The temperature was 62 and the relative humidity 54%. The wind was south at 3. At Louisville, a thunderstorm was reported. The temperature was 66 degrees, the dew point 57, and the relative humidity 72%. The wind was west at 7 miles an hour. The pressure was 30.06 inches and rising. At Frankfort, and the pressure was 30.02 inches and rising. Elsewhere around the region, at Covington, a thunderstorm was reported with a temperature of 60. Rain was falling with a temperature of 66 at Indianapolis, 64 at Jasper, Indiana, and 64 at Wilmington, Ohio. It was mostly sunny with a temperature of 70 at London and 74 at Bowling Green. At Jackson, it was partly sunny, with a temperature of 65. Now for the official National Weather Service forecast for Frankfort and surrounding communities. Today, mostly cloudy. Slight chance of thunderstorms early in the morning, then rain showers likely in the late morning and early afternoon. Chance of thunderstorms in the afternoon. Highs in the upper 70s.

southwest winds 5 to 15 miles an hour with gusts to around 30 miles an hour. Chance of precipitation 70%. Tonight, mostly cloudy. Chance of thunderstorms until midnight, then slight chance of thunderstorms after midnight. Lows in the lower 60s. South winds 5 to 10 miles an hour. Chance of thunderstorms 50%. Sunday, sunny. A 20% chance of showers in the morning. Highs in the upper 80s. South winds 5 to 15 miles an hour. Sunday night, clear. Lows in the upper 60s. South winds 5 to 10 miles an hour. And now the extended forecast. Monday and Monday night, partly cloudy. Highs around 90. Lows around 70. Tuesday and Tuesday night, showers likely and chance of thunderstorms. Highs in the upper 80s. Lows in the mid-60s. Chance of precipitation 70%. Wednesday and Wednesday night, rain showers likely and chance of thunderstorms. Highs in the lower 80s. Lows in the upper 50s. Chance of precipitation 70%. Thursday and Thursday night, mostly cloudy with a 20% chance of rain showers. Highs in the mid-70s. Lows in the mid-50s. Friday and Friday night, partly cloudy. A 30% chance of rain showers. Highs in the upper 70s. Lows in the upper 50s. The current time is 10:28 a.m. Eastern Daylight Time. Here are some river levels reported this morning. On the Kentucky River, Highbridge Lock 9.5, Frankfort Lock 7.2, Lockport Lock 8.8, on North Elkhorn Creek, Georgetown 4.0. Here are some nearby reservoir levels. Harrington Lake 725.1, Taylorsville Lake 546.9. This is the climate data for Frankfort for yesterday. The high temperature was 73. The low was 40. That gave a mean temperature of 57, which was 8 degrees below normal. There were 8 heating degree days for a monthly total of 115 and a seasonal total of 4184, which was 165 degree days below normal. Cooling degree days remained at 2 for the month and 93 for the season, which was 27 degree days above normal. No precipitation fell yesterday for a monthly total of 0.58 inches and a yearly total of 11.04 inches, which was 7.60 inches below normal. Since midnight, the low temperature was 59 and no precipitation fell. The record high for today is 97 in 1915 and previous years. The record low for today is 31 set in 1997. Sunrise today 6:28 a.m. Sunset tonight 8:45 p.m. Sunrise tomorrow 6:27 a.m. Sunset tomorrow 8:45 p.m. This is a special weather statement for the following county, Scott, Kentucky. A strong thunderstorm will impact central Scott, northwestern Bourbon, northwestern Nicholas and Harrison counties through 10:45 a.m. Eastern Daylight Time. At 10:17 a.m. Eastern Daylight Time, Doppler radar was tracking a strong thunderstorm 8 miles north of Georgetown, moving east at 50 miles per hour. Expected hazards include nickel-size hail. This is a radar-indicated threat. The following impacts are expected. Minor hail damage to vegetation is possible. Locations impacted include Georgetown, Cynthiana, Breckenridge, Millersburg, Stamping Ground, Sauditville, Leesburg, Alberta, Skinnersburg, and Moon Lake Estates. If outdoors, consider seeking shelter inside a building. Frequent cloud-to-ground lightning is occurring with this storm. Lightning can strike 10 miles away from a thunderstorm. Seek a safe shelter inside a building or vehicle. 10 a.m. Eastern Daylight Time weather conditions across north-central Kentucky. At Frankfort. And the pressure was 30.02 inches and rising. At Lexington, it was partly sunny. The temperature was 69 degrees, the dew point 52, and the relative humidity 54%. The wind was south at

13 miles an hour. The pressure was 30.04 inches and steady. At Louisville, a thunderstorm was reported. The temperature was 66 degrees, the dew point 57, and the relative humidity 72%. The wind was west at 7 miles an hour. The pressure was 30.06 inches and rising. At Frankfurt, and the pressure was 30.02 inches and rising. Elsewhere around the region, at Covington, a thunderstorm was reported with a temperature of 60. Rain was falling with a temperature of 66 at Indianapolis, 64 at Jasper, Indiana, and 64 at Wilmington, Ohio. It was mostly sunny with a temperature of 70 at London and 74 at Bowling Green. At Jackson, it was partly sunny with a temperature of 65. Now for the official National Weather Service forecast for Frankfurt and surrounding communities. Today, mostly cloudy. Slight chance of thunderstorms early in the morning, then rain showers likely in the late morning and early afternoon. Chance of thunderstorms in the afternoon. Highs in the upper 70s. Southwest winds 5 to 15 miles an hour with gusts to around 30 miles an hour. Chance of precipitation 70%. Tonight, mostly cloudy. Chance of thunderstorms until midnight, then slight chance of thunderstorms after midnight. Lows in the lower 60s. South winds 5 to 10 miles an hour. Chance of thunderstorms 50%. Sunday, sunny. A 20% chance of showers in the morning. 60s. South winds 5 to 10 miles an hour. Chance of thunderstorms 50%. Sunday, sunny. A 20% chance of showers in the morning. Highs in the upper 80s. South winds 5 to 15 miles an hour. Sunday night, clear. Lows in the upper 60s. South winds 5 to 10 miles an hour. And now the extended forecast for the radio listening area. Monday and Monday night, partly cloudy. Highs around 90. Lows around 70. Tuesday and Tuesday night, showers likely and chance of thunderstorms. Highs in the upper 80s. Lows in the mid 60s. Chance of precipitation 70%. Wednesday and Wednesday night, rain showers likely and chance of thunderstorms. Highs in the lower 80s. Lows in the upper 50s. Chance of precipitation 70%. Thursday and Thursday night, mostly cloudy with a 20% chance of rain showers. Highs in the mid 70s. Lows in the mid 50s. Friday and Friday night, partly cloudy. A 30% chance of rain showers. Highs in the upper 70s. Lows in the upper 50s. The current time is 10:34 a.m. Eastern Daylight Time. Here are some river levels reported this morning. On the Kentucky River, Highbridge Lock 9.5, Frankfurt Lock 7.2, Lockport Lock 8.8, on North Elkhorn Creek, Georgetown 4.0. Here are some nearby reservoir levels: Harrington Lake 725.1, Taylorsville Lake 546.9. This is the climate data for Frankfurt for yesterday. The high, the low was 40. That gave a mean temperature of 57, which was 8 degrees below normal. There were 8 heating degree days for a monthly total of 115 and a seasonal total of 4184, which was 165 degree days below normal. Cooling degree days remained at 2 for the month and 93 for the season, which was 27 degree days above normal. No precipitation fell yesterday for a monthly total of 0.58 inches and a yearly total of 11.04 inches, which was 7.60 inches below normal. Since midnight, the low temperature was 59 and no precipitation fell. The record high for today is 97 in 1915 and previous years. The record low for today is 31 set in 1997. Sunrise today 6:28 a.m. Sunset tonight 8:45 p.m. Sunrise tomorrow 6:27 a.m. Sunset tomorrow 8:45.

This is a special weather statement for the following county, Scott, Kentucky. A strong thunderstorm will impact central Scott, northwestern Bourbon, northwestern Nicholas and Harrison counties through 10:45 a.m. Eastern Daylight Time. At 10:17 a.m. Eastern Daylight Time, Doppler radar was tracking a strong thunderstorm 8 miles north of Georgetown, moving east at 50 miles per hour. Expected hazards include nickel-size hail. This is a radar-indicated threat. The following impacts are expected. Minor hail damage to vegetation is possible. Locations impacted include Georgetown, Cynthiana, Breckenridge, Millersburg, Stamping Ground, Sauditville, Leesburg, Alberta, Skinnersburg, and Moon Lake Estates. If outdoors, consider seeking shelter inside a building. Frequent cloud-to-ground lightning is occurring with this storm. Lightning can strike 10 miles away from a thunderstorm. Seek a safe shelter inside a building or vehicle. 10 a.m. Eastern Daylight Time weather conditions across north-central Kentucky. At Frankfort, and the pressure was 30.02 inches and rising. At Lexington, it was partly sunny. The temperature was 69 degrees, the dew point 52, and the relative humidity 54%. The wind was south at 13 miles an hour. The pressure was 30.04 inches and steady. At Louisville, a thunderstorm was reported. The temperature was 66 degrees, the dew point 57, and the relative humidity 72%. The wind was west at 7 miles an hour. Rising at Frankfort, and the pressure was 30.02 inches and rising. Elsewhere around the region, at Covington, a thunderstorm was reported with a temperature of 60. Rain was falling with a temperature of 66 at Indianapolis, 64 at Jasper, Indiana, and 64 at Wilmington, Ohio. It was mostly sunny with a temperature of 70 at London and 74 at Bowling Green. At Jackson, it was partly sunny with a temperature of 65. Now for the official National Weather Service forecast for Frankfort and surrounding communities. Today, mostly cloudy. Slight chance of thunderstorms early in the morning, then rain showers likely in the late morning and early afternoon. Chance of thunderstorms in the afternoon. Highs in the upper 70s. Southwest winds 5 to 15 miles an hour with gusts to around 30 miles an hour. Chance of precipitation 70%. Tonight, mostly cloudy. Chance of thunderstorms until midnight, then slight chance of thunderstorms after midnight. Lows in the lower 60s. South winds 5 to 10 miles an hour. Chance of thunderstorms 50%. Sunday, sunny. A 20% chance of showers in the morning. Highs in the upper 80s. South winds 5 to 15 miles an hour. Sunday night, clear. Lows in the upper 60s. South winds 5 to 10 miles an hour. And now the extended forecast for the radio listening area. Monday and Monday night, partly cloudy. Highs around 90. Lows around 70. Tuesday and Tuesday night, showers likely and chance of thunderstorms. Highs in the upper 80s. Lows in the mid 60s. Chance of precipitation 70%. Wednesday and Wednesday night, rain showers likely and chance of thunderstorms. Highs in the lower 80s. Lows in the upper 50s. Chance of precipitation 70%. Thursday and Thursday night, mostly cloudy with a 20% chance of rain showers. Highs in the mid 70s. Lows in the mid 50s. Friday and Friday night, partly cloudy. A 30% chance of rain showers. Highs in the upper 70s. Lows in the upper 50s. The current time is 10:40 a.m. Eastern Daylight Time. Here are some river levels reported this morning. On the Kentucky River, Highbridge Lock 9.5, Frankfort Lock 7.2, Lockport Lock 8.8, on North Elkhorn Creek,

Georgetown 4.0. Here are some nearby reservoir levels. Harrington Lake 725.1. Taylorsville Lake 546.9. This is the climate data for Frankfurt for yesterday. The high temperature was 73. The low was 40. That gave a mean temperature of 57, which was 8 degrees below normal. There were 8 heating degree days for a monthly total of 115 and a seasonal total of 4184, which was 165 degree days below normal. Cooling degree days remained at 2 for the month and 93 for the season, which was 27 degree days above normal. No precipitation fell yesterday for a monthly total of 0.58 inches and a yearly total of 11.04 inches, which was 7.60 inches below normal. Since midnight, the low temperature was 59 and no precipitation fell. The record high for today is 97 in 1915 and previous years. The record low for today is 31 set in 1997. Sunrise today 6:28 a.m. Sunset tonight 8:45 p.m. Sunrise tomorrow 6:27 a.m. Sunset tomorrow 8:45 p.m. This is NOAA Weather Radio, your best source for 24-hour-a-day weather information. 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This is a special weather statement for the following county, Scott, Kentucky. A strong thunderstorm will impact central Scott, northwestern Bourbon, northwestern Nicholas and Harrison counties through 10:45 a.m. Eastern Daylight Time. At 10:17 a.m. Eastern Daylight Time, Doppler radar was tracking a strong thunderstorm 8 miles north of Georgetown, moving east at 50 miles per hour. Expected hazards include nickel-size hail. This is a radar-indicated threat. The following impacts are expected. Minor hail damage to vegetation is possible. Locations impacted include Georgetown, Cynthiana, Breckenridge, Millersburg, Stamping Ground, Sauditville, Leesburg, Alberta, Skinnersburg, and Moon Lake Estates. If outdoors, consider seeking shelter inside a building. Frequent cloud-to-ground lightning is occurring with this storm. Lightning can strike 10 miles away from a thunderstorm. Seek a safe shelter inside a building or vehicle. 10 a.m. Eastern Daylight Time weather conditions across north-central Kentucky. At Frankfurt, and the pressure was 30.02 inches and rising. At Lexington, it was partly sunny. The temperature was 69 degrees, the dew point 52, and the relative humidity 54%. The wind was south at 13. The pressure was 30.04 inches and steady. At Louisville, a thunderstorm was reported. The temperature was 66 degrees, the dew point 57, and the relative humidity 72%. The wind was west at 7 miles an hour. The pressure was 30.06 inches and rising. At Frankfurt, and the pressure was 30.02 inches and rising. Elsewhere around the region, at Covington, a thunderstorm was reported with a temperature of 60. Rain was falling with a temperature of 66 at Indianapolis, 64 at Jasper, Indiana, and 64 at Wilmington, Ohio. It was mostly sunny with a temperature of 70 at London and 74 at Bowling Green. At Jackson, it was partly sunny with a temperature of 65. Now for the official National Weather Service forecast for Frankfurt and surrounding communities. Today, mostly cloudy. Slight chance of thunderstorms early in the morning, then rain showers likely in the late morning and early afternoon. Chance of thunderstorms in the afternoon. Highs in the upper 70s. Southwest winds 5 to 15 miles an hour with gusts to around 30 miles an hour. Chance of precipitation 70%. Tonight, mostly cloudy. Chance of thunderstorms until midnight, then slight chance of thunderstorms after midnight. Lows in the lower 60s. South winds 5 to 10 miles an hour. Chance of thunderstorms 50%.

10%. Sunday, sunny. Highs in the upper 80s. South winds 5 to 15 miles an hour. Sunday night, clear. Lows in the upper 60s. South winds 5 to 10 miles an hour. And now the extended forecast for the radio listening area. Monday and Monday night, partly cloudy. Highs around 90. Lows around 70. Tuesday and Tuesday night, showers likely and chance of thunderstorms. Highs in the upper 80s. Lows in the mid 60s. Chance of precipitation 70%. Wednesday and Wednesday night, rain showers likely and chance of thunderstorms. Highs in the lower 80s. Lows in the upper 50s. Chance of precipitation 70%. Thursday and Thursday night, mostly cloudy with a 20% chance of rain showers. Highs in the mid-70s. Lows in the mid-50s. Friday and Friday night, partly cloudy. A 30% chance of rain showers. Highs in the upper 70s. Lows in the upper 50s. The current time is 10:47 a.m. Eastern Daylight Time. Here are some river levels reported this morning. On the Kentucky River, Highbridge Lock 9.5, Frankfort Lock 7.2, Lockport Lock 8.8. On North Elkhorn Creek, Georgetown 4.0. Here are some nearby reservoir levels. Harrington Lake 725.1, Taylorsville Lake 546.9. This is the climate data for Frankfort for yesterday. The high temperature was 73. The low was 40. That gave a mean temperature of 57, which was 8 degrees below normal. There were 8 heating degree days for a monthly total of 115 and a seasonal total of 4184, which was 165 degree days below normal. Cooling degree days remained at 2 for the month and 93 for the season, which was 27 degree days above normal. No precipitation fell yesterday for a monthly total of 0.58 inches and a yearly total of 11.04 inches, which was 7.60 inches below normal. Fell. The record high for today is 90, set in 1915 and previous years. The record low for today is 31, set in 1997. Sunrise today 6:28 a.m. Sunset tonight 8:45 p.m. Sunrise tomorrow 6:27 a.m. Sunset tomorrow 8:45 p.m. 10 a.m. Eastern Daylight Time weather conditions across north central Kentucky. At Frankfort, and the pressure was 30.02 inches and rising. At Lexington, it was partly sunny. The temperature was 69 degrees, the dew point 52, and the relative humidity 54%. The wind was south at 13 miles an hour. The pressure was 30.04 inches and steady. At Louisville, a thunderstorm was reported. The temperature was 66 degrees, the dew point 57, and the relative humidity 72%. The wind was west at 7 miles an hour. The pressure was 30.06 inches and rising. At Frankfort, and the pressure was 30.02 inches and rising. Elsewhere around the region, at Covington, a thunderstorm was reported with a temperature of 60. Rain was falling with a temperature of 66 at Indianapolis, 64 at Jasper, Indiana, and 64 at Wilmington, Ohio. It was mostly sunny with a temperature of 70 at London and 74 at Bowling Green. At Jackson, it was partly sunny with a temperature of 65. Now for the official National Weather Service forecast for Frankfort and surrounding communities. Today, mostly cloudy. Slight chance of thunderstorms early in the morning, then rain showers likely in the late morning and early afternoon. Chance of thunderstorms in the afternoon. Highs in the upper 70s. Southwest winds 5 to 15 miles an hour with gusts to around 30 miles an hour. Chance of precipitation 70%. Tonight, mostly cloudy. Chance of thunderstorms until midnight.

then slight chance of thunderstorms after midnight. Lows in the lower 60s. South winds 5 to 10 miles an hour. Chance of thunderstorms 50%. Sunday, sunny. A 20% chance of showers in the morning. Highs in the upper 80s. South winds 5 to 15 miles an hour. Sunday night, clear. Lows in the upper 60s. South winds 5 to 10 miles an hour. And now the extended forecast for the radio listening area. Monday and Monday night, partly cloudy. Highs around 90. Lows around 70. Tuesday and Tuesday night, showers likely and chance of thunderstorms. Highs in the upper 80s. Lows in the mid 60s. Chance of precipitation 70%. Wednesday and Wednesday night, rain showers likely and chance of thunderstorms. Highs in the lower 80s. Lows in the upper 50s. Chance of precipitation 70%. Thursday and Thursday night, mostly cloudy with a 20% chance of rain showers. Highs in the mid-70s. Lows in the mid-50s. Friday and Friday night, partly cloudy. A 30% chance of rain showers. Highs in the upper 70s. Lows in the upper 50s. The current time is 10:52 a.m. Eastern Daylight Time. Here are some river levels reported this morning. On the Kentucky River, Highbridge Lock 9.5, Frankfort Lock 7.2, Lockport Lock 8.8, on North Elkhorn Creek, Georgetown 4.0, here are some nearby. Tim Lake 125.1, Taylorsville Lake 546.9. This is the climate data for Frankfort for yesterday. The high temperature was 73. The low was 40. That gave a mean temperature of 57, which was 8 degrees below normal. There were 8 heating degree days for a monthly total of 115 and a seasonal total of 4184, which was 165 degree days below normal. Cooling degree days remained at 2 for the month and 93 for the season, which was 27 degree days above normal. No precipitation fell yesterday for a monthly total of 0.58 inches and a yearly total of 11.04 inches, which was 7.60 inches below normal. Since midnight, the low temperature was 59 and no precipitation fell. The record high for today is 97 in 1915 and previous years. The record low for today is 31 set in 1997. Sunrise today 6:28 a.m. Sunset tonight 8:45 p.m. Sunrise tomorrow 6:27 a.m. Sunset tomorrow 8:45 p.m. 10 a.m. Eastern Daylight Time weather conditions across north central Kentucky. At Frankfort. And the pressure was 30.02 inches and rising. At Lexington, it was partly sunny. The temperature was 69 degrees, the dew point 52, and the relative humidity 54%. The wind was south at 13 miles an hour. The pressure was 30.04 inches and steady. At Louisville, a thunderstorm was reported. The temperature was 66 degrees, the dew point 57, and the relative humidity 72%. The wind was west at 7 miles an hour. The pressure was 30.06 inches and rising. At Frankfort. And the pressure was 30.02 inches and rising. Elsewhere around the region, at Covington, a thunderstorm was reported with a temperature of 60. Rain was falling with a temperature of 66 at Indianapolis, 64 at Jasper, Indiana, and 64 at Wilmington, Ohio. It was mostly sunny, with a temperature of 70 at London, and 74 at Bowling Green. At Jackson, it was partly sunny, with a temperature of 65. Now for the official National Weather Service forecast for Frankfort and surrounding communities. Today, mostly cloudy. Slight chance of thunderstorms early in the morning, then rain showers likely in the late morning and early afternoon. Chance of thunderstorms in the afternoon. Highs in the upper 70s. Southwest winds 5 to 15 miles an hour with

gusts to around 30 miles an hour. Chance of precipitation 70%. Tonight, mostly cloudy. Chance of thunderstorms until midnight, then slight chance of thunderstorms after midnight. Lows in the lower 60s. South winds 5 to 10 miles an hour. Chance of thunderstorms 50%. Sunday, sunny. A 20% chance of showers in the morning. Highs in the upper 80s. South winds 5 to 15 miles an hour. Sunday night, clear. Lows in the upper 60s. South winds 5 to 10 miles an hour. And now the extended forecast for the radio listening area. Monday and Monday night, partly cloudy. Highs around 90. Lows around 70. Tuesday and Tuesday night, showers likely and chance of thunderstorms. Highs in the upper 80s. Lows in the mid 60s. Chance of precipitation 70%. Wednesday and Wednesday night, rain showers likely and chance of thunderstorms. Highs in the lower 80s. Lows in the upper 50s. Chance of precipitation 70%. Thursday and Thursday night, mostly cloudy with a 20% chance of rain showers. Highs in the mid 70s. Lows in the mid 50s. Friday and Friday night, partly cloudy. A 30% chance of rain showers. Highs in the upper 70s. Lows in the upper 50s. The current time is 10:57 a.m. Eastern Daylight Time. Here are some river levels reported this morning. On the Kentucky River, Highbridge Lock 9.5, Frankfort Lock 7.2, Lockport Lock 8.8. On North Elkhorn Creek, Georgetown 4.0. Here are some nearby reservoir levels. Harrington Lake 725.1, Taylorsville Lake 546.9. This is the climate data for Frankfort for yesterday. The high temperature was 73. The low was 40. That gave a mean temperature of 57, which was 8 degrees below normal. There were 8 heating degree days for a monthly total of 115 and a seasonal total of 4184, which was 165 degree days below normal. Cooling degree days remained at 2 for the month and 93 for the season, which was 27 degree days above normal. No precipitation fell yesterday for a monthly total of 0.58 inches and a yearly total of 11.04 inches, which was 7.60 inches below normal. Since midnight, the low temperature was 59 and no precipitation fell. The record high for today is 97 in 1915 and previous years. The record low for today is 31 set in 1997. Sunrise today 6:28 a.m. Sunset tonight 8:45 p.m. Sunrise tomorrow 6:27 a.m. Sunset tomorrow 8:45 p.m. 10 a.m. Eastern Daylight Time weather conditions across north central Kentucky. At Frankfort. And the pressure was 30.02 inches and rising. At Lexington, it was partly sunny. The temperature was 69 degrees, the dew point 52, and the relative humidity 54%. The wind was south at 13 miles an hour. The pressure was 30.04 inches and steady. At Louisville, a thunderstorm was reported. The temperature was 66 degrees, the dew point 57, and the relative humidity 72%. The wind was west at 7 miles an hour. The pressure was 30.06 inches and rising. At Frankfort. And the pressure was 30.02 inches and rising. Elsewhere around the region, at Covington, a thunderstorm was reported with a temperature of 60. Rain was falling with a temperature of 66 at Indianapolis, 64 at Jasper, Indiana, and 64 at Wilmington, Ohio. It was mostly sunny, with a temperature of 70 at London, and 74 at Bowling Green. At Jackson, it was partly sunny, with a temperature of 65. Now for the official National Weather Service forecast for Frankfort and surrounding communities. Today, mostly cloudy. Slight chance of thunderstorms early in the morning, then rain showers likely in the late.

upper 60s. South winds 5 to 10 miles an hour. And now the extended forecast for the radio listening area. Monday and Monday night, partly cloudy. Highs around 90. Lows around 70. Tuesday and Tuesday night, showers likely and chance of thunderstorms. Highs in the upper 80s. Lows in the mid-60s. Chance of precipitation 70%. Wednesday and Wednesday night, rain showers likely and chance of thunderstorms. Highs in the lower 80s. Lows in the upper 50s. Chance of precipitation 70%. Thursday and Thursday night, mostly cloudy with a 20% chance of rain showers. Highs in the mid-70s. Lows in the mid-50s. Friday and Friday night, partly cloudy. A 30% chance of rain showers. Highs in the upper 70s. Lows in the upper 50s. The current time is 11:03 a.m. Eastern Daylight Time. Here are some river levels reported this morning. On the Kentucky River, Highbridge Lock 9.5, Frankfort Lock 7.2, Lockport Lock 8.8. On North Elkhorn Creek, Georgetown 4.0. Here are some nearby reservoir levels. Harrington Lake 725.1, Taylorsville Lake 546.9. This is the climate data for Frankfort for yesterday. The high temperature was 73. The low was 40. That gave a mean temperature of 57, which was 8 degrees below normal. There were 8 heating degree days for a monthly total of 115 and a seasonal total of 4184, which was 165 degree days below normal. Cooling degree days remained at 2 for the month and 93 for the season, which was 27 degree days above normal. No precipitation fell yesterday for a monthly total of 0.58 inches and a yearly total of 11.04 inches, which was 7.60 inches below normal. Since midnight, the low temperature was 59 and no precipitation fell. The record high for today is 97 in 1915 and previous years. The record low for today is 31 set in 1997. Sunrise today 6:28 a.m. Sunset tonight 8:45 p.m. Sunrise tomorrow 6:27 a.m. Sunset tomorrow 8:45 p.m. 11 a.m. Eastern Daylight Time weather conditions across north central Kentucky. At Frankfort, and the pressure was 30.05 inches and rising. At Lexington, it was cloudy. The temperature was 71 degrees, the dew point 54, and the relative humidity 54%. The wind was southwest at 14 miles an hour, gusting to 23. The pressure was 30.07 inches and rising. At Louisville, light rain was falling. The temperature was 67 degrees. The dew point 59, and the relative humidity 75%. The wind was west at 6 miles an hour. The pressure was 30.05 inches and rising. At Frankfort, and the pressure was 30.05 inches and rising. Elsewhere around the region, rain was falling, with a temperature of 61 at Covington, 66 at Jasper, Indiana, and 59 at Wilmington, Ohio. It was mostly sunny, with a temperature of 73 at London and 78 at Bowling Green. It was partly sunny, with a temperature of 65 at Indianapolis and 71 at Jackson. Now for the official National Weather Service forecast for Frankfort and surrounding communities. Today, mostly cloudy. Slight chance of thunderstorms early in the morning, then rain showers likely in the late morning and early afternoon. Chance of thunderstorms in the afternoon. Highs in the upper 70s. Southwest winds 5 to 15 miles an hour with gusts to around 30 miles an hour. Chance of precipitation 70%. Tonight, mostly cloudy. Chance of thunderstorms until midnight, then slight chance of thunderstorms after midnight. Lows in the lower 60s. South winds 5 to 10 miles an hour. Chance of thunderstorms 50%. Sunday, sunny. A 20%

chance of showers in the morning. Highs in the upper 80s. South winds 5 to 15 miles an hour. Sunday night, clear. Lows in the upper 60s. South winds 5 to 10 miles an hour. And now the extended forecast for the radio listening area. Monday and Monday night, partly cloudy. Highs around 90. Lows around 70. Tuesday and Tuesday night, showers likely and chance of thunderstorms. Highs in the upper 80s. Lows in the mid 60s. Chance of precipitation 70%. Wednesday and Wednesday night, rain showers likely and chance of thunderstorms. Highs in the lower 80s. Lows in the upper 50s. Chance of precipitation 70%. Thursday and Thursday night, mostly cloudy with a 20% chance of rain showers. Highs in the mid-70s. Lows in the mid-50s. Friday and Friday night, partly cloudy. A 30% chance of rain showers. Highs in the upper 70s. Lows in the upper 50s. The current time is 11:08 a.m. Eastern Daylight Time. Here are some river levels reported this morning. On the Kentucky River, Highbridge Lock 9.5, Frankfort Lock 7.2, Lockport Lock 8.8. On North Elkhorn Creek, Georgetown 4.0. Here are some nearby reservoir levels. Harrington Lake 725.1, Taylorsville Lake 546.9. This is the climate data for Frankfort for yesterday. The high temperature was 73. The low was 40. That gave a mean temperature of 57, which was 8 degrees below normal. There were 8 heating degree days for a monthly total of 115 and a seasonal total of 4184, which was 165 degree days below normal. Cooling degree days remained at 2 for the month and 93 for the season, which was 27 degree days above normal. No precipitation fell yesterday for a monthly total of 0.58 inches and a yearly total of 11.04 inches, which was 7.60 inches below normal. Since midnight, the low temperature was 59 and no precipitation fell. The record high for today is 97 in 1915 and previous years. The record low for today is 31 set in 1997. Sunrise today 6:28 a.m. Sunset tonight 8:45 p.m. Sunrise tomorrow 6:27 a.m. Sunset tomorrow 8:45 p.m. 11 a.m. Eastern Daylight Time weather conditions across north central Kentucky. At Frankfort. And the pressure was 30.05 inches and rising. At Lexington, it was cloudy. The temperature was 71 degrees, the dew point 54, and the relative humidity 54%. The wind was southwest at 14 miles an hour, gusting to 23. The pressure was 30.07 inches and rising. At Louisville, light rain was falling. The temperature was 67 degrees. The dew point 59, and the relative humidity 75%. The wind was west at 6 miles an hour. The pressure was 30.05 inches and rising. At Frankfort. And the pressure was 30.05 inches and rising. Elsewhere around the region, rain was falling, with a temperature of 61 at Covington, 66 at Jasper, Indiana, and 59 at Wilmington, Ohio. It was mostly sunny, with a temperature of 73 at London, and 78 at Bowling Green. It was partly sunny, with a temperature of 65 at Indianapolis, and 71 at Jackson. Now for the official National Weather Service forecast for Frankfort and surrounding communities. Today, mostly cloudy. Slight chance of thunderstorms early in the morning, then rain showers likely in the late morning and early afternoon. Chance of thunderstorms in the afternoon. Highs in the upper 70s. Southwest winds 5 to 15 miles an hour with gusts to around 30 miles an hour. Chance of precipitation 70%. Tonight, mostly cloudy. Chance of thunderstorms until midnight, then slight chance of thunderstorms after midnight. Lows in the lower

60s. South winds 5 to 10 miles an hour. Chance of thunderstorms 50%. Sunday, sunny. A 20% chance of showers. South winds 5 to 15 miles an hour. Sunday night, clear. Lows in the upper 60s. South winds 5 to 10 miles an hour. And now the extended forecast for the radio listening area. Monday and Monday night, partly cloudy. Highs around 90. Lows around 70. Tuesday and Tuesday night, showers likely and chance of thunderstorms. Highs in the upper 80s. Lows in the mid 60s. Chance of precipitation 70%. Wednesday and Wednesday night, rain showers likely and chance of thunderstorms. Highs in the lower 80s. Lows in the upper 50s. Chance of precipitation 70%. Thursday and Thursday night, mostly cloudy with a 20% chance of rain showers. Highs in the mid 70s. Lows in the mid 50s. Friday and Friday night, partly cloudy. A 30% chance of rain showers. Highs in the upper 70s. Lows in the upper 50s. 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The current time is 11:13 a.m. Eastern Daylight Time. Here are some river levels reported this morning. On the Kentucky River, Highbridge Lock 9.5, Frankfurt Lock 7.2, Lockport Lock 8.8, on North Elkhorn Creek, Georgetown 4.0. Here are some nearby reservoir levels: Harrington Lake 725.1, Taylorsville Lake 546.1. Time for Frankfurt for yesterday. The high temperature was 73. The low was 40. That gave a mean temperature of 57, which was 8 degrees below normal. There were 8 heating degree days for a monthly total of 115 and a seasonal total of 4184, which was 165 degree days below normal. Cooling degree days remained at 2 for the month and 93 for the season, which was 27 degree days above normal. No precipitation fell yesterday for a monthly total of 0.58 inches and a yearly total of 11.04 inches, which was 7.60 inches below normal. Since midnight, the low temperature was 59 and no precipitation fell. The record high for today is 97 in 1915 and previous years. The record low for today is 31 set in 1997. Sunrise today, 6:28 a.m. Sunset tonight, 8:45 p.m. Sunrise tomorrow, 6:27 a.m. Sunset tomorrow, 8:45 p.m. 11 a.m. Eastern Daylight Time weather conditions across north-central Kentucky. At Frankfort, and the pressure was 30.05 inches and rising. At Lexington, it was cloudy. The temperature was 71 degrees, the dew point 54, and the relative humidity 54%. The wind was southwest at 14 miles an hour, gusting to 23. The pressure was 30.07 inches and rising. At Louisville, light rain was falling. The temperature was 67 degrees, the dew point 59, and the relative humidity 75%. The wind was west at 6 miles an hour. The pressure was 30.05 inches and rising. At Frankfort, and the pressure was 30.05 inches and rising. Elsewhere around the region, rain was falling, with a temperature of 61 at Covington, 66 at Jasper, Indiana, and 59 at Wilmington, Ohio. It was mostly sunny, with a temperature of 71 at Jackson, 73 at London, and 78 at Bowling Green. At Indianapolis, it was cloudy, with a temperature of 65. Now for the official National Weather Service forecast for Frankfort and surrounding communities. Today, mostly cloudy. Slight

chance of thunderstorms early in the morning, then rain showers likely in the late morning and early afternoon. Chance of thunderstorms in the afternoon. Highs in the upper 70s. Southwest winds 5 to 15 miles an hour with gusts to around 30 miles an hour. Chance of precipitation 70%. Tonight, mostly cloudy. Chance of thunderstorms until midnight, then slight chance of thunderstorms after midnight. Lows in the lower 60s. South winds 5 to 10 miles an hour. Chance of thunderstorms 50%. Sunday, sunny. A 20% chance of showers in the morning. Highs in the upper 80s. South winds 5 to 15 miles an hour. Sunday night, clear. Lows in the upper 60s. South winds 5 to 10 miles an hour. And now the extended forecast for the radio listening area. Monday and Monday night, partly cloudy. Highs around 90. Lows around 70. Tuesday and Tuesday night, showers likely and chance of thunderstorms. Highs in the upper 80s. Lows in the mid-60s. Chance of precipitation 70%. Wednesday and Wednesday night, rain showers likely and chance of thunderstorms. Highs in the lower 80s. Lows in the upper 50s. Chance of precipitation 70%. Thursday and Thursday night, mostly cloudy with a 20% chance of rain showers. Highs in the mid-70s. Lows in the mid-50s. Friday and Friday night, partly cloudy. A 30% chance of rain showers. Highs in the upper 70s. Lows in the upper 50s. The current time is 11:18 a.m. Eastern Daylight Time. Here are some river levels reported this morning. On the Kentucky River, Highbridge Lock 9.5, Frankfort Lock 7.2, Lockport Lock 8.8, on North Elkhorn Creek, Georgetown 4.0. Here are some nearby reservoir levels: Harrington Lake 725.1, Taylorsville Lake 546.9. 11 a.m. Eastern Daylight Time weather conditions across north central Kentucky. At Frankfort, and the pressure was 30.05 inches and rising. At Lexington, it was cloudy. The temperature was 71 degrees, the dew point 54, and the relative humidity 54%. The wind was southwest at 14 miles an hour, gusting to 23. The pressure was 30.07 inches and rising. At Louisville, light rain was falling. The temperature was 67 degrees, the dew point 59, and the relative humidity 75%. The wind was west at 6 miles an hour. The pressure was 30.05 inches and rising. At Frankfort, and the pressure was 30.05 inches and rising. Elsewhere around the region, rain was falling, with a temperature of 61 at Covington, 66 at Jasper, Indiana, and 59 at Wilmington, Ohio. It was mostly sunny, with a temperature of 71 at Jackson, 73 at London, and 78 at Bowling Green. At Indianapolis, it was cloudy, with a temperature of 65. Now for the official National Weather Service forecast for Frankfort and surrounding communities. Today, mostly cloudy. Slight chance of thunderstorms early in the morning, then rain showers likely in the late morning and early afternoon. Chance of thunderstorms in the afternoon. Highs in the upper 70s. Southwest winds 5 to 15 miles an hour with gusts to around 30 miles an hour. Chance of precipitation 70%. Tonight, mostly cloudy. Chance of thunderstorms until midnight, then slight chance of thunderstorms after midnight. Lows in the lower 60s. South winds 5 to 10 miles an hour. Chance of thunderstorms 50%. Sunday, sunny. A 20% chance of showers in the morning. Highs in the upper 80s. South winds 5 to 15 miles an hour. Sunday night, clear. Lows in the upper 60s. South winds 5 to 10 miles an hour.

The extended forecast for the radio listening area. Monday and Monday night, partly cloudy. Highs around 90. Lows around 70. Tuesday and Tuesday night, showers likely and chance of thunderstorms. Highs in the upper 80s. Lows in the mid 60s. Chance of precipitation 70%. Wednesday and Wednesday night, rain showers likely and chance of thunderstorms. Highs in the lower 80s. Lows in the upper 50s. Chance of precipitation 70%. Thursday and Thursday night, mostly cloudy with a 20% chance of rain showers. Highs in the mid 70s. Lows in the mid 50s. Friday and Friday night, partly cloudy. A 30% chance of rain showers. Highs in the upper 70s. Lows in the upper 50s. The current time is 11:22 a.m. Eastern Daylight Time. Here are some river levels reported this morning. On the Kentucky River, Highbridge Lock 9.5, Frankfort Lock 7.2, Lockport Lock 8.8. On North Elkhorn Creek, Georgetown 4.0. Here are some nearby reservoir levels. Harrington Lake 725.1, Taylorsville Lake 546.9. 11 a.m. Eastern Daylight Time weather conditions across north central Kentucky. At Frankfort, and the pressure was 30.05 inches and rising. At Lexington, it was cloudy. The temperature was 71 degrees, the dew point 54, and the relative humidity 54%. The wind was southwest at 14 miles an hour, gusting to 23. The pressure was 30.07 inches and rising. At Louisville, light rain was falling. The temperature was 67 degrees, the dew point 59, and the relative humidity 75%. The wind was west at 6 miles an hour. The pressure was 30.05 inches and rising. At Frankfort, and the pressure was 30.05 inches and rising. Elsewhere around the region, rain was falling, with a temperature of 61 at Covington, 66 at Jasper, Indiana, and 59 at Wilmington, Ohio. It was mostly sunny, with a temperature of 71 at Jackson, 73 at London, and 78 at Bowling Green. At Indianapolis, it was cloudy, with a temperature of 65. Now for the official National Weather Service forecast for Frankfort and surrounding communities. Today, mostly cloudy. Slight chance of thunderstorms early in the morning, then rain showers likely in the late morning and early afternoon. Chance of thunderstorms in the afternoon. Highs in the upper 70s. Southwest winds 5 to 15 miles an hour with gusts to around 30 miles an hour. Chance of precipitation 70%. Tonight, mostly cloudy. Chance of thunderstorms until midnight, then slight chance of thunderstorms after midnight. Lows in the lower 60s. South winds 5 to 10 miles an hour. Chance of thunderstorms 50%. Sunday, sunny. A 20% chance of showers in the morning. Highs in the upper 80s. South winds 5 to 15 miles an hour. Sunday night, clear. Lows in the upper 60s. South winds 5 to 10 miles an hour. And now the extended forecast for the radio listening area. Monday and Monday night, partly cloudy. Highs around 90. Lows around 70. Tuesday and Tuesday night, showers likely and chance of thunderstorms. Highs in the upper 80s. Lows in the mid 60s. Chance of precipitation 70%. Wednesday and Wednesday night, rain showers likely and chance of thunderstorms. Highs in the lower 80s. Lows in the upper 50s. Chance of precipitation 70%. Thursday and Thursday night, mostly cloudy with a 20% chance of rain showers. Highs in the mid 70s. Lows in the mid 50s. Friday and Friday night, partly cloudy. A 30% chance of rain showers. Highs in the upper 70s. Lows in the upper 50s.

Here are some river levels reported this morning. On the Kentucky River, Highbridge Lock 9.5, Frankfort Lock 7.2, Lockport Lock 8.8, on North Elkhorn Creek, Georgetown 4.0. Here are some nearby reservoir levels. Harrington Lake 725.1, Taylorsville Lake 546.9. The current time is 11:27 a.m. Eastern Daylight Time. 11 a.m. Eastern Daylight Time weather conditions across north central Kentucky. At Frankfort, and the pressure was 30.05 inches and rising. At Lexington, it was cloudy. The temperature was 71 degrees, the dew point 54, and the relative humidity 54%. The wind was southwest at 14 miles an hour, gusting to 23. The pressure was 30.07 inches and rising. At Louisville, light rain was falling. The temperature was 67 degrees, the dew point 59, and the relative humidity 75%. The wind was west at 6 miles an hour. The pressure was 30.05 inches and rising. At Frankfort, and the pressure was 30.05 inches and rising. Elsewhere around the region, rain was falling, with a temperature of 61 at Covington, 66 at Jasper, Indiana, and 59 at Wilmington, Ohio. It was mostly sunny, with a temperature of 71 at Jackson, 73 at London, and 78 at Bowling Green. At Indianapolis, it was cloudy, with a temperature of 65. Now for the official National Weather Service forecast for Frankfort and surrounding communities. Today, mostly cloudy. Slight chance of thunderstorms early in the morning, then rain showers likely in the late morning and early afternoon. Chance of thunderstorms in the afternoon. Highs in the upper 70s. Southwest winds 5 to 15 miles an hour with gusts to around 30 miles an hour. Chance of precipitation 70%. Tonight, mostly cloudy. Chance of thunderstorms until midnight, then slight chance of thunderstorms after midnight. Lows in the lower 60s. South winds 5 to 10 miles an hour. Chance of thunderstorms 50%. Sunday, sunny. A 20% chance of showers in the morning. Highs in the upper 80s. South winds 5 to 15 miles an hour. Sunday night, clear. Lows in the upper 60s. South winds 5 to 10 miles an hour. And now the extended forecast for the radio listening area. Monday and Monday night, partly cloudy. Highs around 90. Lows around 70. Tuesday and Tuesday night, showers likely and chance of thunderstorms. Highs in the upper 80s. Lows in the mid 60s. Chance of precipitation 70%. Wednesday and Wednesday night, rain showers likely and chance of thunderstorms. Highs in the lower 80s. Lows in the upper 50s. Chance of precipitation 70%. Thursday and Thursday night, mostly cloudy with a 20% chance of rain showers. Highs in the mid 70s. Lows in the mid 50s. Friday and Friday night, partly cloudy. A 30% chance of rain showers. Highs in the upper 70s. Lows in the upper 50s. Here are some river levels reported this morning. On the Kentucky River, Highbridge Lock 9.5, Frankfort Lock 7.2, Lockport Lock 8.8, on North Elkhorn Creek, Georgetown 4.0. Here are some nearby reservoir levels. Harrington Lake 725.1, Taylorsville Lake 546.9. 11 a.m. Eastern Daylight Time weather conditions across north central Kentucky. At Frankfort, and the pressure was 30.05 inches and rising. At Lexington, it was cloudy. The temperature was 71 degrees, the dew point 54, and the relative humidity 54%. The wind was southwest at 14 miles an hour, gusting to 23. The pressure was 30.07 inches and rising. At Louisville, light rain was

The temperature was 67 degrees, the dew point 59, and the relative humidity 75%. The wind was west at 6 miles an hour. The pressure was 30.05 inches and rising at Frankfurt. And the pressure was 30.05 inches and rising. Elsewhere around the region, rain was falling, with a temperature of 61 at Covington, 66 at Jasper, Indiana, and 59 at Wilmington, Ohio. It was mostly sunny, with a temperature of 71 at Jackson, 73 at London, and 78 at Bowling Green. At Indianapolis, it was cloudy, with a temperature of 65. The current time is 11:32 a.m. Eastern Daylight Time. Now for the official National Weather Service forecast for Frankfurt and surrounding communities. Today, mostly cloudy. Slight chance of thunderstorms early in the morning, then rain showers likely in the late morning and early afternoon. Chance of thunderstorms in the afternoon. Highs in the upper 70s. Southwest winds 5 to 50 in the morning, then rain showers likely in the late morning and early afternoon. Chance of thunderstorms in the afternoon. Highs in the upper 70s. Southwest winds 5 to 15 miles an hour with gusts to around 30 miles an hour. Chance of precipitation 70%. Tonight, mostly cloudy. Chance of thunderstorms until midnight, then slight chance of thunderstorms after midnight. Lows in the lower 60s. South winds 5 to 10 miles an hour. Chance of thunderstorms 50%. Sunday, sunny. A 20% chance of showers in the morning. Highs in the upper 80s. South winds 5 to 15 miles an hour. Sunday night, clear. Lows in the upper 60s. South winds 5 to 10 miles an hour. And now the extended forecast for the radio listening area. Monday and Monday night, partly cloudy. Highs around 90. Lows around 70. Tuesday and Tuesday night, showers likely and chance of thunderstorms. Highs in the upper 80s. Lows in the mid 60s. Chance of precipitation 70%. Wednesday and Wednesday night, rain showers likely and chance of thunderstorms. Highs in the lower 80s. Lows in the upper 50s. Chance of precipitation 70%. Thursday and Thursday night, mostly cloudy with a 20% chance of rain showers. Highs in the mid-70s. Lows in the mid-50s. Friday and Friday night, partly cloudy. A 30% chance of rain showers. Highs in the upper 70s. Lows in the upper 50s. Here are some river levels reported this morning. On the Kentucky River, Highbridge Lock 9.5, Frankfurt Lock 7.2, Lockport Lock 8.8, on North Elkhorn Creek, Georgetown 4.0. Here are some nearby reservoir levels: Harrington Lake 725.1, Taylorsville Lake 546.9. 11 a.m. Eastern Daylight Time weather conditions across north central Kentucky. At Frankfurt, and the pressure was 30.05 inches and rising. At Lexington, it was cloudy. The temperature was 71 degrees, the dew point 54, and the relative humidity 54%. The wind was southwest at 14 miles an hour, gusting to 23. The pressure was 30.07 inches and rising. At Louisville, light rain was falling. The temperature was 67 degrees, the dew point 59, and the relative humidity 75%. The wind was west at 6 miles an hour. The pressure was 30.05 inches and rising. At Frankfurt, and the pressure was 30.05 inches and rising. Elsewhere around the region, rain was falling, with a temperature of 61 at Covington, 66 at Jasper, Indiana, and 59 at Wilmington, Ohio. It was mostly sunny, with a temperature of 71 at Jackson, 73 at London, and 78 at Bowling Green. At Indianapolis, it was cloudy, with a temperature of 65.

now for the official National Weather Service forecast for Frankfurt and surrounding communities. Today, mostly cloudy. Slight chance of thunderstorms early in the morning, then rain showers likely in the late morning and early afternoon. Chance of thunderstorms in the afternoon. Highs in the upper 70s. Southwest winds 5 to 15 miles an hour with gusts to around 30 miles an hour. Chance of precipitation 70%. Tonight, mostly cloudy. Chance of thunderstorms until midnight, then slight chance of thunderstorms after midnight. Lows in the lower 60s. South winds 5 to 10 miles an hour. Chance of thunderstorms 50%. Sunday, sunny. A 20% chance of showers in the morning. Highs in the upper 80s. South winds 5 to 15 miles an hour. Sunday night, clear. Lows in the upper 60s. South winds 5 to 10 miles an hour. And now the extended forecast for the radio listening area. Monday and Monday night, partly cloudy. Highs around 90.

for Thursday and Thursday night, mostly cloudy with a 20% chance of rain showers. Highs in the mid-70s. Lows in the mid-50s. Friday and Friday night, partly cloudy. A 30% chance of rain showers. Highs in the upper 70s. Lows in the upper 50s. The current time is 11:38 a.m. Eastern Daylight Time. Here are some river levels reported this morning. On the Kentucky River, Highbridge Lock 9.5, Frankfort Lock 7.2, Lockport Lock 8.8. On North Elkhorn Creek, Georgetown 4.0. Here are some nearby reservoir levels. Harrington Lake 725.1, Taylorsville Lake 546.9. 11 a.m. Eastern Daylight Time weather conditions across north-central Kentucky. At Frankfort, and the pressure was 30.05 inches and rising. At Lexington, it was cloudy. The temperature was 71 degrees, the dew point 54, and the relative humidity 54%. The wind was southwest at 14 miles an hour, gusting to 23. The pressure was 30.07 inches and rising. At Louisville, light rain was falling. The temperature was 67 degrees, the dew point 59, and the relative humidity 75%. The wind was west at 6 miles an hour. The pressure was 30.05 inches and rising. At Frankfort, and the pressure was 30.05 inches and rising. Elsewhere around the region, rain was falling, with a temperature of 61 at Covington, 66 at Jasper, Indiana, and 59 at Wilmington, Ohio. It was mostly sunny, with a temperature of 71 at Jackson, 73 at London, and 78 at Bowling Green. At Indianapolis, it was cloudy, with a temperature of 65. Now for the official National Weather Service forecast for Frankfort and surrounding communities. Today, mostly cloudy. Slight chance of thunderstorms early in the morning, then rain showers likely in the late morning and early afternoon. Chance of thunderstorms in the afternoon. Highs in the upper 70s. Southwest winds 5 to 15 miles an hour with gusts to around 30 miles an hour. Chance of precipitation 70%. Tonight, mostly cloudy. Chance of thunderstorms until midnight, then slight chance of thunderstorms after midnight. Lows in the lower 60s. South winds 5 to 10 miles an hour. Chance of thunderstorms 50%. Sunday, sunny. A 20% chance of showers in the morning. Highs in the upper 80s. South winds 5 to 15 miles an hour.

Sunday night, clear. Lows in the upper 60s. South winds 5 to 10 miles an hour. And now the extended forecast for the radio listening area. Monday and Monday night, partly cloudy. Highs around 90. Lows around 70. Tuesday and Tuesday night, showers likely and chance of thunderstorms. Highs in the upper 80s. Lows in the mid 60s. Chance of precipitation 70%. Wednesday and Wednesday night, rain showers likely and chance of thunderstorms. Highs in the lower 80s. Lows in the upper 50s. Chance of precipitation 70%. Thursday and Thursday night, mostly cloudy with a 20% chance of rain showers. Highs in the mid-70s. Lows in the mid-50s. Friday and Friday night, partly cloudy. A 30% chance of rain showers. Highs in the upper 70s. Lows in the upper 50s. 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The current time is 11:43 a.m. Eastern Daylight Time. Here are some river levels reported this morning. On the Kentucky River, Highbridge Lock 9.5, Frankfort Lock 7.2, Lockport Lock 8.8. On North Elkhorn Creek, Georgetown 4.0. Here are some nearby reservoir levels. Harrington Lake 725.1, Taylorsville Lake 546.9. 11 a.m. Eastern Daylight Time weather conditions across north-central Kentucky. At Frankfort, and the pressure was 30.05 inches and rising. At Lexington, it was cloudy. The temperature was 71 degrees, the dew point 54, and the relative humidity 54%. The wind was southwest at 14 miles an hour, gusting to 23. The pressure was 30.07 inches and rising. At Louisville, light rain was falling. The temperature was 67 degrees, the dew point 59, and the relative humidity 75%. The wind was west at 6 miles an hour. The pressure was 30.05 inches and rising. At Frankfort, and the pressure was 30.05 inches and rising. Elsewhere around the region, rain was falling, with a temperature of 61 at Covington, 66 at Jasper, Indiana, and 59 at Wilmington, Ohio. It was mostly sunny, with a temperature of 71 at Jackson, 73 at London, and 78 at Bowling Green. At Indianapolis, it was cloudy, with a temperature of 65. Now for the official National Weather Service forecast for Frankfort and surrounding communities. Today, mostly cloudy. Slight chance of thunderstorms early in the morning, then rain showers likely in the late morning and early afternoon. Chance of thunderstorms in the afternoon. Highs in the upper 70s. Southwest winds 5 to 15 miles an hour with gusts to around 30 miles an hour. Chance of precipitation 70%. Tonight, mostly cloudy. Chance of thunderstorms until midnight, then slight chance of thunderstorms after midnight. Lows in the lower 60s. South winds 5 to 10 miles an hour. Chance of thunderstorms 50%. Sunday, sunny. A 20% chance of showers in the morning. Highs in the upper 80s. South winds 5 to 15 miles an hour. Sunday night, clear. Lows in the upper 60s. South winds 5 to 10 miles an hour. And now the extended forecast for the radio listening area. Monday and Monday night, partly cloudy. Highs around 90. Lows around 70. Tuesday and Tuesday night, showers likely and chance of thunderstorms. Highs in the upper 80s. Lows in the mid 60s. Chance of precipitation 70%. Wednesday and Wednesday night, rain showers likely and chance of thunderstorms.

Highs in the lower 80s. Lows in the upper 50s. Chance of precipitation 70%. Thursday and Thursday night, mostly cloudy with a 20% chance of rain showers. Highs in the mid-70s. Lows in the mid-50s. Friday and Friday night, partly cloudy. A 30% chance of rain showers. Highs in the upper 70s. Lows in the upper 50s. The current time is 11:47 a.m. Eastern Daylight Time. Here are some river levels reported this morning. On the Kentucky River, Highbridge Lock 9.5, Frankfort Lock 7.2, Lockport Lock 8.8. On North Elkhorn Creek, Georgetown 4.0. Here are some nearby reservoir levels. Harrington Lake 725.1, Taylorsville Lake 546.9. 11 a.m. Eastern Daylight Time weather conditions across north central Kentucky. At Frankfort, and the pressure was 30.05 inches and rising. At Lexington, it was cloudy. The temperature was 71 degrees, the dew point 54, and the relative humidity 54%. The wind was southwest at 14 miles an hour, gusting to 23. The pressure was 30.07 inches and rising. At Louisville, light rain was falling. The temperature was 67 degrees, the dew point 59, and the relative humidity 75%. The wind was west at 6 miles an hour. The pressure was 30.05 inches and rising. At Frankfort, and the pressure was 30.05 inches and rising. Elsewhere around the region, rain was falling, with a temperature of 61 at Covington, 66 at Jasper, Indiana, and 59 at Wilmington, Ohio. It was mostly sunny, with a temperature of 71 at Jackson, 73 at London, and 78 at Bowling Green. At Indianapolis, it was cloudy, with a temperature of 65. Now for the official National Weather Service forecast for Frankfort and surrounding communities. Today, mostly cloudy. Slight chance of thunderstorms early in the morning, then rain showers likely in the late morning and early afternoon. Chance of thunderstorms in the afternoon. Highs in the upper 70s. Southwest winds 5 to 15 miles an hour with gusts to around 30 miles an hour. Chance of precipitation 70%. Tonight, mostly cloudy. Chance of thunderstorms until midnight, then slight chance of thunderstorms after midnight. Lows in the lower 60s. South winds 5 to 10 miles an hour. Chance of thunderstorms 50%. Sunday, sunny. A 20% chance of showers in the morning. Highs in the upper 80s. South winds 5 to 15 miles an hour. Sunday night, clear. Lows in the upper 60s. South winds 5 to 10 miles an hour. And now the extended forecast for the radio listening area. Monday and Monday night, partly cloudy. Highs around 90. Lows around 70. Tuesday and Tuesday night, showers likely and chance of thunderstorms. Highs in the upper 80s. Lows in the mid 60s. Chance of precipitation 70%. Wednesday and Wednesday night, rain showers likely and chance of thunderstorms. Highs in the lower 80s. Lows in the upper 50s. Chance of precipitation 70%. Thursday and Thursday night, mostly cloudy with a 20% chance of rain showers. Highs in the mid-70s. Lows in the mid-50s. Friday and Friday night, partly cloudy. A 30% chance of rain showers. Highs in the upper 70s. Lows in the upper 50s. Here are some river levels reported this morning. On the Kentucky River, Highbridge Lock 9.5, Frankfort Lock 7.2, Lockport Lock 8.8. On North Elkhorn Creek, Georgetown 4.0. Here are some nearby reservoir levels. Harrington Lake 725.1, Taylorsville Lake 546.9. 11 a.m. Eastern Daylight Time weather conditions across north central

Kentucky, at Frankfort, and the pressure was 30.05 inches and rising. At Lexington, it was cloudy. The temperature was 71 degrees, the dew point 54, and the relative humidity 54%. The wind was southwest at 14 miles an hour, gusting to 23. The pressure was 30.07 inches and rising. At Louisville, light rain was falling. The temperature was 67 degrees, the dew point 59, and the relative humidity 75%. The wind was west at 6 miles an hour. The pressure was 30.05 inches and rising. At Frankfort, and the pressure was 30.05 inches and rising. Elsewhere around the region, rain was falling, with a temperature of 61 at Covington, 66 at Jasper, Indiana, and 59 at Wilmington, Ohio. It was mostly sunny, with a temperature of 71 at Jackson, 73 at London, and 78 at Bowling Green. At Indianapolis, it was cloudy, with a temperature of 65. The current time is 11:52 a.m. Eastern Daylight Time. Now for the official National Weather Service forecast for Frankfort and surrounding communities. Today, mostly cloudy. Slight chance of thunderstorms early in the morning, then rain showers likely in the late morning and early afternoon. Chance of thunderstorms in the afternoon. Highs in the upper 70s. Southwest winds 5 to 15 miles an hour with gusts to around 30 miles an hour. Chance of precipitation 70%. Tonight, mostly cloudy. Chance of thunderstorms until midnight, then slight chance of thunderstorms after midnight. Lows in the lower 60s. South winds 5 to 10 miles an hour. Chance of thunderstorms 50%. Sunday, sunny. A 20% chance of showers in the morning. Highs in the upper 80s. South winds 5 to 15 miles an hour. Sunday night, clear. Lows in the upper 60s. South winds 5 to 10 miles an hour. And now the extended forecast for the radio listening area. Monday and Monday night, partly cloudy. Highs around 90. Lows around 70. Tuesday and Tuesday night, showers likely and chance of thunderstorms. Highs in the upper 80s. Lows in the mid-60s. Chance of precipitation 70%. Wednesday and Wednesday night, rain showers likely and chance of thunderstorms. Highs in the lower 80s. Lows in the upper 50s. Chance of precipitation 70%. Thursday and Thursday night, mostly cloudy with a 20% chance of rain showers. Highs in the mid-70s. Lows in the mid-50s. Friday and Friday night, partly cloudy. A 30% chance of rain showers. Highs in the upper 70s. Lows in the upper 50s. Here are some river levels reported this morning. On the Kentucky River, Highbridge Lock 9.5, Frankfort Lock 7.2, Lockport Lock 8.8, on North Elkhorn Creek, Georgetown 4.0, here are some nearby reservoir levels, Harrington Lake 725.1, Taylorsville Lake 546.9. 11 a.m. Eastern Daylight Time weather conditions across north central Kentucky. At Frankfort, and the pressure was 30.05 inches and rising. At Lexington, it was cloudy. The temperature was 71 degrees, the dew point 54, and the relative humidity 54%. The wind was southwest at 14 miles an hour, gusting to 23. The pressure was 30.07 inches and rising. At Louisville, light rain was falling. The temperature was 67 degrees, the dew point 59, and the relative humidity 75%. The wind was west at 6 miles an hour. The pressure was 30.05 inches and rising. At Frankfort, and the pressure was 30.05 inches and rising. Elsewhere around the region, rain was falling, with a temperature of 61 at Covington, 66 at Jasper, Indiana.

Indiana, and 59 at Wilmington, Ohio. It was mostly sunny, with a temperature of 71 at Jackson, 73 at London, and 78 at Bowling Green. At Indianapolis, it was cloudy, with a temperature of 65. Now for the official National Weather Service forecast for Frankfurt and surrounding communities. Today, mostly cloudy. Slight chance of thunderstorms early in the morning, then rain showers likely in the late morning and early afternoon. Chance of thunderstorms in the afternoon. Highs in the upper 70s. Southwest winds 5 to 15 miles an hour with gusts to around 30 miles an hour. Chance of precipitation 70%. Tonight, mostly cloudy. Chance of thunderstorms until midnight, then slight chance of thunderstorms after midnight. Lows in the lower 60s. South winds 5 to 10 miles an hour. Chance of thunderstorms 50%. Sunday, sunny. A 20% chance of showers in the morning. Highs in the upper 80s. South winds 5 to 15 miles an hour. Sunday night, clear. Lows in the upper 60s. South winds 5 to 10 miles an hour. And now the extended forecast for the radio listening area. Monday and Monday night, partly cloudy. Highs around 90. Lows around 70. Tuesday and Tuesday night, showers likely and chance of thunderstorms. Highs in the upper 80s. Lows in the mid-60s. Chance of precipitation 70%. Wednesday and Wednesday night, rain showers likely and chance of thunderstorms. Highs in the lower 80s. Lows in the upper 50s. Chance of precipitation 70%. Thursday and Thursday night, mostly cloudy with a 20% chance of rain showers. Highs in the mid-70s. Lows in the mid-50s. Friday and Friday night, partly cloudy. A 30% chance of rain showers. Highs in the upper 70s. Lows in the upper 50s. The current time is 11:59 a.m. Eastern Daylight Time. Here are some river levels reported this morning. On the Kentucky River, Highbridge Lock 9.5, Frankfurt Lock 7.2, Lockport Lock 8.8, on North Elkhorn Creek, Georgetown 4.0, here are some nearby reservoir levels, Harrington Lake 725.1, Taylorsville Lake 546.9. 11 a.m. Eastern Daylight Time weather conditions across north central Kentucky. At Frankfurt, and the pressure was 30.05 inches and rising. At Lexington, it was cloudy. The temperature was 71 degrees, the dew point 54, and the relative humidity 54%. The wind was southwest at 14 miles an hour, gusting to 23. The pressure was 30.07 inches and rising. At Louisville, light rain was falling. The temperature was 67 degrees, the dew point 59, and the relative humidity 75%. The wind was west at 6 miles an hour. The pressure was 30.05 inches and rising. At Frankfurt, and the pressure was 30.05 inches and rising. Elsewhere around the region, rain was falling, with a temperature of 61 at Covington, 66 at Jasper, Indiana, and 59 at Wilmington, Ohio. It was mostly sunny, with a temperature of 71 at Jackson, 73 at London, and 78 at Bowling Green. At Indianapolis, it was cloudy, with a temperature of 65. Now for the official National Weather Service forecast for Frankfurt and surrounding communities. Today, mostly cloudy. Slight chance of thunderstorms early in the morning, then rain showers likely in the late morning and early afternoon. Chance of thunderstorms in the afternoon. Highs in the upper 70s. Southwest winds 5 to 15 miles an hour with gusts to around 30 miles an hour. Chance of precipitation 70%. Tonight, mostly cloudy. Chance of thunderstorms until midnight, then slight chance of thunderstorms after midnight. Lows in the lower 60s.

The precipitation 70%. Wednesday and Wednesday night, rain showers likely and chance of thunderstorms. Highs in the lower 80s. Lows in the upper 50s. Chance of precipitation 70%. Thursday and Thursday night, mostly cloudy with a 20% chance of rain showers. Highs in the mid-70s. Lows in the mid-50s. Friday and Friday night, partly cloudy. A 30% chance of rain showers. Highs in the upper 70s. Lows in the upper 50s. The current time is 12:03 p.m. Eastern Daylight Time. Here are some river levels reported this morning. On the Kentucky River, Highbridge Lock 9.5, Frankfort Lock 7.2, Lockport Lock 8.8. On North Elkhorn Creek, Georgetown 4.0. Here are some nearby reservoir levels. Harrington Lake 725.1, Taylorsville Lake 546.9. 11 a.m. Eastern Daylight Time weather conditions across north-central Kentucky. At Frankfort, and the pressure was 30.05 inches and rising. At Lexington, it was cloudy. The temperature was 71 degrees, the dew point 54, and the relative humidity 54%. The wind was southwest at 14 miles an hour, gusting to 23. The pressure was 30.07 inches and rising. At Louisville, light rain was falling. The temperature was 67 degrees, the dew point 59, and the relative humidity 75%. The wind was west at 6 miles an hour. The pressure was 30.05 inches and rising. At Frankfort, and the pressure was 30.05 inches and rising. Elsewhere around the region, rain was falling, with a temperature of 61 at Covington, 66 at Jasper, Indiana, and 59 at Wilmington, Ohio. It was mostly sunny, with a temperature of 71 at Jackson, 73 at London, and 78 at Bowling Green. At Indianapolis, it was cloudy, with a temperature of 65. Noon Eastern Daylight Time weather conditions across north-central Kentucky. At Frankfort, and the pressure was 30.06 inches and rising. At Lexington, it was partly sunny. The temperature was 74 degrees, the dew point 56, and the relative humidity 53%. The wind was southwest at 10 miles an hour, gusting to 21. The pressure was 30.08 inches and rising. At Louisville, it was cloudy. The temperature was 71 degrees, the dew point 60, and the relative humidity 68%. The wind was calm. The pressure was 30.04 inches and falling. At Frankfort, and the pressure was 30.06 inches and rising. Elsewhere around the region, at Covington, rain was falling, with a temperature of 63. It was mostly sunny, with a temperature of 70 at Jasper, Indiana, 74 at Jackson, and 80 at Bowling Green. At London, it was partly sunny, with a temperature of 74. It was cloudy, with a temperature of 68 at Indianapolis, and 61 at Wilmington, Ohio. Now for the official National Weather Service forecast for Frankfort and surrounding communities. Today, mostly cloudy. Slight chance of thunderstorms early in the morning, then rain showers likely in the late morning and early afternoon. Chance of thunderstorms in the afternoon. Highs in the upper 70s. Southwest winds 5 to 15 miles an hour with gusts to around 30 miles an hour. Chance of precipitation 70%. Tonight, mostly cloudy. Chance of thunderstorms until midnight, then slight chance of thunderstorms after midnight. Lows in the lower 60s. South winds 5 to 10 miles an hour. Chance of thunderstorms 50%. Sunday, sunny. A 20% chance of showers in the morning. Highs in the upper 80s. South winds 5 to 15 miles an hour. Sunday night, clear. Lows in the upper 60s. South winds 5 to 10 miles an hour. And now the

Extended forecast for the radio listening area. Monday and Monday night, partly cloudy. Highs around 90. Lows around 70. Tuesday and Tuesday night, showers likely and chance of thunderstorms. Highs in the upper 80s. Lows in the mid 60s. Chance of precipitation 70%. Wednesday and Wednesday night, rain showers likely and chance of thunderstorms. Highs in the lower 80s. Lows in the upper 50s. Chance of precipitation 70%. Thursday and Thursday night, mostly cloudy with a 20% chance of rain showers. Highs in the mid-70s. Lows in the mid-50s. Friday and Friday night, partly cloudy. A 30% chance of rain showers. Highs in the upper 70s. Lows in the upper 50s. The current time is 12:08 p.m. Eastern Daylight Time. Here are some river levels reported this morning. On the Kentucky River, Highbridge Lock 9.5, Frankfort Lock 7.2, Lockport Lock 8.8. On North Elkhorn Creek, Georgetown 4.0. Here are some nearby reservoir levels. Harrington Lake 725.1, Taylorsville Lake 546.9. Noon Eastern Daylight Time weather conditions across north central Kentucky. At Frankfort, and the pressure was 30.06 inches and rising. At Lexington, it was partly sunny. The temperature was 74 degrees, the dew point 56, and the relative humidity 53%. The wind was southwest at 10 miles an hour, gusting to 21. The pressure was 30.08 inches and rising. At Louisville, it was cloudy. The temperature was 71 degrees, the dew point 60, and the relative humidity 68%. The wind was calm. The pressure was 30.04 inches and falling. At Frankfort, and the pressure was 30.06 inches and rising. Elsewhere around the region, at Covington, rain was falling, with a temperature of 63. It was mostly sunny, with a temperature of 70 at Jasper, Indiana, 74 at Jackson, and 80 at Bowling Green. At London, it was partly sunny, with a temperature of 74. It was cloudy, with a temperature of 68 at Indianapolis, and 61 at Wilmington, Ohio. Now for the official National Weather Service forecast for Frankfort and surrounding communities. Today, mostly cloudy. Slight chance of thunderstorms early in the morning, then rain showers likely in the late morning and early afternoon. Chance of thunderstorms in the afternoon. Highs in the upper 70s. Southwest winds 5 to 15 miles an hour with gusts to around 30 miles an hour. Chance of precipitation 70%. Tonight, mostly cloudy. Chance of thunderstorms until midnight, then slight chance of thunderstorms after midnight. Lows in the lower 60s. South winds 5 to 10 miles an hour. Chance of thunderstorms 50%. Sunday, sunny. A 20% chance of showers in the morning. Highs in the upper 80s. South winds 5 to 15 miles an hour. Sunday night, clear. Lows in the upper 60s. South winds 5 to 10 miles an hour. And now the extended forecast for the radio listening area. Monday and Monday night, partly cloudy. Highs around 90. Lows around 70. Tuesday and Tuesday night, showers likely and chance of thunderstorms. Highs in the upper 80s. Lows in the mid 60s. Chance of precipitation 70%. Wednesday and Wednesday night, rain showers likely and chance of thunderstorms. Highs in the lower 80s. Lows in the upper 50s. Chance of precipitation 70%. Thursday and Thursday night, mostly cloudy with a 20% chance of rain showers. Highs in the mid-70s. Lows in the mid-50s. Friday and Friday night, partly cloudy. A 30% chance of rain showers. Highs in the upper 70s. Lows in the upper 50s.

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The current time is 12:12 p.m. Eastern Daylight Time. Here are some river levels reported this morning. On the Kentucky River, Highbridge Lock 9.5, Frankfurt Lock 7.2, Lockport Lock 8.8. On North Elkhorn Creek, Georgetown 4.0. Here are some nearby reservoir levels: Harrington Lake 725.1, Taylorsville Lake 546.9. Noon Eastern Daylight Time weather conditions across north central Kentucky. At Frankfort, and the pressure was 30.06 inches and rising. At Lexington, it was partly sunny. The temperature was 74 degrees, the dew point 56, and the relative humidity 53%. The wind was southwest at 10 miles an hour, gusting to 21. The pressure was 30.08 inches and rising. At Louisville, it was cloudy. The temperature was 71 degrees, the dew point 60, and the relative humidity 68%. The wind was calm. The pressure was 30.04 inches and falling. At Frankfort, and the pressure was 30.06 inches and rising. Elsewhere around the region, at Covington, rain was falling, with a temperature of 63. It was partly sunny, with a temperature of 70 at Jasper, Indiana, 74 at Jackson, 74 at London, and 80 at Bowling Green. It was cloudy, with a temperature of 68 at Indianapolis, and 61 at Wilmington, Ohio. Now for the official National Weather Service forecast for Frankfort and surrounding communities. Today, mostly cloudy. Slight chance of thunderstorms early in the morning, then rain showers likely in the late morning and early afternoon. Chance of thunderstorms in the afternoon. Highs in the upper 70s. Southwest winds 5 to 15 miles an hour with gusts to around 30 miles an hour. Chance of precipitation 70%. Tonight, mostly cloudy. Chance of thunderstorms until midnight, then slight chance of thunderstorms after midnight. Lows in the lower 60s. South winds 5 to 10 miles an hour. Chance of thunderstorms 50%. Sunday, sunny. A 20% chance of showers in the morning. Highs in the upper 80s. South winds 5 to 15 miles an hour. Sunday night, clear. Lows in the upper 60s. South winds 5 to 10 miles an hour. And now the extended forecast for the radio listening area. Monday and Monday night, partly cloudy. Highs around 90. Lows around 70. Tuesday and Tuesday night, showers likely and chance of thunderstorms. Highs in the upper 80s. Lows in the mid 60s. Chance of precipitation 70%. Wednesday and Wednesday night, rain showers likely and chance of thunderstorms. Highs in the lower 80s. Lows in the upper 50s. Chance of precipitation 70%. Thursday and Thursday night, mostly cloudy with a 20% chance of rain showers. Highs in the mid 70s. Lows in the mid 50s. Friday and Friday night, partly cloudy. A 30% chance of rain showers. Highs in the upper 70s. Lows in the upper 50s. Here are some river levels reported this morning. On the Kentucky River, Highbridge Lock 9.5, Frankfort Lock 7.2, Lockport Lock 8.8. On North Elkhorn Creek, Georgetown 4.0. Here are some nearby reservoir levels: Harrington Lake 725.1, Taylorsville Lake 546.9. The current time is 12:17 p.m. Eastern Daylight Time. Noon Eastern Daylight Time weather conditions across north central Kentucky. At Frankfort, and the pressure was 30.06 inches and rising. At Lexington, it was partly sunny.

The temperature was 74 degrees, the dew point 56, and the relative humidity 53%. The wind was southwest at 10 miles an hour, gusting to 21. The pressure was 30.08 inches and rising. At Louisville, it was cloudy. The temperature was 71 degrees, the dew point 60, and the relative humidity 68%. The wind was calm. The pressure was 30.04 inches and falling. At Frankfort, and the pressure was 30.06 inches and rising. Elsewhere around the region, at Covington, rain was falling, with a temperature of 63. It was partly sunny, with a temperature of 70 at Jasper, Indiana, 74 at Jackson, 74 at London, and 80 at Bowling Green. It was cloudy, with a temperature of 68 at Indianapolis, and 61 at Wilmington, Ohio. Now for the official National Weather Service forecast for Frankfort and surrounding communities. Today, mostly cloudy. Slight chance of thunderstorms early in the morning, then rain showers likely in the late morning and early afternoon. Chance of thunderstorms in the afternoon. Highs in the upper 70s. Southwest winds 5 to 15 miles an hour with gusts to around 30 miles an hour. Chance of precipitation 70%. Tonight, mostly cloudy. Chance of thunderstorms until midnight, then slight chance of thunderstorms after midnight. Lows in the lower 60s. South winds 5 to 10 miles an hour. Chance of thunderstorms 50%. Sunday, sunny. A 20% chance of showers in the morning. Highs in the upper 80s. South winds 5 to 15 miles an hour. Sunday night, clear. Lows in the upper 60s. South winds 5 to 10 miles an hour. And now the extended forecast for the radio listening area. Monday and Monday night, partly cloudy. Highs around 90. Lows around 70. Tuesday and Tuesday night, showers likely and chance of thunderstorms. Highs in the upper 80s. Lows in the mid-60s. Chance of precipitation 70%. Wednesday and Wednesday night, rain showers likely and chance of thunderstorms. Highs in the lower 80s. Lows in the upper 50s. Chance of precipitation 70%. Thursday and Thursday night, mostly cloudy with a 20% chance of rain showers. Highs in the mid-70s. Lows in the mid-50s. Friday and Friday night, partly cloudy. A 30% chance of rain showers. Highs in the upper 70s. Lows in the upper 50s. Here are some river levels reported this morning. On the Kentucky River, Highbridge Lock 9.5, Frankfort Lock 7.2, Lockport Lock 8.8. On North Elkhorn Creek, Georgetown 4.0. Here are some nearby reservoir levels. Harrington Lake 725.1, Taylorsville Lake 546.9. Noon Eastern Daylight Time weather conditions across north central Kentucky. At Frankfort, and the pressure was 30.06 inches and rising. At Lexington, it was partly sunny. The temperature was 74 degrees, the dew point 56, and the relative humidity 53%. The wind was southwest at 10 miles an hour, gusting to 21. The pressure was 30.08 inches and rising. At Louisville, it was cloudy. The temperature was 71 degrees, the dew point 60, and the relative humidity 68%. The wind was calm. The pressure was 30.04 inches and falling. At Frankfort, and the pressure was 30.06 inches and rising. Elsewhere around the region, at Covington, rain was falling, with a temperature of 63. It was partly sunny, with a temperature of 70 at Jasper, Indiana, 74 at Jackson, 74 at London, and 80 at Bowling Green. It was cloudy, with a temperature of 68 at Indianapolis, and 61 at Wilmington, Ohio. The current time is 12:22 p.m. Eastern Daylight Time.

Now for the official National Weather Service forecast for Frankfurt and surrounding communities. Today, mostly cloudy. Slight chance of thunderstorms early in the morning, then rain showers likely in the late morning and early afternoon. Chance of thunderstorms in the afternoon. Highs in the upper 70s. Southwest winds 5 to 15 miles an hour with gusts to around 30 miles an hour. Chance of precipitation 70%. Tonight, mostly cloudy. Chance of thunderstorms until midnight, then slight chance of thunderstorms after midnight. Lows in the lower 60s. South winds 5 to 10 miles an hour. Chance of thunderstorms 50%. Sunday, sunny. A 20% chance of showers in the morning. Highs in the upper 80s. South winds 5 to 15 miles an hour. Sunday night, clear. Lows in the upper 60s. South winds 5 to 10 miles an hour. And now the extended forecast for the radio listening area. Monday and Monday night, partly cloudy. Highs around 90. Lows around 70. Tuesday and Tuesday night, showers likely and chance of thunderstorms. Highs in the upper 80s. Lows in the mid 60s. Chance of precipitation 70%. Wednesday and Wednesday night, rain showers likely and chance of thunderstorms. Highs in the lower 80s. Lows in the upper 50s. Chance of precipitation 70%. Thursday and Thursday night, mostly cloudy with a 20% chance of rain showers. Highs in the mid 70s. Lows in the mid 50s. Friday and Friday night, partly cloudy. A 30% chance of rain showers. Highs in the upper 70s. Lows in the upper 50s. Here are some river levels reported this morning. On the Kentucky River, Highbridge Lock 9.5, Frankfurt Lock 7.2, Lockport Lock 8.8. On North Elkhorn Creek, Georgetown 4.0, here are some nearby reservoir levels. Harrington Lake 725.1, Taylorsville Lake 546.9. Noon Eastern Daylight Time weather conditions across north central Kentucky. At Frankfurt, and the pressure was 30.06 inches and rising. At Lexington, it was partly sunny. The temperature was 74 degrees, the dew point 56, and the relative humidity 53%. The wind was southwest at 10 miles an hour, gusting to 21. The pressure was 30.08 inches and rising. At Louisville, it was cloudy. The temperature was 71 degrees, the dew point 60, and the relative humidity 68%. The wind was calm. The pressure was 30.04 inches and falling. At Frankfurt, and the pressure was 30.06 inches and rising. Elsewhere around the region, at Covington, rain was falling with a temperature of 63. It was partly sunny with a temperature of 70 at Jasper, Indiana, 74 at Jackson, 74 at London, and 80 at Bowling Green. It was cloudy with a temperature of 68 at Indianapolis and 61 at Wilmington, Ohio. Now for the official National Weather Service forecast for Frankfurt and surrounding communities. Today, mostly cloudy. Slight chance of thunderstorms early in the morning, then rain showers likely in the late morning and early afternoon. Chance of thunderstorms in the afternoon. Highs in the upper 70s. Southwest winds 5 to 15 miles an hour with gusts to around 30 miles an hour. Chance of precipitation 70%. Tonight, mostly cloudy. Chance of thunderstorms until midnight, then slight chance of thunderstorms after midnight. Lows in the lower 60s. South winds 5 to 10 miles an hour. Chance of thunderstorms 50%. Sunday, sunny. A 20% chance of showers in the morning. Highs in the upper 80s. South winds 5 to 15 miles an hour. Sunday night, clear. Lows in the upper 60s. South winds 5 to 10 miles an hour.

Now the extended forecast for the radio listening area. Monday and Monday night, partly cloudy. Highs around 90. Lows around 70. Tuesday and Tuesday night, showers likely and chance of thunderstorms. Highs in the upper 80s. Lows in the mid-60s. Chance of precipitation 70%. Wednesday and Wednesday night, rain showers likely and chance of thunderstorms. Highs in the lower 80s. Lows in the upper 50s. Chance of precipitation 70%. Thursday and Thursday night, mostly cloudy with a 20% chance of rain showers. Highs in the mid-70s. Lows in the mid-50s. Friday and Friday night, partly cloudy. A 30% chance of rain showers. Highs in the upper 70s. Lows in the upper 50s. The current time is 12:28 p.m. Eastern Daylight Time. Here are some river levels reported this morning. On the Kentucky River, Highbridge Lock 9.5, Frankfort Lock 7.2, Lockport Lock 8.8. On North Elkhorn Creek, Georgetown 4.0. Here are some nearby reservoir levels. Harrington Lake 725.1, Taylorsville Lake 546.9. Noon Eastern Daylight Time weather conditions across north central Kentucky. At Frankfort, and the pressure was 30.06 inches and rising. At Lexington, it was partly sunny. The temperature was 74 degrees, the dew point 56, and the relative humidity 53%. The wind was southwest at 10 miles an hour, gusting to 21. The pressure was 30.08 inches and rising. At Louisville, it was cloudy. The temperature was 71 degrees, the dew point 60, and the relative humidity 68%. The wind was calm. The pressure was 30.04 inches and falling. At Frankfort, and the pressure was 30.06 inches and rising. Elsewhere around the region, at Covington, rain was falling with a temperature of 63. It was partly sunny with a temperature of 70 at Jasper, Indiana, 74 at Jackson, 74 at London, and 80 at Bowling Green. It was cloudy with a temperature of 68 at Indianapolis and 61 at Wilmington, Ohio. Now for the official National Weather Service forecast for Frankfort and surrounding communities. Today, mostly cloudy. Slight chance of thunderstorms early in the morning, then rain showers likely in the late morning and early afternoon. Chance of thunderstorms in the afternoon. Highs in the upper 70s. Southwest winds 5 to 15 miles an hour with gusts to around 30 miles an hour. Chance of precipitation 70%. Tonight, mostly cloudy. Chance of thunderstorms until midnight, then slight chance of thunderstorms after midnight. Lows in the lower 60s. South winds 5 to 10 miles an hour. Chance of thunderstorms 50%. Sunday, sunny. A 20% chance of showers in the morning. Highs in the upper 80s. South winds 5 to 15 miles an hour. Sunday night, clear. Lows in the upper 60s. South winds 5 to 10 miles an hour. And now the extended forecast for the radio listening area. Monday and Monday night, partly cloudy. Highs around 90. Lows around 70. Tuesday and Tuesday night, showers likely and chance of thunderstorms. Highs in the upper 80s. Lows in the mid-60s. Chance of precipitation 70%. Wednesday and Wednesday night, rain showers likely and chance of thunderstorms. Highs in the lower 80s. Lows in the upper 50s. Chance of precipitation 70%. Thursday and Thursday night, mostly cloudy with a 20% chance of rain showers. Highs in the mid-70s. Lows in the mid-50s. Friday and Friday night, partly cloudy. A 30% chance of rain showers. Highs in the upper 70s. Lows in the upper 50s. The current time is 12:30.

8:52 p.m. Eastern Daylight Time. Here are some river levels reported this morning. On the Kentucky River, Highbridge Lock 9.5, Frankfort Lock 7.2, Lockport Lock 8.8. On North Elkhorn Creek, Georgetown 4.0. Here are some nearby reservoir levels. Harrington Lake 725.1, Taylorsville Lake 546.9. Noon Eastern Daylight Time weather conditions across north-central Kentucky. At Frankfort, and the pressure was 30.06 inches and rising. At Lexington, noon Eastern Daylight Time weather conditions across north-central Kentucky. At Frankfort, and the pressure was 30.06 inches and rising. At Lexington, it was partly sunny. The temperature was 74 degrees. The dew point 56, and the relative humidity 53%. The wind was southwest at 10 miles an hour, gusting to 21. The pressure was 30.08 inches and rising. At Louisville, it was cloudy. The temperature was 71 degrees, the dew point 60, and the relative humidity 68%. The wind was calm. The pressure was 30.04 inches and falling. At Frankfort, and the pressure was 30.06 inches and rising. Elsewhere around the region, at Covington, rain was falling with a temperature of 63. It was partly sunny with a temperature of 70 at Jasper, Indiana, 74 at Jackson, 74 at London, and 80 at Bowling Green. It was cloudy with a temperature of 68 at Indianapolis and 61 at Wilmington, Ohio. Now for the official National Weather Service forecast for Frankfort and surrounding communities. Today, mostly cloudy. Slight chance of thunderstorms early in the morning, then rain showers likely in the late morning and early afternoon. Chance of thunderstorms in the afternoon. Highs in the upper 70s. Southwest winds 5 to 15 miles an hour with gusts to around 30 miles an hour. Chance of precipitation 70%. Tonight, mostly cloudy. Chance of thunderstorms until midnight, then slight chance of thunderstorms after midnight. Lows in the lower 60s. South winds 5 to 10 miles an hour. Chance of thunderstorms 50%. Sunday, sunny. A 20% chance of showers in the morning. Highs in the upper 80s. South winds 5 to 15 miles an hour. Sunday night, clear. Lows in the upper 60s. South winds 5 to 10 miles an hour. And now the extended forecast for the radio listening area. Monday and Monday night, partly cloudy. Highs around 90. Lows around 70. Tuesday and Tuesday night, showers likely and chance of thunderstorms. Highs in the upper 80s. Lows in the mid-60s. Chance of precipitation 70%. Wednesday and Wednesday night, rain showers likely and chance of thunderstorms. Highs in the lower 80s. Lows in the upper 50s. Chance of precipitation 70%. Thursday and Thursday night, mostly cloudy with a 20% chance of rain showers. Highs in the mid-70s. Lows in the mid-50s. Friday and Friday night, partly cloudy. A 30% chance of rain showers. Highs in the upper 70s. Lows in the upper 50s. Here are some river levels reported this morning. On the Kentucky River, Highbridge Lock 9.5, Frankfort Lock 7.2, Lockport Lock 8.8, on North Elkhorn Creek, Georgetown 4.0, here are some nearby reservoir levels. Harrington Lake 725.1, Taylorsville Lake 546.9. Noon Eastern Daylight Time weather conditions across north-central Kentucky. At Frankfort, and the pressure was 30.06 inches and rising. At Lexington, it was partly sunny. The temperature was 74 degrees, the dew point 56, and the relative humidity 53%. The wind was southwest at 10 miles an hour, gusting to 21. The pressure was

be 0.08 inches and rising. At Louisville, it was cloudy. The temperature was 71 degrees, the dew point 60, and the relative humidity 68%. The wind was calm. The pressure was 30.04 inches and falling. At Frankfurt, and the pressure was 30.06 inches and rising. Elsewhere around the region, at Covington, rain was falling, with a temperature of 63. It was partly sunny, with a temperature of 70 at Jasper, Indiana, 74 at Jackson, 74 at London, and 80 at Bowling Green. It was cloudy, with a temperature of 68 at Indianapolis, and 61 at Wilmington, Ohio. The current time is 12:38 p.m. Eastern Daylight Time. Now for the official National Weather Service forecast for Frankfurt and surrounding communities. Today, mostly cloudy. Slight chance of thunderstorms early in the morning, then rain showers likely in the late morning and early afternoon. Chance of thunderstorms in the afternoon. Highs in the upper 70s. Southwest winds 5 to 15 miles an hour with gusts to around 30 miles an hour. Chance of precipitation 70%. Tonight, mostly cloudy. Chance of thunderstorms until midnight, then slight chance of thunderstorms after midnight. Lows in the lower 60s. South winds 5 to 10 miles an hour. Chance of thunderstorms 50%. Sunday, sunny. A 20% chance of showers in the morning. Highs in the upper 80s. South winds 5 to 15 miles an hour. Sunday night, clear. Lows in the upper 60s. South winds 5 to 10 miles an hour. And now the extended forecast for the radio listening area. Monday and Monday night, partly cloudy. Highs around 90. Lows around 70. Tuesday and Tuesday night, showers likely and chance of thunderstorms. Highs in the upper 80s. Lows in the mid 60s. Chance of precipitation 70%. Wednesday and Wednesday night, rain showers likely and chance of thunderstorms. Highs in the lower 80s. Lows in the upper 50s. Chance of precipitation 70%. Thursday and Thursday night, mostly cloudy with a 20% chance of rain showers. Highs in the mid-70s. Lows in the mid-50s. Friday and Friday night, partly cloudy. A 30% chance of rain showers. Highs in the upper 70s. Lows in the upper 50s. Here are some river levels reported this morning. On the Kentucky River, Highbridge Lock 9.5, Frankfurt Lock 7.2, Lockport Lock 8.8, on North Elkhorn Creek, Georgetown 4.0, here are some nearby reservoir levels, Harrington Lake 725.1, Taylorsville Lake 546.9. Noon Eastern Daylight Time weather conditions across North Central Kentucky. At Frankfurt, and the pressure was 30.06 inches and rising. At Lexington, it was partly sunny. The temperature was 74 degrees, the dew point 56, and the relative humidity 53%. The wind was southwest at 10 miles an hour, gusting to 21. The pressure was 30.08 inches and rising. At Louisville, it was cloudy. The temperature was 71 degrees, the dew point 60, and the relative humidity 68%. The wind was calm. The pressure was 30.04 inches and falling. At Frankfurt, and the pressure was 30.06 inches and rising. Elsewhere around the region, at Covington, rain was falling, with a temperature of 63. It was partly sunny, with a temperature of 70 at Jasper, Indiana, 74 at Jackson, 74 at London, and 80 at Bowling Green. It was cloudy, with a temperature of 68 at Indianapolis, and 61 at Wilmington, Ohio. 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

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The current time is 12:42 p.m. Eastern Daylight Time. Now for the official National Weather Service forecast for Frankfurt and surrounding communities. Today, mostly cloudy. Slight chance of thunderstorms early in the morning, then rain showers likely in the late morning and early afternoon. Chance of thunderstorms in the afternoon. Highs in the upper 70s. Southwest winds 5 to 15 miles an hour with gusts to around 30 miles an hour. Chance of precipitation 70%. Tonight, mostly cloudy. Chance of thunderstorms until midnight, then slight chance of thunderstorms after midnight. Lows in the lower 60s. South winds 5 to 10 miles an hour. Chance of thunderstorms 50%. Sunday, sunny. A 20% chance of showers in the morning. Highs in the upper 80s. South winds 5 to 15 miles an hour. Sunday night, clear. Lows in the upper 60s. South winds 5 to 10 miles an hour. And now the extended forecast for the radio listening area. Monday and Monday night, partly cloudy. Highs around 90. Lows around 70. Tuesday and Tuesday night, showers likely and chance of thunderstorms. Highs in the upper 80s. Lows in the mid 60s. Chance of precipitation 70%. Wednesday and Wednesday night, rain showers likely and chance of thunderstorms. Highs in the lower 80s. Lows in the upper 50s. Chance of precipitation 70%. Thursday and Thursday night, mostly cloudy with a 20% chance of rain showers. Highs in the mid 70s. Lows in the mid 50s. Friday and Friday night, partly cloudy. A 30% chance of rain showers. Highs in the upper 70s. Lows in the upper 50s. Here are some river levels reported this morning. On the Kentucky River, Highbridge Lock 9.5, Frankfurt Lock 7.2, Lockport Lock 8.8, on North Elkhorn Creek, Georgetown 4.0. Here are some nearby reservoir levels: Harrington Lake 725.1, Taylorsville Lake 546.9. Noon Eastern Daylight Time weather conditions across north central Kentucky. At Frankfurt, and the pressure was 30.06 inches and rising. At Lexington, it was partly sunny. The temperature was 74 degrees, the dew point 56, and the relative humidity 53%. The wind was southwest at 10 miles an hour, gusting to 21. The pressure was 30.08 inches and rising. At Louisville, it was cloudy. The temperature was 71 degrees, the dew point 60, and the relative humidity 68%. The wind was calm. The pressure was 30.04 inches and falling. At Frankfurt, and the pressure was 30.06 inches and rising. Elsewhere around the region, at Covington, rain was falling with a temperature of 63. It was partly sunny with a temperature of 70 at Jasper, Indiana, 74 at Jackson, 74 at London, and 80 at Bowling Green. It was cloudy with a temperature of 68 at Indianapolis and 61 at Wilmington, Ohio. Now for the official National Weather Service forecast for Frankfurt and surrounding communities. Today, mostly cloudy. Slight chance of thunderstorms early in the morning, then rain showers likely in the late morning and early afternoon. Chance of thunderstorms in the afternoon. Highs in the upper 70s. Southwest winds 5 to 15 miles an hour with gusts to around 30 miles an hour. Chance of precipitation 70%. Tonight, mostly cloudy. Chance of thunderstorms until midnight, then slight chance of thunderstorms after midnight. Lows in the lower 60s. South winds 5 to 10 miles an hour. Chance of thunderstorms 50%. Sunday, sunny. A 20% chance of showers in the morning. Highs in the upper 80s.
South winds 5 to 15 miles an hour. Sunday night, clear. Lows in the upper 60s. South winds 5 to 10 miles an hour. And now the extended forecast for the radio listening area. Monday and Monday night, partly cloudy. Highs around 90. Lows around 70. Tuesday and Tuesday night, showers likely and chance of thunderstorms. Highs in the upper 80s. Lows in the mid 60s. Chance of precipitation 70%. Wednesday and Wednesday night, rain showers likely and chance of thunderstorms. Highs in the lower 80s. Lows in the upper 50s. Chance of precipitation 70%. Thursday and Thursday night, mostly cloudy with a 20% chance of rain showers. Highs in the mid-70s. Lows in the mid-50s. Friday and Friday night, partly cloudy. A 30% chance of rain showers. Highs in the upper 70s. Lows in the upper 50s. The current time is 12:48 p.m. Eastern Daylight Time. Here are some river levels reported this morning. On the Kentucky River, Highbridge Lock 9.5, Frankfort Lock 7.2, Lockport Lock 8.8. On North Elkhorn Creek, Georgetown 4.0. Here are some nearby reservoir levels. Harrington Lake 725.1, Taylorsville Lake 546.9. Noon Eastern Daylight Time weather conditions across north central Kentucky. At Frankfort, and the pressure was 30.06 inches and rising. At Lexington, it was partly sunny. The temperature was 74 degrees, the dew point 56, and the relative humidity 53%. The wind was southwest at 10 miles an hour, gusting to 21. The pressure was 30.08 inches and rising. At Louisville, it was cloudy. The temperature was 71 degrees, the dew point 60, and the relative humidity 68%. The wind was calm. The pressure was 30.04 inches and falling. At Frankfort, and the pressure was 30.06 inches and rising. Elsewhere around the region, at Covington, rain was falling with a temperature of 63. It was partly sunny with a temperature of 70 at Jasper, Indiana, 74 at Jackson, 74 at London, and 80 at Bowling Green. It was cloudy with a temperature of 68 at Indianapolis and 61 at Wilmington, Ohio. Now for the official National Weather Service forecast for Frankfort and surrounding communities. Today, mostly cloudy. Slight chance of thunderstorms early in the morning, then rain showers likely in the late morning and early afternoon. Chance of thunderstorms in the afternoon. Highs in the upper 70s. Southwest winds 5 to 15 miles an hour with gusts to around 30 miles an hour. Chance of precipitation 70%. Tonight, mostly cloudy. Chance of thunderstorms until midnight, then slight chance of thunderstorms after midnight. Lows in the lower 60s. South winds 5 to 10 miles an hour. Chance of thunderstorms 50%. Sunday, sunny. A 20% chance of showers in the morning. Highs in the upper 80s. South winds 5 to 15 miles an hour. Sunday night, clear. Lows in the upper 60s. South winds 5 to 10 miles an hour. And now the extended forecast for the radio listening area. Monday and Monday night, partly cloudy. Highs around 90. Lows around 70. Tuesday and Tuesday night, showers likely and chance of thunderstorms. Highs in the upper 80s. Lows in the mid 60s. Chance of precipitation 70%. Wednesday and Wednesday night, rain showers likely and chance of thunderstorms. Highs in the lower 80s. Lows in the upper 50s. Chance of precipitation 70%. Thursday and Thursday night, mostly cloudy with a 20% chance of rain showers. Highs in the mid 70s. Lows in the mid 50s. Friday and Friday night,
partly cloudy.

A 30% chance of rain showers. Highs in the upper 70s. Lows in the upper 50s. The current time is 12:52 p.m. Eastern Daylight Time. Here are some river levels reported this morning. On the Kentucky River, Highbridge Lock 9.5, Frankfort Lock 7.2, Lockport Lock 8.8. On North Elkhorn Creek, Georgetown 4.0. Here are some nearby reservoir levels. Harrington Lake 725.1, Taylorsville Lake 546.9. Noon Eastern Daylight Time weather conditions across north central Kentucky. At Frankfort, and the pressure was 30.06 inches in rising. At Lexington, it was partly sunny. The temperature was 74 degrees, the dew point 56, and the relative humidity 53%. The wind was southwest at 10 miles an hour, gusting to 21. The pressure was 30.08 inches and rising. At Louisville, it was cloudy. The temperature was 71 degrees, the dew point 60, and the relative humidity 68%. The wind was calm. The pressure was 30.04 inches and falling. At Frankfort, and the pressure was 30.06 inches and rising. Elsewhere around the region, at Covington, rain was falling, with a temperature of 63. It was partly sunny, with a temperature of 70 at Jasper, Indiana, 74 at Jackson, 74 at London, and 80 at Bowling Green. It was cloudy, with a temperature of 68 at Indianapolis, and 61 at Wilmington, Ohio. Now for the official National Weather Service forecast for Frankfort and surrounding communities. Today, mostly cloudy. Slight chance of thunderstorms early in the morning, then rain showers likely in the late morning and early afternoon. Chance of thunderstorms in the afternoon. Highs in the upper 70s. Southwest winds 5 to 15 miles an hour with gusts to around 30 miles an hour. Chance of precipitation 70%. Tonight, mostly cloudy. Chance of thunderstorms until midnight, then slight chance of thunderstorms after midnight. Lows in the lower 60s. South winds 5 to 10 miles an hour. Chance of thunderstorms 50%. Sunday, sunny. A 20% chance of showers in the morning. Highs in the upper 80s. South winds 5 to 15 miles an hour. Sunday night, clear. Lows in the upper 60s. South winds 5 to 10 miles an hour. And now the extended forecast for the radio listening area. Monday and Monday night, partly cloudy. Highs around 90. Lows around 70. Tuesday and Tuesday night, showers likely and chance of thunderstorms. Highs in the upper 80s. Lows in the mid 60s. Chance of precipitation 70%. Wednesday and Wednesday night, rain showers likely and chance of thunderstorms. Highs in the lower 80s. Lows in the upper 50s. Chance of precipitation 70%. Thursday and Thursday night, mostly cloudy with a 20% chance of rain showers. Highs in the mid 70s. Lows in the mid 50s. Friday and Friday night, partly cloudy. A 30% chance of rain showers. Highs in the upper 70s. Lows in the upper 50s. Here are some river levels reported this morning. On the Kentucky River, Highbridge Lock 9.5, Frankfort Lock 7.2, Lockport Lock 8.8. On North Elkhorn Creek, Georgetown 4.0. Here are some nearby reservoir levels. Harrington Lake 725.1. Taylorsville Lake 546.9. This is a special weather statement for the following counties in Kentucky: Henry, Oldham, Shelby, and Trimble. A strong thunderstorm will impact eastern Oldham, northwestern Shelby, southeastern Trimble, and Henry counties through 1:30 p.m. Eastern Daylight Time. At 12:54 p.m. Eastern Daylight Time, Doppler radar was tracking a strong thunderstorm over LaGrange, moving east at 40 miles per hour. Expected hazards include nickel-size hail,

This is a radar-indicated threat. The following impacts are expected. Minor hail damage to vegetation is possible. Locations impacted include Long Range, Newcastle, Pendleton, Crestwood, Eminence, Peewee Valley, Pleasureville, Campbellsburg, Smithfield, and North Pleasureville. If outdoors, consider seeking shelter inside a building. The current time is 12:57 p.m. Eastern Daylight Time. Noon Eastern Daylight Time weather conditions across north central Kentucky. At Frankfort. And the pressure was 30.06 inches and rising. At Lexington, it was partly sunny. The temperature was 74 degrees, the dew point 56, and the relative humidity 53%. The wind was southwest at 10 miles an hour, gusting to 21. The pressure was 30.08 inches and rising. At Louisville, it was cloudy. The temperature was 71 degrees, the dew point 60, and the relative humidity 68%. The wind was calm. The pressure was 30.04 inches and falling. At Frankfort. And the pressure was 30.06 inches and rising. Elsewhere around the region, at Covington, rain was falling with a temperature of 63. It was partly sunny with a temperature of 70 at Jasper, Indiana, 74 at Jackson, 74 at London, and 80 at Bowling Green. It was cloudy, with a temperature of 68 at Indianapolis and 61 at Wilmington, Ohio. Now for the official National Weather Service forecast for Frankfort and surrounding communities. Today, mostly cloudy. Slight chance of thunderstorms early in the morning, then rain showers likely in the late morning and early afternoon. Chance of thunderstorms in the afternoon. Highs in the upper 70s. Southwest winds 5 to 15 miles an hour with gusts to around 30 miles an hour. Chance of precipitation 70%. Tonight, mostly cloudy. Chance of thunderstorms until midnight, then slight chance of thunderstorms after midnight. Lows in the lower 60s. South winds 5 to 10 miles an hour. Chance of thunderstorms 50%. Sunday, sunny. A 20% chance of showers in the morning. Highs in the upper 80s. South winds 5 to 15 miles an hour. Sunday night, clear. Lows in the upper 60s. South winds 5 to 10 miles an hour. And now the extended forecast for the radio listening area. Monday and Monday night, partly cloudy. Highs around 90. Lows around 70. Tuesday and Tuesday night, showers likely and chance of thunderstorms. Highs in the upper 80s. Lows in the mid-60s. Chance of precipitation 70%. Wednesday and Wednesday night, rain showers likely and chance of thunderstorms. Highs in the lower 80s. Lows in the upper 50s. Chance of precipitation 70%. Thursday and Thursday night, mostly cloudy with a 20% chance of rain showers. Highs in the mid-70s. Lows in the mid-50s. Friday and Friday night, partly cloudy. A 30% chance of rain showers. Highs in the upper 70s. Lows in the upper 50s. Here are some river levels reported this morning. On the Kentucky River, Highbridge Lock 9.5, Frankfort Lock 7.2, Lockport Lock 8.8, on North Elkhorn Creek, Georgetown 4.0. Here are some nearby reservoir levels. Harrington Lake 725.1, Taylorsville Lake 546.9. This is a special weather statement for the following counties in Kentucky: Henry, Oldham, Shelby, and Trimble. A strong thunderstorm will impact eastern Oldham, northwestern Shelby, southeastern Trimble and Henry counties through 1:30 p.m. Eastern Daylight Time. At 12:54 p.m. Eastern Daylight Time, Doppler radar was tracking a strong thunderstorm over LaGrange, moving east at 40 miles per hour. Expected hazards include nickel-size hail. This is a radar-indicated threat. The following impacts are expected.

rising to 21. The pressure was 30.08 inches and rising. At Louisville, it was cloudy. The temperature was 71 degrees, the dew point 60, and the relative humidity 68%. The wind was calm. The pressure was 30.04 inches and falling. At Frankfurt, and the pressure was 30.06 inches and rising. Elsewhere around the region, at Covington, rain was falling with a temperature of 63. It was partly sunny, with a temperature of 70 at Jasper, Indiana, 74 at Jackson, 74 at London, and 80 at Bowling Green. It was cloudy, with a temperature of 68 at Indianapolis and 61 at Wilmington, Ohio. Now for the official National Weather Service forecast for Frankfurt and surrounding communities. Today, mostly cloudy. Slight chance of thunderstorms early in the morning, then rain showers likely in the late morning and early afternoon. Chance of thunderstorms in the afternoon. Highs in the upper 70s. Southwest winds 5 to 15 miles an hour with gusts to around 30 miles an hour. Chance of precipitation 70%. Tonight, mostly cloudy. Chance of thunderstorms until midnight, then slight chance of thunderstorms after midnight. Lows in the lower 60s. South winds 5 to 10 miles an hour. Chance of thunderstorms 50%. Sunday, sunny. A 20% chance of showers in the morning. Highs in the upper 80s. South winds 5 to 15 miles an hour. Sunday night, clear. Lows in the upper 60s. South winds 5 to 10 miles an hour. And now the extended forecast for the radio listening area. Monday and Monday night, partly cloudy. Highs around 90. Lows around 70. Tuesday and Tuesday night, showers likely and chance of thunderstorms. Highs in the upper 80s. Lows in the mid-60s. Chance of precipitation 70%. Wednesday and Wednesday night, rain showers likely and chance of thunderstorms. Highs in the lower 80s. Lows in the upper 50s. Chance of precipitation 70%. Thursday and Thursday night, mostly cloudy with a 20% chance of rain showers. Highs in the mid-70s. Lows in the mid-50s. Friday and Friday night, partly cloudy. A 30% chance of rain showers. Highs in the upper 70s. Lows in the upper 50s. Here are some river levels reported this morning. On the Kentucky River, Highbridge Lock 9.5, Frankfurt Lock 7.2, Lockport Lock 8.8, on North Elkhorn Creek, Georgetown 4.0. Here are some nearby reservoir levels. Harrington Lake 725.1, Taylorsville Lake 546.9. This is a special weather statement for the following counties in Kentucky: Henry, Oldham, Shelby, and Trimble. A strong thunderstorm will impact eastern Oldham, northwestern Shelby, southeastern Trimble, and Henry counties through 1:30 p.m. Eastern Daylight Time. At 12:54 p.m. Eastern Daylight Time, Doppler radar was tracking a strong thunderstorm over LaGrange, moving east at 40 miles per hour. Expected hazards include nickel-size hail. This is a radar-indicated threat. The following impacts are expected. Minor hail damage to vegetation is possible. Locations impacted include LaGrange, Newcastle, Pendleton, Crestwood, Eminence, Pee-wee Valley, Pleasureville, Campbellsburg, Smithfield, and North Pleasureville. If outdoors, consider seeking shelter inside a building. The current time is 1:07 p.m. Eastern Daylight Time. 1 p.m. Eastern Daylight Time weather conditions across north-central Kentucky. At Frankfurt, and the pressure was 30.08 inches and rising. At Lexington, it was partly sunny. The temperature was 74 degrees, the dew point 57, and the relative humidity 55%. The wind was west at 10 miles an hour, gusting to 24. The pressure was 30.10 inches and rising.

at Frankfurt, and the pressure was 30.08 inches and rising. Elsewhere around the region, at Jackson, rain was falling with a temperature of 69. At London, it was mostly sunny with a temperature of 79. At Bowling Green, it was partly sunny with a temperature of 80. It was cloudy with a temperature of 63 at Covington, 68 at Indianapolis, and 65 at Wilmington, Ohio. Now for the official National Weather Service forecast for Frankfurt and surrounding communities. Today, mostly cloudy. Slight chance of thunderstorms early in the morning, then rain showers likely in the late morning and early afternoon. Chance of thunderstorms in the afternoon. Highs in the upper 70s. Southwest winds 5 to 15 miles an hour with gusts to around 30 miles an hour. Chance of precipitation 70%. Tonight, mostly cloudy. Chance of thunderstorms until midnight, then slight chance of thunderstorms after midnight. Lows in the lower 60s. South winds 5 to 10 miles an hour. Chance of thunderstorms 50%. Sunday, sunny. A 20% chance of showers in the morning. Highs in the upper 80s. South winds 5 to 15 miles an hour. Sunday night, clear. Lows in the upper 60s. South winds 5 to 10 miles an hour. And now the extended forecast for the radio listening area. Monday and Monday night, partly cloudy. Highs around 90. Lows around 70. Tuesday and Tuesday night, showers likely and chance of thunderstorms. Highs in the upper 80s. Lows in the mid-60s. Chance of precipitation 70%. Wednesday and Wednesday night, rain showers likely and chance of thunderstorms. Highs in the lower 80s. Lows in the upper 50s. Chance of precipitation 70%. Thursday and Thursday night, mostly cloudy with a 20% chance of rain showers. Highs in the mid-70s. Lows in the mid-50s. Friday and Friday night, partly cloudy. A 30% chance of rain showers. Highs in the upper 70s. Lows in the upper 50s. Here are some river levels reported this morning. On the Kentucky River, Highbridge Lock 9.5, Frankfurt Lock 7.2, Lockport Lock 8.8, on North Elkhorn Creek, Georgetown 4.0, here are some nearby reservoir levels, Harrington Lake 725.1, Taylorsville Lake 546.9. This is a special weather statement for the following counties in Kentucky, Henry, Oldham, Shelby and Trimble. A strong thunderstorm will impact eastern Oldham, northwestern Shelby, southeastern Trimble and Henry counties through 1:30 p.m. Eastern Daylight Time. At 12:54 p.m. Eastern Daylight Time, Doppler radar was tracking a strong thunderstorm over LaGrange, moving east at 40 miles per hour. Expected hazards include nickel-size hail. This is a radar-indicated threat. The following impacts are expected. Minor hail damage to vegetation is possible. Locations impacted include LaGrange, Newcastle, Pendleton, Crestwood, Eminence, Peewee Valley, Pleasureville, Campbellsburg, Smithfield, and North Pleasureville. If outdoors, consider seeking shelter inside a building. 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The current time is 1:12 p.m. Eastern Daylight Time. 1 p.m. Eastern Daylight Time weather conditions across north-central Kentucky. At Frankfurt, and the pressure was 30.08 inches and rising. At Lexington, it was cloudy. The temperature was 74 degrees, the dew point 57, and the relative humidity 55%. The wind was west at 10 miles an hour, gusting to 24. The pressure was 30.10 inches and rising.

at Louisville, it was cloudy. The temperature was 74 degrees, the dew point 61, and the relative humidity 63%. The wind was south at 9 miles an hour. The pressure was 30.05 inches and rising at Frankfurt. And the pressure was 30.08 inches and rising. Elsewhere around the region, at Jackson, rain was falling, with a temperature of 69. It was partly sunny, with a temperature of 73 at Jasper, Indiana, 79 at London, and 80 at Bowling Green. It was cloudy, with a temperature of 63 at Covington, 68 at Indianapolis, and 65 at Wilmington, Ohio. Now for the official National Weather Service forecast for Frankfurt and surrounding communities. Today, mostly cloudy. Slight chance of thunderstorms early in the morning, then rain showers likely in the late morning and early afternoon. Chance of thunderstorms in the afternoon. Highs in the upper 70s. Southwest winds 5 to 15 miles an hour with gusts to around 30 miles an hour. Chance of precipitation 70%. Tonight, mostly cloudy. Chance of thunderstorms until midnight, then slight chance of thunderstorms after midnight. Lows in the lower 60s. South winds 5 to 10 miles an hour. Chance of thunderstorms 50%. Sunday, sunny. A 20% chance of showers in the morning. Highs in the upper 80s. South winds 5 to 15 miles an hour. Sunday night, clear. Lows in the upper 60s. South winds 5 to 10 miles an hour. And now the extended forecast for the radio listening area. Monday and Monday night, partly cloudy. Highs around 90. Lows around 70. Tuesday and Tuesday night, showers likely and chance of thunderstorms. Highs in the upper 80s. Lows in the mid 60s. Chance of precipitation 70%. Wednesday and Wednesday night, rain showers likely and chance of thunderstorms. Highs in the lower 80s. Lows in the upper 50s. Chance of precipitation 70%. Thursday and Thursday night, mostly cloudy with a 20% chance of rain showers. Highs in the mid 70s. Lows in the mid 50s. Friday and Friday night, partly cloudy. A 30% chance of rain showers. Highs in the upper 70s. Lows in the upper 50s. Here are some river levels reported this morning. On the Kentucky River, Highbridge Lock 9.5, Frankfurt Lock 7.2, Lockport Lock 8.8, on North Elkhorn Creek, Georgetown 4.0. Here are some nearby reservoir levels. Harrington Lake 725.1, Taylorsville Lake 546.9. This is a special weather statement for the following counties in Kentucky: Henry, Oldham, Shelby, and Trimble. A strong thunderstorm will impact eastern Oldham, northwestern Shelby, southeastern Trimble, and Henry counties through 1:30 p.m. Eastern Daylight Time. At 12:54 p.m. Eastern Daylight Time, Doppler radar was tracking a strong thunderstorm over LaGrange, moving east at 40 miles per hour. Expected hazards include nickel-size hail. This is a radar-indicated threat. The following impacts are expected. Minor hail damage to vegetation is possible. Locations impacted include LaGrange, Newcastle, Pendleton, Crestwood, Eminence, Peewee Valley, Pleasureville, Campbellsburg, Smithfield, and North Pleasureville. If outdoors, consider seeking shelter inside a building. The current time is 1:17 p.m. Eastern Daylight Time. 1 p.m. Eastern Daylight Time weather conditions across north-central Kentucky. At Frankfurt. And the pressure was 30.08 inches and rising. At Lexington, it was cloudy. The temperature was 74 degrees, the dew point 57, and the relative humidity 55%. The wind was west at 10 miles an hour, gusting to 24. The pressure was 30.10 inches and rising. At Louisville, it was cloudy. The temperature was

74 degrees, the dew point 61, and the relative humidity 63%. The wind was south at 9 miles an hour. The pressure was 30.05 inches and rising at Frankfurt. And the pressure was 30.08 inches and rising. Elsewhere around the region, at Jackson, rain was falling with a temperature of 69. It was partly sunny, with a temperature of 73 at Jasper, Indiana, 79 at London, and 80 at Bowling Green. It was cloudy, with a temperature of 63 at Covington, 68 at Indianapolis, and 65 at Wilmington, Ohio. Now for the official National Weather Service forecast for Frankfurt and surrounding communities. Today, mostly cloudy. Slight chance of thunderstorms early in the morning, then rain showers likely in the late morning and early afternoon. Chance of thunderstorms in the afternoon. Highs in the upper 70s. Southwest winds 5 to 15 miles an hour with gusts to around 30 miles an hour. Chance of precipitation 70%. Tonight, mostly cloudy. Chance of thunderstorms until midnight, then slight chance of thunderstorms after midnight. Lows in the lower 60s. South winds 5 to 10 miles an hour. Chance of thunderstorms 50%. Sunday, sunny. A 20% chance of showers in the morning. Highs in the upper 80s. South winds 5 to 15 miles an hour. Sunday night, clear. Lows in the upper 60s. South winds 5 to 10 miles an hour. And now the extended forecast for the radio listening area. Monday and Monday night, partly cloudy. Highs around 90. Lows around 70. Tuesday and Tuesday night, showers likely and chance of thunderstorms. Highs in the upper 80s. Lows in the mid 60s. Chance of precipitation 70%. Wednesday and Wednesday night, rain showers likely and chance of thunderstorms. Highs in the lower 80s. Lows in the upper 50s. Chance of precipitation 70%. Thursday and Thursday night, mostly cloudy with a 20% chance of rain showers. Highs in the mid 70s. Lows in the mid 50s. Friday and Friday night, partly cloudy. A 30% chance of rain showers. Highs in the upper 70s. Lows in the upper 50s. Here are some river levels reported this morning. On the Kentucky River, Highbridge Lock 9.5, Frankfurt Lock 7.2, Lockport Lock 8.8. On North Elkhorn Creek, Georgetown 4.0. Here are some nearby reservoir levels. Harrington Lake 725.1, Taylorsville Lake 546.9. This is a special weather statement for the following counties in Kentucky: Henry, Oldham, Shelby, and Trimble. A strong thunderstorm will impact eastern Oldham, northwestern Shelby, southeastern Trimble, and Henry counties through 1:30 p.m. Eastern Daylight Time. At 12:54 p.m. Eastern Daylight Time, Doppler radar was tracking a strong thunderstorm over LaGrange, moving east at 40 miles per hour. Expected hazards include nickel-sized hail. This is a radar-indicated threat. The following impacts are expected. Minor hail damage to vegetation is possible. Locations impacted include LaGrange, Newcastle, Pendleton, Crestwood, Eminence, Pee-wee Valley, Pleasureville, Campbellsburg, Smithfield, and North Pleasureville. If outdoors, consider seeking shelter inside a building. The current time is 1:22 p.m. Eastern Daylight Time. 1 p.m. Eastern Daylight Time weather conditions across north central Kentucky. At Frankfurt. And the pressure was 30.08 inches and rising. At Lexington, it was cloudy. The temperature was 74 degrees, the dew point 57, and the relative humidity 55%. The wind was west at 10 miles an hour. Gusting to 24. The pressure was 30.10 inches and rising. At Louisville, it was cloudy. The temperature was 74 degrees, the dew point 61, and the relative humidity

63%. The wind was south at 9 miles an hour. The pressure was 30.05 inches and rising at Frankfurt. And the pressure was 30.08 inches and rising. Elsewhere around the region, at Jackson, rain was falling with a temperature of 69. It was partly sunny, with a temperature of 73 at Jasper, Indiana, 79 at London, and 80 at Bowling Green. It was cloudy, with a temperature of 63 at Covington, 68 at Indianapolis, and 65 at Wilmington, Ohio. Now for the official National Weather Service forecast for Frankfurt and surrounding communities. Today, mostly cloudy. Slight chance of thunderstorms early in the morning, then rain showers likely in the late morning and early afternoon. Chance of thunderstorms in the afternoon. Highs in the upper 70s. Southwest winds 5 to 15 miles an hour with gusts to around 30 miles an hour. Chance of precipitation 70%. Tonight, mostly cloudy. Chance of thunderstorms until midnight, then slight chance of thunderstorms after midnight. Lows in the lower 60s. South winds 5 to 10 miles an hour. Chance of thunderstorms 50%. Sunday, sunny. A 20% chance of showers in the morning. Highs in the upper 80s. South winds 5 to 15 miles an hour. Sunday night, clear. Lows in the upper 60s. South winds 5 to 10 miles an hour. And now the extended forecast for the radio listening area. Monday and Monday night, partly cloudy. Highs around 90. Lows around 70. Tuesday and Tuesday night, showers likely and chance of thunderstorms. Highs in the upper 80s. Lows in the mid 60s. Chance of precipitation 70%. Wednesday and Wednesday night, rain showers likely and chance of thunderstorms. Highs in the lower 80s. Lows in the upper 50s. Chance of precipitation 70%. Thursday and Thursday night, mostly cloudy with a 20% chance of rain showers. Highs in the mid 70s. Lows in the mid-50s. Friday and Friday night, partly cloudy. A 30% chance of rain showers. Highs in the upper 70s. Lows in the upper 50s. Here are some river levels reported this morning. On the Kentucky River, Highbridge Lock 9.5, Frankfurt Lock 7.2, Lockport Lock 8.8, on North Elkhorn Creek, Georgetown 4.0, here are some nearby reservoir levels. Harrington Lake 725.1, Taylorsville Lake 546.9. This is a special weather statement for the following counties in Kentucky: Henry, Oldham, Shelby, and Trimble. A strong thunderstorm will impact eastern Oldham, northwestern Shelby, southeastern Trimble, and Henry counties through 1:30 p.m. Eastern Daylight Time. At 12:54 p.m. Eastern Daylight Time, Doppler radar was tracking a strong thunderstorm over LaGrange, moving east at 40 miles per hour. Expected hazards include nickel-size hail. This is a radar-indicated threat. The following impacts are expected. Minor hail damage to vegetation is possible. Locations impacted include LaGrange, Newcastle, Pendleton, Crestwood, Eminence, Peewee Valley, Pleasureville, Campbellsburg, Smithfield, and North Pleasureville. If outdoors, consider seeking shelter inside a building. The current time is 1:27 p.m. Eastern Daylight Time. 1 p.m. Eastern Daylight Time weather conditions across north-central Kentucky. At Frankfurt. And the pressure was 30.08 inches and rising. At Lexington, it was cloudy. The temperature was 74 degrees, the dew point 57, and the relative humidity 55%. The wind was west at 10 miles an hour, gusting to 24. The pressure was 30.10 inches and rising. At Louisville, it was cloudy. The temperature was 74 degrees, the dew point 61, and the relative humidity 63%. The wind was south at 9 miles.

an hour. The pressure was 30.05 inches and rising at Frankfurt. And the pressure was 30.08 inches and rising. Elsewhere around the region, at Jackson, rain was falling with a temperature of 69. It was partly sunny, with a temperature of 73 at Jasper, Indiana, 79 at London, and 80 at Bowling Green. It was cloudy, with a temperature of 63 at Covington, 68 at Indianapolis, and 65 at Wilmington, Ohio. Now for the official National Weather Service forecast for Frankfurt and surrounding communities. Today, mostly cloudy. Slight chance of thunderstorms early in the morning, then rain showers likely in the late morning and early afternoon. Chance of thunderstorms in the afternoon. Highs in the upper 70s. Southwest winds 5 to 15 miles an hour with gusts to around 30 miles an hour. Chance of precipitation 70%. Tonight, mostly cloudy. Chance of thunderstorms until midnight, then slight chance of thunderstorms after midnight. Lows in the lower 60s. South winds 5 to 10 miles an hour. Chance of thunderstorms 50%. Sunday, sunny. A 20% chance of showers in the morning. Highs in the upper 80s. South winds 5 to 15 miles an hour. Sunday night, clear. Lows in the upper 60s. South winds 5 to 10 miles an hour. And now the extended forecast for the radio listening area. Monday and Monday night, partly cloudy. Highs around 90. Lows around 70. Tuesday and Tuesday night, showers likely and chance of thunderstorms. Highs in the upper 80s. Lows in the mid-60s. Chance of precipitation 70%. Wednesday and Wednesday night, rain showers likely and chance of thunderstorms. Highs in the lower 80s. Lows in the upper 50s. Chance of precipitation 70%. Thursday and Thursday night, mostly cloudy with a 20% chance of rain showers. Highs in the mid-70s. Lows in the mid-50s. Friday and Friday night, partly cloudy. A 30% chance of rain showers. Highs in the upper 70s. Lows in the upper 50s. Here are some river levels reported this morning. On the Kentucky River, Highbridge Lock 9.5, Frankfurt Lock 7.2, Lockport Lock 8.8, on North Elkhorn Creek, Georgetown 4.0. Here are some nearby reservoir levels. Harrington Lake 725.1, Taylorsville Lake 546.9. 1 p.m. Eastern Daylight Time weather conditions across north central Kentucky. At Frankfurt. And the pressure was 30.08 inches and rising. At Lexington, it was cloudy. The temperature was 74 degrees, the dew point 57, and the relative humidity 55%. The wind was west at 10 miles an hour, gusting to 24. The pressure was 30.10 inches and rising. At Louisville, it was cloudy. The temperature was 74 degrees, the dew point 61, and the relative humidity 63%. The wind was south at 9 miles an hour. The pressure was 30.05 inches and rising. At Frankfurt, and the pressure was 30.08 inches and rising. Elsewhere around the region, at Jackson, rain was falling with a temperature of 69. It was partly sunny with a temperature of 73 at Jasper, Indiana, 79 at London, and 80 at Bowling Green. It was cloudy with a temperature of 63 at Covington, 68 at Indianapolis, and 65 at Wilmington, Ohio. The current time is 1:32 p.m. Eastern Daylight Time. Now for the official National Weather Service forecast for Frankfurt and surrounding communities. Today, mostly cloudy. Slight chance of thunderstorms early in the morning, then rain showers likely in the late morning and early afternoon. Chance of thunderstorms in the afternoon. Highs in the upper 70s. Southwest winds 5 to 15 miles an hour early afternoon.
chance of thunderstorms in the afternoon. Highs in the upper 70s. Southwest winds 5 to 15 miles an hour with gusts to around 30 miles an hour. Chance of precipitation 70%. Tonight, mostly cloudy. Chance of thunderstorms until midnight, then slight chance of thunderstorms after midnight. Lows in the lower 60s. South winds 5 to 10 miles an hour. Chance of thunderstorms 50%. Sunday, sunny. A 20% chance of showers in the morning. Highs in the upper 80s. South winds 5 to 15 miles an hour. Sunday night, clear. Lows in the upper 60s. South winds 5 to 10 miles an hour. And now the extended forecast for the radio listening area. Monday and Monday night, partly cloudy. Highs around 90. Lows around 70. Tuesday and Tuesday night, showers likely and chance of thunderstorms. Highs in the upper 80s. Lows in the mid 60s. Chance of precipitation 70%. Wednesday and Wednesday night, rain showers likely and chance of thunderstorms. Highs in the lower 80s. Lows in the upper 50s. Chance of precipitation 70%. Thursday and Thursday night, mostly cloudy with a 20% chance of rain showers. Highs in the mid-70s. Lows in the mid-50s. Friday and Friday night, partly cloudy. A 30% chance of rain showers. Highs in the upper 70s. Lows in the upper 50s. Here are some river levels reported this morning. On the Kentucky River, Highbridge Lock 9.5, Frankfort Lock 7.2, Lockport Lock 8.8, on North Elkhorn Creek, Georgetown 4.0, here are some nearby reservoir levels, Harrington Lake 725.1, Taylorsville Lake 546.9. 1 p.m. Eastern Daylight Time weather conditions across north central Kentucky. At Frankfort, and the pressure was 30.08 inches and rising. At Lexington, it was cloudy. The temperature was 74 degrees, the dew point 57, and the relative humidity 55%. The wind was west at 10 miles an hour, gusting to 24. The pressure was 30.10 inches and rising. At Louisville, it was cloudy. The temperature was 74 degrees, the dew point 61, and the relative humidity 63%. The wind was south at 9 miles an hour. The pressure was 30.05 inches and rising. At Frankfort, and the pressure was 30.08 inches and rising. Elsewhere around the region, at Jackson, rain was falling, with a temperature of 69. It was partly sunny, with a temperature of 73 at Jasper, Indiana, 79 at London, and 80 at Bowling Green. It was cloudy, with a temperature of 63 at Covington, 68 at Indianapolis, and 65 at Wilmington, Ohio. Now for the official National Weather Service forecast for Frankfort and surrounding communities. Today, mostly cloudy. Slight chance of thunderstorms early in the morning, then rain showers likely in the late morning and early afternoon. Chance of thunderstorms in the afternoon. Highs in the upper 70s. Southwest winds 5 to 15 miles an hour with gusts to around 30 miles an hour. Chance of precipitation 70%. Tonight, mostly cloudy. Chance of thunderstorms until midnight, then slight chance of thunderstorms after midnight. Lows in the lower 60s. South winds 5 to 10 miles an hour. Chance of thunderstorms 50%. Sunday, sunny. A 20% chance of showers in the morning. Highs in the upper 80s. South winds 5 to 15 miles an hour. Sunday night, clear. Lows in the upper 60s. South winds 5 to 10 miles an hour. And now the extended forecast for the radio listening area. Monday and Monday night, partly cloudy. Highs around 90. Lows around 70. Tuesday and Tuesday night, showers likely

chance of thunderstorms. Highs in the upper 80s. Lows in the mid-60s. Chance of precipitation 70%. Wednesday and Wednesday night, rain showers likely and chance of thunderstorms. Highs in the lower 80s. Lows in the upper 50s. Chance of precipitation 70%. Thursday and Thursday night, mostly cloudy with a 20% chance of rain showers. Highs in the mid-70s. Lows in the mid-50s. Friday and Friday night, partly cloudy. A 30% chance of rain showers. Highs in the upper 70s. Lows in the upper 50s. The current time is 1:38 p.m. Eastern Daylight Time. Here are some river levels reported this morning. On the Kentucky River, Highbridge Lock 9.5, Frankfort Lock 7.2, Lockport Lock 8.8. On North Elkhorn Creek, Georgetown 4.0. Here are some nearby reservoir levels. Harrington Lake 725.1, Taylorsville Lake 546.9. 1 p.m. Eastern Daylight Time weather conditions across north central Kentucky. At Frankfort, and the pressure was 30.08 inches and rising. At Lexington, it was cloudy. The temperature was 74 degrees, the dew point 57, and the relative humidity 55%. The wind was west at 10 miles an hour, gusting to 24. The pressure was 30.10 inches and rising. At Louisville, it was cloudy. The temperature was 74 degrees, the dew point 61, and the relative humidity 63%. The wind was south at 9 miles an hour. The pressure was 30.05 inches and rising. At Frankfort, and the pressure was 30.08 inches and rising. Elsewhere around the region, at Jackson, rain was falling, with a temperature of 69. It was partly sunny, with a temperature of 73 at Jasper, Indiana, 79 at London, and 80 at Bowling Green. It was cloudy, with a temperature of 63 at Covington, 68 at Indianapolis, and 65 at Wilmington, Ohio. Now for the official National Weather Service forecast for Frankfort and surrounding communities. Today, mostly cloudy. Slight chance of thunderstorms early in the morning, then rain showers likely in the late morning and early afternoon. Chance of thunderstorms in the afternoon. Highs in the upper 70s. Southwest winds 5 to 15 miles an hour with gusts to around 30 miles an hour. Chance of precipitation 70%. Tonight, mostly cloudy. Chance of thunderstorms until midnight, then slight chance of thunderstorms after midnight. Lows in the lower 60s. South winds 5 to 10 miles an hour. Chance of thunderstorms 50%. Sunday, sunny. A 20% chance of showers in the morning. Highs in the upper 80s. South winds 5 to 15 miles an hour. Sunday night, clear. Lows in the upper 60s. South winds 5 to 10 miles an hour. And now the extended forecast for the radio listening area. Monday and Monday night, partly cloudy. Highs around 90. Lows around 70. Tuesday and Tuesday night, showers likely and chance of thunderstorms. Highs in the upper 80s. Lows in the mid-60s. Chance of precipitation 70%. Wednesday and Wednesday night, rain showers likely and chance of thunderstorms. Highs in the lower 80s. Lows in the upper 50s. Chance of precipitation 70%. Thursday and Thursday night, mostly cloudy with a 20% chance of rain showers. Highs in the mid-70s. Lows in the mid-50s. Friday and Friday night, partly cloudy. A 30% chance of rain showers. Highs in the upper 70s. Lows in the upper 50s. 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

Frankfurt on a frequency of 162.5 megahertz. The current time is 1:43 p.m. Eastern Daylight Time. Here are some river levels reported this morning. On the Kentucky River, Highbridge Lock 9.5, Frankfurt Lock 7.2, Lockport Lock 8.8. On North Elkhorn Creek, Georgetown 4.0. Here are some nearby reservoir levels. Harrington Lake 725.1, Taylorsville Lake 546.9. 1 p.m. Eastern Daylight Time weather conditions across north-central Kentucky. At Frankfort, and the pressure was 30.08 inches and rising. At Lexington, it was cloudy. The temperature was 74 degrees, the dew point 57, and the relative humidity 55%. The wind was west at 10 miles an hour, gusting to 24. The pressure was 30.10 inches and rising. At Louisville, it was cloudy. The temperature was 74 degrees, the dew point 61, and the relative humidity 63%. The wind was south at 9 miles an hour. The pressure was 30.05 inches and rising. At Frankfort, and the pressure was 30.08 inches and rising. Elsewhere around the region, at Jackson, rain was falling, with a temperature of 69. It was partly sunny, with a temperature of 73 at Jasper, Indiana, 79 at London, and 80 at Bowling Green. It was cloudy, with a temperature of 63 at Covington, 68 at Indianapolis, and 65 at Wilmington, Ohio. Now for the official National Weather Service forecast for Frankfort and surrounding communities. Today, mostly cloudy. Slight chance of thunderstorms early in the morning, then rain showers likely in the late morning and early afternoon. Chance of thunderstorms in the afternoon. Highs in the upper 70s. Southwest winds 5 to 15 miles an hour with gusts to around 30 miles an hour. Chance of precipitation 70%. Tonight, mostly cloudy. Chance of thunderstorms until midnight, then slight chance of thunderstorms after midnight. Lows in the lower 60s. South winds 5 to 10 miles an hour. Chance of thunderstorms 50%. Sunday, sunny. A 20% chance of showers in the morning. Highs in the upper 80s. South winds 5 to 15 miles an hour. Sunday night, clear. Lows in the upper 60s. South winds 5 to 10 miles an hour. And now the extended forecast for the radio listening area. Monday and Monday night, partly cloudy. Highs around 90. Lows around 70. Tuesday and Tuesday night, showers likely and chance of thunderstorms. Highs in the upper 80s. Lows in the mid 60s. Chance of precipitation 70%. Wednesday and Wednesday night, rain showers likely and chance of thunderstorms. Highs in the lower 80s. Lows in the upper 50s. Chance of precipitation 70%. Thursday and Thursday night, mostly cloudy with a 20% chance of rain showers. Highs in the mid 70s. Lows in the mid 50s. Friday and Friday night, partly cloudy. A 30% chance of rain showers. Highs in the upper 70s. Lows in the upper 50s. The current time is 1:47 p.m. Eastern Daylight Time. Here are some river levels reported this morning. On the Kentucky River, Highbridge Lock 9.5, Frankfort Lock 7.2, Lockport Lock 8.8, on North Elkhorn Creek, Georgetown 4.0, here are some nearby reservoir levels. Harrington Lake 725.1, Taylorsville Lake 546.9. 1 p.m. Eastern Daylight Time weather conditions across north-central Kentucky. At Frankfort, and the pressure was 30.08 inches and rising. At Lexington, it was cloudy. The temperature was 74 degrees, the dew point 57, and the relative humidity 55%. The wind was west at 10 miles an hour, gusting to 24.
The pressure was 30.10 inches and rising. At Louisville, it was cloudy. The temperature was 74 degrees, the dew point 61, and the relative humidity 63%. The wind was south at 9 miles an hour. The pressure was 30.05 inches and rising. At Frankfurt, and the pressure was 30.08 inches and rising. Elsewhere around the region, at Jackson, rain was falling, with a temperature of 69. It was partly sunny, with a temperature of 73 at Jasper, Indiana, 79 at London, and 80 at Bowling Green. It was cloudy, with a temperature of 63 at Covington, 68 at Indianapolis, and 65 at Wilmington, Ohio. Now for the official National Weather Service forecast for Frankfurt and surrounding communities. Today, mostly cloudy. Slight chance of thunderstorms early in the morning, then rain showers likely in the late morning and early afternoon. Chance of thunderstorms in the afternoon. Highs in the upper 70s. Southwest winds 5 to 15 miles an hour with gusts to around 30 miles an hour. Chance of precipitation 70%. Tonight, mostly cloudy. Chance of thunderstorms until midnight, then slight chance of thunderstorms after midnight. Lows in the lower 60s. South winds 5 to 10 miles an hour. Chance of thunderstorms 50%. Sunday, sunny. A 20% chance of showers in the morning. Highs in the upper 80s. South winds 5 to 15 miles an hour. Sunday night, clear. Lows in the upper 60s. South winds 5 to 10 miles an hour. And now the extended forecast for the radio listening area. Monday and Monday night, partly cloudy. Highs around 90. Lows around 70. Tuesday and Tuesday night, showers likely and chance of thunderstorms. Highs in the upper 80s. Lows in the mid-60s. Chance of precipitation 70%. Wednesday and Wednesday night, rain showers likely and chance of thunderstorms. Highs in the lower 80s. Lows in the upper 50s. Chance of precipitation 70%. Thursday and Thursday night, mostly cloudy with a 20% chance of rain showers. Highs in the mid-70s. Lows in the mid-50s. Friday and Friday night, partly cloudy. A 30% chance of rain showers. Highs in the upper 70s. Lows in the upper 50s. Here are some river levels reported this morning. On the Kentucky River, Highbridge Lock 9.5, Frankfurt Lock 7.2, Lockport Lock 8.8, on North Elkhorn Creek, Georgetown 4.0, here are some nearby reservoir levels. Harrington Lake 725.1, Taylorsville Lake 546.9. 1 p.m. Eastern Daylight Time weather conditions across north central Kentucky. At Frankfurt, and the pressure was 30.08 inches and rising. At Lexington, it was cloudy. The temperature was 74 degrees, the dew point 57, and the relative humidity 55%. The wind was west at 10 miles an hour, gusting to 24. The pressure was 30.10 inches and rising. At Louisville, it was cloudy. The temperature was 74 degrees, the dew point 61, and the relative humidity 63%. The wind was south at 9 miles an hour. The pressure was 30.05 inches and rising. At Frankfurt, and the pressure was 30.08 inches and rising. Elsewhere around the region, at Jackson, rain was falling, with a temperature of 69. It was partly sunny, with a temperature of 73 at Jasper, Indiana, 79 at London, and 80 at Bowling Green. It was cloudy, with a temperature of 63 at Covington, 68 at Indianapolis, and 65 at Wilmington, Ohio. The current time is 1:52 p.m. Eastern Daylight Time. Now for the official National Weather Service forecast for Frankfurt and surrounding communities. Today, mostly cloudy.
Slight chance of thunderstorms early in the morning.

then rain showers likely in the late morning and early afternoon. Chance of thunderstorms in the afternoon. Highs in the upper 70s. Southwest winds 5 to 15 miles an hour with gusts to around 30 miles an hour. Chance of precipitation 70%. Tonight, mostly cloudy. Chance of thunderstorms until midnight, then slight chance of thunderstorms after midnight. Lows in the lower 60s. South winds 5 to 10 miles an hour. Chance of thunderstorms 50%. Sunday, sunny. A 20% chance of showers in the morning. Highs in the upper 80s. South winds 5 to 15 miles an hour. Sunday night, clear. Lows in the upper 60s. South winds 5 to 10 miles an hour. And now the extended forecast for the radio listening area. Monday and Monday night, partly cloudy. Highs around 90. Lows around 70. Tuesday and Tuesday night, showers likely and chance of thunderstorms. Highs in the upper 80s. Lows in the mid 60s. Chance of precipitation 70%. Wednesday and Wednesday night, rain showers likely and chance of thunderstorms. Highs in the lower 80s. Lows in the upper 50s. Chance of precipitation 70%. Thursday and Thursday night, mostly cloudy with a 20% chance of rain showers. Highs in the mid-70s. Lows in the mid-50s. Friday and Friday night, partly cloudy. A 30% chance of rain showers. Highs in the upper 70s. Lows in the upper 50s. Here are some river levels reported this morning. On the Kentucky River, Highbridge Lock 9.5, Frankfort Lock 7.2, Lockport Lock 8.8, on North Elkhorn Creek, Georgetown 4.0, here are some nearby reservoir levels, Harrington Lake 725.1, Taylorsville Lake 546.9. 1 p.m. Eastern Daylight Time weather conditions across north central Kentucky. At Frankfort, and the pressure was 30.08 inches and rising. At Lexington, it was cloudy. The temperature was 74 degrees, the dew point 57, and the relative humidity 55%. The wind was west at 10 miles an hour, gusting to 24. The pressure was 30.10 inches and rising. At Louisville, it was cloudy. The temperature was 74 degrees, the dew point 61, and the relative humidity 63%. The wind was south at 9 miles an hour. The pressure was 30.05 inches and rising. At Frankfort, and the pressure was 30.08 inches and rising. Elsewhere around the region, at Jackson, rain was falling, with a temperature of 69. It was partly sunny, with a temperature of 73 at Jasper, Indiana, 79 at London, and 80 at Bowling Green. It was cloudy, with a temperature of 63 at Covington, 68 at Indianapolis, and 65 at Wilmington, Ohio. Now for the official National Weather Service forecast for Frankfort and surrounding communities. Today, mostly cloudy. Slight chance of thunderstorms early in the morning, then rain showers likely in the late morning and early afternoon. Chance of thunderstorms in the afternoon. Highs in the upper 70s. Southwest winds 5 to 15 miles an hour with gusts to around 30 miles an hour. Chance of precipitation 70%. Tonight, mostly cloudy. Chance of thunderstorms until midnight, then slight chance of thunderstorms after midnight. Lows in the lower 60s. South winds 5 to 10 miles an hour. Chance of thunderstorms 50%. Sunday, sunny. A 20% chance of showers in the morning. Highs in the upper 80s. South winds 5 to 15 miles an hour. Sunday night, clear. Lows in the upper 60s. South winds 5 to 10 miles an hour. And now the extended forecast for the radio listening area. Monday and Monday night, partly cloudy. Highs around 90. Lows

around 70. Tuesday and Tuesday night, showers likely and chance of thunderstorms. Highs in the upper 80s. Lows in the mid-60s. Chance of precipitation 70%. Wednesday and Wednesday night, rain showers likely and chance of thunderstorms. Highs in the lower 80s. Lows in the upper 50s. Chance of precipitation 70%. Thursday and Thursday night, mostly cloudy with a 20% chance of rain showers. Highs in the mid-70s. Lows in the mid-50s. Friday and Friday night, partly cloudy. A 30% chance of rain showers. Highs in the upper 70s. Lows in the upper 50s. The current time is 1:58 p.m. Eastern Daylight Time. Here are some river levels reported this morning. On the Kentucky River, Highbridge Lock 9.5, Frankfort Lock 7.2, Lockport Lock 8.8, on North Elkhorn Creek, Georgetown 4.0. Here are some nearby reservoir levels: Harrington Lake 725.1, Taylorsville Lake 546.9. 1 p.m. Eastern Daylight Time weather conditions across north central Kentucky. At Frankfort, and the pressure was 30.08 inches and rising. At Lexington, it was cloudy. The temperature was 74 degrees, the dew point 57, and the relative humidity 55%. The wind was west at 10 miles an hour, gusting to 24. The pressure was 30.10 inches and rising. At Louisville, it was cloudy. The temperature was 74 degrees, the dew point 61, and the relative humidity 63%. The wind was south at 9 miles an hour. The pressure was 30.05 inches and rising. At Frankfort, and the pressure was 30.08 inches and rising. Elsewhere around the region, at Jackson, rain was falling, with a temperature of 69. It was partly sunny, with a temperature of 73 at Jasper, Indiana, 79 at London, and 80 at Bowling Green. It was cloudy, with a temperature of 63 at Covington, 68 at Indianapolis, and 65 at Wilmington, Ohio. Now for the official National Weather Service forecast for Frankfort and surrounding communities. Today, mostly cloudy. Slight chance of thunderstorms early in the morning, then rain showers likely in the late morning and early afternoon. Chance of thunderstorms in the afternoon. Highs in the upper 70s. Southwest winds 5 to 15 miles an hour with gusts to around 30 miles an hour. Chance of precipitation 70%. Tonight, mostly cloudy. Chance of thunderstorms until midnight, then slight chance of thunderstorms after midnight. Lows in the lower 60s. South winds 5 to 10 miles an hour. Chance of thunderstorms 50%. Sunday, sunny. A 20% chance of showers in the morning. Highs in the upper 80s. South winds 5 to 15 miles an hour. Sunday night, clear. Lows in the upper 60s. South winds 5 to 10 miles an hour. And now the extended forecast for the radio listening area. Monday and Monday night, partly cloudy. Highs around 90. Lows around 70. Tuesday and Tuesday night, showers likely and chance of thunderstorms. Highs in the upper 80s. Lows in the mid-60s. Chance of precipitation 70%. Wednesday and Wednesday night, rain showers likely and chance of thunderstorms. Highs in the lower 80s. Lows in the upper 50s. Chance of precipitation 70%. Thursday and Thursday night, mostly cloudy with a 20% chance of rain showers. Highs in the mid-70s. Lows in the mid-50s. Friday and Friday night, partly cloudy. A 30% chance of rain showers. Highs in the upper 70s. Lows in the upper 50s. The current time is 2:02 p.m. Eastern Daylight Time. Here are some river levels reported this morning. On the Kentucky River, Highbridge Lock.

The pressure was 30.10 inches and rising. At Louisville, it was cloudy. The temperature was 74 degrees, the dew point 61, and the relative humidity 63%. The wind was south at 9 miles an hour. The pressure was 30.05 inches and rising. At Frankfurt, and the pressure was 30.08 inches and rising. Elsewhere around the region, at Jackson, rain was falling with a temperature of 69. It was partly sunny, with a temperature of 73 at Jasper, Indiana, 79 at London, and 80 at Bowling Green. It was cloudy, with a temperature of 63 at Covington, 68 at Indianapolis, and 65 at Wilmington, Ohio. 2 p.m. Eastern Daylight Time weather conditions across north-central Kentucky. At Frankfort, and the pressure was 30.07 inches and falling. At Lexington, it was cloudy. The temperature was 75 degrees, the dew point 60, and the relative humidity 59%. The wind was southwest at 10 miles an hour. The pressure was 30.09 inches and falling. At Louisville, it was partly sunny. The temperature was 78 degrees, the dew point 61, and the relative humidity 55%. The wind was south at 14 miles an hour, gusting to 20. The pressure was 30.03 inches and falling. At Frankfort, and the pressure was 30.07 inches and falling. Elsewhere around the region, rain was falling with a temperature of 67 at Indianapolis and 72 at Jackson. It was partly sunny, with a temperature of 81 at Jasper, Indiana, 80 at London, and 82 at Bowling Green. It was cloudy, with a temperature of 65 at Covington and 69 at Wilmington, Ohio. Now for the official National Weather Service forecast for Frankfort and surrounding communities. Today, mostly cloudy. Slight chance of thunderstorms early in the morning, then rain showers likely in the late morning and early afternoon. Chance of thunderstorms in the afternoon. Highs in the upper 70s. Southwest winds 5 to 15 miles an hour with gusts to around 30 miles an hour. Chance of precipitation 70%. Tonight, mostly cloudy. Chance of thunderstorms until midnight, then slight chance of thunderstorms after midnight. Lows in the lower 60s. South winds 5 to 10 miles an hour. Chance of thunderstorms 50%. Sunday, sunny. A 20% chance of showers in the morning. Highs in the upper 80s. South winds 5 to 15 miles an hour. Sunday night, clear. Lows in the upper 60s. South winds 5 to 10 miles an hour. And now the extended forecast for the radio listening area. Monday and Monday night, partly cloudy. Highs around 90. Lows around 70. Tuesday and Tuesday night, showers likely and chance of thunderstorms. Highs in the upper 80s. Lows in the mid 60s. Chance of precipitation 70%. Wednesday and Wednesday night, rain showers likely and chance of thunderstorms. Highs in the lower 80s. Lows in the upper 50s. Chance of precipitation 70%. Thursday and Thursday night, mostly cloudy with a 20% chance of rain showers. Highs in the mid 70s. Lows in the mid 50s. Friday and Friday night, partly cloudy. A 30% chance of rain showers. Highs in the upper 70s. Lows in the upper 50s. The current time is 2:08 p.m. Eastern Daylight Time. Here are some river levels reported this morning. On the Kentucky River, Highbridge Lock 9.5, Frankfort Lock 7.2, Lockport Lock 8.8, on North Elkhorn Creek, Georgetown 4.0. Here are some nearby reservoir levels. Harrington Lake 725.1, Taylorsville Lake 546.9. 2 p.m. Eastern Daylight Time weather conditions across north-central Kentucky. At Frankfort, and the pressure was 30.07 inches and falling.

Lexington, it was cloudy. The temperature was 75 degrees, the dew point 60, and the relative humidity 59%. The wind was southwest at 10 miles an hour. The pressure was 30.09 inches and falling. At Louisville, it was partly sunny. The temperature was 78 degrees, the dew point 61, and the relative humidity 55%. The wind was south at 14 miles an hour, gusting to 20. The pressure was 30.03 inches and falling. At Frankfort, and the pressure was 30.07 inches and falling. Elsewhere around the region, rain was falling with a temperature of 67 at Indianapolis and 72 at Jackson. It was partly sunny with a temperature of 81 at Jasper, Indiana, 80 at London, and 82 at Bowling Green. It was cloudy with a temperature of 65 at Covington and 69 at Wilmington, Ohio. Now for the official National Weather Service forecast for Frankfort and surrounding communities. Today, mostly cloudy. Slight chance of thunderstorms early in the morning, then rain showers likely in the late morning and early afternoon. Chance of thunderstorms in the afternoon. Highs in the upper 70s. Southwest winds 5 to 15 miles an hour with gusts to around 30 miles an hour. Chance of precipitation 70%. Tonight, mostly cloudy. Chance of thunderstorms until midnight, then slight chance of thunderstorms after midnight. Lows in the lower 60s. South winds 5 to 10 miles an hour. Chance of thunderstorms 50%. Sunday, sunny. A 20% chance of showers in the morning. Highs in the upper 80s. South winds 5 to 15 miles an hour. Sunday night, clear. Lows in the upper 60s. South winds 5 to 10 miles an hour. And now the extended forecast for the radio listening area. Monday and Monday night, partly cloudy. Highs around 90. Lows around 70. Tuesday and Tuesday night, showers likely and chance of thunderstorms. Highs in the upper 80s. Lows in the mid 60s. Chance of precipitation 70%. Wednesday and Wednesday night, rain showers likely and chance of thunderstorms. Highs in the lower 80s. Lows in the upper 50s. Chance of precipitation 70%. Thursday and Thursday night, mostly cloudy with a 20% chance of rain showers. Highs in the mid-70s. Lows in the mid-50s. Friday and Friday night, partly cloudy. A 30% chance of rain showers. Highs in the upper 70s. Lows in the upper 50s. 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The current time is 2:12 p.m. Eastern Daylight Time. 2 p.m. Eastern Daylight Time weather conditions across north-central Kentucky. At Frankfort, and the pressure was 30.07 inches and falling. At Lexington, it was cloudy. The temperature was 75 degrees, the dew point 60, and the relative humidity 59%. The wind was southwest at 10 miles an hour. The pressure was 30.09 inches and falling. At Louisville, it was partly sunny. The temperature was 78 degrees, the dew point 61, and the relative humidity 55%. The wind was south at 14 miles an hour, gusting to 20. The pressure was 30.03 inches and falling. At Frankfort, and the pressure was 30.07 inches and falling. Elsewhere around the region, rain was falling with a temperature of 67 at Indianapolis and 72 at Jackson. At Jasper, Indiana, it was sunny with a temperature of 81. It was partly sunny with a temperature of 69 at Wilmington, Ohio, 80 at London, and 82 at Bowling Green.

At Covington, it was cloudy, with a temperature of 65. Now for the official National Weather Service forecast for Frankfurt and surrounding communities. Today, mostly cloudy. Slight chance of thunderstorms early in the morning, then rain showers likely in the late morning and early afternoon. Chance of thunderstorms in the afternoon. Highs in the upper 70s. Southwest winds 5 to 15 miles an hour with gusts to around 30 miles an hour. Chance of precipitation 70%. Tonight, mostly cloudy. Chance of thunderstorms until midnight, then slight chance of thunderstorms after midnight. Lows in the lower 60s. South winds 5 to 10 miles an hour. Chance of thunderstorms 50%. Sunday, sunny. A 20% chance of showers in the morning. Highs in the upper 80s. South winds 5 to 15 miles an hour. Sunday night, clear. Lows in the upper 60s. South winds 5 to 10 miles an hour. And now the extended forecast for the radio listening area. Monday and Monday night, partly cloudy. Highs around 90. Lows around 70. Tuesday and Tuesday night, showers likely and chance of thunderstorms. Highs in the upper 80s. Lows in the mid-60s. Chance of precipitation 70%. Wednesday and Wednesday night, rain showers likely and chance of thunderstorms. Highs in the lower 80s. Lows in the upper 50s. Chance of precipitation 70%. Thursday and Thursday night, mostly cloudy with a 20% chance of rain showers. Highs in the mid-70s. Lows in the mid-50s. Friday and Friday night, partly cloudy. A 30% chance of rain showers. Highs in the upper 70s. Lows in the upper 50s. Here are some river levels reported this morning. On the Kentucky River, Highbridge Lock 9.5, Frankfurt Lock 7.2, Lockport Lock 8.8. On North Elkhorn Creek, Georgetown 4.0, here are some nearby reservoir levels. Harrington Lake 725.1, Taylorsville Lake 546.9. 2 p.m. Eastern Daylight Time weather conditions across north central Kentucky. At Frankfort, and the pressure was 30.07 inches and falling. At Lexington, it was cloudy. The temperature was 75 degrees, the dew point 60, and the relative humidity 59%. The wind was southwest at 10 miles an hour. The pressure was 30.09 inches and falling. At Louisville, it was partly sunny. The temperature was 78 degrees, the dew point 61, and the relative humidity 55%. The wind was south at 14 miles an hour. Gusting to 20. The pressure was 30.03 inches and falling. At Frankfort, and the pressure was 30.07 inches and falling. Elsewhere around the region, rain was falling, with a temperature of 67 at Indianapolis and 72 at Jackson. At Jasper, Indiana, it was sunny, with a temperature of 81. It was partly sunny, with a temperature of 69 at Wilmington, Ohio, 80 at London, and 82 at Bowling Green. At Covington, it was cloudy, with a temperature of 65. The current time is 2:17 p.m. Eastern Daylight Time. Now for the official National Weather Service forecast for Frankfurt and surrounding communities. Today, mostly cloudy. Slight chance of thunderstorms early in the morning, then rain showers likely in the late morning and early afternoon. Chance of thunderstorms in the afternoon. Highs in the upper 70s. Southwest winds 5 to 15 miles an hour with gusts to around 30 miles an hour. Chance of precipitation 70%. Tonight, mostly cloudy. Chance of thunderstorms until midnight, then slight chance of thunderstorms after midnight. Lows in the lower 60s. South winds 5 to 10 miles an hour. Chance of thunderstorms 50%. Sunday, sunny. A 20% chance of showers in the morning.

highs in the upper 80s. South winds 5 to 15 miles an hour. Sunday night, clear. Lows in the upper 60s. South winds 5 to 10 miles an hour. And now the extended forecast for the radio listening area. Monday and Monday night, partly cloudy. Highs around 90. Lows around 70. Tuesday and Tuesday night, showers likely and chance of thunderstorms. Highs in the upper 80s. Lows in the mid 60s. Chance of precipitation 70%. Wednesday and Wednesday night, rain showers likely and chance of thunderstorms. Highs in the lower 80s. Lows in the upper 50s. Chance of precipitation 70%. Thursday and Thursday night, mostly cloudy with a 20% chance of rain showers. Highs in the mid-70s. Lows in the mid-50s. Friday and Friday night, partly cloudy. A 30% chance of rain showers. Highs in the upper 70s. Lows in the upper 50s. Here are some river levels reported this morning. On the Kentucky River, Highbridge Lock 9.5, Frankfort Lock 7.2, Lockport Lock 8.8. On North Elkhorn Creek, Georgetown 4.0. Here are some nearby reservoir levels. Harrington Lake 725.1, Taylorsville Lake 546.9. 2 p.m. Eastern Daylight Time weather conditions across north central Kentucky. At Frankfort, and the pressure was 30.07 inches and falling. At Lexington, it was cloudy. The temperature was 75 degrees, the dew point 60, and the relative humidity 59%. The wind was southwest at 10 miles an hour. The pressure was 30.09 inches and falling. At Louisville, it was partly sunny. The temperature was 78 degrees, the dew point 61, and the relative humidity 55%. The wind was south at 14 miles an hour, gusting to 20. The pressure was 30.03 inches and falling. At Frankfort, and the pressure was 30.07 inches and falling. Elsewhere around the region, rain was falling, with a temperature of 67 at Indianapolis and 72 at Jackson. At Jasper, Indiana, it was sunny, with a temperature of 81. It was partly sunny, with a temperature of 69 at Wilmington, Ohio, 80 at London, and 82 at Bowling Green. At Covington, it was cloudy, with a temperature of 65. Now for the official National Weather Service forecast for Frankfort and surrounding communities. Today, mostly cloudy. Slight chance of thunderstorms early in the morning, then rain showers likely in the late morning and early afternoon. Chance of thunderstorms in the afternoon. Highs in the upper 70s. Southwest winds 5 to 15 miles an hour with gusts to around 30 miles an hour. Chance of precipitation 70%. Tonight, mostly cloudy. Chance of thunderstorms until midnight, then slight chance of thunderstorms after midnight. Lows in the lower 60s. South winds 5 to 10 miles an hour. Chance of thunderstorms 50%. Sunday, sunny. A 20% chance of showers in the morning. Highs in the upper 80s. South winds 5 to 15 miles an hour. Sunday night, clear. Lows in the upper 60s. South winds 5 to 10 miles an hour. And now the extended forecast for the radio listening area. Monday and Monday night, partly cloudy. Highs around 90. Lows around 70. Tuesday and Tuesday night, showers likely and chance of thunderstorms. Highs in the upper 80s. Lows in the mid-60s. Chance of precipitation 70%. Wednesday and Wednesday night, rain showers likely and chance of thunderstorms. Highs in the lower 80s. Lows in the upper 50s. Chance of precipitation 70%. Thursday and Thursday night, mostly cloudy with a 20% chance of rain showers. Highs in the mid-70s. Lows in the mid-50s. Friday.

and Friday night, partly cloudy. A 30% chance of rain showers. Highs in the upper 70s. Lows in the upper 50s. The current time is 2:23 p.m. Eastern Daylight Time. Here are some river levels reported this morning. On the Kentucky River, Pinebridge Lock 9.5, Frankfort Lock 7.2, Lockport Lock 8.8. On North Elkhorn Creek, Georgetown 4.0. Here are some nearby reservoir levels. Harrington Lake 725.1, Taylorsville Lake 546.9. 2 p.m. Eastern Daylight Time weather conditions across north central Kentucky. At Frankfort, and the pressure was 30.07 inches and falling. At Lexington, it was cloudy. The temperature was 75 degrees, the dew point 60, and the relative humidity 59%. The wind was southwest at 10 miles an hour. The pressure was 30.09 inches and falling. At Louisville, it was partly sunny. The temperature was 78 degrees, the dew point 61, and the relative humidity 55%. The wind was south at 14 miles an hour, gusting to 20. The pressure was 30.03 inches and falling. At Frankfort, and the pressure was 30.07 inches and falling. Elsewhere around the region, rain was falling, with a temperature of 67 at Indianapolis and 72 at Jackson. At Jasper, Indiana, it was sunny, with a temperature of 81. It was partly sunny, with a temperature of 69 at Wilmington, Ohio, 80 at London, and 82 at Bowling Green. At Covington, it was cloudy, with a temperature of 65. Now for the official National Weather Service forecast for Frankfort and surrounding communities. Today, mostly cloudy. Slight chance of thunderstorms early in the morning, then rain showers likely in the late morning and early afternoon. Chance of thunderstorms in the afternoon. Highs in the upper 70s. Southwest winds 5 to 15 miles an hour with gusts to around 30 miles an hour. Chance of precipitation 70%. Tonight, mostly cloudy. Chance of thunderstorms until midnight, then slight chance of thunderstorms after midnight. Lows in the lower 60s. South winds 5 to 10 miles an hour. Chance of thunderstorms 50%. Sunday, sunny. A 20% chance of showers in the morning. Highs in the upper 80s. South winds 5 to 15 miles an hour. Sunday night, clear. Lows in the upper 60s. South winds 5 to 10 miles an hour. And now the extended forecast for the radio listening area. Monday and Monday night, partly cloudy. Highs around 90. Lows around 70. Tuesday and Tuesday night, showers likely and chance of thunderstorms. Highs in the upper 80s. Lows in the mid 60s. Chance of precipitation 70%. Wednesday and Wednesday night, rain showers likely and chance of thunderstorms. Highs in the lower 80s. Lows in the upper 50s. Chance of precipitation 70%. Thursday and Thursday night, mostly cloudy with a 20% chance of rain showers. Highs in the mid 70s. Lows in the mid 50s. Friday and Friday night, partly cloudy. A 30% chance of rain showers. Highs in the upper 70s. Lows in the upper 50s. The current time is 2:27 p.m. Eastern Daylight Time. Here are some river levels reported this morning. On the Kentucky River, Pinebridge Lock 9.5, Frankfort Lock 7.2, Lockport Lock 8.8. On North Elkhorn Creek, Georgetown 4.0. Here are some nearby reservoir levels. Harrington Lake 725.1, Taylorsville Lake 546.9. 2 p.m. Eastern Daylight Time weather conditions across north central Kentucky. At Frankfort, and the pressure was 30.07 inches and falling. At Lexington, it was cloudy. The temperature was 75 degrees, the dew point 60.

and the relative humidity 59%. The wind was southwest at 10 miles an hour. The pressure was 30.09 inches and falling. At Louisville, it was partly sunny. The temperature was 78 degrees, the dew point 61, and the relative humidity 55%. The wind was south at 14 miles an hour, gusting to 20. The pressure was 30.03 inches and falling. At Frankfort, and the pressure was 30.07 inches and falling. Elsewhere around the region, rain was falling with a temperature of 67 at Indianapolis and 72 at Jackson. At Jasper, Indiana, it was sunny with a temperature of 81. It was partly sunny with a temperature of 69 at Wilmington, Ohio, 80 at London, and 82 at Bowling Green. At Covington, it was cloudy with a temperature of 65. Now for the official National Weather Service forecast for Frankfort and surrounding communities. Today, mostly cloudy. Slight chance of thunderstorms early in the morning, then rain showers likely in the late morning and early afternoon. Chance of thunderstorms in the afternoon. Highs in the upper 70s. Southwest winds 5 to 15 miles an hour with gusts to around 30 miles an hour. Chance of precipitation 70%. Tonight, mostly cloudy. Chance of thunderstorms until midnight, then slight chance of thunderstorms after midnight. Lows in the lower 60s. South winds 5 to 10 miles an hour. Chance of thunderstorms 50%. Sunday, sunny. A 20% chance of showers in the morning. Highs in the upper 80s. South winds 5 to 15 miles an hour. Sunday night, clear. Lows in the upper 60s. South winds 5 to 10 miles an hour. And now the extended forecast for the radio listening area. Monday and Monday night, partly cloudy. Highs around 90. Lows around 70. Tuesday and Tuesday night, showers likely and chance of thunderstorms. Highs in the upper 80s. Lows in the mid-60s. Chance of precipitation 70%. Wednesday and Wednesday night, rain showers likely and chance of thunderstorms. Highs in the lower 80s. Lows in the upper 50s. Chance of precipitation 70%. Thursday and Thursday night, mostly cloudy with a 20% chance of rain showers. Highs in the mid-70s. Lows in the mid-50s. Friday and Friday night, partly cloudy. A 30% chance of rain showers. Highs in the upper 70s. Lows in the upper 50s. Here are some river levels reported this morning. On the Kentucky River, Highbridge Lock 9.5, Frankfort Lock 7.2, Lockport Lock 8.8, on North Elkhorn Creek, Georgetown 4.0, here are some nearby reservoir levels, Harrington Lake 725.1, Taylorsville Lake 546.9. The current time is 2:32 p.m. Eastern Daylight Time. 2 p.m. Eastern Daylight Time weather conditions across north central Kentucky. At Frankfort, and the pressure was 30.07 inches and falling. At Lexington, it was cloudy. The temperature was 75 degrees, the dew point 60, and the relative humidity 59%. The wind was southwest at 10 miles an hour. The pressure was 30.09 inches and falling. At Louisville, it was partly sunny. The temperature was 78 degrees, the dew point 61, and the relative humidity 55%. The wind was south at 14 miles an hour. The temperature was 78 degrees, the dew point 61, and the relative humidity 55%. The wind was south at 14 miles an hour. Gusting to 20. The pressure was 30.03 inches and falling. At Frankfort, and the pressure was 30.07 inches and falling. Elsewhere around the region, rain was falling with a temperature of 67 at Indianapolis and 72 at Jackson. At Jasper, Indiana, it was sunny

a temperature of 81. It was partly sunny, with a temperature of 69 at Wilmington, Ohio, 80 at London, and 82 at Bowling Green. At Covington, it was cloudy, with a temperature of 65. Now for the official National Weather Service forecast for Frankfurt and surrounding communities. Today, mostly cloudy. Slight chance of thunderstorms early in the morning, then rain showers likely in the late morning and early afternoon. Chance of thunderstorms in the afternoon. Highs in the upper 70s. Southwest winds 5 to 15 miles an hour with gusts to around 30 miles an hour. Chance of precipitation 70%. Tonight, mostly cloudy. Chance of thunderstorms until midnight, then slight chance of thunderstorms after midnight. Lows in the lower 60s. South winds 5 to 10 miles an hour. Chance of thunderstorms 50%. Sunday, sunny. A 20% chance of showers in the morning. Highs in the upper 80s. South winds 5 to 15 miles an hour. Sunday night, clear. Lows in the upper 60s. South winds 5 to 10 miles an hour. And now the extended forecast for the radio listening area. Monday and Monday night, partly cloudy. Highs around 90. Lows around 70. Tuesday and Tuesday night, showers likely and chance of thunderstorms. Highs in the upper 80s. Lows in the mid 60s. Chance of precipitation 70%. Wednesday and Wednesday night, rain showers likely and chance of thunderstorms. Highs in the lower 80s. Lows in the upper 50s. Chance of precipitation 70%. Thursday and Thursday night, mostly cloudy with a 20% chance of rain showers. Highs in the mid 70s. Lows in the mid 50s. Friday and Friday night, partly cloudy. A 30% chance of rain showers. Highs in the upper 70s. Lows in the upper 50s. Here are some river levels reported this morning. On the Kentucky River, Highbridge Lock 9.5, Frankfurt Lock 7.2, Lockport Lock 8.8. On North Elkhorn Creek, Georgetown 4.0. Here are some nearby reservoir levels. Harrington Lake 725.1. Taylorsville Lake 546.9. 2 p.m. Eastern Daylight Time weather conditions across north central Kentucky. At Frankfort. And the pressure was 30.07 inches and falling. At Lexington, it was cloudy. The temperature was 75 degrees, the dew point 60, and the relative humidity 59%. The wind was southwest at 10 miles an hour. The pressure was 30.09 inches and falling. At Louisville, it was partly sunny. The temperature was 78 degrees, the dew point 61, and the relative humidity 55%. The wind was south at 14 miles an hour. Gusting to 20. The pressure was 30.03 inches and falling. At Frankfort. And the pressure was 30.07 inches and falling. Elsewhere around the region, rain was falling, with a temperature of 67 at Indianapolis and 72 at Jackson. At Jasper, Indiana, it was sunny, with a temperature of 81. It was partly sunny, with a temperature of 69 at Wilmington, Ohio, 80 at London, and 82 at Bowling Green. At Covington, it was cloudy, with a temperature of 65. The current time is 2:37 p.m. Eastern Daylight Time. Now for the official National Weather Service forecast for Frankfurt and surrounding communities. Today, mostly cloudy. Slight chance of thunderstorms early in the morning, then rain showers likely in the late morning and early afternoon. Chance of thunderstorms in the afternoon. Highs in the upper 70s. Southwest winds 5 to 15 miles an hour with gusts to around 30 miles an hour. Chance of precipitation 70%. Tonight, mostly cloudy. Chance of thunderstorms until midnight, then slight chance of thunderstorms after midnight. Lows in the lower 60s. South winds
5 to 10 miles an hour. Chance of thunderstorms 50%. Sunday, sunny. A 20% chance of showers in the morning. Highs in the upper 80s. South winds 5 to 15 miles an hour. Sunday night, clear. Lows in the upper 60s. South winds 5 to 10 miles an hour. And now the extended forecast for the radio listening area. Monday and Monday night, partly cloudy. Highs around 90. Lows around 70. Tuesday and Tuesday night, showers likely and chance of thunderstorms. Highs in the upper 80s. Lows in the mid-60s. Chance of precipitation 70%. Wednesday and Wednesday night, rain showers likely and chance of thunderstorms. Highs in the lower 80s. Lows in the upper 50s. Chance of precipitation 70%. Thursday and Thursday night, mostly cloudy with a 20% chance of rain showers. Highs in the mid-70s. Lows in the mid-50s. Friday and Friday night, partly cloudy. A 30% chance of rain showers. Highs in the upper 70s. Lows in the upper 50s. Here are some river levels reported this morning. On the Kentucky River, Highbridge Lock 9.5, Frankfort Lock 7.2, Lockport Lock 8.8. On North Elkhorn Creek, Georgetown 4.0. Here are some nearby reservoir levels. Harrington Lake 725.1, Taylorsville Lake 546.9. 2 p.m. Eastern Daylight Time weather conditions across north central Kentucky. At Frankfort, and the pressure was 30.07 inches and falling. At Lexington, it was cloudy. The temperature was 75 degrees, the dew point 60, and the relative humidity 59%. The wind was southwest at 10 miles an hour. The pressure was 30.09 inches and falling. At Louisville, it was partly sunny. The temperature was 78 degrees, the dew point 61, and the relative humidity 55%. The wind was south at 14 miles an hour, gusting to 20. The pressure was 30.03 inches and falling. At Frankfort, and the pressure was 30.07 inches and falling. Elsewhere around the region, rain was falling, with a temperature of 67 at Indianapolis and 72 at Jackson. At Jasper, Indiana, it was sunny, with a temperature of 81. It was partly sunny, with a temperature of 69 at Wilmington, Ohio, 80 at London, and 82 at Bowling Green. At Covington, it was cloudy, with a temperature of 65. Now for the official National Weather Service forecast for Frankfort and surrounding communities. Today, mostly cloudy. Slight chance of thunderstorms early in the morning, then rain showers likely in the late morning and early afternoon. Chance of thunderstorms in the afternoon. Highs in the upper 70s. Southwest winds 5 to 15 miles an hour with gusts to around 30 miles an hour. Chance of precipitation 70%. Tonight, mostly cloudy. Chance of thunderstorms until midnight, then slight chance of thunderstorms after midnight. Lows in the lower 60s. South winds 5 to 10 miles an hour. Chance of thunderstorms 50%. Sunday, sunny. A 20% chance of showers in the morning. Highs in the upper 80s. South winds 5 to 15 miles an hour. Sunday night, clear. Lows in the upper 60s. South winds 5 to 10 miles an hour. And now the extended forecast for the radio listening area. Monday and Monday night, partly cloudy. Highs around 90. Lows around 70. Tuesday and Tuesday night, showers likely and chance of thunderstorms. Highs in the upper 80s. Lows in the mid-60s. Chance of precipitation 70%. Wednesday and Wednesday night, rain showers likely and chance of thunderstorms. Highs in the lower 80s. Lows in the upper 50s. Chance of precipitation 70%. Thursday and

inches and falling at Frankfurt. And the pressure was 30.07 inches and falling. Elsewhere around the region, rain was falling with a temperature of 67 at Indianapolis and 72 at Jackson. At Jasper, Indiana, it was sunny with a temperature of 81. It was partly sunny with a temperature of 69 at Wilmington, Ohio, 80 at London, and 82 at Bowling Green. At Covington, it was cloudy with a temperature of 65. Now for the official National Weather Service forecast for Frankfurt and surrounding communities. Today, mostly cloudy. Slight chance of thunderstorms early in the morning, then rain showers likely in the late morning and early afternoon. Chance of thunderstorms in the afternoon. Highs in the upper 70s. Southwest winds 5 to 15 miles an hour with gusts to around 30 miles an hour. Chance of precipitation 70%. Tonight, mostly cloudy. Chance of thunderstorms until midnight, then slight chance of thunderstorms after midnight. Lows in the lower 60s. South winds 5 to 10 miles an hour. Chance of thunderstorms 50%. Sunday, sunny. A 20% chance of showers in the morning. Highs in the upper 80s. South winds 5 to 15 miles an hour. Sunday night, clear. Lows in the upper 60s. South winds 5 to 10 miles an hour. And now the extended forecast for the radio listening area. Monday and Monday night, partly cloudy. Highs around 90. Lows around 70. Tuesday and Tuesday night, showers likely and chance of thunderstorms. Highs in the upper 80s. Lows in the mid-60s. Chance of precipitation 70%. Wednesday and Wednesday night, rain showers likely and chance of thunderstorms. Highs in the lower 80s. Lows in the upper 50s. Chance of precipitation 70%. Thursday and Thursday night, mostly cloudy with a 20% chance of rain showers. Highs in the mid-70s. Lows in the mid-50s. Friday and Friday night, partly cloudy. A 30% chance of rain showers. Highs in the upper 70s. Lows in the upper 50s. Here are some river levels reported this morning. On the Kentucky River, Highbridge Lock 9.5, Frankfurt Lock 7.2, Lockport Lock 8.8, on North Elkhorn Creek, Georgetown 4.0. Here are some nearby reservoir levels. Harrington Lake 725.1, Taylorsville Lake 546.9. 2 p.m. Eastern Daylight Time weather conditions across north central Kentucky. At Frankfurt. And the pressure was 30.07 inches and falling. At Lexington, it was cloudy. The temperature was 75 degrees, the dew point 60, and the relative humidity 59%. The wind was southwest at 10 miles an hour. The pressure was 30.09 inches and falling. At Louisville, it was partly sunny. The temperature was 78 degrees, the dew point 61, and the relative humidity 55%. The wind was south at 14 miles an hour, gusting to 20. The pressure was 30.03 inches and falling. At Frankfurt, and the pressure was 30.07 inches and falling. Elsewhere around the region, rain was falling with a temperature of 67 at Indianapolis and 72 at Jackson. At Jasper, Indiana, it was sunny with a temperature of 81. It was partly sunny with a temperature of 69 at Wilmington, Ohio, 80 at London, and 82 at Bowling Green. At Covington, it was cloudy with a temperature of 65. The current time is 2:58 p.m. Eastern Daylight Time. Now for the official National Weather Service forecast for Frankfurt and surrounding communities. Today, mostly cloudy. Slight chance of thunderstorms early in the morning, then rain showers likely in the late morning and early afternoon. Chance of thunderstorms in the afternoon. Highs in the upper 70s. Southwest winds 5 to 15 miles an hour.

hour with gusts to around 30 miles an hour. Chance of precipitation 70%. Tonight, mostly cloudy. Chance of thunderstorms until midnight, then slight chance of thunderstorms after midnight. Lows in the lower 60s. South winds 5 to 10 miles an hour. Chance of thunderstorms 50%. Sunday, sunny. A 20% chance of showers in the morning. Highs in the upper 80s. South winds 5 to 15 miles an hour. Sunday night, clear. Lows in the upper 60s. South winds 5 to 10 miles an hour. And now the extended forecast for the radio listening area. Monday and Monday night, partly cloudy. Highs around 90. Lows around 70. Tuesday and Tuesday night, showers likely and chance of thunderstorms. Highs in the upper 80s. Lows in the mid-60s. Chance of precipitation 70%. Wednesday and Wednesday night, rain showers likely and chance of thunderstorms. Highs in the lower 80s. Lows in the upper 50s. Chance of precipitation 70%. Thursday and Thursday night, mostly cloudy with a 20% chance of rain showers. Highs in the mid-70s. Lows in the mid-50s. Friday and Friday night, partly cloudy. A 30% chance of rain showers. Highs in the upper 70s. Lows in the upper 50s. Here are some river levels reported this morning. On the Kentucky River, Highbridge Lock 9.5, Frankfort Lock 7.2, Lockport Lock 8.8. On North Elkhorn Creek, Georgetown 4.0. Here are some nearby reservoir levels. Harrington Lake 725.1, Taylorsville Lake 546.9. 2 p.m. Eastern Daylight Time weather conditions across north central Kentucky. At Frankfort, and the pressure was 30.07 inches and falling. At Lexington, it was cloudy. The temperature was 75 degrees, the dew point 60, and the relative humidity 59%. The wind was southwest at 10 miles an hour. The pressure was 30.09 inches and falling. At Louisville, it was partly sunny. The temperature was 78 degrees, the dew point 61, and the relative humidity 55%. The wind was south at 14 miles an hour, gusting to 20. The pressure was 30.03 inches and falling. At Frankfort, and the pressure was 30.07 inches and falling. Elsewhere around the region, rain was falling, with a temperature of 67 at Indianapolis and 72 at Jackson. At Jasper, Indiana, it was sunny, with a temperature of 81. It was partly sunny, with a temperature of 69 at Wilmington, Ohio, 80 at London, and 82 at Bowling Green. At Covington, it was cloudy, with a temperature of 65. The current time is 3:02 p.m. Eastern Daylight Time. Now for the official National Weather Service forecast for Frankfort and surrounding communities. Today, mostly cloudy. Slight chance of thunderstorms early in the morning, then rain showers likely in the late morning and early afternoon. Chance of thunderstorms in the afternoon. Highs in the upper 70s. Southwest winds 5 to 15 miles an hour with gusts to around 30 miles an hour. Chance of precipitation 70%. Tonight, mostly cloudy. Chance of thunderstorms until midnight, then slight chance of thunderstorms after midnight. Lows in the lower 60s. South winds 5 to 10 miles an hour. Chance of thunderstorms 50%. Sunday, sunny. A 20% chance of showers in the morning. Highs in the upper 80s. South winds 5 to 15 miles an hour. Sunday night, clear. Lows in the upper 60s. South winds 5 to 10 miles an hour. And now the extended forecast for the radio listening area. Monday and Monday night, partly cloudy. Highs around 90. Lows around 70. Tuesday and Tuesday night, showers likely.

on the Kentucky River, Pinebridge Lock 9.5, Frankfort Lock 7.2, Lockport Lock 8.8, on North Elkhorn Creek, Georgetown 4.0. Here are some nearby reservoir levels: Harrington Lake 725.1, Taylorsville Lake 546.9. 3 p.m. Eastern Daylight Time weather conditions across north central Kentucky. At Frankfort, and the pressure was 30.03 inches and falling. At Lexington, it was cloudy. The temperature was 77 degrees, the dew point 61, and the relative humidity 57%. The wind was southwest at 14 miles an hour. The pressure was 30.07 inches and falling. At Louisville, it was mostly sunny. The temperature was 81 degrees, the dew point 64, and the relative humidity 56%. The wind was south at 12 miles an hour. The pressure was 30.01 inches and falling. At Frankfort, and the pressure was 30.03 inches and falling. Elsewhere around the region, at Indianapolis, rain was falling with a temperature of 68. At Jasper, Indiana, it was sunny with a temperature of 83. It was partly sunny with a temperature of 70 at Wilmington, Ohio, 74 at Jackson, 82 at London, and 83 at Bowling Green. At Covington, it was cloudy with a temperature of 66. Now for the official National Weather Service forecast for Frankfort and surrounding communities. Today, mostly cloudy. Slight chance of thunderstorms early in the morning, then rain showers likely in the late morning and early afternoon. Chance of thunderstorms in the afternoon. Highs in the upper 70s. Southwest winds 5 to 15 miles an hour with gusts to around 30 miles an hour. Chance of precipitation 70%. Tonight, mostly cloudy. Chance of thunderstorms until midnight, then slight chance of thunderstorms after midnight. Lows in the lower 60s. South winds 5 to 10 miles an hour. Chance of thunderstorms 50%. Sunday, sunny. A 20% chance of showers in the morning. Highs in the upper 80s. South winds 5 to 15 miles an hour. Sunday night, clear. Lows in the upper 60s. South winds 5 to 10 miles an hour. And now the extended forecast for the radio listening area. Monday and Monday night, partly cloudy. Highs around 90. Lows around 70. Tuesday and Tuesday night, showers likely and chance of thunderstorms. Highs in the upper 80s. Lows in the mid 60s. Chance of precipitation 70%. Wednesday and Wednesday night, rain showers likely and chance of thunderstorms. Highs in the lower 80s. Lows in the upper 50s. Chance of precipitation 70%. Thursday and Thursday night, mostly cloudy with a 20% chance of rain showers. Highs in the mid-70s. Lows in the mid-50s. Friday and Friday night, partly cloudy. A 30% chance of rain showers. Highs in the upper 70s. Lows in the upper 50s. The current time is 3:08 p.m. Eastern Daylight Time. Here are some river levels reported this morning. On the Kentucky River, Pinebridge Lock 9.5, Frankfort Lock 7.2, Lockport Lock 8.8, on North Elkhorn Creek, Georgetown 4.0. Here are some nearby reservoir levels: Harrington Lake 725.1, Taylorsville Lake 546.9. 3 p.m. Eastern Daylight Time weather conditions across north central Kentucky. At Frankfort, and the pressure was 30.03 inches and falling. At Lexington, it was cloudy. The temperature was 77 degrees, the dew point 61, and the relative humidity 57%. The wind was southwest at 14 miles an hour. The pressure was 30.07 inches and falling. At Louisville, it was mostly sunny. The temperature was 81 degrees, the dew point 64, and the relative humidity 56%.

The wind was south at 12 miles an hour. The pressure was 30.01 inches and falling at Frankfurt. And the pressure was 30.03 inches and falling. Elsewhere around the region, at Indianapolis, rain was falling with a temperature of 68. At Jasper, Indiana, it was sunny with a temperature of 83. It was partly sunny with a temperature of 70 at Wilmington, Ohio, 74 at Jackson, 82 at London, and 83 at Bowling Green. At Covington, it was cloudy with a temperature of 66. Now for the official National Weather Service forecast for Frankfurt and surrounding communities. Today, mostly cloudy. Slight chance of thunderstorms early in the morning, then rain showers likely in the late morning and early afternoon. Chance of thunderstorms in the afternoon. Highs in the upper 70s. Southwest winds 5 to 15 miles an hour with gusts to around 30 miles an hour. Chance of precipitation 70%. Tonight, mostly cloudy. Chance of thunderstorms until midnight, then slight chance of thunderstorms after midnight. Lows in the lower 60s. South winds 5 to 10 miles an hour. Chance of thunderstorms 50%. Sunday, sunny. A 20% chance of showers in the morning. Highs in the upper 80s. South winds 5 to 15 miles an hour. Sunday night, clear. Lows in the upper 60s. South winds 5 to 10 miles an hour. And now the extended forecast for the radio listening area. Monday and Monday night, partly cloudy. Highs around 90. Lows around 70. Tuesday and Tuesday night, showers likely and chance of thunderstorms. Highs in the upper 80s. Lows in the mid 60s. Chance of precipitation 70%. Wednesday and Wednesday night, rain showers likely and chance of thunderstorms. Highs in the lower 80s. Lows in the upper 50s. Chance of precipitation 70%. Thursday and Thursday night, mostly cloudy with a 20% chance of rain showers. Highs in the mid 70s. Lows in the mid 50s. Friday and Friday night, partly cloudy. A 30% chance of rain showers. Highs in the upper 70s. Lows in the upper 50s. 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The current time is 3:12 p.m. Eastern Daylight Time. 3 p.m. Eastern Daylight Time weather conditions across north central Kentucky. At Frankfurt. And the pressure was 30.03 inches and falling. At Lexington, it was mostly sunny. The temperature was 77 degrees, the dew point 61, and the relative humidity 57%. The wind was southwest at 14 miles an hour. The pressure was 30.07 inches and falling. At Louisville, it was mostly sunny. The temperature was 81 degrees, the dew point 64, and the relative humidity 56%. The wind was south at 12 miles an hour. The pressure was 30.01 inches and falling. At Frankfurt, and the pressure was 30.03 inches and falling. Elsewhere around the region, at Indianapolis, a thunderstorm was reported with a temperature of 68. It was mostly sunny, with a temperature of 83 at Jasper, Indiana, and 83 at Bowling Green. It was partly sunny, with a temperature of 70 at Wilmington, Ohio, 74 at Jackson, and 82 at London. At Covington, it was cloudy, with a temperature of 66. Now for the official National Weather Service forecast for Frankfurt and surrounding communities. Today, mostly cloudy. Slight chance of thunderstorms early in the morning, then rain showers likely in the late morning and early afternoon. Chance of thunderstorms in the afternoon. Highs in the upper 70s.

southwest winds 5 to 15 miles an hour with gusts to around 30 miles an hour. Chance of precipitation 70%. Tonight, mostly cloudy. Chance of thunderstorms until midnight, then slight chance of thunderstorms after midnight. Lows in the lower 60s. South winds 5 to 10 miles an hour. Chance of thunderstorms 50%. Sunday, sunny. A 20% chance of showers in the morning. Highs in the upper 80s. South winds 5 to 15 miles an hour. Sunday night, clear. Lows in the upper 60s. South winds 5 to 10 miles an hour. And now the extended forecast for the radio listening area. Monday and Monday night, partly cloudy. Highs around 90. Lows around 70. Tuesday and Tuesday night, showers likely and chance of thunderstorms. Highs in the upper 80s. Lows in the mid 60s. Chance of precipitation 70%. Wednesday and Wednesday night, rain showers likely and chance of thunderstorms. Highs in the lower 80s. Lows in the upper 50s. Chance of precipitation 70%. Thursday and Thursday night, mostly cloudy with a 20% chance of rain showers. Highs in the mid-70s. Lows in the mid-50s. Friday and Friday night, partly cloudy. A 30% chance of rain showers. Highs in the upper 70s. Lows in the upper 50s. Here are some river levels reported this morning. On the Kentucky River, Highbridge Lock 9.5, Frankfort Lock 7.2, Lockport Lock 8.8. On North Elkhorn Creek, Georgetown 4.0. Here are some nearby reservoir levels. Harrington Lake 725.1, Taylorsville Lake 546.9. 3 p.m. Eastern Daylight Time weather conditions across north central Kentucky. At Frankfort, and the pressure was 30.03 inches and falling. At Lexington, it was mostly sunny. The temperature was 77 degrees, the dew point 61, and the relative humidity 57%. The wind was southwest at 14 miles an hour. The pressure was 30.07 inches and falling. At Louisville, it was mostly sunny. The temperature was 81 degrees, the dew point 64, and the relative humidity 56%. The wind was south at 12 miles an hour. The pressure was 30.01 inches and falling. At Frankfort, and the pressure was 30.03 inches and falling. Elsewhere around the region, at Indianapolis, a thunderstorm was reported with a temperature of 68. It was mostly sunny, with a temperature of 83 at Jasper, Indiana, and 83 at Bowling Green. It was partly sunny, with a temperature of 70 at Wilmington, Ohio, 74 at Jackson, and 82 at London. At Covington, it was cloudy, with a temperature of 66. The current time is 3:17 p.m. Eastern Daylight Time. Now for the official National Weather Service forecast for Frankfort and surrounding communities. Today, mostly cloudy. Slight chance of thunderstorms early in the morning, then rain showers likely in the late morning and early afternoon. Chance of thunderstorms in the afternoon. Highs in the upper 70s. Southwest winds 5 to 15 miles an hour with gusts to around 30 miles an hour. Chance of precipitation 70%. Tonight, mostly cloudy. Chance of thunderstorms until midnight, then slight chance of thunderstorms after midnight. Lows in the lower 60s. South winds 5 to 10 miles an hour. Chance of thunderstorms 50%. Sunday, sunny. A 20% chance of showers in the morning. Highs in the upper 80s. South winds 5 to 15 miles an hour. Sunday night, clear. Lows in the upper 60s. South winds 5 to 10 miles an hour. And now the extended forecast for the radio listening area. Monday and Monday night, partly cloudy. Highs around 90. Lows around 70.

Tuesday and Tuesday night, showers likely and chance of thunderstorms. Highs in the upper 80s. Lows in the mid-60s. Chance of precipitation 70%. Wednesday and Wednesday night, rain showers likely and chance of thunderstorms. Highs in the lower 80s. Lows in the upper 50s. Chance of precipitation 70%. Thursday and Thursday night, mostly cloudy with a 20% chance of rain showers. Highs in the mid-70s. Lows in the mid-50s. Friday and Friday night, partly cloudy. A 30% chance of rain showers. Highs in the upper 70s. Lows in the upper 50s. Here are some river levels reported this morning. On the Kentucky River, Highbridge Lock 9.5, Frankfort Lock 7.2, Lockport Lock 8.8. On North Elkhorn Creek, Georgetown 4.0. Here are some nearby reservoir levels. Harrington Lake 725.1, Taylorsville Lake 546.9. 3 p.m. Eastern Daylight Time weather conditions across north central Kentucky. At Frankfort, and the pressure was 30.03 inches and falling. At Lexington, it was mostly sunny. The temperature was 77 degrees, the dew point 61, and the relative humidity 57%. The wind was southwest at 14 miles an hour. The pressure was 30.07 inches and falling. At Louisville, it was mostly sunny. The temperature was 81 degrees, the dew point 64, and the relative humidity 56%. The wind was south at 12 miles an hour. The pressure was 30.01 inches and falling. At Frankfort, and the pressure was 30.03 inches and falling. Elsewhere around the region, at Indianapolis, a thunderstorm was reported with a temperature of 68. It was mostly sunny, with a temperature of 83 at Jasper, Indiana, and 83 at Bowling Green. It was partly sunny, with a temperature of 70 at Wilmington, Ohio, 74 at Jackson, and 82 at London. At Covington, it was cloudy, with a temperature of 66. Now for the official National Weather Service forecast for Frankfort and surrounding communities. Today, mostly cloudy. Slight chance of thunderstorms early in the morning, then rain showers likely in the late morning and early afternoon. Chance of thunderstorms in the afternoon. Highs in the upper 70s. Southwest winds 5 to 15 miles an hour with gusts to around 30 miles an hour. Chance of precipitation 70%. Tonight, mostly cloudy. Chance of thunderstorms until midnight, then slight chance of thunderstorms after midnight. Lows in the lower 60s. South winds 5 to 10 miles an hour. Chance of thunderstorms 50%. Sunday, sunny. A 20% chance of showers in the morning. Highs in the upper 80s. South winds 5 to 15 miles an hour. Sunday night, clear. Lows in the upper 60s. South winds 5 to 10 miles an hour. And now the extended forecast for the radio listening area. Monday and Monday night, partly cloudy. Highs around 90. Lows around 70. Tuesday and Tuesday night, showers likely and chance of thunderstorms. Highs in the upper 80s. Lows in the mid-60s. Chance of precipitation 70%. Wednesday and Wednesday night, rain showers likely and chance of thunderstorms. Highs in the lower 80s. Lows in the upper 50s. Chance of precipitation 70%. Thursday and Thursday night, mostly cloudy with a 20% chance of rain showers. Highs in the mid-70s. Lows in the mid-50s. Friday and Friday night, partly cloudy. A 30% chance of rain showers. Highs in the upper 70s. Lows in the upper 50s. The current time is 3:24 p.m. Eastern Daylight Time. Here are some river levels reported this morning. On the Kentucky River, Highbridge Lock 9.5, Frankfort Lock 7.2, Lockport Lock

8.8 on North Elkhorn Creek, Georgetown 4.0. Here are some nearby reservoir levels. Harrington Lake 725.1, Taylorsville Lake 546.9. 3 p.m. Eastern Daylight Time weather conditions across north central Kentucky. At Frankfort, and the pressure was 30.03 inches and falling. At Lexington, it was mostly sunny. The temperature was 77 degrees, the dew point 61, and the relative humidity 57%. The wind was southwest at 14 miles an hour. The pressure was 30.07 inches and falling. At Louisville, it was mostly sunny. The temperature was 81 degrees, the dew point 64, and the relative humidity 56%. The wind was south at 12 miles an hour. The pressure was 30.01 inches and falling. At Frankfort, and the pressure was 30.03 inches and falling. Elsewhere around the region, at Indianapolis, a thunderstorm was reported with a temperature of 68. It was mostly sunny, with a temperature of 83 at Jasper, Indiana, and 83 at Bowling Green. It was partly sunny, with a temperature of 70 at Wilmington, Ohio, 74 at Jackson, and 82 at London. At Covington, it was cloudy, with a temperature of 66. Now for the official National Weather Service forecast for Frankfort and surrounding communities. Today, mostly cloudy. Slight chance of thunderstorms early in the morning, then rain showers likely in the late morning and early afternoon. Chance of thunderstorms in the afternoon. Highs in the upper 70s. Southwest winds 5 to 15 miles an hour with gusts to around 30 miles an hour. Chance of precipitation 70%. Tonight, mostly cloudy. Chance of thunderstorms until midnight, then slight chance of thunderstorms after midnight. Lows in the lower 60s. South winds 5 to 10 miles an hour. Chance of thunderstorms 50%. Sunday, sunny. A 20% chance of showers in the morning. Highs in the upper 80s. South winds 5 to 15 miles an hour. Sunday night, clear. Lows in the upper 60s. South winds 5 to 10 miles an hour. And now the extended forecast for the radio listening area. Monday and Monday night, partly cloudy. Highs around 90. Lows around 70. Tuesday and Tuesday night, showers likely and chance of thunderstorms. Highs in the upper 80s. Lows in the mid 60s. Chance of precipitation 70%. Wednesday and Wednesday night, rain showers likely and chance of thunderstorms. Highs in the lower 80s. Lows in the upper 50s. Chance of precipitation 70%. Thursday and Thursday night, mostly cloudy with a 20% chance of rain showers. Highs in the mid-70s. Lows in the mid-50s. Friday and Friday night, partly cloudy. A 30% chance of rain showers. Highs in the upper 70s. Lows in the upper 50s. The current time is 3:28 p.m. Eastern Daylight Time. Here are some river levels reported this morning. On the Kentucky River, Highbridge Lock 9.5, Frankfort Lock 7.2, Lockport Lock 8.8, on North Elkhorn Creek, Georgetown 4.0. Here are some nearby reservoir levels. Harrington Lake 725.1, Taylorsville Lake 546.9. 3 p.m. Eastern Daylight Time weather conditions across north central Kentucky. At Frankfort, and the pressure was 30.03 inches and falling. At Lexington, it was mostly sunny. The temperature was 77 degrees, the dew point 61, and the relative humidity 57%. The wind was southwest at 14 miles an hour. The pressure was 30.07 inches and falling. At Louisville, it was mostly sunny. The temperature was 81 degrees, the dew point 64, and the relative humidity 56%. The wind was south at 12 miles an hour. The pressure was 30.

0.01 inches and falling at Frankfurt, and the pressure was 30.03 inches and falling. Elsewhere around the region, at Indianapolis, a thunderstorm was reported with a temperature of 68. It was mostly sunny, with a temperature of 83 at Jasper, Indiana, and 83 at Bowling Green. It was partly sunny, with a temperature of 70 at Wilmington, Ohio, 74 at Jackson, and 82 at London. At Covington, it was cloudy, with a temperature of 66. Now for the official National Weather Service forecast for Frankfurt and surrounding communities. Today, mostly cloudy. Slight chance of thunderstorms early in the morning, then rain showers likely in the late morning and early afternoon. Chance of thunderstorms in the afternoon. Highs in the upper 70s. Southwest winds 5 to 15 miles an hour with gusts to around 30 miles an hour. Chance of precipitation 70%. Tonight, mostly cloudy. Chance of thunderstorms until midnight, then slight chance of thunderstorms after midnight. Lows in the lower 60s. South winds 5 to 10 miles an hour. Chance of thunderstorms 50%. Sunday, sunny. A 20% chance of showers in the morning. Highs in the upper 80s. South winds 5 to 15 miles an hour. Sunday night, clear. Lows in the upper 60s. South winds 5 to 10 miles an hour. And now the extended forecast for the radio listening area. Monday and Monday night, partly cloudy. Highs around 90. Lows around 70. Tuesday and Tuesday night, showers likely and chance of thunderstorms. Highs in the upper 80s. Lows in the mid 60s. Chance of precipitation 70%. Wednesday and Wednesday night, rain showers likely and chance of thunderstorms. Highs in the lower 80s. Lows in the upper 50s. Chance of precipitation 70%. Thursday and Thursday night, mostly cloudy with a 20% chance of rain showers. Highs in the mid-70s. Lows in the mid-50s. Friday and Friday night, partly cloudy. A 30% chance of rain showers. Highs in the upper 70s. Lows in the upper 50s. The current time is 3:32 p.m. Eastern Daylight Time. Here are some river levels reported this morning. On the Kentucky River, Highbridge Lock 9.5, Frankfurt Lock 7.2, Lockport Lock 8.8, on North Elkhorn Creek, Georgetown 4.0. Here are some nearby reservoir levels: Harrington Lake 725.1, Taylorsville Lake 546.9. 3 p.m. Eastern Daylight Time weather conditions across north central Kentucky. At Frankfurt, and the pressure was 30.03 inches and falling. At Lexington, it was mostly sunny. The temperature was 77 degrees, the dew point 61, and the relative humidity 57%. The wind was southwest at 14 miles an hour. The pressure was 30.07 inches and falling. At Louisville, it was mostly sunny, 57%. The wind was southwest at 14 miles an hour. The pressure was 30.07 inches and falling. At Louisville, it was mostly sunny. The temperature was 81 degrees, the dew point 64, and the relative humidity 56%. The wind was south at 12 miles an hour. The pressure was 30.01 inches and falling. At Frankfurt, and the pressure was 30.03 inches and falling. Elsewhere around the region, at Indianapolis, a thunderstorm was reported with a temperature of 68. It was mostly sunny, with a temperature of 83 at Jasper, Indiana, and 83 at Bowling Green. It was partly sunny, with a temperature of 70 at Wilmington, Ohio, 74 at Jackson, and 82 at London. At Covington, it was cloudy, with a temperature of 66. Now for the official National Weather Service forecast for Frankfurt and surrounding communities. Today, mostly cloudy. Slight chance of

thunderstorms early in the morning, then rain showers likely in the late morning and early afternoon. Chance of thunderstorms in the afternoon. Highs in the upper 70s. Southwest winds 5 to 15 miles an hour with gusts to around 30 miles an hour. Chance of precipitation 70%. Tonight, mostly cloudy. Chance of thunderstorms until midnight, then slight chance of thunderstorms after midnight. Lows in the lower 60s. South winds 5 to 10 miles an hour. Chance of thunderstorms 50%. Sunday, sunny. A 20% chance of showers in the morning. Highs in the upper 80s. South winds 5 to 15 miles an hour. Sunday night, clear. Lows in the upper 60s. South winds 5 to 10 miles an hour. And now the extended forecast for the radio listening area. Monday and Monday night, partly cloudy. Highs around 90. Lows around 70. Tuesday and Tuesday night, showers likely and chance of thunderstorms. Highs in the upper 80s. Lows in the mid 60s. Chance of precipitation 70%. Wednesday and Wednesday night, rain showers likely and chance of thunderstorms. Highs in the lower 80s. Lows in the upper 50s. Chance of precipitation 70%. Thursday and Thursday night, mostly cloudy with a 20% chance of rain showers. Highs in the mid-70s. Lows in the mid-50s. Friday and Friday night, partly cloudy. A 30% chance of rain showers. Highs in the upper 70s. Lows in the upper 50s. Here are some river levels reported this morning. On the Kentucky River, Highbridge Lock 9.5, Frankfort Lock 7.2, Lockport Lock 8.8, on North Elkhorn Creek, Georgetown 4.0, here are some nearby reservoir levels, Harrington Lake 725.1, Taylorsville Lake 546.9. 3 p.m. Eastern Daylight Time weather conditions across north central Kentucky. At Frankfort, and the pressure was 30.03 inches, and falling. At Lexington, it was mostly sunny. The temperature was 77 degrees, the dew point 61, and the relative humidity 57%. The wind was southwest at 14 miles an hour. The pressure was 30.07 inches and falling. At Louisville, it was mostly sunny. The temperature was 81 degrees, the dew point 64, and the relative humidity 56%. The wind was south at 12 miles an hour. The pressure was 30.01 inches and falling. At Frankfort, and the pressure was 30.03 inches and falling. Elsewhere around the region, at Indianapolis, a thunderstorm was reported with a temperature of 68. It was mostly sunny, with a temperature of 83 at Jasper, Indiana, and 83 at Bowling Green. It was partly sunny, with a temperature of 70 at Wilmington, Ohio, 74 at Jackson, and 82 at London. At Covington, it was cloudy, with a temperature of 66. The current time is 3:37 p.m. Eastern Daylight Time. Now for the official National Weather Service forecast for Frankfort and surrounding communities. Today, mostly cloudy. Slight chance of thunderstorms early in the morning, then rain showers likely in the late morning and early afternoon. Chance of thunderstorms in the afternoon. Highs in the upper 70s. Southwest winds 5 to 15 miles an hour with gusts to around 30 miles an hour. Chance of precipitation 70%. Tonight, mostly cloudy. Chance of thunderstorms until midnight, then slight chance of thunderstorms after midnight. Lows in the lower 60s. South winds 5 to 10 miles an hour. Chance of thunderstorms 50%. Sunday, sunny. A 20% chance of showers in the morning. Highs in the upper 80s. South winds 5 to 15 miles an hour. Sunday night, clear. Lows in the upper 60s. South winds 5 to 10 miles an hour.
And now the extended forecast for the radio listening area. Monday and Monday night, partly cloudy. Highs around 90. Lows around 70. Tuesday and Tuesday night, showers likely and chance of thunderstorms. Highs in the upper 80s. Lows in the mid-60s. Chance of precipitation 70%. Wednesday and Wednesday night, rain showers likely and chance of thunderstorms. Highs in the lower 80s. Lows in the upper 50s. Chance of precipitation 70%. Thursday and Thursday night, mostly cloudy with a 20% chance of rain showers. Highs in the mid-70s. Lows in the mid-50s. Friday and Friday night, partly cloudy. A 30% chance of rain showers. Highs in the upper 70s. Lows in the upper 50s. Here are some river levels reported this morning. On the Kentucky River, Highbridge Lock 9.5, Frankfort Lock 7.2, Lockport Lock 8.8. On North Elkhorn Creek, Georgetown 4.0. Here are some nearby reservoir levels. Harrington Lake 725.1, Taylorsville Lake 546.9. 3 p.m. Eastern Daylight Time weather conditions across north central Kentucky. At Frankfort, and the pressure was 30.03 inches and falling. At Lexington, it was mostly sunny. The temperature was 77 degrees, the dew point 61, and the relative humidity 57%. The wind was southwest at 14 miles an hour. The pressure was 30.07 inches and falling. At Louisville, it was mostly sunny. The temperature was 81 degrees, the dew point 64, and the relative humidity 56%. The wind was south at 12 miles an hour. The pressure was 30.01 inches and falling. At Frankfort, and the pressure was 30.03 inches and falling. Elsewhere around the region, at Indianapolis, a thunderstorm was reported with a temperature of 68. It was mostly sunny, with a temperature of 83 at Jasper, Indiana, and 83 at Bowling Green. It was partly sunny, with a temperature of 70 at Wilmington, Ohio, 74 at Jackson, and 82 at London. At Covington, it was cloudy, with a temperature of 66. Now for the official National Weather Service forecast for Frankfort and surrounding communities. Today, mostly cloudy. Slight chance of thunderstorms early in the morning, then rain showers likely in the late morning and early afternoon. Chance of thunderstorms in the afternoon. Highs in the upper 70s. Southwest winds 5 to 15 miles an hour with gusts to around 30 miles an hour. Chance of precipitation 70%. Tonight, mostly cloudy. Chance of thunderstorms until midnight, then slight chance of thunderstorms after midnight. Lows in the lower 60s. South winds 5 to 10 miles an hour. Chance of thunderstorms 50%. Sunday, sunny. A 20% chance of showers in the morning. Highs in the upper 80s. South winds 5 to 15 miles an hour. Sunday night, clear. Lows in the upper 60s. South winds 5 to 10 miles an hour. And now the extended forecast for the radio listening area. Monday and Monday night, partly cloudy. Highs around 90. Lows around 70. Tuesday and Tuesday night, showers likely and chance of thunderstorms. Highs in the upper 80s. Lows in the mid-60s. Chance of precipitation 70%. Wednesday and Wednesday night, rain showers likely and chance of thunderstorms. Highs in the lower 80s. Lows in the upper 50s. Chance of precipitation 70%. Thursday and Thursday night, mostly cloudy with a 20% chance of rain showers. Highs in the mid-70s. Lows in the mid-50s. Friday and Friday night, partly cloudy. A 30% chance of rain showers. Highs in the upper 70s. Lows in the upper 50s.
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Ohio, 74 at Jackson, and 82 at London. At Covington, it was cloudy, with a temperature of 66. Now for the official National Weather Service forecast for Frankfurt and surrounding communities. Today, mostly cloudy. Slight chance of thunderstorms early in the morning, then rain showers likely in the late morning and early afternoon. Chance of thunderstorms in the afternoon. Highs in the upper 70s. Southwest winds 5 to 15 miles an hour with gusts to around 30 miles an hour. Chance of precipitation 70%. Tonight, mostly cloudy. Chance of thunderstorms until midnight, then slight chance of thunderstorms after midnight. Lows in the lower 60s. South winds 5 to 10 miles an hour. Chance of thunderstorms 50%. Sunday, sunny. A 20% chance of showers in the morning. Highs in the upper 80s. South winds 5 to 15 miles an hour. Sunday night, clear. Lows in the upper 60s. South winds 5 to 10 miles an hour. And now the extended forecast for the radio listening area. Monday and Monday night, partly cloudy. Highs around 90. Lows around 70. Tuesday and Tuesday night, showers likely and chance of thunderstorms. Highs in the upper 80s. Lows in the mid-60s. Chance of precipitation 70%. Wednesday and Wednesday night, rain showers likely and chance of thunderstorms. Highs in the lower 80s. Lows in the upper 50s. Chance of precipitation 70%. Thursday and Thursday night, mostly cloudy with a 20% chance of rain showers. Highs in the mid-70s. Lows in the mid-50s. Friday and Friday night, partly cloudy. A 30% chance of rain showers. Highs in the upper 70s. Lows in the upper 50s. 3 p.m. Eastern Daylight Time weather conditions across north central Kentucky. At Frankfort. And the pressure was 30.03 inches and falling. At Lexington, it was mostly sunny. The temperature was 77 degrees, the dew point 61, and the relative humidity 57%. The wind was southwest at 14 miles an hour. The pressure was 30.07 inches and falling. At Louisville, it was mostly sunny. The temperature was 81 degrees, the dew point 64, and the relative humidity 56%. The wind was south at 12 miles an hour. The pressure was 30.01 inches and falling. At Frankfort. And the pressure was 30.03 inches and falling. Elsewhere around the region, at Indianapolis, a thunderstorm was reported with a temperature of 68. It was mostly sunny, with a temperature of 83 at Jasper, Indiana, and 83 at Bowling Green. It was partly sunny, with a temperature of 70 at Wilmington, Ohio, 74 at Jackson, and 82 at London. At Covington, it was cloudy, with a temperature of 66. The current time is 3:57 p.m. Eastern Daylight Time. Now for the official National Weather Service forecast for Frankfurt and surrounding communities. Today, mostly cloudy. Slight chance of thunderstorms early in the morning, then rain showers likely in the late morning and early afternoon. Chance of thunderstorms in the afternoon. Highs in the upper 70s. Southwest winds 5 to 15 miles an hour with gusts to around 30 miles an hour. Chance of precipitation 70%. Tonight, mostly cloudy. Chance of thunderstorms until midnight, then slight chance of thunderstorms after midnight. Lows in the lower 60s. South winds 5 to 10 miles an hour. Chance of thunderstorms 50%. Sunday, sunny. A 20% chance of showers in the morning. Highs in the upper 80s. South winds 5 to 15 miles an hour. Sunday night, clear. Lows in the upper 60s. South winds 5 to 10 miles an hour. And now the extended forecast for the radio listening area.

Monday and Monday night, partly cloudy. Highs around 90. Lows around 70. Tuesday and Tuesday night, showers likely and chance of thunderstorms. Highs in the upper 80s. Lows in the mid-60s. Chance of precipitation 70%. Wednesday and Wednesday night, rain showers likely and chance of thunderstorms. Highs in the lower 80s. Lows in the upper 50s. Chance of precipitation 70%. Thursday and Thursday night, mostly cloudy with a 20% chance of rain showers. Highs in the mid-70s. Lows in the mid-50s. Friday and Friday night, partly cloudy. A 30% chance of rain showers. Highs in the upper 70s. Lows in the upper 50s. 3 p.m. Eastern Daylight Time weather conditions across north central Kentucky. At Frankfort. And the pressure was 30.03 inches and falling. At Lexington, it was mostly sunny. The temperature was 77 degrees, the dew point 61, and the relative humidity 57%. The wind was southwest at 14 miles an hour. The pressure was 30.07 inches and falling. At Louisville, it was mostly sunny. The temperature was 81 degrees, the dew point 64, and the relative humidity 56%. The wind was south at 12 miles an hour. The pressure was 30.01 inches and falling. At Frankfort, and the pressure was 30.03 inches and falling. Elsewhere around the region, at Indianapolis, a thunderstorm was reported with a temperature of 68. It was mostly sunny, with a temperature of 83 at Jasper, Indiana, and 83 at Bowling Green. It was partly sunny, with a temperature of 70 at Wilmington, Ohio, 74 at Jackson, and 82 at London. At Covington, it was cloudy, with a temperature of 66. Now for the official National Weather Service forecast for Frankfort and surrounding communities. Today, mostly cloudy. Slight chance of thunderstorms early in the morning, then rain showers likely in the late morning and early afternoon. Chance of thunderstorms in the afternoon. Highs in the upper 70s. Southwest winds 5 to 15 miles an hour with gusts to around 30 miles an hour. Chance of precipitation 70%. Tonight, mostly cloudy. Chance of thunderstorms until midnight, then slight chance of thunderstorms after midnight. Lows in the lower 60s. South winds 5 to 10 miles an hour. Chance of thunderstorms 50%. Sunday, sunny. A 20% chance of showers in the morning. Highs in the upper 80s. South winds 5 to 15 miles an hour. Sunday night, clear. Lows in the upper 60s. South winds 5 to 10 miles an hour. And now the extended forecast for the radio listening area. Monday and Monday night, partly cloudy. Highs around 90. Lows around 70. Tuesday and Tuesday night, showers likely and chance of thunderstorms. Highs in the upper 80s. Lows in the mid-60s. Chance of precipitation 70%. Wednesday and Wednesday night, rain showers likely and chance of thunderstorms. Highs in the lower 80s. Lows in the upper 50s. Chance of precipitation 70%. Thursday and Thursday night, mostly cloudy with a 20% chance of rain showers. Highs in the mid-70s. Lows in the mid-50s. Friday and Friday night, partly cloudy. A 30% chance of rain showers. Highs in the upper 70s. Lows in the upper 50s. The current time is 4:03 p.m. Eastern Daylight Time. 3 p.m. Eastern Daylight Time weather conditions across north central Kentucky. At Frankfort. And the pressure was 30.03 inches and falling. At Lexington, it was mostly sunny. The temperature was 77 degrees, the dew point 61, and the relative humidity 57%. The wind was southwest at 14 miles.

Ohio, 74 at Jackson, and 82 at London. At Covington, it was cloudy, with a temperature of 66. 4 p.m. Eastern Daylight Time weather conditions across north-central Kentucky. At Frankfort, and the pressure was 30.02 inches and falling. At Lexington, it was mostly sunny. The temperature was 79 degrees, the dew point 60, and the relative humidity 52%. The wind was south at 12 miles an hour, gusting to 21. The pressure was 30.04 inches and falling. At Louisville, it was partly sunny. The temperature was 84 degrees, the dew point 65, and the relative humidity 52%. The wind was southwest at 16 miles an hour, gusting to 22. The pressure was 30.00 inches and falling. At Frankfort, and the pressure was 30.02 inches and falling. Elsewhere around the region, at Jasper, Indiana, a thunderstorm was reported with a temperature of 73. At Indianapolis, rain was falling with a temperature of 69. At Bowling Green, it was mostly sunny with a temperature of 84. It was partly sunny with a temperature of 70 at Wilmington, Ohio, 77 at Jackson, and 82 at London. At Covington, it was cloudy with a temperature of 68. Now for the official National Weather Service forecast for Frankfort and surrounding communities. Today, mostly cloudy. Slight chance of thunderstorms early in the morning, then rain showers likely in the late morning and early afternoon. Chance of thunderstorms in the afternoon. Highs in the upper 70s. Southwest winds 5 to 15 miles an hour with gusts to around 30 miles an hour. Chance of precipitation 70%. Tonight, mostly cloudy. Chance of thunderstorms until midnight, then slight chance of thunderstorms after midnight. Lows in the lower 60s. South winds 5 to 10 miles an hour. Chance of thunderstorms 50%. Sunday, sunny. A 20% chance of showers in the morning. Highs in the upper 80s. South winds 5 to 15 miles an hour. Sunday night, clear. Lows in the upper 60s. South winds 5 to 10 miles an hour. And now the extended forecast for the radio listening area. Monday and Monday night, partly cloudy. Highs around 90. Lows around 70. Tuesday and Tuesday night, showers likely and chance of thunderstorms. Highs in the upper 80s. Lows in the mid-60s. Chance of precipitation 70%. Wednesday and Wednesday night, rain showers likely and chance of thunderstorms. Highs in the lower 80s. Lows in the upper 50s. Chance of precipitation 70%. Thursday and Thursday night, mostly cloudy with a 20% chance of rain showers. Highs in the mid-70s. Lows in the mid-50s. Friday and Friday night, partly cloudy. A 30% chance of rain showers. Highs in the upper 70s. Lows in the upper 50s. Now for the official National Weather Service forecast for Frankfort and surrounding communities. Tonight, mostly cloudy. A 50% chance of thunderstorms this evening and overnight. Lows in the lower 60s. South winds up to 10 miles an hour. Sunday, sunny. Highs in the upper 80s. South winds 5 to 10 miles an hour. Sunday night, clear. Lows in the upper 60s. South winds 5 to 10 miles an hour. Monday, sunny. Highs in the upper 80s. South winds 5 to 15 miles an hour. Monday night, partly cloudy. Lows around 70. South winds 5 to 15 miles an hour. And now the extended forecast for the radio listening area. Tuesday and Tuesday night, showers likely and chance of thunderstorms. Highs in the upper 80s. Lows in the upper 60s. Chance of precipitation 60%. Wednesday and Wednesday night,

rain showers likely and chance of thunderstorms. Highs in the lower 80s. Lows in the mid-50s. Chance of precipitation 70%. Thursday and Thursday night, not as warm. Mostly cloudy with chance of rain showers and slight chance of thunderstorms. Highs in the lower 70s. Lows in the mid-50s. Chance of precipitation 50%. Friday and Friday night, mostly cloudy. A 50% chance of rain showers. Highs in the mid-70s. Lows in the upper 50s. Saturday and Saturday night, mostly cloudy. Chance of rain showers and slight chance of thunderstorms. Highs around 80. Lows in the lower 60s. Chance of precipitation 50%. The current time is 4:10 p.m. Eastern Daylight Time. 4 p.m. Eastern Daylight Time weather conditions across north central Kentucky. At Frankfort. And the pressure was 30.02 inches and falling. At Lexington, it was mostly sunny. The temperature was 79 degrees, the dew point 60, and the relative humidity 52%. The wind was south at 12 miles an hour, gusting to 21. The pressure was 30.04 inches and falling. At Louisville, it was partly sunny. The temperature was 84 degrees, the dew point 65, and the relative humidity 52%. The wind was southwest at 16 miles an hour, gusting to 22. The pressure was 30.00 inches and falling. At Frankfort, and the pressure was 30.02 inches and falling. Elsewhere around the region, at Jasper, Indiana, a thunderstorm was reported with a temperature of 73. At Indianapolis, rain was falling with a temperature of 69. At Bowling Green, it was mostly sunny with a temperature of 84. It was partly sunny with a temperature of 70 at Wilmington, Ohio, 77 at Jackson, and 82 at London. At Covington, it was cloudy with a temperature of 68. 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At Frankfort, and the pressure was 30.02 inches and falling. At Lexington, it was mostly sunny. The temperature was 79 degrees, the dew point 60, and the relative humidity 52%. The wind was south at 12 miles an hour, gusting to 21. The pressure was 30.04 inches and falling. At Louisville, it was partly sunny. The temperature was 84 degrees, the dew point 65, and the relative humidity 52%. The wind was southwest at 16 miles an hour, gusting to 22. The pressure was 30.00 inches and falling. At Frankfort, and the pressure was 30.02 inches and falling. Elsewhere around the region, at Jasper, Indiana, a thunderstorm was reported with a temperature of 73. At Indianapolis, rain was falling with a temperature of 69. It was partly sunny with a temperature of 77 at Jackson and 84 at Bowling Green. It was cloudy with a temperature of 68 at Covington, 70 at Wilmington, Ohio, and 82 at London. Now for the official National Weather Service forecast for Frankfort and surrounding communities. Tonight, mostly cloudy. A 50% chance of thunderstorms this evening and overnight. Lows in the lower 60s. South winds up to 10 miles an hour. Sunday, sunny. Highs in the upper 80s. South winds 5 to 10 miles an hour. Sunday night, clear. Lows in the upper 60s. South winds 5 to 10 miles an hour. Monday, sunny. Highs in the upper 80s. South winds 5 to 15 miles an hour.

Monday night, partly cloudy. Lows around 70. South winds 5 to 15 miles an hour. And now the extended forecast for the radio listening area. Tuesday and Tuesday night, showers likely and chance of thunderstorms. Highs in the upper 80s. Lows in the upper 60s. Chance of precipitation 60%. Wednesday and Wednesday night, rain showers likely and chance of thunderstorms. Highs in the lower 80s. Lows in the mid 50s. Chance of precipitation 70%. Thursday and Thursday night, not as warm. Mostly cloudy with chance of rain showers and slight chance of thunderstorms. Highs in the lower 70s. Lows in the mid 50s. Chance of precipitation 50%. Friday and Friday night, mostly cloudy. A 50% chance of rain showers. Highs in the mid-70s. Lows in the upper 50s. Saturday and Saturday night, mostly cloudy. Chance of rain showers and slight chance of thunderstorms. Highs around 80. Lows in the lower 60s. Chance of precipitation 50%. The current time is 4:16 p.m. Eastern Daylight Time. 4 p.m. Eastern Daylight Time weather conditions across north central Kentucky. At Frankfort. And the pressure was 30.02 inches and falling. At Lexington, it was mostly sunny. The temperature was 79 degrees, the dew point 60, and the relative humidity 52%. The wind was south at 12 miles an hour. Gusting to 21. The pressure was 30.04 inches and falling. At Louisville, it was partly sunny. The temperature was 84 degrees, the dew point 65, and the relative humidity 52%. The wind was southwest at 16 miles an hour. Gusting to 22. The pressure was 30.00 inches and falling. At Frankfort, and the pressure was 30.02 inches and falling. Elsewhere around the region, at Jasper, Indiana, a thunderstorm was reported with a temperature of 73. At Indianapolis, rain was falling with a temperature of 69. It was partly sunny with a temperature of 77 at Jackson and 84 at Bowling Green. It was cloudy with a temperature of 68 at Covington, 70 at Wilmington, Ohio, and 82 at London. Now for the official National Weather Service forecast for Frankfort and surrounding communities. Tonight, mostly cloudy. A 50% chance of thunderstorms this evening and overnight. Lows in the lower 60s. South winds up to 10 miles an hour. Sunday, sunny. Highs in the upper 80s. South winds 5 to 10 miles an hour. Sunday night, clear. Lows in the upper 60s. South winds 5 to 10 miles an hour. Monday, sunny. Highs in the upper 80s. South winds 5 to 15 miles an hour. Monday night, partly cloudy. Lows around 70. South winds 5 to 15 miles an hour. And now the extended forecast for the radio listening area. Tuesday and Tuesday night, showers likely and chance of thunderstorms. Highs in the upper 80s. Lows in the upper 60s. Chance of precipitation 60%. Wednesday and Wednesday night, rain showers likely and chance of thunderstorms. Highs in the lower 80s. Lows in the mid 50s. Chance of precipitation 70%. Thursday and Thursday night, not as warm. Mostly cloudy with chance of rain showers and slight chance of thunderstorms. Highs in the lower 70s. Lows in the mid 50s. Chance of precipitation 50%. Friday and Friday night, mostly cloudy. A 50% chance of rain showers. Highs in the mid 70s. Lows in the upper 50s. Saturday and Saturday night, mostly cloudy. Chance of rain showers and slight chance of thunderstorms. Highs around 80. Lows in the lower 60s. Chance of precipitation.

reduction 50%. The current time is 4:19 p.m. Eastern Daylight Time. 4 p.m. Eastern Daylight Time weather conditions across north central Kentucky. At Frankfort. And the pressure was 30.02 inches and falling. At Lexington, it was mostly sunny. The temperature was 79 degrees, the dew point 60, and the relative humidity 52%. The wind was south at 12 miles an hour. Gusting to 21. The pressure was 30.04 inches and falling. At Louisville, it was partly sunny. The temperature was 84 degrees, the dew point 65, and the relative humidity 52%. The wind was southwest at 16 miles an hour. Gusting to 22. The pressure was 30.00 inches and falling. At Frankfort. And the pressure was 30.02 inches and falling. Elsewhere around the region, at Jasper, Indiana, a thunderstorm was reported with a temperature of 73. At Indianapolis, rain was falling with a temperature of 69. It was partly sunny with a temperature of 77 at Jackson and 84 at Bowling Green. It was cloudy with a temperature of 68 at Covington, 70 at Wilmington, Ohio, and 82 at London. Now for the official National Weather Service forecast for Frankfort and surrounding communities. Tonight, mostly cloudy. A 50% chance of thunderstorms this evening and overnight. Lows in the lower 60s. South winds up to 10 miles an hour. Sunday, sunny. Highs in the upper 80s. South winds 5 to 10 miles an hour. Sunday night, clear. Lows in the upper 60s. South winds 5 to 10 miles an hour. Monday, sunny. Highs in the upper 80s. South winds 5 to 15 miles an hour. Monday night, partly cloudy. Lows around 70. South winds 5 to 15 miles an hour. And now the extended forecast for the radio listening area. Tuesday and Tuesday night, showers likely and chance of thunderstorms. Highs in the upper 80s. Lows in the upper 60s. Chance of precipitation 60%. Wednesday and Wednesday night, rain showers likely and chance of thunderstorms. Highs in the lower 80s. Lows in the mid 50s. Chance of precipitation 70%. Thursday and Thursday night, not as warm. Mostly cloudy with chance of rain showers and slight chance of thunderstorms. Highs in the lower 70s. Lows in the mid 50s. Chance of precipitation 50%. Friday and Friday night, mostly cloudy. A 50% chance of rain showers. Highs in the mid 70s. Lows in the upper 50s. Saturday and Saturday night, mostly cloudy. Chance of rain showers and slight chance of thunderstorms. Highs around 80. Lows in the lower 60s. Chance of precipitation 50%. The current time is 4:23 p.m. Eastern Daylight Time. 4 p.m. Eastern Daylight Time weather conditions across north central Kentucky. At Frankfort. And the pressure was 30.02 inches and falling. At Lexington, it was mostly sunny. The temperature was 79 degrees, the dew point 60, and the relative humidity 52%. The wind was south at 12 miles an hour. Gusting to 21. The pressure was 30.04 inches and falling. At Louisville, it was partly sunny. The temperature was 84 degrees, the dew point 65, and the relative humidity 52%. The wind was southwest at 16 miles an hour. Gusting to 22. The pressure was 30.00 inches and falling. At Frankfort. And the pressure was 30.02 inches and falling. Elsewhere around the region, at Jasper, Indiana, a thunderstorm was reported with a temperature of 73. At Indianapolis, rain was falling with a temperature of 69. It was partly sunny with a temperature of 70.

7 at Jackson, and 84 at Bowling Green. It was cloudy, with a temperature of 68 at Covington, 70 at Wilmington, Ohio, and 82 at London. Now for the official National Weather Service forecast for Frankfurt and surrounding communities. Tonight, mostly cloudy. A 50% chance of thunderstorms this evening and overnight. Lows in the lower 60s. South winds up to 10 miles an hour. Sunday, sunny. Highs in the upper 80s. South winds 5 to 10 miles an hour. Sunday night, clear. Lows in the upper 60s. South winds 5 to 10 miles an hour. Monday, sunny. Highs in the upper 80s. South winds 5 to 15 miles an hour. Monday night, partly cloudy. Lows around 70. South winds 5 to 15 miles an hour. And now the extended forecast for the radio listening area. Tuesday and Tuesday night, showers likely and chance of thunderstorms. Highs in the upper 80s. Lows in the upper 60s. Chance of precipitation 60%. Wednesday and Wednesday night, showers likely and chance of thunderstorms. Highs in the lower 80s. Lows in the mid 50s. Chance of precipitation 70%. Thursday and Thursday night, not as warm. Mostly cloudy with chance of rain showers and slight chance of thunderstorms. Highs in the lower 70s. Lows in the mid 50s. Chance of precipitation 50%. Friday and Friday night, mostly cloudy. A 50% chance of rain showers. Highs in the mid 70s. Lows in the upper 50s. Saturday and Saturday night, mostly cloudy. Chance of rain showers and slight chance of thunderstorms. Highs around 80. Lows in the lower 60s. Chance of precipitation 50%. The current time is 4:27 p.m. Eastern Daylight Time. 4 p.m. Eastern Daylight Time weather conditions across north-central Kentucky. At Frankfort. And the pressure was 30.02 inches and falling. At Lexington, it was mostly sunny. The temperature was 79 degrees, the dew point 60, and the relative humidity 52%. The wind was south at 12 miles an hour. Gusting to 21. The pressure was 30.04 inches and falling. At Louisville, it was partly sunny. The temperature was 84 degrees, the dew point 65, and the relative humidity 52%. The wind was southwest at 16 miles an hour. Gusting to 22. The pressure was 30.00 inches and falling. At Frankfort. And the pressure was 30.02 inches and falling. Elsewhere around the region, at Jasper, Indiana, a thunderstorm was reported with a temperature of 73. At Indianapolis, rain was falling with a temperature of 69. It was partly sunny, with a temperature of 77 at Jackson and 84 at Bowling Green. It was cloudy, with a temperature of 68 at Covington, 70 at Wilmington, Ohio, and 82 at London. Now for the official National Weather Service forecast for Frankfurt and surrounding communities. Tonight, mostly cloudy. A 50% chance of thunderstorms this evening and overnight. Lows in the lower 60s. South winds up to 10 miles an hour. Sunday, sunny. Highs in the upper 80s. South winds 5 to 10 miles an hour. Sunday night, clear. Lows in the upper 60s. South winds 5 to 10 miles an hour. Monday, sunny. Highs in the upper 80s. South winds 5 to 15 miles an hour. Monday night, partly cloudy. Lows around 70. South winds 5 to 15 miles an hour. And now the extended forecast for the radio listening area. Tuesday and Tuesday night, showers likely and chance of thunderstorms. Highs in the upper 80s. Lows in the upper 60s. Chance of precipitation 60%.

Wednesday and Wednesday night, showers likely and chance of thunderstorms. Highs in the lower 80s. Lows in the mid-50s. Chance of precipitation 70%. Thursday and Thursday night, not as warm. Mostly cloudy with chance of rain showers and slight chance of thunderstorms. Highs in the lower 70s. Lows in the mid-50s. Chance of precipitation 50%. Friday and Friday night, mostly cloudy. A 50% chance of rain showers. Highs in the mid-70s. Lows in the upper 50s. Saturday and Saturday night, mostly cloudy. Chance of rain showers and slight chance of thunderstorms. Highs around 80. Lows in the lower 60s. Chance of precipitation 50%. 4 p.m. Eastern Daylight Time weather conditions across north central Kentucky. At Frankfort. And the pressure was 30.02 inches and falling. At Lexington, it was mostly sunny. The temperature was 79 degrees, the dew point 60, and the relative humidity 52%. The wind was south at 12 miles an hour, gusting to 21. The pressure was 30.04 inches and falling. At Louisville, it was partly sunny. The temperature was 84 degrees, the dew point 65, and the relative humidity 52%. The wind was southwest at 16 miles an hour, gusting to 22. The pressure was 30.00 inches and falling. At Frankfort, and the pressure was 30.02 inches and falling. Elsewhere around the region, at Jasper, Indiana, a thunderstorm was reported with a temperature of 73. At Indianapolis, rain was falling with a temperature of 69. It was partly sunny, with a temperature of 77 at Jackson and 84 at Bowling Green. It was cloudy, with a temperature of 68 at Covington, 70 at Wilmington, Ohio, and 82 at London. The current time is 4:32 p.m. Eastern Daylight Time. Now for the official National Weather Service forecast for Frankfort and surrounding communities. Tonight, mostly cloudy. A 50% chance of thunderstorms this evening and overnight. Lows in the lower 60s. South winds up to 10 miles an hour. Sunday, sunny. Highs in the upper 80s. South winds 5 to 10 miles an hour. Sunday night, clear. Lows in the upper 60s. South winds 5 to 10 miles an hour. Monday, sunny. Highs in the upper 80s. South winds 5 to 15 miles an hour. 5 to 10 miles an hour. Monday, sunny. Highs in the upper 80s. South winds 5 to 15 miles an hour. Monday night, partly cloudy. Lows around 70. South winds 5 to 15 miles an hour. And now the extended forecast for the radio listening area. Tuesday and Tuesday night, showers likely and chance of thunderstorms. Highs in the upper 80s. Lows in the upper 60s. Chance of precipitation 60%. Wednesday and Wednesday night, showers likely and chance of thunderstorms. Highs in the lower 80s. Lows in the mid-50s. Chance of precipitation 70%. Thursday and Thursday night, not as warm. Mostly cloudy with chance of rain showers and slight chance of thunderstorms. Highs in the lower 70s. Lows in the mid-50s. Chance of precipitation 50%. Friday and Friday night, mostly cloudy. A 50% chance of rain showers. Highs in the mid-70s. Lows in the upper 50s. Saturday and Saturday night, mostly cloudy. Chance of rain showers and slight chance of thunderstorms. Highs around 80. Lows in the lower 60s. Chance of precipitation 50%. 4 p.m. Eastern Daylight Time weather conditions across north central Kentucky. At Frankfort. And the pressure was 30.02 inches and falling. At Lexington, it was most

mostly sunny. The temperature was 79 degrees, the dew point 60, and the relative humidity 52%. The wind was south at 12 miles an hour, gusting to 21. The pressure was 30.04 inches and falling. At Louisville, it was partly sunny. The temperature was 84 degrees, the dew point 65, and the relative humidity 52%. The wind was southwest at 16 miles an hour, gusting to 22. The pressure was 30.00 inches and falling. At Frankfort, and the pressure was 30.02 inches and falling. Elsewhere around the region, at Jasper, Indiana, a thunderstorm was reported with a temperature of 73. At Indianapolis, rain was falling with a temperature of 69. It was partly sunny with a temperature of 77 at Jackson and 84 at Bowling Green. It was cloudy with a temperature of 68 at Covington, 70 at Wilmington, Ohio, and 82 at London. Now for the official National Weather Service forecast for Frankfort and surrounding communities. Tonight, mostly cloudy. A 50% chance of thunderstorms this evening and overnight. Lows in the lower 60s. South winds up to 10 miles an hour. Sunday, sunny. Highs in the upper 80s. South winds 5 to 10 miles an hour. Sunday night, clear. Lows in the upper 60s. South winds 5 to 10 miles an hour. Monday, sunny. Highs in the upper 80s. South winds 5 to 15 miles an hour. Monday night, partly cloudy. Lows around 70. South winds 5 to 15 miles an hour. And now the extended forecast for the radio listening area. Tuesday and Tuesday night, showers likely and chance of thunderstorms. Highs in the upper 80s. Lows in the upper 60s. Chance of precipitation 60%. Wednesday and Wednesday night, showers likely and chance of thunderstorms. Highs in the lower 80s. Lows in the mid 50s. Chance of precipitation 70%. Thursday and Thursday night, not as warm. Mostly cloudy with chance of rain showers and slight chance of thunderstorms. Highs in the lower 70s. Lows in the mid 50s. Chance of precipitation 50%. Friday and Friday night, mostly cloudy. A 50% chance of rain showers. Highs in the mid 70s. Lows in the upper 50s. Saturday and Saturday night, mostly cloudy. Chance of rain showers and slight chance of thunderstorms. Highs around 80. Lows in the lower 60s. Chance of precipitation 50%. The current time is 4:38 p.m. Eastern Daylight Time. 4 p.m. Eastern Daylight Time weather conditions across north central Kentucky. At Frankfort, and the pressure was 30.02 inches and falling. At Lexington, it was mostly sunny. The temperature was 79 degrees, the dew point 60, and the relative humidity 52%. The wind was south at 12 miles an hour, gusting to 21. The pressure was 30.04 inches and falling. At Louisville, it was partly sunny. The temperature was 84 degrees, the dew point 65, and the relative humidity 52%. The wind was southwest at 16 miles an hour, gusting to 22. The pressure was 30.00 inches and falling. At Frankfort, and the pressure was 30.02 inches and falling. Elsewhere around the region, at Jasper, Indiana, a thunderstorm was reported with a temperature of 73. At Indianapolis, rain was falling with a temperature of 69. It was partly sunny with a temperature of 77 at Jackson and 84 at Bowling Green. It was cloudy with a temperature of 68 at Covington, 70 at Wilmington, Ohio, and 82 at London. Now for the official National Weather Service forecast for Frankfort and surrounding communities. Tonight, mostly cloudy.
a 50% chance of thunderstorms this evening and overnight. Lows in the lower 60s. South winds up to 10 miles an hour. Sunday, sunny. Highs in the upper 80s. South winds 5 to 10 miles an hour. Sunday night, clear. Lows in the upper 60s. South winds 5 to 10 miles an hour. Monday, sunny. Highs in the upper 80s. South winds 5 to 15 miles an hour. Monday night, partly cloudy. Lows around 70. South winds 5 to 15 miles an hour. And now the extended forecast for the radio listening area. Tuesday and Tuesday night, showers likely and chance of thunderstorms. Highs in the upper 80s. Lows in the upper 60s. Chance of precipitation 60%. Wednesday and Wednesday night, showers likely and chance of thunderstorms. Highs in the lower 80s. Lows in the mid 50s. Chance of precipitation 70%. Thursday and Thursday night, not as warm. Mostly cloudy with chance of rain showers and slight chance of thunderstorms. Highs in the lower 70s. Lows in the mid 50s. Chance of precipitation 50%. Friday and Friday night, mostly cloudy. A 50% chance of rain showers. Highs in the mid 70s. Lows in the upper 50s. Saturday and Saturday night, mostly cloudy. Chance of rain showers and slight chance of thunderstorms. Highs around 80. Lows in the lower 60s. Chance of precipitation 50%. 4 p.m. Eastern Daylight Time weather conditions across north central Kentucky. At Frankfort. And the pressure was 30.02 inches and falling. At Lexington, it was mostly sunny. The temperature was 79 degrees, the dew point 60, and the relative humidity 52%. The wind was south at 12 miles an hour. Gusting to 21. The pressure was 30.04 inches and falling. At Louisville, it was partly sunny. The temperature was 84 degrees, the dew point 65, and the relative humidity 52%. The wind was southwest at 16 miles an hour. Gusting to 22. The pressure was 30.00 inches and falling. At Frankfort. And the pressure was 30.02 inches and falling. Elsewhere around the region, at Jasper, Indiana, a thunderstorm was reported with a temperature of 73. At Indianapolis, rain was falling with a temperature of 69. It was partly sunny, with a temperature of 77 at Jackson and 84 at Bowling Green. It was cloudy, with a temperature of 68 at Covington, 70 at Wilmington, Ohio, and 82 at London. 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The current time is 4:43 p.m. Eastern Daylight Time. Now for the official National Weather Service Forecast for Frankfort and surrounding communities. Tonight, mostly cloudy. A 50% chance of thunderstorms this evening and overnight. Lows in the lower 60s. South winds up to 10 miles an hour. Sunday, sunny. Highs in the upper 80s. South winds 5 to 10 miles an hour. Sunday night, clear. Lows in the upper 60s. South winds 5 to 10 miles an hour. Monday, sunny. Highs in the upper 80s. South winds 5 to 15 miles an hour. Monday night, partly cloudy. Lows around 70. South winds 5 to 15 miles an hour. And now the extended forecast for the radio listening area. Tuesday and Tuesday night, showers likely and chance of thunderstorms. Highs in the upper 80s. Lows in the upper 60s. Chance of precipitation 60%.
Wednesday and Wednesday night.

showers, likely and chance of thunderstorms. Highs in the lower 80s. Lows in the mid-50s. Chance of precipitation 70%. Thursday and Thursday night, not as warm. Mostly cloudy with chance of rain showers and slight chance of thunderstorms. Highs in the lower 70s. Lows in the mid-50s. Chance of precipitation 50%. Friday and Friday night, mostly cloudy. A 50% chance of rain showers. Highs in the mid-70s. Lows in the upper 50s. Saturday and Saturday night, mostly cloudy. Chance of rain showers and slight chance of thunderstorms. Highs around 80. Lows in the lower 60s. Chance of precipitation 50%. 4 p.m. Eastern Daylight Time weather conditions across north central Kentucky. At Frankfort. And the pressure was 30.02 inches and falling. At Lexington, it was mostly sunny. The temperature was 79 degrees, the dew point 60, and the relative humidity 52%. The wind was south at 12 miles an hour. Gusting to 21. The pressure was 30.04 inches and falling. At Louisville, it was partly sunny. The temperature was 84 degrees, the dew point

The National Weather Service has issued severe thunderstorm watch number 208, effective until 11 p.m. Eastern Daylight Time. This watch includes the following counties: in Kentucky, Anderson, Carroll, Franklin, Henry, Jefferson, Nelson, Oldham, Owen, Shelby, Spencer, and Trimble. Remember, a severe thunderstorm watch means the conditions are favorable for the development of severe weather, including large hail and damaging winds, in and close to the watch area. While severe weather may not be imminent, persons should remain alert for rapidly changing weather conditions and listen for later statements and possible warnings. Stay tuned to NOAA Weather Radio, broadcast radio and television outlets, or internet sources for the latest severe weather information. The current time is 4:47 p.m. Eastern Daylight Time. 4 p.m. Eastern Daylight Time weather conditions across north central Kentucky. At Frankfort, and the pressure was 30.02 inches and falling. At Lexington, it was mostly sunny. The temperature was 79 degrees, the dew point 60, and the relative humidity 52%. The wind was south at 12 miles an hour, gusting to 21. The pressure was 30.04 inches and falling. At Louisville, it was partly sunny. The temperature was 84 degrees, the dew point 65, and the relative humidity 52%. The wind was southwest at 16 miles an hour, gusting to 22. The pressure was 30.00 inches and falling. At Frankfort, and the pressure was 30.02 inches and falling. Elsewhere around the region, at Jasper, Indiana, a thunderstorm was reported with a temperature of 73. At Indianapolis, rain was falling with a temperature of 69. It was partly sunny, with a temperature of 77 at Jackson and 84 at Bowling Green. It was cloudy, with a temperature of 68 at Covington, 70 at Wilmington, Ohio, and 82 at London. Now for the official National Weather Service forecast for Frankfort and surrounding communities. Tonight, mostly cloudy. A 50% chance of thunderstorms this evening and overnight. Lows in the lower 60s. South winds up to 10 miles an hour. Sunday, sunny. Highs in the upper 80s. South winds 5 to 10 miles an hour. Sunday night, clear. Lows in the upper 60s. South winds 5 to 10 miles an hour. Monday, sunny. Highs in the upper 80s. South winds 5 to 15 miles an hour. Monday night, partly cloudy. Lows around 70. South winds 5 to 15 miles an hour. And now the extended forecast for the radio listening area. Tuesday and Tuesday night, showers likely and chance of thunderstorms. Highs in the upper 80s. Lows in the upper 60s. Chance of precipitation 60%. Wednesday and Wednesday night, showers likely and chance of thunderstorms. Highs in the lower 80s. Lows in the mid-50s. Chance of precipitation 70%. Thursday and Thursday night, not as warm. Mostly cloudy with chance of rain showers and slight chance of thunderstorms. Highs in the lower 70s. Lows in the mid-50s. Chance of precipitation 50%. Friday and Friday night, mostly cloudy. A 50% chance of rain showers. Highs in the mid-70s. Lows in the upper 50s. Saturday and Saturday night, mostly cloudy. Chance of rain showers and slight chance of thunderstorms. Highs around 80. Lows in the lower 60s. Chance of precipitation 50%. The National Weather Service has issued severe thunderstorm watch number 208, effective until 11 p.m. Eastern Daylight Time. This watch includes the following counties: in Kentucky, Anderson, Carroll, Franklin, Henry, Jefferson, Nelson, Oldham, Owen, Shelby, Spencer, and Trimble.
Remember, a severe thunderstorm watch means the conditions are favorable for the development of severe weather, including large hail and damaging winds, in and close to the watch area. While severe weather may not be imminent, persons should remain alert for rapidly changing weather conditions and listen for later statements and possible warnings. Stay tuned to NOAA Weather Radio, broadcast radio and television outlets, or internet sources for the latest severe weather information. The current time is 4:52 p.m. Eastern Daylight Time. 4 p.m. Eastern Daylight Time weather conditions across north central Kentucky. At Frankfort, and the pressure was 30.02 inches and falling. At Lexington, it was mostly sunny. The temperature was 79 degrees, the dew point 60, and the relative humidity 52%. The wind was south at 12 miles an hour, gusting to 21. The pressure was 30.04 inches and falling. At Louisville, it was partly sunny. The temperature was 84 degrees, the dew point 65, and the relative humidity 52%. The wind was southwest at 16 miles an hour, gusting to 22. The pressure was 30.00 inches and falling. At Frankfort, and the pressure was 30.02 inches and falling. Elsewhere around the region, at Jasper, Indiana, a thunderstorm was reported with a temperature of 73. At Indianapolis, rain was falling with a temperature of 69. It was partly sunny with a temperature of 77 at Jackson and 84 at Bowling Green. It was cloudy with a temperature of 68 at Covington, 70 at Wilmington, Ohio, and 82 at London. Now for the official National Weather Service forecast for Frankfort and surrounding communities. Tonight, mostly cloudy. A 50% chance of thunderstorms this evening and overnight. Lows in the lower 60s. South winds up to 10 miles an hour. Sunday, sunny. Highs in the upper 80s. South winds 5 to 10 miles an hour. Sunday night, clear. Lows in the upper 60s. South winds 5 to 10 miles an hour. Monday, sunny. Highs in the upper 80s. South winds 5 to 15 miles an hour. Monday night, partly cloudy. Lows around 70. South winds 5 to 15 miles an hour. And now the extended forecast for the radio listening area. Tuesday and Tuesday night, showers likely and chance of thunderstorms. Highs in the upper 80s. Lows in the upper 60s.

chance of precipitation 60%. Wednesday and Wednesday night, showers likely and chance of thunderstorms. Highs in the lower 80s. Lows in the mid-50s. Chance of precipitation 70%. Thursday and Thursday night, not as warm. Mostly cloudy with chance of rain showers and slight chance of thunderstorms. Highs in the lower 70s. Lows in the mid-50s. Chance of precipitation 50%. Friday and Friday night, mostly cloudy. A 50% chance of rain showers. Highs in the mid-70s. Lows in the upper 50s. Saturday and Saturday night, mostly cloudy. Chance of rain showers and slight chance of thunderstorms. Highs around 80. Lows in the lower 60s. Chance of precipitation 50%. The National Weather Service has issued severe thunderstorm watch number 208, effective until 11 p.m. Eastern Daylight Time. This watch includes the following counties in Kentucky: Anderson, Carroll, Franklin, Henry, Jefferson, Nelson, Oldham, Owen, Shelby, Spencer, and Trimble. Remember, a severe thunderstorm watch means the conditions are favorable for the development of severe weather, including large hail and damaging winds, in and close to the watch area. While severe weather may not be imminent, persons should remain alert for rapidly changing weather conditions and listen for later statements and possible warnings. Stay tuned to NOAA Weather Radio, broadcast radio and television outlets, or internet sources for the latest severe weather information. 4 p.m. Eastern Daylight Time weather conditions across north-central Kentucky. At Frankfort, and the pressure was 30.02 inches and falling. At Lexington, it was mostly sunny. The temperature was 79 degrees, the dew point 60, and the relative humidity 52%. The wind was south at 12 miles an hour, gusting to 21. The pressure was 30.04 inches and falling. At Louisville, it was partly sunny. The temperature was 84 degrees, the dew point 65, and the relative humidity 52%. The wind was southwest at 16 miles an hour, gusting to 22. The pressure was 30.00 inches and falling. At Frankfort, and the pressure was 30.02 inches and falling. Elsewhere around the region, at Jasper, Indiana, a thunderstorm was reported with a temperature of 73. At Indianapolis, rain was falling with a temperature of 69. It was partly sunny with a temperature of 77 at Jackson and 84 at Bowling Green. It was cloudy with a temperature of 68 at Covington, 70 at Wilmington, Ohio, and 82 at London. The current time is 4:58 p.m. Eastern Daylight Time. Now for the official National Weather Service forecast for Frankfort and surrounding communities. Tonight, mostly cloudy. A 50% chance of thunderstorms this evening and overnight. Lows in the lower 60s. South winds up to 10 miles an hour. Sunday, sunny. Highs in the upper 80s. South winds 5 to 10 miles an hour. Sunday night, clear. Lows in the upper 60s. South winds 5 to 10 miles an hour. Monday, sunny. Highs in the upper 80s. South winds 5 to 15 miles an hour. Monday night, partly cloudy. Lows around 70. South winds 5 to 15 miles an hour. And now the extended forecast for the radio listening area. Tuesday and Tuesday night, showers likely and chance of thunderstorms. Highs in the upper 80s. Lows in the upper 60s. Chance of precipitation 60%. Wednesday and Wednesday night, showers likely and chance of thunderstorms. Highs in the lower 80s. Lows in the mid-50s. Chance of precipitation 70%. Thursday and Thursday night, not as warm. Mostly cloudy with chance of rain showers and slight chance of thunderstorms. Highs in the lower 70s. Lows in the mid-50s.

chance of precipitation 50%. Friday and Friday night, mostly cloudy. A 50% chance of rain showers. Highs in the mid-70s. Lows in the upper 50s. Saturday and Saturday night, mostly cloudy. Chance of rain showers and slight chance of thunderstorms. Highs around 80. Lows in the lower 60s. Chance of precipitation 50%. The National Weather Service has issued severe thunderstorm watch number 208, effective until 11 p.m. Eastern Daylight Time. This watch includes the following counties: in Kentucky, Anderson, Carroll, Franklin, Henry, Jefferson, Nelson, Oldham, Owen, Shelby, Spencer, and Trimble. Remember, a severe thunderstorm watch means the conditions are favorable for the development of severe weather, including large hail and damaging winds, in and close to the watch area. While severe weather may not be imminent, persons should remain alert for rapidly changing weather conditions and listen for later statements and possible warnings. Stay tuned to NOAA Weather Radio, broadcast radio and television outlets, or internet sources for the latest severe weather information. 4 p.m. Eastern Daylight Time weather conditions across north central Kentucky. At Frankfort, and the pressure was 30.02 inches and falling. At Lexington, it was mostly sunny. The temperature was 79 degrees, the dew point 60, and the relative humidity 52%. The wind was south at 12 miles an hour, gusting to 21. The pressure was 30.04 inches and falling. At Louisville, it was partly sunny. The temperature was 84 degrees, the dew point 65, and the relative humidity 52%. The wind was southwest at 16 miles an hour, gusting to 22. The pressure was 30.00 inches and falling. At Frankfort, and the pressure was 30.02 inches and falling. Elsewhere around the region, at Jasper, Indiana, a thunderstorm was reported with a temperature of 73. At Indianapolis, rain was falling with a temperature of 69. It was partly sunny with a temperature of 77 at Jackson and 84 at Bowling Green. It was cloudy with a temperature of 68 at Covington, 70 at Wilmington, Ohio, and 82 at London. The current time is 5:02 p.m. Eastern Daylight Time. Now for the official National Weather Service forecast for Frankfort and surrounding communities. Tonight, mostly cloudy. A 50% chance of thunderstorms this evening and overnight. Lows in the lower 60s. South winds up to 10 miles an hour. Sunday, sunny. Highs in the upper 80s. South winds 5 to 10 miles an hour. Sunday night, clear. Lows in the upper 60s. South winds 5 to 10 miles an hour. Monday, sunny. Highs in the upper 80s. South winds 5 to 15 miles an hour. Monday night, partly cloudy. Lows around 70. South winds 5 to 15 miles an hour. And now the extended forecast for the radio listening area. Tuesday and Tuesday night, showers likely and chance of thunderstorms. Highs in the upper 80s. Lows in the upper 60s. Chance of precipitation 60%. Wednesday and Wednesday night, showers likely and chance of thunderstorms. Highs in the lower 80s. Lows in the mid-50s. Chance of precipitation 70%. Thursday and Thursday night, not as warm. Mostly cloudy with chance of rain showers and slight chance of thunderstorms. Highs in the lower 70s. Lows in the mid-50s. Chance of precipitation 50%. Friday and Friday night, mostly cloudy. A 50% chance of rain showers. Highs in the mid-70s. Lows in the upper 50s. Saturday and Saturday night, mostly cloudy. Chance of rain showers and slight chance of thunderstorms. Highs around 80. Lows in the lower 60s.

the latest severe weather information. 5 p.m. Eastern Daylight Time weather conditions across north central Kentucky. At Frankfort. And the pressure was 30.01 inches and falling. At Lexington, it was mostly sunny. The temperature was 80 degrees, the dew point 63, and the relative humidity 55%. The wind was south at 12 miles an hour. The pressure was 30.03 inches and falling. At Louisville, light rain was falling. The temperature was 83 degrees, the dew point 64, and the relative humidity 52%. The wind was southwest at 10 miles an hour. The pressure was 29.98 inches and falling. At Frankfort, and the pressure was 30.01 inches and falling. Elsewhere around the region, at Indianapolis, rain was falling with a temperature of 72. It was partly sunny, with a temperature of 77 at Jackson and 84 at Bowling Green. It was cloudy, with a temperature of 73 at Covington, 74 at Jasper, Indiana, 69 at Wilmington, Ohio, and 83 at London. The current time is 5:07 p.m. Eastern Daylight Time. Now for the official National Weather Service forecast for Frankfort and surrounding communities. Tonight, mostly cloudy. A 50% chance of thunderstorms this evening and overnight. Lows in the lower 60s. South winds up to 10 miles an hour. Sunday, sunny. Highs in the upper 80s. South winds 5 to 10 miles an hour. Sunday night, clear. Lows in the upper 60s. South winds 5 to 10 miles an hour. Monday, sunny. Highs in the upper 80s. South winds 5 to 15 miles an hour. Monday night, partly cloudy. Lows around 70. South winds 5 to 15 miles an hour. And now the extended forecast for the radio listening area. Tuesday and Tuesday night, showers likely and chance of thunderstorms. Highs in the upper 80s. Lows in the upper 60s. Chance of precipitation 60%. Wednesday and Wednesday night, showers likely and chance of thunderstorms. Highs in the lower 80s. Lows in the mid 50s. Chance of precipitation 70%. Thursday and Thursday night, not as warm. Mostly cloudy with chance of rain showers and slight chance of thunderstorms. Highs in the lower 70s. Lows in the mid 50s. Chance of precipitation 50%. Friday and Friday night, mostly cloudy. A 50% chance of rain showers. Highs in the mid 70s. Lows in the upper 50s. Saturday and Saturday night, mostly cloudy. Chance of rain showers and slight chance of thunderstorms. Highs around 80. Lows in the lower 60s. Chance of precipitation 50%. The National Weather Service has issued Severe Thunderstorm Watch number 208, effective until 11 p.m. Eastern Daylight Time. This watch includes the following counties in Kentucky: Anderson, Carroll, Franklin, Henry, Jefferson, Nelson, Oldham, Owen, Shelby, Spencer, and Trimble. Remember, a severe thunderstorm watch means the conditions are favorable for the development of severe weather, including large hail and damaging winds, in and close to the watch area. While severe weather may not be imminent, persons should remain alert for rapidly changing weather conditions and listen for later statements and possible warnings. Stay tuned to NOAA Weather Radio, broadcast radio and television outlets, or internet sources for the latest severe weather information. 5 p.m. Eastern Daylight Time weather conditions across north central Kentucky. At Frankfort. And the pressure was 30.01 inches and falling. At Lexington, it was mostly sunny. The temperature was 80 degrees, the dew point 63, and the relative humidity 55%. The wind was south at 12 miles an hour. The pressure was 30.03 inches and falling. At Louisville, light rain was falling. The temperature was 83 degrees.

degrees, the dew point 64, and the relative humidity 52%. The wind was southwest at 10 miles an hour. The pressure was 29.98 inches and falling at Frankfurt. And the pressure was 30.01 inches and falling. Elsewhere around the region, at Indianapolis, rain was falling with a temperature of 72. It was partly sunny with a temperature of 77 at Jackson and 84 at Bowling Green. It was cloudy with a temperature of 73 at Covington, 74 at Jasper, Indiana, 69 at Wilmington, Ohio, and 83 at London. Now for the official National Weather Service forecast for Frankfurt and surrounding communities. Tonight, mostly cloudy. A 50% chance of thunderstorms this evening and overnight. Lows in the lower 60s. South winds up to 10 miles an hour. Sunday, sunny. Highs in the upper 80s. South winds 5 to 10 miles an hour. Sunday night, clear. Lows in the upper 60s. South winds 5 to 10 miles an hour. Monday, sunny. Highs in the upper 80s. South winds 5 to 15 miles an hour. Monday night, partly cloudy. Lows around 70. South winds 5 to 15 miles an hour. And now the extended forecast for the radio listening area. Tuesday and Tuesday night, showers likely and chance of thunderstorms. Highs in the upper 80s. Lows in the upper 60s. Chance of precipitation 60%. Wednesday and Wednesday night, showers likely and chance of thunderstorms. Highs in the lower 80s. Lows in the mid-50s. Chance of precipitation 70%. Thursday and Thursday night, not as warm. Mostly cloudy with chance of rain showers and slight chance of thunderstorms. Highs in the lower 70s. Lows in the mid-50s. Chance of precipitation 50%. Friday and Friday night, mostly cloudy. A 50% chance of rain showers. Highs in the mid-70s. Lows in the upper 50s. Saturday and Saturday night, mostly cloudy. Chance of rain showers and slight chance of thunderstorms. Highs around 80. Lows in the lower 60s. Chance of precipitation 50%. 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The current time is 5:13 p.m. Eastern Daylight Time. The National Weather Service has issued Severe Thunderstorm Watch number 208, effective until 11 p.m. Eastern Daylight Time. This watch includes the following counties in Kentucky: Anderson, Carroll, Franklin, Henry, Jefferson, Nelson, Oldham, Owen, Shelby, Spencer, and Trimble. Remember, a severe thunderstorm watch means the conditions are favorable for the development of severe weather, including large hail and damaging winds, in and close to the watch area. While severe weather may not be imminent, persons should remain alert for rapidly changing weather conditions and listen for later statements and possible warnings. Stay tuned to NOAA Weather Radio, broadcast radio and television outlets, or internet sources for the latest severe weather information. 5 p.m. Eastern Daylight Time weather conditions across north central Kentucky. At Frankfurt, and the pressure was 30.01 inches and falling. At Lexington, it was partly sunny. The temperature was 80 degrees, the dew point 63, and the relative humidity 55%. The wind was south at 12 miles an hour. The pressure was 30.03 inches and falling. At Louisville, light rain was falling. The temperature was 83 degrees, the dew point 64, and the relative humidity 52%. The wind was southwest at 10 miles an hour. The pressure was 29.98 inches and falling. At Frankfurt, and the pressure was 30.01 inches.

and falling. Elsewhere around the region, at Indianapolis, rain was falling with a temperature of 72. At Covington, it was mostly sunny with a temperature of 73. It was partly sunny with a temperature of 74 at Jasper, Indiana, 69 at Wilmington, Ohio, and 84 at Bowling Green. It was cloudy with a temperature of 77 at Jackson and 83 at London. Now for the official National Weather Service forecast for Frankfurt and surrounding communities. Tonight, mostly cloudy. A 50% chance of thunderstorms this evening and overnight. Lows in the lower 60s. South winds up to 10 miles an hour. Sunday, sunny. Highs in the upper 80s. South winds 5 to 10 miles an hour. Sunday night, clear. Lows in the upper 60s. South winds 5 to 10 miles an hour. Monday, sunny. Highs in the upper 80s. South winds 5 to 15 miles an hour. Monday night, partly cloudy. Lows around 70. South winds 5 to 15 miles an hour. And now the extended forecast for the radio listening area. Tuesday and Tuesday night, showers likely and chance of thunderstorms. Highs in the upper 80s. Lows in the upper 60s. Chance of precipitation 60%. Wednesday and Wednesday night, showers likely and chance of thunderstorms. Highs in the lower 80s. Lows in the mid-50s. Chance of precipitation 70%. Thursday and Thursday night, not as warm. Mostly cloudy with chance of rain showers and slight chance of thunderstorms. Highs in the lower 70s. Lows in the mid-50s. Chance of precipitation 50%. Friday and Friday night, mostly cloudy. A 50% chance of rain showers. Highs in the mid-70s. Lows in the upper 50s. Saturday and Saturday night, mostly cloudy. Chance of rain showers and slight chance of thunderstorms. Highs around 80. Lows in the lower 60s. Chance of precipitation 50%. The current time is 5:18 p.m. Eastern Daylight Time. The National Weather Service has issued severe thunderstorm watch number 208, effective until 11 p.m. Eastern Daylight Time. This watch includes the following counties in Kentucky: Anderson, Carroll, Franklin, Henry, Jefferson, Nelson, Oldham, Owen, Shelby, Spencer, and Trimble. Remember, a severe thunderstorm watch means the conditions are favorable for the development of severe weather, including large hail and damaging winds, in and close to the watch area. While severe weather may not be imminent, persons should remain alert for rapidly changing weather conditions and listen for later statements and possible warnings. Stay tuned to NOAA Weather Radio, broadcast radio and television outlets, or internet sources for the latest severe weather information. 5 p.m. Eastern Daylight Time weather conditions across north-central Kentucky. At Frankfurt, and the pressure was 30.01 inches and falling. At Lexington, it was partly sunny. The temperature was 80 degrees, the dew point 63, and the relative humidity 55%. The wind was south at 12 miles an hour. The pressure was 30.03 inches and falling. At Louisville, light rain was falling. The temperature was 83 degrees, the dew point 64, and the relative humidity 52%. The wind was southwest at 10 miles an hour. The pressure was 29.98 inches and falling. At Frankfurt, and the pressure was 30.01 inches and falling. Elsewhere around the region, at Indianapolis, rain was falling with a temperature of 72. At Covington, it was mostly sunny with a temperature of 73. It was partly sunny with a temperature of 74 at Jasper, Indiana, 69 at Wilmington, Ohio, and 84 at Bowling Green. It was cloudy with a temperature of 77 at Jackson and 83 at London. Now for the official National Weather Service forecast for Frankfurt and

hours, likely and chance of thunderstorms. Highs in the lower 80s. Lows in the mid-50s. Chance of precipitation 70%. Thursday and Thursday night, not as warm. Mostly cloudy with chance of rain showers and slight chance of thunderstorms. Highs in the lower 70s. Lows in the mid-50s. Chance of precipitation 50%. Friday and Friday night, mostly cloudy. A 50% chance of rain showers. Highs in the mid-70s. Lows in the upper 50s. Saturday and Saturday night, mostly cloudy. Chance of rain showers and slight chance of thunderstorms. Highs around 80. Lows in the lower 60s. Chance of precipitation 50%. The National Weather Service has issued severe thunderstorm watch number 208, effective until 11 p.m. Eastern Daylight Time. This watch includes the following counties: in Kentucky, Anderson, Carroll, Franklin, Henry, Jefferson, Nelson, Oldham, Owen, Shelby, Spencer, and Trimble. Remember, a severe thunderstorm watch means the conditions are favorable for the development of severe weather, including large hail and damaging winds, in and close to the watch area. While severe weather may not be imminent, persons should remain alert for rapidly changing weather conditions and listen for later statements and possible warnings. Stay tuned to NOAA Weather Radio, broadcast radio and television outlets, or internet sources for the latest severe weather information. The current time is 5:32 p.m. Eastern Daylight Time. 5 p.m. Eastern Daylight Time weather conditions across north-central Kentucky. At Frankfort, and the pressure was 30.01 inches and falling. At Lexington, it was partly sunny. The temperature was 80 degrees, the dew point 63, and the relative humidity 55%. The wind was south at 12 miles an hour. The pressure was 30.03 inches and falling. At Louisville, light rain was falling. The temperature was 83 degrees, the dew point 64, and the relative humidity 03 inches and falling. At Louisville, light rain was falling. The temperature was 83 degrees, the dew point 64, and the relative humidity 52%. The wind was southwest at 10 miles an hour. The pressure was 29.98 inches and falling. At Frankfort, and the pressure was 30.01 inches and falling. Elsewhere around the region, at Indianapolis, rain was falling with a temperature of 72. At Covington, it was mostly sunny with a temperature of 73. It was partly sunny with a temperature of 74 at Jasper, Indiana, 69 at Wilmington, Ohio, and 84 at Bowling Green. It was cloudy with a temperature of 77 at Jackson and 83 at London. Now for the official National Weather Service forecast for Frankfort and surrounding communities. Tonight, mostly cloudy. A 50% chance of thunderstorms this evening and overnight. Lows in the lower 60s. South winds up to 10 miles an hour. Sunday, sunny. Highs in the upper 80s. South winds 5 to 10 miles an hour. Sunday night, clear. Lows in the upper 60s. South winds 5 to 10 miles an hour. Monday, sunny. Highs in the upper 80s. South winds 5 to 15 miles an hour. Monday night, partly cloudy. Lows around 70. South winds 5 to 15 miles an hour. And now the extended forecast for the radio listening area. Tuesday and Tuesday night, showers likely and chance of thunderstorms. Highs in the upper 80s. Lows in the upper 60s. Chance of precipitation 60%. Wednesday and Wednesday night, showers likely and chance of thunderstorms. Highs in the lower 80s. Lows in the mid-50s. Chance of precipitation 70%. Thursday and Thursday night, not as warm. Mostly cloudy with chance of rain showers and slight chance of thunderstorms. Highs in the lower 70s.

chance of precipitation 50%. Friday and Friday night, mostly cloudy. A 50% chance of rain showers. Highs in the mid-70s. Lows in the upper 50s. Saturday and Saturday night, mostly cloudy. Chance of rain showers and slight chance of thunderstorms. Highs around 80. Lows in the lower 60s. Chance of precipitation 50%. The National Weather Service has issued severe thunderstorm watch number 208, effective until 11 p.m. Eastern Daylight Time. This watch includes the following counties in Kentucky: Anderson, Carroll, Franklin, Henry, Jefferson, Nelson, Oldham, Owen, Shelby, Spencer, and Trimble. Remember, a severe thunderstorm watch means the conditions are favorable for the development of severe weather, including large hail and damaging winds, in and close to the watch area. While severe weather may not be imminent, persons should remain alert for rapidly changing weather conditions and listen for later statements and possible warnings. Stay tuned to NOAA Weather Radio, broadcast radio and television outlets, or internet sources for the latest severe weather information. 5 p.m. Eastern Daylight Time weather conditions across north central Kentucky. At Frankfort, and the pressure was 30.01 inches and falling. At Lexington, it was partly sunny. The temperature was 80 degrees, the dew point 63, and the relative humidity 55%. The wind was south at 12 miles an hour. The pressure was 30.03 inches and falling. At Louisville, light rain was falling. The temperature was 83 degrees, the dew point 64, and the relative humidity 52%. The wind was southwest at 10 miles an hour. The pressure was 29.98 inches and falling. At Frankfort, and the pressure was 30.01 inches and falling. Elsewhere around the region, at Indianapolis, rain was falling with a temperature of 72. At Covington, it was mostly sunny, with a temperature of 73. It was partly sunny, with a temperature of 74 at Jasper, Indiana, 69 at Wilmington, Ohio, and 84 at Bowling Green. It was cloudy, with a temperature of 77 at Jackson, and 83 at London. The current time is 5:38 p.m. Eastern Daylight Time. Now for the official National Weather Service forecast for Frankfort and surrounding communities. Tonight, mostly cloudy. A 50% chance of thunderstorms this evening and overnight. Lows in the lower 60s. South winds up to 10 miles an hour. Sunday, sunny. Highs in the upper 80s. South winds 5 to 10 miles an hour. Sunday night, clear. Lows in the upper 60s. South winds 5 to 10 miles an hour. Monday, sunny. Highs in the upper 80s. South winds 5 to 15 miles an hour. Monday night, partly cloudy. Lows around 70. South winds 5 to 15 miles an hour. And now the extended forecast for the radio listening area. Tuesday and Tuesday night, showers likely and chance of thunderstorms. Highs in the upper 80s. Lows in the upper 60s. Chance of precipitation 60%. Wednesday and Wednesday night, showers likely and chance of thunderstorms. Highs in the lower 80s. Lows in the mid-50s. Chance of precipitation 70%. Thursday and Thursday night, not as warm. Mostly cloudy with chance of rain showers and slight chance of thunderstorms. Highs in the lower 70s. Lows in the mid-50s. Chance of precipitation 50%. Friday and Friday night, mostly cloudy. A 50% chance of rain showers. Highs in the mid-70s. Lows in the upper 50s. Saturday and Saturday night, mostly cloudy. Chance of rain showers and slight chance of thunderstorms. Highs around 80. Lows in the lower 60s. Chance of precipitation 50%. The National Weather

service has issued severe thunderstorm watch number 208, effective until 11 p.m. Eastern Daylight Time. This watch includes the following counties: in Kentucky, Anderson, Carroll, Franklin, Henry, Jefferson, Nelson, Oldham, Owen, Shelby, Spencer, and Trimble. Remember, a severe thunderstorm watch means the conditions are favorable for the development of severe weather, including large hail and damaging winds, in and close to the watch area. While severe weather may not be imminent, persons should remain alert for rapidly changing weather conditions and listen for later statements and possible warnings. Stay tuned to NOAA Weather Radio, broadcast radio and television outlets, or internet sources for the latest severe weather information. 5 p.m. Eastern Daylight Time weather conditions across north central Kentucky. At Frankfort, and the pressure was 30.01 inches and falling. At Lexington, it was partly sunny. The temperature was 80 degrees, the dew point 63, and the relative humidity 55%. The wind was south at 12 miles an hour. The pressure was 30.03 inches and falling. At Louisville, light rain was falling. The temperature was 83 degrees, the dew point 64, and the relative humidity 52%. The wind was southwest at 10 miles an hour. The pressure was 29.98 inches and falling. At Frankfort, and the pressure was 30.01 inches and falling. Elsewhere around the region, at Indianapolis, rain was falling with a temperature of 72. At Covington, it was mostly sunny with a temperature of 73. It was partly sunny with a temperature of 74 at Jasper, Indiana, 69 at Wilmington, Ohio, and 84 at Bowling Green. It was cloudy with a temperature of 77 at Jackson and 83 at London. 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The current time is 5:43 p.m. Eastern Daylight Time. Now for the official National Weather Service forecast for Frankfort and surrounding communities. Tonight, mostly cloudy. A 50% chance of thunderstorms this evening and overnight. Lows in the lower 60s. South winds up to 10 miles an hour. Sunday, sunny. Highs in the upper 80s. South winds 5 to 10 miles an hour. Sunday night, clear. Lows in the upper 60s. South winds 5 to 10 miles an hour. Monday, sunny. Highs in the upper 80s. South winds 5 to 15 miles an hour. Monday night, partly cloudy. Lows around 70. South winds 5 to 15 miles an hour. And now the extended forecast for the radio listening area. Tuesday and Tuesday night, showers likely and chance of thunderstorms. Highs in the upper 80s. Lows in the upper 60s. Chance of precipitation 60%. Wednesday and Wednesday night, showers likely and chance of thunderstorms. Highs in the lower 80s. Lows in the mid 50s. Chance of precipitation 70%. Thursday and Thursday night, not as warm. Mostly cloudy with chance of rain showers and slight chance of thunderstorms. Highs in the lower 70s. Lows in the mid 50s. Chance of precipitation 50%. Friday and Friday night, mostly cloudy. A 50% chance of rain showers. Highs in the mid-70s. Lows in the upper 50s. Saturday and Saturday night, mostly cloudy. Chance of rain showers and slight chance of thunderstorms. Highs around 80. Lows in the lower 60s. Chance of precipitation 50%. Now for the official National Weather Service forecast for Frankfort and surrounding communities. Tonight, mostly cloudy. Chance of thunderstorms this evening and overnight. Some thunderstorms may be severe.

Lows around 70. South winds 5 to 15 miles an hour. And now the extended forecast for the radio listening area. Tuesday and Tuesday night, showers likely and chance of thunderstorms. Highs in the upper 80s. Lows in the upper 60s. Chance of precipitation 60%. Wednesday and Wednesday night, showers likely and chance of thunderstorms. Highs in the lower 80s. Lows in the mid 50s. Chance of precipitation 70%. Thursday and Thursday night, not as warm. Mostly cloudy with chance of rain showers and slight chance of thunderstorms. Highs in the lower 70s. Lows in the mid 50s. Chance of precipitation 50%. Friday and Friday night, mostly cloudy. A 50% chance of rain showers. Highs in the mid 70s. Lows in the upper 50s. Saturday and Saturday night, mostly cloudy. Chance of rain showers and slight chance of thunderstorms. Highs around 80. Lows in the lower 60s. Chance of precipitation 50%. The National Weather Service has issued severe thunderstorm watch number 208, effective until 11 p.m. Eastern Daylight Time. This watch includes the following counties in Kentucky: Anderson, Carroll, Franklin, Henry, Jefferson, Nelson, Oldham, Owen, Shelby, Spencer, and Trimble. Remember, a severe thunderstorm watch means the conditions are favorable for the development of severe weather, including large hail and damaging winds, in and close to the watch area. While severe weather may not be imminent, persons should remain alert for rapidly changing weather conditions and listen for later statements and possible warnings. Stay tuned to NOAA Weather Radio, broadcast radio and television outlets, or internet sources for the latest severe weather information. The current time is 5:57 p.m. Eastern Daylight Time. 5 p.m. Eastern Daylight Time weather conditions across north-central Kentucky. At Frankfort, and the pressure was 30.01 inches and falling. At Lexington, it was partly sunny. The temperature was 80 degrees, the dew point 63, and the relative humidity 55%. The wind was south at 12 miles an hour. The pressure was 30.03 inches and falling. At Louisville, light rain was falling. The temperature was 83 degrees, the dew point 64, and the relative humidity 52%. The wind was southwest at 10 miles an hour. The pressure was 29.98 inches and falling. At Frankfort, and the pressure was 30.01 inches and falling. Elsewhere around the region, at Indianapolis, rain was falling with a temperature of 72. At Covington, it was mostly sunny with a temperature of 73. It was partly sunny with a temperature of 74 at Jasper, Indiana, 69 at Wilmington, Ohio, and 84 at Bowling Green. It was cloudy with a temperature of 77 at Jackson and 83 at London. Now for the official National Weather Service forecast for Frankfort and surrounding communities. Tonight, mostly cloudy. Chance of thunderstorms this evening and overnight. Some thunderstorms may be severe with damaging winds and large hail. Then some thunderstorms may produce damaging winds and large hail until midnight. Lows in the lower 60s. South winds up to 10 miles an hour. Chance of thunderstorms 50%. Sunday, sunny. Highs in the upper 80s. South winds 5 to 10 miles an hour. Sunday night, clear. Lows in the upper 60s. South winds 5 to 10 miles an hour. Monday, sunny. Highs in the upper 80s. South winds 5 to 15 miles an hour. Monday night, partly cloudy. Lows around 70. South winds 5 to 15 miles an hour. And now the extended forecast for the radio listening area. Tuesday and Tuesday night, showers likely and chance of thunderstorms. Highs in the upper 80s. Lows in the upper 60s. Chance of precipitation.

precipitation 60%. Wednesday and Wednesday night, showers likely and chance of thunderstorms. Highs in the lower 80s. Lows in the mid-50s. Chance of precipitation 70%. Thursday and Thursday night, not as warm. Mostly cloudy with chance of rain showers and slight chance of thunderstorms. Highs in the lower 70s. Lows in the mid-50s. Chance of precipitation 50%. Friday and Friday night, mostly cloudy. A 50% chance of rain showers. Highs in the mid-70s. Lows in the upper 50s. Saturday and Saturday night, mostly cloudy. Chance of rain showers and slight chance of thunderstorms. Highs around 80. Lows in the lower 60s. Chance of precipitation 50%. The National Weather Service has issued severe thunderstorm watch number 208, effective until 11 p.m. Eastern Daylight Time. This watch includes the following counties in Kentucky: Anderson, Carroll, Franklin, Henry, Jefferson, Nelson, Oldham, Owen, Shelby, Spencer, and Trimble. Remember, a severe thunderstorm watch means the conditions are favorable for the development of severe weather, including large hail and damaging winds, in and close to the watch area. While severe weather may not be imminent, persons should remain alert for rapidly changing weather conditions and listen for later statements and possible warnings. Stay tuned to NOAA Weather Radio, broadcast radio and television outlets, or internet sources for the latest severe weather information. The current time is 6:02 p.m. Eastern Daylight Time. 5 p.m. Eastern Daylight Time weather conditions across north central Kentucky. At Frankfort, and the pressure was 30.01 inches and falling. At Lexington, it was partly sunny. The temperature was 80 degrees, the dew point 63, and the relative humidity 55%. The wind was south at 12 miles an hour. The pressure was 30.03 inches and falling. At Louisville, light rain was falling. The temperature was 83 degrees, the dew point 64, and the relative humidity 52%. The wind was southwest at 10 miles an hour. The pressure was 29.98 inches and falling. At Frankfort, and the pressure was 30.01 inches and falling. Elsewhere around the region, at Indianapolis, rain was falling with a temperature of 72. At Covington, it was mostly sunny with a temperature of 73. It was partly sunny with a temperature of 74 at Jasper, Indiana, 69 at Wilmington, Ohio, and 84 at Bowling Green. It was cloudy with a temperature of 77 at Jackson and 83 at London. Now for the official National Weather Service forecast for Frankfort and surrounding communities. Tonight, mostly cloudy. Chance of thunderstorms this evening and overnight. Some thunderstorms may be severe with damaging winds and large hail. Then some thunderstorms may produce damaging winds and large hail until midnight. Lows in the lower 60s. South winds up to 10 miles an hour. Chance of thunderstorms 50%. Sunday, sunny. Highs in the upper 80s. South winds 5 to 10 miles an hour. Sunday night, clear. Lows in the upper 60s. South winds 5 to 10 miles an hour. Monday, sunny. Highs in the upper 80s. South winds 5 to 15 miles an hour. Monday night, partly cloudy. Lows around 70. South winds 5 to 15 miles an hour. And now the extended forecast for the radio listening area. Tuesday and Tuesday night, showers likely and chance of thunderstorms. Highs in the upper 80s. Lows in the upper 60s. Chance of precipitation 60%. Wednesday and Wednesday night, showers likely and chance of thunderstorms. Highs in the lower 80s. Lows in the mid-50s. Chance of precipitation 70%. Thursday and Thursday night, not as warm. Mostly cloudy with chance of rain showers and slight

This watch includes the following counties in Kentucky: Anderson, Carroll, Franklin, Henry, Jefferson, Nelson, Oldham, Owen, Shelby, Spencer, and Trimble. Remember, a severe thunderstorm watch means the conditions are favorable for the development of severe weather, including large hail and damaging winds, in and close to the watch area. While severe weather may not be imminent, persons should remain alert for rapidly changing weather conditions and listen for later statements and possible warnings. Stay tuned to NOAA Weather Radio, broadcast radio and television outlets, or internet sources for the latest severe weather information. 6 p.m. Eastern Daylight Time weather conditions across north central Kentucky. At Frankfort, and the pressure was 29.99 inches and falling. At Lexington, it was partly sunny. The temperature was 82 degrees, the dew point 63, and the relative humidity 52%. The wind was south at 8 miles an hour. The pressure was 30.01 inches and falling. At Louisville, a thunderstorm was reported. The temperature was 81 degrees, the dew point 66, and the relative humidity 60%. The wind was south at 14 miles an hour. The pressure was 29.93 inches and falling. At Frankfort, and the pressure was 29.99 inches and falling. Elsewhere around the region, at Covington, it was mostly sunny, with a temperature of 74. It was partly sunny, with a temperature of 73 at Indianapolis, 76 at Jasper, Indiana, 71 at Wilmington, Ohio, and 84 at Bowling Green. It was cloudy, with a temperature of 76 at Jackson, and 83 at London. The current time is 6:08 p.m. Eastern Daylight Time. Now for the official National Weather Service forecast for Frankfort and surrounding communities. Tonight, mostly cloudy. Chance of thunderstorms this evening and overnight. Some thunderstorms may be severe with damaging winds and large hail, then some thunderstorms may produce damaging winds and large hail until midnight. Lows in the lower 60s. South winds up to 10 miles an hour. Chance of thunderstorms 50%. Sunday, sunny. Highs in the upper 80s. South winds 5 to 10 miles an hour. Sunday night, clear. Lows in the upper 60s. South winds 5 to 10 miles an hour. Monday, sunny. Highs in the upper 80s. South winds 5 to 15 miles an hour. Monday night, partly cloudy. Lows around 70. South winds 5 to 15 miles an hour. And now the extended forecast for the radio listening area. Tuesday and Tuesday night, showers likely and chance of thunderstorms. Highs in the upper 80s. Lows in the upper 60s. Chance of precipitation 60%. Wednesday and Wednesday night, showers likely and chance of thunderstorms. Highs in the lower 80s. Lows in the mid-50s. Chance of precipitation 70%. Thursday and Thursday night, not as warm. Mostly cloudy with chance of rain showers and slight chance of thunderstorms. Highs in the lower 70s. Lows in the mid-50s. Chance of precipitation 50%. Friday and Friday night, mostly cloudy. A 50% chance of rain showers. Highs in the mid-70s. Lows in the upper 50s. Saturday and Saturday night, mostly cloudy. Chance of rain showers and slight chance of thunderstorms. Highs around 80. Lows in the lower 60s. Chance of precipitation 50%. The National Weather Service has issued Severe Thunderstorm Watch number 208, effective until 11 p.m. Eastern Daylight Time. This watch includes the following counties in Kentucky: Anderson, Carroll, Franklin, Henry, Jefferson, Nelson, Oldham, Owen, Shelby, Spencer, and Trimble. Remember, a severe thunderstorm watch means the conditions are favorable for the development of severe weather, including large hail and damaging winds, in and close to the watch area.

The National Weather Service in Louisville has issued a severe thunderstorm warning for South Central Clark County in South Central Indiana, South Central Floyd County in South Central Indiana, West Central Oldham County in Central Kentucky, Northern Jefferson County in Central Kentucky, until 6:30 p.m. Eastern Daylight Time. At 6:10 p.m. Eastern Daylight Time, a severe thunderstorm was located over Louisville, moving northeast at 30 miles per hour. Expected hazards include quarter-size hail. This is a radar-indicated threat. The following impacts are expected. Damage to vehicles is expected. Locations impacted include Louisville, Jeffersonville, Jeffersontown, St. Matthews, Shively, Linden, Middletown, Douglas Hills, Prospect, and Hurstbourne. For your protection, move to an interior room on the lowest floor of a building. The National Weather Service in Louisville has issued a severe thunderstorm warning for South Central Clark County in South Central Indiana, South Central Floyd County in South Central Indiana, West Central Oldham County in Central Kentucky, Northern Jefferson County in Central Kentucky, until 6:30 p.m. Eastern Daylight Time. At 6:10 p.m. Eastern Daylight Time, a severe thunderstorm was located over Louisville, moving northeast at 30 miles per hour. Expected hazards include quarter-size hail. This is a radar-indicated threat. The following impacts are expected. Damage to vehicles is expected. Locations impacted include Louisville, Jeffersonville, Jeffersontown, St. Matthews, Shively, Linden, Middletown, Douglas Hills, Prospect, and Hurstbourne. For your protection, move to an interior room on the lowest floor of a building. The National Weather Service in Louisville has issued a severe thunderstorm warning for South Central Clark County in South Central Indiana, South Central Floyd County in South Central Indiana, West Central Oldham County in Central Kentucky, Northern Jefferson County in Central Kentucky, until 6:30 p.m. Eastern Daylight Time. At 6:10 p.m. Eastern Daylight Time, a severe thunderstorm was located over Louisville, moving northeast at 30 miles per hour. Expected hazards include quarter-size hail. This is a radar-indicated threat. The following impacts are expected. Damage to vehicles is expected. Locations impacted include Louisville, Jeffersonville, Jeffersontown, St. Matthews, Shively, Linden, Middletown, Douglas Hills, Prospect, and Hurstbourne. For your protection, move to an interior room on the lowest floor of a building. The National Weather Service in Louisville has issued a severe thunderstorm warning for South Central Clark County in South Central Indiana, South Central Floyd County in South Central Indiana, West Central Oldham County in Central Kentucky, Northern Jefferson County in Central Kentucky, until 6:30 p.m. Eastern Daylight Time. At 6:10 p.m. Eastern Daylight Time, a severe thunderstorm was located over Louisville, moving northeast at 30 miles per hour. Expected hazards include quarter-size hail. This is a radar-indicated threat. The following impacts are expected. Damage to vehicles is expected. Locations impacted include Louisville, Jeffersonville, Jeffersontown, St. Matthews, Shively, Linden, Middletown, Douglas Hills, Prospect, and Hurstbourne. For your protection, move to an interior room on the lowest floor of a building. The National Weather Service in Louisville has issued a severe thunderstorm warning for South Central Clark County in South Central Indiana, South Central Floyd County in South Central Indiana, West Central Oldham County in Central Kentucky, Northern Jefferson County in Central Kentucky, until 6:30 p.m. Eastern Daylight Time. At 6:10 p.m. Eastern Daylight Time, a severe thunderstorm was located over Louisville, moving northeast at 30 miles per hour. Expected hazards include quarter-size hail. This is a radar-indicated threat. The following impacts are expected.

Damage to vehicles is expected. Locations impacted include Louisville, Jeffersonville, Jeffersontown, St. Matthews, Shively, Linden, Middletown, Douglas Hills, Prospect, and Hurstbourne. For your protection, move to an interior room on the lowest floor of a building. The National Weather Service in Louisville has issued a severe thunderstorm warning for. 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The current time is 6:17 p.m. Eastern Daylight Time. 6 p.m. Eastern Daylight Time weather conditions across north central Kentucky. At Frankfort. And the pressure was 29.99 inches and falling. At Lexington, it was mostly sunny. The temperature was 82 degrees, the dew point 63, and the relative humidity 52%. The wind was south at 8 miles an hour. The pressure was 30.01 inches and falling. At Louisville, a thunderstorm was reported. The temperature was 81 degrees, the dew point 66, and the relative humidity 60%. The wind was south at 14 miles an hour. The pressure was 29.93 inches and falling. At Frankfort, and the pressure was 29.99 inches and falling. Elsewhere around the region, throughout the region, it was partly sunny. It was 74 at Covington, 73 at Indianapolis, 76 at Jasper, Indiana, and 71 at Wilmington, Ohio. Jackson reported 76, London reported 83, and Bowling Green reported 84. Now for the official National Weather Service forecast for Frankfort and surrounding communities. Tonight, mostly cloudy. Chance of thunderstorms this evening and overnight. Some thunderstorms may be severe with damaging winds and large hail, then some thunderstorms may produce damaging winds and large hail until midnight. Lows in the lower 60s. South winds up to 10 miles an hour. Chance of thunderstorms 50%. Sunday, sunny. Highs in the upper 80s. South winds 5 to 10 miles an hour. Sunday night, clear. Lows in the upper 60s. South winds 5 to 10 miles an hour. Monday, sunny. Highs in the upper 80s. South winds 5 to 15 miles an hour. Monday night, partly cloudy. Lows around 70. South winds 5 to 15 miles an hour. And now the extended forecast for the radio listening area. Tuesday and Tuesday night, showers likely and chance of thunderstorms. Highs in the upper 80s. Lows in the upper 60s. Chance of precipitation 60%. Wednesday and Wednesday night, showers likely and chance of thunderstorms. Highs in the lower 80s. Lows in the mid-50s. Chance of precipitation 70%. Thursday and Thursday night, not as warm. Mostly cloudy with chance of rain showers and slight chance of thunderstorms. Highs in the lower 70s. Lows in the mid-50s. Chance of precipitation 50%. Friday and Friday night, mostly cloudy. A 50% chance of rain showers. Highs in the mid-70s. Lows in the upper 50s. Saturday and Saturday night, mostly cloudy. Chance of rain showers and slight chance of thunderstorms. Highs around 80. Lows in the lower 60s. Chance of precipitation 50%. The National Weather Service has issued severe thunderstorm watch number 208, effective until 11 p.m. Eastern Daylight Time. This watch includes the following counties in Kentucky: Anderson, Carroll, Franklin, Henry, Jefferson, Nelson, Oldham, Owen, Shelby, Spencer, and Trimble. Remember, a severe thunderstorm watch means the conditions are favorable for the development of severe weather, including large hail and damaging winds, in and close to the watch area. While severe

Weather may not be imminent. Persons should remain alert for rapidly changing weather conditions and listen for later statements and possible warnings. Stay tuned to NOAA Weather Radio, broadcast radio and television outlets, or internet sources for the latest severe weather information. 6 p.m. Eastern Daylight Time weather conditions across north central Kentucky. At Frankfort, and the pressure was 29.99 inches and falling. At Lexington, it was mostly sunny. The temperature was 82 degrees, the dew point 63, and the relative humidity 52%. The wind was south at 8 miles an hour. The pressure was 30.01 inches and falling. At Louisville, a thunderstorm was reported. The temperature was 81 degrees, the dew point 66, and the relative humidity 60%. The wind was south at 14 miles an hour. The pressure was 29.93 inches and falling. At Frankfort, and the pressure was 29.99 inches and falling. Elsewhere around the region, throughout the region, it was partly sunny. It was 74 at Covington, 73 at Indianapolis, 76 at Jasper, Indiana, and 71 at Wilmington, Ohio. Jackson reported 76, London reported 83, and Bowling Green reported 84. The current time is 6:22 p.m. Eastern Daylight Time. Now for the official National Weather Service forecast for Frankfort and surrounding communities. Tonight, mostly cloudy. Chance of thunderstorms this evening and overnight. Some thunderstorms may be severe with damaging winds and large hail. Then some thunderstorms may produce damaging winds and large hail until midnight. Lows in the lower 60s. South winds up to 10 miles an hour. Chance of thunderstorms 50%. Sunday, sunny. Highs in the upper 80s. South winds 5 to 10 miles an hour. Sunday night, clear. Lows in the upper 60s. South winds 5 to 10 miles an hour. Monday, sunny. Highs in the upper 80s. South winds 5 to 15 miles an hour. Monday night, partly cloudy. Lows around 70. South winds 5 to 15 miles an hour. And now the extended forecast for the radio listening area. Tuesday and Tuesday night, showers likely and chance of thunderstorms. Highs in the upper 80s. A severe thunderstorm warning remains in effect until 6:30 p.m. Eastern Daylight Time for South Central Clark, Western Oldham and Northeastern Jefferson Counties. At 6:23 p.m. Eastern Daylight Time, a severe thunderstorm was located near Utica, moving northeast at 30 miles per hour. Expected hazards include quarter-size hail. This is a radar-indicated threat. The following impacts are expected. Damage to vehicles is expected. Locations impacted include Louisville, Jeffersonville, St. Matthews, Linden, Prospect, Hurstbourne, Graymore, Devondale, Windy Hills, Anchorage, and Beechwood Village. For your protection, move to an interior room on the lowest floor of a building. Now for the official National Weather Service forecast for Frankfort and surrounding communities. Tonight, mostly cloudy. Chance of thunderstorms this evening and overnight. Some thunderstorms may be severe with damaging winds and large hail. Then some thunderstorms may produce damaging winds and large hail until midnight. Lows in the lower 60s. South winds up to 10 miles an hour. Chance of thunderstorms 50%. Sunday, sunny. Highs in the upper 80s. South winds 5 to 10 miles an hour. Sunday night, clear. Lows in the upper 60s. South winds 5 to 10 miles an hour. Monday, sunny. Highs in the upper 80s. South winds 5 to 15 miles an hour. Monday night, partly cloudy. Lows around 70. South winds 5 to 15 miles an hour. And now the extended forecast for the radio listening area. Tuesday and Tuesday night, showers likely and chance of thunderstorms.
highs in the upper 80s, lows in the upper 60s, chance of precipitation 60%. Wednesday and Wednesday night, showers likely and chance of thunderstorms. Highs in the lower 80s, lows in the mid 50s, chance of precipitation 70%. Thursday and Thursday night, not as warm. Mostly cloudy with chance of rain showers and slight chance of thunderstorms. Highs in the lower 70s. Lows in the mid 50s. Chance of precipitation 50%. Friday and Friday night, mostly cloudy. A 50% chance of rain showers. Highs in the mid 70s. Lows in the upper 50s. Saturday and Saturday night, mostly cloudy. Chance of rain showers and slight chance of thunderstorms. Highs around 80. Lows in the lower 60s. Chance of precipitation 50%. The current time is 6:27 p.m. Eastern Daylight Time. The National Weather Service has issued Severe Thunderstorm Watch number 208, effective until 11 p.m. Eastern Daylight Time. This watch includes the following counties: in Kentucky, Anderson, Carroll, Franklin, Henry, Jefferson, Nelson, Oldham, Owen, Shelby, Spencer, and Trimble. Remember, a severe thunderstorm watch means the conditions are favorable for the development of severe weather, including large hail and damaging winds, in and close to the watch area. While severe weather may not be imminent,

National Weather Service in Louisville has issued a severe thunderstorm warning for southeastern Clark County in south-central Indiana, Oldham County in central Kentucky, northeastern Jefferson County in central Kentucky, until 7 p.m. Eastern Daylight Time. At 6:27 p.m. Eastern Daylight Time, a severe thunderstorm was located over hills and dales, moving northeast at 35 miles per hour. Expected hazards include quarter-size hail. This is a radar-indicated threat. The following impacts are expected. Damage to vehicles is expected. Locations impacted include Louisville, Jeffersonville, Jeffersontown, St. Matthews, Linden, LaGrange, Middletown, Douglas Hills, Prospect, and Hurstbourne. For your protection, move to an interior room on the lowest floor of a building. The National Weather Service in Louisville has issued a severe thunderstorm warning for southeastern Clark County in south-central Indiana, Oldham County in central Kentucky, northeastern Jefferson County in central Kentucky, until 7 p.m. Eastern Daylight Time. At 6:27 p.m. Eastern Daylight Time, a severe thunderstorm was located over hills and dales, moving northeast at 35 miles per hour. Expected hazards include quarter-size hail. This is a radar-indicated threat. The following impacts are expected. Damage to vehicles is expected. Locations impacted include Louisville, Jeffersonville, Jeffersontown, St. Matthews, Linden, LaGrange, Middletown, Douglas Hills, Prospect, and Hurstbourne. For your protection, move to an interior room on the lowest floor of a building. The National Weather Service in Louisville has issued a severe thunderstorm warning for southeastern Clark County in south-central Indiana, Oldham County in central Kentucky, northeastern Jefferson County in central Kentucky, until 7 p.m. Eastern Daylight Time. At 6:27 p.m. Eastern Daylight Time, the severe thunderstorm warning for south-central Clark, western Oldham, and northeastern Jefferson counties will expire at 6:30 p.m. Eastern Daylight Time. The storm which prompted the warning has moved out of the initial warning area. Therefore, the warning will be allowed to expire. A severe thunderstorm watch remains in effect until 11 p.m. Eastern Daylight Time for south-central Indiana and central Kentucky. Remember, a severe thunderstorm warning still remains in effect for northeast Jefferson, Oldham, and Clark County until 7 p.m. Eastern Daylight Time. The National

Weather Service in Louisville has issued a severe thunderstorm warning for southeastern Clark County in south-central Indiana, Oldham County in central Kentucky, northeastern Jefferson County in central Kentucky, until 7 p.m. Eastern Daylight Time. At 6:27 p.m. Eastern Daylight Time, a severe thunderstorm was located over hills and dales, moving northeast at 35 miles per hour. Expected hazards include quarter-size hail. This is a radar-indicated threat. The following impacts are expected. Damage to vehicles is expected. Locations impacted include Louisville, Jeffersonville, Jeffersontown, St. Matthews, Linden, Long Range, Middletown, Douglas Hills, Prospect, and Hurstbourne. For your protection, move to an interior room on the lowest floor of a building. The severe thunderstorm warning for South Central Clark, Western Oldham, and Northeastern Jefferson counties will expire at 6:30 p.m. Eastern Daylight Time. The storm which prompted the warning has moved out of the initial warning area. Therefore, the warning will be allowed to expire. A severe thunderstorm watch remains in effect until 11 p.m. Eastern Daylight Time for South Central Indiana and Central Kentucky. Remember, a severe thunderstorm warning still remains in effect for Northeast Jefferson, Oldham, and Clark County until 7 p.m. Eastern Daylight Time. This is a special weather statement for the following counties in Kentucky: Henry, Jefferson, Oldham, Shelby, and Trimble. Strong thunderstorms will impact southwestern Jefferson, Clark, northeastern Floyd, Scott, southeastern Washington, Oldham, A severe thunderstorm warning remains in effect and impacts southwestern Jefferson, Clark, northeastern Floyd, Scott, southeastern Washington, Oldham, A severe thunderstorm warning remains in effect until 7 p.m. Eastern Daylight Time for southeastern Clark, Oldham, and northeastern Jefferson counties. At 6:32 p.m. Eastern Daylight Time, a severe thunderstorm was located over Brownsboro Farm, moving northeast at 35 miles per hour. Expected hazards include 60 miles per hour wind gusts and quarter-size hail. This is a radar-indicated threat. The following impacts are expected. Hail damage to vehicles is expected. Expect wind damage to roofs, siding, and trees. Locations impacted include Louisville, Jeffersonville, Jeffersontown, St. Matthews, Linden, LaGrange, Middletown, Douglas Hills, Prospect, and Hurstbourne. For your protection, move to an interior room on the lowest floor of a building. The current time is 6:34 p.m. Eastern Daylight Time. 6 p.m. Eastern Daylight Time weather conditions across north central Kentucky. At Frankfort, and the pressure was 29.99 inches and falling. At Lexington, it was mostly sunny. The temperature was 82 degrees. The dew point 63, and the relative humidity 52%. The wind was south at 8 miles an hour. The pressure was 30.01 inches and falling. At Louisville, a thunderstorm was reported. The temperature was 81 degrees, the dew point 66, and the relative humidity 60%. The wind was south at 14 miles an hour. The pressure was 29.93 inches and falling. At Frankfort, and the pressure was 29.99 inches and falling. Elsewhere around the region, throughout the region, it was partly sunny. It was 74 at Covington, 73 at Indianapolis, 76 at Jasper, Indiana, and 71 at Wilmington, Ohio. Jackson reported 76, London reported 83, and Bowling Green reported 84. Now for the official National Weather Service forecast for Frankfort and surrounding communities. Tonight, mostly cloudy. Chance of thunderstorms this evening and overnight. Some thunderstorms may be severe with damaging winds and large hail, then some thunderstorms may produce damaging winds and large hail until midnight. Lows in the lower 60s. South winds up to 10 miles an hour. Chance of thunderstorms 50%. Sunday, sunny. Highs in the upper 80s. South winds 5 to 10 miles an hour. Sunday night,

lows in the upper 60s. South winds 5 to 10 miles an hour. Monday, sunny. Highs in the upper 80s. South winds 5 to 15 miles an hour. Monday night, partly cloudy. Lows around 70. South winds 5 to 15 miles an hour. And now the extended forecast for the radio listening area. Tuesday and Tuesday night, showers likely and chance of thunderstorms. Highs in the upper 80s. Lows in the upper 60s. Chance of precipitation 60%. Wednesday and Wednesday night, showers likely and chance of thunderstorms. Highs in the lower 80s. Lows in the mid 50s. Chance of precipitation 70%. Thursday and Thursday night, not as warm. Mostly cloudy with chance of rain showers and slight chance of thunderstorms. Highs in the lower 70s. Lows in the mid 50s. Chance of precipitation 50%. Friday and Friday night, mostly cloudy. A 50% chance of rain showers. Highs in the mid 70s. Lows in the upper 50s. Saturday and Saturday night, mostly cloudy. Chance of rain showers and slight chance of thunderstorms. Highs around 80. Lows in the lower 60s. Chance of precipitation 50%. This is a special weather statement for the following counties in Kentucky: Henry, Jefferson, Oldham, Shelby, and Trimble. Strong thunderstorms will impact southwestern Jefferson, Clark, northeastern Floyd, Scott, southeastern Washington, Oldham, northwestern Shelby, southwestern Trimble, southwestern Henry, and northeastern Jefferson counties through 7 p.m. Eastern Daylight Time. At 6:30 p.m. Eastern Daylight Time, Doppler radar was tracking a cluster of strong thunderstorms along a line extending from 6 miles west of Scottsburg to 9 miles north of Prospect to near Woodland Hills. Movement was northeast at 40 miles per hour. Expected hazards include wind gusts up to 50 miles per hour and nickel-sized hail. This is a radar-indicated threat. The following impacts are expected. Gusty winds could knock down tree limbs and blow around unsecured objects. Minor hail damage to vegetation is possible. Locations impacted include Louisville, Jeffersonville, New Albany, Jeffersontown, St. Matthews, Linden, LaGrange, Middletown, Scottsburg, and Douglas Hills. If outdoors, consider seeking shelter inside a building. Torrential rainfall is also occurring with these storms and may lead to localized flooding. Do not drive your vehicle through flooded roadways. Frequent cloud-to-ground lightning is occurring with these storms. Lightning can strike 10 miles away from a thunderstorm. Seek a safe shelter inside a building or vehicle. A severe thunderstorm watch remains in effect until 11 p.m. Eastern Daylight Time for South Central Indiana and Central Kentucky. This is a special weather state. A severe thunderstorm warning remains in effect until 7 p.m. Eastern Daylight Time for East Central Clark, Oldham, and Northeastern Jefferson counties. At 6:39 p.m. Eastern Daylight Time, a severe thunderstorm was located over Goshen, moving northeast at 35 miles per hour. Expected hazards include 60 miles per hour wind gusts and quarter-size hail. This is a radar-indicated threat. The following impacts are expected. Hail damage to vehicles is expected. Expect wind damage to roofs, siding, and trees. Locations impacted include LaGrange, Prospect, Anchorage, Worthington Hills, Coldstream, Crestwood, Orchard Grass Hills, Peewee Valley, Owen, and Goshen. For your protection, move to an interior room on the lowest floor of a building. This is a special weather statement for the following counties in Kentucky: Jefferson, Shelby, and Spencer. A strong thunderstorm will impact northwestern Spencer, central Shelby, east central Jefferson, and northeastern Bulleit counties through 7:15 p.m. Eastern Daylight Time. At 6:37 p.m. Eastern Daylight Time, Doppler radar was tracking a strong thunderstorm 7 miles northwest of Taylorsville, moving northeast at 50 miles per hour.
Expected hazards include wind gusts up to 40 miles per hour and penny-sized hail. This is a radar-indicated threat. The following impacts are expected. Gusty winds could knock down tree limbs and blow around unsecured objects. Minor hail damage to vegetation is possible. Locations impacted include Shelbyville, Simpsonville, El South Park, Mulberry, Fisherville, Montclair, Joyce, Elk Creek, Wilsonville, and Viacland. If outdoors, consider seeking shelter inside a building. Torrential rainfall is also occurring with this storm and may lead to localized flooding. Do not drive your vehicle through flooded roadways. Frequent cloud-to-ground lightning is occurring with this storm. Lightning can strike 10 miles away from a thunderstorm. Seek a safe shelter inside a building or vehicle. A severe thunderstorm watch remains in effect until 11 p.m. Eastern Daylight Time for Central Kentucky. The National Weather Service has issued Severe Thunderstorm Watch number 208, effective until 11 p.m. Eastern Daylight Time. This watch includes the following counties in Kentucky: Anderson, Carroll, Franklin, Henry, Jefferson, Nelson, Oldham, Owen, Shelby, Spencer, and Trimble. Remember, a severe thunderstorm watch means the conditions are favorable for the development of severe weather, including large hail and damaging winds, in and close to the watch area. While severe weather may not be imminent, persons should remain alert for rapidly changing weather conditions and listen for later statements and possible warnings. 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The current time is 6:43 p.m. Eastern Daylight Time. 6 p.m. Eastern Daylight Time weather conditions across north central Kentucky. At Frankfort, and the pressure was 29.99 inches and falling. At Lexington, it was mostly sunny. The temperature was 82 degrees, the dew point 63, and the relative humidity 52%. The wind was south at 8 miles an hour. The pressure was 30.01 inches and falling. At Louisville, a thunderstorm was reported. The temperature was 81 degrees, the dew point 66, and the relative humidity 60%. The wind was south at 14 miles an hour. The pressure was 29.93 inches and falling. At Frankfort, and the pressure was 29.99 inches and falling. Elsewhere around the region, throughout the region, it was partly sunny. It was 74 at Covington, 73 at Indianapolis, 76 at Jasper, Indiana, and 71 at Wilmington, Ohio. Jackson reported 76, London reported 83, and Bowling Green reported 84. Now for the official National Weather Service forecast for Frankfort and surrounding communities. Tonight, mostly cloudy. Chance of thunderstorms this evening and overnight. Some thunderstorms may be severe with damaging winds and large hail, then some thunderstorms may produce damaging winds and large hail until midnight. Lows in the lower 60s. South winds up to 10 miles an hour. Chance of thunderstorms 50%. Sunday, sunny. Highs in the upper 80s. South winds 5 to 10 miles an hour. Sunday night, clear. Lows in the upper 60s. South winds 5 to 10 miles an hour. The severe thunderstorm warning for northeastern Jefferson County is canceled. The severe thunderstorm which prompted the warning has moved out of the warned area. Therefore, the warning has been canceled. A severe thunderstorm watch remains in effect until 11 p.m. Eastern Daylight Time for South Central Indiana and Central Kentucky. A severe thunderstorm warning remains in effect until 7 p.m. Eastern Daylight Time for East Central Clark and Oldham counties.
at 6:44.

p.m. Eastern Daylight Time, a severe thunderstorm was located near LaGrange, moving northeast at 35 miles per hour. Expected hazards include 60 miles per hour wind gusts and quarter-size hail. This is a radar-indicated threat. The following impacts are expected. Hail damage to vehicles is expected. Expect wind damage to roofs, siding, and trees. Locations impacted include LaGrange, Prospect, Crestwood, Orchard Grass Hills, Peewee Valley, Owen, Goshen, River Bluff, Westport, and Oldham. For your protection, move to an interior room on the lowest floor of a building. Now for the official National Weather Service forecast for Frankfort and surrounding communities. Tonight, mostly cloudy. Chance of thunderstorms this evening and overnight. Some thunderstorms may be severe with damaging winds and large hail, then some thunderstorms may produce damaging winds and large hail until midnight. Lows in the lower 60s. South winds up to 10 miles an hour. Chance of thunderstorms 50%. Sunday, sunny. Highs in the upper 80s. South winds 5 to 10 miles an hour. Sunday night, clear. Lows in the upper 60s. South winds 5 to 10 miles an hour. Monday, sunny. Highs in the upper 80s. South winds 5 to 15 miles an hour. Monday night, partly cloudy. Lows around 70. South winds 5 to 15 miles an hour. And now the extended forecast for the radio listening area. Tuesday and Tuesday night, showers likely and chance of thunderstorms. Highs in the upper 80s. Lows in the upper 60s. Chance of precipitation 60%. Wednesday and Wednesday night, showers likely and chance of thunderstorms. Highs in the lower 80s. Lows in the mid-50s. Chance of precipitation 70%. Thursday and Thursday night, not as warm. Mostly cloudy with chance of rain showers and slight chance of thunderstorms. Highs in the lower 70s. Lows in the mid-50s. Chance of precipitation 50%. Friday and Friday night, mostly cloudy. A 50% chance of rain showers. Highs in the mid-70s. Lows in the upper 50s. Saturday and Saturday night, mostly cloudy. Chance of rain showers and slight chance of thunderstorms. Highs around 80. Lows in the lower 60s. Chance of precipitation 50%. This is a special weather statement for the following counties in Kentucky, Jefferson, Shelby, and Spencer. A strong thunderstorm will impact northwestern Spencer, central Shelby, east central Jefferson, and northeastern Bulleit counties through 7:15 p.m. Eastern Daylight Time. At 6:37 p.m. Eastern Daylight Time, Doppler radar was tracking a strong thunderstorm 7 miles northwest of Taylorsville, moving northeast at 50 miles per hour. Expected hazards include wind gusts up to 40 miles per hour and penny-size hail. This is a radar-indicated threat. The following impacts are expected. Gusty winds could knock down tree limbs and blow around unsecured objects. Minor hail damage to vegetation is possible. Locations impacted include Shelbyville, Simpsonville, El South Park, Mulberry, Fisherville, Montclair, Joyce, Elk Creek, Wilsonville, and Viacland. If outdoors, consider seeking shelter inside a building. Torrential rainfall is also occurring with this storm and may lead to localized flooding. Do not drive your vehicle through flooded roadways. Frequent cloud-to-ground lightning is occurring with this storm. Lightning can strike 10 miles away from a thunderstorm. Seek a safe shelter inside a building or vehicle. A severe thunderstorm watch remains in effect until 11 p.m. Eastern Daylight Time for central Kentucky. The National Weather Service has issued Severe Thunderstorm Watch number 208, effective until 11 p.m. Eastern Daylight Time. This watch includes the following counties in Kentucky: Anderson, Carroll, Franklin, Henry, Jefferson, Nelson, Oldham, Owen, Shelby, Spencer, and

Symbol. Remember, a severe thunderstorm watch means the conditions are favorable for the development of severe weather, including large hail and damaging winds, in and close to the watch area. While severe weather may not be imminent, persons should remain alert for rapidly changing weather conditions and listen for later statements and possible warnings. Stay tuned to NOAA Weather Radio, broadcast radio and television outlets, or internet sources for the latest severe weather information. The current time is 6:51 p.m. Eastern Daylight Time. 6 p.m. Eastern Daylight Time weather conditions across north central Kentucky. At Frankfort. And the pressure was 29.99 inches and falling. At Lexington, it was mostly sunny. The temperature was 82 degrees, the dew point 63, and the relative humidity 52%. The wind was south at 8 miles an hour. The pressure was 30.01 inches and falling. At Louisville, a thunderstorm was reported. The temperature was 81 degrees, the dew point 66, and the relative humidity 60%. The wind was south at 14 miles an hour. The pressure was 29.93 inches and falling. At Frankfort, and the pressure was 29.99 inches and falling.

The National Weather Service in Louisville has issued a severe thunderstorm warning for eastern Oldham County in central Kentucky, southern Trimble County in central Kentucky, Henry County in central Kentucky, until 7:30 p.m. Eastern Daylight Time. At 6:51 p.m. Eastern Daylight Time, a severe thunderstorm was located over LaGrange, moving northeast at 35 miles per hour. Expected hazards include 60 miles per hour wind gusts and nickel-size hail. This is a radar-indicated threat. The following impacts are expected: expect damage to roofs, siding, and trees. Locations impacted include LaGrange, Newcastle, Bedford, Pendleton, Eminence, Campbellsburg, Bethlehem, Smithfield, Westport, and Oldham. For your protection, move to an interior room on the lowest floor of a building. The National Weather Service in Louisville has issued a severe thunderstorm warning for eastern Oldham County in central Kentucky, southern Trimble County in central Kentucky, Henry County in central Kentucky, until 7:30 p.m. Eastern Daylight Time. At 6:51 p.m. Eastern Daylight Time, a severe thunderstorm was located over LaGrange, moving northeast at 35 miles per hour. Expected hazards include 60 miles per hour wind gusts and nickel-size hail. This is a radar-indicated threat. The following impacts are expected: expect damage to roofs, siding, and trees. Locations impacted include LaGrange, Newcastle, Bedford, Pendleton, Eminence, Campbellsburg, Bethlehem, Smithfield, Westport, and Oldham. For your protection, move to an interior room on the lowest floor of a building. The severe thunderstorm warning for northeastern Jefferson County is canceled. The severe thunderstorm which prompted the warning has moved out of the warned area. Therefore, the warning has been canceled. A severe thunderstorm watch remains in effect until 11 p.m. Eastern. A severe thunderstorm warning remains in effect until 7 p.m. Eastern Daylight Time for central Oldham County. At 6:54 p.m. Eastern Daylight Time, a severe thunderstorm was located over LaGrange, moving northeast at 35 miles per hour. Expected hazards include 60 miles per hour wind gusts and nickel-size hail. This is a radar-indicated threat. The following impacts are expected: expect damage to roofs, siding, and trees. Locations impacted include LaGrange, Westport, Oldham, Greenhaven, Templetown, Centerfield, Buckner, Russell Corner, Skylight, and Ballardsville. For your protection, move to an interior room on the lowest floor of a building. The severe thunderstorm warning for northeastern Jefferson County is canceled. The severe thunderstorm which prompted the warning has moved out of the warned area. Therefore, the warning has been canceled. A severe thunderstorm watch remains in effect until 11 p.m. Eastern Daylight Time for South Central Indiana and Central Kentucky. A severe thunderstorm warning remains in effect until 7 p.m. Eastern Daylight Time for central Oldham County. At 6:54 p.m. Eastern Daylight Time, a severe thunderstorm was located over LaGrange, moving northeast at 35 miles per hour. Expected hazards include 60 miles per hour wind gusts and nickel-size hail. This is a radar-indicated threat. The following impacts are expected: expect damage to roofs, siding, and trees. Locations impacted include LaGrange, Westport, Oldham, Greenhaven, Templetown, Centerfield, Buckner, Russell Corner, Skylight, and Ballardsville. For your protection, move to an interior room on the lowest floor of a building. This is a special weather statement for the following counties in Kentucky: Jefferson, Shelby, and Spencer. A strong thunderstorm will impact northwestern Spencer, central Shelby, east central Jefferson, and northeastern Bulleit counties through 7:15 p.m. Eastern Daylight Time. At 6:37 p.m. Eastern Daylight Time, Doppler radar was tracking a strong thunderstorm 7 miles northwest of Taylorsville, moving northeast at 50 miles per hour. Expected hazards include wind gusts up to 40 miles per hour and penny-size hail. This is a radar-indicated threat.
The following impacts are expected. Gusty winds could knock down tree limbs and blow around unsecured objects. Minor hail damage to vegetation is possible. Locations impacted include Shelbyville, Simpsonville, El South Park, Mulberry, Fisherville, Montclair, Joyce, Elk Creek, Wilsonville, and Viacland. If outdoors, consider seeking shelter inside a building. Torrential rainfall is also occurring with this storm and may lead to localized flooding. Do not drive your vehicle through flooded roadways. Frequent cloud-to-ground lightning is occurring with this storm. Lightning can strike 10 miles away from a thunderstorm. Seek a safe shelter inside a building or vehicle. A severe thunderstorm watch remains in effect until 11 p.m. Eastern Daylight Time for Central Kentucky. The National Weather Service in Louisville has issued a severe thunderstorm warning for Eastern Oldham County in Central Kentucky, Southern Trimble County in Central Kentucky, Henry County in Central Kentucky, until 7:30 p.m. Eastern Daylight Time. At 6:51 p.m. Eastern Daylight Time, a severe thunderstorm was located over LaGrange, moving northeast at 35 miles per hour. Expected hazards include 60 miles per hour wind gusts and nickel-size hail. This is a radar-indicated threat. The following impacts are expected. Expect damage to roofs, siding, and trees. Locations impacted include LaGrange, Newcastle, Bedford, Pendleton, Eminence, Campbellsburg, Bethlehem, Smithfield, Westport, and Oldham. For your protection, move to an interior room on the lowest floor of a building. The severe thunderstorm warning for northeastern Jefferson County is canceled. The severe thunderstorm which prompted the warning has moved out of the warned area. Therefore, the warning has been canceled. A severe thunderstorm watch remains in effect until 11 p.m. Eastern Daylight Time for South Central Indiana and Central Kentucky. This is a special weather statement for the following counties in Kentucky, Jefferson, Shelby, and Spencer. A strong thunderstorm will impact northwestern Spencer, central Shelby, east central Jefferson, and northeastern Bulleit counties through 7:15 p.m. Eastern Daylight Time. At 6:37 p.m. Eastern Daylight Time, Doppler radar was tracking a strong thunderstorm 7 miles northwest of Taylorsville, moving northeast at 50 miles per hour. Expected hazards include wind gusts up to 40 miles per hour and penny-size hail. This is a radar-indicated threat. The following impacts are expected. Gusty winds could knock down tree limbs and blow around unsecured objects. Minor hail damage to vegetation is possible. Locations impacted in

include Shelbyville, Simpsonville, El South Park, Mulberry, Fisherville, Montclair, Joyce, Elk Creek, Wilsonville, and Viacland. If outdoors, consider seeking shelter inside a building. Torrential rainfall is also occurring with this storm and may lead to localized flooding. Do not drive your vehicle through flooded roadways. Frequent cloud-to-ground lightning is occurring with this storm. Lightning can strike 10 miles away from a thunderstorm. Seek a safe shelter inside a building or vehicle. A severe thunderstorm watch remains in effect until 11 p.m. Eastern Daylight Time for Central Kentucky. This is a special weather statement for the following counties in Kentucky: Franklin, Henry, Oldham, and Shelby. A strong thunderstorm will impact southeastern Oldham, northeastern Shelby, southeastern Henry, and northwestern Franklin counties through 7:30 p.m. Eastern Daylight Time. At 7:01 p.m. Eastern Daylight Time, Doppler radar was tracking a strong thunderstorm near Shelbyville, moving northeast at 45 miles per hour. Expected hazards include wind gusts of 50 to 55 miles per hour and nickel-size hail. This is a radar-indicated threat. The following impacts are expected: gusty winds could knock down tree limbs and blow around unsecured objects. Minor hail damage to vegetation is possible. Locations impacted include Shelbyville, Eminence, Pleasureville, Mulberry, Chestnut Grove, North Pleasureville, Bethlehem, Slabtown, Elmberg, and Polesgrove. If outdoors, consider seeking shelter inside a building. Torrential rainfall is also occurring with this storm and may lead to localized flooding. Do not drive your vehicle through flooded roadways. Frequent cloud-to-ground lightning is occurring with this storm. Lightning can strike 10 miles away from a thunderstorm. Seek a safe shelter inside a building or vehicle. A severe thunderstorm watch remains in effect until 11 p.m. Eastern Daylight Time for Central Kentucky. The National Weather Service in Louisville has issued a severe thunderstorm warning for Eastern Oldham County in Central Kentucky, Southern Trimble County in Central Kentucky, Henry County in Central Kentucky, until 7:30 p.m. Eastern Daylight Time. At 6:51 p.m. Eastern Daylight Time, a severe thunderstorm was located over LaGrange, moving northeast.

The National Weather Service in Wilmington has issued a severe thunderstorm warning for southwestern Switzerland County in southeastern Indiana, Carroll County in northern Kentucky, western Owen County in northern Kentucky, western Gallatin County in northern Kentucky, until 7:45 p.m. Eastern Daylight Time. At 7:02 p.m. Eastern Daylight Time, a severe thunderstorm was located near Newcastle, moving northeast at 40 miles per hour. Expected hazards include 60 miles per hour wind gusts and quarter-size hail. This is a radar-indicated threat. The following impacts are expected. Minor hail damage to vehicles is possible. Expect wind damage to trees and power lines. Locations impacted include Carrollton, Vevey, Warsaw, Owenton, Ghent, Sanders, Sparta, Werfel, Prestonville, Monterey, Gratz, Braytown, Langstaff, Wheatley, Markland, Elmer Davis Lake, and Mount Sterling. This includes I-71 in Kentucky between mile markers 39 and 58. 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A severe thunderstorm warning remains in effect until 7:30 p.m. Eastern Daylight Time for northeastern Oldham, southern Trimble, and Henry counties. At 7:04 p.m. Eastern Daylight Time, a severe thunderstorm was located near Bedford, moving northeast at 35 miles per hour. Expected hazards include 60 miles per hour wind gusts and penny-size hail. Source: Kentucky MISONet site observed 64.

include 60 miles per hour wind gusts and penny-sized hail. Source: Kentucky MISONet site observed 65 miles per hour wind gust. The following impacts are expected: expects damage to roofs, siding, and trees. Locations impacted include Long Range, New Castle, Bedford, Pendleton, Eminence, Campbellsburg, Bethlehem, Smithfield, Oldham, and Port Royal. For your protection, move to an interior room on the lowest floor of a building. This is a special weather statement for the following counties in Kentucky: Franklin, Henry, Oldham, and Shelby. A strong thunderstorm will impact southeastern Oldham, northeastern Shelby, southeastern Henry, and northwestern Franklin counties through 7:30 p.m. Eastern Daylight Time. At 7:01 p.m. Eastern Daylight Time, Doppler radar was tracking a strong thunderstorm near Shelbyville, moving northeast at 45 miles per hour. Expected hazards include wind gusts of 50 to 55 miles per hour and nickel-sized hail. This is a radar-indicated threat. The following impacts are expected: gusty winds could knock down tree limbs and blow around unsecured objects. Minor hail damage to vegetation is possible. Locations impacted include Shelbyville, Eminence, Pleasureville, Mulberry, Chestnut Grove, North Pleasureville, Bethlehem, Slabtown, Elmberg, and Polesgrove. If outdoors, consider seeking shelter inside a building. Torrential rainfall is also occurring with this storm and may lead to localized flooding. Do not drive your vehicle through flooded roadways. Frequent cloud-to-ground lightning is occurring with this storm. Lightning can strike 10 miles away from a thunderstorm. Seek a safe shelter inside a building or vehicle. A severe thunderstorm watch remains in effect until 11 p.m. Eastern Daylight Time for Central Kentucky. The National Weather Service in Wilmington has issued a severe thunderstorm warning for southwestern Switzerland County in southeastern Indiana, Carroll County in northern Kentucky, western Owen County in northern Kentucky, western Gallatin County in northern Kentucky, until 7:45 p.m. Eastern Daylight Time. At 7:02 p.m. Eastern Daylight Time, a severe thunderstorm was located near New Castle, moving northeast at 40 miles per hour. Expected hazards include 60 miles per hour wind gusts and quarter-size hail. This is a radar-indicated threat. The following impacts are expected: minor hail damage to vehicles is possible. Expect wind damage to trees and power lines. Locations impacted include Carrollton, Vevey, Warsaw, Owenton, Ghent, Sanders, Sparta, Werfel, Prestonville, Monterey, Gratz, Braytown, Langstaff, Wheatley, Markland, Elmer Davis Lake, and Mount Sterling. This includes I-71 in Kentucky between mile markers 39 and 58. 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A severe thunderstorm warning remains in effect until 7:30 p.m. Eastern Daylight Time for northeastern Oldham, southern Trimble, and Henry counties. At 7:04 p.m. Eastern Daylight Time, a severe thunderstorm was located near Bedford, moving northeast at 35 miles per hour. Expected hazards include 60 miles per hour wind gusts and penny-sized hail. Source: Kentucky MISONet site observed 65 miles per hour wind gust. The following impacts are expected: expect damage to roofs, siding, and trees. Locations impacted include Long Range, New Castle, Bedford, Pendleton, Eminence, Campbellsburg, Bethlehem, Smithfield, Oldham, and Port Royal. For your protection, move to an interior room on the lowest floor of a building. This is a special weather statement for the following counties in Kentucky: Franklin, Henry, Oldham, and Shelby. A strong thunderstorm will impact southeastern Oldham, northeastern Shelby, southeastern Henry, and northwestern Franklin counties through 7:30 p.m. Eastern Daylight Time. At 7:01 p.m. Eastern Daylight Time, Doppler radar was tracking a strong thunderstorm near Shelbyville, moving northeast at 45 miles per hour.

hour. Expected hazards include wind gusts of 50 to 55 miles per hour and nickel-size hail. This is a radar-indicated threat. The following impacts are expected. Gusty winds could knock down tree limbs and blow around unsecured objects. Minor hail damage to vegetation is possible. Locations impacted include Shelbyville, Eminence, Pleasureville, Mulberry, Chestnut Grove, North Pleasureville, Bethlehem, Slabtown, Elmberg, and Polesgrove. If outdoors, consider seeking shelter inside a building. Torrential rainfall is also occurring with this storm and may lead to localized flooding. Do not drive your vehicle through flooded roadways. Frequent cloud-to-ground lightning is occurring with this storm. Lightning can strike 10 miles away from a thunderstorm. Seek a safe shelter inside a building or vehicle. A severe thunderstorm watch remains in effect until 11 p.m. Eastern Daylight Time for Central Kentucky. The National Weather Service in Wilmington has issued a severe thunderstorm warning for the severe thunderstorm warning for northeastern Oldham County is canceled. The severe thunderstorm which prompted the warning has moved out of the warned area. Therefore, the warning has been canceled. A severe thunderstorm watch remains in effect until 11 p.m. Eastern Daylight Time for Central Kentucky. A severe thunderstorm warning remains in effect until 7:30 p.m. Eastern Daylight Time for southeastern Trimble and central Henry counties. At 7:11 p.m. Eastern Daylight Time, a severe thunderstorm was located near Bedford, moving northeast at 45 miles per hour. Expected hazards include 60 miles per hour wind gusts and penny-size hail. Source: Oldham County, Kentucky. MesoNet measured 65 miles per hour wind gust. The following impacts are expected. Expect damage to roofs, siding, and trees. Locations impacted include Newcastle, Bedford, Campbellsburg, Port Royal, Drennan Springs, Lacey, Delville, Franklinton, Sulphur, and Turner Station. For your protection, move to an interior room on the lowest floor of a building. The National Weather Service in Wilmington has issued a severe thunderstorm warning for southwestern Switzerland County in southeastern Indiana, Carroll County in northern Kentucky, western Owen County in northern Kentucky, western Gallatin County in northern Kentucky, until 7:45 p.m. Eastern Daylight Time. At 7:02 p.m. Eastern Daylight Time, a severe thunderstorm was located near Newcastle, moving northeast at 40 miles per hour. Expected hazards include 60 miles per hour wind gusts and quarter-size hail. This is a radar-indicated threat. The following impacts are expected. Minor hail damage to vehicles is possible. Expect wind damage to trees and power lines. Locations impacted include Carrollton, Vevey, Warsaw, Owenton, Ghent, Sanders, Sparta, Werfel, Prestonville, Monterey, Gratz, Braytown, Langstaff, Wheatley, Markland, Elmer Davis Lake, and Mount Sterling. This includes I-71 in Kentucky between mile markers 39 and 58. 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The severe thunderstorm warning for northeastern Oldham County is canceled. The severe thunderstorm which prompted the warning has moved out of the warned area. Therefore, the warning has been canceled. A severe thunderstorm watch remains in effect until 11 p.m. Eastern Daylight Time for Central Kentucky. A severe thunderstorm warning remains in effect until 7:30 p.m. Eastern Daylight Time for southeastern Trimble and central Henry counties. At 7:11 p.m. Eastern Daylight Time, a severe thunderstorm was located near Bedford, moving northeast at 45 miles per hour. Expected hazards include 60 miles per hour wind gusts and penny-size hail. Source: Oldham County, Kentucky. MesoNet measured 65 miles per hour wind gust. The following impacts are expected. Expect damage to roofs, siding, and trees. Locations impacted include Newcastle, Bedford, Campbellsburg, Port Royal.

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For your protection, move to an interior room on the lowest floor of a building. This is a special weather statement for the following counties in Kentucky: Franklin, Henry, Oldham, and Shelby. A strong thunderstorm will impact southeastern Oldham, northeastern Shelby, southeastern Henry, and northwestern Franklin counties through 7:30 p.m. Eastern Daylight Time. At 7:01 p.m. Eastern Daylight Time, Doppler radar was tracking a strong thunderstorm near Shelbyville, moving northeast at 45 miles per hour. Expected hazards include wind gusts of 50 to 55 miles per hour and nickel-size hail. This is a radar-indicated threat. The following impacts are expected: gusty winds could knock down tree limbs and blow around unsecured objects. Minor hail damage to vegetation is possible. Locations impacted include Shelbyville, Eminence, Pleasureville, Mulberry, Chestnut Grove, North Pleasureville, Bethlehem, Slabtown, Elmberg, and Polesgrove. If outdoors, consider seeking shelter inside a building. Torrential rainfall is also occurring with this storm and may lead to localized flooding. Do not drive your vehicle through flooded roadways. Frequent cloud-to-ground lightning is occurring with this storm. Lightning can strike 10 miles away from a thunderstorm. Seek a safe shelter inside a building or vehicle. A severe thunderstorm watch remains in effect until 11 p.m. Eastern Daylight Time for Central Kentucky. The National Weather Service in Wilmington has issued a severe thunderstorm warning for southwestern Switzerland County in southeastern Indiana, Carroll County in northern Kentucky, western Owen County in northern Kentucky, western Gallatin County. A severe thunderstorm warning remains in effect until 7:45 p.m. Eastern Daylight Time for southwestern Switzerland, Carroll, western Owen, and western Gallatin counties. At 7:18 p.m. Eastern Daylight Time, a severe thunderstorm was located near Carrollton, moving northeast at 40 miles per hour. Expected hazards include 60 miles per hour wind gusts and quarter-size hail. This is a radar-indicated threat. The following impacts are expected: minor hail damage to vehicles is possible. Expect wind damage to trees and power lines. Locations impacted include Carrollton, Vevey, Warsaw, Owenton, Ghent, Sanders, Sparta, Werfville, Prestonville, Monterey, Grants, Braytown, Langstaff, Wheatley, Markland, Elmer Davis Lake, and Mount Sterling. This includes I-71 in Kentucky between mile markers 39 and 58. 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The severe thunderstorm warning for northeastern Oldham County is canceled. The severe thunderstorm which prompted the warning has moved out of the warned area. Therefore, the warning has been canceled. A severe thunderstorm watch remains in effect until 11 p.m. Eastern Daylight Time for Central Kentucky. A severe thunderstorm warning remains in effect until 7:30 p.m. Eastern Daylight Time for southeastern Trimble and central Henry counties. At 7:11 p.m. Eastern Daylight Time, a severe thunderstorm was located near Bedford, moving northeast at 45 miles per hour. Expected hazards include 60 miles per hour wind gusts and penny-size hail. Source: Oldham County, Kentucky. MISONET measured 65 miles per hour wind gust. The following impacts are expected: expect damage to roofs, siding, and trees. Locations impacted include Newcastle, Bedford, Campbellsburg, Port Royal, Drennan Springs, Lacey, Delville, Franklinton, Sulphur, and Turner Station. For your protection, move to an interior room on the lowest floor of a building. This is a special weather statement for the following counties in Kentucky: Franklin, Henry, Oldham, and Shelby. A strong thunderstorm will impact southeast. Severe thunderstorm watch number 208 remains in effect until 11 p.m. Eastern Daylight Time for the following counties in Kentucky: Anderson, Carroll, Franklin, Henry,

Jefferson, Nelson, Oldham, Owen, Shelby, Spencer, and Trimble. Remember, a severe thunderstorm watch means the conditions are favorable for the development of severe weather, including large hail and damaging winds, in and close to the watch area. While severe weather may not be imminent, persons should remain alert for rapidly changing weather conditions and listen for later statements and possible warnings. Stay tuned to NOAA Weather Radio, broadcast radio and television outlets, or internet sources for the latest severe weather information. This is a special weather statement for the following counties in Kentucky, Franklin, Henry, Oldham, and Shelby. A strong thunderstorm will impact southeastern Oldham, northeastern Shelby, southeastern Henry, and northwestern Franklin counties through 7:30 p.m. Eastern Daylight Time. At 7:01 p.m. Eastern Daylight Time, Doppler radar was tracking a strong thunderstorm near Shelbyville, moving northeast at 45 miles per hour. Expected hazards include wind gusts of 50 to 55 miles per hour and nickel-size hail. This is a radar-indicated threat. The following impacts are expected. Gusty winds could knock down tree limbs and blow around unsecured objects. Minor hail damage to vegetation is possible. Locations impacted include Shelbyville, Eminence, Pleasureville, Mulberry, Chestnut Grove, North Pleasureville, Bethlehem, Slabtown, Elmberg, and Polesgrove. If outdoors, consider seeking shelter inside a building. Torrential rainfall is also occurring with this storm and may lead to localized flooding. Do not drive your vehicle through flooded roadways. Frequent cloud-to-ground lightning is occurring with this storm. Lightning can strike 10 miles away from a thunderstorm. Seek a safe shelter inside a building or vehicle. A severe thunderstorm watch remains in effect until 11 p.m. Eastern Daylight Time for Central Kentucky. A severe thunderstorm warning remains in effect until 7:45 p.m. Eastern Daylight Time for southwestern Switzerland, Carroll, western Owen, and western Gallatin counties. At 7:18 p.m. Eastern Daylight Time, a severe thunderstorm was located near Carrollton, moving northeast at 40 miles per hour. Expected hazards include 60 miles per hour wind gusts and quarter-size hail. This is a radar-indicated threat. The following impacts are expected. Minor hail damage to vehicles is possible. Expect wind damage to trees and power lines. Locations impacted include Carrollton, Vevey, Warsaw, Owenton, Ghent, Sanders. A severe thunderstorm warning remains in effect until 7:30 p.m. Eastern Daylight Time for East Central Trimble and Central Henry counties. At 7:24 p.m. Eastern Daylight Time, a severe thunderstorm was located near Port Royal, moving northeast at 35 miles per hour. Expected hazards include 60 miles per hour wind gusts. This is a radar-indicated threat. The following impacts are expected. Expect damage to roofs, siding, and trees. Locations impacted include Campbellsburg, Port Royal, Drennan Springs, Lacey, Delville, Franklinton, and Turner Station. For your protection, move to an interior room on the lowest floor of a building. A severe thunderstorm warning remains in effect until 7:45 p.m. Eastern Daylight Time for southwestern Switzerland, Carroll, western Owen, and western Gallatin counties. At 7:18 p.m. Eastern Daylight Time, a severe thunderstorm was located near Carrollton, moving northeast at 40 miles per hour. Expected hazards include 60 miles per hour wind gusts and quarter-size hail. This is a radar-indicated threat. The following impacts are expected. Minor hail damage to vehicles is possible. Expect wind damage to trees and power lines. Locations impacted include Carrollton, Vevey, Warsaw, Owenton, Ghent, Sanders, Sparta, Werfel, Prestonville, Monterey, Grants, Braytown, Langstaff, Wheatley, Markland, Elmer Davis Lake, and Mount Sterling. This includes I-71 in Kentucky between mile markers 39 and 58. For your protection, move to an interior room on the lowest floor of a building. To report severe weather, go to our website at weather.gov/.

and submit your report via social media when you can do so safely. The severe thunderstorm warning for northeastern Oldham County is canceled. The severe thunderstorm which prompted the warning has moved out of the warned area. Therefore, the warning has been canceled. A severe thunderstorm watch remains in effect until 11 p.m. Eastern Daylight Time for Central Kentucky. A severe thunderstorm warning remains in effect until 7:30 p.m. Eastern Daylight Time for East Central Trimble and Central Henry Counties. At 7:24 p.m. Eastern Daylight Time, a severe thunderstorm was located near Port Royal, moving northeast at 35 miles per hour. Expected hazards include 60 miles per hour wind gusts. This is a radar-indicated threat. The following impacts are expected. Expect damage to roofs, siding, and trees. Locations impacted include Campbellsburg, Port Royal, Drennan Springs, Lacey, Delville, Franklinton, and Turner Station. For your protection, move to an interior room on the lowest floor of a building. This is a special weather statement for the following counties in Kentucky, Henry and Trimble. A strong thunderstorm will impact southeastern Trimble and Henry counties through 7:45 p.m. Eastern Daylight Time. At 7:27 p.m. Eastern Daylight Time, Doppler radar was tracking a strong thunderstorm near Newcastle, moving northeast at 50 miles per hour. Expected hazards include wind gusts of 50 to 55 miles per hour and penny-size hail. This is a radar-indicated threat. The following impacts are expected. Gusty winds could knock down tree limbs and blow around unsecured objects. Minor hail damage to vegetation is possible. Locations impacted include Newcastle, Pleasureville, Campbellsburg, Grants, Port Royal, North Pleasureville, Drennan Springs, Delville, Bethlehem, and Slabtown. If outdoors, consider seeking shelter inside a building. Torrential rainfall is also occurring with this storm and may lead to localized flooding. Do not drive your vehicle through flooded roadways. Frequent cloud-to-ground lightning is occurring with this storm. Lightning can strike 10 miles away from a thunderstorm. Seek a safe shelter inside a building or vehicle. A severe thunderstorm watch remains in effect until 11 p.m. Eastern Daylight Time for Central Kentucky. A severe thunderstorm warning remains in effect until 7:45 p.m. Eastern Daylight Time for southwestern Switzerland, Carroll, western Owen, and western Gallatin counties. At 7:18 p.m. Eastern Daylight Time, a severe thunderstorm was located near Carrollton, moving northeast at 40 miles per hour. Expected hazards include 60 miles per hour wind gusts and quarter-size hail. This is a radar-indicated threat. The following impacts are expected. Minor hail damage to vehicles is possible. Expect wind damage to trees and power lines. The severe thunderstorm warning for East Central Trimble and Central Henry counties will expire at 7:30 p.m. Eastern Daylight Time. The storm which prompted the warning has moved out of the area. Therefore, the warning will be allowed to expire. However, heavy rain is still possible with this thunderstorm. A severe thunderstorm watch remains in effect until 11 p.m. Eastern Daylight Time for Central Kentucky. A severe thunderstorm warning remains in effect until 7:45 p.m. Eastern Daylight Time for Central Kentucky.

The National Weather Service in Wilmington has issued a severe thunderstorm warning for East Central Switzerland County in southeastern Indiana, South Central Boone County in northern Kentucky, Grant County in northern Kentucky, Central Owen County in northern Kentucky, Gallatin County in northern Kentucky, until 8:15 p.m. Eastern Daylight Time. At 7:29 p.m. Eastern Daylight Time, a severe thunderstorm was located 7 miles northwest of Warrenton, moving northeast at 30 miles per hour. Expected hazards include 60 miles per hour wind gusts and quarter-size hail. This is a radar-indicated threat. The following impacts are expected: minor hail damage

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This includes the following interstates: I-71 in Kentucky between mile markers 57 and 73, I-75 in Kentucky between mile markers 144 and 166. 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A severe thunderstorm warning remains in effect until 7:45 p.m. Eastern Daylight Time for southwestern Switzerland, Carroll, western Owen, and western Gallatin counties. At 7:18 p.m. Eastern Daylight Time, a severe thunderstorm was located near Carrollton, moving northeast at 40 miles per hour. Expected hazards include 60 miles per hour wind gusts and quarter-size hail. This is a radar-indicated threat. The following impacts are expected: minor hail damage to vehicles is possible. Expect wind damage to trees and power lines. 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This includes I-71 in Kentucky between mile markers 39 and 58. For your protection, move to an interior room on the lowest floor of a building. 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The severe thunderstorm warning for East Central Trimble and Central Henry counties will expire at 7:30 p.m. Eastern Daylight Time. The storm which prompted the warning has moved out of the area. Therefore, the warning will be allowed to expire. However, heavy rain is still possible with this thunderstorm. A severe thunderstorm watch remains in effect until 11 p.m. Eastern Daylight Time for Central Kentucky. This is a special weather statement for the following counties in Kentucky: Henry and Trimble. A strong thunderstorm will impact southeastern Trimble and Henry counties through 7:45 p.m. Eastern Daylight Time. At 7:27 p.m. Eastern Daylight Time, Doppler radar was tracking a strong thunderstorm near Newcastle, moving northeast at 50 miles per hour. Expected hazards include wind gusts of 50 to 55 miles per hour and penny-size hail. This is a radar-indicated threat. The following impacts are expected: gusty winds could knock down tree limbs and blow around unsecured objects. Minor hail damage to vegetation is possible. Locations impacted include Newcastle, Pleasureville, Campbellsburg, Gratz, Port Royal, North Pleasureville, Drennan Springs, Delville, Bethlehem, and Slabtown. If outdoors, consider seeking shelter inside a building. Torrential rainfall is also occurring with this storm and may lead to localized flooding. Do not drive your vehicle through flooded roadways. Frequent cloud-to-ground lightning is occurring with this storm. Lightning can strike 10 miles away from a thunderstorm. Seek a safe shelter inside a building or vehicle. A severe thunderstorm watch remains in effect until 11 p.m. Eastern Daylight Time for Central Kentucky. The National Weather Service in Wilmington has issued a severe thunderstorm warning for East Central Switzerland County in southeastern Indiana, South Central Boone County in northern Kentucky, Grant County in northern Kentucky, Central Owen County in northern Kentucky, Gallatin County in northern Kentucky, until 8:15 p.m. Eastern Daylight Time. At 7:29 p.m. Eastern Daylight Time, a severe thunderstorm was located 7 miles northwest of Orenton, moving northeast at 30 miles per hour. Expected hazards include 60 miles per hour wind gusts and quarter-size hail. This is a radar-indicated threat.

the following impacts are expected. Minor hail damage to vehicles is possible. Expect wind damage to trees and power lines. Locations impacted include Williamstown, Crittenden, Dry Ridge, Warsaw, Owenton, Glencoe, Corinth, Sparta, Patriot, Monterey, Stuartsville, Elk Lake, Ryle, Big Bone Lick, Steel Bottom, Markland, and New Columbus. This includes the following interstates: I-71 in Kentucky between mile markers 57 and 73, I-75 in Kentucky between mile markers 144 and 166. 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A severe thunderstorm warning remains in effect until 7:45 p.m. Eastern Daylight Time for southwestern Switzerland, Carroll, western Owen, and western Gallatin counties. At 7:18 p.m. Eastern Daylight Time, a severe thunderstorm was located near Carrollton, moving northeast at 40 miles per hour. Expected hazards include 60 miles per hour wind gusts and quarter-size hail. This is a radar-indicated threat. The following impacts are expected. Minor hail damage to vehicles is possible. Expect wind damage to trees and power lines. Locations impacted include Carrollton, Vevey, Warsaw, Owenton, Ghent, Sanders, Sparta, Werfel, Prestonville, Monterey, Gratz, Braytown, Langstaff, Wheatley, Markland, Elmer Davis Lake, and Mount Sterling. This includes I-71 in Kentucky between mile markers 39 and 58. 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This is a special weather statement for the following counties in Kentucky: Henry and Trimble. A strong thunderstorm will impact southeastern Trimble and Henry counties through 7:45 p.m. Eastern Daylight Time. At 7:27 p.m. Eastern Daylight Time, Doppler radar was tracking a strong thunderstorm near Newcastle, moving northeast at 50 miles per hour. Expected hazards include wind gusts of 50 to 55 miles per hour and penny-size hail. This is a radar-indicated threat. The following impacts are expected. Gusty winds could knock down tree limbs and blow around unsecured objects. Minor hail damage to vegetation is possible. Locations impacted include Newcastle, Pleasureville, Campbellsburg, Gratz, Port Royal, North Pleasureville, Drennan Springs, Delville, Bethlehem, and Slabtown. If outdoors, consider seeking shelter inside a building. Torrential rainfall is also occurring with this storm and may lead to localized flooding. Do not drive your vehicle through flooded roadways. Frequent cloud-to-ground lightning is occurring with this storm. Lightning can strike 10 miles away from a thunderstorm. Seek a safe shelter inside a building or vehicle. A severe thunderstorm watch remains in effect until 11 p.m. Eastern Daylight Time for Central Kentucky. The National Weather Service in Wilmington has issued a severe thunderstorm warning for East Central Switzerland County in southeastern Indiana, South Central Boone County in northern Kentucky, Grant County in northern Kentucky, Central Owen County in northern Kentucky, Gallatin County in northern Kentucky, until 8:15 p.m. Eastern Daylight Time. At 7:29 p.m. Eastern Daylight Time, a severe thunderstorm was located 7 miles northwest of Owenton, moving northeast at 30 miles per hour. Expected hazards include 60 miles per hour wind gusts and quarter-size hail. This is a radar-indicated threat. The following impacts are expected. Minor hail damage to vehicles is possible. Expect wind damage to trees and power lines. Locations impacted include Williamstown, Crittenden, Dry Ridge, Warsaw, Owenton, Glencoe, Corinth, Sparta, Patriot, Monterey, Stuartsville, Elk Lake, Ryle, Big Bone Lick, Steel Bottom, Markland, and New Columbus. This includes the following interstates:

I-71 in Kentucky between mile markers 57 and 73. I-75 in Kentucky between mile markers 144 and 166. 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A severe thunderstorm warning remains in effect until 7:45 p.m. Eastern Daylight Time for southwestern Switzerland, Carroll, western Owen, and western Gallatin counties. At 7:18 p.m. Eastern Daylight Time, a severe thunderstorm was located near Carrollton, moving northeast at 40 miles per hour. Expected hazards include 60 miles per hour wind gusts and quarter-size hail. This is a radar-indicated threat. The following impacts are expected. Minor hail damage to vehicles is possible. Expect wind damage to trees and power lines. Locations impacted include Carrollton, Vevey, Warsaw, Owenton, Ghent, Sanders, Sparta, Werfel, Prestonville, Monterey, Gratz, Braytown, Langstaff, Wheatley, Markland, Elmer Davis Lake, and Mount Sterling. This includes I-71 in Kentucky between mile markers 39 and 58. For your protection, move to an interior room on the lowest floor of a building. 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This is a special weather statement for the following counties in Kentucky, Henry and Trimble. A strong thunderstorm will impact southeastern Trimble and Henry counties through 7:45 p.m. Eastern Daylight Time. At 7:27 p.m. Eastern Daylight Time, Doppler radar was tracking a strong thunderstorm near Newcastle, moving northeast at 50 miles per hour. Expected hazards include wind gusts of 50 to 55 miles per hour and penny-size hail. This is a radar-indicated threat. The following impacts are expected. Gusty winds could knock down tree limbs and blow around unsecured objects. Minor hail damage to vegetation is possible. Locations impacted include Newcastle, Pleasureville, Campbellsburg, Gratz, Port Royal, North Pleasureville, Drennan Springs, Delville, Bethlehem, and Slabtown. If outdoors, consider seeking shelter inside the severe thunderstorm warning for southwestern Switzerland, Carroll, western Owen, and western Gallatin counties will expire at 7:45 p.m. Eastern Daylight Time. The severe thunderstorm has moved out of Carroll County. An additional severe thunderstorm warning remains in effect for portions of Switzerland, Gallatin, and Owen counties until 8:15 p.m. Eastern Daylight Time. A severe thunderstorm watch remains in effect until 11 p.m. Eastern Daylight Time for southeastern Indiana and northern Kentucky. 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The National Weather Service in Wilmington has issued a severe thunderstorm warning for East Central Switzerland County in southeastern Indiana, South Central Boone County in northern Kentucky, Grant County in northern Kentucky, Central. A severe thunderstorm warning remains in effect until 8:15 p.m. Eastern Daylight Time for East Central Switzerland, South Central Boone, Grant, Central Owen, and Gallatin counties. At 7:44 p.m. Eastern Daylight Time, a severe thunderstorm was located 7 miles northeast of Owenton, moving northeast at 30 miles per hour. Expected hazards include 60 miles per hour wind gusts and penny-size hail. This is a radar-indicated threat. The following impacts are expected. Expect damage to trees and power lines. Locations impacted include Williamstown, Crittenden, Dry Ridge, Warsaw, Owenton, Florence, Glencoe, Corinth, Sparta, Patriot, Monterey, Stewartsville, Elk Lake, Ryle, Big Bone Lake, Steel Bottom, and Elmer Davis Lake. This includes the following interstates: I-71 in Kentucky between mile markers 57 and 73, I-75 in Kentucky between mile markers 144 and 166. 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

or of a building. 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A severe thunderstorm warning remains in effect until 8:15 p.m. Eastern Daylight Time for East Central Switzerland, South Central Boone, Grant, Central Orne and Gallatin counties. At 7:44 p.m. Eastern Daylight Time, a severe thunderstorm was located 7 miles northeast of Warrenton, moving northeast at 30 miles per hour. Expected hazards include 60 miles per hour wind gusts and penny-size hail. This is a radar-indicated threat. The following impacts are expected. Expect damage to trees and power lines. Locations impacted include Williamstown, Crittenden, Dry Ridge, Warsaw, Warrenton, Florence, Glencoe, Corinth, Sparta, Patriot, Monterey, Stuartsville, Elk Lake, Ryle, Big Bone Lake, Steel Bottom, and Elmer Davis Lake. This includes the following interstates: I-71 in Kentucky between mile markers 57 and 73, I-75 in Kentucky between mile markers 144 and 166. 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This is a special weather statement for the following county, Scott, Kentucky. A strong thunderstorm will impact northern Scott and southwestern Harrison counties through 8 p.m. Eastern Daylight Time. At 7:46 p.m. Eastern Daylight Time, Doppler radar was tracking a strong thunderstorm 11 miles north of Georgetown, moving northeast at 40 miles per hour. Expected hazards include wind gusts up to 40 miles per hour and penny-size hail. This is a radar-indicated threat. The following impacts are expected. Gusty winds could knock down tree limbs and blow around unsecured objects. Minor hail damage to vegetation is possible. Locations impacted include Saudeville, Alberta, Mallard Point, Rutland, Stonewall, Davis, Connorsville, Double Culvert, Biddle, and Josephine. If outdoors, consider seeking shelter inside a building. Torrential rainfall is also occurring with this storm and may lead to localized flooding. Do not drive your vehicle through flooded roadways. Frequent cloud-to-ground lightning is occurring with this storm. Lightning can strike 10 miles away from a thunderstorm. Seek a safe shelter inside a building or vehicle. The severe thunderstorm warning for southwestern Switzerland, Carroll, western Owen and western Gallatin counties will expire at 7:45 p.m. Eastern Daylight Time. The severe thunderstorm has moved out of Carroll County. An additional severe thunderstorm warning remains in effect for portions of Switzerland, Gallatin, and Owen counties until 8:15 p.m. Eastern Daylight Time. A severe thunderstorm watch remains in effect until 11 p.m. Eastern Daylight Time for southeastern Indiana and northern Kentucky. Please report previous wind damage or hail to the National Weather Service by going to our website at weather.gov/ilm and submitting your report via social media. A severe thunderstorm warning remains in effect until 8:15 p.m. Eastern Daylight Time for East Central Switzerland, South Central Boone, Grant, Central Orne and Gallatin counties. At 7:44 p.m. Eastern Daylight Time, a severe thunderstorm was located 7 miles northeast of Warrenton, moving northeast at 30 miles per hour. Expected hazards include 60 miles per hour wind gusts and penny-size hail. This is a radar-indicated threat. The following impacts are expected. Expect damage to trees and power lines. Locations impacted include Williamstown, Crittenden, Dry Ridge, Warsaw, Warrenton, Florence, Glencoe, Corinth, Sparta, Patriot, Monterey, Stuartsville, Elk Lake, Ryle, Big Bone Lake, Steel Bottom, and Elmer Davis Lake. This includes the following interstates: I-71 in Kentucky between mile markers 57 and 73, I-75 in Kentucky between mile markers 1. Severe thunderstorm watch number 208 remains in effect until 11 p.m. Eastern Daylight Time for the following counties:

Kentucky, Anderson, Carroll, Franklin, Henry, Jefferson, Nelson, Oldham, Owen, Shelby, Spencer, and Trimble. Remember, a severe thunderstorm watch means the conditions are favorable for the development of severe weather, including large hail and damaging winds, in and close to the watch area. While severe weather may not be imminent, persons should remain alert for rapidly changing weather conditions and listen for later statements and possible warnings. Stay tuned to NOAA Weather Radio, broadcast radio and television outlets, or internet sources for the latest severe weather information. A severe thunderstorm warning remains in effect until 8:15 p.m. Eastern Daylight Time for East Central Switzerland, South Central Boone, Grant, Central Owen, and Gallatin counties. At 7:44 p.m. Eastern Daylight Time, a severe thunderstorm was located 7 miles northeast of Warrenton, moving northeast at 30 miles per hour. Expected hazards include 60 miles per hour wind gusts and penny-size hail. This is a radar-indicated threat. The following impacts are expected. Expect damage to trees and power lines. Locations impacted include Williamstown, Crittenden, Dry Ridge, Warsaw, Warrenton, Florence, Glencoe, Corinth, Sparta, Patriot, Monterey, Stuartsville, Elk Lake, Ryle, Big Bone Lake, Steel Bottom, and Elmer Davis Lake. This includes the following interstates: I-71 in Kentucky between mile markers 57 and 73, I-75 in Kentucky between mile markers 144 and 166. 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This is a special weather statement for the following county, Scott, Kentucky. A strong thunderstorm will impact northern Scott and southwestern Harrison counties through 8 p.m. Eastern Daylight Time. At 7:46 p.m. Eastern Daylight Time, Doppler radar was tracking a strong thunderstorm 11 miles north of Georgetown, moving northeast at 40 miles per hour. Expected hazards include wind gusts up to 40 miles per hour and penny-size hail. This is a radar-indicated threat. The following impacts are expected. Gusty winds could knock down tree limbs and blow around unsecured objects. Minor hail damage to vegetation is possible. Locations impacted include Saudeville, Alberta, Mallard Point, Rutland, Stonewall, Davis, Connorsville, Double Culvert, Biddle, and Josephine. If outdoors, consider seeking shelter inside a building. Torrential rainfall is also occurring with this storm and may lead to localized flooding. Do not drive your vehicle through flooded roadways. Frequent cloud-to-ground lightning is occurring with this storm. Lightning can strike 10 miles away from a thunderstorm. Seek a safe shelter inside a building or vehicle. A severe thunderstorm warning remains in effect until 8:15 p.m. Eastern Daylight Time for East Central Switzerland, South Central Boone, Grant, Central Owen, and Gallatin counties. At 7:44 p.m. Eastern Daylight Time, a severe thunderstorm was located 7 miles northeast of Warrenton, moving northeast at 30 miles per hour. Expected hazards include 60 miles per hour wind gusts and penny-size hail. This is a radar-indicated threat. The following impacts are expected. Expect damage to trees and power lines. Locations impacted include Williamstown, Crittenden, Dry Ridge, Warsaw, Warrenton, Florence, Glencoe, Corinth, Sparta, Patriot, Monterey, Stuartsville, Elk Lake, Ryle, Big Bone Lake, Steel Bottom, and Elmer Davis Lake. This includes the following interstates: I-71 in Kentucky between mile markers 57 and 73, I-75 in Kentucky between mile markers 144 and 166. 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This is a special weather statement for the following county, Scott, Kentucky.
A strong thunderstorm will impact northern Scott and southwestern Harrison counties through 8 p.m. Eastern Daylight Time. At 7:46 p.m. Eastern Daylight Time, Doppler radar was tracking a strong thunderstorm 11 miles north of Georgetown, moving northeast at 40 miles per hour. Expected hazards include wind gusts up to 40 miles per hour and penny-size hail. This is a radar-indicated threat. The following impacts are expected. Gusty winds could knock down tree limbs and blow around unsecured objects. Minor hail damage to vegetation is possible. Locations impacted include Saudeville, Alberta, Mallard Point, Rutland, Stonewall, Davis, Connorsville, Double Culvert, Biddle, and Josephine. If outdoors, consider seeking shelter inside a building. Torrential rainfall is also occurring with this storm and may lead to localized flooding. Do not drive your vehicle through flooded roadways. Frequent cloud-to-ground lightning is occurring with this storm. Lightning can strike 10 miles away from a thunderstorm. Seek a safe shelter inside a building or vehicle. A severe thunderstorm warning remains in effect until 8:15 p.m. Eastern Daylight Time for east-central Switzerland, south-central Boone, Grant, central Owen, and Gallatin counties. At 7:44 p.m. Eastern Daylight Time, a severe thunderstorm was located 7 miles northeast of Warrenton, moving northeast at 30 miles per hour. Expected hazards include 60 miles per hour wind gusts and penny-size hail. This is a radar-indicated threat. The following impacts are expected. Expect damage to trees and power lines. Locations impacted include Williamstown, Crittenden, Dry Ridge, Warsaw, Warrenton, Florence, Glencoe, Corinth, Sparta, Patriot, Monterey, Stuartsville, Elk Lake, Ryle, Big Bone Lake, Steel Bottom, and Elmer Davis Lake. This includes the following interstates: I-71 in Kentucky between mile markers 57 and 73, I-75 in Kentucky between mile markers 144 and 166. 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This is a special weather statement for the following county, Scott, Kentucky. A strong thunderstorm will impact northeastern Scott and Harrison counties through 8:30 p.m. Eastern Daylight Time. At 7:58 p.m. Eastern Daylight Time, Doppler radar was tracking a strong thunderstorm 10 miles west of Cynthiana, moving northeast at 35 miles per hour. Expected hazards include wind gusts up to 40 miles per hour and pea-sized hail. This is a radar-indicated threat. The following impacts are expected. Gusty winds could knock down tree limbs and blow around unsecured objects. Minor hail damage to vegetation is possible. Locations impacted include Cynthiana, Breckenridge, Barrie, Robinson, Colemansville, Oddville, Alberta, Renaker, Rutland, and Boyd. If outdoors, consider seeking shelter inside a building. Torrential rainfall is also occurring with this storm and may lead to localized flooding. Do not drive your vehicle through flooded roadways. Frequent cloud-to-ground lightning is occurring with this storm. Lightning can strike 10 miles away from a thunderstorm. Seek a safe shelter inside a building or vehicle. A severe thunderstorm warning remains in effect until 8:15 p.m. Eastern Daylight Time for east-central Switzerland, south-central Boone, Grant, central Owen, and Gallatin counties. At 7:44 p.m. Eastern Daylight Time, a severe thunderstorm was located 7 miles northeast of Warrenton, moving northeast at 30 miles per hour. Expected hazards include 60 miles per hour wind gusts and penny-size hail. This is a radar-indicated threat. The following impacts are expected. Expect damage to trees and power lines. Locations impacted include Williamstown, Crittenden, Dry Ridge, Warsaw, Warrenton, Florence, Glencoe, Corinth, Sparta, Patriot, Monterey. The severe thunderstorm warning for east-central Switzerland and central Owen counties is canceled. The severe